in their thunderstorms. This is the NOAA Weather Radio KHA 53 in Rochester, your source for official weather information across the Western Finger Lakes and the Genesee Valley. KHA 53 operates on a frequency of 162.40 MHz. The 8 p.m. weather at Rochester, it was cloudy. The temperature was 79 degrees Fahrenheit or 26 degrees Celsius, the dew point 68 and the relative humidity 69%. The wind was southwest at 3 miles an hour. The pressure was 29.73 inches and steady. Repeating at Rochester, it was cloudy, temperature 79 degrees. Around the region at 7 p.m. at Watertown, it was sunny, with a temperature of 77. It was mostly sunny, with a temperature of 76 at Elmira, and 73 at Binghamton. It was partly sunny, with a temperature of 79 at Erie, 79 at Toronto, and 81 at Syracuse. It was cloudy, with a temperature of 78 at Buffalo, and 78 at Niagara Falls. The Oswego winds were from the 8 knots. The Central Lake Ontario buoy winds were southeast at 8 knots, with a temperature of 73 degrees, and the waves were 0 feet. The forecast for the Genesee Valley and Northern Finger Lakes, including Rochester, Geneseo, Canandaigua, Newark, and Fairhaven. Tonight, partly to mostly cloudy. A chance of showers and thunderstorms through the early overnight. Showers with a chance of thunderstorms late. Lows in the mid-60s. Light winds. Chance of rain 90%. Tuesday, showers with a chance of thunderstorms. Humid with highs ranging from the lower 70s on the hilltops to the mid-70s across the lower elevations. South winds 5 to 10 miles an hour, becoming north. Chance of rain near 100%. Tuesday night, showers with a chance of thunderstorms in the evening, then showers overnight. Muggy with lows ranging from the lower 60s inland to the mid-60s along the lake shore. North winds 5 to 10 miles an hour, becoming northwest 10 to 15 miles an hour. Chance of rain 90%. Wednesday, showers in the morning, then showers with a chance of thunderstorms in the afternoon. Cool tides ranging from around 70 inland to the mid-70s along the lake shore. Northwest winds 10 to 15 miles an hour, becoming north with gusts up to 30 miles an hour. Chance of rain 90%. Wednesday night, showers with a chance of thunderstorms in the evening, then showers overnight. Lows ranging from the lower 60s inland to the mid-60s along the lake shore. North winds 10 to 15 miles an hour, diminishing to 5 to 10 miles an hour. Chance of rain 90%. The forecast for the Southern Finger Lakes, including Tinian, Seneca Falls, and Auburn. Tonight, partly cloudy this evening, then mostly cloudy with a chance of showers and thunderstorms after midnight. Lows in the mid-60s. Light winds, becoming south 5 to 10 miles an hour. Chance of rain 50%. Tuesday, showers with a chance of thunderstorms. Humid with highs in the mid-70s. South winds 5 to 10 miles an hour. Chance of rain near 100%. Tuesday night, showers with a chance of thunderstorms in the evening, then showers overnight. Locally heavy rainfall possible in the evening. Muggy with lows in the lower 60s. North winds 5 to 10 miles an hour, becoming northwest. Chance of rain 90%. Wednesday, showers in the morning, then showers with a chance of thunderstorms in the afternoon. Cool highs around 70. Northwest winds 10 to 15 miles an hour. Chance of rain 90%. Wednesday night, showers with a chance of thunderstorms in the evening, then showers overnight. Lows in the lower 60s. North winds 10 to 15 miles an hour. Chance of rain 90%. And now the extended forecast. Thursday, mostly cloudy. Showers likely. Highs in the mid-70s. Chance of rain 70%. Friday, partly cloudy. Highs in the upper 70s. Lows in the lower 60s. Saturday, mostly cloudy. Highs in the lower 80s. Lows in the lower 60s. Sunday, showers likely and a chance of thunderstorms. Highs in the lower 80s. Lows in the mid-60s. Chance of rain 60%. Monday, partly cloudy. A 30% chance of showers. Highs in the upper 70s. Lows in the mid-60s.

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The 8 p.m. weather at Rochester, it was cloudy. The temperature was 79 degrees Fahrenheit or 26 degrees Celsius, the dew point 68 and the relative humidity 69%. The wind was southwest at 3 miles an hour. The pressure was 29.73 inches and steady. Repeating at Rochester, it was cloudy, temperature 79 degrees. Around the region at 8 p.m. it was partly cloudy, with a temperature of 77 at Niagara Falls and 70 at Binghamton. It was mostly cloudy, with a temperature of 77 at Erie, 77 at Buffalo, 80 at Syracuse, 75 at Elmira, and 73 at Watertown. The Oswego winds were from the at knots. The Central Lake Ontario buoy winds were from the southeast at 6 knots. The forecast for the Genesee Valley and Northern Finger Lakes, including Rochester, Geneseo, Canandaigua, Newark, and Fairhaven. Tonight, partly to mostly cloudy. A chance of showers and thunderstorms through the early overnight. Showers with a chance of thunderstorms late. Lows in the mid-60s. Light winds. Chance of rain 90%. Tuesday, showers with a chance of thunderstorms. Humid with highs ranging from the lower 70s on the hilltops to the mid-70s across the lower elevations. South winds 5 to 10 miles an hour, becoming north. Chance of rain near 100%. Tuesday night, showers with a chance of thunderstorms in the evening, then showers overnight. Muggy with lows ranging from the lower 60s inland to the mid-60s along the lake shore. North winds 5 to 10 miles an hour, becoming northwest 10 to 15 miles an hour. Chance of rain 90%. Wednesday, showers in the morning, then showers with a chance of thunderstorms in the afternoon. Cool highs ranging from around 70 inland to the mid-70s along the lake shore. Northwest winds 10 to 15 miles an hour, becoming north with gusts up to 30 miles an hour. Chance of rain 90%. Wednesday night, showers with a chance of thunderstorms in the evening, then showers overnight. Lows ranging from the lower 60s inland to the mid-60s along the lake shore. North winds 10 to 15 miles an hour, diminishing to 5 to 10 miles an hour. Chance of rain 90%. The forecast for the Southern Finger Lakes, including Tinian, Seneca Falls, and Auburn. Tonight, partly cloudy this evening, then mostly cloudy with a chance of showers and thunderstorms after midnight. Lows in the mid-60s. Light winds, becoming south 5 to 10 miles an hour. Chance of rain 50%. Tuesday, showers with a chance of thunderstorms. Humid with highs in the mid-70s. South winds 5 to 10 miles an hour. Chance of rain near 100%. Tuesday night, showers with a chance of thunderstorms in the evening, then showers overnight. Locally heavy rainfall possible in the evening. Muggy with lows in the lower 60s. North winds 5 to 10 miles an hour, becoming northwest. Chance of rain 90%. Wednesday, showers in the morning, then showers with a chance of thunderstorms in the afternoon. Cool highs around 70. Northwest winds 10 to 15 miles an hour. Chance of rain 90%. Wednesday night, showers with a chance of thunderstorms in the evening, then showers overnight. Lows in the lower 60s. North winds 10 to 15 miles an hour. Chance of rain 90%. And now the extended forecast. Thursday, mostly cloudy. Showers likely. Highs in the mid-70s. Chance of rain 70%. Friday, partly cloudy. Highs in the upper 70s. Lows in the lower 60s. Saturday, mostly cloudy. Highs in the lower 80s. Lows in the lower 60s. Sunday, showers likely and a chance of thunderstorms. Highs in the lower 80s. Lows in the mid-60s. Chance of rain 60%. Monday, partly cloudy. A 30% chance of showers. Highs in the upper 70s. Lows in the mid-60s. 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

92.40 megahertz. The 8 p.m. weather at Rochester, it was cloudy. The temperature was 79 degrees Fahrenheit or 26 degrees Celsius, the dew point 68 and the relative humidity 69%. The wind was southwest at 3 miles an hour. The pressure was 29.73 inches and steady. Repeating at Rochester, it was cloudy, temperature 79 degrees. Around the region at 8 p.m. it was partly cloudy, with a temperature of 70 at Binghamton and 73 at Watertown. It was mostly cloudy, with a temperature of 77 at Toronto, 80 at Syracuse, and 75 at Elmira. It was cloudy, with a temperature of 77 at Erie, 77 at Buffalo, and 77 at Niagara Falls. The Oswego winds were from the 8 knots. The Central Lake Ontario buoy winds were southeast at 8 knots, with a temperature of 73 degrees, and the waves were 0 feet. The forecast for the Genesee Valley and Northern Finger Lakes, including Rochester, Geneseo, Canandaigua, Newark, and Fairhaven. Tonight, partly to mostly cloudy. A chance of showers and thunderstorms through the early overnight. Showers with a chance of thunderstorms late. Lows in the mid-60s. Light winds. Chance of rain 90%. Tuesday, showers with a chance of thunderstorms. Humid with highs ranging from the lower 70s on the hilltops to the mid-70s across the lower elevations. South winds 5 to 10 miles an hour, becoming north. Chance of rain near 100%. Tuesday night, showers with a chance of thunderstorms in the evening, then showers overnight. Muggy with lows ranging from the lower 60s inland to the mid-60s along the lake shore. North winds 5 to 10 miles an hour, becoming northwest 10 to 15 miles an hour. Chance of rain 90%. Wednesday, showers in the morning, then showers with a chance of thunderstorms in the afternoon. Cool tides ranging from around 70 inland to the mid-70s along the lake shore. Northwest winds 10 to 15 miles an hour, becoming north with gusts up to 30 miles an hour. Chance of rain 90%. Wednesday night, showers with a chance of thunderstorms in the evening, then showers overnight. Lows ranging from the lower 60s inland to the mid-60s along the lake shore. North winds 10 to 15 miles an hour, diminishing to 5 to 10 miles an hour. Chance of rain 90%. The forecast for the Southern Finger Lakes, including Tinian, Seneca Falls, and Auburn. Tonight, partly cloudy this evening, then mostly cloudy with a chance of showers and thunderstorms after midnight. Lows in the mid-60s. Light winds, becoming south 5 to 10 miles an hour. Chance of rain 50%. Tuesday, showers with a chance of thunderstorms. Humid with highs in the mid-70s. South winds 5 to 10 miles an hour. Chance of rain near 100%. Tuesday night, showers with a chance of thunderstorms in the evening, then showers overnight. Locally heavy rainfall possible in the evening. Muggy with lows in the lower 60s. North winds 5 to 10 miles an hour, becoming northwest. Chance of rain 90%. Wednesday, showers in the morning, then showers with a chance of thunderstorms in the afternoon. Cool tides around 70. Northwest winds 10 to 15 miles an hour. Chance of rain 90%. Wednesday night, showers with a chance of thunderstorms in the evening, then showers overnight. Lows in the lower 60s. North winds 10 to 15 miles an hour. Chance of rain 90%. And now the extended forecast. Thursday, mostly cloudy. Showers likely. Highs in the mid-70s. Chance of rain 70%. Friday, partly cloudy. Highs in the upper 70s. Lows in the lower 60s. Saturday, mostly cloudy. Highs in the lower 80s. Lows in the lower 60s. Sunday, showers likely and a chance of thunderstorms. Highs in the lower 80s. Lows in the mid-60s. Chance of rain 60%. Monday, partly cloudy. A 30% chance of showers. Highs in the upper 70s. Lows in the mid-60s. 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The 8 p.m. weather at Rochester.

It was cloudy. The temperature was 79 degrees Fahrenheit or 26 degrees Celsius. The dew point 68 and the relative humidity 69%. The wind was southwest at 3 miles an hour. The pressure was 29.73 inches and steady. Repeating at Rochester, it was cloudy, temperature 79 degrees. Around the region at 8 p.m. it was partly cloudy, with a temperature of 70 at Binghamton and 73 at Watertown. It was mostly cloudy, with a temperature of 77 at Toronto, 80 at Syracuse, and 75 at Elmira. It was cloudy, with a temperature of 77 at Erie, 77 at Buffalo, and 77 at Niagara Falls. The Oswego winds were from the 8 knots. The Central Lake Ontario buoy winds were southeast at 8 knots, with a temperature of 73 degrees, and the waves were 0 feet. The forecast for the Genesee Valley and Northern Finger Lakes, including Rochester, Geneseo, Canandaigua, Newark, and Fairhaven. Tonight, partly to mostly cloudy. A chance of showers and thunderstorms through the early overnight. Showers with a chance of thunderstorms late. Lows in the mid-60s. Light winds. Chance of rain 90%. Tuesday, showers with a chance of thunderstorms. Humid with highs ranging from the lower 70s on the hilltops to the mid-70s across the lower elevations. South winds 5 to 10 miles an hour, becoming north. Chance of rain near 100%. Tuesday night, showers with a chance of thunderstorms in the evening, then showers overnight. Muggy with lows ranging from the lower 60s inland to the mid-60s along the lake shore. North winds 5 to 10 miles an hour, becoming northwest 10 to 15 miles an hour. Chance of rain 90%. Wednesday, showers in the morning, then showers with a chance of thunderstorms in the afternoon. Cool tides ranging from around 70 inland to the mid-70s along the lake shore. Northwest winds 10 to 15 miles an hour, becoming north with gusts up to 30 miles an hour. Chance of rain 90%. Wednesday night, showers with a chance of thunderstorms in the evening, then showers overnight. Lows ranging from the lower 60s inland to the mid-60s along the lake shore. North winds 10 to 15 miles an hour, diminishing to 5 to 10 miles an hour. Chance of rain 90%. The forecast for the Southern Finger Lakes, including Pinyan, Seneca Falls, and Auburn. Tonight, partly cloudy this evening, then mostly cloudy with a chance of showers and thunderstorms after midnight. Lows in the mid-60s. Light winds, becoming south 5 to 10 miles an hour. Chance of rain 50%. Tuesday, showers with a chance of thunderstorms. Humid with highs in the mid-70s. South winds 5 to 10 miles an hour. Chance of rain near 100%. Tuesday night, showers with a chance of thunderstorms in the evening, then showers overnight. Locally heavy rainfall possible in the evening. Muggy with lows in the lower 60s. North winds 5 to 10 miles an hour, becoming northwest. Chance of rain 90%. Wednesday, showers in the morning, then showers with a chance of thunderstorms in the afternoon. Cool highs around 70. Northwest winds 10 to 15 miles an hour. Chance of rain 90%. Wednesday night, showers with a chance of thunderstorms in the evening, then showers overnight. Lows in the lower 60s. North winds 10 to 15 miles an hour. Chance of rain 90%. And now the extended forecast. Thursday, mostly cloudy. Showers likely. Highs in the mid-70s. Chance of rain 70%. Friday, partly cloudy. Highs in the upper 70s. Lows in the lower 60s. Saturday, mostly cloudy. Highs in the lower 80s. Lows in the lower 60s. Sunday, showers likely and a chance of thunderstorms. Highs in the lower 80s. Lows in the mid-60s. Chance of rain 60%. Monday, partly cloudy. A 30% chance of showers. Highs in the upper 70s. Lows in the mid-60s. 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Your source for official weather information across the Western Finger Lakes and the Genesee Valley. KHA 53 operates on a frequency of 162.40 MHz. The 8 p.m. weather at Rochester, it was cloudy. The temperature was 79 degrees Fahrenheit or 26 degrees.

degrees Celsius. The dew point 68 and the relative humidity 69%. The wind was southwest at 3 miles an hour. The pressure was 29.73 inches and steady. Repeating at Rochester, it was cloudy, temperature 79 degrees. Around the region at 8 p.m. it was partly cloudy, with a temperature of 70 at Binghamton and 73 at Watertown. It was mostly cloudy, with a temperature of 77 at Toronto, 80 at Syracuse, and 75 at Elmira. It was cloudy, with a temperature of 77 at Erie, 77 at Buffalo, and 77 at Niagara Falls. The Oswego winds were from the 8 knots. The Central Lake Ontario buoy winds were southeast at 8 knots, with a temperature of 73 degrees, and the waves were 0 feet. The forecast for the Genesee Valley and Northern Finger Lakes, including Rochester, Geneseo, Canandaigua, Newark, and Fairhaven. Tonight, partly to mostly cloudy. A chance of showers and thunderstorms through the early overnight. Showers with a chance of thunderstorms late. Lows in the mid-60s. Light winds. Chance of rain 90%. Tuesday, showers with a chance of thunderstorms. Humid with highs ranging from the lower 70s on the hilltops to the mid-70s across the lower elevations. South winds 5 to 10 miles an hour, becoming north. Chance of rain near 100%. Tuesday night, showers with a chance of thunderstorms in the evening, then showers overnight. Muggy with lows ranging from the lower 60s inland to the mid-60s along the lake shore. North winds 5 to 10 miles an hour, becoming northwest 10 to 15 miles an hour. Chance of rain 90%. Wednesday, showers in the morning, then showers with a chance of thunderstorms in the afternoon. Cool tides ranging from around 70 inland to the mid-70s along the lake shore. Northwest winds 10 to 15 miles an hour, becoming north with gusts up to 30 miles an hour. Chance of rain 90%. Wednesday night, showers with a chance of thunderstorms in the evening, then showers overnight. Lows ranging from the lower 60s inland to the mid-60s along the lake shore. North winds 10 to 15 miles an hour, diminishing to 5 to 10 miles an hour. Chance of rain 90%. The forecast for the Southern Finger Lakes, including Tinian, Seneca Falls, and Auburn. Tonight, partly cloudy this evening, then mostly cloudy with a chance of showers and thunderstorms after midnight. Lows in the mid-60s. Light winds, becoming south 5 to 10 miles an hour. Chance of rain 50%. Tuesday, showers with a chance of thunderstorms. Humid with highs in the mid-70s. South winds 5 to 10 miles an hour. Chance of rain near 100%. Tuesday night, showers with a chance of thunderstorms in the evening, then showers overnight. Locally heavy rainfall possible in the evening. Muggy with lows in the lower 60s. North winds 5 to 10 miles an hour, becoming northwest. Chance of rain 90%. Wednesday, showers in the morning, then showers with a chance of thunderstorms in the afternoon. Cool highs around 70. Northwest winds 10 to 15 miles an hour. Chance of rain 90%. Wednesday night, showers with a chance of thunderstorms in the evening, then showers overnight. Lows in the lower 60s. North winds 10 to 15 miles an hour. Chance of rain 90%. And now the extended forecast. Thursday, mostly cloudy. Showers likely. Highs in the mid-70s. Chance of rain 70%. Friday, partly cloudy. Highs in the upper 70s. Lows in the lower 60s. Saturday, mostly cloudy. Highs in the lower 80s. Lows in the lower 60s. Sunday, showers likely and a chance of thunderstorms. Highs in the lower 80s. Lows in the mid-60s. Chance of rain 60%. Monday, partly cloudy. A 30% chance of showers. Highs in the upper 70s. Lows in the mid-60s. 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Your source for official weather information across the Western Finger Lakes and the Genesee Valley. KHA 53 operates on a frequency of 162.40 MHz. The 8 p.m. weather at Rochester, it was cloudy. The temperature was 79 degrees Fahrenheit or 26 degrees Celsius, the dew point 68 and the relative humidity 69%.

southwest at 3 miles an hour. The pressure was 29.73 inches and steady. Repeating at Rochester, it was cloudy, temperature 79 degrees. Around the region at 8 p.m., it was partly cloudy, with a temperature of 70 at Binghamton and 73 at Watertown. It was mostly cloudy, with a temperature of 77 at Toronto, 80 at Syracuse, and 75 at Elmira. It was cloudy, with a temperature of 77 at Erie, 77 at Buffalo, and 77 at Niagara Falls. The Oswego winds were from the 8 knots. The Central Lake Ontario buoy winds were southeast at 8 knots, with a temperature of 73 degrees, and the waves were 0 feet. The forecast for the Genesee Valley and Northern Finger Lakes, including Rochester, Geneseo, Canandaigua, Newark, and Fairhaven. Tonight, partly to mostly cloudy. A chance of showers and thunderstorms through the early overnight. Showers with a chance of thunderstorms late. Lows in the mid-60s. Light winds. Chance of rain 90%. Tuesday, showers with a chance of thunderstorms. Humid with highs ranging from the lower 70s on the hilltops to the mid-70s across the lower elevations. South winds 5 to 10 miles an hour, becoming north. Chance of rain near 100%. Tuesday night, showers with a chance of thunderstorms in the evening, then showers overnight. Muggy with lows ranging from the lower 60s inland to the mid-60s along the lake shore. North winds 5 to 10 miles an hour, becoming northwest 10 to 15 miles an hour. Chance of rain 90%. Wednesday, showers in the morning, then showers with a chance of thunderstorms in the afternoon. Cool tides ranging from around 70 inland to the mid-70s along the lake shore. Northwest winds 10 to 15 miles an hour, becoming north with gusts up to 30 miles an hour. Chance of rain 90%. Wednesday night, showers with a chance of thunderstorms in the evening, then showers overnight. Lows ranging from the lower 60s inland to the mid-60s along the lake shore. North winds 10 to 15 miles an hour, diminishing to 5 to 10 miles an hour. Chance of rain 90%. The forecast for the Southern Finger Lakes, including Pinyan, Seneca Falls, and Auburn. Tonight, partly cloudy this evening, then mostly cloudy with a chance of showers and thunderstorms after midnight. Lows in the mid-60s. Light winds, becoming south 5 to 10 miles an hour. Chance of rain 50%. Tuesday, showers with a chance of thunderstorms. Humid with highs in the mid-70s. South winds 5 to 10 miles an hour. Chance of rain near 100%. Tuesday night, showers with a chance of thunderstorms in the evening, then showers overnight. Locally heavy rainfall possible in the evening. Muggy with lows in the lower 60s. North winds 5 to 10 miles an hour, becoming northwest. Chance of rain 90%. Wednesday, showers in the morning, then showers with a chance of thunderstorms in the afternoon. Cool highs around 70. Northwest winds 10 to 15 miles an hour. Chance of rain 90%. Wednesday night, showers with a chance of thunderstorms in the evening, then showers overnight. Lows in the lower 60s. North winds 10 to 15 miles an hour. Chance of rain 90%. And now the extended forecast. Thursday, mostly cloudy. Showers likely. Highs in the mid-70s. Chance of rain 70%. Friday, partly cloudy. Highs in the upper 70s. Lows in the lower 60s. Saturday, mostly cloudy. Highs in the lower 80s. Lows in the lower 60s. Sunday, showers likely and a chance of thunderstorms. Highs in the lower 80s. Lows in the mid-60s. Chance of rain 60%. Monday, partly cloudy. A 30% chance of showers. Highs in the upper 70s. Lows in the mid-60s. The Nearshore Marine Forecast, for the Niagara River to Hamelin Beach along Lake Ontario. Tonight, southeast winds 5 to 15 knots becoming south. A chance of showers and thunderstorms early, then showers with a chance of thunderstorms from late night. Southeast winds 5 to 15 knots becoming south. A chance of showers and thunderstorms early, then showers with a chance of thunderstorms from late evening on. Waves 2 feet or less. Tuesday, southeast winds 10 to 15 knots becoming north 15 to 20 knots.

showers with a chance of thunderstorms. Waves 1 foot or less building to 2 to 4 feet. Tuesday night, north winds 15 to 25 knots. Showers likely with a chance of thunderstorms in the evening, then showers overnight. Waves 3 to 6 feet. Waves occasionally around 7 feet. Wednesday, north winds 15 to 25 knots. Showers in the morning, then showers with a chance of thunderstorms in the afternoon. Waves 3 to 6 feet. Waves occasionally around 7 feet. Wednesday night, north winds 15 to 20 knots. Showers with a chance of thunderstorms in the evening, then showers likely overnight. Waves 2 to 4 feet. Thursday, north winds 5 to 15 knots becoming northwest. A chance of showers during the day. Waves 1 to 3 feet. Friday, northwest winds less than 10 knots becoming southwest. Mainly clear, then becoming partly cloudy. Waves 1 foot or less. Saturday, south winds less than 10 knots. A chance of showers Saturday night. Waves 1 foot or less. Winds and waves higher in and near thunderstorms. The Nearshore Marine Forecast, 4, Helen Beach to Sodus Bay. Tonight, east winds 5 to 10 knots becoming south. A chance of showers and thunderstorms. Showers with a chance of thunderstorms late. Waves 1 foot or less. Tuesday, south winds 10 to 15 knots becoming northeast 15 to 20 knots. Showers with a chance of thunderstorms. Waves 1 to 3 feet. Tuesday night, north winds 15 to 25 knots. Showers with a chance of thunderstorms in the evening, then showers likely overnight. Waves 2 to 4 feet building to 3 to 6 feet. Waves occasionally around 7 feet. Wednesday, north winds 15 to 25 knots. Showers in the morning, then showers with a chance of thunderstorms in the afternoon. Waves 4 to 6 feet. Waves occasionally around 7 feet. Wednesday night, north winds 15 to 20 knots. Showers with a chance of thunderstorms in the evening, then showers overnight. Waves 3 to 6 feet. Waves occasionally around 7 feet. Thursday, north winds 15 to 20 knots becoming northwest 5 to 15 knots. A chance of showers during the day. Waves 2 to 4 feet subsiding to 1 to 3 feet. Friday, northwest winds less than 10 knots. Mainly clear, then becoming partly cloudy. Waves 1 foot or less. Saturday, south winds less than 10 knots. Mostly cloudy. Waves 1 foot or less. Winds and waves higher in and near thunderstorms. The water temperature off Rochester is 67 degrees. The Nearshore Marine Forecast, 4, Sodus Bay to Mexico Bay. Tonight, east winds 10 knots or less becoming south. A chance of showers and thunderstorms after midnight. Showers likely with a chance of thunderstorms late. Waves 1 foot or less. Tuesday, south winds 10 to 15 knots becoming east. Showers with a chance of thunderstorms. Waves 1 to 3 feet. Tuesday night, northeast winds 10 to 15 knots becoming north 15 to 20 knots. Showers with a chance of thunderstorms. Waves 1 to 3 feet building to 3 to 5 feet. Waves occasionally around 6 feet. Wednesday, north winds 15 to 20 knots. Showers in the morning, then showers with a chance of thunderstorms in the afternoon. Waves 3 to 6 feet. Waves occasionally around 7 feet. Wednesday night, north winds 15 to 20 knots. Showers with a chance of thunderstorms in the evening, then showers overnight. Waves 3 to 5 feet subsiding to 2 to 4 feet. Waves occasionally around 6 feet. Thursday, north winds 15 to 20 knots diminishing to 5 to 15 knots. A chance of showers. Waves 2 to 4 feet subsiding to 1 to 2 feet. Friday, north winds 10 knots or less becoming southwest. Mainly clear, then becoming partly cloudy. Waves 1 foot or less. Saturday, south winds less than 10 knots. Partly to mostly cloudy. Waves 1 foot or less. Winds and waves higher in and near thunderstorms. This is the NOAA Weather Radio KHA 53 in Rochester. Your source for official weather information across the Western Finger Lakes and the Genesee Valley.
KHA-53 operates on a frequency of 162.40 MHz. The 8 p.m. weather at Rochester, it was cloudy. The temperature was 79 degrees Fahrenheit or 26 degrees Celsius, the dew point 68 and the relative humidity 69%. The wind was southwest at 3 miles an hour. The pressure was 29.73 inches and steady. Repeating at Rochester, it was cloudy, temperature 79 degrees. Around the region at 8 p.m. it was partly cloudy, with a temperature of 70 at Binghamton and 73 at Watertown. It was mostly cloudy, with a temperature of 77 at Toronto, 80 at Syracuse, and 75 at Elmira. It was cloudy, with a temperature of 77 at Erie, 77 at Buffalo, and 77 at Niagara Falls. The Oswego winds were from the 8 knots. The Central Lake Ontario buoy winds were southeast at 8 knots, with a temperature of 73 degrees, and the waves were 0 feet. The forecast for the Genesee Valley and Northern Finger Lakes, including Rochester, Geneseo, Canandaigua, Newark, and Fairhaven. Tonight, partly to mostly cloudy. A chance of showers and thunderstorms through the early overnight. Showers with a chance of thunderstorms late. Lows in the mid-60s. Light winds. Chance of rain 90%. Tuesday, showers with a chance of thunderstorms. Humid with highs ranging from the lower 70s on the hilltops to the mid-70s across the lower elevations. South winds 5 to 10 miles an hour, becoming north. Chance of rain near 100%. Tuesday night, showers with a chance of thunderstorms in the evening, then showers overnight. Monday with lows ranging from the lower 60s inland to the mid-60s along the lake shore. North winds 5 to 10 miles an hour, becoming northwest 10 to 15 miles an hour. Chance of rain 90%. Wednesday, showers in the morning, then showers with a chance of thunderstorms in the afternoon. Cool tides ranging from around 70 inland to the mid-70s along the lake shore. Northwest winds 10 to 15 miles an hour, becoming north with gusts up to 30 miles an hour. Chance of rain 90%. Wednesday night, showers with a chance of thunderstorms in the evening, then showers overnight. Lows ranging from the lower 60s inland to the mid-60s along the lake shore. North winds 10 to 15 miles an hour, diminishing to 5 to 10 miles an hour. Chance of rain 90%. The forecast for the Southern Finger Lakes, including Tinian, Seneca Falls, and Auburn. Tonight, partly cloudy this evening, then mostly cloudy with a chance of showers and thunderstorms after midnight. Lows in the mid-60s. Light winds, becoming south 5 to 10 miles an hour. Chance of rain 50%. Tuesday, showers with a chance of thunderstorms. Humid with highs in the mid-70s. South winds 5 to 10 miles an hour. Chance of rain near 100%. Tuesday night, showers with a chance of thunderstorms in the evening, then showers overnight. Locally heavy rainfall possible in the evening. Muggy with lows in the lower 60s. North winds 5 to 10 miles an hour, becoming northwest. Chance of rain 90%. Wednesday, showers in the morning, then showers with a chance of thunderstorms in the afternoon. Cool highs around 70. Northwest winds 10 to 15 miles an hour. Chance of rain 90%. Wednesday night, showers with a chance of thunderstorms in the evening, then showers overnight. Lows in the lower 60s. North winds 10 to 15 miles an hour. Chance of rain 90%. And now the extended forecast. Thursday, mostly cloudy. Showers likely. Highs in the mid-70s. Chance of rain 70%. Friday, partly cloudy. Highs in the upper 70s. Lows in the lower 60s. Saturday, mostly cloudy. Highs in the lower 80s. Lows in the lower 60s. Sunday, showers likely and a chance of thunderstorms. Highs in the lower 80s. Lows in the mid-60s. Chance of rain 60%. Monday, partly cloudy. A 30% chance of showers. Highs in the upper 70s. Lows in the mid-60s. 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
The 8 p.m. weather at Rochester.

The wind was southwest at 3 miles an hour. The pressure was 29.73 inches and steady. Repeating at Rochester, it was cloudy, temperature 79 degrees. Around the region at 8 p.m., it was partly cloudy, with a temperature of 70 at Binghamton and 73 at Watertown. It was mostly cloudy, with a temperature of 77 at Toronto, 80 at Syracuse, and 75 at Elmira. It was cloudy, with a temperature of 77 at Erie, 77 at Buffalo, and 77 at Niagara Falls. The Oswego winds were from the 8 knots. The Central Lake Ontario buoy winds were southeast at 8 knots, with a temperature of 73 degrees, and the waves were 0 feet. The forecast for the Genesee Valley and Northern Finger Lakes, including Rochester, Geneseo, Canandaigua, Newark, and Fairhaven. Tonight, partly to mostly cloudy. A chance of showers and thunderstorms through the early overnight. Showers with a chance of thunderstorms late. Lows in the mid-60s. Light winds. Chance of rain 90%. Tuesday, showers with a chance of thunderstorms. Humid with highs ranging from the lower 70s on the hilltops to the mid-70s across the lower elevations. South winds 5 to 10 miles an hour, becoming north. Chance of rain near 100%. Tuesday night, showers with a chance of thunderstorms in the evening, then showers overnight. Muggy with lows ranging from the lower 60s inland to the mid-60s along the lake shore. North winds 5 to 10 miles an hour, becoming northwest 10 to 15 miles an hour. Chance of rain 90%. Wednesday, showers in the morning, then showers with a chance of thunderstorms in the afternoon. Cool tides ranging from around 70 inland to the mid-70s along the lake shore. Northwest winds 10 to 15 miles an hour, becoming north with gusts up to 30 miles an hour. Chance of rain 90%. Wednesday night, showers with a chance of thunderstorms in the evening, then showers overnight. Lows ranging from the lower 60s inland to the mid-60s along the lake shore. North winds 10 to 15 miles an hour, diminishing to 5 to 10 miles an hour. Chance of rain 90%. The forecast for the Southern Finger Lakes, including Pinyan, Seneca Falls, and Auburn. Tonight, partly cloudy this evening, then mostly cloudy with a chance of showers and thunderstorms after midnight. Lows in the mid-60s. Light winds, becoming south 5 to 10 miles an hour. Chance of rain 50%. Tuesday, showers with a chance of thunderstorms. Humid with highs in the mid-70s. South winds 5 to 10 miles an hour. Chance of rain near 100%. Tuesday night, showers with a chance of thunderstorms in the evening, then showers overnight. Locally heavy rainfall possible in the evening. Muggy with lows in the lower 60s. North winds 5 to 10 miles an hour, becoming northwest. Chance of rain 90%. Wednesday, showers in the morning, then showers with a chance of thunderstorms in the afternoon. Cool highs around 70. Northwest winds 10 to 15 miles an hour. Chance of rain 90%. Wednesday night, showers with a chance of thunderstorms in the evening, then showers overnight. Lows in the lower 60s. North winds 10 to 15 miles an hour. Chance of rain 90%. And now the extended forecast. Thursday, mostly cloudy. Showers likely. Highs in the mid-70s. Chance of rain 70%. Friday, partly cloudy. Highs in the upper 70s. Lows in the lower 60s. Saturday, mostly cloudy. Highs in the lower 80s. Lows in the lower 60s. Sunday, showers likely and a chance of thunderstorms. Highs in the lower 80s. Lows in the mid-60s. Chance of rain 60%. Monday, partly cloudy. A 30% chance of showers. Highs in the upper 70s. Lows in the mid-60s. 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Your source for official weather information across the Western Finger Lakes and the Genesee Valley. KHA 53 operates on a frequency of 162.40 MHz. The 8 p.m. weather at Rochester, it was cloudy. The temperature was 79 degrees Fahrenheit or 26 degrees Celsius, the dew point 68 and the relative humidity 69%. The wind was southwest at 3 miles an hour. The pressure was 29.7.

3 inches and steady. Repeating at Rochester, it was cloudy, temperature 79 degrees. Around the region at 8 p.m., it was partly cloudy, with a temperature of 70 at Binghamton and 73 at Watertown. It was mostly cloudy, with a temperature of 77 at Toronto, 80 at Syracuse, and 75 at Elmira. It was cloudy, with a temperature of 77 at Erie, 77 at Buffalo, and 77 at Niagara Falls. The Oswego winds were from the 8 knots. The Central Lake Ontario buoy winds were southeast at 8 knots, with a temperature of 73 degrees, and the waves were 0 feet. The forecast for the Genesee Valley and Northern Finger Lakes, including Rochester, Geneseo, Canandaigua, Newark, and Fairhaven. Tonight, partly to mostly cloudy. A chance of showers and thunderstorms through the early overnight. Showers with a chance of thunderstorms late. Lows in the mid-60s. Light winds. Chance of rain 90%. Tuesday, showers with a chance of thunderstorms. Humid with highs ranging from the lower 70s on the hilltops to the mid-70s across the lower elevations. South winds 5 to 10 miles an hour, becoming north. Chance of rain near 100%. Tuesday night, showers with a chance of thunderstorms in the evening, then showers overnight. Muggy with lows ranging from the lower 60s inland to the mid-60s along the lake shore. North winds 5 to 10 miles an hour, becoming northwest 10 to 15 miles an hour. Chance of rain 90%. Wednesday, showers in the morning, then showers with a chance of thunderstorms in the afternoon. Cool tides ranging from around 70 inland to the mid-70s along the lake shore. Northwest winds 10 to 15 miles an hour, becoming north with gusts up to 30 miles an hour. Chance of rain 90%. Wednesday night, showers with a chance of thunderstorms in the evening, then showers overnight. Lows ranging from the lower 60s inland to the mid-60s along the lake shore. North winds 10 to 15 miles an hour, diminishing to 5 to 10 miles an hour. Chance of rain 90%. The forecast for the Southern Finger Lakes, including Pinyan, Seneca Falls, and Auburn. Tonight, partly cloudy this evening, then mostly cloudy with a chance of showers and thunderstorms after midnight. Lows in the mid-60s. Light winds, becoming south 5 to 10 miles an hour. Chance of rain 50%. Tuesday, showers with a chance of thunderstorms. Humid with highs in the mid-70s. South winds 5 to 10 miles an hour. Chance of rain near 100%. Tuesday night, showers with a chance of thunderstorms in the evening, then showers overnight. Locally heavy rainfall possible in the evening. Muggy with lows in the lower 60s. North winds 5 to 10 miles an hour, becoming northwest. Chance of rain 90%. Wednesday, showers in the morning, then showers with a chance of thunderstorms in the afternoon. Cool tides around 70. Northwest winds 10 to 15 miles an hour. Chance of rain 90%. Wednesday night, showers with a chance of thunderstorms in the evening, then showers overnight. Lows in the lower 60s. North winds 10 to 15 miles an hour. Chance of rain 90%. And now the extended forecast. Thursday, mostly cloudy. Showers likely. Highs in the mid-70s. Chance of rain 70%. Friday, partly cloudy. Highs in the upper 70s. Lows in the lower 60s. Saturday, mostly cloudy. Highs in the lower 80s. Lows in the lower 60s. Sunday, showers likely and a chance of thunderstorms. Highs in the lower 80s. Lows in the mid-60s. Chance of rain 60%. Monday, partly cloudy. A 30% chance of showers. Highs in the upper 70s. Lows in the mid-60s. Open Lake Forecast, 4, the Niagara River to Hamlin Beach beyond 5 miles from shore. Tonight, southeast winds 5 to 15 knots becoming south. A chance of showers and thunderstorms early, then showers with a chance of thunderstorms from late evening on. Waves 2 feet or less. Tuesday, southeast winds 10 to 15 knots becoming north 15 to 20 knots. Showers with a chance of thunderstorms through early afternoon, then a chance of showers and thunderstorms late. Waves 1 to 3 feet building to 2 to 4 feet. Tuesday night, north winds 15 to 25 knots,

southwest. Waves 1 foot or less. Saturday, south winds less than 10 knots. A chance of showers Saturday night. Waves 1 foot or less. Winds and waves higher and near thunderstorms. Open lake forecast, 4, Heron Beach to Mexico Bay beyond 5 miles from shore. Tonight, southeast winds 5 to 15 knots becoming south. A chance of showers and thunderstorms. Showers with a chance of thunderstorms late. Waves 2 feet or less. Tuesday, south winds 15 to 20 knots becoming northeast. Showers with a chance of thunderstorms. Waves 1 to 3 feet building to 2 to 4 feet, then subsiding to 1 to 3 feet. Tuesday night, north winds 15 to 25 knots. Showers with a chance of thunderstorms. Waves 2 to 4 feet building to 3 to 6 feet. Wednesday, north winds 15 to 25 knots. Showers in the morning, then showers with a chance of thunderstorms in the afternoon. Waves 3 to 6 feet. Wednesday night, north winds 15 to 20 knots. Showers with a chance of thunderstorms in the evening, then showers overnight. Waves 3 to 5 feet subsiding to 2 to 4 feet. Thursday, north winds 15 to 20 knots diminishing to 5 to 15 knots. A chance of showers during the day. Waves 2 to 4 feet subsiding to 1 foot or less. Friday, north winds 10 knots or less becoming southwest. Waves 1 foot or less. Saturday, south winds less than 10 knots. Waves 1 foot or less. Winds and waves higher and near thunderstorms. This is the NOAA Weather Radio KHA 53 in Rochester. Your source for official weather information across the Western Finger Lakes and the Genesee Valley. KHA 53 operates on a frequency of 162.40 MHz. The 9 p.m. weather at Rochester, it was cloudy. The temperature was 78 degrees Fahrenheit or 26 degrees Celsius, the dew point 67 and the relative humidity 68%. The wind was calm. The pressure was 29.73 inches and steady. Repeating at Rochester, it was cloudy, temperature 78 degrees. Around the region at 9 p.m. it was partly cloudy, with a temperature of 74 at Erie, 76 at Niagara Falls, and 68 at Binghamton. It was mostly cloudy, with a temperature of 78 at Buffalo, 76 at Syracuse, 70 at Elmira, and 69 at Watertown. The Oswego winds were from the 8 knots. The Central Lake Ontario buoy winds were from the southeast at 10 knots. The forecast for the Genesee Valley and Northern Finger Lakes, including Rochester, Geneseo, Canandaigua, Newark, and Fairhaven. Tonight, partly to mostly cloudy. A chance of showers and thunderstorms through the early overnight. Showers with a chance of thunderstorms late. Lows in the mid-60s. Light winds. Chance of rain 90%. Tuesday, showers with a chance of thunderstorms. Humid with highs ranging from the lower 70s on the hilltops to the mid-70s across the lower elevations. South winds 5 to 10 miles an hour, becoming north. Chance of rain near 100%. Tuesday night, showers with a chance of thunderstorms in the evening, then showers overnight. Muggy with lows ranging from the lower 60s inland to the mid-60s along the lake shore. North winds 5 to 10 miles an hour, becoming northwest 10 to 15 miles an hour. Chance of rain 90%. Wednesday, showers in the morning, then showers with a chance of thunderstorms in the afternoon. Cool tides ranging from around 70 inland to the mid-70s along the lake shore. Northwest winds 10 to 15 miles an hour, becoming north with gusts up to 30 miles an hour. Chance of rain 90%. Wednesday night, showers with a chance of thunderstorms in the evening, then showers overnight. Lows ranging from the lower 60s inland to the mid-60s along the lake shore. North winds 10 to 15 miles an hour, diminishing to 5 to 10 miles an hour. Chance of rain 90%. The forecast for the Southern Finger Lakes, including Pinyan, Seneca Falls, and Auburn. Tonight, partly cloudy this evening, then mostly cloudy with a chance of showers and thunderstorms after midnight. Lows in the mid-60s. Light winds, becoming south 5 to 10 miles an hour. Chance of rain 50%. Tuesday, showers with a chance of thunderstorms. Humid with highs in the mid-70s.

South winds 5 to 10 miles an hour. Chance of rain near 100%. Tuesday night, showers with a chance of thunderstorms in the evening, then showers overnight. Locally heavy rainfall possible in the evening. Muggy with lows in the lower 60s. North winds 5 to 10 miles an hour, becoming northwest. Chance of rain 90%. Wednesday, showers in the morning, then showers with a chance of thunderstorms in the afternoon. Cool with highs around 70. Northwest winds 10 to 15 miles an hour. Chance of rain 90%. Wednesday night, showers with a chance of thunderstorms in the evening, then showers overnight. Lows in the lower 60s. North winds 10 to 15 miles an hour. Chance of rain 90%. And now the extended forecast. Thursday, mostly cloudy. Showers likely. Highs in the mid-70s. Chance of rain 70%. Friday, partly cloudy. Highs in the upper 70s. Lows in the lower 60s. Saturday, mostly cloudy. Highs in the lower 80s. Lows in the lower 60s. Sunday, showers likely and a chance of thunderstorms. Highs in the lower 80s. Lows in the mid-60s. Chance of rain 60%. Monday, partly cloudy. A 30% chance of showers. Highs in the upper 70s. Lows in the mid-60s. 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Your source for official weather information across the Western Finger Lakes and the Genesee Valley. KHA 53 operates on a frequency of 162.40 MHz. The 9 p.m. weather at Rochester, it was cloudy. The temperature was 78 degrees Fahrenheit or 26 degrees Celsius, the dew point 67 and the relative humidity 68%. The wind was calm. The pressure was 29.73 inches and steady. Repeating at Rochester, it was cloudy, temperature 78 degrees. Around the region at 9 p.m. it was partly cloudy, with a temperature of 74 at Erie, 76 at Niagara Falls, and 68 at Binghamton. It was mostly cloudy, with a temperature of 78 at Buffalo, 76 at Syracuse, 70 at Elmira, and 69 at Watertown. The Oswego winds were from the 8 knots. The Central Lake Ontario buoy winds were from the southeast at 10 knots. The forecast for the Genesee Valley and Northern Finger Lakes, including Rochester, Geneseo, Canandaigua, Newark, and Fairhaven. Tonight, partly to mostly cloudy. A chance of showers and thunderstorms through the early overnight. Showers with a chance of thunderstorms late. Lows in the mid-60s. Light winds. Chance of rain 90%. Tuesday, showers with a chance of thunderstorms. Humid with highs ranging from the lower 70s on the hilltops to the mid-70s across the lower elevations. South winds 5 to 10 miles an hour, becoming north. Chance of rain near 100%. Tuesday night, showers with a chance of thunderstorms in the evening, then showers overnight. Muggy with lows ranging from the lower 60s inland to the mid-60s along the lake shore. North winds 5 to 10 miles an hour, becoming northwest 10 to 15 miles an hour. Chance of rain 90%. Wednesday, showers in the morning, then showers with a chance of thunderstorms in the afternoon. Cool with highs ranging from around 70 inland to the mid-70s along the lake shore. Northwest winds 10 to 15 miles an hour, becoming north with gusts up to 30 miles an hour. Chance of rain 90%. Wednesday night, showers with a chance of thunderstorms in the evening, then showers overnight. Lows ranging from the lower 60s inland to the mid-60s along the lake shore. North winds 10 to 15 miles an hour, diminishing to 5 to 10 miles an hour. Chance of rain 90%. The forecast for the Southern Finger Lakes, including Pinyan, Seneca Falls, and Auburn. Tonight, partly cloudy this evening, then mostly cloudy with a chance of showers and thunderstorms after midnight. Lows in the mid-60s. Light winds, becoming south 5 to 10 miles an hour. Chance of rain 50%. Tuesday, showers with a chance of thunderstorms. Humid with highs in the mid-70s. South winds 5 to 10 miles an hour. Chance of rain near 100%. Tuesday night, showers with a chance of thunderstorms in the evening, then showers overnight. Locally heavy rainfall possible in the evening.

foggy with lows in the lower 60s. North winds 5 to 10 miles an hour, becoming northwest. Chance of rain 90%. Wednesday, showers in the morning, then showers with a chance of thunderstorms in the afternoon. Cool highs around 70. Northwest winds 10 to 15 miles an hour. Chance of rain 90%. Wednesday night, showers with a chance of thunderstorms in the evening, then showers overnight. Lows in the lower 60s. North winds 10 to 15 miles an hour. Chance of rain 90%. And now the extended forecast. Thursday, mostly cloudy. Showers likely. Highs in the mid-70s. Chance of rain 70%. Friday, partly cloudy. Highs in the upper 70s. Lows in the lower 60s. Saturday, mostly cloudy. Highs in the lower 80s. Lows in the lower 60s. Sunday, showers likely and a chance of thunderstorms. Highs in the lower 80s. Lows in the mid-60s. Chance of rain 60%. Monday, partly cloudy. A 30% chance of showers. Highs in the upper 70s. Lows in the mid-60s. 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Your source for official weather information across the Western Finger Lakes and the Genesee Valley. KHA 53 operates on a frequency of 162.40 MHz. The 9 p.m. weather at Rochester, it was cloudy. The temperature was 78 degrees Fahrenheit or 26 degrees Celsius, the dew point 67 and the relative humidity 68%. The wind was calm. The pressure was 29.73 inches and steady. Repeating at Rochester, it was cloudy, temperature 78 degrees. Around the region at 9 p.m. it was partly cloudy, with a temperature of 74 at Erie, 70 at Elmira, 68 at Binghamton, and 69 at Watertown. It was mostly cloudy, with a temperature of 76 at Niagara Falls, 77 at Toronto, and 76 at Syracuse. At Buffalo, it was cloudy, with a temperature of 78. The Oswego winds were from the 8 knots. The Central Lake Ontario buoy winds were southeast at 8 knots, with a temperature of 73 degrees, and the waves were 1 foot. The forecast for the Genesee Valley and Northern Finger Lakes, including Rochester, Geneseo, Canandaigua, Newark, and Fairhaven. Tonight, partly to mostly cloudy. A chance of showers and thunderstorms through the early overnight. Showers with a chance of thunderstorms late. Lows in the mid-60s. Light winds. Chance of rain 90%. Tuesday, showers with a chance of thunderstorms. Humid with highs ranging from the lower 70s on the hilltops to the mid-70s across the lower elevations. South winds 5 to 10 miles an hour, becoming north. Chance of rain near 100%. Tuesday night, showers with a chance of thunderstorms in the evening, then showers overnight. Muggy with lows ranging from the lower 60s inland to the mid-60s along the lake shore. North winds 5 to 10 miles an hour, becoming northwest 10 to 15 miles an hour. Chance of rain 90%. Wednesday, showers in the morning, then showers with a chance of thunderstorms in the afternoon. Cool highs ranging from around 70 inland to the mid-70s along the lake shore. Northwest winds 10 to 15 miles an hour, becoming north with gusts up to 30 miles an hour. Chance of rain 90%. Wednesday night, showers with a chance of thunderstorms in the evening, then showers overnight. Lows ranging from the lower 60s inland to the mid-60s along the lake shore. North winds 10 to 15 miles an hour, diminishing to 5 to 10 miles an hour. Chance of rain 90%. The forecast for the Southern Finger Lakes, including Tinian, Seneca Falls, and Auburn. Tonight, partly cloudy this evening, then mostly cloudy with a chance of showers and thunderstorms after midnight. Lows in the mid-60s. Light winds, becoming south 5 to 10 miles an hour. Chance of rain 50%. Tuesday, showers with a chance of thunderstorms. Humid with highs in the mid-70s. South winds 5 to 10 miles an hour. Chance of rain near 100%. Tuesday night, showers with a chance of thunderstorms in the evening, then showers overnight. Locally heavy rainfall possible in the evening. Muggy with lows in the lower 60s. North winds 5 to 10 miles an hour.

coming northwest. Chance of rain 90%. Wednesday, showers in the morning, then showers with a chance of thunderstorms in the afternoon. Cool with highs around 70. Northwest winds 10 to 15 miles an hour. Chance of rain 90%. Wednesday night, showers with a chance of thunderstorms in the evening, then showers overnight. Lows in the lower 60s. North winds 10 to 15 miles an hour. Chance of rain 90%. And now the extended forecast. Thursday, mostly cloudy. Showers likely. Highs in the mid-70s. Chance of rain 70%. Friday, partly cloudy. Highs in the upper 70s. Lows in the lower 60s. Saturday, mostly cloudy. Highs in the lower 80s. Lows in the lower 60s. Sunday, showers likely and a chance of thunderstorms. Highs in the lower 80s. Lows in the mid-60s. Chance of rain 60%. Monday, partly cloudy. A 30% chance of showers. Highs in the upper 70s. Lows in the mid-60s. 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Your source for official weather information across the Western Finger Lakes and the Genesee Valley. KHA 53 operates on a frequency of 162.40 MHz. The 9 p.m. weather at Rochester, it was cloudy. The temperature was 78 degrees Fahrenheit or 26 degrees Celsius, the dew point 67 and the relative humidity 68%. The wind was calm. The pressure was 29.73 inches and steady. Repeating at Rochester, it was cloudy, temperature 78 degrees. Around the region at 9 p.m. it was partly cloudy, with a temperature of 74 at Erie, 70 at Elmira, 68 at Binghamton, and 69 at Watertown. It was mostly cloudy, with a temperature of 76 at Niagara Falls, 77 at Toronto, and 76 at Syracuse. At Buffalo, it was cloudy, with a temperature of 78. The Oswego winds were from the 8 knots. The Central Lake Ontario buoy winds were southeast at 8 knots, with a temperature of 73 degrees, and the waves were 1 foot. The forecast for the Genesee Valley and Northern Finger Lakes, including Rochester, Geneseo, Canandaigua, Newark, and Fairhaven. Tonight, partly to mostly cloudy. A chance of showers and thunderstorms through the early overnight. Showers with a chance of thunderstorms late. Lows in the mid-60s. Light winds. Chance of rain 90%. Tuesday, showers with a chance of thunderstorms. Humid with highs ranging from the lower 70s on the hilltops to the mid-70s across the lower elevations. South winds 5 to 10 miles an hour, becoming north. Chance of rain near 100%. Tuesday night, showers with a chance of thunderstorms in the evening, then showers overnight. Muggy with lows ranging from the lower 60s inland to the mid-60s along the lake shore. North winds 5 to 10 miles an hour, becoming northwest 10 to 15 miles an hour. Chance of rain 90%. Wednesday, showers in the morning, then showers with a chance of thunderstorms in the afternoon. Cool highs ranging from around 70 inland to the mid-70s along the lake shore. Northwest winds 10 to 15 miles an hour, becoming north with gusts up to 30 miles an hour. Chance of rain 90%. Wednesday night, showers with a chance of thunderstorms in the evening, then showers overnight. Lows ranging from the lower 60s inland to the mid-60s along the lake shore. North winds 10 to 15 miles an hour, diminishing to 5 to 10 miles an hour. Chance of rain 90%. The forecast for the Southern Finger Lakes, including Tinian, Seneca Falls, and Auburn. Tonight, partly cloudy this evening, then mostly cloudy with a chance of showers and thunderstorms after midnight. Lows in the mid-60s. Light winds, becoming south 5 to 10 miles an hour. Chance of rain 50%. Tuesday, showers with a chance of thunderstorms. Humid with highs in the mid-70s. South winds 5 to 10 miles an hour. Chance of rain near 100%. Tuesday night, showers with a chance of thunderstorms in the evening, then showers overnight. Locally heavy rainfall possible in the evening. Muggy with lows in the lower 60s. North winds 5 to 10 miles an hour, becoming northwest. Chance of rain 90%. Wednesday, showers.

in the morning, then showers with a chance of thunderstorms in the afternoon. Cool highs around 70. Northwest winds 10 to 15 miles an hour. Chance of rain 90%. Wednesday night, showers with a chance of thunderstorms in the evening, then showers overnight. Lows in the lower 60s. North winds 10 to 15 miles an hour. Chance of rain 90%. And now the extended forecast. Thursday, mostly cloudy. Showers likely. Highs in the mid-70s. Chance of rain 70%. Friday, partly cloudy. Highs in the upper 70s. Lows in the lower 60s. Saturday, mostly cloudy. Highs in the lower 80s. Lows in the lower 60s. Sunday, showers likely and a chance of thunderstorms. Highs in the lower 80s. Lows in the mid-60s. Chance of rain 60%. Monday, partly cloudy. A 30% chance of showers. Highs in the upper 70s. Lows in the mid-60s. 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KHA-53 operates on a frequency of 162.40 MHz. The 9 p.m. weather at Rochester, it was cloudy. The temperature was 78 degrees Fahrenheit or 26 degrees Celsius, the dew point 67 and the relative humidity 68%. The wind was calm. The pressure was 29.73 inches and steady. Repeating at Rochester, it was cloudy, temperature 78 degrees. Around the region at 9 p.m. it was partly cloudy, with a temperature of 74 at Erie, 70 at Elmira, 68 at Binghamton, and 69 at Watertown. It was mostly cloudy, with a temperature of 76 at Niagara Falls, 77 at Toronto, and 76 at Syracuse. At Buffalo, it was cloudy, with a temperature of 78. The Oswego winds were from the 8 knots. The Central Lake Ontario buoy winds were southeast at 8 knots, with a temperature of 73 degrees, and the waves were 1 foot. The forecast for the Genesee Valley and Northern Finger Lakes, including Rochester, Geneseo, Canandaigua, Newark, and Fairhaven. Tonight, partly to mostly cloudy. A chance of showers and thunderstorms through the early overnight. Showers with a chance of thunderstorms late. Lows in the mid-60s. Light winds. Chance of rain 90%. Tuesday, showers with a chance of thunderstorms. Humid with highs ranging from the lower 70s on the hilltops to the mid-70s across the lower elevations. South winds 5 to 10 miles an hour, becoming north. Chance of rain near 100%. Tuesday night, showers with a chance of thunderstorms in the evening, then showers overnight. Muggy with lows ranging from the lower 60s inland to the mid-60s along the lake shore. North winds 5 to 10 miles an hour, becoming northwest 10 to 15 miles an hour. Chance of rain 90%. Wednesday, showers in the morning, then showers with a chance of thunderstorms in the afternoon. Cool highs ranging from around 70 inland to the mid-70s along the lake shore. Northwest winds 10 to 15 miles an hour, becoming north with gusts up to 30 miles an hour. Chance of rain 90%. Wednesday night, showers with a chance of thunderstorms in the evening, then showers overnight. Lows ranging from the lower 60s inland to the mid-60s along the lake shore. North winds 10 to 15 miles an hour, diminishing to 5 to 10 miles an hour. Chance of rain 90%. The forecast for the Southern Finger Lakes, including Pinyan, Seneca Falls, and Auburn. Tonight, partly cloudy this evening, then mostly cloudy with a chance of showers and thunderstorms after midnight. Lows in the mid-60s. Light winds, becoming south 5 to 10 miles an hour. Chance of rain 50%. Tuesday, showers with a chance of thunderstorms. Humid with highs in the mid-70s. South winds 5 to 10 miles an hour. Chance of rain near 100%. Tuesday night, showers with a chance of thunderstorms in the evening, then showers overnight. Locally heavy rainfall possible in the evening. Muggy with lows in the lower 60s. North winds 5 to 10 miles an hour, becoming northwest. Chance of rain 90%. Wednesday, showers in the morning, then showers with a chance of thunderstorms in the afternoon. Cool highs around

70. Northwest winds 10 to 15 miles an hour. Chance of rain 90%. Wednesday night, showers with a chance of thunderstorms in the evening, then showers overnight. Lows in the lower 60s. North winds 10 to 15 miles an hour. Chance of rain 90%. And now the extended forecast. Thursday, mostly cloudy. Showers likely. Highs in the mid-70s. Chance of rain 70%. Friday, partly cloudy. Highs in the upper 70s. Lows in the lower 60s. Saturday, mostly cloudy. Highs in the lower 80s. Lows in the lower 60s. Sunday, showers likely and a chance of thunderstorms. Highs in the lower 80s. Lows in the mid-60s. Chance of rain 60%. Monday, partly cloudy. A 30% chance of showers. Highs in the upper 70s. Lows in the mid-60s. The Nearshore Marine Forecast, for the Niagara River to Hamelin Beach along Lake Ontario. Tonight, southeast winds 5 to 15 knots becoming south. A chance of showers and thunderstorms early, then showers with a chance of thunderstorms from late evening on. Waves 2 feet or less. Tuesday, southeast winds 10 to 15 knots becoming north 15 to 20 knots. Showers with a chance of thunderstorms. Waves 1 foot or less building to 2 to 4 feet. Tuesday night, north winds 15 to 25 knots. Showers likely with a chance of thunderstorms in the evening, then showers overnight. Waves 3 to 6 feet. Waves occasionally around 7 feet. Wednesday, north winds 15 to 25 knots. Showers in the morning, then showers with a chance of thunderstorms in the afternoon. Waves 3 to 6 feet. Waves occasionally around 7 feet. Wednesday night, north winds 15 to 20 knots. Showers with a chance of thunderstorms in the evening, then showers likely overnight. Waves 2 to 4 feet. Thursday, north winds 5 to 15 knots becoming northwest. A chance of showers during the day. Waves 1 to 3 feet. Friday, northwest winds less than 10 knots becoming southwest. Mainly clear, then becoming partly cloudy. Waves 1 foot or less. Saturday, south winds less than 10 knots. A chance of showers Saturday night. Waves 1 foot or less. Winds and waves higher in and near thunderstorms. The Nearshore Marine Forecast, for Hamelin Beach to Sodus Bay. Tonight, east winds 5 to 10 knots becoming south. A chance of showers and thunderstorms. Showers with a chance of thunderstorms late. Waves 1 foot or less. Tuesday, south winds 10 to 15 knots becoming northeast 15 to 20 knots. Showers with a chance of thunderstorms. Waves 1 to 3 feet. Tuesday night, north winds 15 to 25 knots. Showers with a chance of thunderstorms in the evening, then showers likely overnight. Waves 2 to 4 feet building to 3 to 6 feet. Waves occasionally around 7 feet. Wednesday, north winds 15 to 25 knots. Showers in the morning, then showers with a chance of thunderstorms in the afternoon. Waves 4 to 6 feet. Waves occasionally around 7 feet. Wednesday night, north winds 15 to 20 knots. Showers with a chance of thunderstorms in the evening, then showers overnight. Waves 3 to 6 feet. Waves occasionally around 7 feet. Thursday, north winds 15 to 20 knots becoming northwest 5 to 15 knots. A chance of showers during the day. Waves 2 to 4 feet subsiding to 1 to 3 feet. Friday, north waves 2 to 4 feet subsiding to 1 to 3 feet. Friday, northwest winds less than 10 knots. Mainly clear, then becoming partly cloudy. Waves 1 foot or less. Saturday, south winds less than 10 knots. Mostly cloudy. Waves 1 foot or less. Winds and waves higher in and near thunderstorms. The water temperature off Rochester is 67 degrees. The Nearshore Marine Forecast, for Sodus Bay to Mexico Bay. Tonight, east winds 10 knots or less becoming south. A chance of showers and thunderstorms after midnight. Showers likely with a chance of thunderstorms late. Waves 1 foot or less. Tuesday, south winds 10 to 15 knots becoming

east. Showers with a chance of thunderstorms. Waves 1 to 3 feet. Tuesday night, northeast winds 10 to 15 knots becoming north 15 to 20 knots. Showers with a chance of thunderstorms. Waves 1 to 3 feet building to 3 to 5 feet. Waves occasionally around 6 feet. Wednesday, north winds 15 to 20 knots. Showers in the morning, then showers with a chance of thunderstorms in the afternoon. Waves 3 to 6 feet. Waves occasionally around 7 feet. Wednesday night, north winds 15 to 20 knots. Showers with a chance of thunderstorms in the evening, then showers overnight. Waves 3 to 5 feet subsiding to 2 to 4 feet. Waves occasionally around 6 feet. Thursday, north winds 15 to 20 knots diminishing to 5 to 15 knots. A chance of showers. Waves 2 to 4 feet subsiding to 1 to 2 feet. Friday, north winds 10 knots or less becoming southwest. Mainly clear, then becoming partly cloudy. Waves 1 foot or less. Saturday, south winds less than 10 knots. Partly to mostly cloudy. Waves 1 foot or less. Winds and waves higher and near thunderstorms. This is the NOAA Weather Radio KHA-53 in Rochester. Your source for official weather information across the Western Finger Lakes and the Genesee Valley. KHA-53 operates on a frequency of 162.40 MHz. The 9 p.m. weather at Rochester, it was cloudy. The temperature was 78 degrees Fahrenheit or 26 degrees Celsius, the dew point 67 and the relative humidity 68%. The wind was calm. The pressure was 29.73 inches and steady. Repeating at Rochester, it was cloudy, temperature 78 degrees. Around the region at 9 p.m. it was partly cloudy, with a temperature of 74 at Erie, 70 at Elmira, 68 at Binghamton, and 69 at Watertown. It was mostly cloudy, with a temperature of 76 at Niagara Falls, 77 at Toronto, and 76 at Syracuse. At Buffalo, it was cloudy, with a temperature of 78. The Oswego winds were from the 8 knots. The Central Lake Ontario buoy winds were southeast at 8 knots, with a temperature of 73 degrees, and the waves were 1 foot. The forecast for the Genesee Valley and Northern Finger Lakes, including Rochester, Geneseo, Canandaigua, Newark, and Fairhaven. Tonight, partly to mostly cloudy. A chance of showers and thunderstorms through the early overnight. Showers with a chance of thunderstorms late. Lows in the mid-60s. Light winds. Chance of rain 90%. Tuesday, showers with a chance of thunderstorms. Humid with highs ranging from the lower 70s on the hilltops to the mid-70s across the lower elevations. South winds 5 to 10 miles an hour, becoming north. Chance of rain near 100%. Tuesday night, showers with a chance of thunderstorms in the evening, then showers overnight. Muggy with lows ranging from the lower 60s inland to the mid-60s along the lake shore. North winds 5 to 10 miles an hour, becoming northwest 10 to 15 miles an hour. Chance of rain 90%. Wednesday, showers in the morning, then showers with a chance of thunderstorms in the afternoon. Cool tides ranging from around 70 inland to the mid-70s along the lake shore. Northwest winds 10 to 15 miles an hour, becoming north with gusts up to 30 miles an hour. Chance of rain 90%. Wednesday night, showers with a chance of thunderstorms in the evening, then showers overnight. Lows ranging from the lower 60s inland to the mid-60s along the lake shore. North winds 10 to 15 miles an hour, diminishing to 5 to 10 miles an hour. Chance of rain 90%. The forecast for the Southern Finger Lakes, including Pinyan, Seneca Falls, and Auburn. Tonight, partly cloudy this evening, then mostly cloudy with a chance of showers and thunderstorms after midnight. Lows in the mid-60s. Light winds, becoming south 5 to 10 miles an hour. Chance of rain 50%. Tuesday, showers with a chance of thunderstorms. Humid with highs in the mid-70s. South winds 5 to 10 miles an hour. Chance of rain near 100%. Tuesday night, showers with a chance of thunderstorms in the evening, then showers overnight. Locally heavy rainfall possible in the evening. Muggy with lows in the lower 60s.
North winds 5 to 10 miles an hour, becoming northwest. Chance of rain 90%. Wednesday, showers in the morning, then showers with a chance of thunderstorms in the afternoon. Cool with highs around 70. Northwest winds 10 to 15 miles an hour. Chance of rain 90%. Wednesday night, showers with a chance of thunderstorms in the evening, then showers overnight. Lows in the lower 60s. North winds 10 to 15 miles an hour. Chance of rain 90%. And now the extended forecast. Thursday, mostly cloudy. Showers likely. Highs in the mid-70s. Chance of rain 70%. Friday, partly cloudy. Highs in the upper 70s. Lows in the lower 60s. Saturday, mostly cloudy. Highs in the lower 80s. Lows in the lower 60s. Sunday, showers likely and a chance of thunderstorms. Highs in the lower 80s. Lows in the mid-60s. Chance of rain 60%. Monday, partly cloudy. A 30% chance of showers. Highs in the upper 70s. Lows in the mid-60s. 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Your source for official weather information across the Western Finger Lakes and the Genesee Valley. KHA 53 operates on a frequency of 162.40 MHz. The 9 p.m. weather at Rochester, it was cloudy. The temperature was 78 degrees Fahrenheit or 26 degrees Celsius, the dew point 67 and the relative humidity 68%. The wind was calm. The pressure was 29.73 inches and steady. Repeating at Rochester, it was cloudy, temperature 78 degrees. Around the region at 9 p.m. it was partly cloudy, with a temperature of 74 at Erie, 70 at Elmira, 68 at Binghamton, and 69 at Watertown. It was mostly cloudy, with a temperature of 76 at Niagara Falls, 77 at Toronto, and 76 at Syracuse. At Buffalo, it was cloudy, with a temperature of 78. The Oswego winds were from the 8 knots. The Central Lake Ontario buoy winds were southeast at 8 knots, with a temperature of 73 degrees, and the waves were 1 foot. The forecast for the Genesee Valley and Northern Finger Lakes, including Rochester, Geneseo, Canandaigua, Newark, and Fairhaven. Tonight, partly to mostly cloudy. A chance of showers and thunderstorms through the early overnight. Showers with a chance of thunderstorms late. Lows in the mid-60s. Light winds. Chance of rain 90%. Tuesday, showers with a chance of thunderstorms. Humid with highs ranging from the lower 70s on the hilltops to the mid-70s across the lower elevations. South winds 5 to 10 miles an hour, becoming north. Chance of rain near 100%. Tuesday night, showers with a chance of thunderstorms in the evening, then showers overnight. Muggy with lows ranging from the lower 60s inland to the mid-60s along the lake shore. North winds 5 to 10 miles an hour, becoming northwest 10 to 15 miles an hour. Chance of rain 90%. Wednesday, showers in the morning, then showers with a chance of thunderstorms in the afternoon. Cool highs ranging from around 70 inland to the mid-70s along the lake shore. Northwest winds 10 to 15 miles an hour, becoming north with gusts up to 30 miles an hour. Chance of rain 90%. Wednesday night, showers with a chance of thunderstorms in the evening, then showers overnight. Lows ranging from the lower 60s inland to the mid-60s along the lake shore. North winds 10 to 15 miles an hour, diminishing to 5 to 10 miles an hour. Chance of rain 90%. The forecast for the Southern Finger Lakes, including Pinyan, Seneca Falls, and Auburn. Tonight, partly cloudy this evening, then mostly cloudy with a chance of showers and thunderstorms after midnight. Lows in the mid-60s. Light winds, becoming south 5 to 10 miles an hour. Chance of rain 50%. Tuesday, showers with a chance of thunderstorms. Humid with highs in the mid-70s. South winds 5 to 10 miles an hour. Chance of rain near 100%. Tuesday night, showers with a chance of thunderstorms in the evening, then showers overnight. Locally heavy rainfall possible in the evening. Muggy with lows in the lower 60s. North winds 5 to 10 miles an hour, becoming northwest.
chance of rain 90%. Wednesday,

showers in the morning, then showers with a chance of thunderstorms in the afternoon. Cool with highs around 70. Northwest winds 10 to 15 miles an hour. Chance of rain 90%. Wednesday night, showers with a chance of thunderstorms in the evening, then showers overnight. Lows in the lower 60s. North winds 10 to 15 miles an hour. Chance of rain 90%. And now the extended forecast. Thursday, mostly cloudy. Showers likely. Highs in the mid-70s. Chance of rain 70%. Friday, partly cloudy. Highs in the upper 70s. Lows in the lower 60s. Saturday, mostly cloudy. Highs in the lower 80s. Lows in the lower 60s. Sunday, showers likely and a chance of thunderstorms. Highs in the lower 80s. Lows in the mid-60s. Chance of rain 60%. Monday, partly cloudy. A 30% chance of showers. Highs in the upper 70s. Lows in the mid-60s. 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Your source for official weather information across the Western Finger Lakes and the Genesee Valley. KHA 53 operates on a frequency of 162.40 MHz. The 9 p.m. weather at Rochester, it was cloudy. The temperature was 78 degrees Fahrenheit or 26 degrees Celsius, the dew point 67 and the relative humidity 68%. The wind was calm. The pressure was 29.73 inches and steady. Repeating at Rochester, it was cloudy, temperature 78 degrees. Around the region at 9 p.m. it was partly cloudy, with a temperature of 74 at Erie, 70 at Elmira, 68 at Binghamton, and 69 at Watertown. It was mostly cloudy, with a temperature of 76 at Niagara Falls, 77 at Toronto, and 76 at Syracuse. At Buffalo, it was cloudy, with a temperature of 78. The Oswego winds were from the 8 knots. The Central Lake Ontario buoy winds were southeast at 8 knots, with a temperature of 73 degrees, and the waves were 1 foot. The forecast for the Genesee Valley and Northern Finger Lakes, including Rochester, Geneseo, Canandaigua, Newark, and Fairhaven. Tonight, partly to mostly cloudy. A chance of showers and thunderstorms through the early overnight. Showers with a chance of thunderstorms late. Lows in the mid-60s. Light winds. Chance of rain 90%. Tuesday, showers with a chance of thunderstorms. Humid with highs ranging from the lower 70s on the hilltops to the mid-70s across the lower elevations. South winds 5 to 10 miles an hour, becoming north. Chance of rain near 100%. Tuesday night, showers with a chance of thunderstorms in the evening, then showers overnight. Muggy with lows ranging from the lower 60s inland to the mid-60s along the lake shore. North winds 5 to 10 miles an hour, becoming northwest 10 to 15 miles an hour. Chance of rain 90%. Wednesday, showers in the morning, then showers with a chance of thunderstorms in the afternoon. Cool with highs ranging from around 70 inland to the mid-70s along the lake shore. Northwest winds 10 to 15 miles an hour, becoming north with gusts up to 30 miles an hour. Chance of rain 90%. Wednesday night, showers with a chance of thunderstorms in the evening, then showers overnight. Lows ranging from the lower 60s inland to the mid-60s along the lake shore. North winds 10 to 15 miles an hour, diminishing to 5 to 10 miles an hour. Chance of rain 90%. The forecast for the Southern Finger Lakes, including Tinian, Seneca Falls, and Auburn. Tonight, partly cloudy this evening, then mostly cloudy with a chance of showers and thunderstorms after midnight. Lows in the mid-60s. Light winds, becoming south 5 to 10 miles an hour. Chance of rain 50%. Tuesday, showers with a chance of thunderstorms. Humid with highs in the mid-70s. South winds 5 to 10 miles an hour. Chance of rain near 100%. Tuesday night, showers with a chance of thunderstorms in the evening, then showers overnight. Locally heavy rainfall possible in the evening. Muggy with lows in the lower 60s. North winds 5 to 10 miles an hour, becoming northwest. Chance of rain 90%. Wednesday, showers in the morning, then showers with a chance of thunderstorms in the afternoon. Cool with highs around

Around 70. Northwest winds 10 to 15 miles an hour. Chance of rain 90%. Wednesday night, showers with a chance of thunderstorms in the evening, then showers overnight. Lows in the lower 60s. North winds 10 to 15 miles an hour. Chance of rain 90%. And now the extended forecast. Thursday, mostly cloudy. Showers likely. Highs in the mid-70s. Chance of rain 70%. Friday, partly cloudy. Highs in the upper 70s. Lows in the lower 60s. Saturday, mostly cloudy. Highs in the lower 80s. Lows in the lower 60s. Sunday, showers likely and a chance of thunderstorms. Highs in the lower 80s. Lows in the mid-60s. Chance of rain 60%. Monday, partly cloudy. A 30% chance of showers. Highs in the upper 70s. Lows in the mid-60s. 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Your source for official weather information across the Western Finger Lakes and the Genesee Valley. KHA 53 operates on a frequency of 162.40 MHz. The 9 p.m. weather at Rochester, it was cloudy. The temperature was 78 degrees Fahrenheit or 26 degrees Celsius, the dew point 67 and the relative humidity 68%. The wind was calm. The pressure was 29.73 inches and steady. Repeating at Rochester, it was cloudy, temperature 78 degrees. Around the region at 9 p.m. it was partly cloudy, with a temperature of 74 at Erie, 70 at Elmira, 68 at Binghamton, and 69 at Watertown. It was mostly cloudy, with a temperature of 76 at Niagara Falls, 77 at Toronto, and 76 at Syracuse. At Buffalo, it was cloudy, with a temperature of 78. The Oswego winds were from the 8 knots. The Central Lake Ontario buoy winds were southeast at 8 knots, with a temperature of 73 degrees, and the waves were 1 foot. The forecast for the Genesee Valley and Northern Finger Lakes, including Rochester, Geneseo, Canandaigua, Newark, and Fairhaven. Tonight, partly to mostly cloudy. A chance of showers and thunderstorms through the early overnight. Showers with a chance of thunderstorms late. Lows in the mid-60s. Light winds. Chance of rain 90%. Tuesday, showers with a chance of thunderstorms. Humid with highs ranging from the lower 70s on the hilltops to the mid-70s across the lower elevations. South winds 5 to 10 miles an hour, becoming north. Chance of rain near 100%. Tuesday night, showers with a chance of thunderstorms in the evening, then showers overnight. Muggy with lows ranging from the lower 60s inland to the mid-60s along the lake shore. North winds 5 to 10 miles an hour, becoming northwest 10 to 15 miles an hour. Chance of rain 90%. Wednesday, showers in the morning, then showers with a chance of thunderstorms in the afternoon. Cool highs ranging from around 70 inland to the mid-70s along the lake shore. Northwest winds 10 to 15 miles an hour, becoming north with gusts up to 30 miles an hour. Chance of rain 90%. Wednesday night, showers with a chance of thunderstorms in the evening, then showers overnight. Lows ranging from the lower 60s inland to the mid-60s along the lake shore. North winds 10 to 15 miles an hour, diminishing to 5 to 10 miles an hour. Chance of rain 90%. The forecast for the Southern Finger Lakes, including Tinian, Seneca Falls, and Auburn. Tonight, partly cloudy this evening, then mostly cloudy with a chance of showers and thunderstorms after midnight. Lows in the mid-60s. Light winds, becoming south 5 to 10 miles an hour. Chance of rain 50%. Tuesday, showers with a chance of thunderstorms. Humid with highs in the mid-70s. South winds 5 to 10 miles an hour. Chance of rain near 100%. Tuesday night, showers with a chance of thunderstorms in the evening, then showers overnight. Locally heavy rainfall possible in the evening. Muggy with lows in the lower 60s. North winds 5 to 10 miles an hour, becoming northwest. Chance of rain 90%. Wednesday, showers in the morning, then showers with a chance of thunderstorms in the afternoon. Cool highs around 70. Northwest winds 10 to 15 miles an hour. Chance of rain.

90%. Wednesday night, showers with a chance of thunderstorms in the evening, then showers overnight. Lows in the lower 60s. North winds 10 to 15 miles an hour. Chance of rain 90%. And now the extended forecast. Thursday, mostly cloudy. Showers likely. Highs in the mid-70s. Chance of rain 70%. Friday, partly cloudy. Highs in the upper 70s. Lows in the lower 60s. Saturday, mostly cloudy. Highs in the lower 80s. Lows in the lower 60s. Sunday, showers likely and a chance of thunderstorms. Highs in the lower 80s. Lows in the mid-60s. Chance of rain 60%. Monday, partly cloudy. A 30% chance of showers. Highs in the upper 70s. Lows in the mid-60s. 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KHA 53 operates on a frequency of 162.40 MHz. The 9 p.m. weather at Rochester, it was cloudy. The temperature was 78 degrees Fahrenheit or 26 degrees Celsius, the dew point 67 and the relative humidity 68%. The wind was calm. The pressure was 29.73 inches and steady. Repeating at Rochester, it was cloudy, temperature 78 degrees. Around the region at 9 p.m. it was partly cloudy, with a temperature of 74 at Erie, 70 at Elmira, 68 at Binghamton, and 69 at Watertown. It was mostly cloudy, with a temperature of 76 at Niagara Falls, 77 at Toronto, and 76 at Syracuse. At Buffalo, it was cloudy, with a temperature of 78. The Oswego winds were from the 8 knots. The Central Lake Ontario buoy winds were southeast at 8 knots, with a temperature of 73 degrees, and the waves were 1 foot. The forecast for the Genesee Valley and Northern Finger Lakes, including Rochester, Geneseo, Canandaigua, Newark, and Fairhaven. Tonight, partly to mostly cloudy. A chance of showers and thunderstorms through the early overnight. Showers with a chance of thunderstorms late. Lows in the mid-60s. Light winds. Chance of rain 90%. Tuesday, showers with a chance of thunderstorms. Humid with highs ranging from the lower 70s on the hilltops to the mid-70s across the lower elevations. South winds 5 to 10 miles an hour, becoming north. Chance of rain near 100%. Tuesday night, showers with a chance of thunderstorms in the evening, then showers overnight. Muggy with lows ranging from the lower 60s inland to the mid-60s along the lake shore. North winds 5 to 10 miles an hour, becoming northwest 10 to 15 miles an hour. Chance of rain 90%. Wednesday, showers in the morning, then showers with a chance of thunderstorms in the afternoon. Cool tides ranging from around 70 inland to the mid-70s along the lake shore. Northwest winds 10 to 15 miles an hour, becoming north with gusts up to 30 miles an hour. Chance of rain 90%. Wednesday night, showers with a chance of thunderstorms in the evening, then showers overnight. Lows ranging from the lower 60s inland to the mid-60s along the lake shore. North winds 10 to 15 miles an hour, diminishing to 5 to 10 miles an hour. Chance of rain 90%. The forecast for the Southern Finger Lakes, including Tinian, Seneca Falls, and Auburn. Tonight, partly cloudy this evening, then mostly cloudy with a chance of showers and thunderstorms after midnight. Lows in the mid-60s. Light winds, becoming south 5 to 10 miles an hour. Chance of rain 50%. Tuesday, showers with a chance of thunderstorms. Humid with highs in the mid-70s. South winds 5 to 10 miles an hour. Chance of rain near 100%. Tuesday night, showers with a chance of thunderstorms in the evening, then showers overnight. Locally heavy rainfall possible in the evening. Muggy with lows in the lower 60s. North winds 5 to 10 miles an hour, becoming northwest. Chance of rain 90%. Wednesday, showers in the morning, then showers with a chance of thunderstorms in the afternoon. Cool tides around 70. Northwest winds 10 to 15 miles an hour. Chance of rain 90%. Wednesday night, showers with a chance of thunderstorms in the evening, then showers.

hours overnight. Lows in the lower 60s. North winds 10 to 15 miles an hour. Chance of rain 90%. And now the extended forecast. Thursday, mostly cloudy. Showers likely. Highs in the mid-70s. Chance of rain 70%. Friday, partly cloudy. Highs in the upper 70s. Lows in the lower 60s. Saturday, mostly cloudy. Highs in the lower 80s. Lows in the lower 60s. Sunday, showers likely and a chance of thunderstorms. Highs in the lower 80s. Lows in the mid-60s. Chance of rain 60%. Monday, partly cloudy. A 30% chance of showers. Highs in the upper 70s. Lows in the mid-60s. 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KHA 53 operates on a frequency of 162.40 MHz. Open lake forecast, for the Niagara River to Hamlin Beach beyond 5 miles from shore. Tonight, southeast winds 5 to 15 knots becoming south. A chance of showers and thunderstorms early, then showers with a chance of thunderstorms from late evening on. Waves 2 feet or less. Tuesday, southeast winds 10 to 15 knots becoming north 15 to 20 knots. Showers with a chance of thunderstorms through early afternoon, then a chance of showers and thunderstorms late. Waves 1 to 3 feet building to 2 to 4 feet. Tuesday night, north winds 15 to 25 knots. Showers likely with a chance of thunderstorms in the evening, then showers likely overnight. Waves 2 to 4 feet building to 3 to 6 feet. Wednesday, north winds 15 to 25 knots. Showers in the morning, then showers with a chance of thunderstorms in the afternoon. Waves 3 to 6 feet. Wednesday night, north winds 15 to 20 knots. Showers with a chance of thunderstorms in the evening, then showers likely overnight. Waves 2 to 4 feet. Thursday, north winds 5 to 15 knots becoming northwest. A chance of showers during the day. Waves 1 to 3 feet subsiding to 1 foot or less. Friday, northwest winds less than 10 knots becoming southwest. Waves 1 foot or less. Saturday, south winds less than 10 knots. A chance of showers Saturday night. Waves 1 foot or less. Winds and waves higher in and near thunderstorms. Open lake forecast, for Hamlin Beach to Mexico Bay beyond 5 miles from shore. Tonight, southeast winds 5 to 15 knots becoming south. A chance of showers and thunderstorms. Showers with a chance of thunderstorms late. Waves 2 feet or less. Tuesday, south winds 15 to 20 knots becoming northeast. Showers with a chance of thunderstorms. Waves 1 to 3 feet building to 2 to 4 feet, then subsiding to 1 to 3 feet. Tuesday night, north winds 15 to 25 knots. Showers with a chance of thunderstorms. Waves 2 to 4 feet building to 3 to 6 feet. Wednesday, north winds 15 to 25 knots. Showers in the morning, then showers with a chance of thunderstorms in the afternoon. Waves 3 to 6 feet. Wednesday night, north winds 15 to 20 knots. Showers with a chance of thunderstorms in the evening, then showers overnight. Waves 3 to 5 feet subsiding to 2 to 4 feet. Thursday, north winds 15 to 20 knots diminishing to 5 to 15 knots. A chance of showers during the day. Waves 2 to 4 feet subsiding to 1 foot or less. Friday, north winds 10 knots or less becoming southwest. Waves 1 foot or less. Saturday, south winds less than 10 knots. Waves 1 foot or less. Winds and waves higher in and near thunderstorms. This is the NOAA Weather Radio KHA 53 in Rochester. Your source for official weather information across the Western Finger Lakes and the Genesee Valley. KHA 53 operates on a frequency of 162.40 MHz. The 10 p.m. weather at Rochester, it was cloudy. The temperature was 77 degrees Fahrenheit or 25 degrees Celsius, the dew point 68 and the relative humidity 73%. The wind was south at 6 miles an hour. The pressure was 29.72 inches and falling. Repeating at Rochester, it was cloudy.

Yeah. Canandaigua, Newark, and Fairhaven. Overnight, a chance of showers and thunderstorms through the early overnight, then showers with a chance of thunderstorms late. Lows in the mid-60s. Light south winds. Chance of rain near 100%. Tuesday, showers with a chance of thunderstorms. Humid with highs ranging from the lower 70s on the hilltops to the mid-70s across the lower elevations. South winds 5 to 10 miles an hour, becoming north. Chance of rain near 100%. Tuesday night, showers with a chance of thunderstorms in the evening, then showers overnight. Muggy with lows ranging from the lower 60s inland to the mid-60s along the lake shore. North winds 5 to 10 miles an hour, becoming northwest 10 to 15 miles an hour. Chance of rain 90%. Wednesday, showers in the morning, then showers with a chance of thunderstorms in the afternoon. Cool tides ranging from around 70 inland to the mid-70s along the lake shore. Northwest winds 10 to 15 miles an hour, becoming north with gusts up to 30 miles an hour. Chance of rain 90%. Wednesday night, showers with a chance of thunderstorms in the evening, then showers overnight. Lows ranging from the lower 60s inland to the mid-60s along the lake shore. North winds 10 to 15 miles an hour, diminishing to 5 to 10 miles an hour. Chance of rain 90%. The forecast for the Southern Finger Lakes, including Tinian, Seneca Falls, and Auburn. Overnight, mostly cloudy. A chance of showers and thunderstorms. Showers likely with a chance of thunderstorms late. Lows in the mid-60s. Light winds, becoming south 5 to 10 miles an hour. Chance of rain 70%. Tuesday, showers with a chance of thunderstorms. Humid with highs in the mid-70s. South winds 5 to 10 miles an hour. Chance of rain near 100%. Tuesday night, showers with a chance of thunderstorms in the evening, then showers overnight. Locally heavy rainfall possible in the evening. Muggy with lows in the lower 60s. North winds 5 to 10 miles an hour, becoming northwest. Chance of rain 90%. Wednesday, showers in the morning, then showers with a chance of thunderstorms in the afternoon. Cool highs around 70. Northwest winds 10 to 15 miles an hour. Chance of rain 90%. Wednesday night, showers with a chance of thunderstorms in the evening, then showers overnight. Lows in the lower 60s. North winds 10 to 15 miles an hour. Chance of rain 90%. And now the extended forecast. Thursday, mostly cloudy. Showers likely. Highs in the mid-70s. Chance of rain 70%. Friday, partly cloudy. Highs in the upper 70s. Lows in the lower 60s. Saturday, mostly cloudy. Highs in the lower 80s. Lows in the lower 60s. Sunday, showers likely and a chance of thunderstorms. Highs in the lower 80s. Lows in the mid-60s. Chance of rain 60%. Monday, partly cloudy. A 30% chance of showers. Highs in the upper 70s. Lows in the mid-60s. Open Lake Forecast, 4, the Niagara River to Hamlin Beach beyond 5 miles from shore. Rest of tonight, south winds 5 to 15 knots. A chance of showers and thunderstorms late this evening, then showers with a chance of thunderstorms after midnight. Waves 1 to 2 feet. Tuesday, southeast winds 10 to 15 knots becoming north 15 to 20 knots. Showers with a chance of thunderstorms through early afternoon, then a chance of showers and thunderstorms late. Waves 1 to 3 feet building to 2 to 4 feet. Tuesday night, north winds 15 to 25 knots. Showers likely with a chance of thunderstorms in the evening, then showers likely overnight. Waves 2 to 4 feet building to 3 to 6 feet. Wednesday, north winds 15 to 25 knots. Showers in the morning, then showers with a chance of thunderstorms in the afternoon. Waves 3 to 6 feet. Wednesday night, north winds 15 to 20 knots. Showers with a chance of thunderstorms in the evening, then showers likely overnight. Waves 2 to 4 feet. Thursday, north winds 5 to 15 knots becoming northwest. A chance of showers during the day. Waves 1 to 3 feet subsiding to 1 foot or less. Friday, northwest winds less than 10 knots becoming southwest.

1 foot or less. Saturday, south winds less than 10 knots. A chance of showers Saturday night. Waves 1 foot or less. Winds and waves higher and near thunderstorms. Open lake forecast, 4, Cameron Beach to Mexico Bay beyond 5 miles from shore. Rest of tonight, southeast winds 5 to 15 knots becoming south. A chance of showers and thunderstorms, then showers with a chance of thunderstorms late. Waves 2 feet or less. Tuesday, south winds 15 to 20 knots becoming northeast. Showers with a chance of thunderstorms. Waves 1 to 3 feet building to 2 to 4 feet, then subsiding to 1 to 3 feet. Tuesday night, north winds 15 to 25 knots. Showers with a chance of thunderstorms. Waves 2 to 4 feet building to 3 to 6 feet. Wednesday, north winds 15 to 25 knots. Showers in the morning, then showers with a chance of thunderstorms in the afternoon. Waves 3 to 6 feet. Wednesday night, north winds 15 to 20 knots. Showers with a chance of thunderstorms in the evening, then showers overnight. Waves 3 to 5 feet subsiding to 2 to 4 feet. Thursday, north winds 15 to 20 knots diminishing to 5 to 15 knots. A chance of showers during the day. Waves 2 to 4 feet subsiding to 1 foot or less. Friday, north winds 10 knots or less becoming southwest. Waves 1 foot or less. Saturday, south winds less than 10 knots. Waves 1 foot or less. Winds and waves higher and near thunderstorms. This is the NOAA Weather Radio KHA 53 in Rochester. Your source for official weather information across the Western Finger Lakes and the Genesee Valley. KHA 53 operates on a frequency of 162.40 MHz. The 10 p.m. weather at Rochester, it was cloudy. The temperature was 77 degrees Fahrenheit or 25 degrees Celsius, the dew point 68 and the relative humidity 73%. The wind was south at 6 miles an hour. The pressure was 29.72 inches and falling. Repeating at Rochester, it was cloudy, temperature 77 degrees. Around the region at 10 p.m. it was partly cloudy, with a temperature of 74 at Erie, 68 at Binghamton, and 66 at Watertown. It was mostly cloudy, with a temperature of 77 at Buffalo, 75 at Syracuse, and 69 at Elmira. At Niagara Falls, it was cloudy, with a temperature of 75. The Oswego winds were from the 8 knots. The Central Lake Ontario buoy winds were southeast at 8 knots, with a temperature of 73 degrees, and the waves were 0 feet. The forecast for the Genesee Valley and Northern Finger Lakes, including Rochester, Geneseo, Canandaigua, Newark, and Fairhaven. Overnight, a chance of showers and thunderstorms through the early overnight, then showers with a chance of thunderstorms late. Lows in the mid-60s. Light south winds. Chance of rain near 100%. Tuesday, showers with a chance of thunderstorms. Humid with highs ranging from the lower 70s on the hilltops to the mid-70s across the lower elevations. South winds 5 to 10 miles an hour, becoming north. Chance of rain near 100%. Tuesday night, showers with a chance of thunderstorms in the evening, then showers overnight. Muggy with lows ranging from the lower 60s inland to the mid-60s along the lake shore. North winds 5 to 10 miles an hour, becoming northwest 10 to 15 miles an hour. Chance of rain 90%. Wednesday, showers in the morning, then showers with a chance of thunderstorms in the afternoon. Cool tides ranging from around 70 inland to the mid-70s along the lake shore. Northwest winds 10 to 15 miles an hour, becoming north with gusts up to 30 miles an hour. Chance of rain 90%. Wednesday night, showers with a chance of thunderstorms in the evening, then showers overnight. Lows ranging from the lower 60s inland to the mid-60s along the lake shore. North winds 10 to 15 miles an hour, diminishing to 5 to 10 miles an hour. Chance of rain 90%. The forecast for the Southern Finger Lakes, including Pinyan, Seneca Falls, and Auburn. Overnight, mostly cloudy. A chance of showers and thunderstorms. Showers likely with a chance of thunderstorms late. Lows in the mid-60s. Light winds, becoming south 5 to 10 miles an hour. Chance of rain 70%. Tuesday.

showers with a chance of thunderstorms. Humid with highs in the mid-70s. South winds 5 to 10 miles an hour. Chance of rain near 100%. Tuesday night, showers with a chance of thunderstorms in the evening, then showers overnight. Locally heavy rainfall possible in the evening. Muggy with lows in the lower 60s. North winds 5 to 10 miles an hour, becoming northwest. Chance of rain 90%. Wednesday, showers in the morning, then showers with a chance of thunderstorms in the afternoon. Cool highs around 70. Northwest winds 10 to 15 miles an hour. Chance of rain 90%. Wednesday night, showers with a chance of thunderstorms in the evening, then showers overnight. Lows in the lower 60s. North winds 10 to 15 miles an hour. Chance of rain 90%. And now the extended forecast. Thursday, mostly cloudy. Showers likely. Highs in the mid-70s. Chance of rain 70%. Friday, partly cloudy. Highs in the upper 70s. Lows in the lower 60s. Saturday, mostly cloudy. Highs in the lower 80s. Lows in the lower 60s. Sunday, showers likely and a chance of thunderstorms. Highs in the lower 80s. Lows in the mid-60s. Chance of rain 60%. Monday, partly cloudy. A 30% chance of showers. Highs in the upper 70s. Lows in the mid-60s. 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Your source for official weather information across the Western Finger Lakes and the Genesee Valley. KHA 53 operates on a frequency of 162.40 MHz. The 10 p.m. weather at Rochester, it was cloudy. The temperature was 77 degrees Fahrenheit or 25 degrees Celsius, the dew point 68 and the relative humidity 73%. The wind was south at 6 miles an hour. The pressure was 29.72 inches and falling. Repeating at Rochester, it was cloudy, temperature 77 degrees. Around the region at 10 p.m. it was partly cloudy, with a temperature of 74 at Erie, and 66 at Watertown. It was mostly cloudy, with a temperature of 77 at Buffalo, 75 at Toronto, 75 at Syracuse, 69 at Elmira, and 68 at Binghamton. At Niagara Falls, it was cloudy, with a temperature of 75. The Oswego winds were from the 8 knots. The Central Lake Ontario buoy winds were southeast at 8 knots, with a temperature of 73 degrees, and the waves were 0 feet. The forecast for the Genesee Valley and Northern Finger Lakes, including Rochester, Geneseo, Canandaigua, Newark, and Fairhaven. Overnight, a chance of showers and thunderstorms through the early overnight, then showers with a chance of thunderstorms late. Lows in the mid-60s. Light south winds. Chance of rain near 100%. Tuesday, showers with a chance of thunderstorms. Humid with highs ranging from the lower 70s on the hilltops to the mid-70s across the lower elevations. South winds 5 to 10 miles an hour, becoming north. Chance of rain near 100%. Tuesday night, showers with a chance of thunderstorms in the evening, then showers overnight. Muggy with lows ranging from the lower 60s inland to the mid-60s along the lake shore. North winds 5 to 10 miles an hour, becoming northwest 10 to 15 miles an hour. Chance of rain 90%. Wednesday, showers in the morning, then showers with a chance of thunderstorms in the afternoon. Cool highs ranging from around 70 inland to the mid-70s along the lake shore. Northwest winds 10 to 15 miles an hour, becoming north with gusts up to 30 miles an hour. Chance of rain 90%. Wednesday night, showers with a chance of thunderstorms in the evening, then showers overnight. Lows ranging from the lower 60s inland to the mid-60s along the lake shore. North winds 10 to 15 miles an hour, diminishing to 5 to 10 miles an hour. Chance of rain 90%. The forecast for the Southern Finger Lakes, including Pinyan, Seneca Falls, and Auburn. Overnight, mostly cloudy. A chance of showers and thunderstorms. Showers likely with a chance of thunderstorms late. Lows in the mid-60s. Light winds, becoming south 5 to 10 miles an hour. Chance of rain 70%. Tuesday, showers with a chance of thunderstorms. Humid with high

in the mid-70s. South winds 5 to 10 miles an hour. Chance of rain near 100%. Tuesday night, showers with a chance of thunderstorms in the evening, then showers overnight. Locally heavy rainfall possible in the evening. Muggy with lows in the lower 60s. North winds 5 to 10 miles an hour, becoming northwest. Chance of rain 90%. Wednesday, showers in the morning, then showers with a chance of thunderstorms in the afternoon. Cool highs around 70. Northwest winds 10 to 15 miles an hour. Chance of rain 90%. Wednesday night, showers with a chance of thunderstorms in the evening, then showers overnight. Lows in the lower 60s. North winds 10 to 15 miles an hour. Chance of rain 90%. And now the extended forecast. Thursday, mostly cloudy. Showers likely. Highs in the mid-70s. Chance of rain 70%. Friday, partly cloudy. Highs in the upper 70s. Lows in the lower 60s. Saturday, mostly cloudy. Highs in the lower 80s. Lows in the lower 60s. Sunday, showers likely and a chance of thunderstorms. Highs in the lower 80s. Lows in the mid-60s. Chance of rain 60%. Monday, partly cloudy. A 30% chance of showers. Highs in the upper 70s. Lows in the mid-60s. 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Your source for official weather information across the Western Finger Lakes and the Genesee Valley. KHA 53 operates on a frequency of 162.40 MHz. The 10 p.m. weather at Rochester, it was cloudy. The temperature was 77 degrees Fahrenheit or 25 degrees Celsius, the dew point 68 and the relative humidity 73%. The wind was south at 6 miles an hour. The pressure was 29.72 inches and falling. Repeating at Rochester, it was cloudy, temperature 77 degrees. Around the region at 10 p.m. it was partly cloudy, with a temperature of 74 at Erie, and 66 at Watertown. It was mostly cloudy, with a temperature of 77 at Buffalo, 75 at Toronto, 75 at Syracuse, 69 at Elmira, and 68 at Binghamton. At Niagara Falls, it was cloudy, with a temperature of 75. The Oswego winds were from the 8 knots. The Central Lake Ontario buoy winds were southeast at 8 knots, with a temperature of 73 degrees, and the waves were 0 feet. The forecast for the Genesee Valley and Northern Finger Lakes, including Rochester, Geneseo, Canandaigua, Newark, and Fairhaven. Overnight, a chance of showers and thunderstorms through the early overnight, then showers with a chance of thunderstorms late. Lows in the mid-60s. Light south winds. Chance of rain near 100%. Tuesday, showers with a chance of thunderstorms. Humid with highs ranging from the lower 70s on the hilltops to the mid-70s across the lower elevations. South winds 5 to 10 miles an hour, becoming north. Chance of rain near 100%. Tuesday night, showers with a chance of thunderstorms in the evening, then showers overnight. Muggy with lows ranging from the lower 60s inland to the mid-60s along the lake shore. North winds 5 to 10 miles an hour, becoming northwest 10 to 15 miles an hour. Chance of rain 90%. Wednesday, showers in the morning, then showers with a chance of thunderstorms in the afternoon. Cool highs ranging from around 70 inland to the mid-70s along the lake shore. Northwest winds 10 to 15 miles an hour, becoming north with gusts up to 30 miles an hour. Chance of rain 90%. Wednesday night, showers with a chance of thunderstorms in the evening, then showers overnight. Lows ranging from the lower 60s inland to the mid-60s along the lake shore. North winds 10 to 15 miles an hour, diminishing to 5 to 10 miles an hour. Chance of rain 90%. The forecast for the Southern Finger Lakes, including Pinyan, Seneca Falls, and Auburn. Overnight, mostly cloudy. A chance of showers and thunderstorms. Showers likely with a chance of thunderstorms late. Lows in the mid-60s. Light winds, becoming south 5 to 10 miles an hour. Chance of rain 70%. Tuesday, showers with a chance of thunderstorms. Humid with highs in the mid-70s. South winds 5 to 10 miles an hour.

Shower. Chance of rain near 100%. Tuesday night, showers with a chance of thunderstorms in the evening, then showers overnight. Locally heavy rainfall possible in the evening. Muggy with lows in the lower 60s. North winds 5 to 10 miles an hour, becoming northwest. Chance of rain 90%. Wednesday, showers in the morning, then showers with a chance of thunderstorms in the afternoon. Cool highs around 70. Northwest winds 10 to 15 miles an hour. Chance of rain 90%. Wednesday night, showers with a chance of thunderstorms in the evening, then showers overnight. Lows in the lower 60s. North winds 10 to 15 miles an hour. Chance of rain 90%. And now the extended forecast. Thursday, mostly cloudy. Showers likely. Highs in the mid-70s. Chance of rain 70%. Friday, partly cloudy. Highs in the upper 70s. Lows in the lower 60s. Saturday, mostly cloudy. Highs in the lower 80s. Lows in the lower 60s. Sunday, showers likely and a chance of thunderstorms. Highs in the lower 80s. Lows in the mid-60s. Chance of rain 60%. Monday, partly cloudy. A 30% chance of showers. Highs in the upper 70s. Lows in the mid-60s. 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Your source for official weather information across the Western Finger Lakes and the Genesee Valley. KHA 53 operates on a frequency of 162.40 MHz. The 10 p.m. weather at Rochester, it was cloudy. The temperature was 77 degrees Fahrenheit or 25 degrees Celsius, the dew point 68 and the relative humidity 73%. The wind was south at 6 miles an hour. The pressure was 29.72 inches and falling. Repeating at Rochester, it was cloudy, temperature 77 degrees. Around the region at 10 p.m. it was partly cloudy, with a temperature of 74 at Erie, and 66 at Watertown. It was mostly cloudy, with a temperature of 77 at Buffalo, 75 at Toronto, 75 at Syracuse, 69 at Elmira, and 68 at Binghamton. At Niagara Falls, it was cloudy, with a temperature of 75. The Oswego winds were from the 8 knots. The Central Lake Ontario buoy winds were southeast at 8 knots, with a temperature of 73 degrees, and the waves were 0 feet. The forecast for the Genesee Valley and Northern Finger Lakes, including Rochester, Geneseo, Canandaigua, Newark, and Fairhaven. Overnight, a chance of showers and thunderstorms through the early overnight, then showers with a chance of thunderstorms late. Lows in the mid-60s. Light south winds. Chance of rain near 100%. Tuesday, showers with a chance of thunderstorms. Humid with highs ranging from the lower 70s on the hilltops to the mid-70s across the lower elevations. South winds 5 to 10 miles an hour, becoming north. Chance of rain near 100%. Tuesday night, showers with a chance of thunderstorms in the evening, then showers overnight. Muggy with lows ranging from the lower 60s inland to the mid-60s along the lake shore. North winds 5 to 10 miles an hour, becoming northwest 10 to 15 miles an hour. Chance of rain 90%. Wednesday, showers in the morning, then showers with a chance of thunderstorms in the afternoon. Cool highs ranging from around 70 inland to the mid-70s along the lake shore. Northwest winds 10 to 15 miles an hour, becoming north with gusts up to 30 miles an hour. Chance of rain 90%. Wednesday night, showers with a chance of thunderstorms in the evening, then showers overnight. Lows ranging from the lower 60s inland to the mid-60s along the lake shore. North winds 10 to 15 miles an hour, diminishing to 5 to 10 miles an hour. Chance of rain 90%. The forecast for the Southern Finger Lakes, including Tinian, Seneca Falls, and Auburn. Overnight, mostly cloudy. A chance of showers and thunderstorms. Showers likely with a chance of thunderstorms late. Lows in the mid-60s. Light winds, becoming south 5 to 10 miles an hour. Chance of rain 70%. Tuesday, showers with a chance of thunderstorms. Humid with highs in the mid-70s. South winds 5 to 10 miles an hour. Chance of rain near 100%.

Wednesday night, showers with a chance of thunderstorms in the evening, then showers overnight. Locally heavy rainfall possible in the evening. Muggy with lows in the lower 60s. North winds 5 to 10 miles an hour, becoming northwest. Chance of rain 90%. Wednesday, showers in the morning, then showers with a chance of thunderstorms in the afternoon. Cool highs around 70. Northwest winds 10 to 15 miles an hour. Chance of rain 90%. Wednesday night, showers with a chance of thunderstorms in the evening, then showers overnight. Lows in the lower 60s. North winds 10 to 15 miles an hour. Chance of rain 90%. And now the extended forecast. Thursday, mostly cloudy. Showers likely. Highs in the mid-70s. Chance of rain 70%. Friday, partly cloudy. Highs in the upper 70s. Lows in the lower 60s. Saturday, mostly cloudy. Highs in the lower 80s. Lows in the lower 60s. Sunday, showers likely and a chance of thunderstorms. Highs in the lower 80s. Lows in the mid-60s. Chance of rain 60%. Monday, partly cloudy. A 30% chance of showers. Highs in the upper 70s. Lows in the mid-60s. The Nearshore Marine Forecast, for the Niagara River to Hamelin Beach along Lake Ontario. Rest of tonight, south winds 5 to 10 knots. A chance of showers and thunderstorms late this evening, then showers with a chance of thunderstorms after midnight. Waves 1 foot or less. Tuesday, southeast winds 10 to 15 knots becoming north 15 to 20 knots. Showers with a chance of thunderstorms. Waves 1 foot or less building to 2 to 4 feet. Tuesday night, north winds 15 to 25 knots. Showers likely with a chance of thunderstorms in the evening, then showers overnight. Waves 3 to 6 feet. Waves occasionally around 7 feet. Wednesday, north winds 15 to 25 knots. Showers in the morning, then showers with a chance of thunderstorms in the afternoon. Waves 3 to 6 feet. Waves occasionally around 7 feet. Wednesday night, north winds 15 to 20 knots. Showers with a chance of thunderstorms in the evening, then showers likely overnight. Waves 2 to 4 feet. Thursday, north winds 5 to 15 knots becoming northwest. A chance of showers during the day. Waves 1 to 3 feet. Friday, northwest winds less than 10 knots becoming southwest. Mainly clear, then becoming partly cloudy. Waves 1 foot or less. Saturday, south winds less than 10 knots. A chance of showers Saturday night. Waves 1 foot or less. Winds and waves higher in and near thunderstorms. The Nearshore Marine Forecast, for Hamelin Beach to Sodus Bay. Rest of tonight, southeast winds 5 to 10 knots becoming south. A chance of showers and thunderstorms late this evening, then showers with a chance of thunderstorms after midnight. Waves 1 foot or less, south. A chance of showers and thunderstorms late this evening, then showers with a chance of thunderstorms after midnight. Waves 1 foot or less. Tuesday, south winds 10 to 15 knots becoming northeast 15 to 20 knots. Showers with a chance of thunderstorms. Waves 1 to 3 feet. Tuesday night, north winds 15 to 25 knots. Showers with a chance of thunderstorms in the evening, then showers likely overnight. Waves 2 to 4 feet building to 3 to 6 feet. Waves occasionally around 7 feet. Wednesday, north winds 15 to 25 knots. Showers in the morning, then showers with a chance of thunderstorms in the afternoon. Waves 4 to 6 feet. Waves occasionally around 7 feet. Wednesday night, north winds 15 to 20 knots. Showers with a chance of thunderstorms in the evening, then showers overnight. Waves 3 to 6 feet. Waves occasionally around 7 feet. Thursday, north winds 15 to 20 knots becoming northwest 5 to 15 knots. A chance of showers during the day. Waves 2 to 4 feet subsiding to 1 to 3 feet. Friday, northwest winds less than 10 knots. Mainly clear, then becoming partly cloudy. Waves 1 foot or less. Saturday, south winds less than 10 knots. Mostly cloudy. Waves 1 foot or less.

winds and waves higher and near thunderstorms. The water temperature off Rochester is 67 degrees. The Nearshore Marine Forecast, 4, Sodus Bay to Mexico Bay. Rest of tonight, southeast winds 10 knots or less becoming south. A chance of showers late this evening, then a chance of showers and thunderstorms after midnight. Showers likely with a chance of thunderstorms late. Waves 1 foot or less. Tuesday, south winds 10 to 15 knots becoming east. Showers with a chance of thunderstorms. Waves 1 to 3 feet. Tuesday night, northeast winds 10 to 15 knots becoming north 15 to 20 knots. Showers with a chance of thunderstorms. Waves 1 to 3 feet building to 3 to 5 feet. Waves occasionally around 6 feet. Wednesday, north winds 15 to 20 knots. Showers in the morning, then showers with a chance of thunderstorms in the afternoon. Waves 3 to 6 feet. Waves occasionally around 7 feet. Wednesday night, north winds 15 to 20 knots. Showers with a chance of thunderstorms in the evening, then showers overnight. Waves 3 to 5 feet subsiding to 2 to 4 feet. Waves occasionally around 6 feet. Thursday, north winds 15 to 20 knots diminishing to 5 to 15 knots. A chance of showers. Waves 2 to 4 feet subsiding to 1 to 2 feet. Friday, north winds 10 knots or less becoming southwest. Mainly clear, then becoming partly cloudy. Waves 1 foot or less. Saturday, south winds less than 10 knots. Partly to mostly cloudy. Waves 1 foot or less. Winds and waves higher and near thunderstorms. This is the NOAA Weather Radio KHA-53 in Rochester. 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KHA-53 operates on a frequency of 162.40 MHz. The 10 p.m. weather at Rochester, it was cloudy. The temperature was 77 degrees Fahrenheit or 25 degrees Celsius, the dew point 68 and the relative humidity 73%. The wind was south at 6 miles an hour. The pressure was 29.72 inches and falling. Repeating at Rochester, it was cloudy, temperature 77 degrees. Around the region at 10 p.m. it was partly cloudy, with a temperature of 74 at Erie, and 66 at Watertown. It was mostly cloudy, with a temperature of 77 at Buffalo, 75 at Toronto, 75 at Syracuse, 69 at Elmira, and 68 at Binghamton. At Niagara Falls, it was cloudy, with a temperature of 75. The Oswego winds were from the 8 knots. The Central Lake Ontario buoy winds were southeast at 8 knots, with a temperature of 73 degrees, and the waves were 0 feet. The forecast for the Genesee Valley and Northern Finger Lakes, including Rochester, Geneseo, Canandaigua, Newark, and Fairhaven. Overnight, a chance of showers and thunderstorms through the early overnight, then showers with a chance of thunderstorms late. Lows in the mid-60s. Light south winds. Chance of rain near 100%. Tuesday, showers with a chance of thunderstorms. Humid with highs ranging from the lower 70s on the hilltops to the mid-70s across the lower elevations. South winds 5 to 10 miles an hour, becoming north. Chance of rain near 100%. Tuesday night, showers with a chance of thunderstorms in the evening, then showers overnight. Muggy with lows ranging from the lower 60s inland to the mid-60s along the lake shore. North winds 5 to 10 miles an hour, becoming northwest 10 to 15 miles an hour. Chance of rain 90%. Wednesday, showers in the morning, then showers with a chance of thunderstorms in the afternoon. Cool tides ranging from around 70 inland to the mid-70s along the lake shore. Northwest winds 10 to 15 miles an hour, becoming north with gusts up to 30 miles an hour. Chance of rain 90%. Wednesday night, showers with a chance of thunderstorms in the evening, then showers overnight. Lows ranging from the lower 60s inland to the mid-60s along the lake shore. North winds 10 to 15 miles an hour, diminishing to 5 to 10 miles an hour. Chance of rain 90%. The forecast for the Southern Finger Lakes, including Tinian, Seneca Falls, and Auburn. Overnight, mostly cloudy. A chance of showers and thunderstorms.
Showers likely with a chance of thunderstorms late. Lows in the mid-60s. Light winds, becoming south 5 to 10 miles an hour. Chance of rain 70%. Tuesday, showers with a chance of thunderstorms. Humid with highs in the mid-70s. South winds 5 to 10 miles an hour. Chance of rain near 100%. Tuesday night, showers with a chance of thunderstorms in the evening, then showers overnight. Locally heavy rainfall possible in the evening. Muggy with lows in the lower 60s. North winds 5 to 10 miles an hour, becoming northwest. Chance of rain 90%. Wednesday, showers in the morning, then showers with a chance of thunderstorms in the afternoon. Cool with highs around 70. Northwest winds 10 to 15 miles an hour. Chance of rain 90%. Wednesday night, showers with a chance of thunderstorms in the evening, then showers overnight. Lows in the lower 60s. North winds 10 to 15 miles an hour. Chance of rain 90%. And now the extended forecast. Thursday, mostly cloudy. Showers likely. Highs in the mid-70s. Chance of rain 70%. Friday, partly cloudy. Highs in the upper 70s. Lows in the lower 60s. Saturday, mostly cloudy. Highs in the lower 80s. Lows in the lower 60s. Sunday, showers likely and a chance of thunderstorms. Highs in the lower 80s. Lows in the mid-60s. Chance of rain 60%. Monday, partly cloudy. A 30% chance of showers. Highs in the upper 70s. Lows in the mid-60s. 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Your source for official weather information across the Western Finger Lakes and the Genesee Valley. KHA 53 operates on a frequency of 162.40 MHz. The 10 p.m. weather at Rochester, it was cloudy. The temperature was 77 degrees Fahrenheit or 25 degrees Celsius, the dew point 68 and the relative humidity 73%. The wind was south at 6 miles an hour. The pressure was 29.72 inches and falling. Repeating at Rochester, it was cloudy, temperature 77 degrees. Around the region at 10 p.m. it was partly cloudy, with a temperature of 74 at Erie, and 66 at Watertown. It was mostly cloudy, with a temperature of 77 at Buffalo, 75 at Toronto, 75 at Syracuse, 69 at Elmira, and 68 at Binghamton. At Niagara Falls, it was cloudy, with a temperature of 75. The Oswego winds were from the 8 knots. The Central Lake Ontario buoy winds were southeast at 8 knots, with a temperature of 73 degrees, and the waves were 0 feet. The forecast for the Genesee Valley and Northern Finger Lakes, including Rochester, Geneseo, Canandaigua, Newark, and Fairhaven. Overnight, a chance of showers and thunderstorms through the early overnight, then showers with a chance of thunderstorms late. Lows in the mid-60s. Light south winds. Chance of rain near 100%. Tuesday, showers with a chance of thunderstorms. Humid with highs ranging from the lower 70s on the hilltops to the mid-70s across the lower elevations. South winds 5 to 10 miles an hour, becoming north. Chance of rain near 100%. Tuesday night, showers with a chance of thunderstorms in the evening, then showers overnight. Muggy with lows ranging from the lower 60s inland to the mid-60s along the lake shore. North winds 5 to 10 miles an hour, becoming northwest 10 to 15 miles an hour. Chance of rain 90%. Wednesday, showers in the morning, then showers with a chance of thunderstorms in the afternoon. Cool highs ranging from around 70 inland to the mid-70s along the lake shore. Northwest winds 10 to 15 miles an hour, becoming north with gusts up to 30 miles an hour. Chance of rain 90%. Wednesday night, showers with a chance of thunderstorms in the evening, then showers overnight. Lows ranging from the lower 60s inland to the mid-60s along the lake shore. North winds 10 to 15 miles an hour, diminishing to 5 to 10 miles an hour. Chance of rain 90%. The forecast for the Southern Finger Lakes, including Pinyan, Seneca Falls, and Auburn. Overnight, mostly cloudy. A chance of showers and thunderstorms. Showers likely with a chance of thunderstorms late.
Lows in the mid-60s. Light winds.

storms. Humid with highs in the mid-70s. South winds 5 to 10 miles an hour. Chance of rain near 100%. Tuesday night, showers with a chance of thunderstorms in the evening, then showers overnight. Locally heavy rainfall possible in the evening. Muggy with lows in the lower 60s. North winds 5 to 10 miles an hour, becoming northwest. Chance of rain 90%. Wednesday, showers in the morning, then showers with a chance of thunderstorms in the afternoon. Cool with highs around 70. Northwest winds 10 to 15 miles an hour. Chance of rain 90%. Wednesday night, showers with a chance of thunderstorms in the evening, then showers overnight. Lows in the lower 60s. North winds 10 to 15 miles an hour. Chance of rain 90%. And now the extended forecast. Thursday, mostly cloudy. Showers likely. Highs in the mid-70s. Chance of rain 70%. Friday, partly cloudy. Highs in the upper 70s. Lows in the lower 60s. Saturday, mostly cloudy. Highs in the lower 80s. Lows in the lower 60s. Sunday, showers likely and a chance of thunderstorms. Highs in the lower 80s. Lows in the mid-60s. Chance of rain 60%. Monday, partly cloudy. A 30% chance of showers. Highs in the upper 70s. Lows in the mid-60s. 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Your source for official weather information across the Western Finger Lakes and the Genesee Valley. KHA 53 operates on a frequency of 162.40 MHz. The 10 p.m. weather at Rochester, it was cloudy. The temperature was 77 degrees Fahrenheit or 25 degrees Celsius, the dew point 68 and the relative humidity 73%. The wind was south at 6 miles an hour. The pressure was 29.72 inches and falling. Repeating at Rochester, it was cloudy, temperature 77 degrees. Around the region at 10 p.m. it was partly cloudy, with a temperature of 74 at Erie, and 66 at Watertown. It was mostly cloudy, with a temperature of 77 at Buffalo, 75 at Toronto, 75 at Syracuse, 69 at Elmira, and 68 at Binghamton. At Niagara Falls, it was cloudy, with a temperature of 75. The Oswego winds were from the 8 knots. The Central Lake Ontario buoy winds were southeast at 8 knots, with a temperature of 73 degrees, and the waves were 0 feet. The forecast for the Genesee Valley and Northern Finger Lakes, including Rochester, Geneseo, Canandaigua, Newark, and Fairhaven. Overnight, a chance of showers and thunderstorms through the early overnight, then showers with a chance of thunderstorms late. Lows in the mid-60s. Light south winds. Chance of rain near 100%. Tuesday, showers with a chance of thunderstorms. Humid with highs ranging from the lower 70s on the hilltops to the mid-70s across the lower elevations. South winds 5 to 10 miles an hour, becoming north. Chance of rain near 100%. Tuesday night, showers with a chance of thunderstorms in the evening, then showers overnight. Muggy with lows ranging from the lower 60s inland to the mid-60s along the lake shore. North winds 5 to 10 miles an hour, becoming northwest 10 to 15 miles an hour. Chance of rain 90%. Wednesday, showers in the morning, then showers with a chance of thunderstorms in the afternoon. Cool highs ranging from around 70 inland to the mid-70s along the lake shore. Northwest winds 10 to 15 miles an hour, becoming north with gusts up to 30 miles an hour. Chance of rain 90%. Wednesday night, showers with a chance of thunderstorms in the evening, then showers overnight. Lows ranging from the lower 60s inland to the mid-60s along the lake shore. North winds 10 to 15 miles an hour, diminishing to 5 to 10 miles an hour. Chance of rain 90%. The forecast for the Southern Finger Lakes, including Pinyan, Seneca Falls, and Auburn. Overnight, mostly cloudy. A chance of showers and thunderstorms. Showers likely with a chance of thunderstorms late. Lows in the mid-60s. Light winds, becoming south 5 to 10 miles an hour. Chance of rain 70%. Tuesday, showers with a chance of thunderstorms. Humid with highs in the mid-70s.

south, winds 5 to 10 miles an hour. Chance of rain near 100%. Tuesday night, showers with a chance of thunderstorms in the evening, then showers overnight. Locally heavy rainfall possible in the evening. Monday with lows in the lower 60s. North winds 5 to 10 miles an hour, becoming northwest. Chance of rain 90%. Wednesday, showers in the morning, then showers with a chance of thunderstorms in the afternoon. Cool highs around 70. Northwest winds 10 to 15 miles an hour. Chance of rain 90%. Wednesday night, showers with a chance of thunderstorms in the evening, then showers overnight. Lows in the lower 60s. North winds 10 to 15 miles an hour. Chance of rain 90%. And now the extended forecast. Thursday, mostly cloudy. Showers likely. Highs in the mid-70s. Chance of rain 70%. Friday, partly cloudy. Highs in the upper 70s. Lows in the lower 60s. Saturday, mostly cloudy. Highs in the lower 80s. Lows in the lower 60s. Sunday, showers likely and a chance of thunderstorms. Highs in the lower 80s. Lows in the mid-60s. Chance of rain 60%. Monday, partly cloudy. A 30% chance of showers. Highs in the upper 70s. Lows in the mid-60s. Open Lake Forecast, 4, the Niagara River to Hamlin Beach beyond 5 miles from shore. Rest of tonight, south winds 5 to 15 knots. A chance of showers and thunderstorms late this evening, then showers with a chance of thunderstorms after midnight. Waves 1 to 2 feet. Tuesday, southeast winds 10 to 15 knots becoming north 15 to 20 knots. Showers with a chance of thunderstorms through early afternoon, then a chance of showers and thunderstorms late. Waves 1 to 3 feet building to 2 to 4 feet. Tuesday night, north winds 15 to 25 knots. Showers likely with a chance of thunderstorms in the evening, then showers likely overnight. Waves 2 to 4 feet building to 3 to 6 feet. Wednesday, north winds 15 to 25 knots. Showers in the morning, then showers with a chance of thunderstorms in the afternoon. Waves 3 to 6 feet. Wednesday night, north winds 15 to 20 knots. Showers with a chance of thunderstorms in the evening, then showers likely overnight. Waves 2 to 4 feet. Thursday, north winds 5 to 15 knots becoming northwest. A chance of showers during the day. Waves 1 to 3 feet subsiding to 1 foot or less. Friday, northwest winds less than 10 knots becoming southwest. Waves 1 foot or less. Saturday, south winds less than 10 knots. A chance of showers Saturday night. Waves 1 foot or less. Winds and waves higher in and near thunderstorms. Open Lake Forecast, 4, Hamlin Beach to Mexico Bay beyond 5 miles from shore. Rest of tonight, southeast winds 5 to 15 knots becoming south. A chance of showers and thunderstorms, then showers with a chance of thunderstorms late. Waves 2 feet or less. Tuesday, south winds 15 to 20 knots becoming northeast. Showers with a chance of thunderstorms. Waves 1 to 3 feet building to 2 to 4 feet, then subsiding to 1 to 3 feet. Tuesday night, north winds 15 to 25 knots. Showers with a chance of thunderstorms. Waves 2 to 4 feet building to 3 to 6 feet. Wednesday, north winds 15 to 25 knots. Showers in the morning, then showers with a chance of thunderstorms in the afternoon. Waves 3 to 6 feet. Wednesday night, north winds 15 to 20 knots. Showers with a chance of thunderstorms in the evening, then showers overnight. Waves 3 to 5 feet subsiding to 2 to 4 feet. Thursday, north winds 15 to 20 knots diminishing to 5 to 15 knots. A chance of showers during the day. Waves 2 to 4 feet subsiding to 1 foot or less. Friday, north winds 10 knots or less becoming southwest. Waves 1 foot or less. Saturday, south winds less than 10 knots. Waves 1 foot or less. Winds and waves higher in and near thunderstorms. This is the NOAA Weather Radio KHA 53 in Rochester. 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

Sarah, 1068 at Binghamton. At Niagara Falls, it was cloudy, with a temperature of 75. The Oswego winds were from the 8 knots. The Central Lake Ontario buoy winds were southeast at 8 knots, with a temperature of 73 degrees, and the waves were 0 feet. Around the region at 11 p.m. at Watertown, it was partly cloudy, with a temperature of 68. It was mostly cloudy, with a temperature of 74 at Erie, 77 at Buffalo, and 75 at Niagara Falls. Under mostly cloudy skies, Syracuse reported 72, Elmira reported 69, and Binghamton reported 67. The Oswego winds were from the 8 knots. The Central Lake Ontario buoy winds were from the southeast at 8 knots. The forecast for the Genesee Valley and Northern Finger Lakes, including Rochester, Geneseo, Canandaigua, Newark, and Fairhaven. Overnight, a chance of showers and thunderstorms through the early overnight, then showers with a chance of thunderstorms late. Lows in the mid-60s. Light south winds. Chance of rain near 100%. Tuesday, showers with a chance of thunderstorms. Humid with highs ranging from the lower 70s on the hilltops to the mid-70s across the lower elevations. South winds 5 to 10 miles an hour, becoming north. Chance of rain near 100%. Tuesday night, showers with a chance of thunderstorms in the evening, then showers overnight. Muggy with lows ranging from the lower 60s inland to the mid-60s along the lake shore. North winds 5 to 10 miles an hour, becoming northwest 10 to 15 miles an hour. Chance of rain 90%. Wednesday, showers in the morning, then showers with a chance of thunderstorms in the afternoon. Cool tides ranging from around 70 inland to the mid-70s along the lake shore. Northwest winds 10 to 15 miles an hour, becoming north with gusts up to 30 miles an hour. Chance of rain 90%. Wednesday night, showers with a chance of thunderstorms in the evening, then showers overnight. Lows ranging from the lower 60s inland to the mid-60s along the lake shore. North winds 10 to 15 miles an hour, diminishing to 5 to 10 miles an hour. Chance of rain 90%. The forecast for the Southern Finger Lakes, including Pinyan, Seneca Falls, and Auburn. Overnight, mostly cloudy. A chance of showers and thunderstorms. Showers likely with a chance of thunderstorms late. Lows in the mid-60s. Light winds, becoming south 5 to 10 miles an hour. Chance of rain 70%. Tuesday, showers with a chance of thunderstorms. Humid with highs in the mid-70s. South winds 5 to 10 miles an hour. Chance of rain near 100%. Tuesday night, showers with a chance of thunderstorms in the evening, then showers overnight. Locally heavy rainfall possible in the evening. Muggy with lows in the lower 60s. North winds 5 to 10 miles an hour, becoming northwest. Chance of rain 90%. Wednesday, showers in the morning, then showers with a chance of thunderstorms in the afternoon. Cool highs around 70. Northwest winds 10 to 15 miles an hour. Chance of rain 90%. Wednesday night, showers with a chance of thunderstorms in the evening, then showers overnight. Lows in the lower 60s. North winds 10 to 15 miles an hour. Chance of rain 90%. And now the extended forecast. Thursday, mostly cloudy. Showers likely. Highs in the mid-70s. Chance of rain 70%. Friday, partly cloudy. Highs in the upper 70s. Lows in the lower 60s. Saturday, mostly cloudy. Highs in the lower 80s. Lows in the lower 60s. Sunday, showers likely and a chance of thunderstorms. Highs in the lower 80s. Lows in the mid-60s. Chance of rain 60%. Monday, partly cloudy. A 30% chance of showers. Highs in the upper 70s. Lows in the mid-60s. 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Your source for official weather information across the Western Finger Lakes and the Genesee Valley. KHA 53 operates on a frequency of 162.40 MHz. The 11 p.m. weather at Rochester, it was mostly cloudy. The temperature was 76 degrees Fahrenheit or 24 degrees Celsius, the dew point 67 and the relative humidity 73%.

southwest at 7 miles an hour. The pressure was 29.71 inches and falling. Repeating at Rochester, it was mostly cloudy, temperature 76 degrees. Around the region at 11 p.m. at Watertown, it was partly cloudy, with a temperature of 68. It was mostly cloudy, with a temperature of 74 at Erie, 77 at Buffalo, and 75 at Niagara Falls. Under mostly cloudy skies, Syracuse reported 72, Elmira reported 69, and Binghamton reported 67. The Oswego winds were from the 8 knots. The Central Lake Ontario buoy winds were from the southeast at 8 knots. The forecast for the Genesee Valley and Northern Finger Lakes, including Rochester, Geneseo, Canandaigua, Newark, and Fairhaven. Overnight, a chance of showers and thunderstorms through the early overnight, then showers with a chance of thunderstorms late. Lows in the mid-60s. Light south winds. Chance of rain near 100%. Tuesday, showers with a chance of thunderstorms. Humid with highs ranging from the lower 70s on the hilltops to the mid-70s across the lower elevations. South winds 5 to 10 miles an hour, becoming north. Chance of rain near 100%. Tuesday night, showers with a chance of thunderstorms in the evening, then showers overnight. Muggy with lows ranging from the lower 60s inland to the mid-60s along the lake shore. North winds 5 to 10 miles an hour, becoming northwest 10 to 15 miles an hour. Chance of rain 90%. Wednesday, showers in the morning, then showers with a chance of thunderstorms in the afternoon. Cool tides ranging from around 70 inland to the mid-70s along the lake shore. Northwest winds 10 to 15 miles an hour, becoming north with gusts up to 30 miles an hour. Chance of rain 90%. Wednesday night, showers with a chance of thunderstorms in the evening, then showers overnight. Lows ranging from the lower 60s inland to the mid-60s along the lake shore. North winds 10 to 15 miles an hour, diminishing to 5 to 10 miles an hour. Chance of rain 90%. The forecast for the Southern Finger Lakes, including Pinyan, Seneca Falls, and Auburn. Overnight, mostly cloudy. A chance of showers and thunderstorms. Showers likely with a chance of thunderstorms late. Lows in the mid-60s. Light winds, becoming south 5 to 10 miles an hour. Chance of rain 70%. Tuesday, showers with a chance of thunderstorms. Humid with highs in the mid-70s. South winds 5 to 10 miles an hour. Chance of rain near 100%. Tuesday night, showers with a chance of thunderstorms in the evening, then showers overnight. Locally heavy rainfall possible in the evening. Muggy with lows in the lower 60s. North winds 5 to 10 miles an hour, becoming northwest. Chance of rain 90%. Wednesday, showers in the morning, then showers with a chance of thunderstorms in the afternoon. Cool highs around 70. Northwest winds 10 to 15 miles an hour. Chance of rain 90%. Wednesday night, showers with a chance of thunderstorms in the evening, then showers overnight. Lows in the lower 60s. North winds 10 to 15 miles an hour. Chance of rain 90%. And now the extended forecast. Thursday, mostly cloudy. Showers likely. Highs in the mid-70s. Chance of rain 70%. Friday, partly cloudy. Highs in the upper 70s. Lows in the lower 60s. Saturday, mostly cloudy. Highs in the lower 80s. Lows in the lower 60s. Sunday, showers likely and a chance of thunderstorms. Highs in the lower 80s. Lows in the mid-60s. Chance of rain 60%. Monday, partly cloudy. A 30% chance of showers. Highs in the upper 70s. Lows in the mid-60s. 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KHA53 operates on a frequency of 162.40 MHz. The 11 p.m. weather at Rochester, it was mostly cloudy. The temperature was 76 degrees Fahrenheit or 24 degrees Celsius, the dew point 67 and the relative humidity 73%. The wind was southwest at 7 miles an hour. The pressure was 29.71 inches and falling.

heating in Rochester, it was mostly cloudy, temperature 76 degrees. Around the region at 11 p.m., it was partly cloudy, with a temperature of 67 at Binghamton and 68 at Watertown. It was mostly cloudy, with a temperature of 74 at Erie, 77 at Buffalo, 75 at Niagara Falls, 72 at Syracuse, and 69 at Elmira. At Toronto, it was cloudy, with a temperature of 75. The Oswego winds were from the 8 knots. The Central Lake Ontario buoy winds were south at 8 knots, with a temperature of 73 degrees, and the waves were 0 feet. The forecast for the Genesee Valley and Northern Finger Lakes, including Rochester, Geneseo, Canandaigua, Newark, and Fairhaven. Overnight, a chance of showers and thunderstorms through the early overnight, then showers with a chance of thunderstorms late. Lows in the mid-60s. Light south winds. Chance of rain near 100%. Tuesday, showers with a chance of thunderstorms. Humid with highs ranging from the lower 70s on the hilltops to the mid-70s across the lower elevations. South winds 5 to 10 miles an hour, becoming north. Chance of rain near 100%. Tuesday night, showers with a chance of thunderstorms in the evening, then showers overnight. Muggy with lows ranging from the lower 60s inland to the mid-60s along the lake shore. North winds 5 to 10 miles an hour, becoming northwest 10 to 15 miles an hour. Chance of rain 90%. Wednesday, showers in the morning, then showers with a chance of thunderstorms in the afternoon. Cool tides ranging from around 70 inland to the mid-70s along the lake shore. Northwest winds 10 to 15 miles an hour, becoming north with gusts up to 30 miles an hour. Chance of rain 90%. Wednesday night, showers with a chance of thunderstorms in the evening, then showers overnight. Lows ranging from the lower 60s inland to the mid-60s along the lake shore. North winds 10 to 15 miles an hour, diminishing to 5 to 10 miles an hour. Chance of rain 90%. The forecast for the Southern Finger Lakes, including Pinyan, Seneca Falls, and Auburn. Overnight, mostly cloudy. A chance of showers and thunderstorms. Showers likely with a chance of thunderstorms late. Lows in the mid-60s. Light winds, becoming south 5 to 10 miles an hour. Chance of rain 70%. Tuesday, showers with a chance of thunderstorms. Humid with highs in the mid-70s. South winds 5 to 10 miles an hour. Chance of rain near 100%. Tuesday night, showers with a chance of thunderstorms in the evening, then showers overnight. Locally heavy rainfall possible in the evening. Muggy with lows in the lower 60s. North winds 5 to 10 miles an hour, becoming northwest. Chance of rain 90%. Wednesday, showers in the morning, then showers with a chance of thunderstorms in the afternoon. Cool highs around 70. Northwest winds 10 to 15 miles an hour. Chance of rain 90%. Wednesday night, showers with a chance of thunderstorms in the evening, then showers overnight. Lows in the lower 60s. North winds 10 to 15 miles an hour. Chance of rain 90%. And now the extended forecast. Thursday, mostly cloudy. Showers likely. Highs in the mid-70s. Chance of rain 70%. Friday, partly cloudy. Highs in the upper 70s. Lows in the lower 60s. Saturday, mostly cloudy. Highs in the lower 80s. Lows in the lower 60s. Sunday, showers likely and a chance of thunderstorms. Highs in the lower 80s. Lows in the mid-60s. Chance of rain 60%. Monday, partly cloudy. A 30% chance of showers. Highs in the upper 70s. Lows in the mid-60s. 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Your source for official weather information across the Western Finger Lakes and the Genesee Valley. KHA 53 operates on a frequency of 162.40 MHz. The 11 p.m. weather at Rochester, it was mostly cloudy. The temperature was 76 degrees Fahrenheit or 24 degrees Celsius, the dew point 67 and the relative humidity 73%. The wind was southwest at 7 miles an hour. The pressure was 29.71 inches and falling. Repeating at Rochester, it was mostly

The cloudy temperature 76 degrees. Around the region at 11 p.m. it was partly cloudy, with a temperature of 67 at Binghamton and 68 at Watertown. It was mostly cloudy, with a temperature of 74 at Erie, 77 at Buffalo, 75 at Niagara Falls, 72 at Syracuse, and 69 at Elmira. At Toronto, it was cloudy, with a temperature of 75. The Oswego winds were from the 8 knots. The Central Lake Ontario buoy winds were south at 8 knots, with a temperature of 73 degrees, and the waves were 0 feet. The forecast for the Genesee Valley and Northern Finger Lakes, including Rochester, Geneseo, Canandaigua, Newark, and Fairhaven. Overnight, a chance of showers and thunderstorms through the early overnight, then showers with a chance of thunderstorms late. Lows in the mid-60s. Light south winds. Chance of rain near 100%. Tuesday, showers with a chance of thunderstorms. Humid with highs ranging from the lower 70s on the hilltops to the mid-70s across the lower elevations. South winds 5 to 10 miles an hour, becoming north. Chance of rain near 100%. Tuesday night, showers with a chance of thunderstorms in the evening, then showers overnight. Muggy with lows ranging from the lower 60s inland to the mid-60s along the lake shore. North winds 5 to 10 miles an hour, becoming northwest 10 to 15 miles an hour. Chance of rain 90%. Wednesday, showers in the morning, then showers with a chance of thunderstorms in the afternoon. Cool tides ranging from around 70 inland to the mid-70s along the lake shore. Northwest winds 10 to 15 miles an hour, becoming north with gusts up to 30 miles an hour. Chance of rain 90%. Wednesday night, showers with a chance of thunderstorms in the evening, then showers overnight. Lows ranging from the lower 60s inland to the mid-60s along the lake shore. North winds 10 to 15 miles an hour, diminishing to 5 to 10 miles an hour. Chance of rain 90%. The forecast for the Southern Finger Lakes, including Tinian, Seneca Falls, and Auburn. Overnight, mostly cloudy. A chance of showers and thunderstorms. Showers likely with a chance of thunderstorms late. Lows in the mid-60s. Light winds, becoming south 5 to 10 miles an hour. Chance of rain 70%. Tuesday, showers with a chance of thunderstorms. Humid with highs in the mid-70s. South winds 5 to 10 miles an hour. Chance of rain near 100%. Tuesday night, showers with a chance of thunderstorms in the evening, then showers overnight. Locally heavy rainfall possible in the evening. Muggy with lows in the lower 60s. North winds 5 to 10 miles an hour, becoming northwest. Chance of rain 90%. Wednesday, showers in the morning, then showers with a chance of thunderstorms in the afternoon. Cool highs around 70. Northwest winds 10 to 15 miles an hour. Chance of rain 90%. Wednesday night, showers with a chance of thunderstorms in the evening, then showers overnight. Lows in the lower 60s. North winds 10 to 15 miles an hour. Chance of rain 90%. And now the extended forecast. Thursday, mostly cloudy. Showers likely. Highs in the mid-70s. Chance of rain 70%. Friday, partly cloudy. Highs in the upper 70s. Lows in the lower 60s. Saturday, mostly cloudy. Highs in the lower 80s. Lows in the lower 60s. Sunday, showers likely and a chance of thunderstorms. Highs in the lower 80s. Lows in the mid-60s. Chance of rain 60%. Monday, partly cloudy. A 30% chance of showers. Highs in the upper 70s. Lows in the mid-60s. 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The 11 p.m. weather at Rochester, it was mostly cloudy. The temperature was 76 degrees Fahrenheit or 24 degrees Celsius, the dew point 67 and the relative humidity 73%. The wind was southwest at 7 miles an hour. The pressure was 29.71 inches and falling. Repeating at Rochester, it was mostly cloudy, temperature 76 degrees.

around the region at 11 p.m. It was partly cloudy, with a temperature of 67 at Binghamton and 68 at Watertown. It was mostly cloudy, with a temperature of 74 at Erie, 77 at Buffalo, 75 at Niagara Falls, 72 at Syracuse, and 69 at Elmira. At Toronto, it was cloudy, with a temperature of 75. The Oswego winds were from the 8 knots. The Central Lake Ontario buoy winds were south at 8 knots, with a temperature of 73 degrees, and the waves were 0 feet. The forecast for the Genesee Valley and Northern Finger Lakes, including Rochester, Geneseo, Canandaigua, Newark, and Fairhaven. Overnight, a chance of showers and thunderstorms through the early overnight, then showers with a chance of thunderstorms late. Lows in the mid-60s. Light south winds. Chance of rain near 100%. Tuesday, showers with a chance of thunderstorms. Humid with highs ranging from the lower 70s on the hilltops to the mid-70s across the lower elevations. South winds 5 to 10 miles an hour, becoming north. Chance of rain near 100%. Tuesday night, showers with a chance of thunderstorms in the evening, then showers overnight. Muggy with lows ranging from the lower 60s inland to the mid-60s along the lake shore. North winds 5 to 10 miles an hour, becoming northwest 10 to 15 miles an hour. Chance of rain 90%. Wednesday, showers in the morning, then showers with a chance of thunderstorms in the afternoon. Cool highs ranging from around 70 inland to the mid-70s along the lake shore. Northwest winds 10 to 15 miles an hour, becoming north with gusts up to 30 miles an hour. Chance of rain 90%. Wednesday night, showers with a chance of thunderstorms in the evening, then showers overnight. Lows ranging from the lower 60s inland to the mid-60s along the lake shore. North winds 10 to 15 miles an hour, diminishing to 5 to 10 miles an hour. Chance of rain 90%. The forecast for the Southern Finger Lakes, including Tinian, Seneca Falls, and Auburn. Overnight, mostly cloudy. A chance of showers and thunderstorms. Showers likely with a chance of thunderstorms late. Lows in the mid-60s. Light winds, becoming south 5 to 10 miles an hour. Chance of rain 70%. Tuesday, showers with a chance of thunderstorms. Humid with highs in the mid-70s. South winds 5 to 10 miles an hour. Chance of rain near 100%. Tuesday night, showers with a chance of thunderstorms in the evening, then showers overnight. Locally heavy rainfall possible in the evening. Muggy with lows in the lower 60s. North winds 5 to 10 miles an hour, becoming northwest. Chance of rain 90%. Wednesday, showers in the morning, then showers with a chance of thunderstorms in the afternoon. Cool highs around 70. Northwest winds 10 to 15 miles an hour. Chance of rain 90%. Wednesday night, showers with a chance of thunderstorms in the evening, then showers overnight. Lows in the lower 60s. North winds 10 to 15 miles an hour. Chance of rain 90%. And now the extended forecast. Thursday, mostly cloudy. Showers likely. Highs in the mid-70s. Chance of rain 70%. Friday, partly cloudy. Highs in the upper 70s. Lows in the lower 60s. Saturday, mostly cloudy. Highs in the lower 80s. Lows in the lower 60s. Sunday, showers likely and a chance of thunderstorms. Highs in the lower 80s. Lows in the mid-60s. Chance of rain 60%. Monday, partly cloudy. A 30% chance of showers. Highs in the upper 70s. Lows in the mid-60s. 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Your source for official weather information across the Western Finger Lakes and the Genesee Valley. KHA 53 operates on a frequency of 162.40 MHz. The 11 p.m. weather at Rochester, it was mostly cloudy. The temperature was 76 degrees Fahrenheit or 24 degrees Celsius, the dew point 67 and the relative humidity 73%. The wind was southwest at 7 miles an hour. The pressure was 29.71 inches and falling. Repeating at Rochester, it was mostly cloudy, temperature 76 degrees. The nearshore marine forecast.

Cast. 4. The Niagara River to Hamlin Beach along Lake Ontario. Rest of tonight, south winds 5 to 10 knots. A chance of showers and thunderstorms late this evening, then showers with a chance of thunderstorms after midnight. Waves 1 foot or less. Tuesday, southeast winds 10 to 15 knots becoming north 15 to 20 knots. Showers with a chance of thunderstorms. Waves 1 foot or less building to 2 to 4 feet. Tuesday night, north winds 15 to 25 knots. Showers likely with a chance of thunderstorms in the evening, then showers overnight. Waves 3 to 6 feet. Waves occasionally around 7 feet. Wednesday, north winds 15 to 25 knots. Showers in the morning, then showers with a chance of thunderstorms in the afternoon. Waves 3 to 6 feet. Waves occasionally around 7 feet. Wednesday night, north winds 15 to 20 knots. Showers with a chance of thunderstorms in the evening, then showers likely overnight. Waves 2 to 4 feet. Thursday, north winds 5 to 15 knots becoming northwest. A chance of showers during the day. Waves 1 to 3 feet. Friday, northwest winds less than 10 knots becoming southwest. Mainly clear, then becoming partly cloudy. Waves 1 foot or less. Saturday, south winds less than 10 knots. A chance of showers Saturday night. Waves 1 foot or less. Winds and waves higher and near thunderstorms. The Nearshore Marine Forecast, 4, Hamlin Beach to Sodus Bay. Rest of tonight, southeast winds 5 to 10 knots becoming south. A chance of showers and thunderstorms late this evening, then showers with a chance of thunderstorms after midnight. Waves 1 foot or less. Tuesday, south winds 10 to 15 knots becoming northeast 15 to 20 knots. Showers with a chance of thunderstorms. Waves 1 to 3 feet. Tuesday night, north winds 15 to 25 knots. Showers with a chance of thunderstorms in the evening, then showers likely overnight. Waves 2 to 4 feet building to 3 to 6 feet. Waves occasionally around 7 feet. Wednesday, north winds 15 to 25 knots. Showers in the morning, then showers with a chance of thunderstorms in the afternoon. Waves 4 to 6 feet. Waves occasionally around 7 feet. Wednesday night, north winds 15 to 20 knots. Showers with a chance of thunderstorms in the evening, then showers overnight. Waves 3 to 6 feet. Waves occasionally around 7 feet. Thursday, north winds 15 to 20 knots becoming northwest 5 to 15 knots, then showers overnight. Waves 3 to 6 feet. Waves occasionally around 7 feet. Thursday, north winds 15 to 20 knots becoming northwest 5 to 15 knots. A chance of showers during the day. Waves 2 to 4 feet subsiding to 1 to 3 feet. Friday, northwest winds less than 10 knots. Mainly clear, then becoming partly cloudy. Waves 1 foot or less. Saturday, south winds less than 10 knots. Mostly cloudy. Waves 1 foot or less. Winds and waves higher and near thunderstorms. The water temperature off Rochester is 67 degrees. The Nearshore Marine Forecast, 4, Sodus Bay to Mexico Bay. Rest of tonight, southeast winds 10 knots or less becoming south. A chance of showers late this evening, then a chance of showers and thunderstorms after midnight. Showers likely with a chance of thunderstorms late. Waves 1 foot or less. Tuesday, south winds 10 to 15 knots becoming east. Showers with a chance of thunderstorms. Waves 1 to 3 feet. Tuesday night, northeast winds 10 to 15 knots becoming north 15 to 20 knots. Showers with a chance of thunderstorms. Waves 1 to 3 feet building to 3 to 5 feet. Waves occasionally around 6 feet. Wednesday, north winds 15 to 20 knots. Showers in the morning, then showers with a chance of thunderstorms in the afternoon. Waves 3 to 6 feet. Waves occasionally around 7 feet. Wednesday night, north winds 15 to 20 knots. Showers with a chance of thunderstorms in the evening, then showers overnight. Waves 3 to 5 feet subsiding to 2 to 4 feet. Waves occasionally around 6 feet. Thursday, north winds 15 to 20 knots diminishing to 5 to 15 knots. A chance of showers.

Relative humidity 73%. The wind was southwest at 7 miles an hour. The pressure was 29.71 inches and falling. Repeating at Rochester, it was mostly cloudy, temperature 76 degrees. Around the region at 11 p.m. it was partly cloudy, with a temperature of 67 at Binghamton and 68 at Watertown. It was mostly cloudy, with a temperature of 74 at Erie, 77 at Buffalo, 75 at Niagara Falls, 72 at Syracuse, and 69 at Elmira. At Toronto, it was cloudy, with a temperature of 75. The Oswego winds were from the 8 knots. The Central Lake Ontario buoy winds were south at 8 knots, with a temperature of 73 degrees, and the waves were 0 feet. The forecast for the Genesee Valley and Northern Finger Lakes, including Rochester, Geneseo, Canandaigua, Newark, and Fairhaven. Overnight, a chance of showers and thunderstorms through the early overnight, then showers with a chance of thunderstorms late. Lows in the mid-60s. Light south winds. Chance of rain near 100%. Tuesday, showers with a chance of thunderstorms. Humid with highs ranging from the lower 70s on the hilltops to the mid-70s across the lower elevations. South winds 5 to 10 miles an hour, becoming north. Chance of rain near 100%. Tuesday night, showers with a chance of thunderstorms in the evening, then showers overnight. Muggy with lows ranging from the lower 60s inland to the mid-60s along the lake shore. North winds 5 to 10 miles an hour, becoming northwest 10 to 15 miles an hour. Chance of rain 90%. Wednesday, showers in the morning, then showers with a chance of thunderstorms in the afternoon. Cool tides ranging from around 70 inland to the mid-70s along the lake shore. Northwest winds 10 to 15 miles an hour, becoming north with gusts up to 30 miles an hour. Chance of rain 90%. Wednesday night, showers with a chance of thunderstorms in the evening, then showers overnight. Lows ranging from the lower 60s inland to the mid-60s along the lake shore. North winds 10 to 15 miles an hour, diminishing to 5 to 10 miles an hour. Chance of rain 90%. The forecast for the Southern Finger Lakes, including Pinyan, Seneca Falls, and Auburn. Overnight, mostly cloudy. A chance of showers and thunderstorms. Showers likely with a chance of thunderstorms late. Lows in the mid-60s. Light winds, becoming south 5 to 10 miles an hour. Chance of rain 70%. Tuesday, showers with a chance of thunderstorms. Humid with highs in the mid-70s. South winds 5 to 10 miles an hour. Chance of rain near 100%. Tuesday night, showers with a chance of thunderstorms in the evening, then showers overnight. Locally heavy rainfall possible in the evening. Muggy with lows in the lower 60s. North winds 5 to 10 miles an hour, becoming northwest. Chance of rain 90%. Wednesday, showers in the morning, then showers with a chance of thunderstorms in the afternoon. Cool tides around 70. Northwest winds 10 to 15 miles an hour. Chance of rain 90%. Wednesday night, showers with a chance of thunderstorms in the evening, then showers overnight. Lows in the lower 60s. North winds 10 to 15 miles an hour. Chance of rain 90%. And now the extended forecast. Thursday, mostly cloudy. Showers likely. Highs in the mid-70s. Chance of rain 70%. Friday, partly cloudy. Highs in the upper 70s. Lows in the lower 60s. Saturday, mostly cloudy. Highs in the lower 80s. Lows in the lower 60s. Sunday, showers likely and a chance of thunderstorms. Highs in the lower 80s. Lows in the mid-60s. Chance of rain 60%. Monday, partly cloudy. A 30% chance of showers. Highs in the upper 70s. Lows in the mid-60s. 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KHA 53 operates on a frequency of 162.40 MHz. The 11 p.m. weather at Rochester, it was mostly cloudy. The temperature was 76 degrees Fahrenheit or 24 degrees Celsius, the dew point 67 and the relative humidity 73%.

The wind was southwest at 7 miles an hour. The pressure was 29.71 inches and falling. Repeating at Rochester, it was mostly cloudy, temperature 76 degrees. Open lake forecast, 4, the Niagara River to Hamlin Beach beyond 5 miles from shore. Rest of tonight, south winds 5 to 15 knots. A chance of showers and thunderstorms late this evening, then showers with a chance of thunderstorms after midnight. Waves 1 to 2 feet. Tuesday, southeast winds 10 to 15 knots becoming north 15 to 20 knots. Showers with a chance of thunderstorms through early afternoon, then a chance of showers and thunderstorms late. Waves 1 to 3 feet building to 2 to 4 feet. Tuesday night, north winds 15 to 25 knots. Showers likely with a chance of thunderstorms in the evening, then showers likely overnight. Waves 2 to 4 feet building to 3 to 6 feet. Wednesday, north winds 15 to 25 knots. Showers in the morning, then showers with a chance of thunderstorms in the afternoon. Waves 3 to 6 feet. Wednesday night, north winds 15 to 20 knots. Showers with a chance of thunderstorms in the evening, then showers likely overnight. Waves 2 to 4 feet. Thursday, north winds 5 to 15 knots becoming northwest. A chance of showers during the day. Waves 1 to 3 feet subsiding to 1 foot or less. Friday, northwest winds less than 10 knots becoming southwest. Waves 1 foot or less. Saturday, south winds less than 10 knots. A chance of showers Saturday night. Waves 1 foot or less. Winds and waves higher and near thunderstorms. Open lake forecast, 4, Hamlin Beach to Mexico Bay beyond 5 miles from shore. Rest of tonight, southeast winds 5 to 15 knots becoming south. A chance of showers and thunderstorms, then showers with a chance of thunderstorms late. Waves 2 feet or less. Tuesday, south winds 15 to 20 knots becoming northeast. Showers with a chance of thunderstorms. Waves 1 to 3 feet building to 2 to 4 feet, then subsiding to 1 to 3 feet. Tuesday night, north winds 15 to 25 knots. Showers with a chance of thunderstorms. Waves 2 to 4 feet building to 3 to 6 feet. Wednesday, north winds 15 to 25 knots. Showers in the morning, then showers with a chance of thunderstorms in the afternoon. Waves 3 to 6 feet. Wednesday night, north winds 15 to 20 knots. Showers with a chance of thunderstorms in the evening, then showers overnight. Waves 3 to 5 feet subsiding to 2 to 4 feet. Thursday, north winds 15 to 20 knots diminishing to 5 to 15 knots. A chance of showers during the day. Waves 2 to 4 feet subsiding to 1 foot or less. Friday, north winds 10 knots or less becoming southwest. Waves 1 foot or less. Saturday, south winds less than 10 knots. Waves 1 foot or less. Winds and waves higher and near thunderstorms. This is the NOAA Weather Radio KHA 53 in Rochester. Your source for official weather information across the Western Finger Lakes and the Genesee Valley. KHA 53 operates on a frequency of 162.40 MHz. The midnight weather at Rochester, it was mostly cloudy. The temperature was 75 degrees Fahrenheit or 24 degrees Celsius, the dew point 67 and the relative humidity 76%. The wind was southwest at 6 miles an hour. The pressure was 29.70 inches and falling. Repeating at Rochester, it was mostly cloudy, temperature 75 degrees. Around the region at 11 p.m. it was partly cloudy, with a temperature of 67 at Binghamton and 68 at Watertown. It was mostly cloudy, with a temperature of 74 at Erie, 77 at Buffalo, 75 at Niagara Falls, 72 at Syracuse, and 69 at Elmira. At Toronto, it was cloudy, with a temperature of 75. The Oswego winds were from the 8 knots. The Central Lake Ontario buoy winds were south at 8 knots, with a temperature of 73 degrees, and the waves were 0 feet. The forecast for the Genesee Valley and Northern Finger Lakes, including Rochester, Geneseo, Canandaigua, Newark, and Fairhaven. Overnight, a chance of showers and thunderstorms through the early overnight, then showers with a chance of thunderstorms late. Lows in the mid-60s.

the mid-70s along the lake shore. Northwest winds 10 to 15 miles an hour, becoming north with gusts up to 30 miles an hour. Chance of rain 90%. Wednesday night, showers with a chance of thunderstorms in the evening, then showers overnight. Lows ranging from the lower 60s inland to the mid-60s along the lake shore. North winds 10 to 15 miles an hour, diminishing to 5 to 10 miles an hour. Chance of rain 90%. The forecast for the Southern Finger Lakes, including Pinyan, Seneca Falls, and Auburn. Overnight, mostly cloudy. A chance of showers and thunderstorms. Showers likely with a chance of thunderstorms late. Lows in the mid-60s. Light winds, becoming south 5 to 10 miles an hour. Chance of rain 70%. Tuesday, showers with a chance of thunderstorms. Humid with highs in the mid-70s. South winds 5 to 10 miles an hour. Chance of rain near 100%. Tuesday night, showers with a chance of thunderstorms in the evening, then showers overnight. Locally heavy rainfall possible in the evening. Muggy with lows in the lower 60s. North winds 5 to 10 miles an hour, becoming northwest. Chance of rain 90%. Wednesday, showers in the morning, then showers with a chance of thunderstorms in the afternoon. Cool highs around 70. Northwest winds 10 to 15 miles an hour. Chance of rain 90%. Wednesday night, showers with a chance of thunderstorms in the evening, then showers overnight. Lows in the lower 60s. North winds 10 to 15 miles an hour. Chance of rain 90%. And now the extended forecast. Thursday, mostly cloudy. Showers likely. Highs in the mid-70s. Chance of rain 70%. Friday, partly cloudy. Highs in the upper 70s. Lows in the lower 60s. Saturday, mostly cloudy. Highs in the lower 80s. Lows in the lower 60s. Sunday, showers likely and a chance of thunderstorms. Highs in the lower 80s. Lows in the mid-60s. Chance of rain 60%. Monday, partly cloudy. A 30% chance of showers. Highs in the upper 70s. Lows in the mid-60s. 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Your source for official weather information across the Western Finger Lakes and the Genesee Valley. KHA 53 operates on a frequency of 162.40 MHz. The midnight weather at Rochester, it was mostly cloudy. The temperature was 75 degrees Fahrenheit or 24 degrees Celsius, the dew point 67 and the relative humidity 76%. The wind was southwest at 6 miles an hour. The pressure was 29.70 inches and falling. Repeating at Rochester, it was mostly cloudy, temperature 75 degrees. Around the region at midnight at Niagara Falls, rain was falling, with a temperature of 73. At Erie, it was partly cloudy, with a temperature of 73. It was mostly cloudy, with a temperature of 76 at Buffalo, 72 at Syracuse, 68 at Elmira, 66 at Binghamton, and 70 at Watertown. The Oswego winds were from the 8 knots. The Central Lake Ontario buoy winds were from the south at 10 knots. The forecast for the Genesee Valley and Northern Finger Lakes, including Rochester, Geneseo, Canandaigua, Newark, and Fairhaven. Overnight, a chance of showers and thunderstorms through the early overnight, then showers with a chance of thunderstorms late. Lows in the mid-60s. Light south winds. Chance of rain near 100%. Tuesday, showers with a chance of thunderstorms. Humid with highs ranging from the lower 70s on the hilltops to the mid-70s across the lower elevations. South winds 5 to 10 miles an hour, becoming north. Chance of rain near 100%. Tuesday night, showers with a chance of thunderstorms in the evening, then showers overnight. Muggy with lows ranging from the lower 60s inland to the mid-60s along the lake shore. North winds 5 to 10 miles an hour, becoming northwest 10 to 15 miles an hour. Chance of rain 90%. Wednesday, showers in the morning, then showers with a chance of thunderstorms in the afternoon. Cool highs ranging from around 70 inland to the mid-70s along the lake shore. Northwest winds 10 to 15 miles an hour, becoming north with gusts up to 30 miles an hour.

chance of rain 90%. Wednesday night, showers with a chance of thunderstorms in the evening, then showers overnight. Lows ranging from the lower 60s inland to the mid-60s along the lake shore. North winds 10 to 15 miles an hour, diminishing to 5 to 10 miles an hour. Chance of rain 90%. The forecast for the Southern Finger Lakes, including Tinian, Seneca Falls, and Auburn. Overnight, mostly cloudy. A chance of showers and thunderstorms. Showers likely with a chance of thunderstorms late. Lows in the mid-60s. Light winds, becoming south 5 to 10 miles an hour. Chance of rain 70%. Tuesday, showers with a chance of thunderstorms. Humid with highs in the mid-70s. South winds 5 to 10 miles an hour. Chance of rain near 100%. Tuesday night, showers with a chance of thunderstorms in the evening, then showers overnight. Locally heavy rainfall possible in the evening. Muggy with lows in the lower 60s. North winds 5 to 10 miles an hour, becoming northwest. Chance of rain 90%. Wednesday, showers in the morning, then showers with a chance of thunderstorms in the afternoon. Cool with highs around 70. Northwest winds 10 to 15 miles an hour. Chance of rain 90%. Wednesday night, showers with a chance of thunderstorms in the evening, then showers overnight. Lows in the lower 60s. North winds 10 to 15 miles an hour. Chance of rain 90%. And now the extended forecast. Thursday, mostly cloudy. Showers likely. Highs in the mid-70s. Chance of rain 70%. Friday, partly cloudy. Highs in the upper 70s. Lows in the lower 60s. Saturday, mostly cloudy. Highs in the lower 80s. Lows in the lower 60s. Sunday, showers likely and a chance of thunderstorms. Highs in the lower 80s. Lows in the mid-60s. Chance of rain 60%. Monday, partly cloudy. A 30% chance of showers. Highs in the upper 70s. Lows in the mid-60s. 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Your source for official weather information across the Western Finger Lakes and the Genesee Valley. KHA 53 operates on a frequency of 162.40 MHz. The midnight weather at Rochester, it was mostly cloudy. The temperature was 75 degrees Fahrenheit or 24 degrees Celsius, the dew point 67 and the relative humidity 76%. The wind was southwest at 6 miles an hour. The pressure was 29.70 inches and falling. Repeating at Rochester, it was mostly cloudy, temperature 75 degrees. Around the region at midnight at Niagara Falls, rain was falling, with a temperature of 73. It was mostly cloudy, with a temperature of 73 at Erie, 76 at Buffalo, 73 at Toronto, and 72 at Syracuse. Under mostly cloudy skies, Elmira reported 68, Binghamton reported 66, and Watertown reported 70. The Oswego winds were from the 8 knots. The Central Lake Ontario buoy winds were from the south at 10 knots. The forecast for the Genesee Valley and Northern Finger Lakes, including Rochester, Geneseo, Canandaigua, Newark, and Fairhaven. Overnight, a chance of showers and thunderstorms through the early overnight, then showers with a chance of thunderstorms late. Lows in the mid-60s. Light south winds. Chance of rain near 100%. Tuesday, showers with a chance of thunderstorms. Humid with highs ranging from the lower 70s on the hilltops to the mid-70s across the lower elevations. South winds 5 to 10 miles an hour, becoming north. Chance of rain near 100%. Tuesday night, showers with a chance of thunderstorms in the evening, then showers overnight. Muggy with lows ranging from the lower 60s inland to the mid-60s along the lake shore. North winds 5 to 10 miles an hour, becoming northwest 10 to 15 miles an hour. Chance of rain 90%. Wednesday, showers in the morning, then showers with a chance of thunderstorms in the afternoon. Cool with highs ranging from around 70 inland to the mid-70s along the lake shore. Northwest winds 10 to 15 miles an hour, becoming north with gusts up to 30 miles an hour. Chance of rain 90%. Wednesday night, showers with a chance of thunderstorms in the evening,

then showers overnight. Lows ranging from the lower 60s inland to the mid-60s along the lake shore. North winds 10 to 15 miles an hour, diminishing to 5 to 10 miles an hour. Chance of rain 90%. The forecast for the Southern Finger Lakes, including Pinyan, Seneca Falls, and Auburn. Overnight, mostly cloudy. A chance of showers and thunderstorms. Showers likely with a chance of thunderstorms late. Lows in the mid-60s. Light winds, becoming south 5 to 10 miles an hour. Chance of rain 70%. Tuesday, showers with a chance of thunderstorms. Humid with highs in the mid-70s. South winds 5 to 10 miles an hour. Chance of rain near 100%. Tuesday night, showers with a chance of thunderstorms in the evening, then showers overnight. Locally heavy rainfall possible in the evening. Muggy with lows in the lower 60s. North winds 5 to 10 miles an hour, becoming northwest. Chance of rain 90%. Wednesday, showers in the morning, then showers with a chance of thunderstorms in the afternoon. Cool highs around 70. Northwest winds 10 to 15 miles an hour. Chance of rain 90%. Wednesday night, showers with a chance of thunderstorms in the evening, then showers overnight. Lows in the lower 60s. North winds 10 to 15 miles an hour. Chance of rain 90%. And now the extended forecast. Thursday, mostly cloudy. Showers likely. Highs in the mid-70s. Chance of rain 70%. Friday, partly cloudy. Highs in the upper 70s. Lows in the lower 60s. Saturday, mostly cloudy. Highs in the lower 80s. Lows in the lower 60s. Sunday, showers likely and a chance of thunderstorms. Highs in the lower 80s. Lows in the mid-60s. Chance of rain 60%. Monday, partly cloudy. A 30% chance of showers. Highs in the upper 70s. Lows in the mid-60s. 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Your source for official weather information across the Western Finger Lakes and the Genesee Valley. KHA 53 operates on a frequency of 162.40 MHz. The midnight weather at Rochester, it was mostly cloudy. The temperature was 75 degrees Fahrenheit or 24 degrees Celsius, the dew point 67 and the relative humidity 76%. The wind was southwest at 6 miles an hour. The pressure was 29.70 inches and falling. Repeating at Rochester, it was mostly cloudy, temperature 75 degrees. Around the region at midnight at Niagara Falls, rain was falling, with a temperature of 73. It was mostly cloudy, with a temperature of 73 at Erie, 76 at Buffalo, 73 at Toronto, and 72 at Syracuse. Under mostly cloudy skies, Elmira reported 68, Binghamton reported 66, and Watertown reported 70. The Oswego winds were from the 8 knots. The Central Lake Ontario buoy winds were from the south at 10 knots. The forecast for the Genesee Valley and Northern Finger Lakes, including Rochester, Geneseo, Canandaigua, Newark, and Fairhaven. Overnight, a chance of showers and thunderstorms through the early overnight, then showers with a chance of thunderstorms late. Lows in the mid-60s. Light south winds. Chance of rain near 100%. Tuesday, showers with a chance of thunderstorms. Humid with highs ranging from the lower 70s on the hilltops to the mid-70s across the lower elevations. South winds 5 to 10 miles an hour, becoming north. Chance of rain near 100%. Tuesday night, showers with a chance of thunderstorms in the evening, then showers overnight. Muggy with lows ranging from the lower 60s inland to the mid-60s along the lake shore. North winds 5 to 10 miles an hour, becoming northwest 10 to 15 miles an hour. Chance of rain 90%. Wednesday, showers in the morning, then showers with a chance of thunderstorms in the afternoon. Cool highs ranging from around 70 inland to the mid-70s along the lake shore. Northwest winds 10 to 15 miles an hour, becoming north with gusts up to 30 miles an hour. Chance of rain 90%. Wednesday night, showers with a chance of thunderstorms in the evening, then showers overnight. Lows ranging from the lower 60s inland to the mid-60s along the lake shore.

Falls and Auburn. Overnight, mostly cloudy. A chance of showers and thunderstorms. Showers likely with a chance of thunderstorms late. Lows in the mid-60s. Light winds, becoming south 5 to 10 miles an hour. Chance of rain 70%. Tuesday, showers with a chance of thunderstorms. Humid with highs in the mid-70s. South winds 5 to 10 miles an hour. Chance of rain near 100%. Tuesday night, showers with a chance of thunderstorms in the evening, then showers overnight. Locally heavy rainfall possible in the evening. Muggy with lows in the lower 60s. North winds 5 to 10 miles an hour, becoming northwest. Chance of rain 90%. Wednesday, showers in the morning, then showers with a chance of thunderstorms in the afternoon. Cool highs around 70. Northwest winds 10 to 15 miles an hour. Chance of rain 90%. Wednesday night, showers with a chance of thunderstorms in the evening, then showers overnight. Lows in the lower 60s. North winds 10 to 15 miles an hour. Chance of rain 90%. And now the extended forecast. Thursday, mostly cloudy. Showers likely. Highs in the mid-70s. Chance of rain 70%. Friday, partly cloudy. Highs in the upper 70s. Lows in the lower 60s. Saturday, mostly cloudy. Highs in the lower 80s. Lows in the lower 60s. Sunday, showers likely and a chance of thunderstorms. Highs in the lower 80s. Lows in the mid-60s. Chance of rain 60%. Monday, partly cloudy. A 30% chance of showers. Highs in the upper 70s. Lows in the mid-60s. The Nearshore Marine Forecast, for the Niagara River to Hamelin Beach along Lake Ontario. Rest of tonight, south winds 5 to 10 knots. A chance of showers and thunderstorms late this evening, then showers with a chance of thunderstorms after midnight. Waves 1 foot or less. Tuesday, southeast winds 10 to 15 knots becoming north 50s with a chance of thunderstorms after midnight. Waves 1 foot or less. Tuesday, southeast winds 10 to 15 knots becoming north 15 to 20 knots. Showers with a chance of thunderstorms. Waves 1 foot or less building to 2 to 4 feet. Tuesday night, north winds 15 to 25 knots. Showers likely with a chance of thunderstorms in the evening, then showers overnight. Waves 3 to 6 feet. Waves occasionally around 7 feet. Wednesday, north winds 15 to 25 knots. Showers in the morning, then showers with a chance of thunderstorms in the afternoon. Waves 3 to 6 feet. Waves occasionally around 7 feet. Wednesday night, north winds 15 to 20 knots. Showers with a chance of thunderstorms in the evening, then showers likely overnight. Waves 2 to 4 feet. Thursday, north winds 5 to 15 knots becoming northwest. A chance of showers during the day. Waves 1 to 3 feet. Friday, northwest winds less than 10 knots becoming southwest. Mainly clear, then becoming partly cloudy. Waves 1 foot or less. Saturday, south winds less than 10 knots. A chance of showers Saturday night. Waves 1 foot or less. Winds and waves higher in and near thunderstorms. The Nearshore Marine Forecast, for Hamelin Beach to Sodus Bay. Rest of tonight, southeast winds 5 to 10 knots becoming south. A chance of showers and thunderstorms late this evening, then showers with a chance of thunderstorms after midnight. Waves 1 foot or less. Tuesday, south winds 10 to 15 knots becoming northeast 15 to 20 knots. Showers with a chance of thunderstorms. Waves 1 to 3 feet. Tuesday night, north winds 15 to 25 knots. Showers with a chance of thunderstorms in the evening, then showers likely overnight. Waves 2 to 4 feet building to 3 to 6 feet. Waves occasionally around 7 feet. Wednesday, north winds 15 to 25 knots. Showers in the morning, then showers with a chance of thunderstorms in the afternoon. Waves 4 to 6 feet. Waves occasionally around 7 feet. Wednesday night, north winds 15 to 20 knots. Showers with a chance of thunderstorms in the evening, then showers overnight. Waves 3 to 6 feet.

occasionally around 7 feet. Thursday, north winds 15 to 20 knots becoming northwest 5 to 15 knots. A chance of showers during the day. Waves 2 to 4 feet subsiding to 1 to 3 feet. Friday, northwest winds less than 10 knots. Mainly clear, then becoming partly cloudy. Waves 1 foot or less. Saturday, south winds less than 10 knots. Mostly cloudy. Waves 1 foot or less. Winds and waves higher and near thunderstorms. The water temperature off Rochester is 67 degrees. The nearshore marine forecast, 4, Sodus Bay to Mexico Bay. Rest of tonight, southeast winds 10 knots or less becoming south. A chance of showers late this evening, then a chance of showers and thunderstorms after midnight. Showers likely with a chance of thunderstorms late. Waves 1 foot or less. Tuesday, south winds 10 to 15 knots becoming east. Showers with a chance of thunderstorms. Waves 1 to 3 feet. Tuesday night, northeast winds 10 to 15 knots becoming north 15 to 20 knots. Showers with a chance of thunderstorms. Waves 1 to 3 feet building to 3 to 5 feet. Waves occasionally around 6 feet. Wednesday, north winds 15 to 20 knots. Showers in the morning, then showers with a chance of thunderstorms in the afternoon. Waves 3 to 6 feet. Waves occasionally around 7 feet. Wednesday night, north winds 15 to 20 knots. Showers with a chance of thunderstorms in the evening, then showers overnight. Waves 3 to 5 feet subsiding to 2 to 4 feet. Waves occasionally around 6 feet. Thursday, north winds 15 to 20 knots diminishing to 5 to 15 knots. A chance of showers. Waves 2 to 4 feet subsiding to 1 to 2 feet. Friday, north winds 10 knots or less becoming southwest. Mainly clear, then becoming partly cloudy. Waves 1 foot or less. Saturday, south winds less than 10 knots. Partly to mostly cloudy. Waves 1 foot or less. Winds and waves higher and near thunderstorms. This is the NOAA Weather Radio KHA-53 in Rochester. Your source for official weather information across the Western Finger Lakes and the Genesee Valley. KHA-53 operates on a frequency of 162.40 MHz. The midnight weather at Rochester, it was mostly cloudy. The temperature was 75 degrees Fahrenheit or 24 degrees Celsius, the dew point 67 and the relative humidity 76%. The wind was southwest at 6 miles an hour. The pressure was 29.70 inches and falling. Repeating at Rochester, it was mostly cloudy, temperature 75 degrees. Around the region at midnight at Niagara Falls, rain was falling, with a temperature of 73. It was mostly cloudy, with a temperature of 73 at Erie, 76 at Buffalo, 73 at Toronto, and 72 at Syracuse. Under mostly cloudy skies, Elmira reported 68, Binghamton reported 66, and Watertown reported 70. The Oswego winds were from the 8 knots. The Central Lake Ontario buoy winds were from the south at 10 knots. The forecast for the Genesee Valley and Northern Finger Lakes, including Rochester, Geneseo, Canandaigua, Newark, and Fairhaven. Overnight, a chance of showers and thunderstorms through the early overnight, then showers with a chance of thunderstorms late. Lows in the mid-60s. Light south winds. Chance of rain near 100%. Tuesday, showers with a chance of thunderstorms. Humid with highs ranging from the lower 70s on the hilltops to the mid-70s across the lower elevations. South winds 5 to 10 miles an hour, becoming north. Chance of rain near 100%. Tuesday night, showers with a chance of thunderstorms in the evening, then showers overnight. Muggy with lows ranging from the lower 60s inland to the mid-60s along the lake shore. North winds 5 to 10 miles an hour, becoming northwest 10 to 15 miles an hour. Chance of rain 90%. Wednesday, showers in the morning, then showers with a chance of thunderstorms in the afternoon. Cool tides ranging from around 70 inland to the mid-70s along the lake shore. Northwest winds 10 to 15 miles an hour, becoming north with gusts up to 30 miles an hour. Chance of rain 90%.
Wednesday night, showers with a chance of thunderstorms in the evening, then showers overnight. Lows ranging from the lower 60s inland to the mid-60s along the lake shore. North winds 10 to 15 miles an hour, diminishing to 5 to 10 miles an hour. Chance of rain 90%. The forecast for the Southern Finger Lakes, including Tinian, Seneca Falls, and Auburn. Overnight, mostly cloudy. A chance of showers and thunderstorms. Showers likely with a chance of thunderstorms late. Lows in the mid-60s. Light winds, becoming south 5 to 10 miles an hour. Chance of rain 70%. Tuesday, showers with a chance of thunderstorms. Humid with highs in the mid-70s. South winds 5 to 10 miles an hour. Chance of rain near 100%. Tuesday night, showers with a chance of thunderstorms in the evening, then showers overnight. Locally heavy rainfall possible in the evening. Muggy with lows in the lower 60s. North winds 5 to 10 miles an hour, becoming northwest. Chance of rain 90%. Wednesday, showers in the morning, then showers with a chance of thunderstorms in the afternoon. Cool with highs around 70. Northwest winds 10 to 15 miles an hour. Chance of rain 90%. Wednesday night, showers with a chance of thunderstorms in the evening, then showers overnight. Lows in the lower 60s. North winds 10 to 15 miles an hour. Chance of rain 90%. And now the extended forecast. Thursday, mostly cloudy. Showers likely. Highs in the mid-70s. Chance of rain 70%. Friday, partly cloudy. Highs in the upper 70s. Lows in the lower 60s. Saturday, mostly cloudy. Highs in the lower 80s. Lows in the lower 60s. Sunday, showers likely and a chance of thunderstorms. Highs in the lower 80s. Lows in the mid-60s. Chance of rain 60%. Monday, partly cloudy. A 30% chance of showers. Highs in the upper 70s. Lows in the mid-60s. 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Your source for official weather information across the Western Finger Lakes and the Genesee Valley. KHA 53 operates on a frequency of 162.40 MHz. The midnight weather at Rochester, it was mostly cloudy. The temperature was 75 degrees Fahrenheit or 24 degrees Celsius, the dew point 67 and the relative humidity 76%. The wind was southwest at 6 miles an hour. The pressure was 29.70 inches and falling. Repeating at Rochester, it was mostly cloudy, temperature 75 degrees. Around the region at midnight at Niagara Falls, rain was falling, with a temperature of 73. It was mostly cloudy, with a temperature of 73 at Erie, 76 at Buffalo, 73 at Toronto, and 72 at Syracuse. Under mostly cloudy skies, Elmira reported 68, Binghamton reported 66, and Watertown reported 70. The Oswego winds were from the 8 knots. The central Lake Ontario buoy winds were from the south at 10 knots. The forecast for the Genesee Valley and Northern Finger Lakes, including Rochester, Geneseo, Canandaigua, Newark, and Fairhaven. Overnight, a chance of showers and thunderstorms through the early overnight, then showers with a chance of thunderstorms late. Lows in the mid-60s. Light south winds. Chance of rain near 100%. Tuesday, showers with a chance of thunderstorms. Humid with highs ranging from the lower 70s on the hilltops to the mid-70s across the lower elevations. South winds 5 to 10 miles an hour, becoming north. Chance of rain near 100%. Tuesday night, showers with a chance of thunderstorms in the evening, then showers overnight. Muggy with lows ranging from the lower 60s inland to the mid-60s along the lake shore. North winds 5 to 10 miles an hour, becoming northwest 10 to 15 miles an hour. Chance of rain 90%. Wednesday, showers in the morning, then showers with a chance of thunderstorms in the afternoon. Cool with highs ranging from around 70 inland to the mid-70s along the lake shore. Northwest winds 10 to 15 miles an hour, becoming north with gusts up to 30 miles an hour. Chance of rain 90%. Wednesday night, showers with a chance of thunderstorms in the evening, then showers overnight.
Lows ranging from the lower 60s inland to the mid 60s along the lake shore.

north winds 10 to 15 miles an hour, diminishing to 5 to 10 miles an hour. Chance of rain 90%. The forecast for the southern Finger Lakes, including Tingan, Seneca Falls, and Auburn. Overnight, mostly cloudy. A chance of showers and thunderstorms. Showers likely with a chance of thunderstorms late. Lows in the mid-60s. Light winds, becoming south 5 to 10 miles an hour. Chance of rain 70%. Tuesday, showers with a chance of thunderstorms. Humid with highs in the mid-70s. South winds 5 to 10 miles an hour. Chance of rain near 100%. Tuesday night, showers with a chance of thunderstorms in the evening, then showers overnight. Locally heavy rainfall possible in the evening. Muggy with lows in the lower 60s. North winds 5 to 10 miles an hour, becoming northwest. Chance of rain 90%. Wednesday, showers in the morning, then showers with a chance of thunderstorms in the afternoon. Cool highs around 70. Northwest winds 10 to 15 miles an hour. Chance of rain 90%. Wednesday night, showers with a chance of thunderstorms in the evening, then showers overnight. Lows in the lower 60s. North winds 10 to 15 miles an hour. Chance of rain 90%. And now the extended forecast. Thursday, mostly cloudy. Showers likely. Highs in the mid-70s. Chance of rain 70%. Friday, partly cloudy. Highs in the upper 70s. Lows in the lower 60s. Saturday, mostly cloudy. Highs in the lower 80s. Lows in the lower 60s. Sunday, showers likely and a chance of thunderstorms. Highs in the lower 80s. Lows in the mid-60s. Chance of rain 60%. Monday, partly cloudy. A 30% chance of showers. Highs in the upper 70s. Lows in the mid-60s. 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Your source for official weather information across the Western Finger Lakes and the Genesee Valley. KHA-53 operates on a frequency of 162.40 MHz. The midnight weather at Rochester, it was mostly cloudy. The temperature was 75 degrees Fahrenheit or 24 degrees Celsius, the dew point 67 and the relative humidity 76%. The wind was southwest at 6 miles an hour. The pressure was 29.70 inches and falling. Repeating at Rochester, it was mostly cloudy, temperature 75 degrees. Around the region at midnight at Niagara Falls, rain was falling, with a temperature of 73. It was mostly cloudy, with a temperature of 73 at Erie, 76 at Buffalo, 73 at Toronto, and 72 at Syracuse. Under mostly cloudy skies, Elmira reported 68, Binghamton reported 66, and Watertown reported 70. The Oswego winds were from the 8 knots. The Central Lake Ontario buoy winds were from the south at 10 knots. The forecast for the Genesee Valley and Northern Finger Lakes, including Rochester, Geneseo, Canandaigua, Newark, and Fairhaven. Overnight, a chance of showers and thunderstorms through the early overnight, then showers with a chance of thunderstorms late. Lows in the mid-60s. Light south winds. Chance of rain near 100%. Tuesday, showers with a chance of thunderstorms. Humid with highs ranging from the lower 70s on the hilltops to the mid-70s across the lower elevations. South winds 5 to 10 miles an hour, becoming north. Chance of rain near 100%. Tuesday night, showers with a chance of thunderstorms in the evening, then showers overnight. Muggy with lows ranging from the lower 60s inland to the mid-60s along the lake shore. North winds 5 to 10 miles an hour, becoming northwest 10 to 15 miles an hour. Chance of rain 90%. Wednesday, showers in the morning, then showers with a chance of thunderstorms in the afternoon. Cool highs ranging from around 70 inland to the mid-70s along the lake shore. Northwest winds 10 to 15 miles an hour, becoming north with gusts up to 30 miles an hour. Chance of rain 90%. Wednesday night, showers with a chance of thunderstorms in the evening, then showers overnight. Lows ranging from the lower 60s inland to the mid-60s along the lake shore. North winds 10 to 15 miles an hour, diminishing to 5 to 10 miles an hour. Chance of rain 90%.

showers, likely with a chance of thunderstorms late. Lows in the mid-60s. Light winds, becoming south 5 to 10 miles an hour. Chance of rain 70%. Tuesday, showers with a chance of thunderstorms. Humid with highs in the mid-70s. South winds 5 to 10 miles an hour. Chance of rain near 100%. Tuesday night, showers with a chance of thunderstorms in the evening, then showers overnight. Locally heavy rainfall possible in the evening. Muggy with lows in the lower 60s. North winds 5 to 10 miles an hour, becoming northwest. Chance of rain 90%. Wednesday, showers in the morning, then showers with a chance of thunderstorms in the afternoon. Cool with highs around 70. Northwest winds 10 to 15 miles an hour. Chance of rain 90%. Wednesday night, showers with a chance of thunderstorms in the evening, then showers overnight. Lows in the lower 60s. North winds 10 to 15 miles an hour. Chance of rain 90%. And now the extended forecast. Thursday, mostly cloudy. Showers likely. Highs in the mid-70s. Chance of rain 70%. Friday, partly cloudy. Highs in the upper 70s. Lows in the lower 60s. Saturday, mostly cloudy. Highs in the lower 80s. Lows in the lower 60s. Sunday, showers likely and a chance of thunderstorms. Highs in the lower 80s. Lows in the mid-60s. Chance of rain 60%. Monday, partly cloudy. A 30% chance of showers. Highs in the upper 70s. Lows in the mid-60s. Open Lake Forecast, 4, the Niagara River to Hamlin Beach beyond 5 miles from shore. Rest of tonight, south winds 5 to 15 knots. A chance of showers and thunderstorms late this evening, then showers with a chance of thunderstorms after midnight. Waves 1 to 2 feet. Tuesday, southeast winds 10 to 15 knots, becoming north 15 to 20 knots. Showers with a chance of thunderstorms through early afternoon, then a chance of showers and thunderstorms late. Waves 1 to 3 feet, building to 2 to 4 feet. Tuesday night, north winds 15 to 25 knots. Showers likely with a chance of thunderstorms in the evening, then showers likely overnight. Waves 2 to 4 feet, building to 3 to 6 feet. Wednesday, north winds 15 to 25 knots. Showers in the morning, then showers with a chance of thunderstorms in the afternoon. Waves 3 to 6 feet. Wednesday night, north winds 15 to 20 knots. Showers with a chance of thunderstorms in the evening, then showers likely overnight. Waves 2 to 4 feet. Thursday, north winds 5 to 15 knots, becoming northwest. A chance of showers during the day. Waves 1 to 3 feet, subsiding to 1 foot or less. Friday, northwest winds less than 10 knots, becoming southwest. Waves 1 foot or less. Saturday, south winds less than 10 knots. A chance of showers Saturday night. Waves 1 foot or less. Winds and waves higher in and near thunderstorms. Open Lake Forecast, 4, Hamlin Beach to Mexico Bay beyond 5 miles from shore. Rest of tonight, southeast winds 5 to 15 knots, becoming south. A chance of showers and thunderstorms, then showers with a chance of thunderstorms late. Waves 2 feet or less. Tuesday, south winds 15 to 20 knots, becoming northeast. Showers with a chance of thunderstorms. Waves 1 to 3 feet, building to 2 to 4 feet, then subsiding to 1 to 3 feet. Tuesday night, north winds 15 to 25 knots. Showers with a chance of thunderstorms. Waves 2 to 4 feet, building to 3 to 6 feet. Wednesday, north winds 15 to 25 knots. Showers in the morning, then showers with a chance of thunderstorms in the afternoon. Waves 3 to 6 feet. Wednesday night, north winds 15 to 20 knots. Showers with a chance of thunderstorms in the evening, then showers overnight. Waves 3 to 5 feet, subsiding to 2 to 4 feet. Thursday, north winds 15 to 20 knots, diminishing to 5 to 15 knots. A chance of showers during the day. Waves 2 to 4 feet, subsiding to 1 foot or less. Friday, north winds 10 knots or less, becoming southwest. Waves 1 foot or less. Saturday, south winds less than 10 knots. Waves 1 foot or less.

4 degrees. Around the region, at 1 a.m. at Niagara Falls, a thunderstorm was reported with a temperature of 73. At Buffalo, rain was falling with a temperature of 72. It was partly cloudy with a temperature of 74 at Erie and 71 at Watertown. It was mostly cloudy with a temperature of 72 at Syracuse, 65 at Elmira, and 65 at Binghamton. The Oswego winds were from the head knots. The Central Lake Ontario buoy winds were south at 10 knots with a temperature of 73 degrees and the waves were 1 foot. The forecast for the Genesee Valley and Northern Finger Lakes, including Rochester, Geneseo, Canandaigua, Newark, and Fairhaven. Overnight, a chance of showers and thunderstorms through the early overnight, then showers with a chance of thunderstorms late. Lows in the mid-60s. Light south winds. Chance of rain near 100%. Tuesday, showers with a chance of thunderstorms. Humid with highs ranging from the lower 70s on the hilltops to the mid-70s across the lower elevations. South winds 5 to 10 miles an hour, becoming north. Chance of rain near 100%. Tuesday night, showers with a chance of thunderstorms in the evening, then showers overnight. Muggy with lows ranging from the lower 60s inland to the mid-60s along the lake shore. North winds 5 to 10 miles an hour, becoming northwest 10 to 15 miles an hour. Chance of rain 90%. Wednesday, showers in the morning, then showers with a chance of thunderstorms in the afternoon. Cool tides ranging from around 70 inland to the mid-70s along the lake shore. Northwest winds 10 to 15 miles an hour, becoming north with gusts up to 30 miles an hour. Chance of rain 90%. Wednesday night, showers with a chance of thunderstorms in the evening, then showers overnight. Lows ranging from the lower 60s inland to the mid-60s along the lake shore. North winds 10 to 15 miles an hour, diminishing to 5 to 10 miles an hour. Chance of rain 90%. The forecast for the Southern Finger Lakes, including Pinyan, Seneca Falls, and Auburn. Overnight, mostly cloudy. A chance of showers and thunderstorms. Showers likely with a chance of thunderstorms late. Lows in the mid-60s. Light winds, becoming south 5 to 10 miles an hour. Chance of rain 70%. Tuesday, showers with a chance of thunderstorms. Humid with highs in the mid-70s. South winds 5 to 10 miles an hour. Chance of rain near 100%. Tuesday night, showers with a chance of thunderstorms in the evening, then showers overnight. Locally heavy rainfall possible in the evening. Muggy with lows in the lower 60s. North winds 5 to 10 miles an hour, becoming northwest. Chance of rain 90%. Wednesday, showers in the morning, then showers with a chance of thunderstorms in the afternoon. Cool highs around 70. Northwest winds 10 to 15 miles an hour. Chance of rain 90%. Wednesday night, showers with a chance of thunderstorms in the evening, then showers overnight. Lows in the lower 60s. North winds 10 to 15 miles an hour. Chance of rain 90%. And now the extended forecast. Thursday, mostly cloudy. Showers likely. Highs in the mid-70s. Chance of rain 70%. Friday, partly cloudy. Highs in the upper 70s. Lows in the lower 60s. Saturday, mostly cloudy. Highs in the lower 80s. Lows in the lower 60s. Sunday, showers likely and a chance of thunderstorms. Highs in the lower 80s. Lows in the mid-60s. Chance of rain 60%. Monday, partly cloudy. A 30% chance of showers. Highs in the upper 70s. Lows in the mid-60s. 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The 1 a.m. weather at Rochester, it was cloudy. The temperature was 74 degrees Fahrenheit or 23 degrees Celsius, the dew point 67 and the relative humidity 78%. The wind was southwest at 9 miles an hour. The pressure was 29.65 inches and falling. Repeating at Rochester, it was cloudy.

5 to 10 miles an hour, becoming northwest. Chance of rain 90%. Wednesday, showers in the morning, then showers with a chance of thunderstorms in the afternoon. Cool highs around 70. Northwest winds 10 to 15 miles an hour. Chance of rain 90%. Wednesday night, showers with a chance of thunderstorms in the evening, then showers overnight. Lows in the lower 60s. North winds 10 to 15 miles an hour. Chance of rain 90%. And now the extended forecast. Thursday, mostly cloudy. Showers likely. Highs in the mid-70s. Chance of rain 70%. Friday, partly cloudy. Highs in the upper 70s. Lows in the lower 60s. Saturday, mostly cloudy. Highs in the lower 80s. Lows in the lower 60s. Sunday, showers likely and a chance of thunderstorms. Highs in the lower 80s. Lows in the mid-60s. Chance of rain 60%. Monday, partly cloudy. A 30% chance of showers. Highs in the upper 70s. Lows in the mid-60s. 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KHA 53 operates on a frequency of 162.40 MHz. The 1 a.m. weather at Rochester, it was cloudy. The temperature was 74 degrees Fahrenheit or 23 degrees Celsius, the dew point 67 and the relative humidity 78%. The wind was southwest at 9 miles an hour. The pressure was 29.65 inches and falling. Repeating at Rochester, it was cloudy, temperature 74 degrees. Around the region at 1 a.m. at Niagara Falls, a

Thunderstorm was reported with a temperature of 73. At Buffalo, rain was falling with a temperature of 72. It was partly cloudy with a temperature of 74 at Erie and 65 at Binghamton. It was mostly cloudy with a temperature of 72 at Syracuse, 65 at Elmira, and 71 at Watertown. At Toronto, it was cloudy with a temperature of 73. The Oswego winds were from the 8 knots. The Central Lake Ontario buoy winds were south at 10 knots, with a temperature of 73 degrees, and the waves were 1 foot. The forecast for the Genesee Valley and Northern Finger Lakes, including Rochester, Geneseo, Canandaigua, Newark, and Fairhaven. Overnight, a chance of showers and thunderstorms through the early overnight, then showers with a chance of thunderstorms late. Lows in the mid-60s. Light south winds. Chance of rain near 100%. Tuesday, showers with a chance of thunderstorms. Humid with highs ranging from the lower 70s on the hilltops to the mid-70s across the lower elevations. South winds 5 to 10 miles an hour, becoming north. Chance of rain near 100%. Tuesday night, showers with a chance of thunderstorms in the evening, then showers overnight. Muggy with lows ranging from the lower 60s inland to the mid-60s along the lake shore. North winds 5 to 10 miles an hour, becoming northwest 10 to 15 miles an hour. Chance of rain 90%. Wednesday, showers in the morning, then showers with a chance of thunderstorms in the afternoon. Cool tides ranging from around 70 inland to the mid-70s along the lake shore. Northwest winds 10 to 15 miles an hour, becoming north with gusts up to 30 miles an hour. Chance of rain 90%. Wednesday night, showers with a chance of thunderstorms in the evening, then showers overnight. Lows ranging from the lower 60s inland to the mid-60s along the lake shore. North winds 10 to 15 miles an hour, diminishing to 5 to 10 miles an hour. Chance of rain 90%. The forecast for the Southern Finger Lakes, including Tinian, Seneca Falls, and Auburn. Overnight, mostly cloudy. A chance of showers and thunderstorms. Showers likely with a chance of thunderstorms late. Lows in the mid-60s. Light winds, becoming south 5 to 10 miles an hour. Chance of rain 70%. Tuesday, showers with a chance of thunderstorms. Humid with highs in the mid-70s. South winds 5 to 10 miles an hour. Chance of rain near 100%. Tuesday night, showers with a chance of thunderstorms in the evening, then showers overnight. Locally heavy rainfall possible in the evening. Muggy with lows in the lower 60s. North winds 5 to 10 miles an hour, becoming northwest. Chance of rain 90%. Wednesday, showers in the morning, then showers with a chance of thunderstorms in the afternoon. Cool tides around 70. Northwest winds 10 to 15 miles an hour. Chance of rain 90%. Wednesday night, showers with a chance of thunderstorms in the evening, then showers overnight. Lows in the lower 60s. North winds 10 to 15 miles an hour. Chance of rain 90%. And now the extended forecast. Thursday, mostly cloudy. Showers likely. Highs in the mid-70s. Chance of rain 70%. Friday, partly cloudy. Highs in the upper 70s. Lows in the lower 60s. Saturday, mostly cloudy. Highs in the lower 80s. Lows in the lower 60s. Sunday, showers likely and a chance of thunderstorms. Highs in the lower 80s. Lows in the mid-60s. Chance of rain 60%. Monday, partly cloudy. A 30% chance of showers. Highs in the upper 70s. Lows in the mid-60s. 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Your source for official weather information across the Western Finger Lakes and the Genesee Valley. KHA 53 operates on a frequency of 162.40 MHz. The 1 a.m. weather at Rochester, it was cloudy. The temperature was 74 degrees Fahrenheit or 23 degrees Celsius, the dew point 67 and the relative humidity 78%. The wind was southwest at 9 miles an hour. The pressure was 29.65 inches and falling. Repeating at Rochester, it was cloudy, temperature 74 degrees. Around the region at 1 a.m.

Niagara Falls, a thunderstorm was reported, with a temperature of 73. At Buffalo, rain was falling, with a temperature of 72. It was partly cloudy, with a temperature of 74 at Erie, and 65 at Binghamton. It was mostly cloudy, with a temperature of 72 at Syracuse, 65 at Elmira, and 71 at Watertown. At Toronto, it was cloudy, with a temperature of 73. The Oswego winds were from the 8 knots. The Central Lake Ontario buoy winds were south at 10 knots, with a temperature of 73 degrees, and the waves were 1 foot. The forecast for the Genesee Valley and Northern Finger Lakes, including Rochester, Geneseo, Canandaigua, Newark, and Fairhaven. Overnight, a chance of showers and thunderstorms through the early overnight, then showers with a chance of thunderstorms late. Lows in the mid-60s. Light south winds. Chance of rain near 100%. Tuesday, showers with a chance of thunderstorms. Humid with highs ranging from the lower 70s on the hilltops to the mid-70s across the lower elevations. South winds 5 to 10 miles an hour, becoming north. Chance of rain near 100%. Tuesday night, showers with a chance of thunderstorms in the evening, then showers overnight. Muggy with lows ranging from the lower 60s inland to the mid-60s along the lake shore. North winds 5 to 10 miles an hour, becoming northwest 10 to 15 miles an hour. Chance of rain 90%. Wednesday, showers in the morning, then showers with a chance of thunderstorms in the afternoon. Cool tides ranging from around 70 inland to the mid-70s along the lake shore. Northwest winds 10 to 15 miles an hour, becoming north with gusts up to 30 miles an hour. Chance of rain 90%. Wednesday night, showers with a chance of thunderstorms in the evening, then showers overnight. Lows ranging from the lower 60s inland to the mid-60s along the lake shore. North winds 10 to 15 miles an hour, diminishing to 5 to 10 miles an hour. Chance of rain 90%. The forecast for the Southern Finger Lakes, including Pinyan, Seneca Falls, and Auburn. Overnight, mostly cloudy. A chance of showers and thunderstorms. Showers likely with a chance of thunderstorms late. Lows in the mid-60s. Light winds, becoming south 5 to 10 miles an hour. Chance of rain 70%. Tuesday, showers with a chance of thunderstorms. Humid with highs in the mid-70s. South winds 5 to 10 miles an hour. Chance of rain near 100%. Tuesday night, showers with a chance of thunderstorms in the evening, then showers overnight. Locally heavy rainfall possible in the evening. Muggy with lows in the lower 60s. North winds 5 to 10 miles an hour, becoming northwest. Chance of rain 90%. Wednesday, showers in the morning, then showers with a chance of thunderstorms in the afternoon. Cool tides around 70. Northwest winds 10 to 15 miles an hour. Chance of rain 90%. Wednesday night, showers with a chance of thunderstorms in the evening, then showers overnight. Lows in the lower 60s. North winds 10 to 15 miles an hour. Chance of rain 90%. And now the extended forecast. Thursday, mostly cloudy. Showers likely. Highs in the mid-70s. Chance of rain 70%. Friday, partly cloudy. Highs in the upper 70s. Lows in the lower 60s. Saturday, mostly cloudy. Highs in the lower 80s. Lows in the lower 60s. Sunday, showers likely and a chance of thunderstorms. Highs in the lower 80s. Lows in the mid-60s. Chance of rain 60%. Monday, partly cloudy. A 30% chance of showers. Highs in the upper 70s. Lows in the mid-60s. The Nearshore Marine Forecast, for the Niagara River to Hamelin Beach along Lake Ontario. Rest of tonight, south winds 5 to 10 knots. A chance of showers and thunderstorms late this evening, then showers with a chance of thunderstorms after midnight. Waves 1 foot or less. Tuesday, southeast winds 10 to 15 knots becoming north 15 to 20 knots. Showers with a chance of thunderstorms. Waves 1 foot or less building to 2 to 4 feet. Tuesday night, north winds 15 to 25 knots. Showers likely with a chance of thunderstorms in the evening, then showers overnight. Waves 3 to 6.

waves occasionally around 7 feet. Wednesday, north winds 15 to 25 knots. Showers in the morning, then showers with a chance of thunderstorms in the afternoon. Waves 3 to 6 feet. Waves occasionally around 7 feet. Wednesday night, north winds 15 to 20 knots. Showers with a chance of thunderstorms in the evening, then showers likely overnight. Waves 2 to 4 feet. Thursday, north winds 5 to 15 knots becoming northwest. A chance of showers during the day. Waves 1 to 3 feet. Friday, northwest winds less than 10 knots becoming southwest. Mainly clear, then becoming partly cloudy. Waves 1 foot or less. Saturday, south winds less than 10 knots. A chance of showers Saturday night. Waves 1 foot or less. Winds and waves higher in and near thunderstorms. The Nearshore Marine Forecast, 4, Heron Beach to Sodus Bay. Rest of tonight, southeast winds 5 to 10 knots becoming south. A chance of showers and thunderstorms late this evening, then showers with a chance of thunderstorms after midnight. Waves 1 foot or less. Tuesday, south winds 10 to 15 knots becoming northeast 15 to 20 knots. Showers with a chance of thunderstorms. Waves 1 to 3 feet. Tuesday night, north winds 15 to 25 knots. Showers with a chance of thunderstorms in the evening, then showers likely overnight. Waves 2 to 4 feet building to 3 to 6 feet. Waves occasionally around 7 feet. Wednesday, north winds 15 to 25 knots. Showers in the morning, then showers with a chance 2 to 4 feet building to 3 to 6 feet. Waves occasionally around 7 feet. Wednesday, north winds 15 to 25 knots. Showers in the morning, then showers with a chance of thunderstorms in the afternoon. Waves 4 to 6 feet. Waves occasionally around 7 feet. Wednesday night, north winds 15 to 20 knots. Showers with a chance of thunderstorms in the evening, then showers overnight. Waves 3 to 6 feet. Waves occasionally around 7 feet. Thursday, north winds 15 to 20 knots becoming northwest 5 to 15 knots. A chance of showers during the day. Waves 2 to 4 feet subsiding to 1 to 3 feet. Friday, northwest winds less than 10 knots. Mainly clear, then becoming partly cloudy. Waves 1 foot or less. Saturday, south winds less than 10 knots. Mostly cloudy. Waves 1 foot or less. Winds and waves higher in and near thunderstorms. The water temperature off Rochester is 67 degrees. The Nearshore Marine Forecast, 4, Sodus Bay to Mexico Bay. Rest of tonight, southeast winds 10 knots or less becoming south. A chance of showers late this evening, then a chance of showers and thunderstorms after midnight. Showers likely with a chance of thunderstorms late. Waves 1 foot or less. Tuesday, south winds 10 to 15 knots becoming east. Showers with a chance of thunderstorms. Waves 1 to 3 feet. Tuesday night, northeast winds 10 to 15 knots becoming north 15 to 20 knots. Showers with a chance of thunderstorms. Waves 1 to 3 feet building to 3 to 5 feet. Waves occasionally around 6 feet. Wednesday, north winds 15 to 20 knots. Showers in the morning, then showers with a chance of thunderstorms in the afternoon. Waves 3 to 6 feet. Waves occasionally around 7 feet. Wednesday night, north winds 15 to 20 knots. Showers with a chance of thunderstorms in the evening, then showers overnight. Waves 3 to 5 feet subsiding to 2 to 4 feet. Waves occasionally around

National Weather Service in Buffalo has issued a special marine warning for Lake Ontario from Sodus Bay to the mouth of the St. Lawrence River and the St. Lawrence River from Cape Vincent to Ogdensburg until 3 a.m. At 1:33 a.m., a thunderstorm was located 10 miles north of Sodus Bay, moving east at 15 knots. Additional thunderstorms were developing over eastern Lake Ontario and moving east or northeastward at 15 knots. Hazard, wind gusts to 40 knots and hail up to nickel size.

Source, radar. Impact, small craft could be damaged in briefly higher winds and suddenly higher waves. Large hail could result in structural damage. Locations impacted include Pillar Point, Oswego, Mexico Bay, Southwood Beach, Henderson Harbor, Wellesley Island, Westcott Beach, Chemo Bay, Selkirk Beach, Stony Point, Clayton, Fairhaven, Sandy Island Beach, Black River Bay, Tibbetts Point, Sackett's Harbor, North Pond, St. Lawrence River, and Cape Vincent. Move to safe harbor until hazardous weather passes. This is the NOAA Weather Radio KHA 53 in Rochester. 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KHA 53 operates on a frequency of 162.40 MHz. The National Weather Service in Buffalo has issued a special marine warning for Lake Ontario from Sotus Bay to the mouth of the St. Lawrence River and the St. Lawrence River from Cape Vincent to Ogdensburg until 3 a.m. At 1:33 a.m., a thunderstorm was located 10 miles north of Sotus Bay, moving east at 15 knots. Additional thunderstorms were developing over eastern Lake Ontario and moving east or northeastward at 15 knots. Hazard, wind gusts to 40 knots and hail up to nickel size. Source, radar. Impact, small craft could be damaged in briefly higher winds and suddenly higher waves. Large hail could result in structural damage. Locations impacted include Pillar Point, Oswego, Mexico Bay, Southwood Beach, Henderson Harbor, Wellesley Island, Westcott Beach, Chemo Bay, Selkirk Beach, Stony Point, Clayton, Fairhaven, Sandy Island Beach, Black River Bay, Tibbetts Point, Sackett's Harbor, North Pond, St. Lawrence River, and Cape Vincent. Move to safe harbor until hazardous weather passes. The 1 a.m. weather at Rochester, it was cloudy. The temperature was 74 degrees Fahrenheit or 23 degrees Celsius, the dew point 67 and the relative humidity 78%. The wind was southwest at 9 miles an hour. The pressure was 29.65 inches and falling. Repeating at Rochester, it was cloudy, temperature 74 degrees. This is the NOAA Weather Radio KHA 53 in Rochester. Your source for official weather information across the Western Finger Lakes and the Genesee Valley. KHA 53 operates on a frequency of 162.40 MHz. The National Weather Service in Buffalo has issued a special marine warning for Lake Ontario from Sotus Bay to the mouth of the St. Lawrence River and the St. Lawrence River from Cape Vincent to Ogdensburg until 3 a.m. At 1:33 a.m., a thunderstorm was located 10 miles north of Sotus Bay, moving east at 15 knots. Additional thunderstorms were developing over eastern Lake Ontario and moving east or northeastward at 15 knots. Hazard, wind gusts to 40 knots and hail up to nickel size. Source, radar. Impact, small craft could be damaged in briefly higher winds and suddenly higher waves. Large hail could result in structural damage. Locations impacted include Pillar Point, Oswego, Mexico Bay, Southwood Beach, Henderson Harbor, Wellesley Island, Westcott Beach, Chemo Bay, Selkirk Beach, Stony Point, Clayton, Fairhaven, Sandy Island Beach, Black River Bay, Tibbetts Point, Sackett's Harbor, North Pond, St. Lawrence River, and Cape Vincent. Move to safe harbor until hazardous weather passes. The 1 a.m. weather at Rochester, it was cloudy. The temperature was 74 degrees Fahrenheit or 23 degrees Celsius, the dew point 67 and the relative humidity 78%. The wind was southwest at 9 miles an hour. The pressure was 29.65 inches and falling. Repeating at Rochester, it was cloudy, temperature 74 degrees. This is the NOAA Weather Radio KHA 53 in Rochester. Your source for official weather information across the Western Finger Lakes and the Genesee Valley. KHA 53 operates on a frequency of 162.40 MHz. The National Weather Service in Buffalo has issued a special marine warning for Lake Ontario from Sotus Bay to the mouth of the St. Lawrence River and the St. Lawrence River from Cape Vincent to Ogdensburg until 3 a.m. At 1:33 a.m., a thunderstorm was located 10 miles north of Sotus Bay, moving east at 15 knots. Additional thunderstorms were developing over eastern Lake Ontario and moving east.

Thursday. North winds 5 to 15 knots, becoming northwest. A chance of showers during the day. Waves 1 to 3 feet, subsiding to 1 foot or less. Friday, northwest winds less than 10 knots, becoming southwest. Waves 1 foot or less. Saturday, south winds less than 10 knots. A chance of showers Saturday night. Waves 1 foot or less. Winds and waves higher and near thunderstorms. Open lake forecast, 4, Hamlin Beach to Mexico Bay beyond 5 miles from shore. Rest of tonight, southeast winds 5 to 15 knots becoming south. A chance of showers and thunderstorms, then showers with a chance of thunderstorms late. Waves 2 feet or less. Tuesday, south winds 15 to 20 knots becoming northeast. Showers with a chance of thunderstorms. Waves 1 to 3 feet building to 2 to 4 feet, then subsiding to 1 to 3 feet. Tuesday night, north winds 15 to 25 knots. Showers with a chance of thunderstorms. Waves 2 to 4 feet building to 3 to 6 feet. Wednesday, north winds 15 to 25 knots. Showers in the morning, then showers with a chance of thunderstorms in the afternoon. Waves 3 to 6 feet. Wednesday night, north winds 15 to 20 knots. Showers with a chance of thunderstorms in the evening, then showers overnight. Waves 3 to 5 feet, subsiding to 2 to 4 feet. Thursday, north winds 15 to 20 knots, diminishing to 5 to 15 knots. A chance of showers during the day. Waves 2 to 4 feet, subsiding to 1 foot or less. Friday, north winds 10 knots or less, becoming southwest. Waves 1 foot or less. Saturday, south winds less than 10 knots. Waves 1 foot or less. Winds and waves higher and near thunderstorms. This is the NOAA Weather Radio KHA 53 in Rochester. Your source for official weather information across the Western Finger Lakes and the Genesee Valley. KHA 53 operates on a frequency of 162.40 MHz. The National Weather Service in Buffalo has issued a special marine warning for Lake Ontario from Sodus Bay to the mouth of the St. Lawrence River and the St. Lawrence River from Cape Vincent to Ogdensburg until 3 a.m. At 1:33 a.m., a thunderstorm was located 10 miles north of Sodus Bay, moving east at 15 knots. Additional thunderstorms were developing over eastern Lake Ontario and moving east or northeastward at 15 knots. Hazard, wind gusts to 40 knots and hail up to nickel size. Source, radar. Impact, small craft could be damaged in briefly higher winds and suddenly higher waves. Large hail could result in structural damage. Locations impacted include Pillar Point, Oswego, Mexico Bay, Southwood Beach, Henderson Harbor, Wellesley Island, Westcott Beach, Chemo Bay, Selkirk Beach, Stony Point, Clayton, Fairhaven, Sandy Island Beach, Black River Bay, Gibbets Point, Sackett's Harbor, North Pond, St. Lawrence River, and Cape Vincent. Move to safe harbor until hazardous weather passes. The 2 a.m. weather at Rochester, it was cloudy. The temperature was 73 degrees Fahrenheit or 23 degrees Celsius, the dew point 64 and the relative humidity 73%. The wind was southwest at 12 miles an hour. The pressure was 29.68 inches and rising. Repeating at Rochester, it was cloudy, temperature 73 degrees. This is the NOAA Weather Radio KHA 53 in Rochester. Your source for official weather information across the Western Finger Lakes and the Genesee Valley. KHA 53 operates on a frequency of 162.40 MHz. The National Weather Service in Buffalo has issued a special marine warning for Lake Ontario from Sodus Bay to the mouth of the St. Lawrence River and the St. Lawrence River from Cape Vincent to Ogdensburg until 3 a.m. At 1:33 a.m., a thunderstorm was located 10 miles north of Sodus Bay, moving east at 15 knots. Additional thunderstorms were developing over eastern Lake Ontario and moving east or northeastward at 15 knots. Hazard, wind gusts to 40 knots and hail up to nickel size. Source, radar. Impact, small craft could be damaged in briefly higher winds and suddenly higher waves. Large hail could result in structural damage. Locations impacted include Pillar Point, Oswego, Mexico Bay, Southwood Beach, Henderson Harbor, Wellesley Island, Westcott Beach, Chemo Bay, Selkirk Beach.

and Finger Lakes in the Genesee Valley. KHA-53 operates on a frequency of 162.40 MHz. The National Weather Service in Buffalo has issued a special marine warning for Lake Ontario from Sodus Bay to the mouth of the St. Lawrence River and the St. Lawrence River from Cape Vincent to Ogdensburg until 3 a.m. At 1:33 a.m., a thunderstorm was located 10 miles north of Sodus Bay, moving east at 15 knots. Additional thunderstorms were developing over eastern Lake Ontario and moving east or northeastward at 15 knots. Hazard, wind gusts to 40 knots and hail up to nickel size. Source, radar. Impact, small craft could be damaged in briefly higher winds and suddenly higher waves. Large hail could result in structural damage. Locations impacted include Pillar Point, Oswego, Mexico Bay, Southwood Beach, Henderson Harbor, Wellesley Island, Westcott Beach, Chemo Bay, Selkirk Beach, Stony Point, Clayton, Fairhaven, Sandy Island Beach, Black River Bay, Gibbets Point, Sackett's Harbor, North Pond, St. Lawrence River, and Cape Vincent. Move to safe harbor until hazardous weather passes. The 2 a.m. weather at Rochester, it was cloudy. The temperature was 73 degrees Fahrenheit or 23 degrees Celsius, the dew point 64 and the relative humidity 73%. The wind was southwest at 12 miles an hour. The pressure was 29.68 inches and rising. Repeating at Rochester, it was cloudy, temperature 73 degrees. This is the NOAA Weather Radio KHA-53 in Rochester. Your source for official weather information across the Western Finger Lakes and the Genesee Valley. KHA-53 operates on a frequency of 162.40 MHz. The National Weather Service in Buffalo has issued a special marine warning for Lake Ontario from Sodus Bay to the mouth of the St. Lawrence River and the St. Lawrence River from Cape Vincent to Ogdensburg until 3 a.m. At 1:33 a.m., a thunderstorm was located 10 miles north of Sodus Bay, moving east at 15 knots. Additional thunderstorms were developing over eastern Lake Ontario and moving east or northeastward at 15 knots. Hazard, wind gusts to 40 knots and hail up to nickel size. Source, radar. Impact, small craft could be damaged in briefly higher winds and suddenly higher waves. Large hail could result in structural damage. Locations impacted include Pillar Point, Oswego, Mexico Bay, Southwood Beach, Henderson Harbor, Wellesley Island, Westcott Beach, Chemo Bay, Selkirk Beach, Stony Point, Clayton, Fairhaven, Sandy Island Beach, Black River Bay, Gibbets Point, Sackett's Harbor, North Pond, St. Lawrence River, and Cape Vincent. Move to safe harbor until hazardous weather passes. The 2 a.m. weather at Rochester, it was cloudy. The temperature was 73 degrees Fahrenheit or 23 degrees Celsius, the dew point 64 and the relative humidity 73%. The wind was southwest at 12 miles an hour. The pressure was a special marine warning remains in effect until 3 a.m. For areas, Lake Ontario from Sodus Bay to the entrance of the St. Lawrence River and the St. Lawrence River from Cape Vincent to Ogdensburg. At 2:09 a.m., strong thunderstorms were located along a line extending from 27 miles north of Ontario on the lake to 15 miles north of Sodus Bay to 7 miles northwest of Fairhaven, moving northeast at 15 knots. Hazard, wind gusts to 40 knots and small hail. Source, radar indicated. Impact, small craft could be damaged in briefly higher winds and suddenly higher waves. Locations impacted include Pillar Point, Oswego, Mexico Bay, Southwood Beach, Henderson Harbor, Wellesley Island, Westcott Beach, Chemo Bay, Selkirk Beach, Stony Point, Clayton, Fairhaven, Sandy Island Beach, Black River Bay, Gibbets Point, Sackett's Harbor, North Pond, St. Lawrence River, and Cape Vincent. Move to safe harbor until hazardous weather passes. This is the NOAA Weather Radio KHA-53 in Rochester. Your source for official weather information across the Western Finger Lakes and the Genesee Valley. KHA-53 operates on a frequency of 162.40 MHz. A special marine warning remains in effect until 3 a.m. For areas, Lake Ontario from Sodus Bay to the entrance of the St. Lawrence River and the St. Lawrence River from Cape Vincent to Ogdensburg.
At 2:09 a.m., strong thunderstorms were located along the line extending from 27 miles north of Ontario.

KHA-53 operates on a frequency of 162.40 MHz. A special marine warning remains in effect until 3 a.m. For areas, Lake Ontario from Sodus Bay to the entrance of the St. Lawrence River and the St. Lawrence River from Cape Vincent to Ogdensburg. At 2.09 a.m., strong thunderstorms were located along a line extending from 27 miles north of Ontario on the lake to 15 miles north of Sodus Bay to 7 miles northwest of Fairhaven, moving northeast at 15 knots. Hazard, wind gusts to 40 knots and small hail. Source, radar indicated. Impact, small craft could be damaged in briefly higher winds and suddenly higher waves. Locations impacted include Pillar Point, Oswego, Mexico Bay, Southwood Beach, Henderson Harbor, Wellesley Island, Westcott Beach, Chemo Bay, Selkirk Beach, Stony Point, Clayton, Fairhaven, Sandy Island Beach, Black River Bay, Tibbetts Point, Sackett's Harbor, North Pond, St. Lawrence River, and Cape Vincent. Move to safe harbor until hazardous weather passes. The 2 a.m. weather at Rochester, it was cloudy. The temperature was 73 degrees Fahrenheit or 23 degrees Celsius, the dew point 64 and the relative humidity 73%. The wind was southwest at 12 miles an hour. The pressure was 29.68 inches and rising. Repeating at Rochester, it was cloudy, temperature 73 degrees. This is the NOAA Weather Radio KHA-53 in Rochester. Your source for official weather information across the Western Finger Lakes and the Genesee Valley. KHA-53 operates on a frequency of 162.40 MHz. A special marine warning remains in effect until 3 a.m. For areas, Lake Ontario from Sodus Bay to the entrance of the St. Lawrence River and the St. Lawrence River from Cape Vincent to Ogdensburg. At 2.09 a.m., strong thunderstorms were located along a line extending from 27 miles north of Ontario on the lake to 15 miles north of Sodus Bay to 7 miles northwest of Fairhaven, moving northeast at 15 knots. Hazard, wind gusts to 40 knots and small hail. Source, radar indicated. Impact, small craft could be damaged in briefly higher winds and suddenly higher waves. Locations impacted include Pillar Point, Oswego, Mexico Bay, Southwood Beach, Henderson Harbor, Wellesley Island, Westcott Beach, Chemo Bay, Selkirk Beach, Stony Point, Clayton, Fairhaven, Sandy Island Beach, Black River Bay, Tibbetts Point, Sackett's Harbor, North Pond, St. Lawrence River, and Cape Vincent. Move to safe harbor until hazardous weather passes. The 2 a.m. weather at Rochester, it was cloudy. The temperature was 73 degrees Fahrenheit or 23 degrees Celsius, the dew point 64 and the relative humidity 73%. The wind was southwest at 12 miles an hour. The pressure was 29.68 inches and rising. Repeating at Rochester, it was cloudy, temperature 73 degrees. This is the NOAA Weather Radio KHA-53 in Rochester. Your source for official weather information across the Western Finger Lakes and the Genesee Valley. KHA-53 operates on a frequency of 162.40 MHz. A special marine warning remains in effect until 3 a.m. For areas, Lake Ontario from Sodus Bay to the entrance of the St. Lawrence River and the St. Lawrence River from Cape Vincent to Ogdensburg. At 2.09 a.m., strong thunderstorms were located along a line extending from 27 miles north of Ontario on the lake to 15 miles north of Sodus Bay to 7 miles northwest of Fairhaven, moving northeast at 15 knots. Hazard, wind gusts to 40 knots and small hail. Source, radar indicated. Impact, small craft could be damaged in briefly higher winds and suddenly higher waves. Locations impacted include Pillar Point, Oswego, Mexico Bay, Southwood Beach, Henderson Harbor, Wellesley Island, Westcott Beach, Chemo Bay, Selkirk Beach, Stony Point, Clayton, Fairhaven, Sandy Island Beach, Black River Bay, Tibbetts Point, Sackett's Harbor, North Pond, St. Lawrence River, and Cape Vincent. Move to safe harbor until hazardous weather passes. The 2 a.m. weather at Rochester, it was cloudy. The temperature was 73 degrees Fahrenheit or 23 degrees Celsius, the dew point 64 and the relative humidity 73%. The wind was southwest at 12 miles an hour. The pressure was 29.68 inches and rising.
Repeating at Rochester, it was cloudy, temperature 73 degrees. This is the NOAA Weather Radio KHA 53 in Rochester. Your source for official weather information across the Western Finger Lakes and the Genesee Valley. KHA 53 operates on a frequency of 162.40 MHz. A special marine warning remains in effect until 3 a.m. For areas, Lake Ontario from Sodus Bay to the entrance of the St. Lawrence River and the St. Lawrence River from Cape Vincent to Ogdensburg. At 2.09 a.m., strong thunderstorms were located along a line extending from 27 miles north of Ontario on the lake to 15 miles north of Sodus Bay to 7 miles northwest of Fairhaven, moving northeast at 15 knots. Hazard, wind gusts to 40 knots and small hail. Source, radar indicated. Impact, small craft could be damaged in briefly higher winds and suddenly higher waves. Locations impacted include Pillar Point, Oswego, Mexico Bay, Southwood Beach, Henderson Harbor, Wellesley Island, Westcott Beach, Chemo Bay, Selkirk Beach, Stony Point, Clayton, Fairhaven, Sandy Island Beach, Black River Bay, Tibbetts Point, Sackett's Harbor, North Pond, St. Lawrence River, and Cape Vincent. Move to safe harbor until hazardous weather passes. The 2 a.m. weather at Rochester, it was cloudy. The temperature was 73 degrees Fahrenheit or 23 degrees Celsius, the dew point 64 and the relative humidity 73%. The wind was southwest at 12 miles an hour. The pressure was 29.68 inches and rising. Repeating at Rochester, it was cloudy, temperature 73 degrees. This is the NOAA Weather Radio KHA 53 in Rochester. Your source for official weather information across the Western Finger Lakes and the Genesee Valley. KHA 53 operates on a frequency of 162.40 MHz. A special marine warning remains in effect until 3 a.m. For areas, Lake Ontario from Sodus Bay to the entrance of the St. Lawrence River and the St. Lawrence River from Cape Vincent to Ogdensburg. At 2.09 a.m., strong thunderstorms were located along a line extending from 27 miles north of Ontario on the lake to 15 miles north of Sodus Bay to 7 miles northwest of Fairhaven, moving northeast at 15 knots. Hazard, wind gusts to 40 knots and small hail. Source, radar indicated. Impact, small craft could be damaged in briefly higher winds and suddenly higher waves. Locations impacted include Pillar Point, Oswego, Mexico Bay, Southwood Beach, Henderson Harbor, Wellesley Island, Westcott Beach, Chemo Bay, Selkirk Beach, Stony Point, Clayton, Fairhaven, Sandy Island Beach, Black River Bay, Tibbetts Point, Sackett's Harbor, North Pond, St. Lawrence River, and Cape Vincent. Move to safe harbor until hazardous weather passes. The Nearshore Marine Forecast, for the Niagara River to Hamlin Beach along Lake Ontario. Rest of tonight, south winds 5 to 10 knots. A chance of showers and thunderstorms late this evening, then showers with a chance of thunderstorms after midnight. Waves 1 foot or less. Tuesday, southeast winds 10 to 15 knots becoming north 15 to 20 knots. Showers with a chance of thunderstorms. Waves 1 foot or less building to 2 to 4 feet. Tuesday night, north winds 15 to 25 knots. Showers likely with a chance of thunderstorms in the evening, then showers overnight. Waves 3 to 6 feet. Waves occasionally around 7 feet. Wednesday, north winds 15 to 25 knots. Showers in the morning, then showers with a chance of thunderstorms in the afternoon. Waves 3 to 6 feet. Waves occasionally around 7 feet. Wednesday night, north winds 15 to 20 knots. Showers with a chance of thunderstorms in the evening, then showers likely overnight. Waves 2 to 4 feet. Thursday, north winds 5 to 15 knots becoming northwest. A chance of showers during the day. Waves 1 to 3 feet. Friday, northwest winds less than 10 knots becoming southwest. Mainly clear, then becoming partly cloudy. Waves 1 foot or less. Saturday, south winds less than 10 knots. A chance of showers Saturday night. Waves 1 foot or less. Winds and waves higher in and near thunderstorms. The Nearshore Marine Forecast, for Hamlin Beach to Sodus Bay. Rest of tonight, southeast winds 5 to 10 knots becoming south.
a chance of showers and thunderstorms.

late this evening, then showers with a chance of thunderstorms after midnight. Waves 1 foot or less. Tuesday, south winds 10 to 15 knots becoming northeast 15 to 20 knots. Showers with a chance of thunderstorms. Waves 1 to 3 feet. Tuesday night, north winds 15 to 25 knots. Showers with a chance of thunderstorms in the evening, then showers likely overnight. Waves 2 to 4 feet building to 3 to 6 feet. Waves occasionally around 7 feet. Wednesday, north winds 15 to 25 knots. Showers in the morning, then showers with a chance of thunderstorms in the afternoon. Waves 4 to 6 feet. Waves occasionally around 7 feet. Wednesday night, north winds 15 to 20 knots. Showers with a chance of thunderstorms in the evening, then showers overnight. Waves 3 to 6 feet. Waves occasionally around 7 feet. Thursday, north winds 15 to 20 knots becoming northwest 5 to 15 knots. A chance of showers during the day. Waves 2 to 4 feet Thursday, north winds 15 to 20 knots becoming northwest 5 to 15 knots. A chance of showers during the day. Waves 2 to 4 feet subsiding to 1 to 3 feet. Friday, northwest winds less than 10 knots. Mainly clear, then becoming partly cloudy. Waves 1 foot or less. Saturday, south winds less than 10 knots. Mostly cloudy. Waves 1 foot or less. Winds and waves higher and near thunderstorms. The water temperature off Rochester is 67 degrees. The Nearshore Marine Forecast, 4, Sotus Bay to Mexico Bay. Rest of tonight, southeast winds 10 knots or less becoming south. A chance of showers late this evening, then a chance of showers and thunderstorms after midnight. Showers likely with a chance of thunderstorms late. Waves 1 foot or less. Tuesday, south winds 10 to 15 knots becoming east. Showers with a chance of thunderstorms. Waves 1 to 3 feet. Tuesday night, northeast winds 10 to 15 knots becoming north 15 to 20 knots. Showers with a chance of thunderstorms. Waves 1 to 3 feet building to 3 to 5 feet. Waves occasionally around 6 feet. Wednesday, north winds 15 to 20 knots. Showers in the morning, then showers with a chance of thunderstorms in the afternoon. Waves 3 to 6 feet. Waves occasionally around 7 feet. Wednesday night, north winds 15 to 20 knots. Showers with a chance of thunderstorms in the evening, then showers overnight. Waves 3 to 5 feet subsiding to 2 to 4 feet. Waves occasionally around 6 feet. Thursday, north winds 15 to 20 knots diminishing to 5 to 15 knots. A chance of showers. Waves 2 to 4 feet subsiding to 1 to 2 feet. Friday, north winds 10 knots or less becoming southwest. Mainly clear, then becoming partly cloudy. Waves 1 foot or less. Saturday, south winds less than 10 knots. Partly to mostly cloudy. Waves 1 foot or less. Winds and waves higher and near thunderstorms. The 2 a.m. weather at Rochester, it was cloudy. The temperature was 73 degrees Fahrenheit or 23 degrees Celsius, the dew point 64 and the relative humidity 73%. The wind was southwest at 12 miles an hour. The pressure was 29.68 inches and rising. Repeating at Rochester, it was cloudy, temperature 73 degrees. This is the NOAA Weather Radio KHA 53 in Rochester. Your source for official weather information across the Western Finger Lakes and the Genesee Valley. KHA 53 operates on a frequency of 162.40 MHz. A special marine warning remains in effect until 3 a.m. For areas, Lake Ontario from Sotus Bay to the entrance of the St. Lawrence River and the St. Lawrence River from Cape Vincent to Ogdensburg. At 2:09 a.m., strong thunderstorms were located along a line extending from 27 miles north of Ontario on the lake to 15 miles north of Sotus Bay to 7 miles northwest of Fairhaven, moving northeast at 15 knots. Hazard, wind gusts to 40 knots and small hail. Source, radar indicated. Impact, small craft could be damaged in briefly higher winds and suddenly higher waves. Locations impacted include Pillar Point, Oswego, Mexico Bay, Southwood Beach, Henderson Harbor, Wellesley Island, West Coast.

St. Lawrence River from Cape Vincent to Ogdensburg. At 2:09 a.m., strong thunderstorms were located along a line extending from 27 miles north of Ontario on the lake to 15 miles north of Sodus Bay to 7 miles northwest of Fairhaven, moving northeast at 15 knots. Hazard, wind gusts to 40 knots and small hail. Source, radar indicated. Impact, small craft could be damaged in briefly higher winds and suddenly higher waves. Locations impacted include Pillar Point, Oswego, Mexico Bay, Southwood Beach, Henderson Harbor, Wellesley Island, Westcott Beach, Chemo Bay, Selkirk Beach, Stony Point, Clayton, Fairhaven, Sandy Island Beach, Black River Bay, Gibbets Point, Sackett's Harbor, North Pond, St. Lawrence River, and Cape Vincent. Move to safe harbor until hazardous weather passes. The 2 a.m. weather at Rochester, it was cloudy. The temperature was 73 degrees Fahrenheit or 23 degrees Celsius, the dew point 64 and the relative humidity 73%. The wind was southwest at 12 miles an hour. The pressure was 29.68 inches and rising. Repeating at Rochester, it was cloudy, temperature 73 degrees. This is the NOAA Weather Radio KHA 53 in Rochester. The special marine warning will expire at 3 a.m. The affected areas were Lake Ontario from Sodus Bay to the St. Lawrence River, the St. Lawrence River from Cape Vincent to Ogdensburg. The thunderstorms have weakened and no longer pose a significant threat to boaters. This is the NOAA Weather Radio KHA 53 in Rochester. Your source for official weather information across the Western Finger Lakes and the Genesee Valley. KHA 53 operates on a frequency of 162.40 MHz. The special marine warning will expire at 3 a.m. The affected areas were Lake Ontario from Sodus Bay to the St. Lawrence River, the St. Lawrence River from Cape Vincent to Ogdensburg. The thunderstorms have weakened and no longer pose a significant threat to boaters. The 2 a.m. weather at Rochester, it was cloudy. The temperature was 73 degrees Fahrenheit or 23 degrees Celsius, the dew point 64 and the relative humidity 73%. The wind was southwest at 12 miles an hour. The pressure was 29.68 inches and rising. Repeating at Rochester, it was cloudy, temperature 73 degrees. This is the NOAA Weather Radio KHA 53 in Rochester. Your source for official weather information across the Western Finger Lakes and the Genesee Valley. KHA 53 operates on a frequency of 162.40 MHz. The special marine warning will expire at 3 a.m. The affected areas were Lake Ontario from Sodus Bay to the St. Lawrence River, the St. Lawrence River from Cape Vincent to Ogdensburg. The thunderstorms have weakened and no longer pose a significant threat to boaters. The 2 a.m. weather at Rochester, it was cloudy. The temperature was 73 degrees Fahrenheit or 23 degrees Celsius, the dew point 64 and the relative humidity 73%. The wind was southwest at 12 miles an hour. The pressure was 29.68 inches and rising. Repeating at Rochester, it was cloudy, temperature 73 degrees. This is the NOAA Weather Radio KHA 53 in Rochester. Your source for official weather information across the Western Finger Lakes and the Genesee Valley. KHA 53 operates on a frequency of 162.40 MHz. The special marine warning will expire at 3 a.m. The affected areas were Lake Ontario from Sodus Bay to the St. Lawrence River, the St. Lawrence River from Cape Vincent to Ogdensburg. The thunderstorms have weakened and no longer pose a significant threat to boaters. The 2 a.m. weather at Rochester, it was cloudy. The temperature was 73 degrees Fahrenheit or 23 degrees Celsius, the dew point 64 and the relative humidity 73%. The wind was southwest at 12 miles an hour. The pressure was 29.68 inches and rising. Repeating at Rochester, it was cloudy, temperature 73 degrees. This is the NOAA Weather Radio KHA 53 in Rochester. Your source for official weather information across the Western Finger Lakes and the Genesee Valley. KHA 53 operates on a frequency of 162.40 MHz. The special marine warning will expire at 3 a.m. The affected areas were Lake Ontario from Sodus Bay to the St. Lawrence.

River. The St. Lawrence River from Cape Vincent to Ogdensburg. The thunderstorms have weakened and no longer pose a significant threat to boaters. The 2 a.m. weather at Rochester, it was cloudy. The temperature was 73 degrees Fahrenheit or 23 degrees Celsius, the dew point 64 and the relative humidity 73%. The wind was southwest at 12 miles an hour. The pressure was 29.68 inches and rising. Repeating at Rochester, it was cloudy, temperature 73 degrees. This is the NOAA Weather Radio KHA-53 in Rochester. Your source for official weather information across the Western Finger Lakes and the Genesee Valley. KHA-53 operates on a frequency of 162.40 MHz. The special marine warning will expire at 3 a.m. The affected areas were Lake Ontario from Sodus Bay to the St. Lawrence River. The St. Lawrence River from Cape Vincent to Ogdensburg. The thunderstorms have weakened and no longer pose a significant threat to boaters. The 2 a.m. weather at Rochester, it was cloudy. The temperature was 73 degrees Fahrenheit or 23 degrees Celsius, the dew point 64 and the relative humidity 73%. The wind was southwest at 12 miles an hour. The pressure was 29.68 inches and rising. Repeating at Rochester, it was cloudy, temperature 73 degrees. This is the NOAA Weather Radio KHA-53 in Rochester. Your source for official weather information across the Western Finger Lakes and the Genesee Valley. KHA-53 operates on a frequency of 162.40 MHz. The special marine warning will expire at 3 a.m. The affected areas were Lake Ontario from Sodus Bay to the St. Lawrence River. The St. Lawrence River from Cape Vincent to Ogdensburg. The thunderstorms have weakened and no longer pose a significant threat to boaters. The 2 a.m. weather at Rochester, it was cloudy. The temperature was 73 degrees Fahrenheit or 23 degrees Celsius, the dew point 64 and the relative humidity 73%. The wind was southwest at 12 miles an hour. The pressure was 29.68 inches and rising. Repeating at Rochester, it was cloudy, temperature 73 degrees. This is the NOAA Weather Radio KHA-53 in Rochester. Your source for official weather information across the Western Finger Lakes and the Genesee Valley. KHA-53 operates on a frequency of 162.40 MHz. The special marine warning will expire at 3 a.m. The affected areas were Lake Ontario from Sodus Bay to the St. Lawrence River. The St. Lawrence River from Cape Vincent to Ogdensburg. The thunderstorms have weakened and no longer pose a significant threat to boaters. Open lake forecast, 4, the Niagara River to Hamlin Beach beyond 5 miles from shore. Rest of tonight, south winds 5 to 15 knots. A chance of showers and thunderstorms late this evening, then showers with a chance of thunderstorms after midnight. Waves 1 to 2 feet. Tuesday, southeast winds 10 to 15 knots becoming north 15 to 20 knots. Showers with a chance of thunderstorms through early afternoon, then a chance of showers and thunderstorms late. Waves 1 to 3 feet building to 2 to 4 feet. Tuesday night, north winds 15 to 25 knots. Showers likely with a chance of thunderstorms in the evening, then showers likely overnight. Waves 2 to 4 feet building to 3 to 6 feet. Wednesday, north winds 15 to 25 knots. Showers in the morning, then showers with a chance of thunderstorms in the afternoon. Waves 3 to 6 feet. Wednesday night, north winds 15 to 20 knots. Showers with a chance of thunderstorms in the evening, then showers likely overnight. Waves 2 to 4 feet. Thursday, north winds 5 to 15 knots becoming northwest. A chance of showers during the day. Waves 1 to 3 feet subsiding to 1 foot or less. Friday, northwest winds less than 10 knots becoming southwest. Waves 1 foot or less. Saturday, south winds less than 10 knots. A chance of showers Saturday night. Waves 1 foot or less. Winds and waves higher and near thunderstorms. Open lake forecast, 4, Hamlin Beach to Mexico Bay beyond 5 miles from shore. Rest of tonight, southeast winds 5 to 15 knots becoming south. A chance of showers and thunderstorms, then showers with a chance of thunderstorms late.

leaves 2 feet or less. Tuesday, south winds 15 to 20 knots becoming northeast. Showers with a chance of thunderstorms. Waves 1 to 3 feet building to 2 to 4 feet, then subsiding to 1 to 3 feet. Tuesday night, north winds 15 to 25 knots. Showers with a chance of thunderstorms. Waves 2 to 4 feet building to 3 to 6 feet. Wednesday, north winds 15 to 25 knots. Showers in the morning, then showers with a chance of thunderstorms in the afternoon. Waves 3 to 6 feet. Wednesday night, north winds 15 to 20 knots. Showers with a chance of thunderstorms in the evening, then showers overnight. Waves 3 to 5 feet subsiding to 2 to 4 feet. Thursday, north winds 15 to 20 knots diminishing to 5 to 15 knots. A chance of showers during the day. Waves 2 to 4 feet subsiding to 1 foot or less. Friday, north winds 10 knots or less becoming southwest. Waves 1 foot or less. Saturday, south winds less than 10 knots. Waves 1 foot or less. Winds and waves higher and near thunderstorms. This is the NOAA Weather Radio KHA 53 in Rochester. Your source for official weather information across the Western Finger Lakes and the Genesee Valley. KHA 53 operates on a frequency of 162.40 MHz. The 3 a.m. weather at Rochester, light rain was falling. The temperature was 72 degrees Fahrenheit or 22 degrees Celsius, the dew point 64 and the relative humidity 76%. The wind was southwest at 16 miles an hour gusting to 24. The pressure was 29.64 inches and falling. Repeating at Rochester, light rain was falling, temperature 72 degrees. Around the region at 2 a.m. at Niagara Falls, a thunderstorm was reported with a temperature of 70. It was partly cloudy, with a temperature of 74 at Erie, 65 at Binghamton, and 71 at Watertown. It was mostly cloudy, with a temperature of 72 at Syracuse, and 66 at Elmira. It was cloudy, with a temperature of 73 at Buffalo, and 72 at Toronto. The Oswego winds were from the Ed knots. The Central Lake Ontario buoy winds were southeast at 70 knots, with a temperature of 72 degrees, and the waves were 1 foot. The Rochester, New York climate summary for yesterday, July 27, 2026. Yesterday's high temperature of 83 degrees occurred at 4:13 p.m. Yesterday's low temperature of 64 degrees occurred at 5:29 a.m. No precipitation fell yesterday, which leaves the monthly total at 4.56 inches. The total precipitation for the year still stands at 27.86 inches. There were no heating degree days yesterday. This leaves the monthly total at 5. The yearly total since July 1st is 5. There were 9 cooling degree days yesterday. This brings the monthly total to 213. The yearly total since January 1st is 370. Yesterday the maximum wind observed was 13 miles an hour from the west. The highest wind gust observed was 16 miles per hour from the southwest, which occurred at 2:44 p.m. Yesterday the average wind speed was 6 miles per hour. The record high for today is 98, which occurred in 1964, and the record low is 48, which occurred in 1977. Sunrise today is at 5:57 a.m. and sunset is at 8:37 p.m. The forecast for the Genesee Valley and Northern Finger Lakes, including Rochester, Geneseo, Canandaigua, Newark, and Fairhaven. Overnight, a chance of showers and thunderstorms, then showers with a chance of thunderstorms late. Lows in the mid-60s. Light south winds. Chance of rain near 100%. Tuesday, showers with a chance of thunderstorms. Humid with highs ranging from the lower 70s on the hilltops to the mid-70s across the lower elevations. Light south winds. Chance of rain near 100%. Tuesday night, showers likely with a chance of thunderstorms in the evening, then showers overnight. Muggy with lows in the lower 60s. Light wind, becoming northwest 5 to 10 miles an hour. Chance of rain 80%. Wednesday, showers in the morning, then showers with a chance of thunderstorms in the afternoon. Cool highs ranging from the mid-60s on the hilltops to around 70 across the lower elevations. Northwest winds 10 to 15 miles an hour. Chance of rain 90%.

winds 10 miles an hour or less. Chance of rain near 100%. Tuesday night, showers with a chance of thunderstorms in the evening, then showers likely overnight. Locally heavy rainfall possible in the evening. Muggy with lows in the lower 60s. Light winds, becoming northwest 5 to 10 miles an hour. Chance of rain 80%. Wednesday, showers in the morning, then showers with a chance of thunderstorms in the afternoon. Cool highs around 70. Northwest winds 10 to 15 miles an hour. Chance of rain near 100%. Wednesday night, showers with a chance of thunderstorms in the evening, then showers overnight. Lows in the lower 60s. North winds 10 to 15 miles an hour, diminishing to 5 to 10 miles an hour. Chance of rain 90%. And now the extended forecast. Thursday, partly cloudy. A chance of showers. Highs in the mid-70s. Chance of rain 50%. Friday, partly cloudy. Highs around 80. Lows in the lower 60s. Saturday, mostly cloudy. A chance of showers. Highs in the lower 80s. Lows in the lower 60s. Chance of rain 30%. Sunday, showers likely and a chance of thunderstorms. Highs in the lower 80s. Lows in the mid-60s. Chance of rain 60%. Monday, partly cloudy. Highs around 80. Lows in the mid-60s. 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Your source for official weather information across the Western Finger Lakes and the Genesee Valley. KHA 53 operates on a frequency of 162.40 MHz. The 3 a.m. weather at Rochester, light rain was falling. The temperature was 72 degrees Fahrenheit or 22 degrees Celsius, the dew point 64 and the relative humidity 76%. The wind was southwest at 16 miles an hour gusting to 24. The pressure was 29.64 inches and falling. Repeating at Rochester, light rain was falling, temperature 72 degrees. Around the region at 3 a.m. at Toronto, a thunderstorm was reported, with a temperature of 70. Rain was falling, with a temperature of 72 at Buffalo, and 72 at Syracuse. It was partly cloudy, with a temperature of 73 at Erie, and 65 at Binghamton. It was mostly cloudy, with a temperature of 66 at Elmira, and 72 at Watertown. At Niagara Falls, it was cloudy, with a temperature of 70. The Oswego winds were from the Ed knots. The Central Lake Ontario buoy winds were southwest at 14 knots, with a temperature of 69 degrees, and the waves were 2 feet. The forecast for the Genesee Valley and Northern Finger Lakes, including Rochester, Geneseo, Canandaigua, Newark, and Fairhaven. Overnight, a chance of showers and thunderstorms, then showers with a chance of thunderstorms late. Lows in the mid-60s. Light south winds. Chance of rain near 100%. Tuesday, showers with a chance of thunderstorms. Humid with highs ranging from the lower 70s on the hilltops to the mid-70s across the lower elevations. Light south winds. Chance of rain near 100%. Tuesday night, showers likely with a chance of thunderstorms in the evening, then showers overnight. Muggy with lows in the lower 60s. Light winds, becoming northwest 5 to 10 miles an hour. Chance of rain 80%. Wednesday, showers in the morning, then showers with a chance of thunderstorms in the afternoon. Cool highs ranging from the mid-60s on the hilltops to around 70 across the lower elevations. Northwest winds 10 to 15 miles an hour. Chance of rain 90%. Wednesday night, showers with a chance of thunderstorms in the evening, then showers overnight. Lows ranging from the lower 60s inland to the mid-60s along the lake shore. North winds 10 to 15 miles an hour, diminishing to 5 to 10 miles an hour. Chance of rain 90%. The forecast for the Southern Finger Lakes, including Tinian, Seneca Falls, and Auburn. Overnight, mostly cloudy. A chance of showers and thunderstorms, then showers likely with a chance of thunderstorms late. Lows in the mid-60s. Light winds, becoming south 5 to 10 miles an hour. Chance of rain 70%. Tuesday, showers with a chance of thunderstorms. Humid with highs in the mid-70s. South winds 10 miles an hour or less.

chance of rain near 100%. Tuesday night, showers with a chance of thunderstorms in the evening, then showers likely overnight. Locally heavy rainfall possible in the evening. Monday with lows in the lower 60s. Light winds, becoming northwest 5 to 10 miles an hour. Chance of rain 80%. Wednesday, showers in the morning, then showers with a chance of thunderstorms in the afternoon. Cool highs around 70. Northwest winds 10 to 15 miles an hour. Chance of rain near 100%. Wednesday night, showers with a chance of thunderstorms in the evening, then showers overnight. Lows in the lower 60s. North winds 10 to 15 miles an hour, diminishing to 5 to 10 miles an hour. Chance of rain 90%. And now the extended forecast. Thursday, partly cloudy. A chance of showers. Highs in the mid-70s. Chance of rain 50%. Friday, partly cloudy. Highs around 80. Lows in the lower 60s. Saturday, mostly cloudy. A chance of showers. Highs in the lower 80s. Lows in the lower 60s. Chance of rain 30%. Sunday, showers likely and a chance of thunderstorms. Highs in the lower 80s. Lows in the mid-60s. Chance of rain 60%. Monday, partly cloudy. Highs around 80. Lows in the mid-60s. 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Your source for official weather information across the Western Finger Lakes and the Genesee Valley. KHA 53 operates on a frequency of 162.40 MHz. The 3 a.m. weather at Rochester, light rain was falling. The temperature was 72 degrees Fahrenheit or 22 degrees Celsius, the dew point 64 and the relative humidity 76%. The wind was southwest at 16 miles an hour gusting to 24. The pressure was 29.64 inches and falling. Repeating at Rochester, light rain was falling, temperature 72 degrees. The Rochester, New York climate summary for yesterday, July 27, 2026. Yesterday's high temperature of 83 degrees occurred at 4:13 p.m. Yesterday's low temperature of 64 degrees occurred at 5:29 a.m. No precipitation fell yesterday, which leaves the monthly total at 4.56 inches. The total precipitation for the year still stands at 27.86 inches. There were no heating degree days yesterday. This leaves the monthly total at 5. The yearly total since July 1st is 5. There were 9 cooling degree days yesterday. This brings the monthly total to 213. The yearly total since January 1st is 370. Yesterday the maximum wind observed was 13 miles an hour from the west. The highest wind gust observed was 16 miles per hour from the southwest, which occurred at 2:44 p.m. Yesterday the average wind speed was 6 miles per hour. The record high for today is 98, which occurred in 1964, and the record low is 48, which occurred in 1977. Sunrise today is at 5:57 a.m. and sunset is at 8:37 p.m. Around the region at 3 a.m. in Toronto, a thunderstorm was reported, with a temperature of 70. Rain was falling, with a temperature of 72 at Buffalo, and 72 at Syracuse. It was partly cloudy, with a temperature of 73 at Erie, 65 at Binghamton, and 72 at Watertown. At Elmira, it was mostly cloudy, with a temperature of 66. At Niagara Falls, it was cloudy, with a temperature of 70. The Oswego winds were from the Ed knots. The Central Lake Ontario buoy winds were southwest at 14 knots, with a temperature of 69 degrees, and the waves were 2 feet. The forecast for the Genesee Valley and Northern Finger Lakes, including Rochester, Geneseo, Canandaigua, Newark, and Fairhaven. Overnight, a chance of showers and thunderstorms, then showers with a chance of thunderstorms late. Lows in the mid-60s. Light south winds. Chance of rain near 100%. Tuesday, showers with a chance of thunderstorms. Humid with highs ranging from the lower 70s on the hilltops to the mid-70s across the lower elevations. Light south winds. Chance of rain near 100%. Tuesday night, showers likely with a chance of thunderstorms in the evening, then showers overnight. Monday with lows in the lower

60s. Light winds, becoming northwest 5 to 10 miles an hour. Chance of rain 80%. Wednesday, showers in the morning, then showers with a chance of thunderstorms in the afternoon. Cool highs ranging from the mid-60s on the hilltops to around 70 across the lower elevations. Northwest winds 10 to 15 miles an hour. Chance of rain 90%. Wednesday night, showers with a chance of thunderstorms in the evening, then showers overnight. Lows ranging from the lower 60s inland to the mid-60s along the lake shore. North winds 10 to 15 miles an hour, diminishing to 5 to 10 miles an hour. Chance of rain 90%. The forecast for the Southern Finger Lakes, including Pinyan, Seneca Falls, and Auburn. Overnight, mostly cloudy. A chance of showers and thunderstorms, then showers likely with a chance of thunderstorms late. Lows in the mid-60s. Light winds, becoming south 5 to 10 miles an hour. Chance of rain 70%. Tuesday, showers with a chance of thunderstorms. Humid with highs in the mid-70s. South winds 10 miles an hour or less. Chance of rain near 100%. Tuesday night, showers with a chance of thunderstorms in the evening, then showers likely overnight. Locally heavy rainfall possible in the evening. Muggy with lows in the lower 60s. Light winds, becoming northwest 5 to 10 miles an hour. Chance of rain 80%. Wednesday, showers in the morning, then showers with a chance of thunderstorms in the afternoon. Cool highs around 70. Northwest winds 10 to 15 miles an hour. Chance of rain near 100%. Wednesday night, showers with a chance of thunderstorms in the evening, then showers overnight. Lows in the lower 60s. North winds 10 to 15 miles an hour, diminishing to 5 to 10 miles an hour. Chance of rain 90%. And now the extended forecast. Thursday, partly cloudy. A chance of showers. Highs in the mid-70s. Chance of rain 50%. Friday, partly cloudy. Highs around 80. Lows in the lower 60s. Saturday, mostly cloudy. A chance of showers. Highs in the lower 80s. Lows in the lower 60s. Chance of rain 30%. Sunday, showers likely and a chance of thunderstorms. Highs in the lower 80s. Lows in the mid-60s. Chance of rain 60%. Monday, partly cloudy. Highs around 80. Lows in the mid-60s. 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Your source for official weather information across the Western Finger Lakes and the Genesee Valley. KHA 53 operates on a frequency of 162.40 MHz. The 3 a.m. weather at Rochester, light rain was falling. The temperature was 72 degrees Fahrenheit or 22 degrees Celsius, the dew point 64 and the relative humidity 76%. The wind was southwest at 16 miles an hour gusting to 24. The pressure was 29.64 inches and falling. Repeating at Rochester, light rain was falling, temperature 72 degrees. Around the region at 3 a.m. at Toronto, a thunderstorm was reported with a temperature of 70. Rain was falling, with a temperature of 72 at Buffalo, and 72 at Syracuse. It was partly cloudy, with a temperature of 73 at Erie, 65 at Binghamton, and 72 at Watertown. At Elmira, it was mostly cloudy, with a temperature of 66. At Niagara Falls, it was cloudy, with a temperature of 70. The Oswego winds were from the Ed Knots. The Central Lake Ontario buoy winds were southwest at 14 knots, with a temperature of 69 degrees, and the waves were 2 feet. The forecast for the Genesee Valley and Northern Finger Lakes, including Rochester, Geneseo, Canandaigua, Newark, and Fairhaven. Overnight, a chance of showers and thunderstorms, then showers with a chance of thunderstorms late. Lows in the mid-60s. Light south winds. Chance of rain near 100%. Tuesday, showers with a chance of thunderstorms. Humid with highs ranging from the lower 70s on the hilltops to the mid-70s across the lower elevations. Light south winds. Chance of rain near 100%. Tuesday night, showers likely with a chance of thunderstorms in the evening, then showers overnight. Muggy with lows in the lower 60s.

becoming northwest 5 to 10 miles an hour. Chance of rain 80%. Wednesday, showers in the morning, then showers with a chance of thunderstorms in the afternoon. Cool highs ranging from the mid-60s on the hilltops to around 70 across the lower elevations. Northwest winds 10 to 15 miles an hour. Chance of rain 90%. Wednesday night, showers with a chance of thunderstorms in the evening, then showers overnight. Lows ranging from the lower 60s inland to the mid-60s along the lake shore. North winds 10 to 15 miles an hour, diminishing to 5 to 10 miles an hour. Chance of rain 90%. The forecast for the Southern Finger Lakes, including Tingan, Seneca Falls, and Auburn. Overnight, mostly cloudy. A chance of showers and thunderstorms, then showers likely with a chance of thunderstorms late. Lows in the mid-60s. Light winds, becoming south 5 to 10 miles an hour. Chance of rain 70%. Tuesday, showers with a chance of thunderstorms. Humid with highs in the mid-70s. South winds 10 miles an hour or less. Chance of rain near 100%. Tuesday night, showers with a chance of thunderstorms in the evening, then showers likely overnight. Locally heavy rainfall possible in the evening. Monday with lows in the lower 60s. Light winds, becoming northwest 5 to 10 miles an hour. Chance of rain 80%. Wednesday, showers in the morning, then showers with a chance of thunderstorms in the afternoon. Cool highs around 70. Northwest winds 10 to 15 miles an hour. Chance of rain near 100%. Wednesday night, showers with a chance of thunderstorms in the evening, then showers overnight. Lows in the lower 60s. North winds 10 to 15 miles an hour, diminishing to 5 to 10 miles an hour. Chance of rain 90%. And now the extended forecast. Thursday, partly cloudy. A chance of showers. Highs in the mid-70s. Chance of rain 50%. Friday, partly cloudy. Highs around 80. Lows in the lower 60s. Saturday, mostly cloudy. A chance of showers. Highs in the lower 80s. Lows in the lower 60s. Chance of rain 30%. Sunday, showers likely and a chance of thunderstorms. Highs in the lower 80s. Lows in the mid-60s. Chance of rain 60%. Monday, partly cloudy. Highs around 80. Lows in the mid-60s. 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Your source for official weather information across the Western Finger Lakes and the Genesee Valley. KHA 53 operates on a frequency of 162.40 MHz. The 3 a.m. weather at Rochester, light rain was falling. The temperature was 72 degrees Fahrenheit or 22 degrees Celsius, the dew point 64 and the relative humidity 76%. The wind was southwest at 16 miles an hour gusting to 24. The pressure was 29.64 inches and falling. Repeating at Rochester, light rain was falling, temperature 72 degrees. Around the region at 3 a.m. at Toronto, a thunderstorm was reported with a temperature of 70. Rain was falling, with a temperature of 72 at Buffalo, and 72 at Syracuse. It was partly cloudy, with a temperature of 73 at Erie, 65 at Binghamton, and 72 at Watertown. At Elmira, it was mostly cloudy, with a temperature of 66. At Niagara Falls, it was cloudy, with a temperature of 70. The Oswego winds were from the head knots. The Central Lake Ontario buoy winds were southwest at 14 knots, with a temperature of 69 degrees, and the waves were 2 feet. The forecast for the Genesee Valley and Northern Finger Lakes, including Rochester, Geneseo, Canandaigua, Newark, and Fairhaven. Overnight, a chance of showers and thunderstorms, then showers with a chance of thunderstorms late. Lows in the mid-60s. Light south winds. Chance of rain near 100%. Tuesday, showers with a chance of thunderstorms. Humid with highs ranging from the lower 70s on the hilltops to the mid-70s across the lower elevations. Light south winds. Chance of rain near 100%. Tuesday night, showers likely with a chance of thunderstorms in the evening, then showers overnight. Monday with lows in the lower 60s. Light winds, becoming northwest 5 to 10 miles.

miles an hour. Chance of rain 80%. Wednesday, showers in the morning, then showers with a chance of thunderstorms in the afternoon. Cool highs ranging from the mid-60s on the hilltops to around 70 across the lower elevations. Northwest winds 10 to 15 miles an hour. Chance of rain 90%. Wednesday night, showers with a chance of thunderstorms in the evening, then showers overnight. Lows ranging from the lower 60s inland to the mid-60s along the lake shore. North winds 10 to 15 miles an hour, diminishing to 5 to 10 miles an hour. Chance of rain 90%. The forecast for the Southern Finger Lakes, including Tinian, Seneca Falls, and Auburn. Overnight, mostly cloudy. A chance of showers and thunderstorms, then showers likely with a chance of thunderstorms late. Lows in the mid-60s. Light winds, becoming south 5 to 10 miles an hour. Chance of rain 70%. Tuesday, showers with a chance of thunderstorms. Humid with highs in the mid-70s. South winds 10 miles an hour or less. Chance of rain near 100%. Tuesday night, showers with a chance of thunderstorms in the evening, then showers likely overnight. Locally heavy rainfall possible in the evening. Muggy with lows in the lower 60s. Light winds, becoming northwest 5 to 10 miles an hour. Chance of rain 80%. Wednesday, showers in the morning, then showers with a chance of thunderstorms in the afternoon. Cool highs around 70. Northwest winds 10 to 15 miles an hour. Chance of rain near 100%. Wednesday night, showers with a chance of thunderstorms in the evening, then showers overnight. Lows in the lower 60s. North winds 10 to 15 miles an hour, diminishing to 5 to 10 miles an hour. Chance of rain 90%. And now the extended forecast. Thursday, partly cloudy. A chance of showers. Highs in the mid-70s. Chance of rain 50%. Friday, partly cloudy. Highs around 80. Lows in the lower 60s. Saturday, mostly cloudy. A chance of showers. Highs in the lower 80s. Lows in the lower 60s. Chance of rain 30%. Sunday, showers likely and a chance of thunderstorms. Highs in the lower 80s. Lows in the mid-60s. Chance of rain 60%. Monday, partly cloudy. Highs around 80. Lows in the mid-60s. The Nearshore Marine Forecast, for the Niagara River to Hamelin Beach along Lake Ontario. Rest of tonight, south winds 5 to 10 knots. A chance of showers and thunderstorms late this evening, then showers with a chance of thunderstorms after midnight. Waves 1 foot or less. Tuesday, southeast winds 10 to 15 knots becoming north 15 to 20 knots. Showers with a chance of thunderstorms. Waves 1 foot or less building to 2 to 4 feet. Tuesday night, north winds 15 to 25 knots. Showers likely with a chance of thunderstorms in the evening, then showers overnight. Waves 3 to 6 feet. Waves occasionally around 7 feet. Wednesday, north winds 15 to 25 knots. Showers in the morning, then showers with a chance of thunderstorms in the afternoon. Waves 3 to 6 feet. Waves occasionally around 7 feet. Wednesday night, north winds 15 to 20 knots. Showers with a chance of thunderstorms in the evening, then showers likely overnight. Waves 2 to 4 feet. Thursday, north winds 5 to 15 knots becoming northwest. A chance of showers during the day. Waves 1 to 3 feet. Friday, northwest winds less than 10 knots becoming southwest. Mainly clear, then becoming partly cloudy. Waves 1 foot or less. Saturday, south winds less than 10 knots. A chance of showers Saturday night. Waves 1 foot or less. Winds and waves higher in and near thunderstorms. The Nearshore Marine Forecast, for Hamelin Beach to Sodus Bay. Rest of tonight, southeast winds 5 to 10 knots becoming south. A chance of showers and thunderstorms late this evening, then showers with a chance of thunderstorms after midnight. Waves 1 foot or less. Tuesday, south winds 10 to 15 knots becoming northeast 15 to 20 knots. Showers with a chance of thunderstorms. Waves 1 to 3 feet. Tuesday night, north winds 15 to 25

Dots. Showers with a chance of thunderstorms in the evening, then showers likely overnight. Waves 2 to 4 feet, building to 3 to 6 feet. Waves occasionally around 7 feet. Wednesday, north winds 15 to 25 knots. Showers in the morning, then showers with a chance of thunderstorms in the afternoon. Waves 4 to 6 feet. Waves occasionally around 7 feet. Wednesday night, north winds 15 to 20 knots. Showers with a chance of thunderstorms in the evening, then showers overnight. Waves 3 to 6 feet. Waves occasionally around 7 feet. Thursday, north showers with a chance of thunderstorms in the evening, then showers overnight. Waves 3 to 6 feet. Waves occasionally around 7 feet. Thursday, north winds 15 to 20 knots, becoming northwest 5 to 15 knots. A chance of showers during the day. Waves 2 to 4 feet, subsiding to 1 to 3 feet. Friday, northwest winds less than 10 knots. Mainly clear, then becoming partly cloudy. Waves 1 foot or less. Saturday, south winds less than 10 knots. Mostly cloudy. Waves 1 foot or less. Winds and waves higher and near thunderstorms. The water temperature off Rochester is 67 degrees. The Nearshore Marine Forecast, 4, Sotus Bay to Mexico Bay. Rest of tonight, southeast winds 10 knots or less, becoming south. A chance of showers late this evening, then a chance of showers and thunderstorms after midnight. Showers likely with a chance of thunderstorms late. Waves 1 foot or less. Tuesday, south winds 10 to 15 knots, becoming east. Showers with a chance of thunderstorms. Waves 1 to 3 feet. Tuesday night, northeast winds 10 to 15 knots, becoming north 15 to 20 knots. Showers with a chance of thunderstorms. Waves 1 to 3 feet, building to 3 to 5 feet. Waves occasionally around 6 feet. Wednesday, north winds 15 to 20 knots. Showers in the morning, then showers with a chance of thunderstorms in the afternoon. Waves 3 to 6 feet. Waves occasionally around 7 feet. Wednesday night, north winds 15 to 20 knots. Showers with a chance of thunderstorms in the evening, then showers overnight. Waves 3 to 5 feet, subsiding to 2 to 4 feet. Waves occasionally around 6 feet. Thursday, north winds 15 to 20 knots, diminishing to 5 to 15 knots. A chance of showers. Waves 2 to 4 feet, subsiding to 1 to 2 feet. Friday, north winds 10 knots or less, becoming southwest. Mainly clear, then becoming partly cloudy. Waves 1 foot or less. Saturday, south winds less than 10 knots. Partly to mostly cloudy. Waves 1 foot or less. Winds and waves higher and near thunderstorms. This is the NOAA Weather Radio KHA 53 in Rochester. Your source for official weather information across the Western Finger Lakes and the Genesee Valley. KHA 53 operates on a frequency of 162.40 MHz. The 3 a.m. weather at Rochester, light rain was falling. The temperature was 72 degrees Fahrenheit or 22 degrees Celsius, the dew point 64 and the relative humidity 76%. The wind was southwest at 16 miles an hour, gusting to 24. The pressure was 29.64 inches and falling. Repeating at Rochester, light rain was falling, temperature 72 degrees. Around the region at 3 a.m. at Toronto, a thunderstorm was reported, with a temperature of 70. Rain was falling, with a temperature of 72 at Buffalo, and 72 at Syracuse. It was partly cloudy, with a temperature of 73 at Erie, 65 at Binghamton, and 72 at Watertown. At Elmira, it was mostly cloudy, with a temperature of 66. At Niagara Falls, it was cloudy, with a temperature of 70. The Oswego winds were from the 8 knots. The Central Lake Ontario buoy winds were southwest at 14 knots, with a temperature of 69 degrees, and the waves were 2 feet. The forecast for the Genesee Valley and Northern Finger Lakes, including Rochester, Geneseo, Canandaigua, Newark, and Fairhaven. Overnight, a chance of showers and thunderstorms, then showers with a chance of thunderstorms late. Lows in the mid-60s. Light south winds. Chance of rain near 100%. Tuesday,

showers with a chance of thunderstorms. Humid with highs ranging from the lower 70s on the hilltops to the mid-70s across the lower elevations. Light south winds. Chance of rain near 100%. Tuesday night, showers likely with a chance of thunderstorms in the evening, then showers overnight. Muggy with lows in the lower 60s. Light winds, becoming northwest 5 to 10 miles an hour. Chance of rain 80%. Wednesday, showers in the morning, then showers with a chance of thunderstorms in the afternoon. Cool with highs ranging from the mid-60s on the hilltops to around 70 across the lower elevations. Northwest winds 10 to 15 miles an hour. Chance of rain 90%. Wednesday night, showers with a chance of thunderstorms in the evening, then showers overnight. Lows ranging from the lower 60s inland to the mid-60s along the lake shore. North winds 10 to 15 miles an hour, diminishing to 5 to 10 miles an hour. Chance of rain 90%. The forecast for the Southern Finger Lakes, including Tinian, Seneca Falls, and Auburn. Overnight, mostly cloudy. A chance of showers and thunderstorms, then showers likely with a chance of thunderstorms late. Lows in the mid-60s. Light winds, becoming south 5 to 10 miles an hour. Chance of rain 70%. Tuesday, showers with a chance of thunderstorms. Humid with highs in the mid-70s. South winds 10 miles an hour or less. Chance of rain near 100%. Tuesday night, showers with a chance of thunderstorms in the evening, then showers likely overnight. Locally heavy rainfall possible in the evening. Muggy with lows in the lower 60s. Light winds, becoming northwest 5 to 10 miles an hour. Chance of rain 80%. Wednesday, showers in the morning, then showers with a chance of thunderstorms in the afternoon. Cool with highs around 70. Northwest winds 10 to 15 miles an hour. Chance of rain near 100%. Wednesday night, showers with a chance of thunderstorms in the evening, then showers overnight. Lows in the lower 60s. North winds 10 to 15 miles an hour, diminishing to 5 to 10 miles an hour. Chance of rain 90%. And now the extended forecast. Thursday, partly cloudy. A chance of showers. Highs in the mid-70s. Chance of rain 50%. Friday, partly cloudy. Highs around 80. Lows in the lower 60s. Saturday, mostly cloudy. A chance of showers. Highs in the lower 80s. Lows in the lower 60s. Chance of rain 30%. Sunday, showers likely and a chance of thunderstorms. Highs in the lower 80s. Lows in the mid-60s. Chance of rain 60%. Monday, partly cloudy. Highs around 80. Lows in the mid-60s. 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Your source for official weather information across the Western Finger Lakes and the Genesee Valley. KHA 53 operates on a frequency of 162.40 MHz. The 3 a.m. weather at Rochester, light rain was falling. The temperature was 72 degrees Fahrenheit or 22 degrees Celsius, the dew point 64 and the relative humidity 76%. The wind was southwest at 16 miles an hour gusting to 24. The pressure was 29.64 inches and falling. Repeating at Rochester, light rain was falling, temperature 72 degrees. Around the region at 3 a.m. at Toronto, a thunderstorm was reported, with a temperature of 70. Rain was falling, with a temperature of 72 at Buffalo, and 72 at Syracuse. It was partly cloudy, with a temperature of 73 at Erie, 65 at Binghamton, and 72 at Watertown. At Elmira, it was mostly cloudy, with a temperature of 66. At Niagara Falls, it was cloudy, with a temperature of 70. The Oswego winds were from the head knots. The Central Lake Ontario buoy winds were southwest at 14 knots, with a temperature of 69 degrees, and the waves were 2 feet. The forecast for the Genesee Valley and Northern Finger Lakes, including Rochester, Geneseo, Canandaigua, Newark, and Fairhaven. Overnight, a chance of showers and thunderstorms, then showers with a chance of thunderstorms late. Lows in the mid-60s. Light south winds. Chance of rain near 100%. Tuesday, showers with a chance of thunderstorms.

humid with highs ranging from the lower 70s on the hilltops to the mid-70s across the lower elevations. Light south winds. Chance of rain near 100%. Tuesday night, showers likely with a chance of thunderstorms in the evening, then showers overnight. Muggy with lows in the lower 60s. Light winds, becoming northwest 5 to 10 miles an hour. Chance of rain 80%. Wednesday, showers in the morning, then showers with a chance of thunderstorms in the afternoon. Cool highs ranging from the mid-60s on the hilltops to around 70 across the lower elevations. Northwest winds 10 to 15 miles an hour. Chance of rain 90%. Wednesday night, showers with a chance of thunderstorms in the evening, then showers overnight. Lows ranging from the lower 60s inland to the mid-60s along the lake shore. North winds 10 to 15 miles an hour, diminishing to 5 to 10 miles an hour. Chance of rain 90%. The forecast for the Southern Finger Lakes, including Tinian, Seneca Falls, and Auburn. Overnight, mostly cloudy. A chance of showers and thunderstorms, then showers likely with a chance of thunderstorms late. Lows in the mid-60s. Light winds, becoming south 5 to 10 miles an hour. Chance of rain 70%. Tuesday, showers with a chance of thunderstorms. Humid with highs in the mid-70s. South winds 10 miles an hour or less. Chance of rain near 100%. Tuesday night, showers with a chance of thunderstorms in the evening, then showers likely overnight. Locally heavy rainfall possible in the evening. Muggy with lows in the lower 60s. Light winds, becoming northwest 5 to 10 miles an hour. Chance of rain 80%. Wednesday, showers in the morning, then showers with a chance of thunderstorms in the afternoon. Cool highs around 70. Northwest winds 10 to 15 miles an hour. Chance of rain near 100%. Wednesday night, showers with a chance of thunderstorms in the evening, then showers overnight. Lows in the lower 60s. North winds 10 to 15 miles an hour, diminishing to 5 to 10 miles an hour. Chance of rain 90%. And now the extended forecast. Thursday, partly cloudy. A chance of showers. Highs in the mid-70s. Chance of rain 50%. Friday, partly cloudy. Highs around 80. Lows in the lower 60s. Saturday, mostly cloudy. A chance of showers. Highs in the lower 80s. Lows in the lower 60s. Chance of rain 30%. Sunday, showers likely and a chance of thunderstorms. Highs in the lower 80s. Lows in the mid-60s. Chance of rain 60%. Monday, partly cloudy. Highs around 80. Lows in the mid-60s. The Rochester, New York climate summary for yesterday, July 27, 2026. Yesterday's high temperature of 83 degrees occurred at 4:13 p.m. Yesterday's low temperature of 64 degrees occurred at 5:29 a.m. No precipitation fell yesterday, which leaves the monthly total at 4.56 inches. The total precipitation for the year still stands at 27.86 inches. There were no heating degree days yesterday. This leaves the monthly total at 5. The yearly total since July 1st is 5. There were 9 cooling degree days yesterday. This brings the monthly total to 213. The yearly total since January 1st is 370. Yesterday the maximum wind observed was 13 miles an hour from the west. The highest wind gust observed was 16 miles per hour from the southwest, which occurred at 2:44 p.m. Yesterday the average wind speed was 6 miles per hour. The record high for today is 98, which occurred in 1964, and the record low is 48, which occurred in 1977. Sunrise today is at 5:57 a.m. and sunset is at 8:37 p.m. This is the NOAA Weather Radio KHA-53 in Rochester. 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KHA-53 operates on a frequency of 162.40 MHz. The 3 a.m. weather at Rochester, light rain was falling. The temperature was 72 degrees Fahrenheit or 22 degrees Celsius, the dew point 64 and the relative humidity 76%. The wind was southwest at 16 miles an hour gusting to 24

The pressure was 29.64 inches and falling. Repeating at Rochester, light rain was falling, temperature 72 degrees. Around the region at 3 a.m. at Toronto, a thunderstorm was reported, with a temperature of 70. Rain was falling, with a temperature of 72 at Buffalo, and 72 at Syracuse. It was partly cloudy, with a temperature of 73 at Erie, 65 at Binghamton, and 72 at Watertown. At Elmira, it was mostly cloudy, with a temperature of 66. At Niagara Falls, it was cloudy, with a temperature of 70. The Oswego winds were from the Ed-knots. The Central Lake Ontario buoy winds were southwest at 14 knots, with a temperature of 69 degrees, and the waves were 2 feet. The forecast for the Genesee Valley and Northern Finger Lakes, including Rochester, Geneseo, Canandaigua, Newark, and Fairhaven. Overnight, a chance of showers and thunderstorms, then showers with a chance of thunderstorms late. Lows in the mid-60s. Light south winds. Chance of rain near 100%. Tuesday, showers with a chance of thunderstorms. Humid with highs ranging from the lower 70s on the hilltops to the mid-70s across the lower elevations. Light south winds. Chance of rain near 100%. Tuesday night, showers likely with a chance of thunderstorms in the evening, then showers overnight. Muggy with lows in the lower 60s. Light winds, becoming northwest 5 to 10 miles an hour. Chance of rain 80%. Wednesday, showers in the morning, then showers with a chance of thunderstorms in the afternoon. Cool highs ranging from the mid-60s on the hilltops to around 70 across the lower elevations. Northwest winds 10 to 15 miles an hour. Chance of rain 90%. Wednesday night, showers with a chance of thunderstorms in the evening, then showers overnight. Lows ranging from the lower 60s inland to the mid-60s along the lake shore. North winds 10 to 15 miles an hour, diminishing to 5 to 10 miles an hour. Chance of rain 90%. The forecast for the Southern Finger Lakes, including Pinyan, Seneca Falls, and Auburn. Overnight, mostly cloudy. A chance of showers and thunderstorms, then showers likely with a chance of thunderstorms late. Lows in the mid-60s. Light winds, becoming south 5 to 10 miles an hour. Chance of rain 70%. Tuesday, showers with a chance of thunderstorms. Humid with highs in the mid-70s. South winds 10 miles an hour or less. Chance of rain near 100%. Tuesday night, showers with a chance of thunderstorms in the evening, then showers likely overnight. Locally heavy rainfall possible in the evening. Muggy with lows in the lower 60s. Light winds, becoming northwest 5 to 10 miles an hour. Chance of rain 80%. Wednesday, showers in the morning, then showers with a chance of thunderstorms in the afternoon. Cool highs around 70. Northwest winds 10 to 15 miles an hour. Chance of rain near 100%. Wednesday night, showers with a chance of thunderstorms in the evening, then showers overnight. Lows in the lower 60s. North winds 10 to 15 miles an hour, diminishing to 5 to 10 miles an hour. Chance of rain 90%. And now the extended forecast. Thursday, partly cloudy. A chance of showers. Highs in the mid-70s. Chance of rain 50%. Friday, partly cloudy. Highs around 80. Lows in the lower 60s. Saturday, mostly cloudy. A chance of showers. Highs in the lower 80s. Lows in the lower 60s. Chance of rain 30%. Sunday, showers likely and a chance of thunderstorms. Highs in the lower 80s. Lows in the mid-60s. Chance of rain 60%. Monday, partly cloudy. Highs around 80. Lows in the mid-60s. 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Your source for official weather information across the Western Finger Lakes and the Genesee Valley. KHA 53 operates on a frequency of 162.40 MHz. The 3 a.m. weather at Rochester, light rain was falling. The temperature was 72 degrees Fahrenheit or 22 degrees Celsius, the dew point 64 and the relative humidity 76%. The wind was southwest at 16 miles an hour gusting to 24. The pressure was 29.

likely with a chance of thunderstorms in the evening, then showers likely overnight. Waves 2 to 4 feet, building to 3 to 6 feet. Wednesday, north winds 15 to 25 knots. Showers in the morning, then showers with a chance of thunderstorms in the afternoon. Waves 3 to 6 feet. Wednesday night, north winds 15 to 20 knots. Showers with a chance of thunderstorms in the evening, then showers likely overnight. Waves 2 to 4 feet. Thursday, north winds 5 to 15 knots, becoming northwest. A chance of showers during the day. Waves 1 to 3 feet, subsiding to 1 foot or less. Friday, northwest winds less than 10 knots, becoming southwest. Waves 1 foot or less. Saturday, south winds less than 10 knots. A chance of showers Saturday night. Waves 1 foot or less. Winds and waves higher and near thunderstorms. Open Lake Forecast, 4, Heron Beach to Mexico Bay, beyond 5 miles from shore. Rest of tonight, southeast winds 5 to 15 knots, becoming south. A chance of showers and thunderstorms, then showers with a chance of thunderstorms late. Waves 2 feet or less. Tuesday, south winds 15 to 20 knots, becoming northeast. Showers with a chance of thunderstorms. Waves 1 to 3 feet, building to 2 to 4 feet, then subsiding to 1 to 3 feet. Tuesday night, north winds 15 to 25 knots. Showers with a chance of thunderstorms. Waves 2 to 4 feet, building to 3 to 6 feet. Wednesday, north winds 15 to 25 knots. Showers in the morning, then showers with a chance of thunderstorms in the afternoon. Waves 3 to 6 feet. Wednesday night, north winds 15 to 20 knots. Showers with a chance of thunderstorms in the evening, then showers overnight. Waves 3 to 5 feet, subsiding to 2 to 4 feet. Thursday, north winds 15 to 20 knots, diminishing to 5 to 15 knots. A chance of showers during the day. Waves 2 to 4 feet, subsiding to 1 foot or less. Friday, north winds 10 knots or less, becoming southwest. Waves 1 foot or less. Saturday, south winds less than 10 knots. Waves 1 foot or less. Winds and waves higher and near thunderstorms. Open Lake Forecast, 4, the Niagara River to Hamlin Beach, beyond 5 miles from shore. Today, south winds 5 to 10 knots, becoming northwest. Showers this morning, then a chance of showers and thunderstorms this afternoon. Waves 1 to 3 feet, building to 2 to 4 feet. Tonight, northwest winds 15 to 20 knots, becoming north. Showers likely with a chance of thunderstorms in the evening, then showers likely after midnight. Waves 2 to 4 feet, building to 3 to 6 feet. Wednesday, north winds 15 to 20 knots. Showers likely. Waves 3 to 6 feet. Wednesday night, north winds 10 to 15 knots. Showers likely in the evening, then a chance of showers overnight. Waves 2 to 4 feet. Thursday, north winds 5 to 15 knots. Waves 1 to 3 feet, subsiding to 1 foot or less. Friday, northwest winds less than 10 knots, becoming southwest. Waves 1 foot or less. Saturday, southeast winds less than 10 knots. A chance of showers Saturday night. Waves 1 foot or less. Winds and waves higher and near thunderstorms. Open Lake Forecast, 4, Heron Beach to Mexico Bay, beyond 5 miles from shore. Today, south winds 5 to 15 knots, becoming north. Showers with a chance of thunderstorms. Waves 1 to 3 feet, building to 2 to 4 feet, then subsiding to 1 to 3 feet. Tonight, north winds 10 to 15 knots, increasing to 15 to 20 knots. Showers likely with a chance of thunderstorms early, then showers likely from late evening on. Waves 2 to 4 feet, building to 4 to 7 feet. Waves occasionally around 9 feet. Wednesday, north winds 15 to 20 knots. Showers in the morning, then showers with a chance of thunderstorms in the afternoon. Waves 4 to 7 feet, subsiding to 3 to 6 feet. Waves occasionally around 9 feet. Wednesday night, north winds 15 to 20 knots. Showers likely with a chance of thunderstorms in the evening, then showers likely overnight. Waves 3 to 5 feet, subsiding to 2 to 4 feet. Thursday, north winds 15 to 20 knots, diminishing to 5 to 15 knots. Waves 2 to 4 feet, subsiding to

Niagara and Orleans counties. When, from this evening through Wednesday evening. Impacts, strong currents and dangerous swimming conditions. Stay out of the water to avoid dangerous swimming conditions. Beach hazards statement in effect from this evening through Thursday afternoon. What, strong currents and dangerous swimming conditions expected. Where, beaches of Monroe, Wayne, Northern Cayuga, and Oswego counties. When, from this evening through Thursday afternoon. Impacts, strong currents and dangerous swimming conditions. Stay out of the water to avoid dangerous swimming conditions. The 4 a.m. weather at Rochester, light rain was falling. The temperature was 69 degrees Fahrenheit or 21 degrees Celsius, the dew point 65 and the relative humidity 86%. The wind was southwest at 10 miles an hour. The pressure was 29.63 inches and falling. Repeating at Rochester, light rain was falling, temperature 69 degrees. Around the region at 4 a.m. at Niagara Falls, a thunderstorm was reported, with a temperature of 68. Rain was falling, with a temperature of 70 at Toronto, and 66 at Elmira. At Erie, it was partly cloudy, with a temperature of 72. It was mostly cloudy, with a temperature of 72 at Syracuse, 65 at Binghamton, and 70 at Watertown. At Buffalo, it was cloudy, with a temperature of 72. The Oswego winds were from the head knots. The Central Lake Ontario buoy winds were southwest at 4 knots, with a temperature of 70 degrees, and the waves were 2 feet. The forecast for the Genesee Valley and Northern Finger Lakes, including Rochester, Geneseo, Canandaigua, Newark, and Fairhaven. Today, showers with a chance of thunderstorms. Highs ranging from the lower 70s on the hilltops to the mid-70s across the lower elevations. Light winds. Chance of rain near 100%. Tonight, showers likely with a chance of thunderstorms in the evening, then showers overnight. Muggy with lows in the lower 60s. Light winds, becoming northwest 5 to 10 miles an hour. Chance of rain 80%. Wednesday, showers in the morning, then showers with a chance of thunderstorms in the afternoon. Cool highs ranging from the mid-60s on the hilltops to around 70 across the lower elevations. Northwest winds 10 to 15 miles an hour, becoming north. Chance of rain 90%. Wednesday night, showers with a chance of thunderstorms in the evening, then showers overnight. Lows ranging from the lower 60s inland to the mid-60s along the lake shore. North winds 10 to 15 miles an hour, diminishing to 5 to 10 miles an hour. Chance of rain 90%. Thursday, mostly cloudy with a chance of showers in the morning, then partly sunny with a chance of showers in the afternoon. Humid with highs ranging from around 70 on the hilltops to the mid-70s across the lower elevations. North winds 5 to 10 miles an hour, increasing to 10 to 15 miles an hour. Chance of rain 50%. The forecast for the Southern Finger Lakes, including Pinyan, Seneca Falls, and Auburn. Today, showers with a chance of thunderstorms. Highs in the mid-70s. South winds 10 miles an hour or less. Chance of rain near 100%. Tonight, showers with a chance of thunderstorms in the evening, then showers likely overnight. Locally heavy rainfall possible in the evening. Muggy with lows in the lower 60s. Light winds, becoming northwest 5 to 10 miles an hour. Chance of rain 80%. Wednesday, showers in the morning, then showers with a chance of thunderstorms in the afternoon. Cool highs around 70. Northwest winds 5 to 10 miles an hour, increasing to 10 to 15 miles an hour. Chance of rain near 100%. Wednesday night, showers with a chance of thunderstorms in the evening, then showers overnight. Lows in the lower 60s. North winds 10 to 15 miles an hour, diminishing to 5 to 10 miles an hour. Chance of rain 90%. Thursday, mostly cloudy with a chance of showers in the morning, then partly sunny with a chance of showers in the afternoon. Highs in the lower 70s. Northwest winds 10 to 15 miles an hour, becoming north. Chance of rain 50%. And now the extended forecast. Friday, partly cloudy. Highs around 80. Lows in the lower 60s. Saturday, mostly cloudy. A chance of showers. Highs in the lower 80s. Lows in the lower 60s.

chance of rain 30%. Sunday, showers likely and a chance of thunderstorms. Highs in the lower 80s. Lows in the mid-60s. Chance of rain 60%. Monday, partly cloudy. Highs around 80. Lows in the mid-60s. 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KHA-53 operates on a frequency of 162.40 MHz. Beach hazards statement in effect from this evening through Wednesday evening. What? Strong currents and dangerous swimming conditions expected. Where? Beaches of Niagara and Orleans counties. When? From this evening through Wednesday evening. Impacts. Strong currents and dangerous swimming conditions. Stay out of the water to avoid dangerous swimming conditions. Beach hazards statement in effect from this evening through Thursday afternoon. What? Strong currents and dangerous swimming conditions expected. Where? Beaches of Monroe, Wayne, Northern Cayuga, and Oswego counties. When? From this evening through Thursday afternoon. Impacts. Strong currents and dangerous swimming conditions. Stay out of the water to avoid dangerous swimming conditions. The 4 a.m. weather at Rochester, a thunderstorm was reported. The temperature was 70 degrees Fahrenheit or 21 degrees Celsius, the dew point 65 and the relative humidity 84%. The wind was southwest at 10 miles an hour. The pressure was 29.63 inches and falling. Repeating at Rochester, a thunderstorm was reported, temperature 70 degrees. The Rochester, New York climate summary for yesterday, July 27, 2026. Yesterday's high temperature of 83 degrees occurred at 4:13 p.m. Yesterday's low temperature of 64 degrees occurred at 5:29 a.m. No precipitation fell yesterday, which leaves the monthly total at 4.56 inches. The total precipitation for the year still stands at 27.86 inches. There were no heating degree days yesterday. This leaves the monthly total at 5. The yearly total since July 1st is 5. There were 9 cooling degree days yesterday. This brings the monthly total to 213. The yearly total since January 1st is 370. Yesterday the maximum wind observed was 13 miles an hour from the west. The highest wind gust observed was 16 miles per hour from the southwest, which occurred at 2:44 p.m. Yesterday the average wind speed was 6 miles per hour. The record high for today is 98, which occurred in 1964, and the record low is 48, which occurred in 1977. Sunrise today is at 5:57 a.m. and sunset is at 8:37 p.m. The forecast for the Genesee Valley and Northern Finger Lakes, including Rochester, Geneseo, Canandaigua, Newark, and Fairhaven. Today, showers with a chance of thunderstorms. Highs ranging from the lower 70s on the hilltops to the mid-70s across the lower elevations. Light winds. Chance of rain near 100%. Tonight, showers likely with a chance of thunderstorms in the evening, then showers overnight. Muggy with lows in the lower 60s. Light winds, becoming northwest 5 to 10 miles an hour. Chance of rain 80%. Wednesday, showers in the morning, then showers with a chance of thunderstorms in the afternoon. Cool highs ranging from the mid-60s on the hilltops to around 70 across the lower elevations. Northwest winds 10 to 15 miles an hour, becoming north. Chance of rain 90%. Wednesday night, showers with a chance of thunderstorms in the evening, then showers overnight. Lows ranging from the lower 60s inland to the mid-60s along the lake shore. North winds 10 to 15 miles an hour, diminishing to 5 to 10 miles an hour. Chance of rain 90%. Thursday, mostly cloudy with a chance of showers in the morning, then partly sunny with a chance of showers in the afternoon. Humid with highs ranging from around 70 on the hilltops to the mid-70s across the lower elevations. North winds 5 to 10 miles an hour, increasing to 10 to 15 miles an hour. Chance of rain 50%. The forecast for the Southern Finger Lakes, including Pinyan, Seneca Falls, and Auburn. Today, showers with a chance of thunderstorms. Highs in the mid-70s. South winds 10 miles an hour or less. Chance of rain near 100%.

night. Showers with a chance of thunderstorms in the evening, then showers likely overnight. Locally heavy rainfall possible in the evening. Muggy with lows in the lower 60s. Light winds, becoming northwest 5 to 10 miles an hour. Chance of rain 80%. Wednesday, showers in the morning, then showers with a chance of thunderstorms in the afternoon. Cool highs around 70. Northwest winds 5 to 10 miles an hour, increasing to 10 to 15 miles an hour. Chance of rain near 100%. Wednesday night, showers with a chance of thunderstorms in the evening, then showers overnight. Lows in the lower 60s. North winds 10 to 15 miles an hour, diminishing to 5 to 10 miles an hour. Chance of rain 90%. Thursday, mostly cloudy with a chance of showers in the morning, then partly sunny with a chance of showers in the afternoon. Highs in the lower 70s. Northwest winds 10 to 15 miles an hour, becoming north. Chance of rain 50%. And now the extended forecast. Friday, partly cloudy. Highs around 80. Lows in the lower 60s. Saturday, mostly cloudy. A chance of showers. Highs in the lower 80s. Lows in the lower 60s. Chance of rain 30%. Sunday, showers likely and a chance of thunderstorms. Highs in the lower 80s. Lows in the mid 60s. Chance of rain 60%. Monday, partly cloudy. Highs around 80. Lows in the mid 60s. Open lake forecast, 4, the Niagara River to Hamlin Beach beyond 5 miles from shore. Today, south winds 5 to 10 knots becoming northwest. Showers this morning, then a chance of showers and thunderstorms this afternoon. Waves 1 to 3 feet building to 2 to 4 feet. Tonight, northwest winds 15 to 20 knots becoming north. Showers likely with a chance of thunderstorms in the evening, then showers likely after midnight. Waves 2 to 4 feet building to 3 to 6 feet. Wednesday, north winds 15 to 20 knots. Showers likely. Waves 3 to 6 feet. Wednesday night, north winds 10 to 15 knots. Showers likely in the evening, then a chance of showers overnight. Waves 2 to 4 feet. Thursday, north winds 5 to 15 knots. Waves 1 to 3 feet subsiding to 1 foot or less. Friday, northwest winds less than 10 knots becoming southwest. Waves 1 foot or less. Saturday, southeast winds less than 10 knots. A chance of showers Saturday night. Waves 1 foot or less. Winds and waves higher in and near thunderstorms. Open lake forecast, 4, Hamlin Beach to Mexico Bay beyond 5 miles from shore. Today, south winds 5 to 15 knots becoming north. Showers with a chance of thunderstorms. Waves 1 to 3 feet building to 2 to 4 feet, then subsiding to 1 to 3 feet. Tonight, north winds 10 to 15 knots increasing to 15 to 20 knots. Showers likely with a chance of thunderstorms early, then showers likely from late evening on. Waves 2 to 4 feet building to 4 to 7 feet. Waves occasionally around 9 feet. Wednesday, north winds 15 to 20 knots. Showers in the morning, then showers with a chance of thunderstorms in the afternoon. Waves 4 to 7 feet subsiding to 3 to 6 feet. Waves occasionally around 9 feet. Wednesday night, north winds 15 to 20 knots. Showers likely with a chance of thunderstorms in the evening, then showers likely overnight. Waves 3 to 5 feet subsiding to 2 to 4 feet. Thursday, north winds 15 to 20 knots diminishing to 5 to 15 knots. Waves 2 to 4 feet subsiding to 2 feet or less. Friday, north winds 10 knots or less becoming southwest. Waves 1 foot or less. Saturday, south winds less than 10 knots becoming southeast. A chance of showers Saturday night. Waves 1 foot or less. Winds and waves higher in and near thunderstorms. This is the NOAA Weather Radio KHA 53 in Rochester. Your source for official weather information across the Western Finger Lakes and the Genesee Valley. KHA 53 operates on a frequency of 162.40 MHz. Beach hazards statement in effect from this evening through Wednesday evening. What? Strong currents and dangerous swimming conditions expected. Where? Beaches of Niagara and Orleans counties.

When? From this evening through Wednesday evening. Impacts, strong currents, and dangerous swimming conditions. Stay out of the water to avoid dangerous swimming conditions. Beach hazards statement in effect from this evening through Thursday afternoon. What? Strong currents and dangerous swimming conditions expected. Where? Beaches of Monroe, Wayne, Northern Cayuga, and Oswego counties. When? From this evening through Thursday afternoon. Impacts, strong currents, and dangerous swimming conditions. Stay out of the water to avoid dangerous swimming conditions. The 4 a.m. weather at Rochester, a thunderstorm was reported. The temperature was 70 degrees Fahrenheit or 21 degrees Celsius, the dew point 65 and the relative humidity 84%. The wind was southwest at 10 miles an hour. The pressure was 29.63 inches and falling. Repeating at Rochester, a thunderstorm was reported, temperature 70 degrees. Around the region at 4 a.m. at Niagara Falls, a thunderstorm was reported, with a temperature of 67. At Elmira, rain was falling, with a temperature of 66. It was partly cloudy, with a temperature of 72 at Erie, and 70 at Watertown. It was mostly cloudy, with a temperature of 68 at Toronto, and 72 at Syracuse. It was cloudy, with a temperature of 72 at Buffalo, and 65 at Binghamton. The Oswego winds were from the head knots. The Central Lake Ontario buoy winds were southwest at 4 knots, with a temperature of 70 degrees, and the waves were 2 feet. The forecast for the Genesee Valley and Northern Finger Lakes, including Rochester, Geneseo, Canandaigua, Newark, and Fairhaven. Today, showers with a chance of thunderstorms. Highs ranging from the lower 70s on the hilltops to the mid-70s across the lower elevations. Light winds. Chance of rain near 100%. Tonight, showers likely with a chance of thunderstorms in the evening, then showers overnight. Muggy with lows in the lower 60s. Light winds, becoming northwest 5 to 10 miles an hour. Chance of rain 80%. Wednesday, showers in the morning, then showers with a chance of thunderstorms in the afternoon. Cool highs ranging from the mid-60s on the hilltops to around 70 across the lower elevations. Northwest winds 10 to 15 miles an hour, becoming north. Chance of rain 90%. Wednesday night, showers with a chance of thunderstorms in the evening, then showers overnight. Lows ranging from the lower 60s inland to the mid-60s along the lake shore. North winds 10 to 15 miles an hour, diminishing to 5 to 10 miles an hour. Chance of rain 90%. Thursday, mostly cloudy with a chance of showers in the morning, then partly sunny with a chance of showers in the afternoon. Humid with highs ranging from around 70 on the hilltops to the mid-70s across the lower elevations. North winds 5 to 10 miles an hour, increasing to 10 to 15 miles an hour. Chance of rain 50%. The forecast for the Southern Finger Lakes, including Pinyan, Seneca Falls, and Auburn. Today, showers with a chance of thunderstorms. Highs in the mid-70s. South winds 10 miles an hour or less. Chance of rain near 100%. Tonight, showers with a chance of thunderstorms in the evening, then showers likely overnight. Locally heavy rainfall possible in the evening. Muggy with lows in the lower 60s. Light winds, becoming northwest 5 to 10 miles an hour. Chance of rain 80%. Wednesday, showers in the morning, then showers with a chance of thunderstorms in the afternoon. Cool highs around 70. Northwest winds 5 to 10 miles an hour, increasing to 10 to 15 miles an hour. Chance of rain near 100%. Wednesday night, showers with a chance of thunderstorms in the evening, then showers overnight. Lows in the lower 60s. North winds 10 to 15 miles an hour, diminishing to 5 to 10 miles an hour. Chance of rain 90%. Thursday, mostly cloudy with a chance of showers in the morning, then partly sunny with a chance of showers in the afternoon. Highs in the lower 70s. Northwest winds 10 to 15 miles an hour, becoming north. Chance of rain 50%. And now the extended forecast. Friday, partly cloudy. Highs around 80. Lows in the lower 60s. Saturday, mostly cloudy. A chance of showers. Highs in the lower 80s. Lows in the lower 60s. Chance of rain 30%.

Sunday, showers likely and a chance of thunderstorms. Highs in the lower 80s. Lows in the mid-60s. Chance of rain 60%. Monday, partly cloudy. Highs around 80. Lows in the mid-60s. 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Your source for official weather information across the Western Finger Lakes and the Genesee Valley. KHA 53 operates on a frequency of 162.40 MHz. Beach hazards statement in effect from this evening through Wednesday evening. What? Strong currents and dangerous swimming conditions expected. Where? Beaches of Niagara and Orleans counties. When? From this evening through Wednesday evening. Impacts, strong currents and dangerous swimming conditions. Stay out of the water to avoid dangerous swimming conditions. Beach hazards statement in effect from this evening through Thursday afternoon. What? Strong currents and dangerous swimming conditions expected. Where? Beaches of Monroe, Wayne, Northern Cayuga, and Oswego counties. When? From this evening through Thursday afternoon. Impacts, strong currents and dangerous swimming conditions. Stay out of the water to avoid dangerous swimming conditions. The 4 a.m. weather at Rochester, a thunderstorm was reported. The temperature was 70 degrees Fahrenheit or 21 degrees Celsius, the dew point 65 and the relative humidity 84%. The wind was southwest at 10 miles an hour. The pressure was 29.63 inches and falling. Repeating at Rochester, a thunderstorm was reported, temperature 70 degrees. Around the region at 4 a.m. at Niagara Falls, a thunderstorm was reported with a temperature of 67. At Elmira, rain was falling with a temperature of 66. It was partly cloudy with a temperature of 72 at Erie and 70 at Watertown. It was mostly cloudy with a temperature of 68 at Toronto and 72 at Syracuse. It was cloudy with a temperature of 72 at Buffalo and 65 at Binghamton. The Oswego winds were from the 8 knots. The Central Lake Ontario buoy winds were southwest at 4 knots, with a temperature of 70 degrees, and the waves were 2 feet. The forecast for the Genesee Valley and Northern Finger Lakes, including Rochester, Geneseo, Canandaigua, Newark, and Fairhaven. Today, showers with a chance of thunderstorms. Highs ranging from the lower 70s on the hilltops to the mid-70s across the lower elevations. Light winds. Chance of rain near 100%. Tonight, showers likely with a chance of thunderstorms in the evening, then showers overnight. Muggy with lows in the lower 60s. Light winds, becoming northwest 5 to 10 miles an hour. Chance of rain 80%. Wednesday, showers in the morning, then showers with a chance of thunderstorms in the afternoon. Cool highs ranging from the mid-60s on the hilltops to around 70 across the lower elevations. Northwest winds 10 to 15 miles an hour, becoming north. Chance of rain 90%. Wednesday night, showers with a chance of thunderstorms in the evening, then showers overnight. Lows ranging from the lower 60s inland to the mid-60s along the lake shore. North winds 10 to 15 miles an hour, diminishing to 5 to 10 miles an hour. Chance of rain 90%. Thursday, mostly cloudy with a chance of showers in the morning, then partly sunny with a chance of showers in the afternoon. Humid with highs ranging from around 70 on the hilltops to the mid-70s across the lower elevations. North winds 5 to 10 miles an hour, increasing to 10 to 15 miles an hour. Chance of rain 50%. The forecast for the Southern Finger Lakes, including Tinian, Seneca Falls, and Auburn. Today, showers with a chance of thunderstorms. Highs in the mid-70s. South winds 10 miles an hour or less. Chance of rain near 100%. Tonight, showers with a chance of thunderstorms in the evening, then showers likely overnight. Locally heavy rainfall possible in the evening. Muggy with lows in the lower 60s. Light winds, becoming northwest 5 to 10 miles an hour. Chance of rain 80%. Wednesday, showers in the morning, then showers with a chance of thunderstorms in the afternoon. Cool highs around 70. Northwest winds 5 to 10 miles an hour, increasing to 10 to 15 miles an hour. Chance of rain near 100%. Wednesday night around 70. Northwest winds 5 to 10 miles an hour,
increasing to 10 to 15 miles an hour. Chance of rain near 100%. Wednesday night, showers with a chance of thunderstorms in the evening, then showers overnight. Lows in the lower 60s. North winds 10 to 15 miles an hour, diminishing to 5 to 10 miles an hour. Chance of rain 90%. Thursday, mostly cloudy with a chance of showers in the morning, then partly sunny with a chance of showers in the afternoon. Highs in the lower 70s. Northwest winds 10 to 15 miles an hour, becoming north. Chance of rain 50%. And now the extended forecast. Friday, partly cloudy. Highs around 80. Lows in the lower 60s. Saturday, mostly cloudy. A chance of showers. Highs in the lower 80s. Lows in the lower 60s. Chance of rain 30%. Sunday, showers likely and a chance of thunderstorms. Highs in the lower 80s. Lows in the mid 60s. Chance of rain 60%. Monday, partly cloudy. Highs around 80. Lows in the mid 60s. The Nearshore Marine Forecast, for the Niagara River to Hamelin Beach along Lake Ontario. Small craft advisory in effect from this evening through Wednesday evening. Today, south winds 5 to 10 knots becoming north. Showers this morning, then a chance of showers and thunderstorms this afternoon. Waves 1 foot or less building to 2 to 4 feet. Tonight, northwest winds 15 to 20 knots becoming north. Showers likely with a chance of thunderstorms in the evening, then showers likely overnight. Waves 3 to 6 feet. Waves occasionally around 7 feet. Wednesday, north winds 15 to 20 knots. Showers likely. Waves 3 to 6 feet. Waves occasionally around 7 feet. Wednesday night, north winds 10 to 15 knots. Showers likely in the evening, then a chance of showers overnight. Waves 2 to 4 feet. Thursday, north winds 5 to 15 knots becoming northwest. Partly cloudy. Waves 1 to 3 feet. Friday, northwest winds less than 10 knots becoming south. Mainly clear, then becoming partly cloudy. Waves 1 foot or less. Saturday, southeast winds less than 10 knots. A chance of showers Saturday night. Waves 1 foot or less. Winds and waves higher in and near thunderstorms. The Nearshore Marine Forecast, for Hamelin Beach to Sodus Bay. Small craft advisory in effect from this evening through Thursday afternoon. Today, south winds 5 to 10 knots becoming north. Showers with a chance of thunderstorms. Waves 1 to 3 feet. Tonight, northwest winds 10 to 15 knots becoming north 15 to 20 knots. Showers likely with a chance of thunderstorms in the evening, then showers overnight. Waves 2 to 4 feet building to 4 to 7 feet. Waves occasionally around 9 feet. Wednesday, northwest winds 15 to 20 knots becoming north. Showers in the morning, then showers with a chance of thunderstorms in the afternoon. Waves 4 to 7 feet. Waves occasionally around 9 feet. Wednesday night, north winds 15 to 20 knots diminishing to 10 to 15 knots. Showers with a chance of thunderstorms in the evening, then showers likely overnight. Waves 3 to 6 feet. Waves occasionally around 7 feet. Thursday, north winds 5 to 15 knots becoming northwest. Partly to mostly cloudy. Waves 2 to 4 feet subsiding to 1 to 2 feet. Friday, northwest winds less than 10 knots becoming southwest. Mainly clear, then becoming partly cloudy. Waves 1 foot or less. Saturday, south winds less than 10 knots. A chance of showers Saturday night. Waves 1 foot or less. Winds and waves higher in and near thunderstorms. The water temperature off Rochester is 67 degrees. The Nearshore Marine Forecast, for Sodus Bay to Mexico Bay. Small craft advisory in effect from this evening through Thursday afternoon. Today, south winds 5 to 15 knots becoming north. Showers with a chance of thunderstorms. Waves 1 to 3 feet. Tonight, north winds 5 to 15 knots. Showers likely with a chance of thunderstorms in the evening, then showers overnight. Waves 1 to 3 feet building to 3 to 6 feet. Waves occasionally around 7 feet. Wednesday,

winds 15 to 20 knots. Showers in the morning, then showers with a chance of thunderstorms in the afternoon. Waves 3 to 6 feet. Waves occasionally around 7 feet. Wednesday night, north winds 15 to 20 knots. Showers with a chance of thunderstorms in the evening, then showers likely overnight. Waves 3 to 5 feet subsiding to 2 to 4 feet. Waves occasionally around 6 feet. Thursday, north winds 15 to 20 knots diminishing to 5 to 15 knots. Partly to mostly cloudy. Waves 2 to 4 feet subsiding to 1 to 2 feet. Friday, north winds 10 knots or less becoming south. Mainly clear, then becoming partly cloudy. Waves 1 foot or less. Saturday, south winds less than 10 knots. Partly cloudy, then becoming mostly cloudy. Waves 1 foot or less. Winds and waves higher and near thunderstorms. This is the NOAA Weather Radio KHA 53 in Rochester. Your source for official weather information across the Western Finger Lakes and the Genesee Valley. KHA 53 operates on a frequency of 162.40 MHz. Beach hazards statement in effect from this evening through Wednesday evening. What? Strong currents and dangerous swimming conditions expected. Where? Beaches of Niagara and Orleans counties. When? From this evening through Wednesday evening. Impacts, strong currents and dangerous swimming conditions. Stay out of the water to avoid dangerous swimming conditions. Beach hazards statement in effect from this evening through Thursday afternoon. What? Strong currents and dangerous swimming conditions expected. Where? Beaches of Monroe, Wayne, Northern Cayuga, and Oswego counties. When? From this evening through Thursday afternoon. Impacts, strong currents and dangerous swimming conditions. Stay out of the water to avoid dangerous swimming conditions. The 4 a.m. weather at Rochester, a thunderstorm was reported. The temperature was 70 degrees Fahrenheit or 21 degrees Celsius, the dew point 65 and the relative humidity 84%. The wind was southwest at 10 miles an hour. The pressure was 29.63 inches and falling. Repeating at Rochester, a thunderstorm was reported, temperature 70 degrees. Around the region at 4 a.m. at Niagara Falls, a thunderstorm was reported with a temperature of 67. At Elmira, rain was falling with a temperature of 66. It was partly cloudy with a temperature of 72 at Erie and 70 at Watertown. It was mostly cloudy with a temperature of 68 at Toronto and 72 at Syracuse. It was cloudy with a temperature of 72 at Buffalo and 65 at Binghamton. The Oswego winds were from the 8 knots. The Central Lake Ontario buoy winds were southwest at 4 knots, with a temperature of 70 degrees, and the waves were 2 feet. The forecast for the Genesee Valley and Northern Finger Lakes, including Rochester, Geneseo, Canandaigua, Newark, and Fairhaven. Today, showers with a chance of thunderstorms. Highs ranging from the lower 70s on the hilltops to the mid-70s across the lower elevations. Light winds. Chance of rain near 100%. Tonight, showers likely with a chance of thunderstorms in the evening, then showers overnight. Muggy with lows in the lower 60s. Light winds, becoming northwest 5 to 10 miles an hour. Chance of rain 80%. Wednesday, showers in the morning, then showers with a chance of thunderstorms in the afternoon. Cool highs ranging from the mid-60s on the hilltops to around 70 across the lower elevations. Northwest winds 10 to 15 miles an hour, becoming north. Chance of rain 90%. Wednesday night, showers with a chance of thunderstorms in the evening, then showers overnight. Lows ranging from the lower 60s inland to the mid-60s along the lake shore. North winds 10 to 15 miles an hour, diminishing to 5 to 10 miles an hour. Chance of rain 90%. Thursday, mostly cloudy with a chance of showers in the morning, then partly sunny with a chance of showers in the afternoon. Humid with highs ranging from around 70 on the hilltops to the mid-70s across the lower elevations. North winds 5 to 10 miles an hour, increasing to 10 to 15 miles an hour. Chance of rain 50%. The forecast for the Southern Finger Lakes, including Tinian, Seneca Falls, and Auburn. Today, showers with a chance of thunderstorms. Highs in the mid-70s. South winds 10.

miles an hour or less. Chance of rain near 100%. Tonight, showers with a chance of thunderstorms in the evening, then showers likely overnight. Locally heavy rainfall possible in the evening. Muggy with lows in the lower 60s. Light winds, becoming northwest 5 to 10 miles an hour. Chance of rain 80%. Wednesday, showers in the morning, then showers with a chance of thunderstorms in the afternoon. Cool highs around 70. Northwest winds 5 to 10 miles an hour, increasing to 10 to 15 miles an hour. Chance of rain near 100%. Wednesday night, showers with a chance of thunderstorms in the evening, then showers overnight. Lows in the lower 60s. North winds 10 to 15 miles an hour, diminishing to 5 to 10 miles an hour. Chance of rain 90%. Thursday, mostly cloudy with a chance of showers in the morning, then partly sunny with a chance of showers in the afternoon. Highs in the lower 70s. Northwest winds 10 to 15 miles an hour, becoming north. Chance of rain 50%. And now the extended forecast. Friday, partly cloudy. Highs around 80. Lows in the lower 60s. Saturday, mostly cloudy. A chance of showers. Highs in the lower 80s. Lows in the lower 60s. Chance of rain 30%. Sunday, showers likely and a chance of thunderstorms. Highs in the lower 80s. Lows in the mid 60s. Chance of rain 60%. Monday, partly cloudy. Highs around 80. Lows in the mid 60s. 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KHA 53 operates on a frequency of 162.40 MHz. The Rochester, New York climate summary for yesterday, July 27, 2026. Yesterday's high temperature of 83 degrees occurred at 4:13 p.m. Yesterday's low temperature of 64 degrees occurred at 5:29 a.m. No precipitation fell yesterday, which leaves the monthly total at 4.56 inches. The total precipitation for the year still stands at 27.86 inches. There were no heating degree days yesterday. This leaves the monthly total at 5. The yearly total since July 1st is 5. There were 9 cooling degree days yesterday. This brings the monthly total to 213. The yearly total since January 1st is 370. Yesterday the maximum wind observed was 13 miles an hour from the west. The highest wind gust observed was 16 miles per hour from the southwest, which occurred at 2:44 p.m. Yesterday the average wind speed was 6 miles per hour. The record high for today is 98, which occurred in 1964, and the record low is 48, which occurred in 1977. Sunrise today is at 5:57 a.m. and sunset is at 8:37 p.m. Beach hazards statement in effect from this evening through Wednesday evening. What? Strong currents and dangerous swimming conditions expected. Where? Beaches of Niagara and Orleans counties. When? From this evening through Wednesday evening. Impacts, strong currents and dangerous swimming conditions. Stay out of the water to avoid dangerous swimming conditions. Beach hazards statement in effect from this evening through Thursday afternoon. What? Strong currents and dangerous swimming conditions expected. Where? Beaches of Monroe, Wayne, Northern Cayuga, and Oswego counties. When? From this evening through Thursday afternoon. Impacts, strong currents and dangerous swimming conditions. Stay out of the water to avoid dangerous swimming conditions. The 4 a.m. weather at Rochester, a thunderstorm was reported. The temperature was 70 degrees Fahrenheit or 21 degrees Celsius, the dew point 65 and the relative humidity 84%. The wind was southwest at 10 miles an hour. The pressure was 29.63 inches and falling. Repeating at Rochester, a thunderstorm was reported, temperature 70 degrees. Around the region at 4 a.m. at Niagara Falls, a thunderstorm was reported, with a temperature of 67. At Elmira, rain was falling, with a temperature of 66. It was partly cloudy, with a temperature of 72 at Erie, and 70 at Watertown. It was mostly cloudy, with a temperature of 68 at Toronto, and 72 at Syracuse. It was cloudy, with

temperature of 72 at Buffalo and 65 at Binghamton. The Oswego winds were from the 8 knots. The Central Lake Ontario buoy winds were southwest at 4 knots, with a temperature of 70 degrees, and the waves were 2 feet. The forecast for the Genesee Valley and Northern Finger Lakes, including Rochester, Geneseo, Canandaigua, Newark, and Fairhaven. Today, showers with a chance of thunderstorms. Highs ranging from the lower 70s on the hilltops to the mid-70s across the lower elevations. Light winds. Chance of rain near 100%. Tonight, showers likely with a chance of thunderstorms in the evening, then showers overnight. Muggy with lows in the lower 60s. Light winds, becoming northwest 5 to 10 miles an hour. Chance of rain 80%. Wednesday, showers in the morning, then showers with a chance of thunderstorms in the afternoon. Cool highs ranging from the mid-60s on the hilltops to around 70 across the lower elevations. Northwest winds 10 to 15 miles an hour, becoming north. Chance of rain 90%. Wednesday night, showers with a chance of thunderstorms in the evening, then showers overnight. Lows ranging from the lower 60s inland to the mid-60s along the lake shore. North winds 10 to 15 miles an hour, diminishing to 5 to 10 miles an hour. Chance of rain 90%. Thursday, mostly cloudy with a chance of showers in the morning, then partly sunny with a chance of showers in the afternoon. Humid with highs ranging from around 70 on the hilltops to the mid-70s across the lower elevations. North winds 5 to 10 miles an hour, increasing to 10 to 15 miles an hour. Chance of rain 50%. The forecast for the Southern Finger Lakes, including Tinian, Seneca Falls, and Auburn. Today, showers with a chance of thunderstorms. Highs in the mid-70s. South winds 10 miles an hour or less. Chance of rain near 100%. Tonight, showers with a chance of thunderstorms in the evening, then showers likely overnight. Locally heavy rainfall possible in the evening. Muggy with lows in the lower 60s. Light winds, becoming northwest 5 to 10 miles an hour. Chance of rain 80%. Wednesday, showers in the morning, then showers with a chance of thunderstorms in the afternoon. Cool highs around 70. Northwest winds 5 to 10 miles an hour, increasing to 10 to 15 miles an hour. Chance of rain near 100%. Wednesday night, showers with a chance of thunderstorms in the evening, then showers overnight. Lows in the lower 60s. North winds 10 to 15 miles an hour, diminishing to 5 to 10 miles an hour. Chance of rain 90%. Thursday, mostly cloudy with a chance of showers in the morning, then partly sunny with a chance of showers in the afternoon. Highs in the lower 70s. Northwest winds 10 to 15 miles an hour, becoming north. Chance of rain 50%. And now the extended forecast. Friday, partly cloudy. Highs around 80. Lows in the lower 60s. Saturday, mostly cloudy. A chance of showers. Highs in the lower 80s. Lows in the lower 60s. Chance of rain 30%. Sunday, showers likely and a chance of thunderstorms. Highs in the lower 80s. Lows in the mid 60s. Chance of rain 60%. Monday, partly cloudy. Highs around 80. Lows in the mid 60s. 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KHA 53 operates on a frequency of 162.40 MHz. Beach hazards statement in effect from this evening through Wednesday evening. What? Strong currents and dangerous swimming conditions expected. Where? Beaches of Niagara and Orleans counties. When? From this evening through Wednesday evening. Impacts, strong currents and dangerous swimming conditions. Stay out of the water to avoid dangerous swimming conditions. Beach hazards statement in effect from this evening through Thursday afternoon. What? Strong currents and dangerous swimming conditions expected. Where? Beaches of Monroe, Wayne, Northern Cayuga, and Oswego counties. When? From this evening through Thursday afternoon. Impacts, strong currents and dangerous swimming conditions. Stay out of the water to avoid dangerous swimming conditions. The 4 a.m. weather at Rochester, a thunderstorm was reported.

The temperature was 70 degrees Fahrenheit or 21 degrees Celsius, the dew point 65 and the relative humidity 84%. The wind was southwest at 10 miles an hour. The pressure was 29.63 inches and falling. Repeating at Rochester, a thunderstorm was reported, temperature 70 degrees. Around the region at 4 a.m. at Niagara Falls, a thunderstorm was reported, with a temperature of 67. At Elmira, rain was falling, with a temperature of 66. It was partly cloudy, with a temperature of 72 at Erie, and 70 at Watertown. It was mostly cloudy, with a temperature of 68 at Toronto, and 72 at Syracuse. It was cloudy, with a temperature of 72 at Buffalo, and 65 at Binghamton. The Oswego winds were from the head knots. The Central Lake Ontario buoy winds were southwest at 4 knots, with a temperature of 70 degrees, and the waves were 2 feet. The forecast for the Genesee Valley and Northern Finger Lakes, including Rochester, Geneseo, Canandaigua, Newark, and Fairhaven. Today, showers with a chance of thunderstorms. Highs ranging from the lower 70s on the hilltops to the mid-70s across the lower elevations. Light winds. Chance of rain near 100%. Tonight, showers likely with a chance of thunderstorms in the evening, then showers overnight. Muggy with lows in the lower 60s. Light winds, becoming northwest 5 to 10 miles an hour. Chance of rain 80%. Wednesday, showers in the morning, then showers with a chance of thunderstorms in the afternoon. Cool highs ranging from the mid-60s on the hilltops to around 70 across the lower elevations. Northwest winds 10 to 15 miles an hour, becoming north. Chance of rain 90%. Wednesday night, showers with a chance of thunderstorms in the evening, then showers overnight. Lows ranging from the lower 60s inland to the mid-60s along the lake shore. North winds 10 to 15 miles an hour, diminishing to 5 to 10 miles an hour. Chance of rain 90%. Thursday, mostly cloudy with a chance of showers in the morning, then partly sunny with a chance of showers in the afternoon. Humid with highs ranging from around 70 on the hilltops to the mid-70s across the lower elevations. North winds 5 to 10 miles an hour, increasing to 10 to 15 miles an hour. Chance of rain 50%. The forecast for the Southern Finger Lakes, including Tinian, Seneca Falls, and Auburn. Today, showers with a chance of thunderstorms. Highs in the mid-70s. South winds 10 miles an hour or less. Chance of rain near 100%. Tonight, showers with a chance of thunderstorms in the evening, then showers likely overnight. Locally heavy rainfall possible in the evening. Muggy with lows in the lower 60s. Light winds, becoming northwest 5 to 10 miles an hour. Chance of rain 80%. Wednesday, showers in the morning, then showers with a chance of thunderstorms in the afternoon. Cool highs around 70. Northwest winds 5 to 10 miles an hour, increasing to 10 to 15 miles an hour. Chance of rain near 100%. Wednesday night, showers with a chance of thunderstorms in the evening, then showers overnight. Lows in the lower 60s. North winds 10 to 15 miles an hour, diminishing to 5 to 10 miles an hour. Chance of rain 90%. Thursday, mostly cloudy with a chance of showers in the morning, then partly sunny with a chance of showers in the afternoon. Highs in the lower 70s. Northwest winds 10 to 15 miles an hour, becoming north. Chance of rain 50%. And now the extended forecast. Friday, partly cloudy. Highs around 80. Lows in the lower 60s. Saturday, mostly cloudy. A chance of showers. Highs in the lower 80s. Lows in the lower 60s. Chance of rain 30%. Sunday, showers likely and a chance of thunderstorms. Highs in the lower 80s. Lows in the mid 60s. Chance of rain 60%. Monday, partly cloudy. Highs around 80. Lows in the mid 60s. 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Your source for official weather information across the Western Finger Lakes and the Genesee Valley. KHA 53 operates on a frequency of 162.40 MHz. Beach hazards statement in effect from this evening through Wednesday evening. What? Strong currents and dangerous swimming conditions expected.
Where? Beaches of Niagara and Orleans counties. When? From this evening through Wednesday evening. Impacts, strong currents and dangerous swimming conditions. Stay out of the water to avoid dangerous swimming conditions. Beach hazards statement in effect from this evening through Thursday afternoon. What? Strong currents and dangerous swimming conditions expected. Where? Beaches of Monroe, Wayne, Northern Cayuga, and Oswego counties. When? From this evening through Thursday afternoon. Impacts, strong currents and dangerous swimming conditions. Stay out of the water to avoid dangerous swimming conditions. The 4 a.m. weather at Rochester, a thunderstorm was reported. The temperature was 70 degrees Fahrenheit or 21 degrees Celsius, the dew point 65 and the relative humidity 84%. The wind was southwest at 10 miles an hour. The pressure was 29.63 inches and falling. Repeating at Rochester, a thunderstorm was reported, temperature 70 degrees. Around the region at 4 a.m. at Niagara Falls, a thunderstorm was reported, with a temperature of 67. At Elmira, rain was falling, with a temperature of 66. It was partly cloudy, with a temperature of 72 at Erie, and 70 at Watertown. It was mostly cloudy, with a temperature of 68 at Toronto, and 72 at Syracuse. It was cloudy, with a temperature of 72 at Buffalo, and 65 at Binghamton. The Oswego winds were from the 8 knots. The Central Lake Ontario buoy winds were southwest at 4 knots, with a temperature of 70 degrees, and the waves were 2 feet. The forecast for the Genesee Valley and Northern Finger Lakes, including Rochester, Geneseo, Canandaigua, Newark, and Fairhaven. Today, showers with a chance of thunderstorms. Highs ranging from the lower 70s on the hilltops to the mid-70s across the lower elevations. Light winds. Chance of rain near 100%. Tonight, showers likely with a chance of thunderstorms in the evening, then showers overnight. Muggy with lows in the lower 60s. Light winds, becoming northwest 5 to 10 miles an hour. Chance of rain 80%. Wednesday, showers in the morning, then showers with a chance of thunderstorms in the afternoon. Cool highs ranging from the mid-60s on the hilltops to around 70 across the lower elevations. Northwest winds 10 to 15 miles an hour, becoming north. Chance of rain 90%. Wednesday night, showers with a chance of thunderstorms in the evening, then showers overnight. Lows ranging from the lower 60s inland to the mid-60s along the lake shore. North winds 10 to 15 miles an hour, diminishing to 5 to 10 miles an hour. Chance of rain 90%. Thursday, mostly cloudy with a chance of showers in the morning, then partly sunny with a chance of showers in the afternoon. Humid with highs ranging from around 70 on the hilltops to the mid-70s across the lower elevations. North winds 5 to 10 miles an hour, increasing to 10 to 15 miles an hour. Chance of rain 50%. The forecast for the Southern Finger Lakes, including Tinian, Seneca Falls, and Auburn. Today, showers with a chance of thunderstorms. Highs in the mid-70s. South winds 10 miles an hour or less. Chance of rain near 100%. Tonight, showers with a chance of thunderstorms in the evening, then showers likely overnight. Locally heavy rainfall possible in the evening. Muggy with lows in the lower 60s. Light winds, becoming northwest 5 to 10 miles an hour. Chance of rain 80%. Wednesday, showers in the morning, then showers with a chance of thunderstorms in the afternoon. Cool highs around 70. Northwest winds 5 to 10 miles an hour, increasing to 10 to 15 miles an hour. Chance of rain near 100%. Wednesday night, showers with a chance of thunderstorms in the evening, then showers overnight. Lows in the lower 60s. North winds 10 to 15 miles an hour, diminishing to 5 to 10 miles an hour. Chance of rain 90%. Thursday, mostly cloudy with a chance of showers in the morning, then partly sunny with a chance of showers in the afternoon. Highs in the lower 70s. Northwest winds 10 to 15 miles an hour, becoming north. Chance of rain 50%. And now the extended forecast. Friday, partly cloudy. Highs around 80. Lows in the lower 60s. Saturday, mostly cloudy. A chance of showers. Highs in the lower 80s.

lows in the lower 60s. Chance of rain 30%. Sunday, showers likely and a chance of thunderstorms. Highs in the lower 80s. Lows in the mid 60s. Chance of rain 60%. Monday, partly cloudy. Highs around 80. Lows in the mid 60s. Open lake forecast for the Niagara River to Hamlin Beach beyond 5 miles from shore. Today, south winds 5 to 10 knots becoming northwest. Showers this morning, then a chance of showers and thunderstorms this afternoon. Waves 1 to 3 feet building to 2 to 4 feet. Tonight, northwest winds 15 to 20 knots becoming north. Showers likely with a chance of thunderstorms in the evening, then showers likely after midnight. Waves 2 to 4 feet building to 3 to 6 feet. Wednesday, north winds 15 to 20 knots. Showers likely. Waves 3 to 6 feet. Wednesday night, north winds 10 to 15 knots. Showers likely in the evening, then a chance of showers overnight. Waves 2 to 4 feet. Thursday, north winds 5 to 15 knots. Waves 1 to 3 feet subsiding to 1 foot or less. Friday, northwest winds less than 10 knots becoming southwest. Waves 1 foot or less. Saturday, southeast winds less than 10 knots. A chance of showers Saturday night. Waves 1 foot or less. Winds and waves higher and near thunderstorms. Open lake forecast for Hamlin Beach to Mexico Bay beyond 5 miles from shore. Today, south winds 5 to 15 knots becoming north. Showers with a chance of thunderstorms. Waves 1 to 3 feet building to 2 to 4 feet, then subsiding to 1 to 3 feet. Tonight, north winds 10 to 15 knots increasing to 15 to 20 knots. Showers likely with a chance of thunderstorms early, then showers likely from late evening on. Waves 2 to 4 feet building to 4 to 7 feet. Waves occasionally around 9 feet. Wednesday, north winds 15 to 20 knots. Showers in the morning, then showers with a chance of thunderstorms in the afternoon. Waves 4 to 7 feet subsiding to 3 to 6 feet. Waves occasionally around 9 feet. Wednesday night, north winds 15 to 20 knots. Showers likely with a chance of thunderstorms in the evening, then showers likely overnight. Waves 3 to 5 feet subsiding to 2 to 4 feet. Thursday, north winds 15 to 20 knots diminishing to 5 to 15 knots. Waves 2 to 4 feet subsiding to 2 feet or less. Friday, north winds 10 knots or less becoming southwest. Waves 1 foot or less. Saturday, south winds less than 10 knots becoming southeast. A chance of showers Saturday night. Waves 1 foot or less. Winds and waves higher and near thunderstorms. This is the NOAA Weather Radio KHA 53 in Rochester. Your source for official weather information across the Western Finger Lakes and the Genesee Valley. KHA 53 operates on a frequency of 162.40 MHz. Beach hazards statement in effect from this evening through Wednesday evening. What? Strong currents and dangerous swimming conditions expected. Where? Beaches of Niagara and Orleans counties. When? From this evening through Wednesday evening. Impacts, strong currents and dangerous swimming conditions. Stay out of the water to avoid dangerous swimming conditions. Beach hazards statement in effect from this evening through Thursday afternoon. What? Strong currents and dangerous swimming conditions expected. Where? Beaches of Monroe, Wayne, Northern Cayuga, and Oswego counties. When? From this evening through Thursday afternoon. Impacts, strong currents and dangerous swimming conditions. Stay out of the water to avoid dangerous swimming conditions. The 5 a.m. weather at Rochester, a thunderstorm was reported. The temperature was 67 degrees Fahrenheit or 19 degrees Celsius, the dew point 65 and the relative humidity 93%. The wind was southwest at 18 miles an hour gusting to 31. The pressure was 29.65 inches and rising. Repeating at Rochester, a thunderstorm was reported, temperature 67 degrees. Around the region at 5 a.m. rain was falling, with a temperature of 67 at Niagara Falls, 66 at Elmira, and 68 at Watertown. It was mostly cloudy, with a temperature of 72 at Erie, 69 at Buffalo, and 66 at

miles an hour. Chance of rain 80%. Wednesday, showers in the morning, then showers with a chance of thunderstorms in the afternoon. Cool highs ranging from the mid-60s on the hilltops to around 70 across the lower elevations. Northwest winds 10 to 15 miles an hour, becoming north. Chance of rain 90%. Wednesday night, showers with a chance of thunderstorms in the evening, then showers overnight. Lows ranging from the lower 60s inland to the mid-60s along the lake shore. North winds 10 to 15 miles an hour, diminishing to 5 to 10 miles an hour. Chance of rain 90%. Thursday, mostly cloudy with a chance of showers in the morning, then partly sunny with a chance of showers in the afternoon. Humid with highs ranging from around 70 on the hilltops to the mid-70s across the lower elevations. North winds 5 to 10 miles an hour, increasing to 10 to 15 miles an hour. Chance of rain 50%. The forecast for the Southern Finger Lakes, including Tinian, Seneca Falls, and Auburn. Today, showers with a chance of thunderstorms. Highs in the mid-70s. South winds 10 miles an hour or less. Chance of rain near 100%. Tonight, showers with a chance of thunderstorms in the evening, then showers likely overnight. Locally heavy rainfall possible in the evening. Muggy with lows in the lower 60s. Light winds, becoming northwest 5 to 10 miles an hour. Chance of rain 80%. Wednesday, showers in the morning, then showers with a chance of thunderstorms in the afternoon. Cool highs around 70. Northwest winds 5 to 10 miles an hour, increasing to 10 to 15 miles an hour. Chance of rain near 100%. Wednesday night, showers with a chance of thunderstorms in the evening, then showers overnight. Lows in the lower 60s. North winds 10 to 15 miles an hour, diminishing to 5 to 10 miles an hour. Chance of rain 90%. Thursday, mostly cloudy with a chance of showers in the morning, then partly sunny with a chance of showers in the afternoon. Highs in the lower 70s. Northwest winds 10 to 15 miles an hour, becoming north. Chance of rain 50%. And now the extended forecast. Friday, partly cloudy. Highs around 80. Lows in the lower 60s. Saturday, mostly cloudy. A chance of showers. Highs in the lower 80s. Lows in the lower 60s. Chance of rain 30%. Sunday, showers likely and a chance of thunderstorms. Highs in the lower 80s. Lows in the mid 60s. Chance of rain 60%. Monday, partly cloudy. Highs around 80. Lows in the mid 60s. 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Your source for official weather information across the Western Finger Lakes and the Genesee Valley. KHA 53 operates on a frequency of 162.40 MHz. Beach hazards statement in effect from this evening through Wednesday evening. What? Strong currents and dangerous swimming conditions expected. Where? Beaches of Niagara and Orleans counties. When? From this evening through Wednesday evening. Impacts, strong currents and dangerous swimming conditions. Stay out of the water to avoid dangerous swimming conditions. Beach hazards statement in effect from this evening through Thursday afternoon. What? Strong currents and dangerous swimming conditions expected. Where? Beaches of Monroe, Wayne, Northern Cayuga, and Oswego counties. When? From this evening through Thursday afternoon. Impacts, strong currents and dangerous swimming conditions. Stay out of the water to avoid dangerous swimming conditions. The 5 a.m. weather at Rochester, a thunderstorm was reported. The temperature was 67 degrees Fahrenheit or 19 degrees Celsius, the dew point 65 and the relative humidity 93%. The wind was southwest at 18 miles an hour gusting to 31. The pressure was 29.65 inches and rising. Repeating at Rochester, a thunderstorm was reported, temperature 67 degrees. Around the region at 5 a.m. rain was falling, with a temperature of 67 at Niagara Falls, 68 at Toronto, 66 at Elmira, and 68 at Watertown. At Erie, it was partly cloudy, with a temperature of 72. It was mostly cloudy, with a temperature of 69 at Buffalo, and 66 at Binghamton. At Syracuse, it was cloudy, with a temperature of 72.

The Oswego winds swerve from the 8 knots. The central Lake Ontario buoy winds were southwest at 6 knots, with a temperature of 68 degrees, and the waves were 1 foot. The forecast for the Genesee Valley and Northern Finger Lakes, including Rochester, Geneseo, Canandaigua, Newark, and Fairhaven. Today, showers with a chance of thunderstorms. Highs ranging from the lower 70s on the hilltops to the mid-70s across the lower elevations. Light winds. Chance of rain near 100%. Tonight, showers likely with a chance of thunderstorms in the evening, then showers overnight. Muggy with lows in the lower 60s. Light winds, becoming northwest 5 to 10 miles an hour. Chance of rain 80%. Wednesday, showers in the morning, then showers with a chance of thunderstorms in the afternoon. Cool highs ranging from the mid-60s on the hilltops to around 70 across the lower elevations. Northwest winds 10 to 15 miles an hour, becoming north. Chance of rain 90%. Wednesday night, showers with a chance of thunderstorms in the evening, then showers overnight. Lows ranging from the lower 60s inland to the mid-60s along the lake shore. North winds 10 to 15 miles an hour, diminishing to 5 to 10 miles an hour. Chance of rain 90%. Thursday, mostly cloudy with a chance of showers in the morning, then partly sunny with a chance of showers in the afternoon. Humid with highs ranging from around 70 on the hilltops to the mid-70s across the lower elevations. North winds 5 to 10 miles an hour, increasing to 10 to 15 miles an hour. Chance of rain 50%. The forecast for the Southern Finger Lakes, including Pinyan, Seneca Falls, and Auburn. Today, showers with a chance of thunderstorms. Highs in the mid-70s. South winds 10 miles an hour or less. Chance of rain near 100%. Tonight, showers with a chance of thunderstorms in the evening, then showers likely overnight. Locally heavy rainfall possible in the evening. Muggy with lows in the lower 60s. Light winds, becoming northwest 5 to 10 miles an hour. Chance of rain 80%. Wednesday, showers in the morning, then showers with a chance of thunderstorms in the afternoon. Cool highs around 70. Northwest winds 5 to 10 miles an hour, increasing to 10 to 15 miles an hour. Chance of rain near 100%. Wednesday night, showers with a chance of thunderstorms in the evening, then showers overnight. Lows in the lower 60s. North winds 10 to 15 miles an hour, diminishing to 5 to 10 miles an hour. Chance of rain 90%. Thursday, mostly cloudy with a chance of showers in the morning, then partly sunny with a chance of showers in the afternoon. Highs in the lower 70s. Northwest winds 10 to 15 miles an hour, becoming north. Chance of rain 50%. And now the extended forecast. Friday, partly cloudy. Highs around 80. Lows in the lower 60s. Saturday, mostly cloudy. A chance of showers. Highs in the lower 80s. Lows in the lower 60s. Chance of rain 30%. Sunday, showers likely and a chance of thunderstorms. Highs in the lower 80s. Lows in the mid-60s. Chance of rain 60%. Monday, partly cloudy. Highs around 80. Lows in the mid-60s. The Rochester, New York climate summary for yesterday, July 27, 2026. Yesterday's high temperature of 83 degrees occurred at 4:13 p.m. Yesterday's low temperature of 64 degrees occurred at 5:29 a.m. No precipitation fell yesterday, which leaves the monthly total at 4.56 inches. The total precipitation for the year still stands at 27.86 inches. There were no heating degree days yesterday. This leaves the monthly total at 5. The yearly total since July 1st is 5. There were 9 cooling degree days yesterday. This brings the monthly total to 213. The yearly total since January 1st is 370. Yesterday the maximum wind observed was 13 miles an hour from the west. The highest wind gust observed was 16 miles per hour from the southwest, which occurred at 2:44 p.m. Yesterday the average wind speed was 6 miles per hour. The record high for today is 98, which occurred in 1964, and the record low is 48, which occurred in 1977. Sunrise today is at 5:57 a.m. and sun

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KHA 53 operates on a frequency of 162.40 MHz. Beach hazards statement in effect from this evening through Wednesday evening. What? Strong currents and dangerous swimming conditions expected. Where? Beaches of Niagara and Orleans counties. When? From this evening through Wednesday evening. Impacts, strong currents and dangerous swimming conditions. Stay out of the water to avoid dangerous swimming conditions. Beach hazards statement in effect from this evening through Thursday afternoon. What? Strong currents and dangerous swimming conditions expected. Where? Beaches of Monroe, Wayne, Northern Cayuga, and Oswego counties. When? From this evening through Thursday afternoon. Impacts, strong currents and dangerous swimming conditions. Stay out of the water to avoid dangerous swimming conditions. The 5 a.m. weather at Rochester, a thunderstorm was reported. The temperature was 67 degrees Fahrenheit or 19 degrees Celsius, the dew point 65 and the relative humidity 93%. The wind was southwest at 18 miles an hour gusting to 31. The pressure was 29.65 inches and rising. Repeating at Rochester, a thunderstorm was reported, temperature 67 degrees. Around the region at 5 a.m. rain was falling, with a temperature of 67 at Niagara Falls, 68 at Toronto, 66 at Elmira, and 68 at Watertown. At Erie, it was partly cloudy, with a temperature of 72. It was mostly cloudy, with a temperature of 69 at Buffalo, and 66 at Binghamton. At Syracuse, it was cloudy, with a temperature of 72. The Oswego winds were from the head knots. The Central Lake Ontario buoy winds were southwest at 6 knots, with a temperature of 68 degrees, and the waves were 1 foot. The forecast for the Genesee Valley and Northern Finger Lakes, including Rochester, Geneseo, Canandaigua, Newark, and Fairhaven. Today, showers with a chance of thunderstorms. Highs ranging from the lower 70s on the hilltops to the mid-70s across the lower elevations. Light winds. Chance of rain near 100%. Tonight, showers likely with a chance of thunderstorms in the evening, then showers overnight. Muggy with lows in the lower 60s. Light winds, becoming northwest 5 to 10 miles an hour. Chance of rain 80%. Wednesday, showers in the morning, then showers with a chance of thunderstorms in the afternoon. Cool highs ranging from the mid-60s on the hilltops to around 70 across the lower elevations. Northwest winds 10 to 15 miles an hour, becoming north. Chance of rain 90%. Wednesday night, showers with a chance of thunderstorms in the evening, then showers overnight. Lows ranging from the lower 60s inland to the mid-60s along the lake shore. North winds 10 to 15 miles an hour, diminishing to 5 to 10 miles an hour. Chance of rain 90%. Thursday, mostly cloudy with a chance of showers in the morning, then partly sunny with a chance of showers in the afternoon. Humid with highs ranging from around 70 on the hilltops to the mid-70s across the lower elevations. North winds 5 to 10 miles an hour, increasing to 10 to 15 miles an hour. Chance of rain 50%. The forecast for the Southern Finger Lakes, including Penyan, Seneca Falls, and Auburn. Today, showers with a chance of thunderstorms. Highs in the mid-70s. South winds 10 miles an hour or less. Chance of rain near 100%. Tonight, showers with a chance of thunderstorms in the evening, then showers likely overnight. Locally heavy rainfall possible in the evening. Muggy with lows in the lower 60s. Light winds, becoming northwest 5 to 10 miles an hour. Chance of rain 80%. Wednesday, showers in the morning, then showers with a chance of thunderstorms in the afternoon. Cool highs around 70. Northwest winds 5 to 10 miles an hour, increasing to 10 to 15 miles an hour. Chance of rain near 100%. Wednesday night, showers with a chance of thunderstorms in the evening, then showers overnight. Lows in the lower 60s. North winds 10 to 15 miles an hour, diminishing to 5 to 10 miles an hour. Chance of rain 90%. Thursday, mostly cloudy with a chance of showers in the morning, then partly sunny with a chance of

showers in the afternoon. Highs in the lower 70s. Northwest winds 10 to 15 miles an hour, becoming north. Chance of rain 50%. And now the extended forecast. Friday, partly cloudy. Highs around 80. Lows in the lower 60s. Saturday, mostly cloudy. A chance of showers. Highs in the lower 80s. Lows in the lower 60s. Chance of rain 30%. Sunday, showers likely and a chance of thunderstorms. Highs in the lower 80s. Lows in the mid 60s. Chance of rain 60%. Monday, partly cloudy. Highs around 80. Lows in the mid 60s. 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Your source for official weather information across the Western Finger Lakes and the Genesee Valley. KHA 53 operates on a frequency of 162.40 MHz. Beach hazards statement in effect from this evening through Wednesday evening. What? Strong currents and dangerous swimming conditions expected. Where? Beaches of Niagara and Orleans counties. When? From this evening through Wednesday evening. Impacts, strong currents and dangerous swimming conditions. Stay out of the water to avoid dangerous swimming conditions. Beach hazards statement in effect from this evening through Thursday afternoon. What? Strong currents and dangerous swimming conditions expected. Where? Beaches of Monroe, Wayne, Northern Cayuga, and Oswego counties. When? From this evening through Thursday afternoon. Impacts, strong currents and dangerous swimming conditions. Stay out of the water to avoid dangerous swimming conditions. The 5 a.m. weather at Rochester, a thunderstorm was reported. The temperature was 67 degrees Fahrenheit or 19 degrees Celsius, the dew point 65 and the relative humidity 93%. The wind was southwest at 18 miles an hour gusting to 31. The pressure was 29.65 inches and rising. Repeating at Rochester, a thunderstorm was reported, temperature 67 degrees. Around the region at 5 a.m. rain was falling, with a temperature of 67 at Niagara Falls, 68 at Toronto, 66 at Elmira, and 68 at Watertown. At Erie, it was partly cloudy, with a temperature of 72. It was mostly cloudy, with a temperature of 69 at Buffalo, and 66 at Binghamton. At Syracuse, it was cloudy, with a temperature of 72. The Oswego winds were from the head knots. The Central Lake Ontario buoy winds were southwest at 6 knots, with a temperature of 68 degrees, and the waves were 1 foot. The forecast for the Genesee Valley and Northern Finger Lakes, including Rochester, Geneseo, Canandaigua, Newark, and Fairhaven. Today, showers with a chance of thunderstorms. Highs ranging from the lower 70s on the hilltops to the mid-70s across the lower elevations. Light winds. Chance of rain near 100%. Tonight, showers likely with a chance of thunderstorms in the evening, then showers overnight. Monday with lows in the lower 60s. Light winds, becoming northwest 5 to 10 miles an hour. Chance of rain 80%. Wednesday, showers in the morning, then showers with a chance of thunderstorms in the afternoon. Cool highs ranging from the mid-60s on the hilltops to around 70 across the lower elevations. Northwest winds 10 to 15 miles an hour, becoming north. Chance of rain 90%. Wednesday night, showers with a chance of thunderstorms in the evening, then showers overnight. Lows ranging from the lower 60s inland to the mid-60s along the lake shore. North winds 10 to 15 miles an hour, diminishing to 5 to 10 miles an hour. Chance of rain 90%. Thursday, mostly cloudy with a chance of showers in the morning, then partly sunny with a chance of showers in the afternoon. Humid with highs ranging from around 70 on the hilltops to the mid-70s across the lower elevations. North winds 5 to 10 miles an hour, increasing to 10 to 15 miles an hour. Chance of rain 50%. The forecast for the Southern Finger Lakes, including Tinian, Seneca Falls, and Auburn. Today, showers with a chance of thunderstorms. Highs in the mid-70s. South winds 10 miles an hour or less. Chance of rain near 100%. Tonight, showers with a chance of thunderstorms in the evening, then showers likely overnight. Locally heavy rainfall possible in the evening. Muggy with lows.

the lower 60s. Light winds, becoming northwest 5 to 10 miles an hour. Chance of rain 80%. Wednesday, showers in the morning, then showers with a chance of thunderstorms in the afternoon. Cool highs around 70. Northwest winds 5 to 10 miles an hour, increasing to 10 to 15 miles an hour. Chance of rain near 100%. Wednesday night, showers with a chance of thunderstorms in the evening, then showers overnight. Lows in the lower 60s. North winds 10 to 15 miles an hour, diminishing to 5 to 10 miles an hour. Chance of rain 90%. Thursday, mostly cloudy with a chance of showers in the morning, then partly sunny with a chance of showers in the afternoon. Highs in the lower 70s. Northwest winds 10 to 15 miles an hour, becoming north. Chance of rain 50%. And now the extended forecast. Friday, partly cloudy. Highs around 80. Lows in the lower 60s. Saturday, mostly cloudy. A chance of showers. Highs in the lower 80s. Lows in the lower 60s. Chance of rain 30%. Sunday, showers likely and a chance of thunderstorms. Highs in the lower 80s. Lows in the mid 60s. Chance of rain 60%. Monday, partly cloudy. Highs around 80. Lows in the mid 60s. The Nearshore Marine Forecast, for the Niagara River to Hamlin Beach along Lake Ontario. Small craft advisory in effect from this evening through Wednesday evening. Today, south winds 5 to 10 knots becoming north. Showers this morning, then a chance of showers and thunderstorms this afternoon. Waves 1 foot or less building to 2 to 4 feet. Tonight, northwest winds 15 to 20 knots becoming north. Showers likely with a chance of thunderstorms in the evening, then showers likely overnight. Waves 3 to 6 feet. Waves occasionally around 7 feet. Wednesday, north winds 15 to 20 knots. Showers likely. Waves 3 to 6 feet. Waves occasionally around 7 feet. Wednesday night, north winds 10 to 15 knots. Showers likely in the evening, then a chance of showers overnight. Waves 2 to 4 feet. Thursday, north winds 5 to 15 knots becoming northwest. Partly cloudy. Waves 1 to 3 feet. Friday, northwest winds less than 10 knots becoming south. Mainly clear, then becoming partly cloudy. Waves 1 foot or less. Saturday, southeast winds less than 10 knots. A chance of showers Saturday night. Waves 1 foot or less. Winds and waves higher in and near thunderstorms. The Nearshore Marine Forecast, for Hamlin Beach to Sodus Bay. Small craft advisory in effect from this evening through Thursday afternoon. Today, south winds 5 to 10 knots becoming north. Showers with a chance of thunderstorms. Waves 1 to 3 feet. Tonight, northwest winds 10 to 15 knots becoming north 15 to 20 knots. Showers likely with a chance of thunderstorms in the evening, then showers overnight. Waves 2 to 4 feet building to 4 to 7 feet. Waves occasionally around 9 feet. Wednesday, northwest winds 15 to 20 knots becoming north. Showers in the morning, then showers with a chance of thunderstorms in the afternoon. Waves 4 to 7 feet. Waves occasionally around 9 feet. Wednesday night, north winds 15 to 20 knots diminishing to 10 to 15 knots. Showers with a chance of thunderstorms in the evening, then showers likely overnight. Waves 3 to 6 feet. Waves occasionally around 7 feet. Thursday, north winds 5 to 15 knots becoming northwest. Partly to mostly cloudy. Waves 2 to 4 feet. Waves occasionally around 7 feet. Thursday, north winds 5 to 15 knots becoming northwest. Partly to mostly cloudy. Waves 2 to 4 feet subsiding to 1 to 2 feet. Friday, northwest winds less than 10 knots becoming southwest. Mainly clear, then becoming partly cloudy. Waves 1 foot or less. Saturday, south winds less than 10 knots. A chance of showers Saturday night. Waves 1 foot or less. Winds and waves higher in and near thunderstorms. The water temperature off Rochester is 67 degrees. The Nearshore Marine Forecast, for Sodus Bay to Mexico Bay.

small craft advisory in effect from this evening through Thursday afternoon. Today, south winds 5 to 15 knots becoming north. Showers with a chance of thunderstorms. Waves 1 to 3 feet. Tonight, north winds 5 to 15 knots. Showers likely with a chance of thunderstorms in the evening, then showers overnight. Waves 1 to 3 feet building to 3 to 6 feet. Waves occasionally around 7 feet. Wednesday, north winds 15 to 20 knots. Showers in the morning, then showers with a chance of thunderstorms in the afternoon. Waves 3 to 6 feet. Waves occasionally around 7 feet. Wednesday night, north winds 15 to 20 knots. Showers with a chance of thunderstorms in the evening, then showers likely overnight. Waves 3 to 5 feet subsiding to 2 to 4 feet. Waves occasionally around 6 feet. Thursday, north winds 15 to 20 knots diminishing to 5 to 15 knots. Partly to mostly cloudy. Waves 2 to 4 feet subsiding to 1 to 2 feet. Friday, north winds 10 knots or less becoming south. Mainly clear, then becoming partly cloudy. Waves 1 foot or less. Saturday, south winds less than 10 knots. Partly cloudy, then becoming mostly cloudy. Waves 1 foot or less. Winds and waves higher in and near thunderstorms. This is the NOAA Weather Radio KHA-53 in Rochester. Your source for official weather information across the Western Finger Lakes and the Genesee Valley. KHA-53 operates on a frequency of 162.40 MHz. Beach hazards statement in effect from this evening through Wednesday evening. What? Strong currents and dangerous swimming conditions expected. Where? Beaches of Niagara and Orleans counties. When? From this evening through Wednesday evening. Impacts, strong currents and dangerous swimming conditions. Stay out of the water to avoid dangerous swimming conditions. Beach hazards statement in effect from this evening through Thursday afternoon. What? Strong currents and dangerous swimming conditions expected. Where? Beaches of Monroe, Wayne, Northern Cayuga, and Oswego counties. When? From this evening through Thursday afternoon. Impacts, strong currents and dangerous swimming conditions. Stay out of the water to avoid dangerous swimming conditions. The 5 a.m. weather at Rochester, a thunderstorm was reported. The temperature was 67 degrees Fahrenheit or 19 degrees Celsius, the dew point 65 and the relative humidity 93%. The wind was southwest at 18 miles an hour gusting to 31. The pressure was 29.65 inches and rising. Repeating at Rochester, a thunderstorm was reported, temperature 67 degrees. Around the region at 5 a.m. rain was falling, with a temperature of 67 at Niagara Falls, 68 at Toronto, 66 at Elmira, and 68 at Watertown. At Erie, it was partly cloudy, with a temperature of 72. It was mostly cloudy, with a temperature of 69 at Buffalo, and 66 at Binghamton. At Syracuse, it was cloudy, with a temperature of 72. The Oswego winds were from the 8 knots. The Central Lake Ontario buoy winds were southwest at 6 knots, with a temperature of 68 degrees, and the waves were 1 foot. The forecast for the Genesee Valley and Northern Finger Lakes, including Rochester, Geneseo, Canandaigua, Newark, and Fairhaven. Today, showers with a chance of thunderstorms. Highs ranging from the lower 70s on the hilltops to the mid-70s across the lower elevations. Light winds. Chance of rain near 100%. Tonight, showers likely with a chance of thunderstorms in the evening, then showers overnight. Muggy with lows in the lower 60s. Light winds, becoming northwest 5 to 10 miles an hour. Chance of rain 80%. Wednesday, showers in the morning, then showers with a chance of thunderstorms in the afternoon. Cool highs ranging from the mid-60s on the hilltops to around 70 across the lower elevations. Northwest winds 10 to 15 miles an hour, becoming north. Chance of rain 90%. Wednesday night, showers with a chance of thunderstorms in the evening, then showers overnight. Lows ranging from the lower 60s inland to the mid-60s along the lake shore. North winds 10 to 15 miles an hour, diminishing to 5 to 10 miles an hour. Chance of rain 90%.
Thursday, mostly cloudy with a chance of showers in the morning, then partly sunny with a chance of showers in the afternoon. Humid with highs ranging from around 70 on the hilltops to the mid-70s across the lower elevations. North winds 5 to 10 miles an hour, increasing to 10 to 15 miles an hour. Chance of rain 50%. The forecast for the Southern Finger Lakes, including Pinyan, Seneca Falls, and Auburn. Today, showers with a chance of thunderstorms. Highs in the mid-70s. South winds 10 miles an hour or less. Chance of rain near 100%. Tonight, showers with a chance of thunderstorms in the evening, then showers likely overnight. Locally heavy rainfall possible in the evening. Muggy with lows in the lower 60s. Light winds, becoming northwest 5 to 10 miles an hour. Chance of rain 80%. Wednesday, showers in the morning, then showers with a chance of thunderstorms in the afternoon. Cool highs around 70. Northwest winds 5 to 10 miles an hour, increasing to 10 to 15 miles an hour. Chance of rain near 100%. Wednesday night, showers with a chance of thunderstorms in the evening, then showers overnight. Lows in the lower 60s. North winds 10 to 15 miles an hour, diminishing to 5 to 10 miles an hour. Chance of rain 90%. Thursday, mostly cloudy with a chance of showers in the morning, then partly sunny with a chance of showers in the afternoon. Highs in the lower 70s. Northwest winds 10 to 15 miles an hour, becoming north. Chance of rain 50%. And now the extended forecast. Friday, partly cloudy. Highs around 80. Lows in the lower 60s. Saturday, mostly cloudy. A chance of showers. Highs in the lower 80s. Lows in the lower 60s. Chance of rain 30%. Sunday, showers likely and a chance of thunderstorms. Highs in the lower 80s. Lows in the mid 60s. Chance of rain 60%. Monday, partly cloudy. Highs around 80. Lows in the mid 60s. 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Your source for official weather information across the Western Finger Lakes and the Genesee Valley. KHA 53 operates on a frequency of 162.40 MHz. Beach hazards statement in effect from this evening through Wednesday evening. What? Strong currents and dangerous swimming conditions expected. Where? Beaches of Niagara and Orleans counties. When? From this evening through Wednesday evening. Impacts, strong currents and dangerous swimming conditions. Stay out of the water to avoid dangerous swimming conditions. Beach hazards statement in effect from this evening through Thursday afternoon. What? Strong currents and dangerous swimming conditions expected. Where? Beaches of Monroe, Wayne, Northern Cayuga, and Oswego counties. When? From this evening through Thursday afternoon. Impacts, strong currents and dangerous swimming conditions. Stay out of the water to avoid dangerous swimming conditions. The 5 a.m. weather at Rochester, a thunderstorm was reported. The temperature was 67 degrees Fahrenheit or 19 degrees Celsius, the dew point 65 and the relative humidity 93%. The wind was southwest at 18 miles an hour gusting to 31. The pressure was 29.65 inches and rising. Repeating at Rochester, a thunderstorm was reported, temperature 67 degrees. Around the region at 5 a.m. rain was falling, with a temperature of 67 at Niagara Falls, 68 at Toronto, 66 at Elmira, and 68 at Watertown. At Erie, it was partly cloudy, with a temperature of 72. It was mostly cloudy, with a temperature of 69 at Buffalo, and 66 at Binghamton. At Syracuse, it was cloudy, with a temperature of 72. The Oswego winds were from the at knots. The Central Lake Ontario buoy winds were southwest at 6 knots, with a temperature of 68 degrees, and the waves were 1 foot. The forecast for the Genesee Valley and Northern Finger Lakes, including Rochester, Geneseo, Canandaigua, Newark, and Fairhaven. Today, showers with a chance of thunderstorms. Highs ranging from the lower 70s on the hilltops to the mid-70s across the lower elevations. Light winds. Chance of rain near 100%. Tonight, showers likely with a chance of thunderstorms in the evening, then showers overnight.
muggy with lows in the lower 60s. Light winds, becoming northwest 5 to 10.

miles an hour. Chance of rain 80%. Wednesday, showers in the morning, then showers with a chance of thunderstorms in the afternoon. Cool highs ranging from the mid-60s on the hilltops to around 70 across the lower elevations. Northwest winds 10 to 15 miles an hour, becoming north. Chance of rain 90%. Wednesday night, showers with a chance of thunderstorms in the evening, then showers overnight. Lows ranging from the lower 60s inland to the mid-60s along the lake shore. North winds 10 to 15 miles an hour, diminishing to 5 to 10 miles an hour. Chance of rain 90%. Thursday, mostly cloudy with a chance of showers in the morning, then partly sunny with a chance of showers in the afternoon. Humid with highs ranging from around 70 on the hilltops to the mid-70s across the lower elevations. North winds 5 to 10 miles an hour, increasing to 10 to 15 miles an hour. Chance of rain 50%. The forecast for the Southern Finger Lakes, including Tinian, Seneca Falls, and Auburn. Today, showers with a chance of thunderstorms. Highs in the mid-70s. South winds 10 miles an hour or less. Chance of rain near 100%. Tonight, showers with a chance of thunderstorms in the evening, then showers likely overnight. Locally heavy rainfall possible in the evening. Muggy with lows in the lower 60s. Light winds, becoming northwest 5 to 10 miles an hour. Chance of rain 80%. Wednesday, showers in the morning, then showers with a chance of thunderstorms in the afternoon. Cool highs around 70. Northwest winds 5 to 10 miles an hour, increasing to 10 to 15 miles an hour. Chance of rain near 100%. Wednesday night, showers with a chance of thunderstorms in the evening, then showers overnight. Lows in the lower 60s. North winds 10 to 15 miles an hour, diminishing to 5 to 10 miles an hour. Chance of rain 90%. Thursday, mostly cloudy with a chance of showers in the morning, then partly sunny with a chance of showers in the afternoon. Highs in the lower 70s. Northwest winds 10 to 15 miles an hour, becoming north. Chance of rain 50%. And now the extended forecast. Friday, partly cloudy. Highs around 80. Lows in the lower 60s. Saturday, mostly cloudy. A chance of showers. Highs in the lower 80s. Lows in the lower 60s. Chance of rain 30%. Sunday, showers likely and a chance of thunderstorms. Highs in the lower 80s. Lows in the mid 60s. Chance of rain 60%. Monday, partly cloudy. Highs around 80. Lows in the mid 60s. The Rochester, New York climate summary for yesterday, July 27, 2026. Yesterday's high temperature of 83 degrees occurred at 4:13 p.m. Yesterday's low temperature of 64 degrees occurred at 5:29 a.m. No precipitation fell yesterday, which leaves the monthly total at 4.56 inches. The total precipitation for the year still stands at 27.86 inches. There were no heating degree days yesterday. This leaves the monthly total at 5. The yearly total since July 1st is 5. There were 9 cooling degree days yesterday. This brings the monthly total to 213. The yearly total since January 1st is 370. Yesterday the maximum wind observed was 13 miles an hour from the west. The highest wind gust observed was 16 miles per hour from the southwest, which occurred at 2:44 p.m. Yesterday the average wind speed was 6 miles per hour. The record high for today is 98, which occurred in 1964, and the record low is 48, which occurred in 1977. Sunrise today is at 5:57 a.m. and sunset is at 8:37 p.m. This is the NOAA Weather Radio KHA-53 in Rochester. 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KHA-53 operates on a frequency of 162.40 MHz. Beach hazards statement in effect from this evening through Wednesday evening. What? Strong currents and dangerous swimming conditions expected. Where? Beaches of Niagara and Orleans counties. When? From this evening through Wednesday evening. Impacts, strong currents and dangerous swimming conditions. Stay out of the water to avoid dangerous swimming conditions. Beach hazards statement in a

Like from this evening through Thursday afternoon. What? Strong currents and dangerous swimming conditions expected. Where? Beaches of Monroe, Wayne, Northern Cayuga, and Oswego counties. When? From this evening through Thursday afternoon. Impacts. Strong currents and dangerous swimming conditions. Stay out of the water to avoid dangerous swimming conditions. The 5 a.m. weather at Rochester, a thunderstorm was reported. The temperature was 67 degrees Fahrenheit or 19 degrees Celsius, the dew point 65 and the relative humidity 93%. The wind was southwest at 18 miles an hour gusting to 31. The pressure was 29.65 inches and rising. Repeating at Rochester, a thunderstorm was reported, temperature 67 degrees. Around the region at 5 a.m. rain was falling, with a temperature of 67 at Niagara Falls, 68 at Toronto, 66 at Elmira, and 68 at Watertown. At Erie, it was partly cloudy, with a temperature of 72. It was mostly cloudy, with a temperature of 69 at Buffalo, and 66 at Binghamton. At Syracuse, it was cloudy, with a temperature of 72. The Oswego winds were from the head knots. The Central Lake Ontario buoy winds were southwest at 6 knots, with a temperature of 68 degrees, and the waves were 1 foot. The forecast for the Genesee Valley and Northern Finger Lakes, including Rochester, Geneseo, Canandaigua, Newark, and Fairhaven. Today, showers with a chance of thunderstorms. Highs ranging from the lower 70s on the hilltops to the mid-70s across the lower elevations. Light winds. Chance of rain near 100%. Tonight, showers likely with a chance of thunderstorms in the evening, then showers overnight. Muggy with lows in the lower 60s. Light winds, becoming northwest 5 to 10 miles an hour. Chance of rain 80%. Wednesday, showers in the morning, then showers with a chance of thunderstorms in the afternoon. Cool highs ranging from the mid-60s on the hilltops to around 70 across the lower elevations. Northwest winds 10 to 15 miles an hour, becoming north. Chance of rain 90%. Wednesday night, showers with a chance of thunderstorms in the evening, then showers overnight. Lows ranging from the lower 60s inland to the mid-60s along the lake shore. North winds 10 to 15 miles an hour, diminishing to 5 to 10 miles an hour. Chance of rain 90%. Thursday, mostly cloudy with a chance of showers in the morning, then partly sunny with a chance of showers in the afternoon. Humid with highs ranging from around 70 on the hilltops to the mid-70s across the lower elevations. North winds 5 to 10 miles an hour, increasing to 10 to 15 miles an hour. Chance of rain 50%. The forecast for the Southern Finger Lakes, including Tinian, Seneca Falls, and Auburn. Today, showers with a chance of thunderstorms. Highs in the mid-70s. South winds 10 miles an hour or less. Chance of rain near 100%. Tonight, showers with a chance of thunderstorms in the evening, then showers likely overnight. Locally heavy rainfall possible in the evening. Muggy with lows in the lower 60s. Light winds, becoming northwest 5 to 10 miles an hour. Chance of rain 80%. Wednesday, showers in the morning, then showers with a chance of thunderstorms in the afternoon. Cool highs around 70. Northwest winds 5 to 10 miles an hour, increasing to 10 to 15 miles an hour. Chance of rain near 100%. Wednesday night, showers with a chance of thunderstorms in the evening, then showers overnight. Lows in the lower 60s. North winds 10 to 15 miles an hour, diminishing to 5 to 10 miles an hour. Chance of rain 90%. Thursday, mostly cloudy with a chance of showers in the morning, then partly sunny with a chance of showers in the afternoon. Highs in the lower 70s. Northwest winds 10 to 15 miles an hour, becoming north. Chance of rain 50%. And now the extended forecast. Friday, partly cloudy. Highs around 80. Lows in the lower 60s. Saturday, mostly cloudy. A chance of showers. Highs in the lower 80s. Lows in the lower 60s. Chance of rain 30%. Sunday, showers likely and a chance of thunderstorms. Highs in the lower 80s. Lows in the mid 60s. Chance of rain 60%. Monday, partly cloudy.
Highs around 80.

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KHA 53 operates on a frequency of 162.40 MHz. Beach hazards statement in effect from this evening through Wednesday evening. What? Strong currents and dangerous swimming conditions expected. Where? Beaches of Niagara and Orleans counties. When? From this evening through Wednesday evening. Impacts, strong currents and dangerous swimming conditions. Stay out of the water to avoid dangerous swimming conditions. Beach hazards statement in effect from this evening through Thursday afternoon. What? Strong currents and dangerous swimming conditions expected. Where? Beaches of Monroe, Wayne, Northern Cayuga, and Oswego counties. When? From this evening through Thursday afternoon. Impacts, strong currents and dangerous swimming conditions. Stay out of the water to avoid dangerous swimming conditions. The 5 a.m. weather at Rochester, a thunderstorm was reported. The temperature was 67 degrees Fahrenheit or 19 degrees Celsius, the dew point 65 and the relative humidity 93%. The wind was southwest at 18 miles an hour gusting to 31. The pressure was 29.65 inches and rising. Repeating at Rochester, a thunderstorm was reported, temperature 67 degrees. Around the region at 5 a.m. rain was falling, with a temperature of 67 at Niagara Falls, 68 at Toronto, 66 at Elmira, and 68 at Watertown. At Erie, it was partly cloudy, with a temperature of 72. It was mostly cloudy, with a temperature of 69 at Buffalo, and 66 at Binghamton. At Syracuse, it was cloudy, with a temperature of 72. The Oswego winds were from the at knots. The Central Lake Ontario buoy winds were southwest at 6 knots, with a temperature of 68 degrees, and the waves were 1 foot. The forecast for the Genesee Valley and Northern Finger Lakes, including Rochester, Geneseo, Canandaigua, Newark, and Fairhaven. Today, showers with a chance of thunderstorms. Highs ranging from the lower 70s on the hilltops to the mid-70s across the lower elevations. Light winds. Chance of rain near 100%. Tonight, showers likely with a chance of thunderstorms in the evening, then showers overnight. Muggy with lows in the lower 60s. Light winds, becoming northwest 5 to 10 miles an hour. Chance of rain 80%. Wednesday, showers in the morning, then showers with a chance of thunderstorms in the afternoon. Cool highs ranging from the mid-60s on the hilltops to around 70 across the lower elevations. Northwest winds 10 to 15 miles an hour, becoming north. Chance of rain 90%. Wednesday night, showers with a chance of thunderstorms in the evening, then showers overnight. Lows ranging from the lower 60s inland to the mid-60s along the lake shore. North winds 10 to 15 miles an hour, diminishing to 5 to 10 miles an hour. Chance of rain 90%. Thursday, mostly cloudy with a chance of showers in the morning, then partly sunny with a chance of showers in the afternoon. Humid with highs ranging from around 70 on the hilltops to the mid-70s across the lower elevations. North winds 5 to 10 miles an hour, increasing to 10 to 15 miles an hour. Chance of rain 50%. The forecast for the Southern Finger Lakes, including Pinyan, Seneca Falls, and Auburn. Today, showers with a chance of thunderstorms. Highs in the mid-70s. South winds 10 miles an hour or less. Chance of rain near 100%. Tonight, showers with a chance of thunderstorms in the evening, then showers likely overnight. Locally heavy rainfall possible in the evening. Muggy with lows in the lower 60s. Light winds, becoming northwest 5 to 10 miles an hour. Chance of rain 80%. Wednesday, showers in the morning, then showers with a chance of thunderstorms in the afternoon. Cool highs around 70. Northwest winds 5 to 10 miles an hour, increasing to 10 to 15 miles an hour. Chance of rain near 100%. Wednesday night, showers with a chance of thunderstorms in the evening, then showers overnight. Lows in the lower 60s. North winds 10 to 15 miles an hour, diminishing to 5 to 10 miles an hour. Chance of rain 90%.
Thursday, mostly cloudy with a chance of showers in the morning, then partly sunny with a chance of showers in the afternoon. Highs in the lower 70s. Northwest winds 10 to 15 miles an hour, becoming north. Chance of rain 50%. And now the extended forecast. Friday, partly cloudy. Highs around 80. Lows in the lower 60s. Saturday, mostly cloudy. A chance of showers. Highs in the lower 80s. Lows in the lower 60s. Chance of rain 30%. Sunday, showers likely and a chance of thunderstorms. Highs in the lower 80s. Lows in the mid 60s. Chance of rain 60%. Monday, partly cloudy. Highs around 80. Lows in the mid 60s. 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Your source for official weather information across the Western Finger Lakes and the Genesee Valley. KHA 53 operates on a frequency of 162.40 MHz. Beach hazards statement in effect from this evening through Wednesday evening. What? Strong currents and dangerous swimming conditions expected. Where? Beaches of Niagara and Orleans counties. When? From this evening through Wednesday evening. Impacts, strong currents and dangerous swimming conditions. Stay out of the water to avoid dangerous swimming conditions. Open lake forecast, for the Niagara River to Hamlin Beach beyond 5 miles from shore. Today, south winds 5 to 10 knots becoming northwest. Showers this morning, then a chance of showers and thunderstorms this afternoon. Waves 1 to 3 feet building to 2 to 4 feet. Tonight, northwest winds 15 to 20 knots becoming north. Showers likely with a chance of thunderstorms in the evening, then showers likely after midnight. Waves 2 to 4 feet building to 3 to 6 feet. Wednesday, north winds 15 to 20 knots. Showers likely. Waves 3 to 6 feet. Wednesday night, north winds 10 to 15 knots. Showers likely in the evening, then a chance of showers overnight. Waves 2 to 4 feet. Thursday, north winds 5 to 15 knots. Waves 1 to 3 feet subsiding to 1 foot or less. Friday, northwest winds less than 10 knots becoming southwest. Waves 1 foot or less. Saturday, southeast winds less than 10 knots. A chance of showers Saturday night. Waves 1 foot or less. Winds and waves higher in and near thunderstorms. Open lake forecast, for Hamlin Beach to Mexico Bay beyond 5 miles from shore. Today, south winds 5 to 15 knots becoming north. Showers with a chance of thunderstorms. Waves 1 to 3 feet building to 2 to 4 feet, then subsiding to 1 to 3 feet. Tonight, north winds 10 to 15 knots increasing to 15 to 20 knots. Showers likely with a chance of thunderstorms early, then showers likely from late evening on. Waves 2 to 4 feet building to 4 to 7 feet. Waves occasionally around 9 feet. Wednesday, north winds 15 to 20 knots. Showers in the morning, then showers with a chance of thunderstorms in the afternoon. Waves 4 to 7 feet subsiding to 3 to 6 feet. Waves occasionally around 9 feet. Wednesday night, north winds 15 to 20 knots. Showers likely with a chance of thunderstorms in the evening, then showers likely overnight. Waves 3 to 5 feet subsiding to 2 to 4 feet. Thursday, north winds 15 to 20 knots diminishing to 5 to 15 knots. Waves 2 to 4 feet subsiding to 2 feet or less. Friday, north winds 10 knots or less becoming southwest. Waves 1 foot or less. Saturday, south winds less than 10 knots becoming southeast. A chance of showers Saturday night. Waves 1 foot or less. Winds and waves higher in and near thunderstorms. This is the NOAA Weather Radio KHA 53 in Rochester. Your source for official weather information across the Western Finger Lakes and the Genesee Valley. KHA 53 operates on a frequency of 162.40 MHz. Beach hazards statement in effect from this evening through Wednesday evening. What? Strong currents and dangerous swimming conditions expected. Where? Beaches of Niagara and Orleans counties. When? From this evening through Wednesday evening. Impacts, strong currents and dangerous swimming conditions.
Stay out of the water to avoid dangerous swimming conditions. Beach hazards statement in effect from this evening through

Thursday afternoon. What? Strong currents and dangerous swimming conditions expected. Where? Beaches of Monroe, Wayne, Northern Cayuga, and Oswego counties. When? From this evening through Thursday afternoon. Impacts, strong currents and dangerous swimming conditions. Stay out of the water to avoid dangerous swimming conditions. The 6 a.m. weather at Rochester, a thunderstorm was reported. The temperature was 67 degrees Fahrenheit or 19 degrees Celsius, the dew point 64 and the relative humidity 90%. The wind was southwest at 8 miles an hour. The pressure was 29.65 inches and steady. Repeating at Rochester, a thunderstorm was reported, temperature 67 degrees. Around the region at 5 a.m. rain was falling, with a temperature of 67 at Niagara Falls, 68 at Toronto, 66 at Elmira, and 68 at Watertown. At Erie, it was partly cloudy, with a temperature of 72. It was mostly cloudy, with a temperature of 69 at Buffalo, and 66 at Binghamton. At Syracuse, it was cloudy, with a temperature of 72. The Oswego winds were from the Ednots. The Central Lake Ontario buoy winds were southwest at 6 knots, with a temperature of 68 degrees, and the waves were 1 foot. Around the region at 6 a.m. a thunderstorm was reported, with a temperature of 70 at Syracuse, and 66 at Binghamton. Rain was falling, with a temperature of 72 at Erie, 67 at Niagara Falls, 66 at Elmira, and 67 at Watertown. At Toronto, it was mostly cloudy, with a temperature of 68. At Buffalo, it was cloudy, with a temperature of 68. The Oswego winds were from the Ednots. The Central Lake Ontario buoy winds were south at 12 knots, with a temperature of 69 degrees, and the waves were 1 foot. The forecast for the Genesee Valley and Northern Finger Lakes, including Rochester, Geneseo, Canandaigua, Newark, and Fairhaven. Today, showers with a chance of thunderstorms. Highs ranging from the lower 70s on the hilltops to the mid-70s across the lower elevations. Light winds. Chance of rain near 100%. Tonight, showers likely with a chance of thunderstorms in the evening, then showers overnight. Muggy with lows in the lower 60s. Light winds, becoming northwest 5 to 10 miles an hour. Chance of rain 80%. Wednesday, showers in the morning, then showers with a chance of thunderstorms in the afternoon. Cool highs ranging from the mid-60s on the hilltops to around 70 across the lower elevations. Northwest winds 10 to 15 miles an hour, becoming north. Chance of rain 90%. Wednesday night, showers with a chance of thunderstorms in the evening, then showers overnight. Lows ranging from the lower 60s inland to the mid-60s along the lake shore. North winds 10 to 15 miles an hour, diminishing to 5 to 10 miles an hour. Chance of rain 90%. Thursday, mostly cloudy with a chance of showers in the morning, then partly sunny with a chance of showers in the afternoon. Humid with highs ranging from around 70 on the hilltops to the mid-70s across the lower elevations. North winds 5 to 10 miles an hour, increasing to 10 to 15 miles an hour. Chance of rain 50%. The forecast for the Southern Finger Lakes, including Pinyan, Seneca Falls, and Auburn. Today, showers with a chance of thunderstorms. Highs in the mid-70s. South winds 10 miles an hour or less. Chance of rain near 100%. Tonight, showers with a chance of thunderstorms in the evening, then showers likely overnight. Locally heavy rainfall possible in the evening. Muggy with lows in the lower 60s. Light winds, becoming northwest 5 to 10 miles an hour. Chance of rain 80%. Wednesday, showers in the morning, then showers with a chance of thunderstorms in the afternoon. Cool highs around 70. Northwest winds 5 to 10 miles an hour, increasing to 10 to 15 miles an hour. Chance of rain near 100%. Wednesday night, showers with a chance of thunderstorms in the evening, then showers overnight. Lows in the lower 60s. North winds 10 to 15 miles an hour, diminishing to 5 to 10 miles an hour. Chance of rain 90%. Thursday, mostly cloudy with a chance of showers in the morning, then partly sunny with a chance of showers in the afternoon. Highs in the lower 70s. Northwest winds 10 to 15 miles an hour, becoming north. Chance of rain 50%.

Official weather information across the Western Finger Lakes in the Genesee Valley. KHA 53 operates on a frequency of 162.40 MHz. Beach hazards statement in effect from this evening through Wednesday evening. What? Strong currents and dangerous swimming conditions expected. Where? Beaches of Niagara and Orleans counties. When? From this evening through Wednesday evening. Impacts. Strong currents and dangerous swimming conditions. Stay out of the water to avoid dangerous swimming conditions. Beach hazards statement in effect from this evening through Thursday afternoon. What? Strong currents and dangerous swimming conditions expected. Where? Beaches of Monroe, Wayne, Northern Cayuga, and Oswego counties. When? From this evening through Thursday afternoon. Impacts. Strong currents and dangerous swimming conditions. Stay out of the water to avoid dangerous swimming conditions. The 6 a.m. weather at Rochester, a thunderstorm was reported. The temperature was 67 degrees Fahrenheit or 19 degrees Celsius, the dew point 64 and the relative humidity 90%. The wind was southwest at 8 miles an hour. The pressure was 29.65 inches and steady. Repeating at Rochester, a thunderstorm was reported, temperature 67 degrees. Around the region at 6 a.m. a thunderstorm was reported, with a temperature of 70 at Syracuse and 66 at Binghamton. Rain was falling, with a temperature of 72 at Erie, 67 at Niagara Falls, 66 at Elmira, and 67 at Watertown. At Toronto, it was mostly cloudy, with a temperature of 68. At Buffalo, it was cloudy, with a temperature of 68. The Oswego winds were from the head knots. The Central Lake Ontario buoy winds were south at 12 knots, with a temperature of 69 degrees, and the waves were 1 foot. The forecast for the Genesee Valley and Northern Finger Lakes, including Rochester, Geneseo, Canandaigua, Newark, and Fairhaven. Today, showers with a chance of thunderstorms. Highs ranging from the lower 70s on the hilltops to the mid-70s across the lower elevations. Light winds. Chance of rain near 100%. Tonight, showers likely with a chance of thunderstorms in the evening, then showers overnight. Muggy with lows in the lower 60s. Light winds, becoming northwest 5 to 10 miles an hour. Chance of rain 80%. Wednesday, showers in the morning, then showers with a chance of thunderstorms in the afternoon. Cool highs ranging from the mid-60s on the hilltops to around 70 across the lower elevations. Northwest winds 10 to 15 miles an hour, becoming north. Chance of rain 90%. Wednesday night, showers with a chance of thunderstorms in the evening, then showers overnight. Lows ranging from the lower 60s inland to the mid-60s along the lake shore. North winds 10 to 15 miles an hour, diminishing to 5 to 10 miles an hour. Chance of rain 90%. Thursday, mostly cloudy with a chance of showers in the morning, then partly sunny with a chance of showers in the afternoon. Humid with highs ranging from around 70 on the hilltops to the mid-70s across the lower elevations. North winds 5 to 10 miles an hour, increasing to 10 to 15 miles an hour. Chance of rain 50%. The forecast for the Southern Finger Lakes, including Pinyan, Seneca Falls, and Auburn. Today, showers with a chance of thunderstorms. Highs in the mid-70s. South winds 10 miles an hour or less. Chance of rain near 100%. Tonight, showers with a chance of thunderstorms in the evening, then showers likely overnight. Locally heavy rainfall possible in the evening. Muggy with lows in the lower 60s. Light winds, becoming northwest 5 to 10 miles an hour. Chance of rain 80%. Wednesday, showers in the morning, then showers with a chance of thunderstorms in the afternoon. Cool highs around 70. Northwest winds 5 to 10 miles an hour, increasing to 10 to 15 miles an hour. Chance of rain near 100%. Wednesday night, showers with a chance of thunderstorms in the evening, then showers overnight. Lows in the lower 60s. North winds 10 to 15 miles an hour, diminishing to 5 to 10 miles an hour. Chance of rain 90%. Thursday, mostly cloudy with a chance of showers in the morning, then partly sunny with a chance of showers in the afternoon. Highs in the lower 70s. Northwest winds 10 to 15 miles an hour, becoming north. Chance of rain 50%.

And now the extended forecast. Friday, partly cloudy. Highs around 80. Lows in the lower 60s. Saturday, mostly cloudy. A chance of showers. Highs in the lower 80s. Lows in the lower 60s. Chance of rain 30%. Sunday, showers likely and a chance of thunderstorms. Highs in the lower 80s. Lows in the mid 60s. Chance of rain 60%. Monday, partly cloudy. Highs around 80. Lows in the mid 60s. The Rochester, New York climate summary for yesterday, July 27, 2026. Yesterday's high temperature of 83 degrees occurred at 4:13 p.m. Yesterday's low temperature of 64 degrees occurred at 5:29 a.m. No precipitation fell yesterday, which leaves the monthly total at 4.56 inches. The total precipitation for the year still stands at 27.86 inches. There were no heating degree days yesterday. This leaves the monthly total at 5. The yearly total since July 1st is 5. There were 9 cooling degree days yesterday. This brings the monthly total to 213. The yearly total since January 1st is 370. Yesterday the maximum wind observed was 13 miles an hour from the west. The highest wind gust observed was 16 miles per hour from the southwest, which occurred at 2:44 p.m. Yesterday the average wind speed was 6 miles per hour. The record high for today is 98, which occurred in 1964, and the record low is 48, which occurred in 1977. Sunrise today is at 5:57 a.m. and sunset is at 8:37 p.m. This is the NOAA Weather Radio KHA 53 in Rochester, your source for official weather information across the Western Finger Lakes and the Genesee Valley. KHA 53 operates on a frequency of 162.40 MHz. Beach hazards statement in effect from this evening through Wednesday evening. What? Strong currents and dangerous swimming conditions expected. Where? Beaches of Niagara and Orleans counties. When? From this evening through Wednesday evening. Impacts, strong currents and dangerous swimming conditions. Stay out of the water to avoid dangerous swimming conditions. Beach hazards statement in effect from this evening through Thursday afternoon. What? Strong currents and dangerous swimming conditions expected. Where? Beaches of Monroe, Wayne, Northern Cayuga, and Oswego counties. When? From this evening through Thursday afternoon. Impacts, strong currents and dangerous swimming conditions. Stay out of the water to avoid dangerous swimming conditions. The 6 a.m. weather at Rochester, a thunderstorm was reported. The temperature was 67 degrees Fahrenheit or 19 degrees Celsius, the dew point 64 and the relative humidity 90%. The wind was southwest at 8 miles an hour. The pressure was 29.65 inches and steady. Repeating at Rochester, a thunderstorm was reported, temperature 67 degrees. Around the region at 6 a.m. a thunderstorm was reported, with a temperature of 70 at Syracuse and 66 at Binghamton. Rain was falling, with a temperature of 72 at Erie, 67 at Niagara Falls, 66 at Elmira, and 67 at Watertown. It was cloudy, with a temperature of 68 at Buffalo and 70 at Toronto. The Oswego winds were from the 8 knots. The Central Lake Ontario buoy winds were south at 12 knots, with a temperature of 69 degrees, and the waves were 1 foot. The forecast for the Genesee Valley and Northern Finger Lakes, including Rochester, Geneseo, Canandaigua, Newark, and Fairhaven. Today, showers with a chance of thunderstorms. Highs ranging from the lower 70s on the hilltops to the mid-70s across the lower elevations. Light winds. Chance of rain near 100%. Tonight, showers likely with a chance of thunderstorms in the evening, then showers overnight. Muggy with lows in the lower 60s. Light winds, becoming northwest 5 to 10 miles an hour. Chance of rain 80%. Wednesday, showers in the morning, then showers with a chance of thunderstorms in the afternoon. Cool highs ranging from the mid-60s on the hilltops to around 70 across the lower elevations. Northwest winds 10 to 15 miles an hour, becoming north. Chance of rain 90%. Wednesday night, showers with a chance of thunderstorms in the evening, then showers over.

night. Lows ranging from the lower 60s inland to the mid-60s along the lake shore. North winds 10 to 15 miles an hour, diminishing to 5 to 10 miles an hour. Chance of rain 90%. Thursday, mostly cloudy with a chance of showers in the morning, then partly sunny with a chance of showers in the afternoon. Humid with highs ranging from around 70 on the hilltops to the mid-70s across the lower elevations. North winds 5 to 10 miles an hour, increasing to 10 to 15 miles an hour. Chance of rain 50%. The forecast for the Southern Finger Lakes, including Pinyan, Seneca Falls, and Auburn. Today, showers with a chance of thunderstorms. Highs in the mid-70s. South winds 10 miles an hour or less. Chance of rain near 100%. Tonight, showers with a chance of thunderstorms in the evening, then showers likely overnight. Locally heavy rainfall possible in the evening. Muggy with lows in the lower 60s. Light winds, becoming northwest 5 to 10 miles an hour. Chance of rain 80%. Wednesday, showers in the morning, then showers with a chance of thunderstorms in the afternoon. Cool highs around 70. Northwest winds 5 to 10 miles an hour, increasing to 10 to 15 miles an hour. Chance of rain near 100%. Wednesday night, showers with a chance of thunderstorms in the evening, then showers overnight. Lows in the lower 60s. North winds 10 to 15 miles an hour, diminishing to 5 to 10 miles an hour. Chance of rain 90%. Thursday, mostly cloudy with a chance of showers in the morning, then partly sunny with a chance of showers in the afternoon. Highs in the lower 70s. Northwest winds 10 to 15 miles an hour, becoming north. Chance of rain 50%. And now the extended forecast. Friday, partly cloudy. Highs around 80. Lows in the lower 60s. Saturday, mostly cloudy. A chance of showers. Highs in the lower 80s. Lows in the lower 60s. Chance of rain 30%. Sunday, showers likely and a chance of thunderstorms. Highs in the lower 80s. Lows in the mid-60s. Chance of rain 60%. Monday, partly cloudy. Highs around 80. Lows in the mid-60s. 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Your source for official weather information across the Western Finger Lakes and the Genesee Valley. KHA 53 operates on a frequency of 162.40 MHz. Beach hazards statement in effect from this evening through Wednesday evening. What? Strong currents and dangerous swimming conditions expected. Where? Beaches of Niagara and Orleans counties. When? From this evening through Wednesday evening. Impacts, strong currents and dangerous swimming conditions. Stay out of the water to avoid dangerous swimming conditions. Beach hazards statement in effect from this evening through Thursday afternoon. What? Strong currents and dangerous swimming conditions expected. Where? Beaches of Monroe, Wayne, Northern Cayuga, and Oswego counties. When? From this evening through Thursday afternoon. Impacts, strong currents and dangerous swimming conditions. Stay out of the water to avoid dangerous swimming conditions. The 6 a.m. weather at Rochester, a thunderstorm was reported. The temperature was 67 degrees Fahrenheit or 19 degrees Celsius, the dew point 64 and the relative humidity 90%. The wind was southwest at 8 miles an hour. The pressure was 29.65 inches and steady. Repeating at Rochester, a thunderstorm was reported, temperature 67 degrees. Around the region at 6 a.m. a thunderstorm was reported, with a temperature of 70 at Syracuse and 66 at Binghamton. Rain was falling, with a temperature of 72 at Erie, 67 at Niagara Falls, 66 at Elmira, and 67 at Watertown. It was cloudy, with a temperature of 68 at Buffalo and 70 at Toronto. The Oswego winds were from the at knots. The Central Lake Ontario buoy winds were south at 12 knots, with a temperature of 69 degrees, and the waves were 1 foot. The forecast for the Genesee Valley and Northern Finger Lakes, including Rochester, Geneseo, Canandaigua, Newark, and Fairhaven. Today, showers with a chance of thunderstorms. Highs ranging from the lower 70s on the hilltops to the mid-70s across the lower elevations. Light winds. Chance

rain near 100%. Tonight, showers likely with a chance of thunderstorms in the evening, then showers overnight. Muggy with lows in the lower 60s. Light winds, becoming northwest 5 to 10 miles an hour. Chance of rain 80%. Wednesday, showers in the morning, then showers with a chance of thunderstorms in the afternoon. Cool highs ranging from the mid-60s on the hilltops to around 70 across the lower elevations. Northwest winds 10 to 15 miles an hour, becoming north. Chance of rain 90%. Wednesday night, showers with a chance of thunderstorms in the evening, then showers overnight. Lows ranging from the lower 60s inland to the mid-60s along the lake shore. North winds 10 to 15 miles an hour, diminishing to 5 to 10 miles an hour. Chance of rain 90%. Thursday, mostly cloudy with a chance of showers in the morning, then partly sunny with a chance of showers in the afternoon. Humid with highs ranging from around 70 on the hilltops to the mid-70s across the lower elevations. North winds 5 to 10 miles an hour, increasing to 10 to 15 miles an hour. Chance of rain 50%. The forecast for the Southern Finger Lakes, including Pinyan, Seneca Falls, and Auburn. Today, showers with a chance of thunderstorms. Highs in the mid-70s. South winds 10 miles an hour or less. Chance of rain near 100%. Tonight, showers with a chance of thunderstorms in the evening, then showers likely overnight. Locally heavy rainfall possible in the evening. Muggy with lows in the lower 60s. Light winds, becoming northwest 5 to 10 miles an hour. Chance of rain 80%. Wednesday, showers in the morning, then showers with a chance of thunderstorms in the afternoon. Cool highs around 70. Northwest winds 5 to 10 miles an hour, increasing to 10 to 15 miles an hour. Chance of rain near 100%. Wednesday night, showers with a chance of thunderstorms in the evening, then showers overnight. Lows in the lower 60s. North winds 10 to 15 miles an hour, diminishing to 5 to 10 miles an hour. Chance of rain 90%. Thursday, mostly cloudy with a chance of showers in the morning, then partly sunny with a chance of showers in the afternoon. Highs in the lower 70s. Northwest winds 10 to 15 miles an hour, becoming north. Chance of rain 50%. And now the extended forecast. Friday, partly cloudy. Highs around 80. Lows in the lower 60s. Saturday, mostly cloudy. A chance of showers. Highs in the lower 80s. Lows in the lower 60s. Chance of rain 30%. Sunday, showers likely and a chance of thunderstorms. Highs in the lower 80s. Lows in the mid-60s. Chance of rain 60%. Monday, partly cloudy. Highs around 80. Lows in the mid-60s. 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Your source for official weather information across the Western Finger Lakes and the Genesee Valley. KHA 53 operates on a frequency of 162.40 MHz. Beach hazards statement in effect from this evening through Wednesday evening. What? Strong currents and dangerous swimming conditions expected. Where? Beaches of Niagara and Orleans counties. When? From this evening through Wednesday evening. Impacts, strong currents and dangerous swimming conditions. Stay out of the water to avoid dangerous swimming conditions. Beach hazards statement in effect from this evening through Thursday afternoon. What? Strong currents and dangerous swimming conditions expected. Where? Beaches of Monroe, Wayne, Northern Cayuga, and Oswego counties. When? From this evening through Thursday afternoon. Impacts, strong currents and dangerous swimming conditions. Stay out of the water to avoid dangerous swimming conditions. The 6 a.m. weather at Rochester, a thunderstorm was reported. The temperature was 67 degrees Fahrenheit or 19 degrees Celsius, the dew point 64 and the relative humidity 90%. The wind was southwest at 8 miles an hour. The pressure was 29.65 inches and steady. Repeating at Rochester, a thunderstorm was reported, temperature 67 degrees. Around the region at 6 a.m. a thunderstorm was reported, with a temperature of 70 at Syracuse, and 66 at Binghamton. Rain was falling, with a temperature of 72 at Erie, 67 at Niagara Falls, 66

at Elmira, and 67 at Watertown. It was cloudy, with a temperature of 68 at Buffalo, and 70 at Toronto. The Oswego winds were from the at knots. The Central Lake Ontario buoy winds were south at 12 knots, with a temperature of 69 degrees, and the waves were 1 foot. The forecast for the Genesee Valley and Northern Finger Lakes, including Rochester, Geneseo, Canandaigua, Newark, and Fairhaven. Today, showers with a chance of thunderstorms. Highs ranging from the lower 70s on the hilltops to the mid-70s across the lower elevations. Light winds. Chance of rain near 100%. Tonight, showers likely with a chance of thunderstorms in the evening, then showers overnight. Muggy with lows in the lower 60s. Light winds, becoming northwest 5 to 10 miles an hour. Chance of rain 80%. Wednesday, showers in the morning, then showers with a chance of thunderstorms in the afternoon. Cool highs ranging from the mid-60s on the hilltops to around 70 across the lower elevations. Northwest winds 10 to 15 miles an hour, becoming north. Chance of rain 90%. Wednesday night, showers with a chance of thunderstorms in the evening, then showers overnight. Lows ranging from the lower 60s inland to the mid-60s along the lake shore. North winds 10 to 15 miles an hour, diminishing to 5 to 10 miles an hour. Chance of rain 90%. Thursday, mostly cloudy with a chance of showers in the morning, then partly sunny with a chance of showers in the afternoon. Humid with highs ranging from around 70 on the hilltops to the mid-70s across the lower elevations. North winds 5 to 10 miles an hour, increasing to 10 to 15 miles an hour. Chance of rain 50%. The forecast for the Southern Finger Lakes, including Pinyan, Seneca Falls, and Auburn. Today, showers with a chance of thunderstorms. Highs in the mid-70s. South winds 10 miles an hour or less. Chance of rain near 100%. Tonight, showers with a chance of thunderstorms in the evening, then showers likely overnight. Locally heavy rainfall possible in the evening. Muggy with lows in the lower 60s. Light winds, becoming northwest 5 to 10 miles an hour. Chance of rain 80%. Wednesday, showers in the morning, then showers with a chance of thunderstorms in the afternoon. Cool highs around 70. Northwest winds 5 to 10 miles an hour, increasing to 10 to 15 miles an hour. Chance of rain near 100%. Wednesday night, showers with a chance of thunderstorms in the evening, then showers overnight. Lows in the lower 60s. North winds 10 to 15 miles an hour, diminishing to 5 to 10 miles an hour. Chance of rain 90%. Thursday, mostly cloudy with a chance of showers in the morning, then partly sunny with a chance of showers in the afternoon. Highs in the lower 70s. Northwest winds 10 to 15 miles an hour, becoming north. Chance of rain 50%. And now the extended forecast. Friday, partly cloudy. Highs around 80. Lows in the lower 60s. Saturday, mostly cloudy. A chance of showers. Highs in the lower 80s. Lows in the lower 60s. Chance of rain 30%. Sunday, showers likely and a chance of thunderstorms. Highs in the lower 80s. Lows in the mid 60s. Chance of rain 6 storms. Highs in the lower 80s. Lows in the mid 60s. Chance of rain 60%. Monday, partly cloudy. Highs around 80. Lows in the mid-60s. The Nearshore Marine Forecast, for the Niagara River to Hamlin Beach along Lake Ontario. Small craft advisory in effect from this evening through Wednesday evening. Today, south winds 5 to 10 knots becoming north. Showers this morning, then a chance of showers and thunderstorms this afternoon. Waves 1 foot or less building to 2 to 4 feet. Tonight, northwest winds 15 to 20 knots becoming north. Showers likely with a chance of thunderstorms in the evening, then showers likely overnight. Waves 3 to 6 feet. Waves occasionally around 7 feet. Wednesday, north winds 15 to 20 knots. Showers likely. Waves 3 to 6 feet. Waves occasionally around 7 feet. Wednesday night, north winds 10 to 15 knots. Showers likely in the evening, then a chance of showers overnight. Waves 2 to 4 feet. Thursday.

north winds 5 to 15 knots becoming northwest. Partly cloudy. Waves 1 to 3 feet. Friday, northwest winds less than 10 knots becoming south. Mainly clear, then becoming partly cloudy. Waves 1 foot or less. Saturday, southeast winds less than 10 knots. A chance of showers Saturday night. Waves 1 foot or less. Winds and waves higher in and near thunderstorms. The Nearshore Marine Forecast, 4, Heron Beach to Sodus Bay. Small craft advisory in effect from this evening through Thursday afternoon. Today, south winds 5 to 10 knots becoming north. Showers with a chance of thunderstorms. Waves 1 to 3 feet. Tonight, northwest winds 10 to 15 knots becoming north 15 to 20 knots. Showers likely with a chance of thunderstorms in the evening, then showers overnight. Waves 2 to 4 feet building to 4 to 7 feet. Waves occasionally around 9 feet. Wednesday, northwest winds 15 to 20 knots becoming north. Showers in the morning, then showers with a chance of thunderstorms in the afternoon. Waves 4 to 7 feet. Waves occasionally around 9 feet. Wednesday night, north winds 15 to 20 knots diminishing to 10 to 15 knots. Showers with a chance of thunderstorms in the evening, then showers likely overnight. Waves 3 to 6 feet. Waves occasionally around 7 feet. Thursday, north winds 5 to 15 knots becoming northwest. Partly to mostly cloudy. Waves 2 to 4 feet subsiding to 1 to 2 feet. Friday, northwest winds less than 10 knots becoming southwest. Mainly clear, then becoming partly cloudy. Waves 1 foot or less. Saturday, south winds less than 10 knots. A chance of showers Saturday night. Waves 1 foot or less. Winds and waves higher in and near thunderstorms. The water temperature off Rochester is 67 degrees. The Nearshore Marine Forecast, 4, Sodus Bay to Mexico Bay. Small craft advisory in effect from this evening through Thursday afternoon. Today, south winds 5 to 15 knots becoming north. Showers with a chance of thunderstorms. Waves 1 to 3 feet. Tonight, north winds 5 to 15 knots. Showers likely with a chance of thunderstorms in the evening, then showers overnight. Waves 1 to 3 feet building to 3 to 6 feet. Waves occasionally around 7 feet. Wednesday, north winds 15 to 20 knots. Showers in the morning, then showers with a chance of thunderstorms in the afternoon. Waves 3 to 6 feet. Waves occasionally around 7 feet. Wednesday night, north winds 15 to 20 knots. Showers with a chance of thunderstorms in the evening, then showers likely overnight. Waves 3 to 5 feet subsiding to 2 to 4 feet. Waves occasionally around 6 feet. Thursday, north winds 15 to 20 knots diminishing to 5 to 15 knots. Partly to mostly cloudy. Waves 2 to 4 feet subsiding to 1 to 2 feet. Friday, north winds 10 knots or less becoming south. Mainly clear, then becoming partly cloudy. Waves 1 foot or less. Saturday, south winds less than 10 knots. Partly cloudy, then becoming mostly cloudy. Waves 1 foot or less. Winds and waves higher in and near thunderstorms. This is the NOAA Weather Radio KHA-53 in Rochester. 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KHA-53 operates on a frequency of 162.40 MHz. Beach hazards statement in effect from this evening through Wednesday evening. What? Strong currents and dangerous swimming conditions expected. Where? Beaches of Niagara and Orleans counties. When? From this evening through Wednesday evening. Impacts, strong currents and dangerous swimming conditions. Stay out of the water to avoid dangerous swimming conditions. Beach hazards statement in effect from this evening through Thursday afternoon. What? Strong currents and dangerous swimming conditions expected. Where? Beaches of Monroe, Wayne, Northern Cayuga, and Oswego counties. When? From this evening through Thursday afternoon. Impacts, strong currents and dangerous swimming conditions. Stay out of the water to avoid dangerous swimming conditions. The 6 a.m. weather at Rochester, a thunderstorm was reported.
The temperature was 67 degrees Fahrenheit or 19 degrees Celsius, the dew point 64 and the relative humidity 90%. The wind was southwest at 8 miles an hour. The pressure was 29.65 inches and steady. Repeating at Rochester, a thunderstorm was reported, temperature 67 degrees. Around the region at 6 a.m. a thunderstorm was reported, with a temperature of 70 at Syracuse and 66 at Binghamton. Rain was falling, with a temperature of 72 at Erie, 67 at Niagara Falls, 66 at Elmira, and 67 at Watertown. It was cloudy, with a temperature of 68 at Buffalo, and 70 at Toronto. The Oswego winds were from the at knots. The Central Lake Ontario buoy winds were south at 12 knots, with a temperature of 69 degrees, and the waves were 1 foot. The forecast for the Genesee Valley and Northern Finger Lakes, including Rochester, Geneseo, Canandaigua, Newark, and Fairhaven. Today, showers with a chance of thunderstorms. Highs ranging from the lower 70s on the hilltops to the mid-70s across the lower elevations. Light winds. Chance of rain near 100%. Tonight, showers likely with a chance of thunderstorms in the evening, then showers overnight. Muggy with lows in the lower 60s. Light winds, becoming northwest 5 to 10 miles an hour. Chance of rain 80%. Wednesday, showers in the morning, then showers with a chance of thunderstorms in the afternoon. Cool highs ranging from the mid-60s on the hilltops to around 70 across the lower elevations. Northwest winds 10 to 15 miles an hour, becoming north. Chance of rain 90%. Wednesday night, showers with a chance of thunderstorms in the evening, then showers overnight. Lows ranging from the lower 60s inland to the mid-60s along the lake shore. North winds 10 to 15 miles an hour, diminishing to 5 to 10 miles an hour. Chance of rain 90%. Thursday, mostly cloudy with a chance of showers in the morning, then partly sunny with a chance of showers in the afternoon. Humid with highs ranging from around 70 on the hilltops to the mid-70s across the lower elevations. North winds 5 to 10 miles an hour, increasing to 10 to 15 miles an hour. Chance of rain 50%. The forecast for the Southern Finger Lakes, including Pinyan, Seneca Falls, and Auburn. Today, showers with a chance of thunderstorms. Highs in the mid-70s. South winds 10 miles an hour or less. Chance of rain near 100%. Tonight, showers with a chance of thunderstorms in the evening, then showers likely overnight. Locally heavy rainfall possible in the evening. Muggy with lows in the lower 60s. Light winds, becoming northwest 5 to 10 miles an hour. Chance of rain 80%. Wednesday, showers in the morning, then showers with a chance of thunderstorms in the afternoon. Cool highs around 70. Northwest winds 5 to 10 miles an hour, increasing to 10 to 15 miles an hour. Chance of rain near 100%. Wednesday night, showers with a chance of thunderstorms in the evening, then showers overnight. Lows in the lower 60s. North winds 10 to 15 miles an hour, diminishing to 5 to 10 miles an hour. Chance of rain 90%. Thursday, mostly cloudy with a chance of showers in the morning, then partly sunny with a chance of showers in the afternoon. Highs in the lower 70s. Northwest winds 10 to 15 miles an hour, becoming north. Chance of rain 50%. And now the extended forecast. Friday, partly cloudy. Highs around 80. Lows in the lower 60s. Saturday, mostly cloudy. A chance of showers. Highs in the lower 80s. Lows in the lower 60s. Chance of rain 30%. Sunday, showers likely and a chance of thunderstorms. Highs in the lower 80s. Lows in the mid-60s. Chance of rain 60%. Monday, partly cloudy. Highs around 80. Lows in the mid-60s. 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KHA 53 operates on a frequency of 162.40 MHz. Beach hazards statement in effect from this evening through Wednesday evening. What? Strong currents and dangerous swimming conditions expected. Where? Beaches of Niagara and Orleans counties. When?
from this evening through Wednesday evening.

impacts, strong currents, and dangerous swimming conditions. Stay out of the water to avoid dangerous swimming conditions. Beach hazards statement in effect from this evening through Thursday afternoon. What? Strong currents and dangerous swimming conditions expected. Where? Beaches of Monroe, Wayne, Northern Cayuga, and Oswego counties. When? From this evening through Thursday afternoon. Impacts, strong currents and dangerous swimming conditions. Stay out of the water to avoid dangerous swimming conditions. The 6 a.m. weather at Rochester, a thunderstorm was reported. The temperature was 67 degrees Fahrenheit or 19 degrees Celsius, the dew point 64 and the relative humidity 90%. The wind was southwest at 8 miles an hour. The pressure was 29.65 inches and steady. Repeating at Rochester, a thunderstorm was reported, temperature 67 degrees. The Rochester, New York climate summary for yesterday, July 27, 2026. Yesterday's high temperature of 83 degrees occurred at 4:13 p.m. Yesterday's low temperature of 64 degrees occurred at 5:29 a.m. No precipitation fell yesterday, which leaves the monthly total at 4.56 inches. The total precipitation for the year still stands at 27.86 inches. There were no heating degree days yesterday. This leaves the monthly total at 5. The yearly total since July 1st is 5. There were 9 cooling degree days yesterday. This brings the monthly total to 213. The yearly total since January 1st is 370. Yesterday the maximum wind observed was 13 miles an hour from the west. The highest wind gust observed was 16 miles per hour from the southwest, which occurred at 2:44 p.m. Yesterday the average wind speed was 6 miles per hour. The record high for today is 98, which occurred in 1964, and the record low is 48, which occurred in 1977. Sunrise today is at 5:57 a.m. and sunset is at 8:37 p.m. Around the region at 6 a.m. a thunderstorm was reported, with a temperature of 70 at Syracuse and 66 at Binghamton. Rain was falling, with a temperature of 72 at Erie, 67 at Niagara Falls, 66 at Elmira, and 67 at Watertown. It was cloudy, with a temperature of 68 at Buffalo, and 70 at Toronto. The Oswego winds were from the head knots. The Central Lake Ontario buoy winds were south at 12 knots, with a temperature of 69 degrees, and the waves were 1 foot. The forecast for the Genesee Valley and Northern Finger Lakes, including Rochester, Geneseo, Canandaigua, Newark, and Fairhaven. Today, showers with a chance of thunderstorms. Highs ranging from the lower 70s on the hilltops to the mid-70s across the lower elevations. Light winds. Chance of rain near 100%. Tonight, showers likely with a chance of thunderstorms in the evening, then showers overnight. Muggy with lows in the lower 60s. Light winds, becoming northwest 5 to 10 miles an hour. Chance of rain 80%. Wednesday, showers in the morning, then showers with a chance of thunderstorms in the afternoon. Cool highs ranging from the mid-60s on the hilltops to around 70 across the lower elevations. Northwest winds 10 to 15 miles an hour, becoming north. Chance of rain 90%. Wednesday night, showers with a chance of thunderstorms in the evening, then showers overnight. Lows ranging from the lower 60s inland to the mid-60s along the lake shore. North winds 10 to 15 miles an hour, diminishing to 5 to 10 miles an hour. Chance of rain 90%. Thursday, mostly cloudy with a chance of showers in the morning, then partly sunny with a chance of showers in the afternoon. Humid with highs ranging from around 70 on the hilltops to the mid-70s across the lower elevations. North winds 5 to 10 miles an hour, increasing to 10 to 15 miles an hour. Chance of rain 50%. The forecast for the Southern Finger Lakes, including Pinyan, Seneca Falls, and Auburn. Today, showers with a chance of thunderstorms. Highs in the mid-70s. South winds 10 miles an hour or less. Chance of rain near 100%. Tonight, showers with a chance of thunderstorms in the evening, then showers likely overnight. Locally heavy rainfall possible in the evening. Muggy with lows in the lower 60s. Light winds, becoming northwest 5 to 10 miles an hour. Chance of rain 80%.

Wednesday, showers in the morning, then showers with a chance of thunderstorms in the afternoon. Cool with highs around 70. Northwest winds 5 to 10 miles an hour, increasing to 10 to 15 miles an hour. Chance of rain near 100%. Wednesday night, showers with a chance of thunderstorms in the evening, then showers overnight. Lows in the lower 60s. North winds 10 to 15 miles an hour, diminishing to 5 to 10 miles an hour. Chance of rain 90%. Thursday, mostly cloudy with a chance of showers in the morning, then partly sunny with a chance of showers in the afternoon. Highs in the lower 70s. Northwest winds 10 to 15 miles an hour, becoming north. Chance of rain 50%. And now the extended forecast. Friday, partly cloudy. Highs around 80. Lows in the lower 60s. Saturday, mostly cloudy. A chance of showers. Highs in the lower 80s. Lows in the lower 60s. Chance of rain 30%. Sunday, showers likely and a chance of thunderstorms. Highs in the lower 80s. Lows in the mid 60s. Chance of rain 60%. Monday, partly cloudy. Highs around 80. Lows in the mid 60s. 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Your source for official weather information across the Western Finger Lakes and the Genesee Valley. KHA 53 operates on a frequency of 162.40 MHz. Beach hazards statement in effect from this evening through Wednesday evening. What? Strong currents and dangerous swimming conditions expected. Where? Beaches of Niagara and Orleans counties. When? From this evening through Wednesday evening. Impacts, strong currents and dangerous swimming conditions. Stay out of the water to avoid dangerous swimming conditions. Beach hazards statement in effect from this evening through Thursday afternoon. What? Strong currents and dangerous swimming conditions expected. Where? Beaches of Monroe, Wayne, Northern Cayuga, and Oswego counties. When? From this evening through Thursday afternoon. Impacts, strong currents and dangerous swimming conditions. Stay out of the water to avoid dangerous swimming conditions. The 6 a.m. weather at Rochester, a thunderstorm was reported. The temperature was 67 degrees Fahrenheit or 19 degrees Celsius, the dew point 64 and the relative humidity 90%. The wind was southwest at 8 miles an hour. The pressure was 29.65 inches and steady. Repeating at Rochester, a thunderstorm was reported, temperature 67 degrees. Around the region at 6 a.m. a thunderstorm was reported, with a temperature of 70 at Syracuse and 66 at Binghamton. Rain was falling, with a temperature of 72 at Erie, 67 at Niagara Falls, 66 at Elmira, and 67 at Watertown. It was cloudy, with a temperature of 68 at Buffalo and 70 at Toronto. The Oswego winds were from the head knots. The Central Lake Ontario buoy winds were south at 12 knots, with a temperature of 69 degrees, and the waves were 1 foot. The forecast for the Genesee Valley and Northern Finger Lakes, including Rochester, Geneseo, Canandaigua, Newark, and Fairhaven. Today, showers with a chance of thunderstorms. Highs ranging from the lower 70s on the hilltops to the mid-70s across the lower elevations. Light winds. Chance of rain near 100%. Tonight, showers likely with a chance of thunderstorms in the evening, then showers overnight. Muggy with lows in the lower 60s. Light winds, becoming northwest 5 to 10 miles an hour. Chance of rain 80%. Wednesday, showers in the morning, then showers with a chance of thunderstorms in the afternoon. Cool with highs ranging from the mid-60s on the hilltops to around 70 across the lower elevations. Northwest winds 10 to 15 miles an hour, becoming north. Chance of rain 90%. Wednesday night, showers with a chance of thunderstorms in the evening, then showers overnight. Lows ranging from the lower 60s inland to the mid-60s along the lake shore. North winds 10 to 15 miles an hour, diminishing to 5 to 10 miles an hour. Chance of rain 90%. Thursday, mostly cloudy with a chance of showers in the morning, then partly sunny with a chance of showers in the afternoon. Humid with highs ranging from around 70 on the hilltops to the mid-70s across the lower elevations. North winds 5 to 10 miles an hour, increasing to 10.

15 miles an hour. Chance of rain 50%. The forecast for the southern Finger Lakes, including Pinyan, Seneca Falls, and Auburn. Today, showers with a chance of thunderstorms. Highs in the mid-70s. South winds 10 miles an hour or less. Chance of rain near 100%. Tonight, showers with a chance of thunderstorms in the evening, then showers likely overnight. Locally heavy rainfall possible in the evening. Muggy with lows in the lower 60s. Light winds, becoming northwest 5 to 10 miles an hour. Chance of rain 80%. Wednesday, showers in the morning, then showers with a chance of thunderstorms in the afternoon. Cool highs around 70. Northwest winds 5 to 10 miles an hour, increasing to 10 to 15 miles an hour. Chance of rain near 100%. Wednesday night, showers with a chance of thunderstorms in the evening, then showers overnight. Lows in the lower 60s. North winds 10 to 15 miles an hour, diminishing to 5 to 10 miles an hour. Chance of rain 90%. Thursday, mostly cloudy with a chance of showers in the morning, then partly sunny with a chance of showers in the afternoon. Highs in the lower 70s. Northwest winds 10 to 15 miles an hour, becoming north. Chance of rain 50%. And now the extended forecast. Friday, partly cloudy. Highs around 80. Lows in the lower 60s. Saturday, mostly cloudy. A chance of showers. Highs in the lower 80s. Lows in the lower 60s. Chance of rain 30%. Sunday, showers likely and a chance of thunderstorms. Highs in the lower 80s. Lows in the mid 60s. Chance of rain 60%. Monday, partly cloudy. Highs around 80. Lows in the mid 60s. 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Your source for official weather information across the Western Finger Lakes and the Genesee Valley. KHA 53 operates on a frequency of 162.40 MHz. Beach hazards statement in effect from this evening through Wednesday evening. What? Strong currents and dangerous swimming conditions expected. Where? Beaches of Niagara and Orleans counties. When? From this evening through Wednesday evening. Impacts, strong currents and dangerous swimming conditions. Stay out of the water to avoid dangerous swimming conditions. Beach hazards statement in effect from this evening through Thursday afternoon. What? Strong currents and dangerous swimming conditions expected. Where? Beaches of Monroe, Wayne, Northern Cayuga, and Oswego counties. When? From this evening through Thursday afternoon. Impacts, strong currents and dangerous swimming conditions. Stay out of the water to avoid dangerous swimming conditions. The 6 a.m. weather at Rochester, a thunderstorm was reported. The temperature was 67 degrees Fahrenheit or 19 degrees Celsius, the dew point 64 and the relative humidity 90%. The wind was southwest at 8 miles an hour. The pressure was 29.65 inches and steady. Repeating at Rochester, a thunderstorm was reported, temperature 67 degrees. Around the region at 6 a.m. a thunderstorm was reported, with a temperature of 70 at Syracuse, and 66 at Binghamton. Rain was falling, with a temperature of 72 at Erie, 67 at Niagara Falls, 66 at Elmira, and 67 at Watertown. It was cloudy, with a temperature of 68 at Buffalo, and 70 at Toronto. The Oswego winds were from the head knots. The Central Lake Ontario buoy winds were south at 12 knots, with a temperature of 69 degrees, and the waves were 1 foot. The forecast for the Genesee Valley and Northern Finger Lakes, including Rochester, Geneseo, Canandaigua, Newark, and Fairhaven. Today, showers with a chance of thunderstorms. Highs ranging from the lower 70s on the hilltops to the mid-70s across the lower elevations. Light winds. Chance of rain near 100%. Tonight, showers likely with a chance of thunderstorms in the evening, then showers overnight. Muggy with lows in the lower 60s. Light winds, becoming northwest 5 to 10 miles an hour. Chance of rain 80%. Wednesday, showers in the morning, then showers with a chance of thunderstorms in the afternoon. Cool highs ranging from the mid-60s on the hilltops to around 70 across the lower elevations. Northwest winds 10

15 miles an hour, becoming north. Chance of rain 90%. Wednesday night, showers with a chance of thunderstorms in the evening, then showers overnight. Lows ranging from the lower 60s inland to the mid-60s along the lake shore. North winds 10 to 15 miles an hour, diminishing to 5 to 10 miles an hour. Chance of rain 90%. Thursday, mostly cloudy with a chance of showers in the morning, then partly sunny with a chance of showers in the afternoon. Humid with highs ranging from around 70 on the hilltops to the mid-70s across the lower elevations. North winds 5 to 10 miles an hour, increasing to 10 to 15 miles an hour. Chance of rain 50%. The forecast for the Southern Finger Lakes, including Pinyan, Seneca Falls, and Auburn. Today, showers with a chance of thunderstorms. Highs in the mid-70s. South winds 10 miles an hour or less. Chance of rain near 100%. Tonight, showers with a chance of thunderstorms in the evening, then showers likely overnight. Locally heavy rainfall possible in the evening. Muggy with lows in the lower 60s. Light winds, becoming northwest 5 to 10 miles an hour. Chance of rain 80%. Wednesday, showers in the morning, then showers with a chance of thunderstorms in the afternoon. Cool with highs around 70. Northwest winds 5 to 10 miles an hour, increasing to 10 to 15 miles an hour. Chance of rain near 100%. Wednesday night, showers with a chance of thunderstorms in the evening, then showers overnight. Lows in the lower 60s. North winds 10 to 15 miles an hour, diminishing to 5 to 10 miles an hour. Chance of rain 90%. Thursday, mostly cloudy with a chance of showers in the morning, then partly sunny with a chance of showers in the afternoon. Highs in the lower 70s. Northwest winds 10 to 15 miles an hour, becoming north. Chance of rain 50%. And now the extended forecast. Friday, partly cloudy. Highs around 80. Lows in the lower 60s. Saturday, mostly cloudy. A chance of showers. Highs in the lower 80s. Lows in the lower 60s. Chance of rain 30%. Sunday, showers likely and a chance of thunderstorms. Highs in the lower 80s. Lows in the mid 60s. Chance of rain 60%. Monday, partly cloudy. Highs around 80. Lows in the mid 60s. Open Lake Forecast, 4, the Niagara River to Hamlin Beach beyond 5 miles from shore. Today, south winds 5 to 10 knots becoming northwest. Showers this morning, then a chance of showers and thunderstorms this afternoon. Waves 1 to 3 feet building to 2 to 4 feet. Tonight, northwest winds 15 to 20 knots becoming north. Showers likely with a chance of thunderstorms in the evening, then showers likely after midnight. Waves 2 to 4 feet building to 3 to 6 feet. Wednesday, north winds 15 to 20 knots. Showers likely. Waves 3 to 6 feet. Wednesday night, north winds 10 to 15 knots. Showers likely in the evening, then a chance of showers overnight. Waves 2 to 4 feet. Thursday, north winds 5 to 15 knots. Waves 1 to 3 feet subsiding to 1 foot or less. Friday, northwest winds less than 10 knots becoming southwest. Waves 1 foot or less. Saturday, southeast winds less than 10 knots. A chance of showers Saturday night. Waves 1 foot or less. Winds and waves higher in and near thunderstorms. Open Lake Forecast, 4, Hamlin Beach to Mexico Bay beyond 5 miles from shore. Today, south winds 5 to 15 knots becoming north. Showers with a chance of thunderstorms. Waves 1 to 3 feet building to 2 to 4 feet, then subsiding to 1 to 3 feet. Tonight, north winds 10 to 15 knots increasing to 15 to 20 knots. Showers likely with a chance of thunderstorms early, then showers likely from late evening on. Waves 2 to 4 feet building to 4 to 7 feet. Waves occasionally around 9 feet. Wednesday, north winds 15 to 20 knots. Showers in the morning, then showers with a chance of thunderstorms in the afternoon. Waves 4 to 7 feet subsiding to 3 to 6 feet. Waves occasionally around 9 feet. Wednesday night, north winds 15 to 20 knots.
Showers likely with a chance of thunderstorms in the evening, then showers likely overnight. Waves 3 to 5 feet subsiding to 2 to 4 feet. Thursday, north winds 15 to 20 knots diminishing to 5 to 15 knots. Waves 2 to 4 feet subsiding to 2 feet or less. Friday, north winds 10 knots or less becoming southwest. Waves 1 foot or less. Saturday, south winds less than 10 knots becoming southeast. A chance of showers Saturday night. Waves 1 foot or less. Winds and waves higher and near thunderstorms. This is the NOAA Weather Radio KHA 53 in Rochester. 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Your source for official weather information across the Western Finger Lakes and the Genesee Valley. KHA 53 operates on a frequency of 162.40 MHz. Beach hazards statement in effect from this evening through Wednesday evening. What? Strong currents and dangerous swimming conditions expected. Where? Beaches of Niagara and Orleans counties. When? From this evening through Wednesday evening. Impacts, strong currents and dangerous swimming conditions. Stay out of the water to avoid dangerous swimming conditions. Beach hazards statement in effect from this evening through Thursday afternoon. What? Strong currents and dangerous swimming conditions expected. Where? Beaches of Monroe, Wayne, Northern Cayuga, and Oswego counties. When? From this evening through Thursday afternoon. Impacts, strong currents and dangerous swimming conditions. Stay out of the water to avoid dangerous swimming conditions. The 7 a.m. weather at Rochester, light rain was falling. The temperature was 67 degrees Fahrenheit or 19 degrees Celsius, the dew point 65 and the relative humidity 93%. The wind was south at 10 miles an hour. The pressure was 29.62 inches and falling. Repeating at Rochester, light rain was falling, temperature 67 degrees. Around the region at 7 a.m. rain was falling, with a temperature of 69 at Buffalo, and 67 at Watertown. It was partly sunny, with a temperature of 70 at Syracuse, and 66 at Binghamton. It was cloudy, with a temperature of 71 at Erie, 68 at Niagara Falls, and 68 at Elmira. The Oswego winds were from the 8 knots. The Central Lake Ontario buoy winds were from the south at 12 knots. The forecast for the Genesee Valley and Northern Finger Lakes, including Rochester, Geneseo, Canandaigua, Newark, and Fairhaven. Today, showers with a chance of thunderstorms. Highs ranging from the lower 70s on the hilltops to the mid-70s across the lower elevations. Light winds. Chance of rain near 100%. Tonight, showers likely with a chance of thunderstorms in the evening, then showers overnight. Muggy with lows in the lower 60s. Light winds, becoming northwest 5 to 10 miles an hour. Chance of rain 80%. Wednesday, showers in the morning, then showers with a chance of thunderstorms in the afternoon. Cool highs ranging from the mid-60s on the hilltops to around 70 across the lower elevations. Northwest winds 10 to 15 miles an hour, becoming north. Chance of rain 90%. Wednesday night, showers with a chance of thunderstorms in the evening, then showers overnight. Lows ranging from the lower 60s inland to the mid-60s along the lake shore. North winds 10 to 15 miles an hour, diminishing to 5 to 10 miles an hour. Chance of rain 90%. Thursday, mostly cloudy with a chance of showers in the morning, then partly sunny with a chance of showers in the afternoon. Humid with highs ranging from around 70 on the hilltops to the mid-70s across the lower elevations. North winds 5 to 10 miles an hour, increasing to 10 to 15 miles an hour. Chance of rain 50%. The forecast for the Southern Finger Lakes, including Pinyan, Seneca Falls, and Auburn. Today, showers with a chance of thunderstorms. Highs in the mid-70s. South winds 10 miles an hour or less. Chance of rain near 100%. Tonight, showers with a chance of thunderstorms in the evening, then showers likely overnight. Locally heavy rainfall possible in the evening. Muggy with lows in the lower 60s.
Light winds, becoming northwest 5 to 10 miles an hour. Chance of rain 80%. Wednesday,

Hour, becoming north. Chance of rain 50%. And now the extended forecast. Friday, partly cloudy. Highs around 80. Lows in the lower 60s. Saturday, mostly cloudy. A chance of showers. Highs in the lower 80s. Lows in the lower 60s. Chance of rain 30%. Sunday, showers likely and a chance of thunderstorms. Highs in the lower 80s. Lows in the mid-60s. Chance of rain 60%. Monday, partly cloudy. Highs around 80. Lows in the mid-60s. 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Your source for official weather information across the Western Finger Lakes and the Genesee Valley. KHA 53 operates on a frequency of 162.40 MHz. Beach hazards statement in effect from this evening through Wednesday evening. What? Strong currents and dangerous swimming conditions expected. Where? Beaches of Niagara and Orleans counties. When? From this evening through Wednesday evening. Impacts, strong currents and dangerous swimming conditions. Stay out of the water to avoid dangerous swimming conditions. Beach hazards statement in effect from this evening through Thursday afternoon. What? Strong currents and dangerous swimming conditions expected. Where? Beaches of Monroe, Wayne, Northern Cayuga, and Oswego counties. When? From this evening through Thursday afternoon. Impacts, strong currents and dangerous swimming conditions. Stay out of the water to avoid dangerous swimming conditions. The 7 a.m. weather at Rochester, light rain was falling. The temperature was 67 degrees Fahrenheit or 19 degrees Celsius, the dew point 65 and the relative humidity 93%. The wind was south at 10 miles an hour. The pressure was 29.62 inches and falling. Repeating at Rochester, light rain was falling, temperature 67 degrees. Around the region at 7 a.m. rain was falling, with a temperature of 69 at Buffalo and 67 at Watertown. It was partly sunny, with a temperature of 70 at Syracuse and 66 at Binghamton. It was cloudy, with a temperature of 71 at Erie, 68 at Niagara Falls, and 68 at Elmira. The Oswego winds were from the 8 knots. The Central Lake Ontario buoy winds were from the south at 12 knots. Around the region at 7 a.m. at Erie, a thunderstorm was reported, with a temperature of 71. Rain was falling, with a temperature of 69 at Buffalo, and 67 at Watertown. It was partly sunny, with a temperature of 68 at Toronto, 70 at Syracuse, 68 at Elmira, and 66 at Binghamton. At Niagara Falls, it was cloudy, with a temperature of 68. The Oswego winds were from the 8 knots. The Central Lake Ontario buoy winds were south at 8 knots, with a temperature of 69 degrees, and the waves were 1 foot. The forecast for the Genesee Valley and Northern Finger Lakes, including Rochester, Geneseo, Canandaigua, Newark, and Fairhaven. Today, showers with a chance of thunderstorms. Highs ranging from the lower 70s on the hilltops to the mid-70s across the lower elevations. Light winds. Chance of rain near 100%. Tonight, showers likely with a chance of thunderstorms in the evening, then showers overnight. Muggy with lows in the lower 60s. Light winds, becoming northwest 5 to 10 miles an hour. Chance of rain 80%. Wednesday, showers in the morning, then showers with a chance of thunderstorms in the afternoon. Cool highs ranging from the mid-60s on the hilltops to around 70 across the lower elevations. Northwest winds 10 to 15 miles an hour, becoming north. Chance of rain 90%. Wednesday night, showers with a chance of thunderstorms in the evening, then showers overnight. Lows ranging from the lower 60s inland to the mid-60s along the lake shore. North winds 10 to 15 miles an hour, diminishing to 5 to 10 miles an hour. Chance of rain 90%. Thursday, mostly cloudy with a chance of showers in the morning, then partly sunny with a chance of showers in the afternoon. Humid with highs ranging from around 70 on the hilltops to the mid-70s across the lower elevations. North winds 5 to 10 miles an hour, increasing to 10 to 15 miles an hour. Chance of rain 50%. The forecast for the Southern Finger Lakes, including Pinyan, Seneca Falls, and Auburn. Today,

showers with a chance of thunderstorms. Highs in the mid-70s. South winds 10 miles an hour or less. Chance of rain near 100%. Tonight, showers with a chance of thunderstorms in the evening, then showers likely overnight. Locally heavy rainfall possible in the evening. Muggy with lows in the lower 60s. Light winds, becoming northwest 5 to 10 miles an hour. Chance of rain 80%. Wednesday, showers in the morning, then showers with a chance of thunderstorms in the afternoon. Cool highs around 70. Northwest winds 5 to 10 miles an hour, increasing to 10 to 15 miles an hour. Chance of rain near 100%. Wednesday night, showers with a chance of thunderstorms in the evening, then showers overnight. Lows in the lower 60s. North winds 10 to 15 miles an hour, diminishing to 5 to 10 miles an hour. Chance of rain 90%. Thursday, mostly cloudy with a chance of showers in the morning, then partly sunny with a chance of showers in the afternoon. Highs in the lower 70s. Northwest winds 10 to 15 miles an hour, becoming north. Chance of rain 50%. And now the extended forecast. Friday, partly cloudy. Highs around 80. Lows in the lower 60s. Saturday, mostly cloudy. A chance of showers. Highs in the lower 80s. Lows in the lower 60s. Chance of rain 30%. Sunday, showers likely and a chance of thunderstorms. Highs in the lower 80s. Lows in the mid 60s. Chance of rain 60%. Monday, partly cloudy. Highs around 80. Lows in the mid 60s. The Rochester, New York climate summary for yesterday, July 27, 2026. Yesterday's high temperature of 83 degrees occurred at 4:13 p.m. Yesterday's low temperature of 64 degrees occurred at 5:29 a.m. No precipitation fell yesterday, which leaves the monthly total at 4.56 inches. The total precipitation for the year still stands at 27.86 inches. There were no heating degree days yesterday. This leaves the monthly total at 5. The yearly total since July 1st is 5. There were 9 cooling degree days yesterday. This brings the monthly total to 213. The yearly total since January 1st is 370. Yesterday the maximum wind observed was 13 miles an hour from the west. The highest wind gust observed was 16 miles per hour from the southwest, which occurred at 2:44 p.m. Yesterday the average wind speed was 6 miles per hour. The record high for today is 98, which occurred in 1964, and the record low is 48, which occurred in 1977. Sunrise today is at 5:57 a.m. and sunset is at 8:37 p.m. This is the NOAA Weather Radio KHA 53 in Rochester. 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KHA 53 operates on a frequency of 162.40 MHz. Beach hazards statement in effect from this evening through Wednesday evening. What? Strong currents and dangerous swimming conditions expected. Where? Beaches of Niagara and Orleans counties. When? From this evening through Wednesday evening. Impacts, strong currents and dangerous swimming conditions. Stay out of the water to avoid dangerous swimming conditions. Beach hazards statement in effect from this evening through Thursday afternoon. What? Strong currents and dangerous swimming conditions expected. Where? Beaches of Monroe, Wayne, Northern Cayuga, and Oswego counties. When? From this evening through Thursday afternoon. Impacts, strong currents and dangerous swimming conditions. Stay out of the water to avoid dangerous swimming conditions. The 7 a.m. weather at Rochester, light rain was falling. The temperature was 67 degrees Fahrenheit or 19 degrees Celsius, the dew point 65 and the relative humidity 93%. The wind was south at 10 miles an hour. The pressure was 29.62 inches and falling. Repeating at Rochester, light rain was falling, temperature 67 degrees. Around the region at 7 a.m. at Erie, a thunderstorm was reported with a temperature of 71. Rain was falling, with a temperature of 69 at Buffalo, and 67 at Watertown. It was partly sunny, with a temperature of 68 at Toronto, 70 at Syracuse, 68 at Elmira, and

66 at Binghamton. At Niagara Falls, it was cloudy, with a temperature of 68. The Oswego winds were from the 8 knots. The Central Lake Ontario buoy winds were south at 8 knots, with a temperature of 69 degrees, and the waves were 1 foot. The forecast for the Genesee Valley and Northern Finger Lakes, including Rochester, Geneseo, Canandaigua, Newark, and Fairhaven. Today, showers with a chance of thunderstorms. Highs ranging from the lower 70s on the hilltops to the mid-70s across the lower elevations. Light winds. Chance of rain near 100%. Tonight, showers likely with a chance of thunderstorms in the evening, then showers overnight. Muggy with lows in the lower 60s. Light winds, becoming northwest 5 to 10 miles an hour. Chance of rain 80%. Wednesday, showers in the morning, then showers with a chance of thunderstorms in the afternoon. Cool highs ranging from the mid-60s on the hilltops to around 70 across the lower elevations. Northwest winds 10 to 15 miles an hour, becoming north. Chance of rain 90%. Wednesday night, showers with a chance of thunderstorms in the evening, then showers overnight. Lows ranging from the lower 60s inland to the mid-60s along the lake shore. North winds 10 to 15 miles an hour, diminishing to 5 to 10 miles an hour. Chance of rain 90%. Thursday, mostly cloudy with a chance of showers in the morning, then partly sunny with a chance of showers in the afternoon. Humid with highs ranging from around 70 on the hilltops to the mid-70s across the lower elevations. North winds 5 to 10 miles an hour, increasing to 10 to 15 miles an hour. Chance of rain 50%. The forecast for the Southern Finger Lakes, including Pinyan, Seneca Falls, and Auburn. Today, showers with a chance of thunderstorms. Highs in the mid-70s. South winds 10 miles an hour or less. Chance of rain near 100%. Tonight, showers with a chance of thunderstorms in the evening, then showers likely overnight. Locally heavy rainfall possible in the evening. Muggy with lows in the lower 60s. Light winds, becoming northwest 5 to 10 miles an hour. Chance of rain 80%. Wednesday, showers in the morning, then showers with a chance of thunderstorms in the afternoon. Cool highs around 70. Northwest winds 5 to 10 miles an hour, increasing to 10 to 15 miles an hour. Chance of rain near 100%. Wednesday night, showers with a chance of thunderstorms in the evening, then showers overnight. Lows in the lower 60s. North winds 10 to 15 miles an hour, diminishing to 5 to 10 miles an hour. Chance of rain 90%. Thursday, mostly cloudy with a chance of showers in the morning, then partly sunny with a chance of showers in the afternoon. Highs in the lower 70s. Northwest winds 10 to 15 miles an hour, becoming north. Chance of rain 50%. And now the extended forecast. Friday, partly cloudy. Highs around 80. Lows in the lower 60s. Saturday, mostly cloudy. A chance of showers. Highs in the lower 80s. Lows in the lower 60s. Chance of rain 30%. Sunday, showers likely and a chance of thunderstorms. Highs in the lower 80s. Lows in the mid-60s. Chance of rain 60%. Monday, partly cloudy. Highs around 80. Lows in the mid-60s. 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Your source for official weather information across the Western Finger Lakes and the Genesee Valley. KHA 53 operates on a frequency of 162.40 MHz. Beach hazards statement in effect from this evening through Wednesday evening. What? Strong currents and dangerous swimming conditions expected. Where? Beaches of Niagara and Orleans counties. When? From this evening through Wednesday evening. Impacts, strong currents and dangerous swimming conditions. Stay out of the water to avoid dangerous swimming conditions. Beach hazards statement in effect from this evening through Thursday afternoon. What? Strong currents and dangerous swimming conditions expected. Where? Beaches of Monroe, Wayne, Northern Cayuga, and Oswego counties. When? From this evening through Thursday afternoon. Impacts, strong currents and dangerous swimming conditions. Stay out of the water to avoid dangerous swimming conditions. The 7 a.m. weather at Rochester.

Light rain was falling. The temperature was 67 degrees Fahrenheit or 19 degrees Celsius, the dew point 65 and the relative humidity 93%. The wind was south at 10 miles an hour. The pressure was 29.62 inches and falling. Repeating at Rochester, light rain was falling, temperature 67 degrees. Around the region at 7 a.m. at Erie, a thunderstorm was reported, with a temperature of 71. Rain was falling, with a temperature of 69 at Buffalo, and 67 at Watertown. It was partly sunny, with a temperature of 68 at Toronto, 70 at Syracuse, 68 at Elmira, and 66 at Binghamton. At Niagara Falls, it was cloudy, with a temperature of 68. The Oswego winds were from the 8 knots. The Central Lake Ontario buoy winds were south at 8 knots, with a temperature of 69 degrees, and the waves were 1 foot. The forecast for the Genesee Valley and Northern Finger Lakes, including Rochester, Geneseo, Canandaigua, Newark, and Fairhaven. Today, showers with a chance of thunderstorms. Highs ranging from the lower 70s on the hilltops to the mid-70s across the lower elevations. Light winds. Chance of rain near 100%. Tonight, showers likely with a chance of thunderstorms in the evening, then showers overnight. Muggy with lows in the lower 60s. Light winds, becoming northwest 5 to 10 miles an hour. Chance of rain 80%. Wednesday, showers in the morning, then showers with a chance of thunderstorms in the afternoon. Cool highs ranging from the mid-60s on the hilltops to around 70 across the lower elevations. Northwest winds 10 to 15 miles an hour, becoming north. Chance of rain 90%. Wednesday night, showers with a chance of thunderstorms in the evening, then showers overnight. Lows ranging from the lower 60s inland to the mid-60s along the lake shore. North winds 10 to 15 miles an hour, diminishing to 5 to 10 miles an hour. Chance of rain 90%. Thursday, mostly cloudy with a chance of showers in the morning, then partly sunny with a chance of showers in the afternoon. Humid with highs ranging from around 70 on the hilltops to the mid-70s across the lower elevations. North winds 5 to 10 miles an hour, increasing to 10 to 15 miles an hour. Chance of rain 50%. The forecast for the Southern Finger Lakes, including Tinian, Seneca Falls, and Auburn. Today, showers with a chance of thunderstorms. Highs in the mid-70s. South winds 10 miles an hour or less. Chance of rain near 100%. Tonight, showers with a chance of thunderstorms in the evening, then showers likely overnight. Locally heavy rainfall possible in the evening. Muggy with lows in the lower 60s. Light winds, becoming northwest 5 to 10 miles an hour. Chance of rain 80%. Wednesday, showers in the morning, then showers with a chance of thunderstorms in the afternoon. Cool highs around 70. Northwest winds 5 to 10 miles an hour, increasing to 10 to 15 miles an hour. Chance of rain near 100%. Wednesday night, showers with a chance of thunderstorms in the evening, then showers overnight. Lows in the lower 60s. North winds 10 to 15 miles an hour, diminishing to 5 to 10 miles an hour. Chance of rain 90%. Thursday, mostly cloudy with a chance of showers in the morning, then partly sunny with a chance of showers in the afternoon. Highs in the lower 70s. Northwest winds 10 to 15 miles an hour, becoming north. Chance of rain 50%. And now the extended forecast. Friday, partly cloudy. Highs around 80. Lows in the lower 60s. Saturday, mostly cloudy. A chance of showers. Highs in the lower 80s. Lows in the lower 60s. Chance of rain 30%. Sunday, showers likely and a chance of thunderstorms. Highs in the lower 80s. Lows in the mid-60s. Chance of rain 60%. Monday, partly cloudy. Highs around 80. Lows in the mid-60s. 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Your source for official weather information across the Western Finger Lakes and the Genesee Valley. KHA 53 operates on a frequency of 162.40 MHz. Beach hazards statement in effect from this evening through Wednesday evening. What? Strong currents and dangerous swimming conditions expected.

Rare, beaches of Niagara and Orleans counties. When, from this evening through Wednesday evening. Impacts, strong currents and dangerous swimming conditions. Stay out of the water to avoid dangerous swimming conditions. The Nearshore Marine Forecast, for the Niagara River to Hamelin Beach along Lake Ontario. Small craft advisory in effect from this evening through Wednesday evening. Today, south winds 5 to 10 knots becoming north. Showers this morning, then a chance of showers and thunderstorms this afternoon. Waves 1 foot or less building to 2 to 4 feet. Tonight, northwest winds 15 to 20 knots becoming north. Showers likely with a chance of thunderstorms in the evening, then showers likely overnight. Waves 3 to 6 feet. Waves occasionally around 7 feet. Wednesday, north winds 15 to 20 knots. Showers likely. Waves 3 to 6 feet. Waves occasionally around 7 feet. Wednesday night, north winds 10 to 15 knots. Showers likely in the evening, then a chance of showers overnight. Waves 2 to 4 feet. Thursday, north winds 5 to 15 knots becoming northwest. Partly cloudy. Waves 1 to 3 feet. Friday, northwest winds less than 10 knots becoming south. Mainly clear, then becoming partly cloudy. Waves 1 foot or less. Saturday, southeast winds less than 10 knots. A chance of showers Saturday night. Waves 1 foot or less. Winds and waves higher and near thunderstorms. The Nearshore Marine Forecast, for Hamelin Beach to Sodus Bay. Small craft advisory in effect from this evening through Thursday afternoon. Today, south winds 5 to 10 knots becoming north. Showers with a chance of thunderstorms. Waves 1 to 3 feet. Tonight, northwest winds 10 to 15 knots becoming north 15 to 20 knots. Showers likely with a chance of thunderstorms in the evening, then showers overnight. Waves 2 to 4 feet building to 4 to 7 feet. Waves occasionally around 9 feet. Wednesday, northwest winds 15 to 20 knots becoming north. Showers in the morning, then showers with a chance of thunderstorms in the afternoon. Waves 4 to 7 feet. Waves occasionally around 9 feet. Wednesday night, north winds 15 to 20 knots diminishing to 10 to 15 knots. Showers with a chance of thunderstorms in the evening, then showers likely overnight. Waves 3 to 6 feet. Waves occasionally around 7 feet. Thursday, north winds 5 to 15 knots becoming northwest. Partly to mostly cloudy. Waves 2 to 4 feet subsiding to 1 to 2 feet. Friday, northwest winds less than 10 knots becoming southwest. Mainly clear, then becoming partly cloudy. Waves 1 foot or less. Friday, northwest winds less than 10 knots becoming southwest. Mainly clear, then becoming partly cloudy. Waves 1 foot or less. Saturday, south winds less than 10 knots. A chance of showers Saturday night. Waves 1 foot or less. Winds and waves higher and near thunderstorms. The water temperature off Rochester is 67 degrees. The Nearshore Marine Forecast, for Sodus Bay to Mexico Bay. Small craft advisory in effect from this evening through Thursday afternoon. Today, south winds 5 to 15 knots becoming north. Showers with a chance of thunderstorms. Waves 1 to 3 feet. Tonight, north winds 5 to 15 knots. Showers likely with a chance of thunderstorms in the evening, then showers overnight. Waves 1 to 3 feet building to 3 to 6 feet. Waves occasionally around 7 feet. Wednesday, north winds 15 to 20 knots. Showers in the morning, then showers with a chance of thunderstorms in the afternoon. Waves 3 to 6 feet. Waves occasionally around 7 feet. Wednesday night, north winds 15 to 20 knots. Showers with a chance of thunderstorms in the evening, then showers likely overnight. Waves 3 to 5 feet subsiding to 2 to 4 feet. Waves occasionally around 6 feet. Thursday, north winds 15 to 20 knots diminishing to 5 to 15 knots. Partly to mostly cloudy. Waves 2 to 4 feet subsiding to 1 to 2 feet. Friday, north winds 10 knots or less becoming south. Mainly clear, then becoming partly cloudy. Waves 1 foot or less. Saturday.

south winds less than 10 knots. Partly cloudy, then becoming mostly cloudy. Waves 1 foot or less. Winds and waves higher and near thunderstorms. Beach hazards statement in effect from this evening through Thursday afternoon. What? Strong currents and dangerous swimming conditions expected. Where? Beaches of Monroe, Wayne, Northern Cayuga, and Oswego counties. When? From this evening through Thursday afternoon. Impacts, strong currents and dangerous swimming conditions. Stay out of the water to avoid dangerous swimming conditions. The 7 a.m. weather at Rochester, light rain was falling. The temperature was 67 degrees Fahrenheit or 19 degrees Celsius, the dew point 65 and the relative humidity 93%. The wind was south at 10 miles an hour. The pressure was 29.62 inches and falling. Repeating at Rochester, light rain was falling, temperature 67 degrees. Around the region at 7 a.m. at Erie, a thunderstorm was reported, with a temperature of 71. Rain was falling, with a temperature of 69 at Buffalo, and 67 at Watertown. It was partly sunny, with a temperature of 68 at Toronto, 70 at Syracuse, 68 at Elmira, and 66 at Binghamton. At Niagara Falls, it was cloudy, with a temperature of 68. The Oswego winds were from the 8 knots. The Central Lake Ontario buoy winds were south at 8 knots, with a temperature of 69 degrees, and the waves were 1 foot. The forecast for the Genesee Valley and Northern Finger Lakes, including Rochester, Geneseo, Canandaigua, Newark, and Fairhaven. Today, showers with a chance of thunderstorms. Highs ranging from the lower 70s on the hilltops to the mid-70s across the lower elevations. Light winds. Chance of rain near 100%. Tonight, showers likely with a chance of thunderstorms in the evening, then showers overnight. Muggy with lows in the lower 60s. Light winds, becoming northwest 5 to 10 miles an hour. Chance of rain 80%. Wednesday, showers in the morning, then showers with a chance of thunderstorms in the afternoon. Cool highs ranging from the mid-60s on the hilltops to around 70 across the lower elevations. Northwest winds 10 to 15 miles an hour, becoming north. Chance of rain 90%. Wednesday night, showers with a chance of thunderstorms in the evening, then showers overnight. Lows ranging from the lower 60s inland to the mid-60s along the lake shore. North winds 10 to 15 miles an hour, diminishing to 5 to 10 miles an hour. Chance of rain 90%. Thursday, mostly cloudy with a chance of showers in the morning, then partly sunny with a chance of showers in the afternoon. Humid with highs ranging from around 70 on the hilltops to the mid-70s across the lower elevations. North winds 5 to 10 miles an hour, increasing to 10 to 15 miles an hour. Chance of rain 50%. The forecast for the Southern Finger Lakes, including Pinyan, Seneca Falls, and Auburn. Today, showers with a chance of thunderstorms. Highs in the mid-70s. South winds 10 miles an hour or less. Chance of rain near 100%. Tonight, showers with a chance of thunderstorms in the evening, then showers likely overnight. Locally heavy rainfall possible in the evening. Muggy with lows in the lower 60s. Light winds, becoming northwest 5 to 10 miles an hour. Chance of rain 80%. Wednesday, showers in the morning, then showers with a chance of thunderstorms in the afternoon. Cool highs around 70. Northwest winds 5 to 10 miles an hour, increasing to 10 to 15 miles an hour. Chance of rain near 100%. Wednesday night, showers with a chance of thunderstorms in the evening, then showers overnight. Lows in the lower 60s. North winds 10 to 15 miles an hour, diminishing to 5 to 10 miles an hour. Chance of rain 90%. Thursday, mostly cloudy with a chance of showers in the morning, then partly sunny with a chance of showers in the afternoon. Highs in the lower 70s. Northwest winds 10 to 15 miles an hour, becoming north. Chance of rain 50%. And now the extended forecast. Friday, partly cloudy. Highs around 80. Lows in the lower 60s. Saturday, mostly cloudy. A chance of showers. Highs in the lower 80s. Lows in the lower 60s. Chance of rain 30%. Sunday,
showers likely and a chance of thunderstorms. Highs in the lower 80s. Lows in the mid-60s. Chance of rain 60%. Monday, partly cloudy. Highs around 80. Lows in the mid-60s. 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Your source for official weather information across the Western Finger Lakes and the Genesee Valley. KHA 53 operates on a frequency of 162.40 MHz. Beach hazards statement in effect from this evening through Wednesday evening. What? Strong currents and dangerous swimming conditions expected. Where? Beaches of Niagara and Orleans counties. When? From this evening through Wednesday evening. Impacts, strong currents and dangerous swimming conditions. Stay out of the water to avoid dangerous swimming conditions. Beach hazards statement in effect from this evening through Thursday afternoon. What? Strong currents and dangerous swimming conditions expected. Where? Beaches of Monroe, Wayne, Northern Cayuga, and Oswego counties. When? From this evening through Thursday afternoon. Impacts, strong currents and dangerous swimming conditions. Stay out of the water to avoid dangerous swimming conditions. The 7 a.m. weather at Rochester, light rain was falling. The temperature was 67 degrees Fahrenheit or 19 degrees Celsius, the dew point 65 and the relative humidity 93%. The wind was south at 10 miles an hour. The pressure was 29.62 inches and falling. Repeating at Rochester, light rain was falling, temperature 67 degrees. Around the region at 7 a.m. at Erie, a thunderstorm was reported with a temperature of 71. Rain was falling with a temperature of 69 at Buffalo and 67 at Watertown. It was partly sunny with a temperature of 68 at Toronto, 70 at Syracuse, 68 at Elmira, and 66 at Binghamton. At Niagara Falls, it was cloudy with a temperature of 68. The Oswego winds were from the 8 knots. The Central Lake Ontario buoy winds were south at 8 knots with a temperature of 69 degrees and the waves were 1 foot. The forecast for the Genesee Valley and Northern Finger Lakes, including Rochester, Geneseo, Canandaigua, Newark, and Fairhaven. Today, showers with a chance of thunderstorms. Highs ranging from the lower 70s on the hilltops to the mid-70s across the lower elevations. Light winds. Chance of rain near 100%. Tonight, showers likely with a chance of thunderstorms in the evening, then showers overnight. Muggy with lows in the lower 60s. Light winds, becoming northwest 5 to 10 miles an hour. Chance of rain 80%. Wednesday, showers in the morning, then showers with a chance of thunderstorms in the afternoon. Cool highs ranging from the mid-60s on the hilltops to around 70 across the lower elevations. Northwest winds 10 to 15 miles an hour, becoming north. Chance of rain 90%. Wednesday night, showers with a chance of thunderstorms in the evening, then showers overnight. Lows ranging from the lower 60s inland to the mid-60s along the lake shore. North winds 10 to 15 miles an hour, diminishing to 5 to 10 miles an hour. Chance of rain 90%. Thursday, mostly cloudy with a chance of showers in the morning, then partly sunny with a chance of showers in the afternoon. Humid with highs ranging from around 70 on the hilltops to the mid-70s across the lower elevations. North winds 5 to 10 miles an hour, increasing to 10 to 15 miles an hour. Chance of rain 50%. The forecast for the Southern Finger Lakes, including Pinyan, Seneca Falls, and Auburn. Today, showers with a chance of thunderstorms. Highs in the mid-70s. South winds 10 miles an hour or less. Chance of rain near 100%. Tonight, showers with a chance of thunderstorms in the evening, then showers likely overnight. Locally heavy rainfall possible in the evening. Muggy with lows in the lower 60s. Light winds, becoming northwest 5 to 10 miles an hour. Chance of rain 80%. Wednesday, showers in the morning, then showers with a chance of thunderstorms in the afternoon. Cool highs around 70. Northwest winds 5 to 10 miles an hour, increasing to 10 to 15 miles an hour. Chance of rain near 100%. Wednesday night, showers with a chance of thunderstorms in the evening, then showers overnight. Lows in the lower 60s.
North winds 10 to 15 miles an hour.

diminishing to 5 to 10 miles an hour. Chance of rain 90%. Thursday, mostly cloudy with a chance of showers in the morning, then partly sunny with a chance of showers in the afternoon. Highs in the lower 70s. Northwest winds 10 to 15 miles an hour, becoming north. Chance of rain 50%. And now the extended forecast. Friday, partly cloudy. Highs around 80. Lows in the lower 60s. Saturday, mostly cloudy. A chance of showers. Highs in the lower 80s. Lows in the lower 60s. Chance of rain 30%. Sunday, showers likely and a chance of thunderstorms. Highs in the lower 80s. Lows in the mid 60s. Chance of rain 60%. Monday, partly cloudy. Highs around 80. Lows in the mid 60s. The Rochester, New York climate summary for yesterday, July 27, 2026. Yesterday's high temperature of 83 degrees occurred at 4:13 p.m. Yesterday's low temperature of 64 degrees occurred at 5:29 a.m. No precipitation fell yesterday, which leaves the monthly total at 4.56 inches. The total precipitation for the year still stands at 27.86 inches. There were no heating degree days yesterday. This leaves the monthly total at 5. The yearly total since July 1st is 5. There were 9 cooling degree days yesterday. This brings the monthly total to 213. The yearly total since January 1st is 370. Yesterday the maximum wind observed was 13 miles an hour from the west. The highest wind gust observed was 16 miles per hour from the southwest, which occurred at 2:44 p.m. Yesterday the average wind speed was 6 miles per hour. The record high for today is 98, which occurred in 1964, and the record low is 48, which occurred in 1977. Sunrise today is at 5:57 a.m. and sunset is at 8:37 p.m. This is the NOAA Weather Radio KHA-53 in Rochester. 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Beach hazards statement in effect from this evening through Wednesday evening. What? Strong currents and dangerous swimming conditions expected. Where? Beaches of Niagara and Orleans counties. When? From this evening through Wednesday evening. Impacts, strong currents and dangerous swimming conditions. Stay out of the water to avoid dangerous swimming conditions. Beach hazards statement in effect from this evening through Thursday afternoon. What? Strong currents and dangerous swimming conditions expected. Where? Beaches of Monroe, Wayne, Northern Cayuga, and Oswego counties. When? From this evening through Thursday afternoon. Impacts, strong currents and dangerous swimming conditions. Stay out of the water to avoid dangerous swimming conditions. The 7 a.m. weather at Rochester, light rain was falling. The temperature was 67 degrees Fahrenheit or 19 degrees Celsius, the dew point 65 and the relative humidity 93%. The wind was south at 10 miles an hour. The pressure was 29.62 inches and falling. Repeating at Rochester, light rain was falling, temperature 67 degrees. Around the region at 7 a.m. at Erie, a thunderstorm was reported, with a temperature of 71. Rain was falling, with a temperature of 69 at Buffalo, and 67 at Watertown. It was partly sunny, with a temperature of 68 at Toronto, 70 at Syracuse, 68 at Elmira, and 66 at Binghamton. At Niagara Falls, it was cloudy, with a temperature of 68. The Oswego winds were from the head knots. The Central Lake Ontario buoy winds were south at 8 knots, with a temperature of 69 degrees, and the waves were 1 foot. The forecast for the Genesee Valley and Northern Finger Lakes, including Rochester, Geneseo, Canandaigua, Newark, and Fairhaven. Today, showers with a chance of thunderstorms. Highs ranging from the lower 70s on the hilltops to the mid-70s across the lower elevations. Light winds. Chance of rain near 100%. Tonight, showers likely with a chance of thunderstorms in the evening, then showers overnight. Muggy with lows in the lower 60s. Light winds, becoming northwest 5 to 10 miles an hour. Chance of rain 80%.

Wednesday, showers in the morning, then showers with a chance of thunderstorms in the afternoon. Cool highs ranging from the mid-60s on the hilltops to around 70 across the lower elevations. Northwest winds 10 to 15 miles an hour, becoming north. Chance of rain 90%. Wednesday night, showers with a chance of thunderstorms in the evening, then showers overnight. Lows ranging from the lower 60s inland to the mid-60s along the lake shore. North winds 10 to 15 miles an hour, diminishing to 5 to 10 miles an hour. Chance of rain 90%. Thursday, mostly cloudy with a chance of showers in the morning, then partly sunny with a chance of showers in the afternoon. Humid with highs ranging from around 70 on the hilltops to the mid-70s across the lower elevations. North winds 5 to 10 miles an hour, increasing to 10 to 15 miles an hour. Chance of rain 50%. The forecast for the Southern Finger Lakes, including Tinian, Seneca Falls, and Auburn. Today, showers with a chance of thunderstorms. Highs in the mid-70s. South winds 10 miles an hour or less. Chance of rain near 100%. Tonight, showers with a chance of thunderstorms in the evening, then showers likely overnight. Locally heavy rainfall possible in the evening. Muggy with lows in the lower 60s. Light winds, becoming northwest 5 to 10 miles an hour. Chance of rain 80%. Wednesday, showers in the morning, then showers with a chance of thunderstorms in the afternoon. Cool highs around 70. Northwest winds 5 to 10 miles an hour, increasing to 10 to 15 miles an hour. Chance of rain near 100%. Wednesday night, showers with a chance of thunderstorms in the evening, then showers overnight. Lows in the lower 60s. North winds 10 to 15 miles an hour, diminishing to 5 to 10 miles an hour. Chance of rain 90%. Thursday, mostly cloudy with a chance of showers in the morning, then partly sunny with a chance of showers in the afternoon. Highs in the lower 70s. Northwest winds 10 to 15 miles an hour, becoming north. Chance of rain 50%. And now the extended forecast. Friday, partly cloudy. Highs around 80. Lows in the lower 60s. Saturday, mostly cloudy. A chance of showers. Highs in the lower 80s. Lows in the lower 60s. Chance of rain 30%. Sunday, showers likely and a chance of thunderstorms. Highs in the lower 80s. Lows in the mid-60s. Chance of rain 60%. Monday, partly cloudy. Highs around 80. Lows in the mid-60s. 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Your source for official weather information across the Western Finger Lakes and the Genesee Valley. KHA 53 operates on a frequency of 162.40 MHz. Beach hazards statement in effect from this evening through Wednesday evening. What? Strong currents and dangerous swimming conditions expected. Where? Beaches of Niagara and Orleans counties. When? From this evening through Wednesday evening. Impacts, strong currents and dangerous swimming conditions. Stay out of the water to avoid dangerous swimming conditions. Beach hazards statement in effect from this evening through Thursday afternoon. What? Strong currents and dangerous swimming conditions expected. Where? Beaches of Monroe, Wayne, Northern Cayuga, and Oswego counties. When? From this evening through Thursday afternoon. Impacts, strong currents and dangerous swimming conditions. Stay out of the water to avoid dangerous swimming conditions. The 7 a.m. weather at Rochester, light rain was falling. The temperature was 67 degrees Fahrenheit or 19 degrees Celsius, the dew point 65 and the relative humidity 93%. The wind was south at 10 miles an hour. The pressure was 29.62 inches and falling. Repeating at Rochester, light rain was falling, temperature 67 degrees. Around the region at 7 a.m. at Erie, a thunderstorm was reported, with a temperature of 71. Rain was falling, with a temperature of 69 at Buffalo, and 67 at Watertown. It was partly sunny, with a temperature of 68 at Toronto, 70 at Syracuse, 68 at Elmira, and 66 at Binghamton. At Niagara Falls, it was cloudy, with a temperature of 68. The Oswego winds were from the Ed Knotts.
The Central Lake Ontario buoy winds were south at 8.

knots, with a temperature of 69 degrees, and the waves were 1 foot. The forecasts for the Genesee Valley and Northern Finger Lakes, including Rochester, Geneseo, Canandaigua, Newark, and Fairhaven. Today, showers with a chance of thunderstorms. Highs ranging from the lower 70s on the hilltops to the mid-70s across the lower elevations. Light winds. Chance of rain near 100%. Tonight, showers likely with a chance of thunderstorms in the evening, then showers overnight. Muggy with lows in the lower 60s. Light winds, becoming northwest 5 to 10 miles an hour. Chance of rain 80%. Wednesday, showers in the morning, then showers with a chance of thunderstorms in the afternoon. Cool highs ranging from the mid-60s on the hilltops to around 70 across the lower elevations. Northwest winds 10 to 15 miles an hour, becoming north. Chance of rain 90%. Wednesday night, showers with a chance of thunderstorms in the evening, then showers overnight. Lows ranging from the lower 60s inland to the mid-60s along the lake shore. North winds 10 to 15 miles an hour, diminishing to 5 to 10 miles an hour. Chance of rain 90%. Thursday, mostly cloudy with a chance of showers in the morning, then partly sunny with a chance of showers in the afternoon. Humid with highs ranging from around 70 on the hilltops to the mid-70s across the lower elevations. North winds 5 to 10 miles an hour, increasing to 10 to 15 miles an hour. Chance of rain 50%. The forecast for the Southern Finger Lakes, including Tinian, Seneca Falls, and Auburn. Today, showers with a chance of thunderstorms. Highs in the mid-70s. South winds 10 miles an hour or less. Chance of rain near 100%. Tonight, showers with a chance of thunderstorms in the evening, then showers likely overnight. Locally heavy rainfall possible in the evening. Muggy with lows in the lower 60s. Light winds, becoming northwest 5 to 10 miles an hour. Chance of rain 80%. Wednesday, showers in the morning, then showers with a chance of thunderstorms in the afternoon. Cool highs around 70. Northwest winds 5 to 10 miles an hour, increasing to 10 to 15 miles an hour. Chance of rain near 100%. Wednesday night, showers with a chance of thunderstorms in the evening, then showers overnight. Lows in the lower 60s. North winds 10 to 15 miles an hour, diminishing to 5 to 10 miles an hour. Chance of rain 90%. Thursday, mostly cloudy with a chance of showers in the morning, then partly sunny with a chance of showers in the afternoon. Highs in the lower 70s. Northwest winds 10 to 15 miles an hour, becoming north. Chance of rain 50%. And now the extended forecast. Friday, partly cloudy. Highs around 80. Lows in the lower 60s. Saturday, mostly cloudy. A chance of showers. Highs in the lower 80s. Lows in the lower 60s. Chance of rain 30%. Sunday, showers likely and a chance of thunderstorms. Highs in the lower 80s. Lows in the mid-60s. Chance of rain 60%. Monday, partly cloudy. Highs around 80. Lows in the mid-60s. 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Your source for official weather information across the Western Finger Lakes and the Genesee Valley. KHA 53 operates on a frequency of 162.40 MHz. Beach hazards statement in effect from this evening through Wednesday evening. What? Strong currents and dangerous swimming conditions expected. Where? Beaches of Niagara and Orleans counties. When? From this evening through Wednesday evening. Impacts, strong currents and dangerous swimming conditions. Stay out of the water to avoid dangerous swimming conditions. Beach hazards statement in effect from this evening through Thursday afternoon. What? Strong currents and dangerous swimming conditions expected. Where? Beaches of Monroe, Wayne, Northern Cayuga, and Oswego counties. When? From this evening through Thursday afternoon. Impacts, strong currents and dangerous swimming conditions. Stay out of the water to avoid dangerous swimming conditions. The 7 a.m. weather at Rochester, light rain was falling. The temperature was 67 degrees Fahrenheit or 19 degrees Celsius, the dew point 65 and the relative humidity 93%. The wind was south at 10

miles an hour. The pressure was 29.62 inches and falling. Repeating at Rochester, light rain was falling, temperature 67 degrees. Open lake forecast, 4, the Niagara River to Hamlin Beach beyond 5 miles from shore. Today, south winds 5 to 10 knots becoming northwest. Showers this morning, then a chance of showers and thunderstorms this afternoon. Waves 1 to 3 feet building to 2 to 4 feet. Tonight, northwest winds 15 to 20 knots becoming north. Showers likely with a chance of thunderstorms in the evening, then showers likely after midnight. Waves 2 to 4 feet building to 3 to 6 feet. Wednesday, north winds 15 to 20 knots. Showers likely. Waves 3 to 6 feet. Wednesday night, north winds 10 to 15 knots. Showers likely in the evening, then a chance of showers overnight. Waves 2 to 4 feet. Thursday, north winds 5 to 15 knots. Waves 1 to 3 feet subsiding to 1 foot or less. Friday, northwest winds less than 10 knots becoming southwest. Waves 1 foot or less. Saturday, southeast winds less than 10 knots. A chance of showers Saturday night. Waves 1 foot or less. Winds and waves higher and near thunderstorms. Open lake forecast, 4, Hamlin Beach to Mexico Bay beyond 5 miles from shore. Today, south winds 5 to 15 knots becoming north. Showers with a chance of thunderstorms. Waves 1 to 3 feet building to 2 to 4 feet, then subsiding to 1 to 3 feet. Tonight, north winds 10 to 15 knots increasing to 15 to 20 knots. Showers likely with a chance of thunderstorms early, then showers likely from late evening on. Waves 2 to 4 feet building to 4 to 7 feet. Waves occasionally around 9 feet. Wednesday, north winds 15 to 20 knots. Showers in the morning, then showers with a chance of thunderstorms in the afternoon. Waves 4 to 7 feet subsiding to 3 to 6 feet. Waves occasionally around 9 feet. Wednesday night, north winds 15 to 20 knots. Showers likely with a chance of thunderstorms in the evening, then showers likely overnight. Waves 3 to 5 feet subsiding to 2 to 4 feet. Thursday, north winds 15 to 20 knots diminishing to 5 to 15 knots. Waves 2 to 4 feet subsiding to 2 feet or less. Friday, north winds 10 knots or less becoming southwest. Waves 1 foot or less. Saturday, south winds less than 10 knots becoming southeast. A chance of showers Saturday night. Waves 1 foot or less. Winds and waves higher and near thunderstorms. This is the NOAA Weather Radio KHA 53 in Rochester. Your source for official weather information across the Western Finger Lakes and the Genesee Valley. KHA 53 operates on a frequency of 162.40 MHz. Beach hazards statement in effect from this evening through Wednesday evening. What? Strong currents and dangerous swimming conditions expected. Where? Beaches of Niagara and Orleans counties. When? From this evening through Wednesday evening. Impacts, strong currents and dangerous swimming conditions. Stay out of the water to avoid dangerous swimming conditions. Beach hazards statement in effect from this evening through Thursday afternoon. What? Strong currents and dangerous swimming conditions expected. Where? Beaches of Monroe, Wayne, Northern Cayuga, and Oswego counties. When? From this evening through Thursday afternoon. Impacts, strong currents and dangerous swimming conditions. Stay out of the water to avoid dangerous swimming conditions. The 8 a.m. weather, the report from Rochester was not available. Around the region at 7 a.m. at Erie, a thunderstorm was reported, with a temperature of 71. Rain was falling, with a temperature of 69 at Buffalo, and 67 at Watertown. It was partly sunny, with a temperature of 68 at Toronto, 70 at Syracuse, 68 at Elmira, and 66 at Binghamton. At Niagara Falls, it was cloudy, with a temperature of 68. The Oswego winds were from the 8 knots. The Central Lake Ontario buoy winds were south at 8 knots, with a temperature of 69 degrees, and the waves were 1 foot. The forecast for the Genesee Valley and Northern Finger Lakes, including Rochester, Geneseo, Canandaigua, Newark, and Fairhaven. Today, showers with a chance of thunderstorms.

ranging from the lower 70s on the hilltops to the mid 70s across the lower elevations. Light winds. Chance of rain near 100%. Tonight, showers likely with a chance of thunderstorms in the evening, then showers overnight. Muggy with lows in the lower 60s. Light winds, becoming northwest 5 to 10 miles an hour. Chance of rain 80%. Wednesday, showers in the morning, then showers with a chance of thunderstorms in the afternoon. Cool highs ranging from the mid-60s on the hilltops to around 70 across the lower elevations. Northwest winds 10 to 15 miles an hour, becoming north. Chance of rain 90%. Wednesday night, showers with a chance of thunderstorms in the evening, then showers overnight. Lows ranging from the lower 60s inland to the mid-60s along the lake shore. North winds 10 to 15 miles an hour, diminishing to 5 to 10 miles an hour. Chance of rain 90%. Thursday, mostly cloudy with a chance of showers in the morning, then partly sunny with a chance of showers in the afternoon. Humid with highs ranging from around 70 on the hilltops to the mid-70s across the lower elevations. North winds 5 to 10 miles an hour, increasing to 10 to 15 miles an hour. Chance of rain 50%. The forecast for the Southern Finger Lakes, including Pinyan, Seneca Falls, and Auburn. Today, showers with a chance of thunderstorms. Highs in the mid-70s. South winds 10 miles an hour or less. Chance of rain near 100%. Tonight, showers with a chance of thunderstorms in the evening, then showers likely overnight. Locally heavy rainfall possible in the evening. Muggy with lows in the lower 60s. Light winds, becoming northwest 5 to 10 miles an hour. Chance of rain 80%. Wednesday, showers in the morning, then showers with a chance of thunderstorms in the afternoon. Cool highs around 70. Northwest winds 5 to 10 miles an hour, increasing to 10 to 15 miles an hour. Chance of rain near 100%. Wednesday night, showers with a chance of thunderstorms in the evening, then showers overnight. Lows in the lower 60s. North winds 10 to 15 miles an hour, diminishing to 5 to 10 miles an hour. Chance of rain 90%. Thursday, mostly cloudy with a chance of showers in the morning, then partly sunny with a chance of showers in the afternoon. Highs in the lower 70s. Northwest winds 10 to 15 miles an hour, becoming north. Chance of rain 50%. And now the extended forecast. Friday, partly cloudy. Highs around 80. Lows in the lower 60s. Saturday, mostly cloudy. A chance of showers. Highs in the lower 80s. Lows in the lower 60s. Chance of rain 30%. Sunday, showers likely and a chance of thunderstorms. Highs in the lower 80s. Lows in the mid 60s. Chance of rain 60%. Monday, partly cloudy. Highs around 80. Lows in the mid 60s. 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KHA-53 operates on a frequency of 162.40 MHz. Beach hazards statement in effect from this evening through Wednesday evening. What? Strong currents and dangerous swimming conditions expected. Where? Beaches of Niagara and Orleans counties. When? From this evening through Wednesday evening. Impacts, strong currents and dangerous swimming conditions. Stay out of the water to avoid dangerous swimming conditions. Beach hazards statement in effect from this evening through Thursday afternoon. What? Strong currents and dangerous swimming conditions expected. Where? Beaches of Monroe, Wayne, Northern Cayuga, and Oswego counties. When? From this evening through Thursday afternoon. Impacts, strong currents and dangerous swimming conditions. Stay out of the water to avoid dangerous swimming conditions. The 8 a.m. weather, the report from Rochester was not available. Around the region at 8 a.m. rain was falling, with a temperature of 69 at Erie, 70 at Elmira, and 65 at Binghamton. It was cloudy, with a temperature of 69 at Buffalo, and 68 at Niagara Falls. The Oswego winds were from the head knots. The Central Lake Ontario buoy winds were southwest at 6 knots, with a temperature of 69 degrees, and the waves were 1 foot. The forecast for the Genesee

70 across the lower elevations. Northwest winds 10 to 15 miles an hour, becoming north. Chance of rain 90%. Wednesday night, showers with a chance of thunderstorms in the evening, then showers overnight. Lows ranging from the lower 60s inland to the mid-60s along the lake shore. North winds 10 to 15 miles an hour, diminishing to 5 to 10 miles an hour. Chance of rain 90%. Thursday, mostly cloudy with a chance of showers in the morning, then partly sunny with a chance of showers in the afternoon. Humid with highs ranging from around 70 on the hilltops to the mid-70s across the lower elevations. North winds 5 to 10 miles an hour, increasing to 10 to 15 miles an hour. Chance of rain 50%. The forecast for the Southern Finger Lakes, including Tinian, Seneca Falls, and Auburn. Today, showers with a chance of thunderstorms. Highs in the mid-70s. South winds 10 miles an hour or less. Chance of rain near 100%. Tonight, showers with a chance of thunderstorms in the evening, then showers likely overnight. Locally heavy rainfall possible in the evening. Muggy with lows in the lower 60s. Light winds, becoming northwest 5 to 10 miles an hour. Chance of rain 80%. Wednesday, showers in the morning, then showers with a chance of thunderstorms in the afternoon. Cool with highs around 70. Northwest winds 5 to 10 miles an hour, increasing to 10 to 15 miles an hour. Chance of rain near 100%. Wednesday night, showers with a chance of thunderstorms in the evening, then showers overnight. Lows in the lower 60s. North winds 10 to 15 miles an hour, diminishing to 5 to 10 miles an hour. Chance of rain 90%. Thursday, mostly cloudy with a chance of showers in the morning, then partly sunny with a chance of showers in the afternoon. Highs in the lower 70s. Northwest winds 10 to 15 miles an hour, becoming north. Chance of rain 50%. And now the extended forecast. Friday, partly cloudy. Highs around 80. Lows in the lower 60s. Saturday, mostly cloudy. A chance of showers. Highs in the lower 80s. Lows in the lower 60s. Chance of rain 30%. Sunday, showers likely and a chance of thunderstorms. Highs in the lower 80s. Lows in the mid-60s. Chance of rain 60%. Monday, partly cloudy. Highs around 80. Lows in the mid-60s. 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Your source for official weather information across the Western Finger Lakes and the Genesee Valley. KHA 53 operates on a frequency of 162.40 MHz. Beach hazards statement in effect from this evening through Wednesday evening. What? Strong currents and dangerous swimming conditions expected. Where? Beaches of Niagara and Orleans counties. When? From this evening through Wednesday evening. Impacts, strong currents and dangerous swimming conditions. Stay out of the water to avoid dangerous swimming conditions. Beach hazards statement in effect from this evening through Thursday afternoon. What? Strong currents and dangerous swimming conditions expected. Where? Beaches of Monroe, Wayne, Northern Cayuga, and Oswego counties. When? From this evening through Thursday afternoon. Impacts, strong currents and dangerous swimming conditions. Stay out of the water to avoid dangerous swimming conditions. The 8 a.m. weather at Rochester, it was cloudy. The temperature was 67 degrees Fahrenheit or 19 degrees Celsius, the dew point 66 and the relative humidity 97%. The wind was southwest at 8 miles an hour. The pressure was 29.61 inches and falling. Repeating at Rochester, it was cloudy, temperature 67 degrees. The Rochester, New York climate summary for yesterday, July 27, 2026. Yesterday's high temperature of 83 degrees occurred at 4:13 p.m. Yesterday's low temperature of 64 degrees occurred at 5:29 a.m. No precipitation fell yesterday, which leaves the monthly total at 4.56 inches. The total precipitation for the year still stands at 27.86 inches. There were no heating degree days yesterday. This leaves the monthly total at 5. The yearly total since July 1st is 5. There were 9 cooling degree days yesterday. This brings the monthly total to 200.

13. The yearly total since January 1st is 370. Yesterday, the maximum wind observed was 13 miles an hour from the west. The highest wind gust observed was 16 miles per hour from the southwest, which occurred at 2:44 p.m. Yesterday, the average wind speed was 6 miles per hour. The record high for today is 98, which occurred in 1964, and the record low is 48, which occurred in 1977. Sunrise today is at 5:57 a.m. and sunset is at 8:37 p.m. Around the region at 8 a.m. rain was falling, with a temperature of 69 at Erie, 71 at Syracuse, 70 at Elmira, 65 at Binghamton, and 67 at Watertown. At Toronto, it was partly sunny, with a temperature of 70. It was cloudy, with a temperature of 69 at Buffalo, and 68 at Niagara Falls. The Oswego winds were from the at knots. The Central Lake Ontario buoy winds were southwest at 6 knots, with a temperature of 69 degrees, and the waves were 1 foot. The forecast for the Genesee Valley and Northern Finger Lakes, including Rochester, Geneseo, Canandaigua, Newark, and Fairhaven. Today, showers with a chance of thunderstorms. Highs ranging from the lower 70s on the hilltops to the mid-70s across the lower elevations. Light winds. Chance of rain near 100%. Tonight, showers likely with a chance of thunderstorms in the evening, then showers overnight. Muggy with lows in the lower 60s. Light winds, becoming northwest 5 to 10 miles an hour. Chance of rain 80%. Wednesday, showers in the morning, then showers with a chance of thunderstorms in the afternoon. Cool highs ranging from the mid-60s on the hilltops to around 70 across the lower elevations. Northwest winds 10 to 15 miles an hour, becoming north. Chance of rain 90%. Wednesday night, showers with a chance of thunderstorms in the evening, then showers overnight. Lows ranging from the lower 60s inland to the mid-60s along the lake shore. North winds 10 to 15 miles an hour, diminishing to 5 to 10 miles an hour. Chance of rain 90%. Thursday, mostly cloudy with a chance of showers in the morning, then partly sunny with a chance of showers in the afternoon. Humid with highs ranging from around 70 on the hilltops to the mid-70s across the lower elevations. North winds 5 to 10 miles an hour, increasing to 10 to 15 miles an hour. Chance of rain 50%. The forecast for the Southern Finger Lakes, including Tinian, Seneca Falls, and Auburn. Today, showers with a chance of thunderstorms. Highs in the mid-70s. South winds 10 miles an hour or less. Chance of rain near 100%. Tonight, showers with a chance of thunderstorms in the evening, then showers likely overnight. Locally heavy rainfall possible in the evening. Muggy with lows in the lower 60s. Light winds, becoming northwest 5 to 10 miles an hour. Chance of rain 80%. Wednesday, showers in the morning, then showers with a chance of thunderstorms in the afternoon. Cool highs around 70. Northwest winds 5 to 10 miles an hour, increasing to 10 to 15 miles an hour. Chance of rain near 100%. Wednesday night, showers with a chance of thunderstorms in the evening, then showers overnight. Lows in the lower 60s. North winds 10 to 15 miles an hour, diminishing to 5 to 10 miles an hour. Chance of rain 90%. Thursday, mostly cloudy with a chance of showers in the morning, then partly sunny with a chance of showers in the afternoon. Highs in the lower 70s. Northwest winds 10 to 15 miles an hour, becoming north. Chance of rain 50%. And now the extended forecast. Friday, partly cloudy. Highs around 80. Lows in the lower 60s. Saturday, mostly cloudy. A chance of showers. Highs in the lower 80s. Lows in the lower 60s. Chance of rain 30%. Sunday, showers likely and a chance of thunderstorms. Highs in the lower 80s. Lows in the mid 60s. Chance of rain 60%. Monday, partly cloudy. Highs around 80. Lows in the mid 60s. 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KHA 53 operates on a frequency of 162.40 MHz.

Beach hazards statement in effect from this evening through Wednesday evening. What? Strong currents and dangerous swimming conditions expected. Where? Beaches of Niagara and Orleans counties. When? From this evening through Wednesday evening. Impacts. Strong currents and dangerous swimming conditions. Stay out of the water to avoid dangerous swimming conditions. Beach hazards statement in effect from this evening through Thursday afternoon. What? Strong currents and dangerous swimming conditions expected. Where? Beaches of Monroe, Wayne, Northern Cayuga, and Oswego counties. When? From this evening through Thursday afternoon. Impacts. Strong currents and dangerous swimming conditions. Stay out of the water to avoid dangerous swimming conditions. The 8 a.m. weather at Rochester. It was cloudy. The temperature was 67 degrees Fahrenheit or 19 degrees Celsius. The dew point 66 and the relative humidity 97%. The wind was southwest at 8 miles an hour. The pressure was 29.61 inches and falling. Repeating at Rochester, it was cloudy, temperature 67 degrees. Around the region at 8 a.m. rain was falling, with a temperature of 69 at Erie, 71 at Syracuse, 70 at Elmira, 65 at Binghamton, and 67 at Watertown. At Toronto, it was partly sunny, with a temperature of 70. It was cloudy, with a temperature of 69 at Buffalo, and 68 at Niagara Falls. The Oswego winds were from the at knots. The Central Lake Ontario buoy winds were southwest at 6 knots, with a temperature of 69 degrees, and the waves were 1 foot. The forecast for the Genesee Valley and Northern Finger Lakes, including Rochester, Geneseo, Canandaigua, Newark, and Fairhaven. Today, showers with a chance of thunderstorms. Highs ranging from the lower 70s on the hilltops to the mid-70s across the lower elevations. Light winds. Chance of rain near 100%. Tonight, showers likely with a chance of thunderstorms in the evening, then showers overnight. Muggy with lows in the lower 60s. Light winds, becoming northwest 5 to 10 miles an hour. Chance of rain 80%. Wednesday, showers in the morning, then showers with a chance of thunderstorms in the afternoon. Cool highs ranging from the mid-60s on the hilltops to around 70 across the lower elevations. Northwest winds 10 to 15 miles an hour, becoming north. Chance of rain 90%. Wednesday night, showers with a chance of thunderstorms in the evening, then showers overnight. Lows ranging from the lower 60s inland to the mid-60s along the lake shore. North winds 10 to 15 miles an hour, diminishing to 5 to 10 miles an hour. Chance of rain 90%. Thursday, mostly cloudy with a chance of showers in the morning, then partly sunny with a chance of showers in the afternoon. Humid with highs ranging from around 70 on the hilltops to the mid-70s across the lower elevations. North winds 5 to 10 miles an hour, increasing to 10 to 15 miles an hour. Chance of rain 50%. The forecast for the Southern Finger Lakes, including Pinyan, Seneca Falls, and Auburn. Today, showers with a chance of thunderstorms. Highs in the mid-70s. South winds 10 miles an hour or less. Chance of rain near 100%. Tonight, showers with a chance of thunderstorms in the evening, then showers likely overnight. Locally heavy rainfall possible in the evening. Muggy with lows in the lower 60s. Light winds, becoming northwest 5 to 10 miles an hour. Chance of rain 80%. Wednesday, showers in the morning, then showers with a chance of thunderstorms in the afternoon. Cool highs around 70. Northwest winds 5 to 10 miles an hour, increasing to 10 to 15 miles an hour. Chance of rain near 100%. Wednesday night, showers with a chance of thunderstorms in the evening, then showers overnight. Lows in the lower 60s. North winds 10 to 15 miles an hour, diminishing to 5 to 10 miles an hour. Chance of rain 90%. Thursday, mostly cloudy with a chance of showers in the morning, then partly sunny with a chance of showers in the afternoon. Highs in the lower 70s. Northwest winds 10 to 15 miles an hour, becoming north. Chance of rain 50%. And now the extended forecast. Friday, partly cloudy. Highs around 80. Lows in the lower 60s. Saturday, mostly cloudy. A chance of showers. Highs in the lower 80s.

lows in the lower 60s. Chance of rain 30%. Sunday, showers likely and a chance of thunderstorms. Highs in the lower 80s. Lows in the mid 60s. Chance of rain 60%. Monday, partly cloudy. Highs around 80. Lows in the mid 60s. 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Your source for official weather information across the Western Finger Lakes and the Genesee Valley. KHA 53 operates on a frequency of 162.40 MHz. Beach hazards statement in effect from this evening through Wednesday evening. What? Strong currents and dangerous swimming conditions expected. Where? Beaches of Niagara and Orleans counties. When? From this evening through Wednesday evening. Impacts, strong currents and dangerous swimming conditions. Stay out of the water to avoid dangerous swimming conditions. Beach hazards statement in effect from this evening through Thursday afternoon. What? Strong currents and dangerous swimming conditions expected. Where? Beaches of Monroe, Wayne, Northern Cayuga, and Oswego counties. When? From this evening through Thursday afternoon. Impacts, strong currents and dangerous swimming conditions. Stay out of the water to avoid dangerous swimming conditions. The 8 a.m. weather at Rochester, it was cloudy. The temperature was 67 degrees Fahrenheit or 19 degrees Celsius, the dew point 66 and the relative humidity 97%. The wind was southwest at 8 miles an hour. The pressure was 29.61 inches and falling. Repeating at Rochester, it was cloudy, temperature 67 degrees. Around the region at 8 a.m. rain was falling, with a temperature of 69 at Erie, 71 at Syracuse, 70 at Elmira, 65 at Binghamton, and 67 at Watertown. At Toronto, it was partly sunny, with a temperature of 70. It was cloudy, with a temperature of 69 at Buffalo, and 68 at Niagara Falls. The Oswego winds were from the Ed Knots. The Central Lake Ontario buoy winds were southwest at 6 knots, with a temperature of 69 degrees, and the waves were 1 foot. The forecast for the Genesee Valley and Northern Finger Lakes, including Rochester, Geneseo, Canandaigua, Newark, and Fairhaven. Today, showers with a chance of thunderstorms. Highs ranging from the lower 70s on the hilltops to the mid-70s across the lower elevations. Light winds. Chance of rain near 100%. Tonight, showers likely with a chance of thunderstorms in the evening, then showers overnight. Muggy with lows in the lower 60s. Light winds, becoming northwest 5 to 10 miles an hour. Chance of rain 80%. Wednesday, showers in the morning, then showers with a chance of thunderstorms in the afternoon. Cool highs ranging from the mid-60s on the hilltops to around 70 across the lower elevations. Northwest winds 10 to 15 miles an hour, becoming north. Chance of rain 90%. Wednesday night, showers with a chance of thunderstorms in the evening, then showers overnight. Lows ranging from the lower 60s inland to the mid-60s along the lake shore. North winds 10 to 15 miles an hour, diminishing to 5 to 10 miles an hour. Chance of rain 90%. Thursday, mostly cloudy with a chance of showers in the morning, then partly sunny with a chance of showers in the afternoon. Humid with highs ranging from around 70 on the hilltops to the mid-70s across the lower elevations. North winds 5 to 10 miles an hour, increasing to 10 to 15 miles an hour. Chance of rain 50%. The forecast for the Southern Finger Lakes, including Tinian, Seneca Falls, and Auburn. Today, showers with a chance of thunderstorms. Highs in the mid-70s. South winds 10 miles an hour or less. Chance of rain near 100%. Tonight, showers with a chance of thunderstorms in the evening, then showers likely overnight. Locally heavy rainfall possible in the evening. Muggy with lows in the lower 60s. Light winds, becoming northwest 5 to 10 miles an hour. Chance of rain 80%. Wednesday, showers in the morning, then showers with a chance of thunderstorms in the afternoon. Cool highs around 70. Northwest winds 5 to 10 miles an hour, increasing to 10 to 15 miles an hour. Chance of rain near 100%. Wednesday night, showers with a chance of thunderstorms in the evening, then showers overnight. Lows in the lower 60s.
North winds 10 to 15 miles an hour, diminishing to 5 to 10 miles an hour. Chance of rain 90%. Thursday, mostly cloudy with a chance of showers in the morning, then partly sunny with a chance of showers in the afternoon. Highs in the lower 70s. Northwest winds 10 to 15 miles an hour, becoming north. Chance of rain 50%. And now the extended forecast. Friday, partly cloudy. Highs around 80. Lows in the lower 60s. Saturday, mostly cloudy. A chance of showers. Highs in the lower 80s. Lows in the lower 60s. Chance of rain 30%. Sunday, showers likely and a chance of thunderstorms. Highs in the lower 80s. Lows in the mid 60s. Chance of rain 60%. Monday, partly cloudy. Highs around 80. Lows in the mid 60s. The Nearshore Marine Forecast, for the Niagara River to Hamlin Beach along Lake Ontario. Small craft advisory in effect from this evening through Wednesday evening. Today, south winds 5 to 10 knots becoming north. Showers this morning, then a chance of showers and thunderstorms this afternoon. Waves 1 foot or less building to 2 to 4 feet. Tonight, northwest winds 15 to 20 knots becoming north. Showers likely with a chance of thunderstorms in the evening, then showers likely overnight. Waves 3 to 6 feet. Waves occasionally around 7 feet. Wednesday, north winds 15 to 20 knots. Showers likely. Waves 3 to 6 feet. Waves occasionally around 7 feet. Wednesday night, north winds 10 to 15 knots. Showers likely in the evening, then a chance of showers overnight. Waves 2 to 4 feet. Thursday, north winds 5 to 15 knots becoming northwest. Partly cloudy. Waves 1 to 3 feet. Friday, northwest winds less than 10 knots becoming south. Mainly clear, then becoming partly cloudy. Waves 1 foot or less. Saturday, southeast winds less than 10 knots. A chance of showers Saturday night. Waves 1 foot or less. Winds and waves higher in and near thunderstorms. 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Winds and waves higher in and near thunderstorms. The Nearshore Marine Forecast, for Hamlin Beach to Sodus Bay. Small craft advisory in effect from this evening through Thursday afternoon. Today, south winds 5 to 10 knots becoming north. Showers with a chance of thunderstorms. Waves 1 to 3 feet. Tonight, northwest winds 10 to 15 knots becoming north 15 to 20 knots. Showers likely with a chance of thunderstorms in the evening, then showers overnight. Waves 2 to 4 feet building to 4 to 7 feet. Waves occasionally around 9 feet. Wednesday, northwest winds 15 to 20 knots becoming north. Showers in the morning, then showers with a chance of thunderstorms in the afternoon. Waves 4 to 7 feet. Waves occasionally around 9 feet. Wednesday night, north winds 15 to 20 knots diminishing to 10 to 15 knots. Showers with a chance of thunderstorms in the evening, then showers likely overnight. Waves 3 to 6 feet. Waves occasionally around 7 feet. Thursday, north winds 5 to 15 knots becoming northwest. Partly to mostly cloudy. Waves 2 to 4 feet subsiding to 1 to 2 feet. Friday, northwest winds less than 10 knots becoming southwest. Mainly clear, then becoming partly cloudy. Waves 1 foot or less. Saturday, south winds less than 10 knots. A chance of showers Saturday night. Waves 1 foot or less. Winds and waves higher in and near thunderstorms. The water temperature off Rochester is 67 degrees. The Nearshore Marine Forecast, for Sodus Bay to Mexico Bay. Small craft advisory in effect from this evening through Thursday afternoon. Today, south winds 5 to 15 knots becoming north. Showers with a chance of thunderstorms. Waves 1 to 3 feet. Tonight, north winds 5 to 15 knots. Showers likely with a chance of thunderstorms in the evening, then showers overnight. Waves 1 to 3 feet building to 3 to 6 feet. Waves occasionally around 7 feet. Wednesday, north winds 15 to 20 knots.

Showers in the morning, then showers with a chance of thunderstorms in the afternoon. Waves 3 to 6 feet. Waves occasionally around 7 feet. Wednesday night, north winds 15 to 20 knots. Showers with a chance of thunderstorms in the evening, then showers likely overnight. Waves 3 to 5 feet subsiding to 2 to 4 feet. Waves occasionally around 6 feet. Thursday, north winds 15 to 20 knots diminishing to 5 to 15 knots. Partly to mostly cloudy. Waves 2 to 4 feet subsiding to 1 to 2 feet. Friday, north winds 10 knots or less becoming south. Mainly clear, then becoming partly cloudy. Waves 1 foot or less. Saturday, south winds less than 10 knots. Partly cloudy, then becoming mostly cloudy. Waves 1 foot or less. Winds and waves higher in and near thunderstorms. 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KHA-53 operates on a frequency of 162.40 MHz. Beach hazards statement in effect from this evening through Wednesday evening. What? Strong currents and dangerous swimming conditions expected. Where? Beaches of Niagara and Orleans counties. When? From this evening through Wednesday evening. Impacts, strong currents and dangerous swimming conditions. Stay out of the water to avoid dangerous swimming conditions. Beach hazards statement in effect from this evening through Thursday afternoon. What? Strong currents and dangerous swimming conditions expected. Where? Beaches of Monroe, Wayne, Northern Cayuga, and Oswego counties. When? From this evening through Thursday afternoon. Impacts, strong currents and dangerous swimming conditions. Stay out of the water to avoid dangerous swimming conditions. The 8 a.m. weather at Rochester, it was cloudy. The temperature was 67 degrees Fahrenheit or 19 degrees Celsius, the dew point 66 and the relative humidity 97%. The wind was southwest at 8 miles an hour. The pressure was 29.61 inches and falling. Repeating at Rochester, it was cloudy, temperature 67 degrees. Around the region at 8 a.m. rain was falling, with a temperature of 69 at Erie, 71 at Syracuse, 70 at Elmira, 65 at Binghamton, and 67 at Watertown. At Toronto, it was partly sunny, with a temperature of 70. It was cloudy, with a temperature of 69 at Buffalo, and 68 at Niagara Falls. The Oswego winds were from the 8 knots. The Central Lake Ontario buoy winds were southwest at 6 knots, with a temperature of 69 degrees, and the waves were 1 foot. The forecast for the Genesee Valley and Northern Finger Lakes, including Rochester, Geneseo, Canandaigua, Newark, and Fairhaven. Today, showers with a chance of thunderstorms. Highs ranging from the lower 70s on the hilltops to the mid-70s across the lower elevations. Light winds. Chance of rain near 100%. Tonight, showers likely with a chance of thunderstorms in the evening, then showers overnight. Muggy with lows in the lower 60s. Light winds, becoming northwest 5 to 10 miles an hour. Chance of rain 80%. Wednesday, showers in the morning, then showers with a chance of thunderstorms in the afternoon. Cool highs ranging from the mid-60s on the hilltops to around 70 across the lower elevations. Northwest winds 10 to 15 miles an hour, becoming north. Chance of rain 90%. Wednesday night, showers with a chance of thunderstorms in the evening, then showers overnight. Lows ranging from the lower 60s inland to the mid-60s along the lake shore. North winds 10 to 15 miles an hour, diminishing to 5 to 10 miles an hour. Chance of rain 90%. Thursday, mostly cloudy with a chance of showers in the morning, then partly sunny with a chance of showers in the afternoon. Humid with highs ranging from around 70 on the hilltops to the mid-70s across the lower elevations. North winds 5 to 10 miles an hour, increasing to 10 to 15 miles an hour. Chance of rain 50%. The forecast for the Southern Finger Lakes, including Tinian, Seneca Falls, and Auburn. Today, showers with a chance of thunderstorms. Highs in the mid-70s. South winds 10 miles an hour or less. Chance of rain near 100%. Tonight,
showers with a chance of thunderstorms in the evening, then showers likely overnight. Locally heavy rainfall possible in the evening. Muggy with lows in the lower 60s. Light winds, becoming northwest 5 to 10 miles an hour. Chance of rain 80%. Wednesday, showers in the morning, then showers with a chance of thunderstorms in the afternoon. Cool with highs around 70. Northwest winds 5 to 10 miles an hour, increasing to 10 to 15 miles an hour. Chance of rain near 100%. Wednesday night, showers with a chance of thunderstorms in the evening, then showers overnight. Lows in the lower 60s. North winds 10 to 15 miles an hour, diminishing to 5 to 10 miles an hour. Chance of rain 90%. Thursday, mostly cloudy with a chance of showers in the morning, then partly sunny with a chance of showers in the afternoon. Highs in the lower 70s. Northwest winds 10 to 15 miles an hour, becoming north. Chance of rain 50%. And now the extended forecast. Friday, partly cloudy. Highs around 80. Lows in the lower 60s. Saturday, mostly cloudy. A chance of showers. Highs in the lower 80s. Lows in the lower 60s. Chance of rain 30%. Sunday, showers likely and a chance of thunderstorms. Highs in the lower 80s. Lows in the mid 60s. Chance of rain 60%. Monday, partly cloudy. Highs around 80. Lows in the mid 60s. 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Your source for official weather information across the Western Finger Lakes and the Genesee Valley. KHA 53 operates on a frequency of 162.40 MHz. Beach hazards statement in effect from this evening through Wednesday evening. What? Strong currents and dangerous swimming conditions expected. Where? Beaches of Niagara and Orleans counties. When? From this evening through Wednesday evening. Impacts, strong currents and dangerous swimming conditions. Stay out of the water to avoid dangerous swimming conditions. Beach hazards statement in effect from this evening through Thursday afternoon. What? Strong currents and dangerous swimming conditions expected. Where? Beaches of Monroe, Wayne, Northern Cayuga, and Oswego counties. When? From this evening through Thursday afternoon. Impacts, strong currents and dangerous swimming conditions. Stay out of the water to avoid dangerous swimming conditions. The 8 a.m. weather at Rochester, it was cloudy. The temperature was 67 degrees Fahrenheit or 19 degrees Celsius, the dew point 66 and the relative humidity 97%. The wind was southwest at 8 miles an hour. The pressure was 29.61 inches and falling. Repeating at Rochester, it was cloudy, temperature 67 degrees. Around the region at 8 a.m. rain was falling, with a temperature of 69 at Erie, 71 at Syracuse, 70 at Elmira, 65 at Binghamton, and 67 at Watertown. At Toronto, it was partly sunny, with a temperature of 70. It was cloudy, with a temperature of 69 at Buffalo, and 68 at Niagara Falls. The Oswego winds were from the 8 knots. The Central Lake Ontario buoy winds were southwest at 6 knots, with a temperature of 69 degrees, and the waves were 1 foot. The forecast for the Genesee Valley and Northern Finger Lakes, including Rochester, Geneseo, Canandaigua, Newark, and Fairhaven. Today, showers with a chance of thunderstorms. Highs ranging from the lower 70s on the hilltops to the mid-70s across the lower elevations. Light winds. Chance of rain near 100%. Tonight, showers likely with a chance of thunderstorms in the evening, then showers overnight. Muggy with lows in the lower 60s. Light winds, becoming northwest 5 to 10 miles an hour. Chance of rain 80%. Wednesday, showers in the morning, then showers with a chance of thunderstorms in the afternoon. Cool highs ranging from the mid-60s on the hilltops to around 70 across the lower elevations. Northwest winds 10 to 15 miles an hour, becoming north. Chance of rain 90%. Wednesday night, showers with a chance of thunderstorms in the evening, then showers overnight. Lows ranging from the lower 60s inland to the mid-60s along the lake shore. North winds 10 to 15 miles an hour, diminishing to 5 to 10 miles an hour. Chance of rain 90%.
Thursday, mostly cloudy with a chance of showers in the morning.

then partly sunny with a chance of showers in the afternoon. Humid with highs ranging from around 70 on the hilltops to the mid-70s across the lower elevations. North winds 5 to 10 miles an hour, increasing to 10 to 15 miles an hour. Chance of rain 50%. The forecast for the Southern Finger Lakes, including Ping An, Seneca Falls, and Auburn. Today, showers with a chance of thunderstorms. Highs in the mid-70s. South winds 10 miles an hour or less. Chance of rain near 100%. Tonight, showers with a chance of thunderstorms in the evening, then showers likely overnight. Locally heavy rainfall possible in the evening. Muggy with lows in the lower 60s. Light winds, becoming northwest 5 to 10 miles an hour. Chance of rain 80%. Wednesday, showers in the morning, then showers with a chance of thunderstorms in the afternoon. Cool highs around 70. Northwest winds 5 to 10 miles an hour, increasing to 10 to 15 miles an hour. Chance of rain near 100%. Wednesday night, showers with a chance of thunderstorms in the evening, then showers overnight. Lows in the lower 60s. North winds 10 to 15 miles an hour, diminishing to 5 to 10 miles an hour. Chance of rain 90%. Thursday, mostly cloudy with a chance of showers in the morning, then partly sunny with a chance of showers in the afternoon. Highs in the lower 70s. Northwest winds 10 to 15 miles an hour, becoming north. Chance of rain 50%. And now the extended forecast. Friday, partly cloudy. Highs around 80. Lows in the lower 60s. Saturday, mostly cloudy. A chance of showers. Highs in the lower 80s. Lows in the lower 60s. Chance of rain 30%. Sunday, showers likely and a chance of thunderstorms. Highs in the lower 80s. Lows in the mid 60s. Chance of rain 60%. Monday, partly cloudy. Highs around 80. Lows in the mid 60s. The Rochester, New York climate summary for yesterday, July 27, 2026. Yesterday's high temperature of 83 degrees occurred at 4:13 p.m. Yesterday's low temperature of 64 degrees occurred at 5:29 a.m. No precipitation fell yesterday, which leaves the monthly total at 4.56 inches. The total precipitation for the year still stands at 27.86 inches. There were no heating degree days yesterday. This leaves the monthly total at 5. The yearly total since July 1st is 5. There were 9 cooling degree days yesterday. This brings the monthly total to 213. The yearly total since January 1st is 370. Yesterday the maximum wind observed was 13 miles an hour from the west. The highest wind gust observed was 16 miles per hour from the southwest, which occurred at 2:44 p.m. Yesterday the average wind speed was 6 miles per hour. The record high for today is 98, which occurred in 1964, and the record low is 48, which occurred in 1977. Sunrise today is at 5:57 a.m. and sunset is at 8:37 p.m. This is the NOAA Weather Radio KHA 53 in Rochester. Your source for official weather information across the Western Finger Lakes and the Genesee Valley. KHA 53 operates on a frequency of 162.40 MHz. Beach hazards statement in effect from this evening through Wednesday evening. What? Strong currents and dangerous swimming conditions expected. Where? Beaches of Niagara and Orleans counties. When? From this evening through Wednesday evening. Impacts, strong currents and dangerous swimming conditions. Stay out of the water to avoid dangerous swimming conditions. Beach hazards statement in effect from this evening through Thursday afternoon. What? Strong currents and dangerous swimming conditions expected. Where? Beaches of Monroe, Wayne, Northern Cayuga, and Oswego counties. When? From this evening through Thursday afternoon. Impacts, strong currents and dangerous swimming conditions. Stay out of the water to avoid dangerous swimming conditions. The 8 a.m. weather at Rochester, it was cloudy. The temperature was 67 degrees Fahrenheit or 19 degrees Celsius, the dew point 66 and the relative humidity 97%. The wind was southwest at 8 miles an hour. The pressure was 29.61 inches and falling.

heating at Rochester, it was cloudy, temperature 67 degrees. Around the region at 8 a.m. rain was falling, with a temperature of 69 at Erie, 71 at Syracuse, 70 at Elmira, 65 at Binghamton, and 67 at Watertown. At Toronto, it was partly sunny, with a temperature of 70. It was cloudy, with a temperature of 69 at Buffalo, and 68 at Niagara Falls. The Oswego winds were from the at knots. The Central Lake Ontario buoy winds were southwest at 6 knots, with a temperature of 69 degrees, and the waves were 1 foot. The forecast for the Genesee Valley and Northern Finger Lakes, including Rochester, Geneseo, Canandaigua, Newark, and Fairhaven. Today, showers with a chance of thunderstorms. Highs ranging from the lower 70s on the hilltops to the mid-70s across the lower elevations. Light winds. Chance of rain near 100%. Tonight, showers likely with a chance of thunderstorms in the evening, then showers overnight. Muggy with lows in the lower 60s. Light winds, becoming northwest 5 to 10 miles an hour. Chance of rain 80%. Wednesday, showers in the morning, then showers with a chance of thunderstorms in the afternoon. Cool highs ranging from the mid-60s on the hilltops to around 70 across the lower elevations. Northwest winds 10 to 15 miles an hour, becoming north. Chance of rain 90%. Wednesday night, showers with a chance of thunderstorms in the evening, then showers overnight. Lows ranging from the lower 60s inland to the mid-60s along the lake shore. North winds 10 to 15 miles an hour, diminishing to 5 to 10 miles an hour. Chance of rain 90%. Thursday, mostly cloudy with a chance of showers in the morning, then partly sunny with a chance of showers in the afternoon. Humid with highs ranging from around 70 on the hilltops to the mid-70s across the lower elevations. North winds 5 to 10 miles an hour, increasing to 10 to 15 miles an hour. Chance of rain 50%. The forecast for the Southern Finger Lakes, including Tinian, Seneca Falls, and Auburn. Today, showers with a chance of thunderstorms. Highs in the mid-70s. South winds 10 miles an hour or less. Chance of rain near 100%. Tonight, showers with a chance of thunderstorms in the evening, then showers likely overnight. Locally heavy rainfall possible in the evening. Muggy with lows in the lower 60s. Light winds, becoming northwest 5 to 10 miles an hour. Chance of rain 80%. Wednesday, showers in the morning, then showers with a chance of thunderstorms in the afternoon. Cool highs around 70. Northwest winds 5 to 10 miles an hour, increasing to 10 to 15 miles an hour. Chance of rain near 100%. Wednesday night, showers with a chance of thunderstorms in the evening, then showers overnight. Lows in the lower 60s. North winds 10 to 15 miles an hour, diminishing to 5 to 10 miles an hour. Chance of rain 90%. Thursday, mostly cloudy with a chance of showers in the morning, then partly sunny with a chance of showers in the afternoon. Highs in the lower 70s. Northwest winds 10 to 15 miles an hour, becoming north. Chance of rain 50%. And now the extended forecast. Friday, partly cloudy. Highs around 80. Lows in the lower 60s. Saturday, mostly cloudy. A chance of showers. Highs in the lower 80s. Lows in the lower 60s. Chance of rain 30%. Sunday, showers likely and a chance of thunderstorms. Highs in the lower 80s. Lows in the mid 60s. Chance of rain 60%. Monday, partly cloudy. Highs around 80. Lows in the mid 60s. 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Your source for official weather information across the Western Finger Lakes and the Genesee Valley. KHA 53 operates on a frequency of 162.40 MHz. Beach hazards statement in effect from this evening through Wednesday evening. What? Strong currents and dangerous swimming conditions expected. Where? Beaches of Niagara and Orleans counties. When? From this evening through Wednesday evening. Impacts, strong currents and dangerous swimming conditions. Stay out of the water to avoid dangerous swimming conditions. Beach hazards statement in effect from this evening through Thursday afternoon.
What? Strong currents and dangerous swimming conditions expected. Where? Beaches of Monroe, Wayne, Northern Cayuga, and Oswego counties. When? From this evening through Thursday afternoon. Impacts, strong currents and dangerous swimming conditions. Stay out of the water to avoid dangerous swimming conditions. The 8 a.m. weather at Rochester, it was cloudy. The temperature was 67 degrees Fahrenheit or 19 degrees Celsius, the dew point 66 and the relative humidity 97%. The wind was southwest at 8 miles an hour. The pressure was 29.61 inches and falling. Repeating at Rochester, it was cloudy, temperature 67 degrees. Around the region at 8 a.m. rain was falling, with a temperature of 69 at Erie, 71 at Syracuse, 70 at Elmira, 65 at Binghamton, and 67 at Watertown. At Toronto, it was partly sunny, with a temperature of 70. It was cloudy, with a temperature of 69 at Buffalo, and 68 at Niagara Falls. The Oswego winds were from the at knots. The Central Lake Ontario buoy winds were southwest at 6 knots, with a temperature of 69 degrees, and the waves were 1 foot. The forecast for the Genesee Valley and Northern Finger Lakes, including Rochester, Geneseo, Canandaigua, Newark, and Fairhaven. Today, showers with a chance of thunderstorms. Highs ranging from the lower 70s on the hilltops to the mid-70s across the lower elevations. Light winds. Chance of rain near 100%. Tonight, showers likely with a chance of thunderstorms in the evening, then showers overnight. Muggy with lows in the lower 60s. Light winds, becoming northwest 5 to 10 miles an hour. Chance of rain 80%. Wednesday, showers in the morning, then showers with a chance of thunderstorms in the afternoon. Cool highs ranging from the mid-60s on the hilltops to around 70 across the lower elevations. Northwest winds 10 to 15 miles an hour, becoming north. Chance of rain 90%. Wednesday night, showers with a chance of thunderstorms in the evening, then showers overnight. Lows ranging from the lower 60s inland to the mid-60s along the lake shore. North winds 10 to 15 miles an hour, diminishing to 5 to 10 miles an hour. Chance of rain 90%. Thursday, mostly cloudy with a chance of showers in the morning, then partly sunny with a chance of showers in the afternoon. Humid with highs ranging from around 70 on the hilltops to the mid-70s across the lower elevations. North winds 5 to 10 miles an hour, increasing to 10 to 15 miles an hour. Chance of rain 50%. The forecast for the Southern Finger Lakes, including Tinian, Seneca Falls, and Auburn. Today, showers with a chance of thunderstorms. Highs in the mid-70s. South winds 10 miles an hour or less. Chance of rain near 100%. Tonight, showers with a chance of thunderstorms in the evening, then showers likely overnight. Locally heavy rainfall possible in the evening. Muggy with lows in the lower 60s. Light winds, becoming northwest 5 to 10 miles an hour. Chance of rain 80%. Wednesday, showers in the morning, then showers with a chance of thunderstorms in the afternoon. Cool highs around 70. Northwest winds 5 to 10 miles an hour, increasing to 10 to 15 miles an hour. Chance of rain near 100%. Wednesday night, showers with a chance of thunderstorms in the evening, then showers overnight. Lows in the lower 60s. North winds 10 to 15 miles an hour, diminishing to 5 to 10 miles an hour. Chance of rain 90%. Thursday, mostly cloudy with a chance of showers in the morning, then partly sunny with a chance of showers in the afternoon. Highs in the lower 70s. Northwest winds 10 to 15 miles an hour, becoming north. Chance of rain 50%. And now the extended forecast. Friday, partly cloudy. Highs around 80. Lows in the lower 60s. Saturday, mostly cloudy. A chance of showers. Highs in the lower 80s. Lows in the lower 60s. Chance of rain 30%. Sunday, showers likely and a chance of thunderstorms. Highs in the lower 80s. Lows in the mid 60s. Chance of rain 60%. Monday, partly cloudy. Highs around 80. Lows in the mid 60s. Open Lake Forecast,
4, the Niagara River to Hamlin Beach beyond 5 miles from shore. Today, south winds

9 to 10 knots becoming northwest. Showers this morning, then a chance of showers and thunderstorms this afternoon. Waves 1 to 3 feet building to 2 to 4 feet. Tonight, northwest winds 15 to 20 knots becoming north. Showers likely with a chance of thunderstorms in the evening, then showers likely after midnight. Waves 2 to 4 feet building to 3 to 6 feet. Wednesday, north winds 15 to 20 knots. Showers likely. Waves 3 to 6 feet. Wednesday night, north winds 10 to 15 knots. Showers likely in the evening, then a chance of showers overnight. Waves 2 to 4 feet. Thursday, north winds 5 to 15 knots. Waves 1 to 3 feet subsiding to 1 foot or less. Friday, northwest winds less than 10 knots becoming southwest. Waves 1 foot or less. Saturday, southeast winds less than 10 knots. A chance of showers Saturday night. Waves 1 foot or less. Winds and waves higher and near thunderstorms. Open lake forecast, 4, Heron Beach to Mexico Bay beyond 5 miles from shore. Today, south winds 5 to 15 knots becoming north. Showers with a chance of thunderstorms. Waves 1 to 3 feet building to 2 to 4 feet, then subsiding to 1 to 3 feet. Tonight, north winds 10 to 15 knots increasing to 15 to 20 knots. Showers likely with a chance of thunderstorms early, then showers likely from late evening on. Waves 2 to 4 feet building to 4 to 7 feet. Waves occasionally around 9 feet. Wednesday, north winds 15 to 20 knots. Showers in the morning, then showers with a chance of thunderstorms in the afternoon. Waves 4 to 7 feet subsiding to 3 to 6 feet. Waves occasionally around 9 feet. Wednesday night, north winds 15 to 20 knots. Showers likely with a chance of thunderstorms in the evening, then showers likely overnight. Waves 3 to 5 feet subsiding to 2 to 4 feet. Thursday, north winds 15 to 20 knots diminishing to 5 to 15 knots. Waves 2 to 4 feet subsiding to 2 feet or less. Friday, north winds 10 knots or less becoming southwest. Waves 1 foot or less. Saturday, south winds less than 10 knots becoming southeast. A chance of showers Saturday night. Waves 1 foot or less. Winds and waves higher and near thunderstorms. This is the NOAA Weather Radio KHA-53 in Rochester. Your source for official weather information across the Western Finger Lakes and the Genesee Valley. KHA-53 operates on a frequency of 162.40 MHz. Beach hazards statement in effect from this evening through Wednesday evening. What? Strong currents and dangerous swimming conditions expected. Where? Beaches of Niagara and Orleans counties. When? From this evening through Wednesday evening. Impacts, strong currents and dangerous swimming conditions. Stay out of the water to avoid dangerous swimming conditions. Beach hazards statement in effect from this evening through Thursday afternoon. What? Strong currents and dangerous swimming conditions expected. Where? Beaches of Monroe, Wayne, Northern Cayuga, and Oswego counties. When? From this evening through Thursday afternoon. Impacts, strong currents and dangerous swimming conditions. Stay out of the water to avoid dangerous swimming conditions. The 9 a.m. weather at Rochester, it was cloudy. The temperature was 68 degrees Fahrenheit or 20 degrees Celsius, the dew point 66 and the relative humidity 93%. The wind was southwest at 6 miles an hour. The pressure was 29.61 inches and steady. Repeating at Rochester, it was cloudy, temperature 68 degrees. Around the region at 8 a.m. rain was falling, with a temperature of 69 at Erie, 71 at Syracuse, 70 at Elmira, 65 at Binghamton, and 67 at Watertown. At Toronto, it was partly sunny, with a temperature of 70. It was cloudy, with a temperature of 69 at Buffalo, and 68 at Niagara Falls. The Oswego winds were from the at knots. The Central Lake Ontario buoy winds were southwest at 6 knots, with a temperature of 69 degrees, and the waves were 1 foot. Around the region at 9 a.m. at Syracuse, rain was falling, with a temperature of 73. It was partly sunny, with a temperature of 69 at Niagara Falls, and 71 at Elmira. It was cloudy, with a temperature of 70 at

Erie, 70 at Buffalo, 65 at Binghamton, and 69 at Watertown. The Oswego winds were from the Ednots. The Central Lake Ontario buoy winds were southwest at 6 knots, with a temperature of 69 degrees, and the waves were 1 foot. The forecast for the Genesee Valley and Northern Finger Lakes, including Rochester, Geneseo, Canandaigua, Newark, and Fairhaven. Today, showers with a chance of thunderstorms. Highs ranging from the lower 70s on the hilltops to the mid-70s across the lower elevations. Light winds. Chance of rain near 100%. Tonight, showers likely with a chance of thunderstorms in the evening, then showers overnight. Muggy with lows in the lower 60s. Light winds, becoming northwest 5 to 10 miles an hour. Chance of rain 80%. Wednesday, showers in the morning, then showers with a chance of thunderstorms in the afternoon. Cool highs ranging from the mid-60s on the hilltops to around 70 across the lower elevations. Northwest winds 10 to 15 miles an hour, becoming north. Chance of rain 90%. Wednesday night, showers with a chance of thunderstorms in the evening, then showers overnight. Lows ranging from the lower 60s inland to the mid-60s along the lake shore. North winds 10 to 15 miles an hour, diminishing to 5 to 10 miles an hour. Chance of rain 90%. Thursday, mostly cloudy with a chance of showers in the morning, then partly sunny with a chance of showers in the afternoon. Humid with highs ranging from around 70 on the hilltops to the mid-70s across the lower elevations. North winds 5 to 10 miles an hour, increasing to 10 to 15 miles an hour. Chance of rain 50%. The forecast for the Southern Finger Lakes, including Pinyan, Seneca Falls, and Auburn. Today, showers with a chance of thunderstorms. Highs in the mid-70s. South winds 10 miles an hour or less. Chance of rain near 100%. Tonight, showers with a chance of thunderstorms in the evening, then showers likely overnight. Locally heavy rainfall possible in the evening. Muggy with lows in the lower 60s. Light winds, becoming northwest 5 to 10 miles an hour. Chance of rain 80%. Wednesday, showers in the morning, then showers with a chance of thunderstorms in the afternoon. Cool highs around 70. Northwest winds 5 to 10 miles an hour, increasing to 10 to 15 miles an hour. Chance of rain near 100%. Wednesday night, showers with a chance of thunderstorms in the evening, then showers overnight. Lows in the lower 60s. North winds 10 to 15 miles an hour, diminishing to 5 to 10 miles an hour. Chance of rain 90%. Thursday, mostly cloudy with a chance of showers in the morning, then partly sunny with a chance of showers in the afternoon. Highs in the lower 70s. Northwest winds 10 to 15 miles an hour, becoming north. Chance of rain 50%. And now the extended forecast. Friday, partly cloudy. Highs around 80. Lows in the lower 60s. Saturday, mostly cloudy. A chance of showers. Highs in the lower 80s. Lows in the lower 60s. Chance of rain 30%. Sunday, showers likely and a chance of thunderstorms. Highs in the lower 80s. Lows in the mid-60s. Chance of rain 60%. Monday, partly cloudy. Highs around 80. Lows in the mid-60s. 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Your source for official weather information across the Western Finger Lakes and the Genesee Valley. KHA 53 operates on a frequency of 162.40 MHz. Beach hazards statement in effect from this evening through Wednesday evening. What? Strong currents and dangerous swimming conditions expected. Where? Beaches of Niagara and Orleans counties. When? From this evening through Wednesday evening. Impacts, strong currents and dangerous swimming conditions. Stay out of the water to avoid dangerous swimming conditions. Beach hazards statement in effect from this evening through Thursday afternoon. What? Strong currents and dangerous swimming conditions expected. Where? Beaches of Monroe, Wayne, Northern Cayuga, and Oswego counties. When? From this evening through Thursday afternoon. Impacts, strong currents and dangerous swimming conditions. Stay out of the water to avoid dangerous swimming conditions. The 9 a.m. weather at Rochester.

Thursday, showers in the morning, then showers with a chance of thunderstorms in the afternoon. Cool highs around 70. Northwest winds 5 to 10 miles an hour, increasing to 10 to 15 miles an hour. Chance of rain near 100%. Wednesday night, showers with a chance of thunderstorms in the evening, then showers overnight. Lows in the lower 60s. North winds 10 to 15 miles an hour, diminishing to 5 to 10 miles an hour. Chance of rain 90%. Thursday, mostly cloudy with a chance of showers in the morning, then partly sunny with a chance of showers in the afternoon. Highs in the lower 70s. Northwest winds 10 to 15 miles an hour, becoming north. Chance of rain 50%. And now the extended forecast. Friday, partly cloudy. Highs around 80. Lows in the lower 60s. Saturday, mostly cloudy. A chance of showers. Highs in the lower 80s. Lows in the lower 60s. Chance of rain 30%. Sunday, showers likely and a chance of thunderstorms. Highs in the lower 80s. Lows in the mid 60s. Chance of rain 60%. Monday, partly cloudy. Highs around 80. Lows in the mid 60s. 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Your source for official weather information across the Western Finger Lakes and the Genesee Valley. KHA 53 operates on a frequency of 162.40 MHz. Beach hazards statement in effect from this evening through Wednesday evening. What? Strong currents and dangerous swimming conditions expected. Where? Beaches of Niagara and Orleans counties. When? From this evening through Wednesday evening. Impacts, strong currents and dangerous swimming conditions. Stay out of the water to avoid dangerous swimming conditions. Beach hazards statement in effect from this evening through Thursday afternoon. What? Strong currents and dangerous swimming conditions expected. Where? Beaches of Monroe, Wayne, Northern Cayuga, and Oswego counties. When? From this evening through Thursday afternoon. Impacts, strong currents and dangerous swimming conditions. Stay out of the water to avoid dangerous swimming conditions. The 10 a.m. weather at Rochester, it was cloudy. The temperature was 69 degrees Fahrenheit or 21 degrees Celsius, the dew point 66 and the relative humidity 90%. The wind was southwest at 5 miles an hour. The pressure was 29.61 inches and steady. Repeating at Rochester, it was cloudy, temperature 69 degrees. Around the region at 10 a.m. at Syracuse, rain was falling, with a temperature of 75. At Toronto, it was mostly sunny, with a temperature of 73. It was cloudy, with a temperature of 72 at Erie, 71 at Buffalo, and 70 at Niagara Falls. Under cloudy skies, Elmira reported 71, Binghamton reported 66, and Watertown reported 70. The Oswego winds were from the 8 knots. The Central Lake Ontario buoy winds were southwest at 6 knots, with a temperature of 70 degrees, and the waves were 1 foot. The Rochester, New York climate summary for yesterday, July 27, 2026. Yesterday's high temperature of 83 degrees occurred at 4:13 p.m. Yesterday's low temperature of 64 degrees occurred at 5:29 a.m. No precipitation fell yesterday, which leaves the monthly total at 4.56 inches. The total precipitation for the year still stands at 27.86 inches. There were no heating degree days yesterday. This leaves the monthly total at 5. The yearly total since July 1st is 5. There were 9 cooling degree days yesterday. This brings the monthly total to 213. The yearly total since January 1st is 370. Yesterday the maximum wind observed was 13 miles an hour from the west. The highest wind gust observed was 16 miles per hour from the southwest, which occurred at 2:44 p.m. Yesterday the average wind speed was 6 miles per hour. The record high for today is 98, which occurred in 1964, and the record low is 48, which occurred in 1977. Sunrise today is at 5:57 a.m. and sunset is at 8:37 p.m. The forecast for the Genesee Valley and Northern Finger Lakes, including Rochester, Geneseo, Canandaigua, Newark, and Fairhaven. Rest of today, showers with a chance of thunderstorms.

storms. Some thunderstorms may produce heavy rainfall. Highs ranging from the lower 70s on the hilltops to the mid-70s across the lower elevations. Light winds. Chance of rain 90%. Tonight, showers likely with a chance of thunderstorms in the evening, then showers overnight. Muggy with lows in the lower 60s. Light winds, becoming northwest 5 to 10 miles an hour. Chance of rain 80%. Wednesday, showers in the morning, then showers with a chance of thunderstorms in the afternoon. Cool highs ranging from the mid-60s on the hilltops to around 70 across the lower elevations. Northwest winds 10 to 15 miles an hour, becoming north. Chance of rain 90%. Wednesday night, showers with a chance of thunderstorms in the evening, then showers overnight. Lows ranging from the lower 60s inland to the mid-60s along the lake shore. North winds 10 to 15 miles an hour, diminishing to 5 to 10 miles an hour. Chance of rain 90%. Thursday, mostly cloudy with a chance of showers in the morning, then partly sunny with a chance of showers in the afternoon. Humid with highs ranging from around 70 on the hilltops to the mid-70s across the lower elevations. North winds 5 to 10 miles an hour, increasing to 10 to 15 miles an hour. Chance of rain 50%. The forecast for the Southern Finger Lakes, including Pinyan, Seneca Falls, and Auburn. Rest of today, showers with a chance of thunderstorms. Some thunderstorms may produce heavy rainfall. Highs in the lower 70s. South winds 10 miles an hour or less. Chance of rain near 100%. Tonight, showers with a chance of thunderstorms in the evening, then showers likely overnight. Some thunderstorms may produce heavy rainfall in the evening. Muggy with lows in the lower 60s. Light winds, becoming northwest 5 to 10 miles an hour. Chance of rain 80%. Wednesday, showers in the morning, then showers with a chance of thunderstorms in the afternoon. Cool highs around 70. Northwest winds 5 to 10 miles an hour, increasing to 10 to 15 miles an hour. Chance of rain near 100%. Wednesday night, showers with a chance of thunderstorms in the evening, then showers overnight. Lows in the lower 60s. North winds 10 to 15 miles an hour, diminishing to 5 to 10 miles an hour. Chance of rain 90%. Thursday, mostly cloudy with a chance of showers in the morning, then partly sunny with a chance of showers in the afternoon. Highs in the lower 70s. Northwest winds 10 to 15 miles an hour, becoming north. Chance of rain 50%. And now the extended forecast. Friday, partly cloudy. Highs around 80. Lows in the lower 60s. Saturday, mostly cloudy. A chance of showers. Highs in the lower 80s. Lows in the lower 60s. Chance of rain 30%. Sunday, showers likely and a chance of thunderstorms. Highs in the lower 80s. Lows in the mid 60s. Chance of rain 60%. Monday, partly cloudy. Highs around 80. Lows in the mid 60s. 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KHA-53 operates on a frequency of 162.40 MHz. Beach hazards statement in effect from this evening through Wednesday evening. What? Strong currents and dangerous swimming conditions expected. Where? Beaches of Niagara and Orleans counties. When? From this evening through Wednesday evening. Impacts, strong currents and dangerous swimming conditions. Stay out of the water to avoid dangerous swimming conditions. Beach hazards statement in effect from this evening through Thursday afternoon. What? Strong currents and dangerous swimming conditions expected. Where? Beaches of Monroe, Wayne, Northern Cayuga, and Oswego counties. When? From this evening through Thursday afternoon. Impacts, strong currents and dangerous swimming conditions. Stay out of the water to avoid dangerous swimming conditions. The 10 a.m. weather at Rochester, it was cloudy. The temperature was 69 degrees Fahrenheit or 21 degrees Celsius, the dew point 66 and the relative humidity 90%. The wind was southwest at 5 miles an hour. The pressure was 29.61 inches and steady. Repeating at Rochester, it was cloudy, temperature 69.

degrees. Around the region at 10 a.m. at Syracuse, rain was falling with a temperature of 75. At Toronto, it was mostly sunny with a temperature of 73. It was cloudy with a temperature of 72 at Erie, 71 at Buffalo, and 70 at Niagara Falls. Under cloudy skies, Elmira reported 71, Binghamton reported 66, and Watertown reported 70. The Oswego winds were from the Ed-knots. The Central Lake Ontario buoy winds were southwest at 6 knots, with a temperature of 70 degrees, and the waves were 1 foot. The forecast for the Genesee Valley and Northern Finger Lakes, including Rochester, Geneseo, Canandaigua, Newark, and Fairhaven. Rest of today, showers with a chance of thunderstorms. Some thunderstorms may produce heavy rainfall. Highs ranging from the lower 70s on the hilltops to the mid-70s across the lower elevations. Light winds. Chance of rain 90%. Tonight, showers likely with a chance of thunderstorms in the evening, then showers overnight. Muggy with lows in the lower 60s. Light winds, becoming northwest 5 to 10 miles an hour. Chance of rain 80%. Wednesday, showers in the morning, then showers with a chance of thunderstorms in the afternoon. Cool highs ranging from the mid-60s on the hilltops to around 70 across the lower elevations. Northwest winds 10 to 15 miles an hour, becoming north. Chance of rain 90%. Wednesday night, showers with a chance of thunderstorms in the evening, then showers overnight. Lows ranging from the lower 60s inland to the mid-60s along the lake shore. North winds 10 to 15 miles an hour, diminishing to 5 to 10 miles an hour. Chance of rain 90%. Thursday, mostly cloudy with a chance of showers in the morning, then partly sunny with a chance of showers in the afternoon. Humid with highs ranging from around 70 on the hilltops to the mid-70s across the lower elevations. North winds 5 to 10 miles an hour, increasing to 10 to 15 miles an hour. Chance of rain 50%. The forecast for the Southern Finger Lakes, including Tinian, Seneca Falls, and Auburn. Rest of today, showers with a chance of thunderstorms. Some thunderstorms may produce heavy rainfall. Highs in the lower 70s. South winds 10 miles an hour or less. Chance of rain near 100%. Tonight, showers with a chance of thunderstorms in the evening, then showers likely overnight. Some thunderstorms may produce heavy rainfall in the evening. Muggy with lows in the lower 60s. Light winds, becoming northwest 5 to 10 miles an hour. Chance of rain 80%. Wednesday, showers in the morning, then showers with a chance of thunderstorms in the afternoon. Cool highs around 70. Northwest winds 5 to 10 miles an hour, increasing to 10 to 15 miles an hour. Chance of rain near 100%. Wednesday night, showers with a chance of thunderstorms in the evening, then showers overnight. Lows in the lower 60s. North winds 10 to 15 miles an hour, diminishing to 5 to 10 miles an hour. Chance of rain 90%. Thursday, mostly cloudy with a chance of showers in the morning, then partly sunny with a chance of showers in the afternoon. Highs in the lower 70s. Northwest winds 10 to 15 miles an hour, becoming north. Chance of rain 50%. And now the extended forecast. Friday, partly cloudy. Highs around 80. Lows in the lower 60s. Saturday, mostly cloudy. A chance of showers. Highs in the lower 80s. Lows in the lower 60s. Chance of rain 30%. Sunday, showers likely and a chance of thunderstorms. Highs in the lower 80s. Lows in the mid 60s. Chance of rain 60%. Monday, partly cloudy. Highs around 80. Lows in the mid 60s. 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Your source for official weather information across the Western Finger Lakes and the Genesee Valley. KHA 53 operates on a frequency of 162.40 MHz. Beach hazards statement in effect from this evening through Wednesday evening. What? Strong currents and dangerous swimming conditions expected. Where? Beaches of Niagara and Orleans counties. When? From this evening through Wednesday evening. Impacts, strong currents and dangerous swimming conditions. Stay out of the water to avoid danger.

swimming conditions. Beach hazards statement in effect from this evening through Thursday afternoon. What? Strong currents and dangerous swimming conditions expected. Where? Beaches of Monroe, Wayne, Northern Cayuga, and Oswego counties. When? From this evening through Thursday afternoon. Impacts, strong currents and dangerous swimming conditions. Stay out of the water to avoid dangerous swimming conditions. The 10 a.m. weather at Rochester, it was cloudy. The temperature was 69 degrees Fahrenheit or 21 degrees Celsius, the dew point 66 and the relative humidity 90%. The wind was southwest at 5 miles an hour. The pressure was 29.61 inches and steady. Repeating at Rochester, it was cloudy, temperature 69 degrees. Around the region at 10 a.m. at Syracuse, rain was falling, with a temperature of 75. At Toronto, it was mostly sunny, with a temperature of 73. It was cloudy, with a temperature of 72 at Erie, 71 at Buffalo, and 70 at Niagara Falls. Under cloudy skies, Elmira reported 71, Binghamton reported 66, and Watertown reported 70. The Oswego winds were from the head knots. The Central Lake Ontario buoy winds were southwest at 6 knots, with a temperature of 70 degrees, and the waves were 1 foot. The forecast for the Genesee Valley and Northern Finger Lakes, including Rochester, Geneseo, Canandaigua, Newark, and Fairhaven. Rest of today, showers with a chance of thunderstorms. Some thunderstorms may produce heavy rainfall. Highs ranging from the lower 70s on the hilltops to the mid-70s across the lower elevations. Light winds. Chance of rain 90%. Tonight, showers likely with a chance of thunderstorms in the evening, then showers overnight. Muggy with lows in the lower 60s. Light winds, becoming northwest 5 to 10 miles an hour. Chance of rain 80%. Wednesday, showers in the morning, then showers with a chance of thunderstorms in the afternoon. Cool highs ranging from the mid-60s on the hilltops to around 70 across the lower elevations. Northwest winds 10 to 15 miles an hour, becoming north. Chance of rain 90%. Wednesday night, showers with a chance of thunderstorms in the evening, then showers overnight. Lows ranging from the lower 60s inland to the mid-60s along the lake shore. North winds 10 to 15 miles an hour, diminishing to 5 to 10 miles an hour. Chance of rain 90%. Thursday, mostly cloudy with a chance of showers in the morning, then partly sunny with a chance of showers in the afternoon. Humid with highs ranging from around 70 on the hilltops to the mid-70s across the lower elevations. North winds 5 to 10 miles an hour, increasing to 10 to 15 miles an hour. Chance of rain 50%. The forecast for the Southern Finger Lakes, including Pinyan, Seneca Falls, and Auburn. Rest of today, showers with a chance of thunderstorms. Some thunderstorms may produce heavy rainfall. Highs in the lower 70s. South winds 10 miles an hour or less. Chance of rain near 100%. Tonight, showers with a chance of thunderstorms in the evening, then showers likely overnight. Some thunderstorms may produce heavy rainfall in the evening. Muggy with lows in the lower 60s. Light winds, becoming northwest 5 to 10 miles an hour. Chance of rain 80%. Wednesday, showers in the morning, then showers with a chance of thunderstorms in the afternoon. Cool highs around 70. Northwest winds 5 to 10 miles an hour, increasing to 10 to 15 miles an hour. Chance of rain near 100%. Wednesday night, showers with a chance of thunderstorms in the evening, then showers overnight. Lows in the lower 60s. North winds 10 to 15 miles an hour, diminishing to 5 to 10 miles an hour. Chance of rain 90%. Thursday, mostly cloudy with a chance of showers in the morning, then partly sunny with a chance of showers in the afternoon. Highs in the lower 70s. Northwest winds 10 to 15 miles an hour, becoming north. Chance of rain 50%. And now the extended forecast. Friday, partly cloudy. Highs around 80. Lows in the lower 60s. Saturday, mostly cloudy. A chance of showers. Highs in the lower 80s. Lows in the lower 60s. Chance of rain 30%. Sunday, showers likely and a chance of thunderstorms. Highs in

The lower 80s. Lows in the mid-60s. Chance of rain 60%. Monday, partly cloudy. Highs around 80. Lows in the mid-60s. The Nearshore Marine Forecast, for the Niagara River to Hamelin Beach along Lake Ontario. Small craft advisory in effect from 8 p.m. this evening through Wednesday evening. Rest of today, northeast winds 5 to 10 knots becoming north. A chance of showers late this morning, then a chance of showers and thunderstorms this afternoon. Waves 1 to 3 feet building to 2 to 4 feet. Tonight, northwest winds 15 to 20 knots becoming north. A chance of showers and thunderstorms in the evening, then showers likely overnight. Waves 3 to 6 feet. Waves occasionally around 7 feet. Wednesday, north winds 15 to 20 knots. Showers likely. Waves 3 to 6 feet. Waves occasionally around 7 feet. Wednesday night, north winds 10 to 15 knots. Showers likely in the evening, then a chance of showers overnight. Waves 2 to 4 feet. Thursday, north winds 5 to 15 knots becoming northwest. Partly cloudy. Waves 1 to 3 feet. Friday, northwest winds less than 10 knots becoming south. Mainly clear, then becoming partly cloudy. Waves 1 foot or less. Saturday, west winds less than 10 knots becoming south. Mainly clear, then becoming partly cloudy. Waves 1 foot or less. Saturday, southeast winds less than 10 knots. A chance of showers Saturday night. Waves 1 foot or less. Winds and waves higher and near thunderstorms. The Nearshore Marine Forecast, for Hamelin Beach to Sodus Bay. Small craft advisory in effect from 8 p.m. this evening through Thursday afternoon. Rest of today, southeast winds 5 to 10 knots becoming north. Showers likely with a chance of thunderstorms, then a chance of showers and thunderstorms late. Waves 1 to 3 feet. Tonight, northwest winds 10 to 15 knots becoming north 15 to 20 knots. Showers likely with a chance of thunderstorms in the evening, then showers overnight. Waves 2 to 4 feet building to 4 to 7 feet. Waves occasionally around 9 feet. Wednesday, northwest winds 15 to 20 knots becoming north. Showers in the morning, then showers with a chance of thunderstorms in the afternoon. Waves 4 to 7 feet. Waves occasionally around 9 feet. Wednesday night, north winds 15 to 20 knots diminishing to 10 to 15 knots. Showers with a chance of thunderstorms in the evening, then showers likely overnight. Waves 3 to 6 feet. Waves occasionally around 7 feet. Thursday, north winds 5 to 15 knots becoming northwest. Partly to mostly cloudy. Waves 2 to 4 feet subsiding to 1 to 2 feet. Friday, northwest winds less than 10 knots becoming southwest. Mainly clear, then becoming partly cloudy. Waves 1 foot or less. Saturday, south winds less than 10 knots. A chance of showers Saturday night. Waves 1 foot or less. Winds and waves higher and near thunderstorms. The water temperature off Rochester is 67 degrees. The Nearshore Marine Forecast, for Sodus Bay to Mexico Bay. Small craft advisory in effect from 8 p.m. this evening through Thursday afternoon. Rest of today, southeast winds 5 to 15 knots becoming northeast. Showers likely with a chance of thunderstorms. Waves 1 to 3 feet. Tonight, north winds 5 to 15 knots. Showers likely with a chance of thunderstorms in the evening, then showers overnight. Waves 1 to 3 feet building to 3 to 6 feet. Waves occasionally around 7 feet. Wednesday, north winds 15 to 20 knots. Showers in the morning, then showers with a chance of thunderstorms in the afternoon. Waves 3 to 6 feet. Waves occasionally around 7 feet. Wednesday night, north winds 15 to 20 knots. Showers with a chance of thunderstorms in the evening, then showers likely overnight. Waves 3 to 5 feet subsiding to 2 to 4 feet. Waves occasionally around 6 feet. Thursday, north winds 15 to 20 knots diminishing to 5 to 15 knots. Partly to mostly cloudy. Waves 2 to 4 feet subsiding to 1 to 2 feet. Friday, north winds 10 knots or less becoming south. Mainly clear,

then becoming partly cloudy. Waves 1 foot or less. Saturday, south winds less than 10 knots. Partly cloudy, then becoming mostly cloudy. Waves 1 foot or less. Winds and waves higher and near thunderstorms. This is the NOAA Weather Radio KHA 53 in Rochester. Your source for official weather information across the Western Finger Lakes and the Genesee Valley. KHA 53 operates on a frequency of 162.40 MHz. Beach hazards statement in effect from this evening through Wednesday evening. What? Strong currents and dangerous swimming conditions expected. Where? Beaches of Niagara and Orleans counties. When? From this evening through Wednesday evening. Impacts, strong currents and dangerous swimming conditions. Stay out of the water to avoid dangerous swimming conditions. Beach hazards statement in effect from this evening through Thursday afternoon. What? Strong currents and dangerous swimming conditions expected. Where? Beaches of Monroe, Wayne, Northern Cayuga, and Oswego counties. When? From this evening through Thursday afternoon. Impacts, strong currents and dangerous swimming conditions. Stay out of the water to avoid dangerous swimming conditions. The 10 a.m. weather at Rochester, it was cloudy. The temperature was 69 degrees Fahrenheit or 21 degrees Celsius, the dew point 66 and the relative humidity 90%. The wind was southwest at 5 miles an hour. The pressure was 29.61 inches and steady. Repeating at Rochester, it was cloudy, temperature 69 degrees. Around the region at 10 a.m. at Syracuse, rain was falling, with a temperature of 75. At Toronto, it was mostly sunny, with a temperature of 73. It was cloudy, with a temperature of 72 at Erie, 71 at Buffalo, and 70 at Niagara Falls. Under cloudy skies, Elmira reported 71, Binghamton reported 66, and Watertown reported 70. The Oswego winds were from the 8 knots. The Central Lake Ontario buoy winds were southwest at 6 knots, with a temperature of 70 degrees, and the waves were 1 foot. The forecast for the Genesee Valley and Northern Finger Lakes, including Rochester, Geneseo, Canandaigua, Newark, and Fairhaven. Rest of today, showers with a chance of thunderstorms. Some thunderstorms may produce heavy rainfall. Highs ranging from the lower 70s on the hilltops to the mid-70s across the lower elevations. Light winds. Chance of rain 90%. Tonight, showers likely with a chance of thunderstorms in the evening, then showers overnight. Muggy with lows in the lower 60s. Light winds, becoming northwest 5 to 10 miles an hour. Chance of rain 80%. Wednesday, showers in the morning, then showers with a chance of thunderstorms in the afternoon. Cool highs ranging from the mid-60s on the hilltops to around 70 across the lower elevations. Northwest winds 10 to 15 miles an hour, becoming north. Chance of rain 90%. Wednesday night, showers with a chance of thunderstorms in the evening, then showers overnight. Lows ranging from the lower 60s inland to the mid-60s along the lake shore. North winds 10 to 15 miles an hour, diminishing to 5 to 10 miles an hour. Chance of rain 90%. Thursday, mostly cloudy with a chance of showers in the morning, then partly sunny with a chance of showers in the afternoon. Humid with highs ranging from around 70 on the hilltops to the mid-70s across the lower elevations. North winds 5 to 10 miles an hour, increasing to 10 to 15 miles an hour. Chance of rain 50%. The forecast for the Southern Finger Lakes, including Tinian, Seneca Falls, and Auburn. Rest of today, showers with a chance of thunderstorms. Some thunderstorms may produce heavy rainfall. Highs in the lower 70s. South winds 10 miles an hour or less. Chance of rain near 100%. Tonight, showers with a chance of thunderstorms in the evening, then showers likely overnight. Some thunderstorms may produce heavy rainfall in the evening. Muggy with lows in the lower 60s. Light winds, becoming northwest 5 to 10 miles an hour. Chance of rain 80%. Wednesday, showers in the morning, then showers with a chance of thunderstorms in the afternoon. Cool highs around 70. Northwest winds 5 to 10 miles an hour, increasing to 10 to 15 miles an hour. Chance of rain near 100%. Wednesday.
Wednesday night, showers with a chance of thunderstorms in the evening, then showers overnight. Lows in the lower 60s. North winds 10 to 15 miles an hour, diminishing to 5 to 10 miles an hour. Chance of rain 90%. Thursday, mostly cloudy with a chance of showers in the morning, then partly sunny with a chance of showers in the afternoon. Highs in the lower 70s. Northwest winds 10 to 15 miles an hour, becoming north. Chance of rain 50%. And now the extended forecast. Friday, partly cloudy. Highs around 80. Lows in the lower 60s. Saturday, mostly cloudy. A chance of showers. Highs in the lower 80s. Lows in the lower 60s. Chance of rain 30%. Sunday, showers likely and a chance of thunderstorms. Highs in the lower 80s. Lows in the mid 60s. Chance of rain 60%. Monday, partly cloudy. Highs around 80. Lows in the mid 60s. 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Your source for official weather information across the Western Finger Lakes and the Genesee Valley. KHA 53 operates on a frequency of 162.40 MHz. Beach hazards statement in effect from this evening through Wednesday evening. What? Strong currents and dangerous swimming conditions expected. Where? Beaches of Niagara and Orleans counties. When? From this evening through Wednesday evening. Impacts, strong currents and dangerous swimming conditions. Stay out of the water to avoid dangerous swimming conditions. Beach hazards statement in effect from this evening through Thursday afternoon. What? Strong currents and dangerous swimming conditions expected. Where? Beaches of Monroe, Wayne, Northern Cayuga, and Oswego counties. When? From this evening through Thursday afternoon. Impacts, strong currents and dangerous swimming conditions. Stay out of the water to avoid dangerous swimming conditions. The 10 a.m. weather at Rochester, it was cloudy. The temperature was 69 degrees Fahrenheit or 21 degrees Celsius, the dew point 66 and the relative humidity 90%. The wind was southwest at 5 miles an hour. The pressure was 29.61 inches and steady. Repeating at Rochester, it was cloudy, temperature 69 degrees. Around the region at 10 a.m. at Syracuse, rain was falling, with a temperature of 75. At Toronto, it was mostly sunny, with a temperature of 73. It was cloudy, with a temperature of 72 at Erie, 71 at Buffalo, and 70 at Niagara Falls. Under cloudy skies, Elmira reported 71, Binghamton reported 66, and Watertown reported 70. The Oswego winds were from the 8 knots. The Central Lake Ontario buoy winds were southwest at 6 knots, with a temperature of 70 degrees, and the waves were 1 foot. The forecast for the Genesee Valley and Northern Finger Lakes, including Rochester, Geneseo, Canandaigua, Newark, and Fairhaven. Rest of today, showers with a chance of thunderstorms. Some thunderstorms may produce heavy rainfall. Highs ranging from the lower 70s on the hilltops to the mid-70s across the lower elevations. Light winds. Chance of rain 90%. Tonight, showers likely with a chance of thunderstorms in the evening, then showers overnight. Muggy with lows in the lower 60s. Light winds, becoming northwest 5 to 10 miles an hour. Chance of rain 80%. Wednesday, showers in the morning, then showers with a chance of thunderstorms in the afternoon. Cool highs ranging from the mid-60s on the hilltops to around 70 across the lower elevations. Northwest winds 10 to 15 miles an hour, becoming north. Chance of rain 90%. Wednesday night, showers with a chance of thunderstorms in the evening, then showers overnight. Lows ranging from the lower 60s inland to the mid-60s along the lake shore. North winds 10 to 15 miles an hour, diminishing to 5 to 10 miles an hour. Chance of rain 90%. Thursday, mostly cloudy with a chance of showers in the morning, then partly sunny with a chance of showers in the afternoon. Humid with highs ranging from around 70 on the hilltops to the mid-70s across the lower elevations. North winds 5 to 10 miles an hour, increasing to 10 to 15 miles an hour. Chance of rain 50%. The forecast for the Southern Finger Lakes, including Pinyan, Seneca Falls, and Auburn,

rest of today, showers with a chance of thunderstorms. Some thunderstorms may produce heavy rainfall. Highs in the lower 70s. South winds 10 miles an hour or less. Chance of rain near 100%. Tonight, showers with a chance of thunderstorms in the evening, then showers likely overnight. Some thunderstorms may produce heavy rainfall in the evening. Muggy with lows in the lower 60s. Light winds, becoming northwest 5 to 10 miles an hour. Chance of rain 80%. Wednesday, showers in the morning, then showers with a chance of thunderstorms in the afternoon. Cool highs around 70. Northwest winds 5 to 10 miles an hour, increasing to 10 to 15 miles an hour. Chance of rain near 100%. Wednesday night, showers with a chance of thunderstorms in the evening, then showers overnight. Lows in the lower 60s. North winds 10 to 15 miles an hour, diminishing to 5 to 10 miles an hour. Chance of rain 90%. Thursday, mostly cloudy with a chance of showers in the morning, then partly sunny with a chance of showers in the afternoon. Highs in the lower 70s. Northwest winds 10 to 15 miles an hour, becoming north. Chance of rain 50%. And now the extended forecast. Friday, partly cloudy. Highs around 80. Lows in the lower 60s. Saturday, mostly cloudy. A chance of showers. Highs in the lower 80s. Lows in the lower 60s. Chance of rain 30%. Sunday, showers likely and a chance of thunderstorms. Highs in the lower 80s. Lows in the mid 60s. Chance of rain 60%. Monday, partly cloudy. Highs around 80. Lows in the mid 60s. The Rochester, New York climate summary for yesterday, July 27, 2026. Yesterday's high temperature of 83 degrees occurred at 4:13 p.m. Yesterday's low temperature of 64 degrees occurred at 5:29 a.m. No precipitation fell yesterday, which leaves the monthly total at 4.56 inches. The total precipitation for the year still stands at 27.86 inches. There were no heating degree days yesterday. This leaves the monthly total at 5. The yearly total since July 1st is 5. There were 9 cooling degree days yesterday. This brings the monthly total to 213. The yearly total since January 1st is 370. Yesterday the maximum wind observed was 13 miles an hour from the west. The highest wind gust observed was 16 miles per hour from the southwest, which occurred at 2:44 p.m. Yesterday the average wind speed was 6 miles per hour. The record high for today is 98, which occurred in 1964, and the record low is 48, which occurred in 1977. Sunrise today is at 5:57 a.m. and sunset is at 8:37 p.m. This is the NOAA Weather Radio KHA-53 in Rochester. Your source for official weather information across the Western Finger Lakes and the Genesee Valley. KHA-53 operates on a frequency of 162.40 MHz. Beach hazards statement in effect from this evening through Wednesday evening. What? Strong currents and dangerous swimming conditions expected. Where? Beaches of Niagara and Orleans counties. When? From this evening through Wednesday evening. Impacts, strong currents and dangerous swimming conditions. Stay out of the water to avoid dangerous swimming conditions. Beach hazards statement in effect from this evening through Thursday afternoon. What? Strong currents and dangerous swimming conditions expected. Where? Beaches of Monroe, Wayne, Northern Cayuga, and Oswego counties. When? From this evening through Thursday afternoon. Impacts, strong currents and dangerous swimming conditions. Stay out of the water to avoid dangerous swimming conditions. The 10 a.m. weather at Rochester, it was cloudy. The temperature was 69 degrees Fahrenheit or 21 degrees Celsius, the dew point 66 and the relative humidity 90%. The wind was southwest at 5 miles an hour. The pressure was 29.61 inches and steady. Repeating at Rochester, it was cloudy, temperature 69 degrees. Around the region at 10 a.m. at Syracuse, rain was falling, with a temperature of 75. At Toronto, it was mostly sunny, with a temperature of 73. It was cloudy, with a temperature of 72 at Erie,

71 at Buffalo, and 70 at Niagara Falls. Under cloudy skies, Elmira reported 71, Binghamton reported 66, and Watertown reported 70. The Oswego winds were from the 8 knots. The Central Lake Ontario buoy winds were southwest at 6 knots, with a temperature of 70 degrees, and the waves were 1 foot. The forecast for the Genesee Valley and Northern Finger Lakes, including Rochester, Geneseo, Canandaigua, Newark, and Fairhaven. Rest of today, showers with a chance of thunderstorms. Some thunderstorms may produce heavy rainfall. Highs ranging from the lower 70s on the hilltops to the mid-70s across the lower elevations. Light winds. Chance of rain 90%. Tonight, showers likely with a chance of thunderstorms in the evening, then showers overnight. Muggy with lows in the lower 60s. Light winds, becoming northwest 5 to 10 miles an hour. Chance of rain 80%. Wednesday, showers in the morning, then showers with a chance of thunderstorms in the afternoon. Cool with highs ranging from the mid-60s on the hilltops to around 70 across the lower elevations. Northwest winds 10 to 15 miles an hour, becoming north. Chance of rain 90%. Wednesday night, showers with a chance of thunderstorms in the evening, then showers overnight. Lows ranging from the lower 60s inland to the mid-60s along the lake shore. North winds 10 to 15 miles an hour, diminishing to 5 to 10 miles an hour. Chance of rain 90%. Thursday, mostly cloudy with a chance of showers in the morning, then partly sunny with a chance of showers in the afternoon. Humid with highs ranging from around 70 on the hilltops to the mid-70s across the lower elevations. North winds 5 to 10 miles an hour, increasing to 10 to 15 miles an hour. Chance of rain 50%. The forecast for the Southern Finger Lakes, including Pinyan, Seneca Falls, and Auburn. Rest of today, showers with a chance of thunderstorms. Some thunderstorms may produce heavy rainfall. Highs in the lower 70s. South winds 10 miles an hour or less. Chance of rain near 100%. Tonight, showers with a chance of thunderstorms in the evening, then showers likely overnight. Some thunderstorms may produce heavy rainfall in the evening. Muggy with lows in the lower 60s. Light winds, becoming northwest 5 to 10 miles an hour. Chance of rain 80%. Wednesday, showers in the morning, then showers with a chance of thunderstorms in the afternoon. Cool with highs around 70. Northwest winds 5 to 10 miles an hour, increasing to 10 to 15 miles an hour. Chance of rain near 100%. Wednesday night, showers with a chance of thunderstorms in the evening, then showers overnight. Lows in the lower 60s. North winds 10 to 15 miles an hour, diminishing to 5 to 10 miles an hour. Chance of rain 90%. Thursday, mostly cloudy with a chance of showers in the morning, then partly sunny with a chance of showers in the afternoon. Highs in the lower 70s. Northwest winds 10 to 15 miles an hour, becoming north. Chance of rain 50%. And now the extended forecast. Friday, partly cloudy. Highs around 80. Lows in the lower 60s. Saturday, mostly cloudy. A chance of showers. Highs in the lower 80s. Lows in the lower 60s. Chance of rain 30%. Sunday, showers likely and a chance of thunderstorms. Highs in the lower 80s. Lows in the mid 60s. Chance of rain 60%. Monday, partly cloudy. Highs around 80. Lows in the mid 60s. 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Your source for official weather information across the Western Finger Lakes and the Genesee Valley. KHA 53 operates on a frequency of 162.40 MHz. Beach hazards statement in effect from this evening through Wednesday evening. What? Strong currents and dangerous swimming conditions expected. Where? Beaches of Niagara and Orleans counties. When? From this evening through Wednesday evening. Impacts, strong currents and dangerous swimming conditions. Stay out of the water to avoid dangerous swimming conditions. Beach hazards statement in effect from this evening through Thursday afternoon. What? Strong currents and dangerous swimming conditions expected. Where? Beaches of Monroe, Wayne, Northern Cayuga, and Oswego counties.
When? From this evening through Thursday afternoon. Impacts, strong currents, and dangerous swimming conditions. Stay out of the water to avoid dangerous swimming conditions. The 10 a.m. weather at Rochester, it was cloudy. The temperature was 69 degrees Fahrenheit or 21 degrees Celsius, the dew point 66 and the relative humidity 90%. The wind was southwest at 5 miles an hour. The pressure was 29.61 inches and steady. Repeating at Rochester, it was cloudy, temperature 69 degrees. Around the region at 10 a.m. at Syracuse, rain was falling, with a temperature of 75. At Toronto, it was mostly sunny, with a temperature of 73. It was cloudy, with a temperature of 72 at Erie, 71 at Buffalo, and 70 at Niagara Falls. Under cloudy skies, Elmira reported 71, Binghamton reported 66, and Watertown reported 70. The Oswego winds were from the at knots. The Central Lake Ontario buoy winds were southwest at 6 knots, with a temperature of 70 degrees, and the waves were 1 foot. The forecast for the Genesee Valley and Northern Finger Lakes, including Rochester, Geneseo, Canandaigua, Newark, and Fairhaven. Rest of today, showers with a chance of thunderstorms. Some thunderstorms may produce heavy rainfall. Highs ranging from the lower 70s on the hilltops to the mid-70s across the lower elevations. Light winds. Chance of rain 90%. Tonight, showers likely with a chance of thunderstorms in the evening, then showers overnight. Muggy with lows in the lower 60s. Light winds, becoming northwest 5 to 10 miles an hour. Chance of rain 80%. Wednesday, showers in the morning, then showers with a chance of thunderstorms in the afternoon. Cool highs ranging from the mid-60s on the hilltops to around 70 across the lower elevations. Northwest winds 10 to 15 miles an hour, becoming north. Chance of rain 90%. Wednesday night, showers with a chance of thunderstorms in the evening, then showers overnight. Lows ranging from the lower 60s inland to the mid-60s along the lake shore. North winds 10 to 15 miles an hour, diminishing to 5 to 10 miles an hour. Chance of rain 90%. Thursday, mostly cloudy with a chance of showers in the morning, then partly sunny with a chance of showers in the afternoon. Humid with highs ranging from around 70 on the hilltops to the mid-70s across the lower elevations. North winds 5 to 10 miles an hour, increasing to 10 to 15 miles an hour. Chance of rain 50%. The forecast for the Southern Finger Lakes, including Tinian, Seneca Falls, and Auburn. Rest of today, showers with a chance of thunderstorms. Some thunderstorms may produce heavy rainfall. Highs in the lower 70s. South winds 10 miles an hour or less. Chance of rain near 100%. Tonight, showers with a chance of thunderstorms in the evening, then showers likely overnight. Some thunderstorms may produce heavy rainfall in the evening. Muggy with lows in the lower 60s. Light winds, becoming northwest 5 to 10 miles an hour. Chance of rain 80%. Wednesday, showers in the morning, then showers with a chance of thunderstorms in the afternoon. Cool highs around 70. Northwest winds 5 to 10 miles an hour, increasing to 10 to 15 miles an hour. Chance of rain near 100%. Wednesday night, showers with a chance of thunderstorms in the evening, then showers overnight. Lows in the lower 60s. North winds 10 to 15 miles an hour, diminishing to 5 to 10 miles an hour. Chance of rain 90%. Thursday, mostly cloudy with a chance of showers in the morning, then partly sunny with a chance of showers in the afternoon. Highs in the lower 70s. Northwest winds 10 to 15 miles an hour, becoming north. Chance of rain 50%. And now the extended forecast. Friday, partly cloudy. Highs around 80. Lows in the lower 60s. Saturday, mostly cloudy. A chance of showers. Highs in the lower 80s. Lows in the lower 60s. Chance of rain 30%. Sunday, showers likely and a chance of thunderstorms. Highs in the lower 80s. Lows in the mid-60s. Chance of rain 60%. Monday, partly cloudy. Highs around 80. Lows in the mid-60s. Open Lake Forecast, for the Niagara River to

inland beach beyond 5 miles from shore. Rest of today, northeast winds 5 to 10 knots becoming northwest. A chance of showers late this morning, then a chance of showers and thunderstorms this afternoon. Waves 2 to 4 feet. Tonight, northwest winds 15 to 20 knots becoming north. A chance of showers and thunderstorms in the evening, then showers likely after midnight. A chance of showers late. Waves 2 to 4 feet building to 3 to 6 feet. Wednesday, north winds 15 to 20 knots. Showers likely. Waves 3 to 6 feet. Wednesday night, north winds 10 to 15 knots. Showers likely in the evening, then a chance of showers overnight. Waves 2 to 4 feet. Thursday, north winds 5 to 15 knots. Waves 1 to 3 feet subsiding to 1 foot or less. Friday, northwest winds less than 10 knots becoming southwest. Waves 1 foot or less. Saturday, southeast winds less than 10 knots. A chance of showers Saturday night. Waves 1 foot or less. Winds and waves higher and near thunderstorms. Open Lake Forecast, 4, Hanlon Beach to Mexico Bay beyond 5 miles from shore. Rest of today, southeast winds 5 to 15 knots becoming north. Showers with a chance of thunderstorms. Waves 1 to 3 feet building to 2 to 4 feet, then subsiding to 1 to 3 feet. Tonight, north winds 10 to 15 knots increasing to 15 to 20 knots. Showers likely with a chance of thunderstorms early, then showers likely from late evening on. Waves 2 to 4 feet building to 4 to 7 feet. Waves occasionally around 9 feet. Wednesday, north winds 15 to 20 knots. Showers in the morning, then showers with a chance of thunderstorms in the afternoon. Waves 4 to 7 feet subsiding to 3 to 6 feet. Waves occasionally around 9 feet. Wednesday night, north winds 15 to 20 knots. Showers likely with a chance of thunderstorms in the evening, then showers likely overnight. Waves 3 to 5 feet subsiding to 2 to 4 feet. Thursday, north winds 15 to 20 knots diminishing to 5 to 15 knots. Waves 2 to 4 feet subsiding to 2 feet or less. Friday, north winds 10 knots or less becoming southwest. Waves 1 foot or less. Saturday, south winds less than 10 knots becoming southeast. A chance of showers Saturday night. Waves 1 foot or less. Winds and waves higher and near thunderstorms. This is the NOAA Weather Radio KHA 53 in Rochester. Your source for official weather information across the Western Finger Lakes and the Genesee Valley. KHA 53 operates on a frequency of 162.40 MHz. Beach hazards statement in effect from this evening through Wednesday evening. What? Strong currents and dangerous swimming conditions expected. Where? Beaches of Niagara and Orleans counties. When? From this evening through Wednesday evening. Impacts, strong currents and dangerous swimming conditions. Stay out of the water to avoid dangerous swimming conditions. Beach hazards statement in effect from this evening through Thursday afternoon. What? Strong currents and dangerous swimming conditions expected. Where? Beaches of Monroe, Wayne, Northern Cayuga, and Oswego counties. When? From this evening through Thursday afternoon. Impacts, strong currents and dangerous swimming conditions. Stay out of the water to avoid dangerous swimming conditions. The 11 a.m. weather at Rochester, it was cloudy. The temperature was 70 degrees Fahrenheit or 21 degrees Celsius, the dew point 67 and the relative humidity 90%. The wind was southwest at 9 miles an hour. The pressure was 29.62 inches and rising. Repeating at Rochester, it was cloudy, temperature 70 degrees. Around the region at 11 a.m. rain was falling, with a temperature of 72 at Syracuse and 70 at Elmira. At Niagara Falls, it was mostly sunny, with a temperature of 73. It was partly sunny, with a temperature of 76 at Erie and 68 at Binghamton. It was cloudy, with a temperature of 73 at Buffalo and 71 at Watertown. The Oswego winds were from the 8 knots. The Central Lake Ontario buoy winds were southwest at 6 knots, with a temperature of 70 degrees, and the waves were 1 foot. The forecast for the Genesee Valley and Northern Finger Lakes, including Rochester, Geneseo, Canandaigua,

York, and Fairhaven. Rest of today, showers with a chance of thunderstorms. Some thunderstorms may produce heavy rainfall. Highs ranging from the lower 70s on the hilltops to the mid-70s across the lower elevations. Light winds. Chance of rain 90%. Tonight, showers likely with a chance of thunderstorms in the evening, then showers overnight. Muggy with lows in the lower 60s. Light winds, becoming northwest 5 to 10 miles an hour. Chance of rain 80%. Wednesday, showers in the morning, then showers with a chance of thunderstorms in the afternoon. Cool highs ranging from the mid-60s on the hilltops to around 70 across the lower elevations. Northwest winds 10 to 15 miles an hour, becoming north. Chance of rain 90%. Wednesday night, showers with a chance of thunderstorms in the evening, then showers overnight. Lows ranging from the lower 60s inland to the mid-60s along the lake shore. North winds 10 to 15 miles an hour, diminishing to 5 to 10 miles an hour. Chance of rain 90%. Thursday, mostly cloudy with a chance of showers in the morning, then partly sunny with a chance of showers in the afternoon. Humid with highs ranging from around 70 on the hilltops to the mid-70s across the lower elevations. North winds 5 to 10 miles an hour, increasing to 10 to 15 miles an hour. Chance of rain 50%. The forecast for the Southern Finger Lakes, including Tinian, Seneca Falls, and Auburn. Rest of today, showers with a chance of thunderstorms. Some thunderstorms may produce heavy rainfall. Highs in the lower 70s. South winds 10 miles an hour or less. Chance of rain near 100%. Tonight, showers with a chance of thunderstorms in the evening, then showers likely overnight. Some thunderstorms may produce heavy rainfall in the evening. Muggy with lows in the lower 60s. Light winds, becoming northwest 5 to 10 miles an hour. Chance of rain 80%. Wednesday, showers in the morning, then showers with a chance of thunderstorms in the afternoon. Cool highs around 70. Northwest winds 5 to 10 miles an hour, increasing to 10 to 15 miles an hour. Chance of rain near 100%. Wednesday night, showers with a chance of thunderstorms in the evening, then showers overnight. Lows in the lower 60s. North winds 10 to 15 miles an hour, diminishing to 5 to 10 miles an hour. Chance of rain 90%. Thursday, mostly cloudy with a chance of showers in the morning, then partly sunny with a chance of showers in the afternoon. Highs in the lower 70s. Northwest winds 10 to 15 miles an hour, becoming north. Chance of rain 50%. And now the extended forecast. Friday, partly cloudy. Highs around 80. Lows in the lower 60s. Saturday, mostly cloudy. A chance of showers. Highs in the lower 80s. Lows in the lower 60s. Chance of rain 30%. Sunday, showers likely and a chance of thunderstorms. Highs in the lower 80s. Lows in the mid 60s. Chance of rain 60%. Monday, partly cloudy. Highs around 80. Lows in the mid 60s. 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Your source for official weather information across the Western Finger Lakes and the Genesee Valley. KHA 53 operates on a frequency of 162.40 MHz. Beach hazards statement in effect from this evening through Wednesday evening. What? Strong currents and dangerous swimming conditions expected. Where? Beaches of Niagara and Orleans counties. When? From this evening through Wednesday evening. Impacts, strong currents and dangerous swimming conditions. Stay out of the water to avoid dangerous swimming conditions. Beach hazards statement in effect from this evening through Thursday afternoon. What? Strong currents and dangerous swimming conditions expected. Where? Beaches of Monroe, Wayne, Northern Cayuga, and Oswego counties. When? From this evening through Thursday afternoon. Impacts, strong currents and dangerous swimming conditions. Stay out of the water to avoid dangerous swimming conditions. The 11 a.m. weather at Rochester, it was cloudy. The temperature was 70 degrees Fahrenheit or 21 degrees Celsius, the dew point 67 and the relative humidity 90%. The wind was southwest at 9 miles an hour. The pressure was 29.6

Finger Lakes, including Rochester, Geneseo, Canandaigua, Newark, and Fairhaven. Rest of today, showers with a chance of thunderstorms. Some thunderstorms may produce heavy rainfall. Highs ranging from the lower 70s on the hilltops to the mid-70s across the lower elevations. Light winds. Chance of rain 90%. Tonight, showers likely with a chance of thunderstorms in the evening, then showers overnight. Muggy with lows in the lower 60s. Light winds, becoming northwest 5 to 10 miles an hour. Chance of rain 80%. Wednesday, showers in the morning, then showers with a chance of thunderstorms in the afternoon. Cool with highs ranging from the mid-60s on the hilltops to around 70 across the lower elevations. Northwest winds 10 to 15 miles an hour, becoming north. Chance of rain 90%. Wednesday night, showers with a chance of thunderstorms in the evening, then showers overnight. Lows ranging from the lower 60s inland to the mid-60s along the lake shore. North winds 10 to 15 miles an hour, diminishing to 5 to 10 miles an hour. Chance of rain 90%. Thursday, mostly cloudy with a chance of showers in the morning, then partly sunny with a chance of showers in the afternoon. Humid with highs ranging from around 70 on the hilltops to the mid-70s across the lower elevations. North winds 5 to 10 miles an hour, increasing to 10 to 15 miles an hour. Chance of rain 50%. The forecast for the Southern Finger Lakes, including Tinian, Seneca Falls, and Auburn. Rest of today, showers with a chance of thunderstorms. Some thunderstorms may produce heavy rainfall. Highs in the lower 70s. South winds 10 miles an hour or less. Chance of rain near 100%. Tonight, showers with a chance of thunderstorms in the evening, then showers likely overnight. Some thunderstorms may produce heavy rainfall in the evening. Muggy with lows in the lower 60s. Light winds, becoming northwest 5 to 10 miles an hour. Chance of rain 80%. Wednesday, showers in the morning, then showers with a chance of thunderstorms in the afternoon. Cool with highs around 70. Northwest winds 5 to 10 miles an hour, increasing to 10 to 15 miles an hour. Chance of rain near 100%. Wednesday night, showers with a chance of thunderstorms in the evening, then showers overnight. Lows in the lower 60s. North winds 10 to 15 miles an hour, diminishing to 5 to 10 miles an hour. Chance of rain 90%. Thursday, mostly cloudy with a chance of showers in the morning, then partly sunny with a chance of showers in the afternoon. Highs in the lower 70s. Northwest winds 10 to 15 miles an hour, becoming north. Chance of rain 50%. And now the extended forecast. Friday, partly cloudy. Highs around 80. Lows in the lower 60s. Saturday, mostly cloudy. A chance of showers. Highs in the lower 80s. Lows in the lower 60s. Chance of rain 30%. Sunday, showers likely and a chance of thunderstorms. Highs in the lower 80s. Lows in the mid 60s. Chance of rain 60%. Monday, partly cloudy. Highs around 80. Lows in the mid 60s. The Rochester, New York climate summary for yesterday, July 27, 2026. Yesterday's high temperature of 83 degrees occurred at 4:13 p.m. Yesterday's low temperature of 64 degrees occurred at 5:29 a.m. No precipitation fell yesterday, which leaves the monthly total at 4.56 inches. The total precipitation for the year still stands at 27.86 inches. There were no heating degree days yesterday. This leaves the monthly total at 5. The yearly total since July 1st is 5. There were 9 cooling degree days yesterday. This brings the monthly total to 213. The yearly total since January 1st is 370. Yesterday the maximum wind observed was 13 miles an hour from the west. The highest wind gust observed was 16 miles per hour from the southwest, which occurred at 2:44 p.m. Yesterday the average wind speed was 6 miles per hour. The record high for today is 98, which occurred in 1964, and the record low is 48, which occurred in 1977. Sunrise today is at 5:57 a.m. and sunset is at 8:37 p.m. This is the NOAA Weather Radio KHA.

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KHA 53 operates on a frequency of 162.40 MHz. Beach hazards statement in effect from this evening through Wednesday evening. What? Strong currents and dangerous swimming conditions expected. Where? Beaches of Niagara and Orleans counties. When? From this evening through Wednesday evening. Impacts, strong currents and dangerous swimming conditions. Stay out of the water to avoid dangerous swimming conditions. Beach hazards statement in effect from this evening through Thursday afternoon. What? Strong currents and dangerous swimming conditions expected. Where? Beaches of Monroe, Wayne, Northern Cayuga, and Oswego counties. When? From this evening through Thursday afternoon. Impacts, strong currents and dangerous swimming conditions. Stay out of the water to avoid dangerous swimming conditions. The 11 a.m. weather at Rochester, it was cloudy. The temperature was 70 degrees Fahrenheit or 21 degrees Celsius, the dew point 67 and the relative humidity 90%. The wind was southwest at 9 miles an hour. The pressure was 29.62 inches and rising. Repeating at Rochester, it was cloudy, temperature 70 degrees. Around the region at 11 a.m. rain was falling, with a temperature of 72 at Syracuse and 69 at Elmira. At Toronto, it was mostly sunny, with a temperature of 75. At Erie, it was partly sunny, with a temperature of 76. It was cloudy, with a temperature of 73 at Buffalo, 73 at Niagara Falls, 68 at Binghamton, and 71 at Watertown. The Oswego winds were from the head knots. The Central Lake Ontario buoy winds were southwest at 6 knots, with a temperature of 70 degrees, and the waves were 1 foot. The forecast for the Genesee Valley and Northern Finger Lakes, including Rochester, Geneseo, Canandaigua, Newark, and Fairhaven. Rest of today, showers with a chance of thunderstorms. Some thunderstorms may produce heavy rainfall. Highs ranging from the lower 70s on the hilltops to the mid-70s across the lower elevations. Light winds. Chance of rain 90%. Tonight, showers likely with a chance of thunderstorms in the evening, then showers overnight. Muggy with lows in the lower 60s. Light winds, becoming northwest 5 to 10 miles an hour. Chance of rain 80%. Wednesday, showers in the morning, then showers with a chance of thunderstorms in the afternoon. Cool highs ranging from the mid-60s on the hilltops to around 70 across the lower elevations. Northwest winds 10 to 15 miles an hour, becoming north. Chance of rain 90%. Wednesday night, showers with a chance of thunderstorms in the evening, then showers overnight. Lows ranging from the lower 60s inland to the mid-60s along the lake shore. North winds 10 to 15 miles an hour, diminishing to 5 to 10 miles an hour. Chance of rain 90%. Thursday, mostly cloudy with a chance of showers in the morning, then partly sunny with a chance of showers in the afternoon. Humid with highs ranging from around 70 on the hilltops to the mid-70s across the lower elevations. North winds 5 to 10 miles an hour, increasing to 10 to 15 miles an hour. Chance of rain 50%. The forecast for the Southern Finger Lakes, including Pinyan, Seneca Falls, and Auburn. Rest of today, showers with a chance of thunderstorms. Some thunderstorms may produce heavy rainfall. Highs in the lower 70s. South winds 10 miles an hour or less. Chance of rain near 100%. Tonight, showers with a chance of thunderstorms in the evening, then showers likely overnight. Some thunderstorms may produce heavy rainfall in the evening. Muggy with lows in the lower 60s. Light winds, becoming northwest 5 to 10 miles an hour. Chance of rain 80%. Wednesday, showers in the morning, then showers with a chance of thunderstorms in the afternoon. Cool highs around 70. Northwest winds 5 to 10 miles an hour, increasing to 10 to 15 miles an hour. Chance of rain near 100%. Wednesday night, showers with a chance of thunderstorms in the evening, then showers overnight. Lows in the lower 60s. North winds 10 to 15 miles an hour, diminishing to 5 to 10 miles an hour. Chance of rain 90%. Thursday, mostly cloudy with a chance of showers in the morning, then partly sunny with

chance of showers in the afternoon. Highs in the lower 70s. Northwest winds 10 to 15 miles an hour, becoming north. Chance of rain 50%. And now the extended forecast. Friday, partly cloudy. Highs around 80. Lows in the lower 60s. Saturday, mostly cloudy. A chance of showers. Highs in the lower 80s. Lows in the lower 60s. Chance of rain 30%. Sunday, showers likely and a chance of thunderstorms. Highs in the lower 80s. Lows in the mid 60s. Chance of rain 60%. Monday, partly cloudy. Highs around 80. Lows in the mid 60s. 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Your source for official weather information across the Western Finger Lakes and the Genesee Valley. KHA 53 operates on a frequency of 162.40 MHz. Beach hazards statement in effect from this evening through Wednesday evening. What? Strong currents and dangerous swimming conditions expected. Where? Beaches of Niagara and Orleans counties. When? From this evening through Wednesday evening. Impacts, strong currents and dangerous swimming conditions. Stay out of the water to avoid dangerous swimming conditions. Beach hazards statement in effect from this evening through Thursday afternoon. What? Strong currents and dangerous swimming conditions expected. Where? Beaches of Monroe, Wayne, Northern Cayuga, and Oswego counties. When? From this evening through Thursday afternoon. Impacts, strong currents and dangerous swimming conditions. Stay out of the water to avoid dangerous swimming conditions. The 11 a.m. weather at Rochester, it was cloudy. The temperature was 70 degrees Fahrenheit or 21 degrees Celsius, the dew point 67 and the relative humidity 90%. The wind was southwest at 9 miles an hour. The pressure was 29.62 inches and rising. Repeating at Rochester, it was cloudy, temperature 70 degrees. Around the region at 11 a.m. rain was falling, with a temperature of 72 at Syracuse and 69 at Elmira. At Toronto, it was mostly sunny, with a temperature of 75. At Erie, it was partly sunny, with a temperature of 76. It was cloudy, with a temperature of 73 at Buffalo, 73 at Niagara Falls, 68 at Binghamton, and 71 at Watertown. The Oswego winds were from the head knots. The Central Lake Ontario buoy winds were southwest at 6 knots, with a temperature of 70 degrees, and the waves were 1 foot. The forecast for the Genesee Valley and Northern Finger Lakes, including Rochester, Geneseo, Canandaigua, Newark, and Fairhaven. Rest of today, showers with a chance of thunderstorms. Some thunderstorms may produce heavy rainfall. Highs ranging from the lower 70s on the hilltops to the mid-70s across the lower elevations. Light winds. Chance of rain 90%. Tonight, showers likely with a chance of thunderstorms in the evening, then showers overnight. Muggy with lows in the lower 60s. Light winds, becoming northwest 5 to 10 miles an hour. Chance of rain 80%. Wednesday, showers in the morning, then showers with a chance of thunderstorms in the afternoon. Cool highs ranging from the mid-60s on the hilltops to around 70 across the lower elevations. Northwest winds 10 to 15 miles an hour, becoming north. Chance of rain 90%. Wednesday night, showers with a chance of thunderstorms in the evening, then showers overnight. Lows ranging from the lower 60s inland to the mid-60s along the lake shore. North winds 10 to 15 miles an hour, diminishing to 5 to 10 miles an hour. Chance of rain 90%. Thursday, mostly cloudy with a chance of showers in the morning, then partly sunny with a chance of showers in the afternoon. Humid with highs ranging from around 70 on the hilltops to the mid-70s across the lower elevations. North winds 5 to 10 miles an hour, increasing to 10 to 15 miles an hour. Chance of rain 50%. The forecast for the Southern Finger Lakes, including Pinyan, Seneca Falls, and Auburn. Rest of today, showers with a chance of thunderstorms. Some thunderstorms may produce heavy rainfall. Highs in the lower 70s. South winds 10 miles an hour or less. Chance of rain near 100%. Tonight, showers with a chance of thunderstorms in the evening, then showers likely

overnight. Some thunderstorms may produce heavy rainfall in the evening. Muggy with lows in the lower 60s. Light winds, becoming northwest 5 to 10 miles an hour. Chance of rain 80%. Wednesday, showers in the morning, then showers with a chance of thunderstorms in the afternoon. Cool highs around 70. Northwest winds 5 to 10 miles an hour, increasing to 10 to 15 miles an hour. Chance of rain near 100%. Wednesday night, showers with a chance of thunderstorms in the evening, then showers overnight. Lows in the lower 60s. North winds 10 to 15 miles an hour, diminishing to 5 to 10 miles an hour. Chance of rain 90%. Thursday, mostly cloudy with a chance of showers in the morning, then partly sunny with a chance of showers in the afternoon. Highs in the lower 70s. Northwest winds 10 to 15 miles an hour, becoming north. Chance of rain 50%. And now the extended forecast. Friday, partly cloudy. Highs around 80. Lows in the lower 60s. Saturday, mostly cloudy. A chance of showers. Highs in the lower 80s. Lows in the lower 60s. Chance of rain 30%. Sunday, showers likely and a chance of thunderstorms. Highs in the lower 80s. Lows in the mid 60s. Chance of rain 60%. Monday, partly cloudy. Highs around 80. Lows in the mid 60s. 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Your source for official weather information across the Western Finger Lakes and the Genesee Valley. KHA 53 operates on a frequency of 162.40 MHz. Beach hazards statement in effect from this evening through Wednesday evening. What? Strong currents and dangerous swimming conditions expected. Where? Beaches of Niagara and Orleans counties. When? From this evening through Wednesday evening. Impacts, strong currents and dangerous swimming conditions. Stay out of the water to avoid dangerous swimming conditions. Beach hazards statement in effect from this evening through Thursday afternoon. What? Strong currents and dangerous swimming conditions expected. Where? Beaches of Monroe, Wayne, Northern Cayuga, and Oswego counties. When? From this evening through Thursday afternoon. Impacts, strong currents and dangerous swimming conditions. Stay out of the water to avoid dangerous swimming conditions. The Nearshore Marine Forecast, 4, the Niagara River to Hamlin Beach along Lake Ontario. Small craft advisory in effect from 8 p.m. this evening through Wednesday evening. Rest of today, northeast winds 5 to 10 knots becoming north. A chance of showers late this morning, then a chance of showers and thunderstorms this afternoon. Waves 1 to 3 feet building to 2 to 4 feet. Tonight, northwest winds 15 to 20 knots becoming north. A chance of showers and thunderstorms in the evening, then showers likely overnight. Waves 3 to 6 feet. Waves occasionally around 7 feet. Wednesday, north winds 15 to 20 knots. Showers likely. Waves 3 to 6 feet. Waves occasionally around 7 feet. Wednesday night, north winds 10 to 15 knots. Showers likely in the evening, then a chance of showers overnight. Waves 2 to 4 feet. Thursday, north winds 5 to 15 knots becoming northwest. Partly cloudy. Waves 1 to 3 feet. Friday, northwest winds less than 10 knots becoming south. Mainly clear, then becoming partly cloudy. Waves 1 foot or less. Saturday, southeast winds less than 10 knots. A chance of showers Saturday night. Waves 1 foot or less. Winds and waves higher in and near thunderstorms. The Nearshore Marine Forecast, 4, Hamlin Beach to Sodus Bay. Small craft advisory in effect from 8 p.m. this evening through Thursday afternoon. Rest of today, southeast winds 5 to 10 knots becoming north. Showers likely with a chance of thunderstorms, then a chance of showers and thunderstorms late. Waves 1 to 3 feet. Tonight, northwest winds 10 to 15 knots becoming north 15 to 20 knots. Showers likely with a chance of thunderstorms in the evening, then showers overnight. Waves 2 to 4 feet building to 4 to 7 feet. Waves occasionally around 9 feet. Wednesday, northwest winds 15 to 20 knots becoming north.

showers in the morning, then showers with a chance of thunderstorms in the afternoon. Waves 4 to 7 feet. Waves occasionally around 9 feet. Wednesday night, north winds 15 to 20 knots diminishing to 10 to 15 knots. Showers with a chance of thunderstorms in the evening, then showers likely overnight. Waves 3 to 6 feet. Waves occasionally around 7 feet. Thursday, north winds 5 to 15 knots becoming northwest. Partly to mostly cloudy. Waves 2 to 4 feet subsiding to 1 to 2 feet. Friday, northwest winds less than 10 knots becoming southwest. Mainly clear, then becoming partly cloudy. Waves 1 foot or less. Saturday, south winds less than 10 knots. A chance of showers Saturday, partly cloudy. Waves 1 foot or less. Saturday, south winds less than 10 knots. A chance of showers Saturday night. Waves 1 foot or less. Winds and waves higher and near thunderstorms. The water temperature off Rochester is 67 degrees. The Nearshore Marine Forecast, 4, Sotus Bay to Mexico Bay. Small craft advisory in effect from 8 p.m. this evening through Thursday afternoon. Rest of today, southeast winds 5 to 15 knots becoming northeast. Showers likely with a chance of thunderstorms. Waves 1 to 3 feet. Tonight, north winds 5 to 15 knots. Showers likely with a chance of thunderstorms in the evening, then showers overnight. Waves 1 to 3 feet building to 3 to 6 feet. Waves occasionally around 7 feet. Wednesday, north winds 15 to 20 knots. Showers in the morning, then showers with a chance of thunderstorms in the afternoon. Waves 3 to 6 feet. Waves occasionally around 7 feet. Wednesday night, north winds 15 to 20 knots. Showers with a chance of thunderstorms in the evening, then showers likely overnight. Waves 3 to 5 feet subsiding to 2 to 4 feet. Waves occasionally around 6 feet. Thursday, north winds 15 to 20 knots diminishing to 5 to 15 knots. Partly to mostly cloudy. Waves 2 to 4 feet subsiding to 1 to 2 feet. Friday, north winds 10 knots or less becoming south. Mainly clear, then becoming partly cloudy. Waves 1 foot or less. Saturday, south winds less than 10 knots. Partly cloudy, then becoming mostly cloudy. Waves 1 foot or less. Winds and waves higher and near thunderstorms. The 11 a.m. weather at Rochester, it was cloudy. The temperature was 70 degrees Fahrenheit or 21 degrees Celsius, the dew point 67 and the relative humidity 90%. The wind was southwest at 9 miles an hour. The pressure was 29.62 inches and rising. Repeating at Rochester, it was cloudy, temperature 70 degrees. Around the region at 11 a.m. rain was falling, with a temperature of 72 at Syracuse and 69 at Elmira. At Toronto, it was mostly sunny, with a temperature of 75. At Erie, it was partly sunny, with a temperature of 76. It was cloudy, with a temperature of 73 at Buffalo, 73 at Niagara Falls, 68 at Binghamton, and 71 at Watertown. The Oswego winds were from the 8 knots. The Central Lake Ontario buoy winds were southwest at 6 knots, with a temperature of 70 degrees, and the waves were 1 foot. The forecast for the Genesee Valley and Northern Finger Lakes, including Rochester, Geneseo, Canandaigua, Newark, and Fairhaven. Rest of today, showers with a chance of thunderstorms. Some thunderstorms may produce heavy rainfall. Highs ranging from the lower 70s on the hilltops to the mid-70s across the lower elevations. Light winds. Chance of rain 90%. Tonight, showers likely with a chance of thunderstorms in the evening, then showers overnight. Muggy with lows in the lower 60s. Light winds, becoming northwest 5 to 10 miles an hour. Chance of rain 80%. Wednesday, showers in the morning, then showers with a chance of thunderstorms in the afternoon. Cool highs ranging from the mid-60s on the hilltops to around 70 across the lower elevations. Northwest winds 10 to 15 miles an hour, becoming north. Chance of rain 90%. Wednesday night, showers with a chance of thunderstorms in the evening, then showers overnight. Lows ranging from the lower 60s inland to the mid 60s along the lake shore.

north winds 10 to 15 miles an hour, diminishing to 5 to 10 miles an hour. Chance of rain 90%. Thursday, mostly cloudy with a chance of showers in the morning, then partly sunny with a chance of showers in the afternoon. Humid with highs ranging from around 70 on the hilltops to the mid-70s across the lower elevations. North winds 5 to 10 miles an hour, increasing to 10 to 15 miles an hour. Chance of rain 50%. The forecast for the Southern Finger Lakes, including Pinyan, Seneca Falls, and Auburn. Rest of today, showers with a chance of thunderstorms. Some thunderstorms may produce heavy rainfall. Highs in the lower 70s. South winds 10 miles an hour or less. Chance of rain near 100%. Tonight, showers with a chance of thunderstorms in the evening, then showers likely overnight. Some thunderstorms may produce heavy rainfall in the evening. Muggy with lows in the lower 60s. Light winds, becoming northwest 5 to 10 miles an hour. Chance of rain 80%. Wednesday, showers in the morning, then showers with a chance of thunderstorms in the afternoon. Cool highs around 70. Northwest winds 5 to 10 miles an hour, increasing to 10 to 15 miles an hour. Chance of rain near 100%. Wednesday night, showers with a chance of thunderstorms in the evening, then showers overnight. Lows in the lower 60s. North winds 10 to 15 miles an hour, diminishing to 5 to 10 miles an hour. Chance of rain 90%. Thursday, mostly cloudy with a chance of showers in the morning, then partly sunny with a chance of showers in the afternoon. Highs in the lower 70s. Northwest winds 10 to 15 miles an hour, becoming north. Chance of rain 50%. And now the extended forecast. Friday, partly cloudy. Highs around 80. Lows in the lower 60s. Saturday, mostly cloudy. A chance of showers. Highs in the lower 80s. Lows in the lower 60s. Chance of rain 30%. Sunday, showers likely and a chance of thunderstorms. Highs in the lower 80s. Lows in the mid 60s. Chance of rain 60%. Monday, partly cloudy. Highs around 80. Lows in the mid 60s. 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Your source for official weather information across the Western Finger Lakes and the Genesee Valley. KHA 53 operates on a frequency of 162.40 MHz. Beach hazards statement in effect from this evening through Wednesday evening. What? Strong currents and dangerous swimming conditions expected. Where? Beaches of Niagara and Orleans counties. When? From this evening through Wednesday evening. Impacts, strong currents and dangerous swimming conditions. Stay out of the water to avoid dangerous swimming conditions. Beach hazards statement in effect from this evening through Thursday afternoon. What? Strong currents and dangerous swimming conditions expected. Where? Beaches of Monroe, Wayne, Northern Cayuga, and Oswego counties. When? From this evening through Thursday afternoon. Impacts, strong currents and dangerous swimming conditions. Stay out of the water to avoid dangerous swimming conditions. The 11 a.m. weather at Rochester, it was cloudy. The temperature was 70 degrees Fahrenheit or 21 degrees Celsius, the dew point 67 and the relative humidity 90%. The wind was southwest at 9 miles an hour. The pressure was 29.62 inches and rising. Repeating at Rochester, it was cloudy, temperature 70 degrees. Around the region at 11 a.m. rain was falling, with a temperature of 72 at Syracuse, and 69 at Elmira. At Toronto, it was mostly sunny, with a temperature of 75. At Erie, it was partly sunny, with a temperature of 76. It was cloudy, with a temperature of 73 at Buffalo, 73 at Niagara Falls, 68 at Binghamton, and 71 at Watertown. The Oswego winds were from the at knots. The Central Lake Ontario buoy winds were southwest at 6 knots, with a temperature of 70 degrees, and the waves were 1 foot. The forecast for the Genesee Valley and Northern Finger Lakes, including Rochester, Geneseo, Canandaigua, Newark, and Fairhaven. Rest of today, showers with a chance of thunderstorms. Some thunderstorms may produce heavy rainfall. Highs ranging from the lower 70s.

on the hilltops to the mid-70s across the lower elevations. Light winds. Chance of rain 90%. Tonight, showers likely with a chance of thunderstorms in the evening, then showers overnight. Muggy with lows in the lower 60s. Light winds, becoming northwest 5 to 10 miles an hour. Chance of rain 80%. Wednesday, showers in the morning, then showers with a chance of thunderstorms in the afternoon. Cool highs ranging from the mid-60s on the hilltops to around 70 across the lower elevations. Northwest winds 10 to 15 miles an hour, becoming north. Chance of rain 90%. Wednesday night, showers with a chance of thunderstorms in the evening, then showers overnight. Lows ranging from the lower 60s inland to the mid-60s along the lake shore. North winds 10 to 15 miles an hour, diminishing to 5 to 10 miles an hour. Chance of rain 90%. Thursday, mostly cloudy with a chance of showers in the morning, then partly sunny with a chance of showers in the afternoon. Humid with highs ranging from around 70 on the hilltops to the mid-70s across the lower elevations. North winds 5 to 10 miles an hour, increasing to 10 to 15 miles an hour. Chance of rain 50%. The forecast for the Southern Finger Lakes, including Tinian, Seneca Falls, and Auburn. Rest of today, showers with a chance of thunderstorms. Some thunderstorms may produce heavy rainfall. Highs in the lower 70s. South winds 10 miles an hour or less. Chance of rain near 100%. Tonight, showers with a chance of thunderstorms in the evening, then showers likely overnight. Some thunderstorms may produce heavy rainfall in the evening. Muggy with lows in the lower 60s. Light winds, becoming northwest 5 to 10 miles an hour. Chance of rain 80%. Wednesday, showers in the morning, then showers with a chance of thunderstorms in the afternoon. Cool highs around 70. Northwest winds 5 to 10 miles an hour, increasing to 10 to 15 miles an hour. Chance of rain near 100%. Wednesday night, showers with a chance of thunderstorms in the evening, then showers overnight. Lows in the lower 60s. North winds 10 to 15 miles an hour, diminishing to 5 to 10 miles an hour. Chance of rain 90%. Thursday, mostly cloudy with a chance of showers in the morning, then partly sunny with a chance of showers in the afternoon. Highs in the lower 70s. Northwest winds 10 to 15 miles an hour, becoming north. Chance of rain 50%. And now the extended forecast. Friday, partly cloudy. Highs around 80. Lows in the lower 60s. Saturday, mostly cloudy. A chance of showers. Highs in the lower 80s. Lows in the lower 60s. Chance of rain 30%. Sunday, showers likely and a chance of thunderstorms. Highs in the lower 80s. Lows in the mid 60s. Chance of rain 60%. Monday, partly cloudy. Highs around 80. Lows in the mid-60s. The Rochester, New York climate summary for yesterday, July 27, 2026. Yesterday's high temperature of 83 degrees occurred at 4:13 p.m. Yesterday's low temperature of 64 degrees occurred at 5:29 a.m. No precipitation fell yesterday, which leaves the monthly total at 4.56 inches. The total precipitation for the year still stands at 27.86 inches. There were no heating degree days yesterday. This leaves the monthly total at 5. The yearly total since July 1st is 5. There were 9 cooling degree days yesterday. This brings the monthly total to 213. The yearly total since January 1st is 370. Yesterday the maximum wind observed was 13 miles an hour from the west. The highest wind gust observed was 16 miles per hour from the southwest, which occurred at 2:44 p.m. Yesterday the average wind speed was 6 miles per hour. The record high for today is 98, which occurred in 1964, and the record low is 48, which occurred in 1977. Sunrise today is at 5:57 a.m. and sunset is at 8:37 p.m. This is the NOAA Weather Radio KHA 53 in Rochester. Your source for official weather information across the Western Finger Lakes and the Genesee Valley. KHA 53 operates on a frequency of 162.40 MHz.
Beach hazards statement in effect from this evening through Wednesday evening. What? Strong currents and dangerous swimming conditions expected. Where? Beaches of Niagara and Orleans counties. When? From this evening through Wednesday evening. Impacts. Strong currents and dangerous swimming conditions. Stay out of the water to avoid dangerous swimming conditions. Beach hazards statement in effect from this evening through Thursday afternoon. What? Strong currents and dangerous swimming conditions expected. Where? Beaches of Monroe, Wayne, Northern Cayuga, and Oswego counties. When? From this evening through Thursday afternoon. Impacts. Strong currents and dangerous swimming conditions. Stay out of the water to avoid dangerous swimming conditions. The 11 a.m. weather at Rochester, it was cloudy. The temperature was 70 degrees Fahrenheit or 21 degrees Celsius, the dew point 67 and the relative humidity 90%. The wind was southwest at 9 miles an hour. The pressure was 29.62 inches and rising. Repeating at Rochester, it was cloudy, temperature 70 degrees. Around the region at 11 a.m. rain was falling, with a temperature of 72 at Syracuse and 69 at Elmira. At Toronto, it was mostly sunny, with a temperature of 75. At Erie, it was partly sunny, with a temperature of 76. It was cloudy, with a temperature of 73 at Buffalo, 73 at Niagara Falls, 68 at Binghamton, and 71 at Watertown. The Oswego winds were from the at knots. The Central Lake Ontario buoy winds were southwest at 6 knots, with a temperature of 70 degrees, and the waves were 1 foot. The forecast for the Genesee Valley and Northern Finger Lakes, including Rochester, Geneseo, Canandaigua, Newark, and Fairhaven. Rest of today, showers with a chance of thunderstorms. Some thunderstorms may produce heavy rainfall. Highs ranging from the lower 70s on the hilltops to the mid-70s across the lower elevations. Light winds. Chance of rain 90%. Tonight, showers likely with a chance of thunderstorms in the evening, then showers overnight. Muggy with lows in the lower 60s. Light winds, becoming northwest 5 to 10 miles an hour. Chance of rain 80%. Wednesday, showers in the morning, then showers with a chance of thunderstorms in the afternoon. Cool highs ranging from the mid-60s on the hilltops to around 70 across the lower elevations. Northwest winds 10 to 15 miles an hour, becoming north. Chance of rain 90%. Wednesday night, showers with a chance of thunderstorms in the evening, then showers overnight. Lows ranging from the lower 60s inland to the mid-60s along the lake shore. North winds 10 to 15 miles an hour, diminishing to 5 to 10 miles an hour. Chance of rain 90%. Thursday, mostly cloudy with a chance of showers in the morning, then partly sunny with a chance of showers in the afternoon. Humid with highs ranging from around 70 on the hilltops to the mid-70s across the lower elevations. North winds 5 to 10 miles an hour, increasing to 10 to 15 miles an hour. Chance of rain 50%. The forecast for the Southern Finger Lakes, including Pinyan, Seneca Falls, and Auburn. Rest of today, showers with a chance of thunderstorms. Some thunderstorms may produce heavy rainfall. Highs in the lower 70s. South winds 10 miles an hour or less. Chance of rain near 100%. Tonight, showers with a chance of thunderstorms in the evening, then showers likely overnight. Some thunderstorms may produce heavy rainfall in the evening. Muggy with lows in the lower 60s. Light winds, becoming northwest 5 to 10 miles an hour. Chance of rain 80%. Wednesday, showers in the morning, then showers with a chance of thunderstorms in the afternoon. Cool highs around 70. Northwest winds 5 to 10 miles an hour, increasing to 10 to 15 miles an hour. Chance of rain near 100%. Wednesday night, showers with a chance of thunderstorms in the evening, then showers overnight. Lows in the lower 60s. North winds 10 to 15 miles an hour, diminishing to 5 to 10 miles an hour. Chance of rain 90%. Thursday, mostly cloudy with a chance of showers in the morning, then partly sunny with a chance of showers in the afternoon. Highs in the lower 70s. Northwest winds 10 to 15 miles an hour, becoming north. Chance of rain 50%. And now the extended forecast.
Friday, partly cloudy.

highs around 80. Lows in the lower 60s. Saturday, mostly cloudy. A chance of showers. Highs in the lower 80s. Lows in the lower 60s. Chance of rain 30%. Sunday, showers likely and a chance of thunderstorms. Highs in the lower 80s. Lows in the mid 60s. Chance of rain 60%. Monday, partly cloudy. Highs around 80. Lows in the mid 60s. 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Your source for official weather information across the Western Finger Lakes and the Genesee Valley. KHA 53 operates on a frequency of 162.40 MHz. Beach hazards statement in effect from this evening through Wednesday evening. What? Strong currents and dangerous swimming conditions expected. Where? Beaches of Niagara and Orleans counties. When? From this evening through Wednesday evening. Impacts, strong currents and dangerous swimming conditions. Stay out of the water to avoid dangerous swimming conditions. Beach hazards statement in effect from this evening through Thursday afternoon. What? Strong currents and dangerous swimming conditions expected. Where? Beaches of Monroe, Wayne, Northern Cayuga, and Oswego counties. When? From this evening through Thursday afternoon. Impacts, strong currents and dangerous swimming conditions. Stay out of the water to avoid dangerous swimming conditions. The 11 a.m. weather at Rochester, it was cloudy. The temperature was 70 degrees Fahrenheit or 21 degrees Celsius, the dew point 67 and the relative humidity 90%. The wind was southwest at 9 miles an hour. The pressure was 29.62 inches and rising. Repeating at Rochester, it was cloudy, temperature 70 degrees. Around the region at 11 a.m. rain was falling, with a temperature of 72 at Syracuse and 69 at Elmira. At Toronto, it was mostly sunny, with a temperature of 75. At Erie, it was partly sunny, with a temperature of 76. It was cloudy, with a temperature of 73 at Buffalo, 73 at Niagara Falls, 68 at Binghamton, and 71 at Watertown. The Oswego winds were from the at knots. The Central Lake Ontario buoy winds were southwest at 6 knots, with a temperature of 70 degrees, and the waves were 1 foot. The forecast for the Genesee Valley and Northern Finger Lakes, including Rochester, Geneseo, Canandaigua, Newark, and Fairhaven. Rest of today, showers with a chance of thunderstorms. Some thunderstorms may produce heavy rainfall. Highs ranging from the lower 70s on the hilltops to the mid-70s across the lower elevations. Light winds. Chance of rain 90%. Tonight, showers likely with a chance of thunderstorms in the evening, then showers overnight. Muggy with lows in the lower 60s. Light winds, becoming northwest 5 to 10 miles an hour. Chance of rain 80%. Wednesday, showers in the morning, then showers with a chance of thunderstorms in the afternoon. Cool highs ranging from the mid-60s on the hilltops to around 70 across the lower elevations. Northwest winds 10 to 15 miles an hour, becoming north. Chance of rain 90%. Wednesday night, showers with a chance of thunderstorms in the evening, then showers overnight. Lows ranging from the lower 60s inland to the mid-60s along the lake shore. North winds 10 to 15 miles an hour, diminishing to 5 to 10 miles an hour. Chance of rain 90%. Thursday, mostly cloudy with a chance of showers in the morning, then partly sunny with a chance of showers in the afternoon. Humid with highs ranging from around 70 on the hilltops to the mid-70s across the lower elevations. North winds 5 to 10 miles an hour, increasing to 10 to 15 miles an hour. Chance of rain 50%. The forecast for the Southern Finger Lakes, including Tinian, Seneca Falls, and Auburn. Rest of today, showers with a chance of thunderstorms. Some thunderstorms may produce heavy rainfall. Highs in the lower 70s. South winds 10 miles an hour or less. Chance of rain near 100%. Tonight, showers with a chance of thunderstorms in the evening, then showers likely overnight. Some thunderstorms may produce heavy rainfall in the evening. Muggy with lows in the lower 60s. Light winds, becoming northwest 5 to 10 miles an hour. Chance of rain 80%. Wednesday,
showers in the morning, then showers with a chance of thunderstorms in the afternoon. Cool highs around 70. Northwest winds 5 to 10 miles an hour, increasing to 10 to 15 miles an hour. Chance of rain near 100%. Wednesday night, showers with a chance of thunderstorms in the evening, then showers overnight. Lows in the lower 60s. North winds 10 to 15 miles an hour, diminishing to 5 to 10 miles an hour. Chance of rain 90%. Thursday, mostly cloudy with a chance of showers in the morning, then partly sunny with a chance of showers in the afternoon. Highs in the lower 70s. Northwest winds 10 to 15 miles an hour, becoming north. Chance of rain 50%. And now the extended forecast. Friday, partly cloudy. Highs around 80. Lows in the lower 60s. Saturday, mostly cloudy. A chance of showers. Highs in the lower 80s. Lows in the lower 60s. Chance of rain 30%. Sunday, showers likely and a chance of thunderstorms. Highs in the lower 80s. Lows in the mid 60s. Chance of rain 60%. Monday, partly cloudy. Highs around 80. Lows in the mid 60s. 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Your source for official weather information across the Western Finger Lakes and the Genesee Valley. KHA 53 operates on a frequency of 162.40 MHz. Beach hazards statement in effect from this evening through Wednesday evening. What? Strong currents and dangerous swimming conditions expected. Where? Beaches of Niagara and Orleans counties. When? From this evening through Wednesday evening. Impacts, strong currents and dangerous swimming conditions. Stay out of the water to avoid dangerous swimming conditions. Beach hazards statement in effect from this evening through Thursday afternoon. What? Strong currents and dangerous swimming conditions expected. Where? Beaches of Monroe, Wayne, Northern Cayuga, and Oswego counties. When? From this evening through Thursday afternoon. Impacts, strong currents and dangerous swimming conditions. Stay out of the water to avoid dangerous swimming conditions. The 11 a.m. weather at Rochester, it was cloudy. The temperature was 70 degrees Fahrenheit or 21 degrees Celsius, the dew point 67 and the relative humidity 90%. The wind was southwest at 9 miles an hour. The pressure was 29.62 inches and rising. Repeating at Rochester, it was cloudy, temperature 70 degrees. Open lake forecast, for the Niagara River to Hamlin Beach beyond 5 miles from shore. Rest of today, northeast winds 5 to 10 knots becoming northwest. A chance of showers late this morning, then a chance of showers and thunderstorms this afternoon. Waves 2 to 4 feet. Tonight, northwest winds 15 to 20 knots becoming north. A chance of showers and thunderstorms in the evening, then showers likely after midnight. A chance of showers late. Waves 2 to 4 feet building to 3 to 6 feet. Wednesday, north winds 15 to 20 knots. Showers likely. Waves 3 to 6 feet. Wednesday night, north winds 10 to 15 knots. Showers likely in the evening, then a chance of showers overnight. Waves 2 to 4 feet. Thursday, north winds 5 to 15 knots. Waves 1 to 3 feet subsiding to 1 foot or less. Friday, northwest winds less than 10 knots becoming southwest. Waves 1 foot or less. Saturday, southeast winds less than 10 knots. A chance of showers Saturday night. Waves 1 foot or less. Winds and waves higher in and near thunderstorms. Open lake forecast, for Hamlin Beach to Mexico Bay beyond 5 miles from shore. Rest of today, southeast winds 5 to 15 knots becoming north. Showers with a chance of thunderstorms. Waves 1 to 3 feet building to 2 to 4 feet, then subsiding to 1 to 3 feet. Tonight, north winds 10 to 15 knots increasing to 15 to 20 knots. Showers likely with a chance of thunderstorms early, then showers likely from late evening on. Waves 2 to 4 feet building to 4 to 7 feet. Waves occasionally around 9 feet. Wednesday, north winds 15 to 20 knots. Showers in the morning, then showers with a chance of thunderstorms in the afternoon. Waves 4 to 7 feet subsiding to 3 to

6 feet. Waves occasionally around 9 feet. Wednesday night, north winds 15 to 20 knots. Showers likely with a chance of thunderstorms in the evening, then showers likely overnight. Waves 3 to 5 feet subsiding to 2 to 4 feet. Thursday, north winds 15 to 20 knots diminishing to 5 to 15 knots. Waves 2 to 4 feet subsiding to 2 feet or less. Friday, north winds 10 knots or less becoming southwest. Waves 1 foot or less. Saturday, south winds less than 10 knots becoming southeast. A chance of showers Saturday night. Waves 1 foot or less. Winds and waves higher in and near thunderstorms. This is the NOAA Weather Radio KHA-53 in Rochester. Your source for official weather information across the Western Finger Lakes and the Genesee Valley. KHA-53 operates on a frequency of 162.40 MHz. Beach hazards statement in effect from this evening through Wednesday evening. What? Strong currents and dangerous swimming conditions expected. Where? Beaches of Niagara and Orleans counties. When? From this evening through Wednesday evening. Impacts, strong currents and dangerous swimming conditions. Stay out of the water to avoid dangerous swimming conditions. Beach hazards statement in effect from this evening through Thursday afternoon. What? Strong currents and dangerous swimming conditions expected. Where? Beaches of Monroe, Wayne, Northern Cayuga, and Oswego counties. When? From this evening through Thursday afternoon. Impacts, strong currents and dangerous swimming conditions. Stay out of the water to avoid dangerous swimming conditions. The noon weather at Rochester, it was cloudy. The temperature was 70 degrees Fahrenheit or 21 degrees Celsius, the dew point 68 and the relative humidity 93%. The wind was southwest at 8 miles an hour. The pressure was 29.62 inches and steady. Repeating at Rochester, it was cloudy, temperature 70 degrees. Around the region at 11 a.m. rain was falling, with a temperature of 72 at Syracuse and 69 at Elmira. At Toronto, it was mostly sunny, with a temperature of 75. At Erie, it was partly sunny, with a temperature of 76. It was cloudy, with a temperature of 73 at Buffalo, 73 at Niagara Falls, 68 at Binghamton, and 71 at Watertown. The Oswego winds were from the 8 knots. The Central Lake Ontario buoy winds were southwest at 6 knots, with a temperature of 70 degrees, and the waves were 1 foot. Around the region at noon at Elmira, a thunderstorm was reported, with a temperature of 68. At Syracuse, rain was falling, with a temperature of 71. At Niagara Falls, it was mostly sunny, with a temperature of 75. It was partly sunny, with a temperature of 76 at Erie, 74 at Buffalo, 77 at Toronto, and 74 at Watertown. At Binghamton, it was cloudy, with a temperature of 66. The Oswego winds were from the 8 knots. The Central Lake Ontario buoy winds were southwest at 4 knots, with a temperature of 70 degrees, and the waves were 1 foot. The forecast for the Genesee Valley and Northern Finger Lakes, including Rochester, Geneseo, Canandaigua, Newark, and Fairhaven. Rest of today, showers with a chance of thunderstorms. Some thunderstorms may produce heavy rainfall. Highs ranging from the lower 70s on the hilltops to the mid-70s across the lower elevations. Light winds. Chance of rain 90%. Tonight, showers likely with a chance of thunderstorms in the evening, then showers overnight. Muggy with lows in the lower 60s. Light winds, becoming northwest 5 to 10 miles an hour. Chance of rain 80%. Wednesday, showers in the morning, then showers with a chance of thunderstorms in the afternoon. Cool highs ranging from the mid-60s on the hilltops to around 70 across the lower elevations. Northwest winds 10 to 15 miles an hour, becoming north. Chance of rain 90%. Wednesday night, showers with a chance of thunderstorms in the evening, then showers overnight. Lows ranging from the lower 60s inland to the mid-60s along the lake shore. North winds 10 to 15 miles an hour, diminishing to 5 to 10 miles an hour. Chance of rain 90%. Thursday, mostly cloudy with a chance of showers in the morning, then partly sunny with a chance of showers in the afternoon. Humid with highs ranging from around 70 on the hilltop.

to the mid-70s across the lower elevations. North winds 5 to 10 miles an hour, increasing to 10 to 15 miles an hour. Chance of rain 50%. The forecast for the Southern Finger Lakes, including Tinian, Seneca Falls, and Auburn. Rest of today, showers with a chance of thunderstorms. Some thunderstorms may produce heavy rainfall. Highs in the lower 70s. South winds 10 miles an hour or less. Chance of rain near 100%. Tonight, showers with a chance of thunderstorms in the evening, then showers likely overnight. Some thunderstorms may produce heavy rainfall in the evening. Muggy with lows in the lower 60s. Light winds, becoming northwest 5 to 10 miles an hour. Chance of rain 80%. Wednesday, showers in the morning, then showers with a chance of thunderstorms in the afternoon. Cool highs around 70. Northwest winds 5 to 10 miles an hour, increasing to 10 to 15 miles an hour. Chance of rain near 100%. Wednesday night, showers with a chance of thunderstorms in the evening, then showers overnight. Lows in the lower 60s. North winds 10 to 15 miles an hour, diminishing to 5 to 10 miles an hour. Chance of rain 90%. Thursday, mostly cloudy with a chance of showers in the morning, then partly sunny with a chance of showers in the afternoon. Highs in the lower 70s. Northwest winds 10 to 15 miles an hour, becoming north. Chance of rain 50%. And now the extended forecast. Friday, partly cloudy. Highs around 80. Lows in the lower 60s. Saturday, mostly cloudy. A chance of showers. Highs in the lower 80s. Lows in the lower 60s. Chance of rain 30%. Sunday, showers likely and a chance of thunderstorms. Highs in the lower 80s. Lows in the mid 60s. Chance of rain 60%. Monday, partly cloudy. Highs around 80. Lows in the mid 60s. 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Your source for official weather information across the Western Finger Lakes and the Genesee Valley. KHA 53 operates on a frequency of 162.40 MHz. Beach hazards statement in effect from this evening through Wednesday evening. What? Strong currents and dangerous swimming conditions expected. Where? Beaches of Niagara and Orleans counties. When? From this evening through Wednesday evening. Impacts, strong currents and dangerous swimming conditions. Stay out of the water to avoid dangerous swimming conditions. Beach hazards statement in effect from this evening through Thursday afternoon. What? Strong currents and dangerous swimming conditions expected. Where? Beaches of Monroe, Wayne, Northern Cayuga, and Oswego counties. When? From this evening through Thursday afternoon. Impacts, strong currents and dangerous swimming conditions. Stay out of the water to avoid dangerous swimming conditions. The noon weather at Rochester, it was cloudy. The temperature was 70 degrees Fahrenheit or 21 degrees Celsius, the dew point 68 and the relative humidity 93%. The wind was southwest at 8 miles an hour. The pressure was 29.62 inches and steady. Repeating at Rochester, it was cloudy, temperature 70 degrees. The noon weather at Rochester, it was cloudy. The temperature was 70 degrees Fahrenheit or 21 degrees Celsius, the dew point 68 and the relative humidity 93%. The wind was southwest at 8 miles an hour. The pressure was 29.62 inches and steady. Repeating at Rochester, it was cloudy, temperature 70 degrees. Around the region at noon at Elmira, a thunderstorm was reported with a temperature of 68. At Syracuse, rain was falling, with a temperature of 71. At Niagara Falls, it was mostly sunny, with a temperature of 75. It was partly sunny, with a temperature of 76 at Erie, 74 at Buffalo, 77 at Toronto, and 74 at Watertown. At Binghamton, it was cloudy, with a temperature of 66. The Oswego winds were from the head knots. The Central Lake Ontario buoy winds were southwest at 4 knots, with a temperature of 70 degrees, and the waves were 1 foot. The forecast for the Genesee Valley and Northern Finger Lakes, including Rochester, Geneseo, Canandaigua, Newark, and Fairhaven. Rest of today,

to 15 miles an hour, becoming north. Chance of rain 90%. Wednesday night, showers with a chance of thunderstorms in the evening, then showers overnight. Lows ranging from the lower 60s inland to the mid-60s along the lake shore. North winds 10 to 15 miles an hour, diminishing to 5 to 10 miles an hour. Chance of rain 90%. Thursday, mostly cloudy with a chance of showers in the morning, then partly sunny with a chance of showers in the afternoon. Humid with highs ranging from around 70 on the hilltops to the mid-70s across the lower elevations. North winds 5 to 10 miles an hour, increasing to 10 to 15 miles an hour. Chance of rain 50%. The forecast for the Southern Finger Lakes, including Tinian, Seneca Falls, and Auburn. Rest of today, showers with a chance of thunderstorms. Some thunderstorms may produce heavy rainfall. Highs in the lower 70s. South winds 10 miles an hour or less. Chance of rain near 100%. Tonight, showers with a chance of thunderstorms in the evening, then showers likely overnight. Some thunderstorms may produce heavy rainfall in the evening. Muggy with lows in the lower 60s. Light winds, becoming northwest 5 to 10 miles an hour. Chance of rain 80%. Wednesday, showers in the morning, then showers with a chance of thunderstorms in the afternoon. Cool highs around 70. Northwest winds 5 to 10 miles an hour, increasing to 10 to 15 miles an hour. Chance of rain near 100%. Wednesday night, showers with a chance of thunderstorms in the evening, then showers overnight. Lows in the lower 60s. North winds 10 to 15 miles an hour, diminishing to 5 to 10 miles an hour. Chance of rain 90%. Thursday, mostly cloudy with a chance of showers in the morning, then partly sunny with a chance of showers in the afternoon. Highs in the lower 70s. Northwest winds 10 to 15 miles an hour, becoming north. Chance of rain 50%. And now the extended forecast. Friday, partly cloudy. Highs around 80. Lows in the lower 60s. Saturday, mostly cloudy. A chance of showers. Highs in the lower 80s. Lows in the lower 60s. Chance of rain 30%. Sunday, showers likely and a chance of thunderstorms. Highs in the lower 80s. Lows in the mid 60s. Chance of rain 60%. Monday, partly cloudy. Highs around 80. Lows in the mid 60s. This is the NOAA Weather Radio KHA 53 in Rochester. Your source for official weather information across the Western Finger Lakes and the Genesee Valley. In the evening, muggy with lows in the lower 60s. Light winds, becoming northwest 5 to 10 miles an hour. Chance of rain 80%. Wednesday, showers in the morning, then showers with a chance of thunderstorms in the afternoon. Cool highs around 70. Northwest winds 5 to 10 miles an hour, increasing to 10 to 15 miles an hour. Chance of rain near 100%. Wednesday night, showers with a chance of thunderstorms in the evening, then showers overnight. Lows in the lower 60s. North winds 10 to 15 miles an hour, diminishing to 5 to 10 miles an hour. Chance of rain 90%. Thursday, mostly cloudy with a chance of showers in the morning, then partly sunny with a chance of showers in the afternoon. Highs in the lower 70s. Northwest winds 10 to 15 miles an hour, becoming north. Chance of rain 50%. And now the extended forecast. Friday, partly cloudy. Highs around 80. Lows in the lower 60s. Saturday, mostly cloudy. A chance of showers. Highs in the lower 80s. Lows in the lower 60s. Chance of rain 30%. Sunday, showers likely and a chance of thunderstorms. Highs in the lower 80s. Lows in the mid-60s. Chance of rain 60%. Monday, partly cloudy. Highs around 80. Lows in the mid-60s. The Nearshore Marine Forecast, for the Niagara River to Hamelin Beach along Lake Ontario. Small craft advisory in effect from 8 p.m. this evening through Wednesday evening. Rest of today, northeast winds 5 to 10 knots becoming north. A chance of showers late this morning, then a chance of showers and thunderstorms this afternoon. Waves 1 to 3 feet building to 2 to 4 feet,

tonight. Northwest winds 15 to 20 knots becoming north. A chance of showers and thunderstorms in the evening, then showers likely overnight. Waves 3 to 6 feet. Waves occasionally around 7 feet. Wednesday, north winds 15 to 20 knots. Showers in the evening, then showers likely overnight. Waves 3 to 6 feet. Waves occasionally around 7 feet. Wednesday, north winds 15 to 20 knots. Showers likely. Waves 3 to 6 feet. Waves occasionally around 7 feet. Wednesday night, north winds 10 to 15 knots. Showers likely in the evening, then a chance of showers overnight. Waves 2 to 4 feet. Thursday, north winds 5 to 15 knots becoming northwest. Partly cloudy. Waves 1 to 3 feet. Friday, northwest winds less than 10 knots becoming south. Mainly clear, then becoming partly cloudy. Waves 1 foot or less. Saturday, southeast winds less than 10 knots. A chance of showers Saturday night. Waves 1 foot or less. Winds and waves higher and near thunderstorms. The Nearshore Marine Forecast, 4, Heron Beach to Sodus Bay. Small craft advisory in effect from 8 p.m. this evening through Thursday afternoon. Rest of today, southeast winds 5 to 10 knots becoming north. Showers likely with a chance of thunderstorms, then a chance of showers and thunderstorms late. Waves 1 to 3 feet. Tonight, northwest winds 10 to 15 knots becoming north 15 to 20 knots. Showers likely with a chance of thunderstorms in the evening, then showers overnight. Waves 2 to 4 feet building to 4 to 7 feet. Waves occasionally around 9 feet. Wednesday, northwest winds 15 to 20 knots becoming north. Showers in the morning, then showers with a chance of thunderstorms in the afternoon. Waves 4 to 7 feet. Waves occasionally around 9 feet. Wednesday night, north winds 15 to 20 knots diminishing to 10 to 15 knots. Showers with a chance of thunderstorms in the evening, then showers likely overnight. Waves 3 to 6 feet. Waves occasionally around 7 feet. Thursday, north winds 5 to 15 knots becoming northwest. Partly to mostly cloudy. Waves 2 to 4 feet subsiding to 1 to 2 feet. Friday, northwest winds less than 10 knots becoming southwest. Mainly clear, then becoming partly cloudy. Waves 1 foot or less. Saturday, south winds less than 10 knots. A chance of showers Saturday night. Waves 1 foot or less. Winds and waves higher and near thunderstorms. The water temperature off Rochester is 67 degrees. The Nearshore Marine Forecast, 4, Sodus Bay to Mexico Bay. Small craft advisory in effect from 8 p.m. this evening through Thursday afternoon. Rest of today, southeast winds 5 to 15 knots becoming northeast. Showers likely with a chance of thunderstorms. Waves 1 to 3 feet. Tonight, north winds 5 to 15 knots. Showers likely with a chance of thunderstorms in the evening, then showers overnight. Waves 1 to 3 feet building to 3 to 6 feet. Waves occasionally around 7 feet. Wednesday, north winds 15 to 20 knots. Showers in the morning, then showers with a chance of thunderstorms in the afternoon. Waves 3 to 6 feet. Waves occasionally around 7 feet. Wednesday night, north winds 15 to 20 knots. Showers with a chance of thunderstorms in the evening, then showers likely overnight. Waves 3 to 5 feet subsiding to 2 to 4 feet. Waves occasionally around 6 feet. Thursday, north winds 15 to 20 knots diminishing to 5 to 15 knots. Partly to mostly cloudy. Waves 2 to 4 feet subsiding to 1 to 2 feet. Friday, north winds 10 knots or less becoming south. Mainly clear, then becoming partly cloudy. Waves 1 foot or less. Saturday, south winds less than 10 knots. Partly cloudy, then becoming mostly cloudy. Waves 1 foot or less. Winds and waves higher and near thunderstorms. This is the NOAA Weather Radio KHA 53 in Rochester. 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Beach hazard.

statement remains in effect from 8 p.m. this evening through Wednesday evening. What? Strong currents and dangerous swimming conditions expected. Where? Beaches of Niagara and Orleans counties. When? From 8 p.m. this evening through Wednesday evening. Impacts. Strong currents and dangerous swimming conditions. Stay out of the water to avoid dangerous swimming conditions. Beach hazards statement remains in effect from 8 p.m. this evening through Thursday afternoon. What? Strong currents and dangerous swimming conditions expected. Where? Beaches of Monroe, Wayne, Northern Cayuga, and Oswego counties. When? From 8 p.m. this evening through Thursday afternoon. Impacts. Strong currents and dangerous swimming conditions. Stay out of the water to avoid dangerous swimming conditions. The noon weather at Rochester, it was cloudy. The temperature was 70 degrees Fahrenheit or 21 degrees Celsius, the dew point 68 and the relative humidity 93%. The wind was southwest at 8 miles an hour. The pressure was 29.62 inches and steady. Repeating at Rochester, it was cloudy, temperature 70 degrees. Around the region at noon at Syracuse, rain was falling, with a temperature of 71. It was partly sunny, with a temperature of 76 at Erie, 75 at Niagara Falls, and 77 at Toronto. It was cloudy, with a temperature of 74 at Buffalo, 66 at Binghamton, and 74 at Watertown. At Elmira, rain and fog were reported, with a temperature of 67. The Oswego winds were from the head knots. The Central Lake Ontario buoy winds were southwest at 4 knots, with a temperature of 70 degrees, and the waves were 1 foot. The forecast for the Genesee Valley and Northern Finger Lakes, including Rochester, Geneseo, Canandaigua, Newark, and Fairhaven. Rest of today, showers with a chance of thunderstorms. Some thunderstorms may produce heavy rainfall. Highs ranging from the lower 70s on the hilltops to the mid-70s across the lower elevations. Light winds. Chance of rain 90%. Tonight, showers likely with a chance of thunderstorms in the evening, then showers overnight. Muggy with lows in the lower 60s. Light winds, becoming northwest 5 to 10 miles an hour. Chance of rain 80%. Wednesday, showers in the morning, then showers with a chance of thunderstorms in the afternoon. Cool highs ranging from the mid-60s on the hilltops to around 70 across the lower elevations. Northwest winds 10 to 15 miles an hour, becoming north. Chance of rain 90%. Wednesday night, showers with a chance of thunderstorms in the evening, then showers overnight. Lows ranging from the lower 60s inland to the mid-60s along the lake shore. North winds 10 to 15 miles an hour, diminishing to 5 to 10 miles an hour. Chance of rain 90%. Thursday, mostly cloudy with a chance of showers in the morning, then partly sunny with a chance of showers in the afternoon. Humid with highs ranging from around 70 on the hilltops to the mid-70s across the lower elevations. North winds 5 to 10 miles an hour, increasing to 10 to 15 miles an hour. Chance of rain 50%. The forecast for the Southern Finger Lakes, including Tinian, Seneca Falls, and Auburn. Rest of today, showers with a chance of thunderstorms. Some thunderstorms may produce heavy rainfall. Highs in the lower 70s. South winds 10 miles an hour or less. Chance of rain near 100%. Tonight, showers with a chance of thunderstorms in the evening, then showers likely overnight. Some thunderstorms may produce heavy rainfall in the evening. Muggy with lows in the lower 60s. Light winds, becoming northwest 5 to 10 miles an hour. Chance of rain 80%. Wednesday, showers in the morning, then showers with a chance of thunderstorms in the afternoon. Cool highs around 70. Northwest winds 5 to 10 miles an hour, increasing to 10 to 15 miles an hour. Chance of rain near 100%. Wednesday night, showers with a chance of thunderstorms in the evening, then showers overnight. Lows in the lower 60s. North winds 10 to 15 miles an hour, diminishing to 5 to 10 miles an hour. Chance of rain 90%. Thursday, mostly cloudy with a chance of showers in the morning, then partly sunny with a chance of showers in the afternoon. Highs in the lower 70s. Northwest winds 10 to 15 miles an hour, becoming north. Chance of rain 50%. And now the extended forecast.

Friday, partly cloudy. Highs around 80. Lows in the lower 60s. Saturday, mostly cloudy. A chance of showers. Highs in the lower 80s. Lows in the lower 60s. Chance of rain 30%. Sunday, showers likely and a chance of thunderstorms. Highs in the lower 80s. Lows in the mid 60s. Chance of rain 60%. Monday, partly cloudy. Highs around 80. Lows in the mid 60s. 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Your source for official weather information across the Western Finger Lakes and the Genesee Valley. KHA 53 operates on a frequency of 162.40 MHz. Beach hazards statement remains in effect from 8 p.m. this evening through Wednesday evening. What? Strong currents and dangerous swimming conditions expected. Where? Beaches of Niagara and Orleans counties. When? From 8 p.m. this evening through Wednesday evening. Impacts, strong currents and dangerous swimming conditions. Stay out of the water to avoid dangerous swimming conditions. Beach hazards statement remains in effect from 8 p.m. this evening through Thursday afternoon. What? Strong currents and dangerous swimming conditions expected. Where? Beaches of Monroe, Wayne, Northern Cayuga, and Oswego counties. When? From 8 p.m. this evening through Thursday afternoon. Impacts, strong currents and dangerous swimming conditions. Stay out of the water to avoid dangerous swimming conditions. The noon weather at Rochester, it was cloudy. The temperature was 70 degrees Fahrenheit or 21 degrees Celsius, the dew point 68 and the relative humidity 93%. The wind was southwest at 8 miles an hour. The pressure was 29.62 inches and steady. Repeating at Rochester, it was cloudy, temperature 70 degrees. Around the region at noon at Syracuse, rain was falling, with a temperature of 71. It was partly sunny, with a temperature of 76 at Erie, 75 at Niagara Falls, and 77 at Toronto. It was cloudy, with a temperature of 74 at Buffalo, 66 at Binghamton, and 74 at Watertown. At Elmira, rain and fog were reported, with a temperature of 67. The Oswego winds were from the 8 knots. The Central Lake Ontario buoy winds were southwest at 4 knots, with a temperature of 70 degrees, and the waves were 1 foot. The forecast for the Genesee Valley and Northern Finger Lakes, including Rochester, Geneseo, Canandaigua, Newark, and Fairhaven. Rest of today, showers with a chance of thunderstorms. Some thunderstorms may produce heavy rainfall. Highs ranging from the lower 70s on the hilltops to the mid-70s across the lower elevations. Light winds. Chance of rain 90%. Tonight, showers likely with a chance of thunderstorms in the evening, then showers overnight. Muggy with lows in the lower 60s. Light winds, becoming northwest 5 to 10 miles an hour. Chance of rain 80%. Wednesday, showers in the morning, then showers with a chance of thunderstorms in the afternoon. Cool highs ranging from the mid-60s on the hilltops to around 70 across the lower elevations. Northwest winds 10 to 15 miles an hour, becoming north. Chance of rain 90%. Wednesday night, showers with a chance of thunderstorms in the evening, then showers overnight. Lows ranging from the lower 60s inland to the mid-60s along the lake shore. North winds 10 to 15 miles an hour, diminishing to 5 to 10 miles an hour. Chance of rain 90%. Thursday, mostly cloudy with a chance of showers in the morning, then partly sunny with a chance of showers in the afternoon. Humid with highs ranging from around 70 on the hilltops to the mid-70s across the lower elevations. North winds 5 to 10 miles an hour, increasing to 10 to 15 miles an hour. Chance of rain 50%. The forecast for the Southern Finger Lakes, including Tinian, Seneca Falls, and Auburn. Rest of today, showers with a chance of thunderstorms. Some thunderstorms may produce heavy rainfall. Highs in the lower 70s. South winds 10 miles an hour or less. Chance of rain near 100%. Tonight, showers with a chance of thunderstorms in the evening, then showers likely overnight. Some thunderstorms may produce heavy rainfall in the evening. Muggy with lows in the lower 60s.
Light winds, becoming northwest 5 to 10 miles an hour. Chance of rain 80%. Wednesday, showers in the morning, then showers with a chance of thunderstorms in the afternoon. Cool with highs around 70. Northwest winds 5 to 10 miles an hour, increasing to 10 to 15 miles an hour. Chance of rain near 100%. Wednesday night, showers with a chance of thunderstorms in the evening, then showers overnight. Lows in the lower 60s. North winds 10 to 15 miles an hour, diminishing to 5 to 10 miles an hour. Chance of rain 90%. Thursday, mostly cloudy with a chance of showers in the morning, then partly sunny with a chance of showers in the afternoon. Highs in the lower 70s. Northwest winds 10 to 15 miles an hour, becoming north. Chance of rain 50%. And now the extended forecast. Friday, partly cloudy. Highs around 80. Lows in the lower 60s. Saturday, mostly cloudy. A chance of showers. Highs in the lower 80s. Lows in the lower 60s. Chance of rain 30%. Sunday, showers likely and a chance of thunderstorms. Highs in the lower 80s. Lows in the mid 60s. Chance of rain 60%. Monday, partly cloudy. Highs around 80. Lows in the mid 60s. 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Your source for official weather information across the Western Finger Lakes and the Genesee Valley. KHA 53 operates on a frequency of 162.40 MHz. Beach hazards statement remains in effect from 8 p.m. this evening through Wednesday evening. What? Strong currents and dangerous swimming conditions expected. Where? Beaches of Niagara and Orleans counties. When? From 8 p.m. this evening through Wednesday evening. Impacts, strong currents and dangerous swimming conditions. Stay out of the water to avoid dangerous swimming conditions. Beach hazards statement remains in effect from 8 p.m. this evening through Thursday afternoon. What? Strong currents and dangerous swimming conditions expected. Where? Beaches of Monroe, Wayne, Northern Cayuga, and Oswego counties. When? From 8 p.m. this evening through Thursday afternoon. Impacts, strong currents and dangerous swimming conditions. Stay out of the water to avoid dangerous swimming conditions. The noon weather at Rochester, it was cloudy. The temperature was 70 degrees Fahrenheit or 21 degrees Celsius, the dew point 68 and the relative humidity 93%. The wind was southwest at 8 miles an hour. The pressure was 29.62 inches and steady. Repeating at Rochester, it was cloudy, temperature 70 degrees. Around the region at noon at Syracuse, rain was falling, with a temperature of 71. It was partly sunny, with a temperature of 76 at Erie, 75 at Niagara Falls, and 77 at Toronto. It was cloudy, with a temperature of 74 at Buffalo, 66 at Binghamton, and 74 at Watertown. At Elmira, rain and fog were reported, with a temperature of 67. The Oswego winds were from the 8 knots. The Central Lake Ontario buoy winds were southwest at 4 knots, with a temperature of 70 degrees, and the waves were 1 foot. The forecast for the Genesee Valley and Northern Finger Lakes, including Rochester, Geneseo, Canandaigua, Newark, and Fairhaven. Rest of today, showers with a chance of thunderstorms. Some thunderstorms may produce heavy rainfall. Highs ranging from the lower 70s on the hilltops to the mid-70s across the lower elevations. Light winds. Chance of rain 90%. Tonight, showers likely with a chance of thunderstorms in the evening, then showers overnight. Muggy with lows in the lower 60s. Light winds, becoming northwest 5 to 10 miles an hour. Chance of rain 80%. Wednesday, showers in the morning, then showers with a chance of thunderstorms in the afternoon. Cool with highs ranging from the mid-60s on the hilltops to around 70 across the lower elevations. Northwest winds 10 to 15 miles an hour, becoming north. Chance of rain 90%. Wednesday night, showers with a chance of thunderstorms in the evening, then showers overnight. Lows ranging from the lower 60s inland to the mid-60s along the lake shore. North winds 10 to 15 miles an hour, diminishing to 5 to 10 miles an hour. Chance of rain 90%.
Thursday, mostly cloudy with a chance of showers in the morning, then partly

sunny with a chance of showers in the afternoon. Humid with highs ranging from around 70 on the hilltops to the mid-70s across the lower elevations. North winds 5 to 10 miles an hour, increasing to 10 to 15 miles an hour. Chance of rain 50%. The forecast for the Southern Finger Lakes, including Tinian, Seneca Falls, and Auburn. Rest of today, showers with a chance of thunderstorms. Some thunderstorms may produce heavy rainfall. Highs in the lower 70s. South winds 10 miles an hour or less. Chance of rain near 100%. Tonight, showers with a chance of thunderstorms in the evening, then showers likely overnight. Some thunderstorms may produce heavy rainfall in the evening. Muggy with lows in the lower 60s. Light winds, becoming northwest 5 to 10 miles an hour. Chance of rain 80%. Wednesday, showers in the morning, then showers with a chance of thunderstorms in the afternoon. Cool with highs around 70. Northwest winds 5 to 10 miles an hour, increasing to 10 to 15 miles an hour. Chance of rain near 100%. Wednesday night, showers with a chance of thunderstorms in the evening, then showers overnight. Lows in the lower 60s. North winds 10 to 15 miles an hour, diminishing to 5 to 10 miles an hour. Chance of rain 90%. Thursday, mostly cloudy with a chance of showers in the morning, then partly sunny with a chance of showers in the afternoon. Highs in the lower 70s. Northwest winds 10 to 15 miles an hour, becoming north. Chance of rain 50%. And now the extended forecast. Friday, partly cloudy. Highs around 80. Lows in the lower 60s. Saturday, mostly cloudy. A chance of showers. Highs in the lower 80s. Lows in the lower 60s. Chance of rain 30%. Sunday, showers likely and a chance of thunderstorms. Highs in the lower 80s. Lows in the mid 60s. Chance of rain 60%. Monday, partly cloudy. Highs around 80. Lows in the mid 60s. 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Your source for official weather information across the Western Finger Lakes and the Genesee Valley. KHA 53 operates on a frequency of 162.40 MHz. Beach hazards statement remains in effect from 8 p.m. this evening through Wednesday evening. What? Strong currents and dangerous swimming conditions expected. Where? Beaches of Niagara and Orleans counties. When? From 8 p.m. this evening through Wednesday evening. Impacts, strong currents and dangerous swimming conditions. Stay out of the water to avoid dangerous swimming conditions. Beach hazards statement remains in effect from 8 p.m. this evening through Thursday afternoon. What? Strong currents and dangerous swimming conditions expected. Where? Beaches of Monroe, Wayne, Northern Cayuga, and Oswego counties. When? From 8 p.m. this evening through Thursday afternoon. Impacts, strong currents and dangerous swimming conditions. Stay out of the water to avoid dangerous swimming conditions. The noon weather at Rochester, it was cloudy. The temperature was 70 degrees Fahrenheit or 21 degrees Celsius, the dew point 68 and the relative humidity 93%. The wind was southwest at 8 miles an hour. The pressure was 29.62 inches and steady. Repeating at Rochester, it was cloudy, temperature 70 degrees. Around the region at noon at Syracuse, rain was falling, with a temperature of 71. It was partly sunny, with a temperature of 76 at Erie, 75 at Niagara Falls, and 77 at Toronto. It was cloudy, with a temperature of 74 at Buffalo, 66 at Binghamton, and 74 at Watertown. At Elmira, rain and fog were reported, with a temperature of 67. The Oswego winds were from the 8 knots. The Central Lake Ontario buoy winds were southwest at 4 knots, with a temperature of 70 degrees, and the waves were 1 foot. The forecast for the Genesee Valley and Northern Finger Lakes, including Rochester, Geneseo, Canandaigua, Newark, and Fairhaven. Rest of today, showers with a chance of thunderstorms. Some thunderstorms may produce heavy rainfall. Highs ranging from the lower 70s on the hilltops to the mid-70s across the lower elevations. Light winds. Chance of rain 90%. Tonight,
showers likely with a chance of thunderstorms in the evening, then showers overnight. Muggy with lows in the lower 60s. Light winds, becoming northwest 5 to 10 miles an hour. Chance of rain 80%. Wednesday, showers in the morning, then showers with a chance of thunderstorms in the afternoon. Cool highs ranging from the mid-60s on the hilltops to around 70 across the lower elevations. Northwest winds 10 to 15 miles an hour, becoming north. Chance of rain 90%. Wednesday night, showers with a chance of thunderstorms in the evening, then showers overnight. Lows ranging from the lower 60s inland to the mid-60s along the lake shore. North winds 10 to 15 miles an hour, diminishing to 5 to 10 miles an hour. Chance of rain 90%. Thursday, mostly cloudy with a chance of showers in the morning, then partly sunny with a chance of showers in the afternoon. Humid with highs ranging from around 70 on the hilltops to the mid-70s across the lower elevations. North winds 5 to 10 miles an hour, increasing to 10 to 15 miles an hour. Chance of rain 50%. The forecast for the Southern Finger Lakes, including Tinian, Seneca Falls, and Auburn. Rest of today, showers with a chance of thunderstorms. Some thunderstorms may produce heavy rainfall. Highs in the lower 70s. South winds 10 miles an hour or less. Chance of rain near 100%. Tonight, showers with a chance of thunderstorms in the evening, then showers likely overnight. Some thunderstorms may produce heavy rainfall in the evening. Muggy with lows in the lower 60s. Light winds, becoming northwest 5 to 10 miles an hour. Chance of rain 80%. Wednesday, showers in the morning, then showers with a chance of thunderstorms in the afternoon. Cool highs around 70. Northwest winds 5 to 10 miles an hour, increasing to 10 to 15 miles an hour. Chance of rain near 100%. Wednesday night, showers with a chance of thunderstorms in the evening, then showers overnight. Lows in the lower 60s. North winds 10 to 15 miles an hour, diminishing to 5 to 10 miles an hour. Chance of rain 90%. Thursday, mostly cloudy with a chance of showers in the morning, then partly sunny with a chance of showers in the afternoon. Highs in the lower 70s. Northwest winds 10 to 15 miles an hour, becoming north. Chance of rain 50%. And now the extended forecast. Friday, partly cloudy. Highs around 80. Lows in the lower 60s. Saturday, mostly cloudy. A chance of showers. Highs in the lower 80s. Lows in the lower 60s. Chance of rain 30%. Sunday, showers likely and a chance of thunderstorms. Highs in the lower 80s. Lows in the mid 60s. Chance of rain 60%. Monday, partly cloudy. Highs around 80. Lows in the mid 60s. Open Lake Forecast, 4, the Niagara River to Hamlin Beach beyond 5 miles from shore. Rest of today, northeast winds 5 to 10 knots becoming northwest. A chance of showers late this morning, then a chance of showers and thunderstorms this afternoon. Waves 2 to 4 feet. Tonight, northwest winds 15 to 20 knots becoming north. A chance of showers and thunderstorms in the evening, then showers likely after midnight. A chance of showers late. Waves 2 to 4 feet building to 3 to 6 feet. Wednesday, north winds 15 to 20 knots. Showers likely. Waves 3 to 6 feet. Wednesday night, north winds 10 to 15 knots. Showers likely in the evening, then a chance of showers overnight. Waves 2 to 4 feet. Thursday, north winds 5 to 15 knots. Waves 1 to 3 feet subsiding to 1 foot or less. Friday, northwest winds less than 10 knots becoming southwest. Waves 1 foot or less. Saturday, southeast winds less than 10 knots. A chance of showers Saturday night. Waves 1 foot or less. Winds and waves higher and near thunderstorms. Open Lake Forecast, 4, Hamlin Beach to Mexico Bay beyond 5 miles from shore. Rest of today, southeast winds 5 to 15 knots becoming north. Showers with a chance of thunderstorms. Waves 1 to 3 feet building to 2 to 4 feet, then subsiding to 1 to 3 feet. Tonight, north winds 10 to 15 knots increasing to 15 to 20 knots.
showers, likely with a chance of thunderstorms.

Storms early, then showers likely from late evening on. Waves 2 to 4 feet, building to 4 to 7 feet. Waves occasionally around 9 feet. Wednesday, north winds 15 to 20 knots. Showers in the morning, then showers with a chance of thunderstorms in the afternoon. Waves 4 to 7 feet, subsiding to 3 to 6 feet. Waves occasionally around 9 feet. Wednesday night, north winds 15 to 20 knots. Showers likely with a chance of thunderstorms in the evening, then showers likely overnight. Waves 3 to 5 feet, subsiding to 2 to 4 feet. Thursday, north winds 15 to 20 knots, diminishing to 5 to 15 knots. Waves 2 to 4 feet, subsiding to 2 feet or less. Friday, north winds 10 knots or less, becoming southwest. Waves 1 foot or less. Saturday, south winds less than 10 knots, becoming southeast. A chance of showers Saturday night. Waves 1 foot or less. Winds and waves higher in and near thunderstorms. This is the NOAA Weather Radio KHA 53 in Rochester. Your source for official weather information across the Western Finger Lakes and the Genesee Valley. KHA 53 operates on a frequency of 162.40 MHz. Beach hazards statement remains in effect from 8 p.m. this evening through Wednesday evening. What? Strong currents and dangerous swimming conditions expected. Where? Beaches of Niagara and Orleans counties. When? From 8 p.m. this evening through Wednesday evening. Impacts, strong currents and dangerous swimming conditions. Stay out of the water to avoid dangerous swimming conditions. Beach hazards statement remains in effect from 8 p.m. this evening through Thursday afternoon. What? Strong currents and dangerous swimming conditions expected. Where? Beaches of Monroe, Wayne, Northern Cayuga, and Oswego counties. When? From 8 p.m. this evening through Thursday afternoon. Impacts, strong currents and dangerous swimming conditions. Stay out of the water to avoid dangerous swimming conditions. The 1 p.m. weather at Rochester, it was partly sunny. The temperature was 73 degrees Fahrenheit or 23 degrees Celsius, the dew point 69 and the relative humidity 87%. The wind was south at 5 miles an hour. The pressure was 29.61 inches and falling. Repeating at Rochester, it was partly sunny, temperature 73 degrees. Around the region at 1 p.m. at Binghamton, a thunderstorm was reported, with a temperature of 65. At Elmira, rain was falling, with a temperature of 68. At Erie, haze was reported, with a temperature of 77. At Niagara Falls, it was mostly sunny, with a temperature of 76. It was partly sunny, with a temperature of 77 at Buffalo, and 76 at Watertown. At Syracuse, it was cloudy, with a temperature of 73. The Oswego winds were from the at knots. The Central Lake Ontario buoy winds were from the west at 2 knots. The forecast for the Genesee Valley and Northern Finger Lakes, including Rochester, Geneseo, Canandaigua, Newark, and Fairhaven. Rest of today, showers with a chance of thunderstorms. Some thunderstorms may produce heavy rainfall. Highs ranging from the lower 70s on the hilltops to the mid-70s across the lower elevations. Light winds. Chance of rain 90%. Tonight, showers likely with a chance of thunderstorms in the evening, then showers overnight. Muggy with lows in the lower 60s. Light winds, becoming northwest 5 to 10 miles an hour. Chance of rain 80%. Wednesday, showers in the morning, then showers with a chance of thunderstorms in the afternoon. Cool highs ranging from the mid-60s on the hilltops to around 70 across the lower elevations. Northwest winds 10 to 15 miles an hour, becoming north. Chance of rain 90%. Wednesday night, showers with a chance of thunderstorms in the evening, then showers overnight. Lows ranging from the lower 60s inland to the mid-60s along the lake shore. North winds 10 to 15 miles an hour, diminishing to 5 to 10 miles an hour. Chance of rain 90%. Thursday, mostly cloudy with a chance of showers in the morning, then partly sunny with a chance of showers in the afternoon. Humid with highs ranging from around 70 on the hilltops to the mid-70s across the lower elevations. North winds 5 to 10 miles an hour, increasing to 10 to 15 miles an hour. Chance of rain 50%. The forecast for the Southern Finger Lakes, including Pinyin,

Seneca Falls, and Auburn. Rest of today, showers with a chance of thunderstorms. Some thunderstorms may produce heavy rainfall. Highs in the lower 70s. South winds 10 miles an hour or less. Chance of rain near 100%. Tonight, showers with a chance of thunderstorms in the evening, then showers likely overnight. Some thunderstorms may produce heavy rainfall in the evening. Muggy with lows in the lower 60s. Light winds, becoming northwest 5 to 10 miles an hour. Chance of rain 80%. Wednesday, showers in the morning, then showers with a chance of thunderstorms in the afternoon. Cool with highs around 70. Northwest winds 5 to 10 miles an hour, increasing to 10 to 15 miles an hour. Chance of rain near 100%. Wednesday night, showers with a chance of thunderstorms in the evening, then showers overnight. Lows in the lower 60s. North winds 10 to 15 miles an hour, diminishing to 5 to 10 miles an hour. Chance of rain 90%. Thursday, mostly cloudy with a chance of showers in the morning, then partly sunny with a chance of showers in the afternoon. Highs in the lower 70s. Northwest winds 10 to 15 miles an hour, becoming north. Chance of rain 50%. And now the extended forecast. Friday, partly cloudy. Highs around 80. Lows in the lower 60s. Saturday, mostly cloudy. A chance of showers. Highs in the lower 80s. Lows in the lower 60s. Chance of rain 30%. Sunday, showers likely and a chance of thunderstorms. Highs in the lower 80s. Lows in the mid 60s. Chance of rain 60%. Monday, partly cloudy. Highs around 80. Lows in the mid 60s. 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Your source for official weather information across the Western Finger Lakes and the Genesee Valley. KHA 53 operates on a frequency of 162.40 MHz. Beach hazards statement remains in effect from 8 p.m. this evening through Wednesday evening. What? Strong currents and dangerous swimming conditions expected. Where? Beaches of Niagara and Orleans counties. When? From 8 p.m. this evening through Wednesday evening. Impacts, strong currents and dangerous swimming conditions. Stay out of the water to avoid dangerous swimming conditions. Beach hazards statement remains in effect from 8 p.m. this evening through Thursday afternoon. What? Strong currents and dangerous swimming conditions expected. Where? Beaches of Monroe, Wayne, Northern Cayuga, and Oswego counties. When? From 8 p.m. this evening through Thursday afternoon. Impacts, strong currents and dangerous swimming conditions. Stay out of the water to avoid dangerous swimming conditions. The 1 p.m. weather at Rochester, it was cloudy. The temperature was 73 degrees Fahrenheit or 23 degrees Celsius, the dew point 69 and the relative humidity 87%. The wind was south at 5 miles an hour. The pressure was 29.61 inches and falling. Repeating at Rochester, it was cloudy, temperature 73 degrees. Around the region at 1 p.m. at Binghamton, a thunderstorm was reported, with a temperature of 65. At Elmira, rain was falling, with a temperature of 68. At Erie, haze was reported, with a temperature of 77. At Niagara Falls, it was mostly sunny, with a temperature of 76. It was partly sunny, with a temperature of 77 at Buffalo, and 76 at Watertown. At Syracuse, it was cloudy, with a temperature of 73. The Oswego winds were from the at knots. The Central Lake Ontario buoy winds were from the west at 2 knots. The forecast for the Genesee Valley and Northern Finger Lakes, including Rochester, Geneseo, Canandaigua, Newark, and Fairhaven. Rest of today, showers with a chance of thunderstorms. Some thunderstorms may produce heavy rainfall. Highs ranging from the lower 70s on the hilltops to the mid-70s across the lower elevations. Light winds. Chance of rain 90%. Tonight, showers likely with a chance of thunderstorms in the evening, then showers overnight. Muggy with lows in the lower 60s. Light winds, becoming northwest 5 to 10 miles an hour. Chance of rain 80%. Wednesday, showers in the morning, then showers with a chance of thunderstorms in the afternoon.

an hour. Chance of rain 50%. The forecast for the southern Finger Lakes, including Pinyan, Seneca Falls, and Auburn. Rest of today, showers with a chance of thunderstorms. Some thunderstorms may produce heavy rainfall. Highs in the lower 70s. South winds 10 miles an hour or less. Chance of rain near 100%. Tonight, showers with a chance of thunderstorms in the evening, then showers likely overnight. Some thunderstorms may produce heavy rainfall in the evening. Muggy with lows in the lower 60s. Light winds, becoming northwest 5 to 10 miles an hour. Chance of rain 80%. Wednesday, showers in the morning, then showers with a chance of thunderstorms in the afternoon. Cool highs around 70. Northwest winds 5 to 10 miles an hour, increasing to 10 to 15 miles an hour. Chance of rain near 100%. Wednesday night, showers with a chance of thunderstorms in the evening, then showers overnight. Lows in the lower 60s. North winds 10 to 15 miles an hour, diminishing to 5 to 10 miles an hour. Chance of rain 90%. Thursday, mostly cloudy with a chance of showers in the morning, then partly sunny with a chance of showers in the afternoon. Highs in the lower 70s. Northwest winds 10 to 15 miles an hour, becoming north. Chance of rain 50%. And now the extended forecast. Friday, partly cloudy. Highs around 80. Lows in the lower 60s. Saturday, mostly cloudy. A chance of showers. Highs in the lower 80s. Lows in the lower 60s. Chance of rain 30%. Sunday, showers likely and a chance of thunderstorms. Highs in the lower 80s. Lows in the mid 60s. Chance of rain 60%. Monday, partly cloudy. Highs around 80. Lows in the mid 60s. 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Your source for official weather information across the Western Finger Lakes and the Genesee Valley. KHA 53 operates on a frequency of 162.40 MHz. Beach hazards statement remains in effect from 8 p.m. this evening through Wednesday evening. What? Strong currents and dangerous swimming conditions expected. Where? Beaches of Niagara and Orleans counties. When? From 8 p.m. this evening through Wednesday evening. Impacts, strong currents and dangerous swimming conditions. Stay out of the water to avoid dangerous swimming conditions. Beach hazards statement remains in effect from 8 p.m. this evening through Thursday afternoon. What? Strong currents and dangerous swimming conditions expected. Where? Beaches of Monroe, Wayne, Northern Cayuga, and Oswego counties. When? From 8 p.m. this evening through Thursday afternoon. Impacts, strong currents and dangerous swimming conditions. Stay out of the water to avoid dangerous swimming conditions. The 1 p.m. weather at Rochester, it was cloudy. The temperature was 73 degrees Fahrenheit or 23 degrees Celsius, the dew point 69 and the relative humidity 87%. The wind was south at 5 miles an hour. The pressure was 29.61 inches and falling. Repeating at Rochester, it was cloudy, temperature 73 degrees. Around the region at 1 p.m. at Binghamton, a thunderstorm was reported, with a temperature of 65. At Elmira, rain was falling, with a temperature of 68. At Erie, haze was reported, with a temperature of 77. At Niagara Falls, it was mostly sunny, with a temperature of 76. It was partly sunny, with a temperature of 77 at Buffalo, and 79 at Toronto. It was cloudy, with a temperature of 73 at Syracuse, and 76 at Watertown. The Oswego winds were from the at knots. The Central Lake Ontario buoy winds were west at 4 knots, with a temperature of 71 degrees, and the waves were 1 foot. The forecast for the Genesee Valley and Northern Finger Lakes, including Rochester, Geneseo, Canandaigua, Newark, and Fairhaven. Rest of today, showers with a chance of thunderstorms. Some thunderstorms may produce heavy rainfall. Highs ranging from the lower 70s on the hilltops to the mid-70s across the lower elevations. Light winds. Chance of rain 90%. Tonight, showers likely with a chance of thunderstorms in the evening, then showers overnight. Muggy with lows in the lower 60s.

becoming northwest 5 to 10 miles an hour. Chance of rain 80%. Wednesday, showers in the morning, then showers with a chance of thunderstorms in the afternoon. Cool highs ranging from the mid-60s on the hilltops to around 70 across the lower elevations. Northwest winds 10 to 15 miles an hour, becoming north. Chance of rain 90%. Wednesday night, showers with a chance of thunderstorms in the evening, then showers overnight. Lows ranging from the lower 60s inland to the mid-60s along the lake shore. North winds 10 to 15 miles an hour, diminishing to 5 to 10 miles an hour. Chance of rain 90%. Thursday, mostly cloudy with a chance of showers in the morning, then partly sunny with a chance of showers in the afternoon. Humid with highs ranging from around 70 on the hilltops to the mid-70s across the lower elevations. North winds 5 to 10 miles an hour, increasing to 10 to 15 miles an hour. Chance of rain 50%. The forecast for the Southern Finger Lakes, including Tinian, Seneca Falls, and Auburn. Rest of today, showers with a chance of thunderstorms. Some thunderstorms may produce heavy rainfall. Highs in the lower 70s. South winds 10 miles an hour or less. Chance of rain near 100%. Tonight, showers with a chance of thunderstorms in the evening, then showers likely overnight. Some thunderstorms may produce heavy rainfall in the evening. Muggy with lows in the lower 60s. Light winds, becoming northwest 5 to 10 miles an hour. Chance of rain 80%. Wednesday, showers in the morning, then showers with a chance of thunderstorms in the afternoon. Cool highs around 70. Northwest winds 5 to 10 miles an hour, increasing to 10 to 15 miles an hour. Chance of rain near 100%. Wednesday night, showers with a chance of thunderstorms in the evening, then showers overnight. Lows in the lower 60s. North winds 10 to 15 miles an hour, diminishing to 5 to 10 miles an hour. Chance of rain 90%. Thursday, mostly cloudy with a chance of showers in the morning, then partly sunny with a chance of showers in the afternoon. Highs in the lower 70s. Northwest winds 10 to 15 miles an hour, becoming north. Chance of rain 50%. And now the extended forecast. Friday, partly cloudy. Highs around 80. Lows in the lower 60s. Saturday, mostly cloudy. A chance of showers. Highs in the lower 80s. Lows in the lower 60s. Chance of rain 30%. Sunday, showers likely and a chance of thunderstorms. Highs in the lower 80s. Lows in the mid 60s. Chance of rain 60%. Monday, partly cloudy. Highs around 80. Lows in the mid 60s. 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Your source for official weather information across the Western Finger Lakes and the Genesee Valley. KHA 53 operates on a frequency of 162.40 MHz. Beach hazards statement remains in effect from 8 p.m. this evening through Wednesday evening. What? Strong currents and dangerous swimming conditions expected. Where? Beaches of Niagara and Orleans counties. When? From 8 p.m. this evening through Wednesday evening. Impacts, strong currents and dangerous swimming conditions. Stay out of the water to avoid dangerous swimming conditions. Beach hazards statement remains in effect from 8 p.m. this evening through Thursday afternoon. What? Strong currents and dangerous swimming conditions expected. Where? Beaches of Monroe, Wayne, Northern Cayuga, and Oswego counties. When? From 8 p.m. this evening through Thursday afternoon. Impacts, strong currents and dangerous swimming conditions. Stay out of the water to avoid dangerous swimming conditions. The 1 p.m. weather at Rochester, it was cloudy. The temperature was 73 degrees Fahrenheit or 23 degrees Celsius, the dew point 69 and the relative humidity 87%. The wind was south at 5 miles an hour. The pressure was 29.61 inches and falling. Repeating at Rochester, it was cloudy, temperature 73 degrees. Around the region at 1 p.m. at Binghamton, a thunderstorm was reported, with a temperature of 65. At Elmira, rain was falling, with a temperature of 68. At Erie, haze was reported, with a temperature of 77. At Niagara Falls, it was mostly sunny, with a temperature

of 76. It was partly sunny, with a temperature of 77 at Buffalo and 79 at Toronto. It was cloudy, with a temperature of 73 at Syracuse and 76 at Watertown. The Oswego winds were from the 8 knots. The Central Lake Ontario buoy winds were west at 4 knots, with a temperature of 71 degrees, and the waves were 1 foot. The forecast for the Genesee Valley and Northern Finger Lakes, including Rochester, Geneseo, Canandaigua, Newark, and Fairhaven. Rest of today, showers with a chance of thunderstorms. Some thunderstorms may produce heavy rainfall. Highs ranging from the lower 70s on the hilltops to the mid-70s across the lower elevations. Light winds. Chance of rain 90%. Tonight, showers likely with a chance of thunderstorms in the evening, then showers overnight. Muggy with lows in the lower 60s. Light winds, becoming northwest 5 to 10 miles an hour. Chance of rain 80%. Wednesday, showers in the morning, then showers with a chance of thunderstorms in the afternoon. Cool highs ranging from the mid-60s on the hilltops to around 70 across the lower elevations. Northwest winds 10 to 15 miles an hour, becoming north. Chance of rain 90%. Wednesday night, showers with a chance of thunderstorms in the evening, then showers overnight. Lows ranging from the lower 60s inland to the mid-60s along the lake shore. North winds 10 to 15 miles an hour, diminishing to 5 to 10 miles an hour. Chance of rain 90%. Thursday, mostly cloudy with a chance of showers in the morning, then partly sunny with a chance of showers in the afternoon. Humid with highs ranging from around 70 on the hilltops to the mid-70s across the lower elevations. North winds 5 to 10 miles an hour, increasing to 10 to 15 miles an hour. Chance of rain 50%. The forecast for the Southern Finger Lakes, including Tinian, Seneca Falls, and Auburn. Rest of today, showers with a chance of thunderstorms. Some thunderstorms may produce heavy rainfall. Highs in the lower 70s. South winds 10 miles an hour or less. Chance of rain near 100%. Tonight, showers with a chance of thunderstorms in the evening, then showers likely overnight. Some thunderstorms may produce heavy rainfall in the evening. Muggy with lows in the lower 60s. Light winds, becoming northwest 5 to 10 miles an hour. Chance of rain 80%. Wednesday, showers in the morning, then showers with a chance of thunderstorms in the afternoon. Cool highs around 70. Northwest winds 5 to 10 miles an hour, increasing to 10 to 15 miles an hour. Chance of rain near 100%. Wednesday night, showers with a chance of thunderstorms in the evening, then showers overnight. Lows in the lower 60s. North winds 10 to 15 miles an hour, diminishing to 5 to 10 miles an hour. Chance of rain 90%. Thursday, mostly cloudy with a chance of showers in the morning, then partly sunny with a chance of showers in the afternoon. Highs in the lower 70s. Northwest winds 10 to 15 miles an hour, becoming north. Chance of rain 50%. And now the extended forecast. Friday, partly cloudy. Highs around 80. Lows in the lower 60s. Saturday, mostly cloudy. A chance of showers. Highs in the lower 80s. Lows in the lower 60s. Chance of rain 30%. Sunday, showers likely and a chance of thunderstorms. Highs in the lower 80s. Lows in the mid 60s. Chance of rain 60%. Monday, partly cloudy. Highs around 80. Lows in the mid 60s. 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Your source for official weather information across the Western Finger Lakes and the Genesee Valley. KHA 53 operates on a frequency of 162.40 MHz. Beach hazards statement remains in effect from 8 p.m. this evening through Wednesday evening. What? Strong currents and dangerous swimming conditions expected. Where? Beaches of Niagara and Orleans counties. When? From 8 p.m. this evening through Wednesday evening. Impacts, strong currents and dangerous swimming conditions. Stay out of the water to avoid dangerous swimming conditions. Beach hazards statement remains in effect from 8 p.m. this evening through Thursday afternoon. What? Strong currents and dangerous swimming conditions expected. Where?

beaches of Monroe, Wayne, Northern Cayuga, and Oswego counties. When, from 8 p.m. this evening through Thursday afternoon. Impacts, strong currents, and dangerous swimming conditions. Stay out of the water to avoid dangerous swimming conditions. The 1 p.m. weather at Rochester, it was cloudy. The temperature was 73 degrees Fahrenheit or 23 degrees Celsius, the dew point 69 and the relative humidity 87%. The wind was south at 5 miles an hour. The pressure was 29.61 inches and falling. Repeating at Rochester, it was cloudy, temperature 73 degrees. Around the region at 1 p.m. at Binghamton, a thunderstorm was reported, with a temperature of 65. At Elmira, rain was falling, with a temperature of 68. At Erie, haze was reported, with a temperature of 77. At Niagara Falls, it was mostly sunny, with a temperature of 76. It was partly sunny, with a temperature of 77 at Buffalo, and 79 at Toronto. It was cloudy, with a temperature of 73 at Syracuse, and 76 at Watertown. The Oswego winds were from the head knots. The Central Lake Ontario buoy winds were west at 4 knots, with a temperature of 71 degrees, and the waves were 1 foot. The Nearshore Marine Forecast, 4, the Niagara River to Hamlin Beach along Lake Ontario. Small craft advisory in effect from 8 p.m. this evening through Wednesday evening. Rest of today, northeast winds 5 to 10 knots becoming north. A chance of showers late this morning, then a chance of showers and thunderstorms this afternoon. Waves 1 to 3 feet building to 2 to 4 feet. Tonight, northwest winds 15 to 20 knots becoming north. A chance of showers and thunderstorms in the evening, then showers likely overnight. Waves 3 to 6 feet. Waves occasionally around 7 feet. Wednesday, north winds 15 to 20 knots. Showers likely. Waves 3 to 6 feet. Waves occasionally around 7 feet. Wednesday night, north winds 10 to 15 knots. Showers likely in the evening, then a chance of showers overnight. Waves 2 to 4 feet. Thursday, north winds 5 to 15 knots becoming northwest. Partly cloudy. Waves 1 to 3 feet. Friday, northwest winds less than 10 knots becoming south. Mainly clear, then becoming partly cloudy. Waves 1 foot or less. Saturday, southeast winds less than 10 knots. A chance of showers Saturday night. Waves 1 foot or less. Winds and waves higher and near thunderstorms. The Nearshore Marine Forecast, 4, Hamlin Beach to Sodus Bay. Small craft advisory in effect from 8 p.m. this evening through Thursday afternoon. Rest of today, southeast winds 5 to 10 knots becoming north. Showers likely with a chance of thunderstorms, then a chance of showers and thunderstorms late. Waves 1 to 3 feet. Tonight, northwest winds 10 to 15 knots becoming north 15 to 20 knots. Showers likely with a chance of thunderstorms in the evening, then showers overnight. Waves 2 to 4 feet building to 4 to 7 feet. Waves occasionally around 9 feet. Wednesday, northwest winds 15 to 20 knots becoming north. Showers in the morning, then showers with a chance of thunderstorms in the afternoon. Waves 4 to 7 feet. Waves occasionally around 9 feet. Wednesday night, north winds 15 to 20 knots diminishing to 10 to 15 knots. Showers with a chance of thunderstorms in the evening, then showers likely overnight. Waves 3 to 6 feet. Waves occasionally around 7 feet. Thursday, north winds 5 to 15 knots becoming northwest. Partly to mostly cloudy. Waves 2 to 4 feet subsiding to 1 to 2 feet. Friday, northwest winds less than 10 knots becoming southwest. Mainly clear, then becoming partly cloudy. Waves 1 foot or less. Saturday, south winds less than 10 knots. A chance of showers Saturday night. Waves 1 foot or less. Winds and waves higher and near thunderstorms. The water temperature off Rochester is 67 degrees. Less. Winds and waves higher and near thunderstorms. The water temperature off Rochester is 67 degrees. The Nearshore Marine Forecast, 4, Sodus Bay to Mexico Bay. Small craft advisory in effect from 8 p.m. this evening through Thursday afternoon.

Rest of today, southeast winds 5 to 15 knots becoming northeast. Showers likely with a chance of thunderstorms. Waves 1 to 3 feet. Tonight, north winds 5 to 15 knots. Showers likely with a chance of thunderstorms in the evening, then showers overnight. Waves 1 to 3 feet building to 3 to 6 feet. Waves occasionally around 7 feet. Wednesday, north winds 15 to 20 knots. Showers in the morning, then showers with a chance of thunderstorms in the afternoon. Waves 3 to 6 feet. Waves occasionally around 7 feet. Wednesday night, north winds 15 to 20 knots. Showers with a chance of thunderstorms in the evening, then showers likely overnight. Waves 3 to 5 feet subsiding to 2 to 4 feet. Waves occasionally around 6 feet. Thursday, north winds 15 to 20 knots diminishing to 5 to 15 knots. Partly to mostly cloudy. Waves 2 to 4 feet subsiding to 1 to 2 feet. Friday, north winds 10 knots or less becoming south. Mainly clear, then becoming partly cloudy. Waves 1 foot or less. Saturday, south winds less than 10 knots. Partly cloudy, then becoming mostly cloudy. Waves 1 foot or less. Winds and waves higher in and near thunderstorms. The forecast for the Genesee Valley and Northern Finger Lakes, including Rochester, Geneseo, Canandaigua, Newark, and Fairhaven. Rest of today, showers with a chance of thunderstorms. Some thunderstorms may produce heavy rainfall. Highs ranging from the lower 70s on the hilltops to the mid-70s across the lower elevations. Light winds. Chance of rain 90%. Tonight, showers likely with a chance of thunderstorms in the evening, then showers overnight. Muggy with lows in the lower 60s. Light winds, becoming northwest 5 to 10 miles an hour. Chance of rain 80%. Wednesday, showers in the morning, then showers with a chance of thunderstorms in the afternoon. Cool highs ranging from the mid-60s on the hilltops to around 70 across the lower elevations. Northwest winds 10 to 15 miles an hour, becoming north. Chance of rain 90%. Wednesday night, showers with a chance of thunderstorms in the evening, then showers overnight. Lows ranging from the lower 60s inland to the mid-60s along the lake shore. North winds 10 to 15 miles an hour, diminishing to 5 to 10 miles an hour. Chance of rain 90%. Thursday, mostly cloudy with a chance of showers in the morning, then partly sunny with a chance of showers in the afternoon. Humid with highs ranging from around 70 on the hilltops to the mid-70s across the lower elevations. North winds 5 to 10 miles an hour, increasing to 10 to 15 miles an hour. Chance of rain 50%. The forecast for the Southern Finger Lakes, including Pinyan, Seneca Falls, and Auburn. Rest of today, showers with a chance of thunderstorms. Some thunderstorms may produce heavy rainfall. Highs in the lower 70s. South winds 10 miles an hour or less. Chance of rain near 100%. Tonight, showers with a chance of thunderstorms in the evening, then showers likely overnight. Some thunderstorms may produce heavy rainfall in the evening. Muggy with lows in the lower 60s. Light winds, becoming northwest 5 to 10 miles an hour. Chance of rain 80%. Wednesday, showers in the morning, then showers with a chance of thunderstorms in the afternoon. Cool highs around 70. Northwest winds 5 to 10 miles an hour, increasing to 10 to 15 miles an hour. Chance of rain near 100%. Wednesday night, showers with a chance of thunderstorms in the evening, then showers overnight. Lows in the lower 60s. North winds 10 to 15 miles an hour, diminishing to 5 to 10 miles an hour. Chance of rain 90%. Thursday, mostly cloudy with a chance of showers in the morning, then partly sunny with a chance of showers in the afternoon. Highs in the lower 70s. Northwest winds 10 to 15 miles an hour, becoming north. Chance of rain 50%. And now the extended forecast. Friday, partly cloudy. Highs around 80. Lows in the lower 60s. Saturday, mostly cloudy. A chance of showers. Highs in the lower 80s. Lows in the lower 60s. Chance of rain 30%. Sunday, showers likely and a chance of thunderstorms. Highs in the lower

lows in the mid-60s. Chance of rain 60%. Monday, partly cloudy. Highs around 80. Lows in the mid-60s. 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Your source for official weather information across the Western Finger Lakes and the Genesee Valley. KHA 53 operates on a frequency of 162.40 MHz. Beach hazards statement remains in effect from 8 p.m. this evening through Wednesday evening. What? Strong currents and dangerous swimming conditions expected. Where? Beaches of Niagara and Orleans counties. When? From 8 p.m. this evening through Wednesday evening. Impacts, strong currents and dangerous swimming conditions. Stay out of the water to avoid dangerous swimming conditions. Beach hazards statement remains in effect from 8 p.m. this evening through Thursday afternoon. What? Strong currents and dangerous swimming conditions expected. Where? Beaches of Monroe, Wayne, Northern Cayuga, and Oswego counties. When? From 8 p.m. this evening through Thursday afternoon. Impacts, strong currents and dangerous swimming conditions. Stay out of the water to avoid dangerous swimming conditions. The 1 p.m. weather at Rochester, it was cloudy. The temperature was 73 degrees Fahrenheit or 23 degrees Celsius, the dew point 69 and the relative humidity 87%. The wind was south at 5 miles an hour. The pressure was 29.61 inches and falling. Repeating at Rochester, it was cloudy, temperature 73 degrees. Around the region at 1 p.m. at Binghamton, a thunderstorm was reported, with a temperature of 65. At Elmira, rain was falling, with a temperature of 68. At Erie, haze was reported, with a temperature of 77. At Niagara Falls, it was mostly sunny, with a temperature of 76. It was partly sunny, with a temperature of 77 at Buffalo, and 79 at Toronto. It was cloudy, with a temperature of 73 at Syracuse, and 76 at Watertown. The Oswego winds were from the head knots. The Central Lake Ontario buoy winds were west at 4 knots, with a temperature of 71 degrees, and the waves were 1 foot. The forecast for the Genesee Valley and Northern Finger Lakes, including Rochester, Geneseo, Canandaigua, Newark, and Fairhaven. Rest of today, showers with a chance of thunderstorms. Some thunderstorms may produce heavy rainfall. Highs ranging from the lower 70s on the hilltops to the mid-70s across the lower elevations. Light winds. Chance of rain 90%. Tonight, showers likely with a chance of thunderstorms in the evening, then showers overnight. Muggy with lows in the lower 60s. Light winds, becoming northwest 5 to 10 miles an hour. Chance of rain 80%. Wednesday, showers in the morning, then showers with a chance of thunderstorms in the afternoon. Cool highs ranging from the mid-60s on the hilltops to around 70 across the lower elevations. Northwest winds 10 to 15 miles an hour, becoming north. Chance of rain 90%. Wednesday night, showers with a chance of thunderstorms in the evening, then showers overnight. Lows ranging from the lower 60s inland to the mid-60s along the lake shore. North winds 10 to 15 miles an hour, diminishing to 5 to 10 miles an hour. Chance of rain 90%. Thursday, mostly cloudy with a chance of showers in the morning, then partly sunny with a chance of showers in the afternoon. Humid with highs ranging from around 70 on the hilltops to the mid-70s across the lower elevations. North winds 5 to 10 miles an hour, increasing to 10 to 15 miles an hour. Chance of rain 50%. The forecast for the Southern Finger Lakes, including Tinian, Seneca Falls, and Auburn. Rest of today, showers with a chance of thunderstorms. Some thunderstorms may produce heavy rainfall. Highs in the lower 70s. South winds 10 miles an hour or less. Chance of rain near 100%. Tonight, showers with a chance of thunderstorms in the evening, then showers likely overnight. Some thunderstorms may produce heavy rainfall in the evening. Muggy with lows in the lower 60s. Light winds, becoming northwest 5 to 10 miles an hour. Chance of rain 80%. Wednesday, showers in the morning, then showers with a chance of thunderstorms in the afternoon. Cool highs around 70. Northwest winds 5 to 10 miles an hour, increasing to 10 to 15 miles an hour.

chance of rain near 100%. Wednesday night, showers with a chance of thunderstorms in the evening, then showers overnight. Lows in the lower 60s. North winds 10 to 15 miles an hour, diminishing to 5 to 10 miles an hour. Chance of rain 90%. Thursday, mostly cloudy with a chance of showers in the morning, then partly sunny with a chance of showers in the afternoon. Highs in the lower 70s. Northwest winds 10 to 15 miles an hour, becoming north. Chance of rain 50%. And now the extended forecast. Friday, partly cloudy. Highs around 80. Lows in the lower 60s. Saturday, mostly cloudy. A chance of showers. Highs in the lower 80s. Lows in the lower 60s. Chance of rain 30%. Sunday, showers likely and a chance of thunderstorms. Highs in the lower 80s. Lows in the mid 60s. Chance of rain 60%. Monday, partly cloudy. Highs around 80. Lows in the mid 60s. 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Your source for official weather information across the Western Finger Lakes and the Genesee Valley. KHA 53 operates on a frequency of 162.40 MHz. Beach hazards statement remains in effect from 8 p.m. this evening through Wednesday evening. What? Strong currents and dangerous swimming conditions expected. Where? Beaches of Niagara and Orleans counties. When? From 8 p.m. this evening through Wednesday evening. Impacts, strong currents and dangerous swimming conditions. Stay out of the water to avoid dangerous swimming conditions. Beach hazards statement remains in effect from 8 p.m. this evening through Thursday afternoon. What? Strong currents and dangerous swimming conditions expected. Where? Beaches of Monroe, Wayne, Northern Cayuga, and Oswego counties. When? From 8 p.m. this evening through Thursday afternoon. Impacts, strong currents and dangerous swimming conditions. Stay out of the water to avoid dangerous swimming conditions. The 1 p.m. weather at Rochester, it was cloudy. The temperature was 73 degrees Fahrenheit or 23 degrees Celsius, the dew point 69 and the relative humidity 87%. The wind was south at 5 miles an hour. The pressure was 29.61 inches and falling. Repeating at Rochester, it was cloudy, temperature 73 degrees. Around the region at 1 p.m. at Binghamton, a thunderstorm was reported, with a temperature of 65. At Elmira, rain was falling, with a temperature of 68. At Erie, haze was reported, with a temperature of 77. At Niagara Falls, it was mostly sunny, with a temperature of 76. It was partly sunny, with a temperature of 77 at Buffalo, and 79 at Toronto. It was cloudy, with a temperature of 73 at Syracuse, and 76 at Watertown. The Oswego winds were from the 8 knots. The Central Lake Ontario buoy winds were west at 4 knots, with a temperature of 71 degrees, and the waves were 1 foot. The forecast for the Genesee Valley and Northern Finger Lakes, including Rochester, Geneseo, Canandaigua, Newark, and Fairhaven. Rest of today, showers with a chance of thunderstorms. Some thunderstorms may produce heavy rainfall. Highs ranging from the lower 70s on the hilltops to the mid-70s across the lower elevations. Light winds. Chance of rain 90%. Tonight, showers likely with a chance of thunderstorms in the evening, then showers overnight. Muggy with lows in the lower 60s. Light winds, becoming northwest 5 to 10 miles an hour. Chance of rain 80%. Wednesday, showers in the morning, then showers with a chance of thunderstorms in the afternoon. Cool highs ranging from the mid-60s on the hilltops to around 70 across the lower elevations. Northwest winds 10 to 15 miles an hour, becoming north. Chance of rain 90%. Wednesday night, showers with a chance of thunderstorms in the evening, then showers overnight. Lows ranging from the lower 60s inland to the mid-60s along the lake shore. North winds 10 to 15 miles an hour, diminishing to 5 to 10 miles an hour. Chance of rain 90%. Thursday, mostly cloudy with a chance of showers in the morning, then partly sunny with a chance of showers in the afternoon. Humid with highs ranging from around 70 on the hilltops to the mid-70s across the lower elevations.
North winds 5 to 10 miles an hour, increasing to 10 to 15 miles an hour. Chance of rain 50%. The forecast for the Southern Finger Lakes, including Tinian, Seneca Falls, and Auburn. Rest of today, showers with a chance of thunderstorms. Some thunderstorms may produce heavy rainfall. Highs in the lower 70s. South winds 10 miles an hour or less. Chance of rain near 100%. Tonight, showers with a chance of thunderstorms in the evening, then showers likely overnight. Some thunderstorms may produce heavy rainfall in the evening. Muggy with lows in the lower 60s. Light winds, becoming northwest 5 to 10 miles an hour. Chance of rain 80%. Wednesday, showers in the morning, then showers with a chance of thunderstorms in the afternoon. Cool highs around 70. Northwest winds 5 to 10 miles an hour, increasing to 10 to 15 miles an hour. Chance of rain near 100%. Wednesday night, showers with a chance of thunderstorms in the evening, then showers overnight. Lows in the lower 60s. North winds 10 to 15 miles an hour, diminishing to 5 to 10 miles an hour. Chance of rain 90%. Thursday, mostly cloudy with a chance of showers in the morning, then partly sunny with a chance of showers in the afternoon. Highs in the lower 70s. Northwest winds 10 to 15 miles an hour, becoming north. Chance of rain 50%. And now the extended forecast. Friday, partly cloudy. Highs around 80. Lows in the lower 60s. Saturday, mostly cloudy. A chance of showers. Highs in the lower 80s. Lows in the lower 60s. Chance of rain 30%. Sunday, showers likely and a chance of thunderstorms. Highs in the lower 80s. Lows in the mid 60s. Chance of rain 60%. Monday, partly cloudy. Highs around 80. Lows in the mid 60s. 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Your source for official weather information across the Western Finger Lakes and the Genesee Valley. KHA 53 operates on a frequency of 162.40 MHz. Beach hazards statement remains in effect from 8 p.m. this evening through Wednesday evening. What? Strong currents and dangerous swimming conditions expected. Where? Beaches of Niagara and Orleans counties. When? From 8 p.m. this evening through Wednesday evening. Impacts, strong currents and dangerous swimming conditions. Stay out of the water to avoid dangerous swimming conditions. Beach hazards statement remains in effect from 8 p.m. this evening through Thursday afternoon. What? Strong currents and dangerous swimming conditions expected. Where? Beaches of Monroe, Wayne, Northern Cayuga, and Oswego counties. When? From 8 p.m. this evening through Thursday afternoon. Impacts, strong currents and dangerous swimming conditions. Stay out of the water to avoid dangerous swimming conditions. The 1 p.m. weather at Rochester, it was cloudy. The temperature was 73 degrees Fahrenheit or 23 degrees Celsius, the dew point 69 and the relative humidity 87%. The wind was south at 5 miles an hour. The pressure was 29.61 inches and falling. Repeating at Rochester, it was cloudy, temperature 73 degrees. Around the region at 1 p.m. at Binghamton, a thunderstorm was reported, with a temperature of 65. At Elmira, rain was falling, with a temperature of 68. At Erie, haze was reported, with a temperature of 77. At Niagara Falls, it was mostly sunny, with a temperature of 76. It was partly sunny, with a temperature of 77 at Buffalo, and 79 at Toronto. It was cloudy, with a temperature of 73 at Syracuse, and 76 at Watertown. The Oswego winds were from the 8 knots. The Central Lake Ontario buoy winds were west at 4 knots, with a temperature of 71 degrees, and the waves were 1 foot. The forecast for the Genesee Valley and Northern Finger Lakes, including Rochester, Geneseo, Canandaigua, Newark, and Fairhaven. Rest of today, showers with a chance of thunderstorms. Some thunderstorms may produce heavy rainfall. Highs ranging from the lower 70s on the hilltops to the mid-70s across the lower elevations. Light winds. Chance of rain 90%. Tonight,
showers likely with a chance of thunderstorms in the evening, then showers overnight. Muggy with

lows in the lower 60s. Light winds, becoming northwest 5 to 10 miles an hour. Chance of rain 80%. Wednesday, showers in the morning, then showers with a chance of thunderstorms in the afternoon. Cool highs ranging from the mid-60s on the hilltops to around 70 across the lower elevations. Northwest winds 10 to 15 miles an hour, becoming north. Chance of rain 90%. Wednesday night, showers with a chance of thunderstorms in the evening, then showers overnight. Lows ranging from the lower 60s inland to the mid-60s along the lake shore. North winds 10 to 15 miles an hour, diminishing to 5 to 10 miles an hour. Chance of rain 90%. Thursday, mostly cloudy with a chance of showers in the morning, then partly sunny with a chance of showers in the afternoon. Humid with highs ranging from around 70 on the hilltops to the mid-70s across the lower elevations. North winds 5 to 10 miles an hour, increasing to 10 to 15 miles an hour. Chance of rain 50%. The forecast for the Southern Finger Lakes, including Tinian, Seneca Falls, and Auburn. Rest of today, showers with a chance of thunderstorms. Some thunderstorms may produce heavy rainfall. Highs in the lower 70s. South winds 10 miles an hour or less. Chance of rain near 100%. Tonight, showers with a chance of thunderstorms in the evening, then showers likely overnight. Some thunderstorms may produce heavy rainfall in the evening. Monday with lows in the lower 60s. Light winds, becoming northwest 5 to 10 miles an hour. Chance of rain 80%. Wednesday, showers in the morning, then showers with a chance of thunderstorms in the afternoon. Cool highs around 70. Northwest winds 5 to 10 miles an hour, increasing to 10 to 15 miles an hour. Chance of rain near 100%. Wednesday night, showers with a chance of thunderstorms in the evening, then showers overnight. Lows in the lower 60s. North winds 10 to 15 miles an hour, diminishing to 5 to 10 miles an hour. Chance of rain 90%. Thursday, mostly cloudy with a chance of showers in the morning, then partly sunny with a chance of showers in the afternoon. Highs in the lower 70s. Northwest winds 10 to 15 miles an hour, becoming north. Chance of rain 50%. And now the extended forecast. Friday, partly cloudy. Highs around 80. Lows in the lower 60s. Saturday, mostly cloudy. A chance of showers. Highs in the lower 80s. Lows in the lower 60s. Chance of rain 30%. Sunday, showers likely and a chance of thunderstorms. Highs in the lower 80s. Lows in the mid 60s. Chance of rain 60%. Monday, partly cloudy. Highs around 80. Lows in the mid 60s. 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Your source for official weather information across the Western Finger Lakes and the Genesee Valley. KHA 53 operates on a frequency of 162.40 MHz. Beach hazards statement remains in effect from 8 p.m. this evening through Wednesday evening. What? Strong currents and dangerous swimming conditions expected. Where? Beaches of Niagara and Orleans counties. When? From 8 p.m. this evening through Wednesday evening. Impacts, strong currents and dangerous swimming conditions. Stay out of the water to avoid dangerous swimming conditions. Beach hazards statement remains in effect from 8 p.m. this evening through Thursday afternoon. What? Strong currents and dangerous swimming conditions expected. Where? Beaches of Monroe, Wayne, Northern Cayuga, and Oswego counties. When? From 8 p.m. this evening through Thursday afternoon. Impacts, strong currents and dangerous swimming conditions. Stay out of the water to avoid dangerous swimming conditions. The 1 p.m. weather at Rochester, it was cloudy. The temperature was 73 degrees Fahrenheit or 23 degrees Celsius, the dew point 69 and the relative humidity 87%. The wind was south at 5 miles an hour. The pressure was 29.61 inches and falling. Repeating at Rochester, it was cloudy, temperature 73 degrees. Around the region at 1 p.m. at Binghamton, a thunderstorm was reported, with a temperature of 65. At Elmira, rain was falling, with a temperature of 68. At Erie, haze was reported, with a temperature of 77.
At Niagara Falls, it was mostly sunny, with a temperature of 76. It was partly sunny, with a temperature of 77 at Buffalo, and 79 at Toronto. It was cloudy, with a temperature of 73 at Syracuse, and 76 at Watertown. The Oswego winds were from the at knots. The Central Lake Ontario buoy winds were west at 4 knots, with a temperature of 71 degrees, and the waves were 1 foot. The forecast for the Genesee Valley and Northern Finger Lakes, including Rochester, Geneseo, Canandaigua, Newark, and Fairhaven. Rest of today, showers with a chance of thunderstorms. Some thunderstorms may produce heavy rainfall. Highs ranging from the lower 70s on the hilltops to the mid-70s across the lower elevations. Light winds. Chance of rain 90%. Tonight, showers likely with a chance of thunderstorms in the evening, then showers overnight. Muggy with lows in the lower 60s. Light winds, becoming northwest 5 to 10 miles an hour. Chance of rain 80%. Wednesday, showers in the morning, then showers with a chance of thunderstorms in the afternoon. Cool highs ranging from the mid-60s on the hilltops to around 70 across the lower elevations. Northwest winds 10 to 15 miles an hour, becoming north. Chance of rain 90%. Wednesday night, showers with a chance of thunderstorms in the evening, then showers overnight. Lows ranging from the lower 60s inland to the mid-60s along the lake shore. North winds 10 to 15 miles an hour, diminishing to 5 to 10 miles an hour. Chance of rain 90%. Thursday, mostly cloudy with a chance of showers in the morning, then partly sunny with a chance of showers in the afternoon. Humid with highs ranging from around 70 on the hilltops to the mid-70s across the lower elevations. North winds 5 to 10 miles an hour, increasing to 10 to 15 miles an hour. Chance of rain 50%. The forecast for the Southern Finger Lakes, including Tinian, Seneca Falls, and Auburn. Rest of today, showers with a chance of thunderstorms. Some thunderstorms may produce heavy rainfall. Highs in the lower 70s. South winds 10 miles an hour or less. Chance of rain near 100%. Tonight, showers with a chance of thunderstorms in the evening, then showers likely overnight. Some thunderstorms may produce heavy rainfall in the evening. Muggy with lows in the lower 60s. Light winds, becoming northwest 5 to 10 miles an hour. Chance of rain 80%. Wednesday, showers in the morning, then showers with a chance of thunderstorms in the afternoon. Cool highs around 70. Northwest winds 5 to 10 miles an hour, increasing to 10 to 15 miles an hour. Chance of rain near 100%. Wednesday night, showers with a chance of thunderstorms in the evening, then showers overnight. Lows in the lower 60s. North winds 10 to 15 miles an hour, diminishing to 5 to 10 miles an hour. Chance of rain 90%. Thursday, mostly cloudy with a chance of showers in the morning, then partly sunny with a chance of showers in the afternoon. Highs in the lower 70s. Northwest winds 10 to 15 miles an hour, becoming north. Chance of rain 50%. And now the extended forecast. Friday, partly cloudy. Highs around 80. Lows in the lower 60s. Saturday, mostly cloudy. A chance of showers. Highs in the lower 80s. Lows in the lower 60s. Chance of rain 30%. Sunday, showers likely and a chance of thunderstorms. Highs in the lower 80s. Lows in the mid 60s. Chance of rain 60%. Monday, partly cloudy. Highs around 80. Lows in the mid 60s. Open Lake Forecast, for the Niagara River to Hamlin Beach beyond 5 miles from shore. Rest of today, northeast winds 5 to 10 knots becoming northwest. A chance of showers late this morning, then a chance of showers and thunderstorms this afternoon. Waves 2 to 4 feet. Tonight, northwest winds 15 to 20 knots becoming north. A chance of showers and thunderstorms in the evening, then showers likely after midnight. A chance of showers late. Waves 2 to 4 feet building to 3 to 6 feet. Wednesday, north winds 15 to 20 knots. Showers likely. Waves 3 to 6 feet. Wednesday night, north winds 10 to 15 knots.
Showers likely in the evening, then a chance of showers overnight.

waves 2 to 4 feet. Thursday, north winds 5 to 15 knots. Waves 1 to 3 feet subsiding to 1 foot or less. Friday, northwest winds less than 10 knots becoming southwest. Waves 1 foot or less. Saturday, southeast winds less than 10 knots. A chance of showers Saturday night. Waves 1 foot or less. Winds and waves higher and near thunderstorms. Open lake forecast, 4, Heron Beach to Mexico Bay beyond 5 miles from shore. Rest of today, southeast winds 5 to 15 knots becoming north. Showers with a chance of thunderstorms. Waves 1 to 3 feet building to 2 to 4 feet, then subsiding to 1 to 3 feet. Tonight, north winds 10 to 15 knots increasing to 15 to 20 knots. Showers likely with a chance of thunderstorms early, then showers likely from late evening on. Waves 2 to 4 feet building to 4 to 7 feet. Waves occasionally around 9 feet. Wednesday, north winds 15 to 20 knots. Showers in the morning, then showers with a chance of thunderstorms in the afternoon. Waves 4 to 7 feet subsiding to 3 to 6 feet. Waves occasionally around 9 feet. Wednesday night, north winds 15 to 20 knots. Showers likely with a chance of thunderstorms in the evening, then showers likely overnight. Waves 3 to 5 feet subsiding to 2 to 4 feet. Thursday, north winds 15 to 20 knots diminishing to 5 to 15 knots. Waves 2 to 4 feet subsiding to 2 feet or less. Friday, north winds 10 knots or less becoming southwest. Waves 1 foot or less. Saturday, south winds less than 10 knots becoming southeast. A chance of showers Saturday night. Waves 1 foot or less. Winds and waves higher and near thunderstorms. This is the NOAA Weather Radio KHA 53 in Rochester. Your source for official weather information across the Western Finger Lakes and the Genesee Valley. KHA 53 operates on a frequency of 162.40 MHz. Beach hazards statement remains in effect from 8 p.m. this evening through Wednesday evening. What? Strong currents and dangerous swimming conditions expected. Where? Beaches of Niagara and Orleans counties. When? From 8 p.m. this evening through Wednesday evening. Impacts, strong currents and dangerous swimming conditions. Stay out of the water to avoid dangerous swimming conditions. Beach hazards statement remains in effect from 8 p.m. this evening through Thursday afternoon. What? Strong currents and dangerous swimming conditions expected. Where? Beaches of Monroe, Wayne, Northern Cayuga, and Oswego counties. When? From 8 p.m. this evening through Thursday afternoon. Impacts, strong currents and dangerous swimming conditions. Stay out of the water to avoid dangerous swimming conditions. The 2 p.m. weather at Rochester, light rain was falling. The temperature was 71 degrees Fahrenheit or 22 degrees Celsius, the dew point 67 and the relative humidity 87%. The wind was calm. The pressure was 29.61 inches and steady. Repeating at Rochester, light rain was falling, temperature 71 degrees. Around the region at 2 p.m. at Elmira, rain was falling, with a temperature of 69. At Erie, haze was reported, with a temperature of 75. It was partly sunny, with a temperature of 77 at Buffalo, and 76 at Watertown. It was cloudy, with a temperature of 76 at Niagara Falls, 75 at Syracuse, and 65 at Binghamton. The Oswego winds were from the 8 knots. The Central Lake Ontario buoy winds were from the west at 4 knots. The forecast for the Genesee Valley and Northern Finger Lakes, including Rochester, Geneseo, Canandaigua, Newark, and Fairhaven. Rest of today, showers with a chance of thunderstorms. Some thunderstorms may produce heavy rainfall. Highs ranging from the lower 70s on the hilltops to the mid-70s across the lower elevations. Light winds. Chance of rain 90%. Tonight, showers likely with a chance of thunderstorms in the evening, then showers overnight. Muggy with lows in the lower 60s. Light winds, becoming northwest 5 to 10 miles an hour. Chance of rain 80%. Wednesday, showers in the morning, then showers with a chance of thunderstorms in the afternoon. Cool highs ranging from the mid-60s on the hilltops to around 70 across the lower elevations. Northwest.

Winds 10 to 15 miles an hour, becoming north. Chance of rain 90%. Wednesday night, showers with a chance of thunderstorms in the evening, then showers overnight. Lows ranging from the lower 60s inland to the mid-60s along the lake shore. North winds 10 to 15 miles an hour, diminishing to 5 to 10 miles an hour. Chance of rain 90%. Thursday, mostly cloudy with a chance of showers in the morning, then partly sunny with a chance of showers in the afternoon. Humid with highs ranging from around 70 on the hilltops to the mid-70s across the lower elevations. North winds 5 to 10 miles an hour, increasing to 10 to 15 miles an hour. Chance of rain 50%. The forecast for the Southern Finger Lakes, including Tinian, Seneca Falls, and Auburn. Rest of today, showers with a chance of thunderstorms. Some thunderstorms may produce heavy rainfall. Highs in the lower 70s. South winds 10 miles an hour or less. Chance of rain near 100%. Tonight, showers with a chance of thunderstorms in the evening, then showers likely overnight. Some thunderstorms may produce heavy rainfall in the evening. Muggy with lows in the lower 60s. Light winds, becoming northwest 5 to 10 miles an hour. Chance of rain 80%. Wednesday, showers in the morning, then showers with a chance of thunderstorms in the afternoon. Cool highs around 70. Northwest winds 5 to 10 miles an hour, increasing to 10 to 15 miles an hour. Chance of rain near 100%. Wednesday night, showers with a chance of thunderstorms in the evening, then showers overnight. Lows in the lower 60s. North winds 10 to 15 miles an hour, diminishing to 5 to 10 miles an hour. Chance of rain 90%. Thursday, mostly cloudy with a chance of showers in the morning, then partly sunny with a chance of showers in the afternoon. Highs in the lower 70s. Northwest winds 10 to 15 miles an hour, becoming north. Chance of rain 50%. And now the extended forecast. Friday, partly cloudy. Highs around 80. Lows in the lower 60s. Saturday, mostly cloudy. A chance of showers. Highs in the lower 80s. Lows in the lower 60s. Chance of rain 30%. Sunday, showers likely and a chance of thunderstorms. Highs in the lower 80s. Lows in the mid 60s. Chance of rain 60%. Monday, partly cloudy. Highs around 80. Lows in the mid 60s. 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KHA 53 operates on a frequency of 162.40 MHz. Beach hazards statement remains in effect from 8 p.m. this evening through Wednesday evening. What? Strong currents and dangerous swimming conditions expected. Where? Beaches of Niagara and Orleans counties. When? From 8 p.m. this evening through Wednesday evening. Impacts, strong currents and dangerous swimming conditions. Stay out of the water to avoid dangerous swimming conditions. Beach hazards statement remains in effect from 8 p.m. this evening through Thursday afternoon. What? Strong currents and dangerous swimming conditions expected. Where? Beaches of Monroe, Wayne, Northern Cayuga, and Oswego counties. When? From 8 p.m. this evening through Thursday afternoon. Impacts, strong currents and dangerous swimming conditions. Stay out of the water to avoid dangerous swimming conditions. The 2 p.m. weather at Rochester, light rain was falling. The temperature was 71 degrees Fahrenheit or 22 degrees Celsius, the dew point 67 and the relative humidity 87%. The wind was calm. The pressure was 29.61 inches and steady. Repeating at Rochester, light rain was falling, temperature 71 degrees. Around the region at 2 p.m. at Elmira, rain was falling, with a temperature of 69. At Erie, haze was reported, with a temperature of 75. It was partly sunny, with a temperature of 77 at Buffalo, and 76 at Watertown. It was cloudy, with a temperature of 76 at Niagara Falls, 75 at Syracuse, and 65 at Binghamton. The Oswego winds were from the 8 knots. The Central Lake Ontario buoy winds were from the west at 4 knots. Around the region at 2 p.m. at Elmira, rain was falling, with a temperature of 60.

Thunderstorms. Some thunderstorms may produce heavy rainfall. Highs ranging from the lower 70s on the hilltops to the mid-70s across the lower elevations. Light winds. Chance of rain 90%. Tonight, showers likely with a chance of thunderstorms in the evening, then showers overnight. Muggy with lows in the lower 60s. Light winds, becoming northwest 5 to 10 miles an hour. Chance of rain 80%. Wednesday, showers in the morning, then showers with a chance of thunderstorms in the afternoon. Cool highs ranging from the mid-60s on the hilltops to around 70 across the lower elevations. Northwest winds 10 to 15 miles an hour, becoming north. Chance of rain 90%. Wednesday night, showers with a chance of thunderstorms in the evening, then showers overnight. Lows ranging from the lower 60s inland to the mid-60s along the lake shore. North winds 10 to 15 miles an hour, diminishing to 5 to 10 miles an hour. Chance of rain 90%. Thursday, mostly cloudy with a chance of showers in the morning, then partly sunny with a chance of showers in the afternoon. Humid with highs ranging from around 70 on the hilltops to the mid-70s across the lower elevations. North winds 5 to 10 miles an hour, increasing to 10 to 15 miles an hour. Chance of rain 50%. The forecast for the Southern Finger Lakes, including Tinian, Seneca Falls, and Auburn. Rest of today, showers with a chance of thunderstorms. Some thunderstorms may produce heavy rainfall. Highs in the lower 70s. South winds 10 miles an hour or less. Chance of rain near 100%. Tonight, showers with a chance of thunderstorms in the evening, then showers likely overnight. Some thunderstorms may produce heavy rainfall in the evening. Muggy with lows in the lower 60s. Light winds, becoming northwest 5 to 10 miles an hour. Chance of rain 80%. Wednesday, showers in the morning, then showers with a chance of thunderstorms in the afternoon. Cool highs around 70. Northwest winds 5 to 10 miles an hour, increasing to 10 to 15 miles an hour. Chance of rain near 100%. Wednesday night, showers with a chance of thunderstorms in the evening, then showers overnight. Lows in the lower 60s. North winds 10 to 15 miles an hour, diminishing to 5 to 10 miles an hour. Chance of rain 90%. Thursday, mostly cloudy with a chance of showers in the morning, then partly sunny with a chance of showers in the afternoon. Highs in the lower 70s. Northwest winds 10 to 15 miles an hour, becoming north. Chance of rain 50%. And now the extended forecast. Friday, partly cloudy. Highs around 80. Lows in the lower 60s. Saturday, mostly cloudy. A chance of showers. Highs in the lower 80s. Lows in the lower 60s. Chance of rain 30%. Sunday, showers likely and a chance of thunderstorms. Highs in the lower 80s. Lows in the mid 60s. Chance of rain 60%. Monday, partly cloudy. Highs around 80. Lows in the mid 60s. 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Your source for official weather information across the Western Finger Lakes and the Genesee Valley. KHA 53 operates on a frequency of 162.40 MHz. Beach hazards statement remains in effect from 8 p.m. this evening through Wednesday evening. What? Strong currents and dangerous swimming conditions expected. Where? Beaches of Niagara and Orleans counties. When? From 8 p.m. this evening through Wednesday evening. Impacts, strong currents and dangerous swimming conditions. Stay out of the water to avoid dangerous swimming conditions. Beach hazards statement remains in effect from 8 p.m. this evening through Thursday afternoon. What? Strong currents and dangerous swimming conditions expected. Where? Beaches of Monroe, Wayne, Northern Cayuga, and Oswego counties. When? From 8 p.m. this evening through Thursday afternoon. Impacts, strong currents and dangerous swimming conditions. Stay out of the water to avoid dangerous swimming conditions. The 2 p.m. weather at Rochester, light rain was falling. The temperature was 71 degrees Fahrenheit or 22 degrees Celsius, the dew point 67 and the relative humidity 87%. The wind was calm. The pressure was 29.61 inches and steady.

repeating at Rochester, light rain was falling, temperature 71 degrees. Around the region, at 2 p.m. at Elmira, rain was falling, with a temperature of 69. At Erie, haze was reported, with a temperature of 75. At Toronto, it was mostly sunny, with a temperature of 81. At Buffalo, it was partly sunny, with a temperature of 77. It was cloudy, with a temperature of 76 at Niagara Falls, 75 at Syracuse, 65 at Binghamton, and 76 at Watertown. The Oswego winds were from the 8 knots. The Central Lake Ontario buoy winds were from the west at 4 knots. The forecast for the Genesee Valley and Northern Finger Lakes, including Rochester, Geneseo, Canandaigua, Newark, and Fairhaven. Rest of today, showers with a chance of thunderstorms. Some thunderstorms may produce heavy rainfall. Highs ranging from the lower 70s on the hilltops to the mid-70s across the lower elevations. Light winds. Chance of rain 90%. Tonight, showers likely with a chance of thunderstorms in the evening, then showers overnight. Muggy with lows in the lower 60s. Light winds, becoming northwest 5 to 10 miles an hour. Chance of rain 80%. Wednesday, showers in the morning, then showers with a chance of thunderstorms in the afternoon. Cool highs ranging from the mid-60s on the hilltops to around 70 across the lower elevations. Northwest winds 10 to 15 miles an hour, becoming north. Chance of rain 90%. Wednesday night, showers with a chance of thunderstorms in the evening, then showers overnight. Lows ranging from the lower 60s inland to the mid-60s along the lake shore. North winds 10 to 15 miles an hour, diminishing to 5 to 10 miles an hour. Chance of rain 90%. Thursday, mostly cloudy with a chance of showers in the morning, then partly sunny with a chance of showers in the afternoon. Humid with highs ranging from around 70 on the hilltops to the mid-70s across the lower elevations. North winds 5 to 10 miles an hour, increasing to 10 to 15 miles an hour. Chance of rain 50%. The forecast for the Southern Finger Lakes, including Tinian, Seneca Falls, and Auburn. Rest of today, showers with a chance of thunderstorms. Some thunderstorms may produce heavy rainfall. Highs in the lower 70s. South winds 10 miles an hour or less. Chance of rain near 100%. Tonight, showers with a chance of thunderstorms in the evening, then showers likely overnight. Some thunderstorms may produce heavy rainfall in the evening. Muggy with lows in the lower 60s. Light winds, becoming northwest 5 to 10 miles an hour. Chance of rain 80%. Wednesday, showers in the morning, then showers with a chance of thunderstorms in the afternoon. Cool highs around 70. Northwest winds 5 to 10 miles an hour, increasing to 10 to 15 miles an hour. Chance of rain near 100%. Wednesday night, showers with a chance of thunderstorms in the evening, then showers overnight. Lows in the lower 60s. North winds 10 to 15 miles an hour, diminishing to 5 to 10 miles an hour. Chance of rain 90%. Thursday, mostly cloudy with a chance of showers in the morning, then partly sunny with a chance of showers in the afternoon. Highs in the lower 70s. Northwest winds 10 to 15 miles an hour, becoming north. Chance of rain 50%. And now the extended forecast. Friday, partly cloudy. Highs around 80. Lows in the lower 60s. Saturday, mostly cloudy. A chance of showers. Highs in the lower 80s. Lows in the lower 60s. Chance of rain 30%. Sunday, showers likely and a chance of thunderstorms. Highs in the lower 80s. Lows in the mid 60s. Chance of rain 60%. Monday, partly cloudy. Highs around 80. Lows in the mid-60s. 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Your source for official weather information across the Western Finger Lakes and the Genesee Valley. KHA 53 operates on a frequency of 162.40 MHz. Beach hazard statement remains in effect from 8 p.m. this evening through Wednesday evening. What? Strong currents and dangerous swimming conditions expected. Where? Beaches of Niagara and Orleans counties. When? From 8 p.m. this evening through Wednesday evening. Impacts. Strong currents.

currents and dangerous swimming conditions. Stay out of the water to avoid dangerous swimming conditions. Beach hazards statement remains in effect from 8 p.m. this evening through Thursday afternoon. What? Strong currents and dangerous swimming conditions expected. Where? Beaches of Monroe, Wayne, Northern Cayuga, and Oswego counties. When? From 8 p.m. this evening through Thursday afternoon. Impacts, strong currents and dangerous swimming conditions. Stay out of the water to avoid dangerous swimming conditions. The 2 p.m. weather at Rochester, light rain was falling. The temperature was 71 degrees Fahrenheit or 22 degrees Celsius, the dew point 67 and the relative humidity 87%. The wind was calm. The pressure was 29.61 inches and steady. Repeating at Rochester, light rain was falling, temperature 71 degrees. Around the region at 2 p.m. at Elmira, rain was falling, with a temperature of 69. At Erie, haze was reported, with a temperature of 75. At Toronto, it was mostly sunny, with a temperature of 81. At Buffalo, it was partly sunny, with a temperature of 77. It was cloudy, with a temperature of 76 at Niagara Falls, 75 at Syracuse, 65 at Binghamton, and 76 at Watertown. The Oswego winds were from the 8 knots. The Central Lake Ontario buoy winds were from the west at 4 knots. The forecast for the Genesee Valley and Northern Finger Lakes, including Rochester, Geneseo, Canandaigua, Newark, and Fairhaven. Rest of today, showers with a chance of thunderstorms. Some thunderstorms may produce heavy rainfall. Highs ranging from the lower 70s on the hilltops to the mid-70s across the lower elevations. Light winds. Chance of rain 90%. Tonight, showers likely with a chance of thunderstorms in the evening, then showers overnight. Muggy with lows in the lower 60s. Light winds, becoming northwest 5 to 10 miles an hour. Chance of rain 80%. Wednesday, showers in the morning, then showers with a chance of thunderstorms in the afternoon. Cool highs ranging from the mid-60s on the hilltops to around 70 across the lower elevations. Northwest winds 10 to 15 miles an hour, becoming north. Chance of rain 90%. Wednesday night, showers with a chance of thunderstorms in the evening, then showers overnight. Lows ranging from the lower 60s inland to the mid-60s along the lake shore. North winds 10 to 15 miles an hour, diminishing to 5 to 10 miles an hour. Chance of rain 90%. Thursday, mostly cloudy with a chance of showers in the morning, then partly sunny with a chance of showers in the afternoon. Humid with highs ranging from around 70 on the hilltops to the mid-70s across the lower elevations. North winds 5 to 10 miles an hour, increasing to 10 to 15 miles an hour. Chance of rain 50%. The forecast for the Southern Finger Lakes, including Tinian, Seneca Falls, and Auburn. Rest of today, showers with a chance of thunderstorms. Some thunderstorms may produce heavy rainfall. Highs in the lower 70s. South winds 10 miles an hour or less. Chance of rain near 100%. Tonight, showers with a chance of thunderstorms in the evening, then showers likely overnight. Some thunderstorms may produce heavy rainfall in the evening. Muggy with lows in the lower 60s. Light winds, becoming northwest 5 to 10 miles an hour. Chance of rain 80%. Wednesday, showers in the morning, then showers with a chance of thunderstorms in the afternoon. Cool with highs around 70. Northwest winds 5 to 10 miles an hour, increasing to 10 to 15 miles an hour. Chance of rain near 100%. Wednesday night, showers with a chance of thunderstorms in the evening, then showers overnight. Lows in the lower 60s. North winds 10 to 15 miles an hour, diminishing to 5 to 10 miles an hour. Chance of rain 90%. Thursday, mostly cloudy with a chance of showers in the morning, then partly sunny with a chance of showers in the afternoon. Highs in the lower 70s. Northwest winds 10 to 15 miles an hour, becoming north. Chance of rain 50%. And now the extended forecast. Friday, partly cloudy. Highs around 80. Lows in the lower 60s. Saturday, mostly cloudy. A chance of showers. Highs in the lower 80s. Lows in the lower 60s. Chance of rain 30%.

Sunday, showers likely and a chance of thunderstorms. Highs in the lower 80s. Lows in the mid-60s. Chance of rain 60%. Monday, partly cloudy. Highs around 80. Lows in the mid-60s. 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Your source for official weather information across the Western Finger Lakes and the Genesee Valley. KHA 53 operates on a frequency of 162.40 MHz. Beach hazards statement remains in effect from 8 p.m. this evening through Wednesday evening. What? Strong currents and dangerous swimming conditions expected. Where? Beaches of Niagara and Orleans counties. When? From 8 p.m. this evening through Wednesday evening. Impacts, strong currents and dangerous swimming conditions. Stay out of the water to avoid dangerous swimming conditions. The Nearshore Marine Forecast, for the Niagara River to Hamelin Beach along Lake Ontario. Small craft advisory in effect from 8 p.m. this evening through Wednesday evening. Rest of today, northeast winds 5 to 10 knots becoming north. A chance of showers late this morning, then a chance of showers and thunderstorms this afternoon. Waves 1 to 3 feet building to 2 to 4 feet. Tonight, northwest winds 15 to 20 knots becoming north. A chance of showers and thunderstorms in the evening, then showers likely overnight. Waves 3 to 6 feet. Waves occasionally around 7 feet. Wednesday, north winds 15 to 20 knots. Showers likely. Waves 3 to 6 feet. Waves occasionally around 7 feet. Wednesday night, north winds 10 to 15 knots. Showers likely in the evening, then a chance of showers overnight. Waves 2 to 4 feet. Thursday, north winds 5 to 15 knots becoming northwest. Partly cloudy. Waves 1 to 3 feet. Friday, northwest winds less than 10 knots becoming south. Mainly clear, then becoming partly cloudy. Waves 1 foot or less. Saturday, southeast winds less than 10 knots. A chance of showers Saturday night. Waves 1 foot or less. Winds and waves higher in and near thunderstorms. The Nearshore Marine Forecast, for Hamelin Beach to Sodus Bay. Small craft advisory in effect from 8 p.m. this evening through Thursday afternoon. Rest of today, southeast winds 5 to 10 knots becoming north. Showers likely with a chance of thunderstorms, then a chance of showers and thunderstorms late. Waves 1 to 3 feet. Tonight, northwest winds 10 to 15 knots becoming north 15 to 20 knots. Showers likely with a chance of thunderstorms in the evening, then showers overnight. Waves 2 to 4 feet building to 4 to 7 feet. Waves occasionally around 9 feet. Wednesday, northwest winds 15 to 20 knots becoming north. Showers in the morning, then showers with a chance of thunderstorms in the afternoon. Waves 4 to 7 feet. Waves occasionally around 9 feet. Wednesday night, north winds 15 to 20 knots diminishing to 10 to 15 knots. Showers with a chance of thunderstorms in the evening, then showers likely overnight. Waves 3 to 6 feet. Waves occasionally around 7 feet. Thursday, north winds 5 to 15 knots becoming northwest. Partly to mostly cloudy. Waves 2 to 4 feet subsiding to 1 to 2 feet. Friday, northwest winds less than 10 knots becoming southwest. Mainly clear, then becoming partly cloudy. Waves 1 foot or less. Saturday, south winds less than 10 knots. A chance of shower. Waves 1 foot or less. Saturday, south winds less than 10 knots. A chance of showers Saturday night. Waves 1 foot or less. Winds and waves higher in and near thunderstorms. The water temperature off Rochester is 67 degrees. The Nearshore Marine Forecast, for Sodus Bay to Mexico Bay. Small craft advisory in effect from 8 p.m. this evening through Thursday afternoon. Rest of today, southeast winds 5 to 15 knots becoming northeast. Showers likely with a chance of thunderstorms. Waves 1 to 3 feet. Tonight, north winds 5 to 15 knots. Showers likely with a chance of thunderstorms in the evening, then showers overnight. Waves 1 to 3 feet building to 3 to 6 feet. Waves occasionally around 7 feet. Wednesday, north

winds 15 to 20 knots. Showers in the morning, then showers with a chance of thunderstorms in the afternoon. Waves 3 to 6 feet. Waves occasionally around 7 feet. Wednesday night, north winds 15 to 20 knots. Showers with a chance of thunderstorms in the evening, then showers likely overnight. Waves 3 to 5 feet subsiding to 2 to 4 feet. Waves occasionally around 6 feet. Thursday, north winds 15 to 20 knots diminishing to 5 to 15 knots. Partly to mostly cloudy. Waves 2 to 4 feet subsiding to 1 to 2 feet. Friday, north winds 10 knots or less becoming south. Mainly clear, then becoming partly cloudy. Waves 1 foot or less. Saturday, south winds less than 10 knots. Partly cloudy, then becoming mostly cloudy. Waves 1 foot or less. Winds and waves higher and near thunderstorms. This is the NOAA Weather Radio KHA-53 in Rochester. 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KHA-53 operates on a frequency of 162.40 MHz. Beach hazards statement remains in effect from 8 p.m. this evening through Wednesday evening. What? Strong currents and dangerous swimming conditions expected. Where? Beaches of Niagara and Orleans counties. When? From 8 p.m. this evening through Wednesday evening. Impacts, strong currents and dangerous swimming conditions. Stay out of the water to avoid dangerous swimming conditions. Beach hazards statement remains in effect from 8 p.m. this evening through Thursday afternoon. What? Strong currents and dangerous swimming conditions expected. Where? Beaches of Monroe, Wayne, Northern Cayuga, and Oswego counties. When? From 8 p.m. this evening through Thursday afternoon. Impacts, strong currents and dangerous swimming conditions. Stay out of the water to avoid dangerous swimming conditions. The 2 p.m. weather at Rochester, light rain was falling. The temperature was 71 degrees Fahrenheit or 22 degrees Celsius, the dew point 67 and the relative humidity 87%. The wind was calm. The pressure was 29.61 inches and steady. Repeating at Rochester, light rain was falling, temperature 71 degrees. Around the region at 2 p.m. at Elmira, rain was falling, with a temperature of 69. At Erie, haze was reported, with a temperature of 75. At Toronto, it was mostly sunny, with a temperature of 81. At Buffalo, it was partly sunny, with a temperature of 77. It was cloudy, with a temperature of 76 at Niagara Falls, 75 at Syracuse, 65 at Binghamton, and 76 at Watertown. The Oswego winds were from the 8 knots. The Central Lake Ontario buoy winds were from the west at 4 knots. The forecast for the Genesee Valley and Northern Finger Lakes, including Rochester, Geneseo, Canandaigua, Newark, and Fairhaven. This afternoon, showers with a chance of thunderstorms. Some thunderstorms may produce heavy rainfall. Highs ranging from the lower 70s on the hilltops to the mid-70s across the lower elevations. Light west winds. Chance of rain 80%. Tonight, mostly cloudy. Showers likely with a chance of thunderstorms in the evening, then a chance of showers overnight. Muggy with lows in the lower 60s. Light winds, becoming northwest 5 to 10 miles an hour. Chance of rain 70%. Wednesday, showers with a chance of thunderstorms. Humid with highs ranging from the upper 60s on the hilltops to the lower 70s across the lower elevations. Northwest winds 5 to 10 miles an hour, increasing to 10 to 15 miles an hour. Chance of rain 80%. Wednesday night, showers with a chance of thunderstorms in the evening, then showers likely overnight. Lows ranging from the lower 60s inland to the mid-60s along the lake shore. Northwest winds 5 to 10 miles an hour. Chance of rain 80%. Thursday, mostly cloudy in the morning, then becoming partly sunny. A 50% chance of showers. Highs ranging from the lower 70s on the hilltops to the mid-70s across the lower elevations. North winds 5 to 10 miles an hour. The forecast for the Southern Finger Lakes, including Pinyan, Seneca Falls, and Auburn. This afternoon, showers with a chance of thunderstorms. Some thunderstorms may produce heavy rainfall. Highs in the lower 70s.

light southwest winds. Chance of rain 90%. Tonight, mostly cloudy. Showers with a chance of thunderstorms in the evening, then a chance of showers overnight. Some thunderstorms may produce heavy rainfall in the evening. Muggy with lows in the lower 60s. Light northwest winds. Chance of rain 80%. Wednesday, showers with a chance of thunderstorms. Cool highs in the lower 70s. Northwest winds 10 miles an hour or less. Chance of rain 80%. Wednesday night, showers with a chance of thunderstorms in the evening, then showers likely overnight. Lows in the lower 60s. Northwest winds 5 to 10 miles an hour. Chance of rain 80%. Thursday, mostly cloudy with a chance of showers in the morning, then partly sunny with a chance of showers in the afternoon. Highs in the mid-70s. Northwest winds 5 to 10 miles an hour, becoming north 10 to 15 miles an hour. Chance of rain 50%. And now the extended forecast. Friday, partly cloudy. Highs in the lower 80s. Lows in the lower 60s. Saturday, mostly cloudy. A chance of showers. Highs in the mid-80s. Lows in the lower 60s. Chance of rain 30%. Sunday, showers likely. Highs in the upper 70s. Lows in the mid-60s. Chance of rain 70%. Monday, mostly cloudy. A chance of showers. Highs in the upper 70s. Lows in the mid-60s. Chance of rain 50%. 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KHA 53 operates on a frequency of 162.40 MHz. Beach hazards statement remains in effect from 8 p.m. this evening through Wednesday evening. What? Strong currents and dangerous swimming conditions expected. Where? Beaches of Niagara and Orleans counties. When? From 8 p.m. this evening through Wednesday evening. Impacts, strong currents and dangerous swimming conditions. Stay out of the water to avoid dangerous swimming conditions. Beach hazards statement remains in effect from 8 p.m. this evening through Thursday afternoon. What? Strong currents and dangerous swimming conditions expected. Where? Beaches of Monroe, Wayne, Northern Cayuga, and Oswego counties. When? From 8 p.m. this evening through Thursday afternoon. Impacts, strong currents and dangerous swimming conditions. Stay out of the water to avoid dangerous swimming conditions. The 2 p.m. weather at Rochester, light rain was falling. The temperature was 71 degrees Fahrenheit or 22 degrees Celsius, the dew point 67 and the relative humidity 87%. The wind was calm. The pressure was 29.61 inches and steady. Repeating at Rochester, light rain was falling, temperature 71 degrees. Around the region at 2 p.m. at Elmira, rain was falling, with a temperature of 69. At Erie, haze was reported, with a temperature of 75. At Toronto, it was mostly sunny, with a temperature of 81. At Buffalo, it was partly sunny, with a temperature of 77. It was cloudy, with a temperature of 76 at Niagara Falls, 75 at Syracuse, 65 at Binghamton, and 76 at Watertown. The Oswego winds were from the 8 knots. The Central Lake Ontario buoy winds were from the west at 4 knots. The forecast for the Genesee Valley and Northern Finger Lakes, including Rochester, Geneseo, Canandaigua, Newark, and Fairhaven. This afternoon, showers with a chance of thunderstorms. Some thunderstorms may produce heavy rainfall. Highs ranging from the lower 70s on the hilltops to the mid-70s across the lower elevations. Light west winds. Chance of rain 80%. Tonight, mostly cloudy. Showers likely with a chance of thunderstorms in the evening, then a chance of showers overnight. Muggy with lows in the lower 60s. Light winds, becoming northwest 5 to 10 miles an hour. Chance of rain 70%. Wednesday, showers with a chance of thunderstorms. Humid with highs ranging from the upper 60s on the hilltops to the lower 70s across the lower elevations. Northwest winds 5 to 10 miles an hour, increasing to 10 to 15 miles an hour. Chance of rain 80%. Wednesday night, showers with a chance of thunderstorms in the

evening, then showers likely overnight. Lows ranging from the lower 60s inland to the mid-60s along the lake shore. Northwest winds 5 to 10 miles an hour. Chance of rain 80%. Thursday, mostly cloudy in the morning, then becoming partly sunny. A 50% chance of showers. Highs ranging from the lower 70s on the hilltops to the mid-70s across the lower elevations. North winds 5 to 10 miles an hour. The forecast for the Southern Finger Lakes, including Pinyan, Seneca Falls, and Auburn. This afternoon, showers with a chance of thunderstorms. Some thunderstorms may produce heavy rainfall. Highs in the lower 70s. Light southwest winds. Chance of rain 90%. Tonight, mostly cloudy. Showers with a chance of thunderstorms in the evening, then a chance of showers overnight. Some thunderstorms may produce heavy rainfall in the evening. Muggy with lows in the lower 60s. Light northwest winds. Chance of rain 80%. Wednesday, showers with a chance of thunderstorms. Cool highs in the lower 70s. Northwest winds 10 miles an hour or less. Chance of rain 80%. Wednesday night, showers with a chance of thunderstorms in the evening, then showers likely overnight. Lows in the lower 60s. Northwest winds 5 to 10 miles an hour. Chance of rain 80%. Thursday, mostly cloudy with a chance of showers in the morning, then partly sunny with a chance of showers in the afternoon. Highs in the mid-70s. Northwest winds 5 to 10 miles an hour, becoming north 10 to 15 miles an hour. Chance of rain 50%. And now the extended forecast. Friday, partly cloudy. Highs in the lower 80s. Lows in the lower 60s. Saturday, mostly cloudy. A chance of showers. Highs in the mid-80s. Lows in the lower 60s. Chance of rain 30%. Sunday, showers likely. Highs in the upper 70s. Lows in the mid-60s. Chance of rain 70%. Monday, mostly cloudy. A chance of showers. Highs in the upper 70s. Lows in the mid-60s. Chance of rain 50%. 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KHA 53 operates on a frequency of 162.40 MHz. Beach hazards statement remains in effect from 8 p.m. this evening through Wednesday evening. What? Strong currents and dangerous swimming conditions expected. Where? Beaches of Niagara and Orleans counties. When? From 8 p.m. this evening through Wednesday evening. Impacts, strong currents and dangerous swimming conditions. Stay out of the water to avoid dangerous swimming conditions. Beach hazards statement remains in effect from 8 p.m. this evening through Thursday afternoon. What? Strong currents and dangerous swimming conditions expected. Where? Beaches of Monroe, Wayne, Northern Cayuga, and Oswego counties. When? From 8 p.m. this evening through Thursday afternoon. Impacts, strong currents and dangerous swimming conditions. Stay out of the water to avoid dangerous swimming conditions. The 2 p.m. weather at Rochester, light rain was falling. The temperature was 71 degrees Fahrenheit or 22 degrees Celsius, the dew point 67 and the relative humidity 87%. The wind was calm. The pressure was 29.61 inches and steady. Repeating at Rochester, light rain was falling, temperature 71 degrees. Around the region at 2 p.m. at Elmira, rain was falling, with a temperature of 69. At Erie, haze was reported, with a temperature of 75. At Toronto, it was mostly sunny, with a temperature of 81. At Buffalo, it was partly sunny, with a temperature of 77. It was cloudy, with a temperature of 76 at Niagara Falls, 75 at Syracuse, 65 at Binghamton, and 76 at Watertown. The Oswego winds were from the 8 knots. The Central Lake Ontario buoy winds were from the west at 4 knots. The forecast for the Genesee Valley and Northern Finger Lakes, including Rochester, Geneseo, Canandaigua, Newark, and Fairhaven. This afternoon, showers with a chance of thunderstorms. Some thunderstorms may produce heavy rainfall.
Highs ranging from the lower 70s on the hilltops to the mid-70s across the lower elevations. Light west winds. Chance of rain 80%. Tonight, mostly cloudy. Showers likely with a chance of thunderstorms in the evening, then a chance of showers overnight. Monday with lows in the lower 60s. Light winds, becoming northwest 5 to 10 miles an hour. Chance of rain 70%. Wednesday, showers with a chance of thunderstorms. Humid with highs ranging from the upper 60s on the hilltops to the lower 70s across the lower elevations. Northwest winds 5 to 10 miles an hour, increasing to 10 to 15 miles an hour. Chance of rain 80%. Wednesday night, showers with a chance of thunderstorms in the evening, then showers likely overnight. Lows ranging from the lower 60s inland to the mid-60s along the lake shore. Northwest winds 5 to 10 miles an hour. Chance of rain 80%. Thursday, mostly cloudy in the morning, then becoming partly sunny. A 50% chance of showers. Highs ranging from the lower 70s on the hilltops to the mid-70s across the lower elevations. North winds 5 to 10 miles an hour. The forecast for the Southern Finger Lakes, including Pinyan, Seneca Falls, and Auburn. This afternoon, showers with a chance of thunderstorms. Some thunderstorms may produce heavy rainfall. Highs in the lower 70s. Light southwest winds. Chance of rain 90%. Tonight, mostly cloudy. Showers with a chance of thunderstorms in the evening, then a chance of showers overnight. Some thunderstorms may produce heavy rainfall in the evening. Monday with lows in the lower 60s. Light northwest winds. Chance of rain 80%. Wednesday, showers with a chance of thunderstorms. Cool highs in the lower 70s. Northwest winds 10 miles an hour or less. Chance of rain 80%. Wednesday night, showers with a chance of thunderstorms in the evening, then showers likely overnight. Lows in the lower 60s. Northwest winds 5 to 10 miles an hour. Chance of rain 80%. Thursday, mostly cloudy with a chance of showers in the morning, then partly sunny with a chance of showers in the afternoon. Highs in the mid-70s. Northwest winds 5 to 10 miles an hour, becoming north 10 to 15 miles an hour. Chance of rain 50%. And now the extended forecast. Friday, partly cloudy. Highs in the lower 80s. Lows in the lower 60s. Saturday, mostly cloudy. A chance of showers. Highs in the mid-80s. Lows in the lower 60s. Chance of rain 30%. Sunday, showers likely. Highs in the upper 70s. Lows in the mid-60s. Chance of rain 70%. Monday, mostly cloudy. A chance of showers. Highs in the upper 70s. Lows in the mid-60s. Chance of rain 50%. 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Your source for official weather information across the Western Finger Lakes and the Genesee Valley. KHA 53 operates on a frequency of 162.40 MHz. Beach hazards statement remains in effect from 8 p.m. this evening through Wednesday evening. What? Strong currents and dangerous swimming conditions expected. Where? Beaches of Niagara and Orleans counties. When? From 8 p.m. this evening through Wednesday evening. Impacts, strong currents and dangerous swimming conditions. Stay out of the water to avoid dangerous swimming conditions. Beach hazards statement remains in effect from 8 p.m. this evening through Thursday afternoon. What? Strong currents and dangerous swimming conditions expected. Where? Beaches of Monroe, Wayne, Northern Cayuga, and Oswego counties. When? From 8 p.m. this evening through Thursday afternoon. Impacts, strong currents and dangerous swimming conditions. Stay out of the water to avoid dangerous swimming conditions. The 2 p.m. weather at Rochester, light rain was falling. The temperature was 71 degrees Fahrenheit or 22 degrees Celsius, the dew point 67 and the relative humidity 87%. The wind was calm. The pressure was 29.61 inches and steady. Repeating at Rochester, light rain was falling, temperature 71 degrees. Around the region at 2 p.m. at Elmira, rain was falling, with a temperature of 69. At Erie,
haze was reported with a temperature of 75. At Toronto, it was

mostly sunny, with a temperature of 81. At Buffalo, it was partly sunny, with a temperature of 77. It was cloudy, with a temperature of 76 at Niagara Falls, 75 at Syracuse, 65 at Binghamton, and 76 at Watertown. The Oswego winds were from the 8 knots. The Central Lake Ontario buoy winds were from the west at 4 knots. The forecast for the Genesee Valley and Northern Finger Lakes, including Rochester, Geneseo, Canandaigua, Newark, and Fairhaven. This afternoon, showers with a chance of thunderstorms. Some thunderstorms may produce heavy rainfall. Highs ranging from the lower 70s on the hilltops to the mid-70s across the lower elevations. Light west winds. Chance of rain 80%. Tonight, mostly cloudy. Showers likely with a chance of thunderstorms in the evening, then a chance of showers overnight. Muggy with lows in the lower 60s. Light winds, becoming northwest 5 to 10 miles an hour. Chance of rain 70%. Wednesday, showers with a chance of thunderstorms. Humid with highs ranging from the upper 60s on the hilltops to the lower 70s across the lower elevations. Northwest winds 5 to 10 miles an hour, increasing to 10 to 15 miles an hour. Chance of rain 80%. Wednesday night, showers with a chance of thunderstorms in the evening, then showers likely overnight. Lows ranging from the lower 60s inland to the mid 60s along the lake shore. Northwest winds 5 to 10 miles an hour. Chance of rain 80%. Thursday, mostly cloudy in the morning, then becoming partly sunny. A 50% chance of showers. Highs ranging from the lower 70s on the hilltops to the mid 70s across the lower elevations. North winds 5 to 10 miles an hour. The forecast for the Southern Finger Lakes, including Pinyan, Seneca Falls, and Auburn. This afternoon, showers with a chance of thunderstorms. Some thunderstorms may produce heavy rainfall. Highs in the lower 70s. Light southwest winds. Chance of rain 90%. Tonight, mostly cloudy. Showers with a chance of thunderstorms in the evening, then a chance of showers overnight. Some thunderstorms may produce heavy rainfall in the evening. Muggy with lows in the lower 60s. Light northwest winds. Chance of rain 80%. Wednesday, showers with a chance of thunderstorms. Cool highs in the lower 70s. Northwest winds 10 miles an hour or less. Chance of rain 80%. Wednesday night, showers with a chance of thunderstorms in the evening, then showers likely overnight. Lows in the lower 60s. Northwest winds 5 to 10 miles an hour. Chance of rain 80%. Thursday, mostly cloudy with a chance of showers in the morning, then partly sunny with a chance of showers in the afternoon. Highs in the mid 70s. Northwest winds 5 to 10 miles an hour, becoming north 10 to 15 miles an hour. Chance of rain 50%. And now the extended forecast. Friday, partly cloudy. Highs in the lower 80s. Lows in the lower 60s. Saturday, mostly cloudy. A chance of showers. Highs in the mid 80s. Lows in the lower 60s. Chance of rain 30%. Sunday, showers likely. Highs in the upper 70s. Lows in the mid 60s. Chance of rain 70%. Monday, mostly cloudy. A chance of showers. Highs in the upper 70s. Lows in the mid 60s. Chance of rain 50%. 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Your source for official weather information across the Western Finger Lakes and the Genesee Valley. KHA 53 operates on a frequency of 162.40 MHz. Beach hazards statement remains in effect from 8 p.m. this evening through Wednesday evening. What? Strong currents and dangerous swimming conditions expected. Where? Beaches of Niagara and Orleans counties. When? From 8 p.m. this evening through Wednesday evening. Impacts, strong currents and dangerous swimming conditions. Stay out of the water to avoid dangerous swimming conditions. Beach hazards statement remains in effect from 8 p.m. this evening through Thursday afternoon. What? Strong currents and dangerous swimming conditions expected. Where? Beaches of Monroe, Wayne, Northern Cayuga, and Oswego counties. When?
from 8 p.m. this evening through Thursday afternoon. Impacts, strong currents, and dangerous swimming conditions. Stay out of the water to avoid dangerous swimming conditions. The 2 p.m. weather at Rochester, light rain was falling. The temperature was 71 degrees Fahrenheit or 22 degrees Celsius, the dew point 67 and the relative humidity 87%. The wind was calm. The pressure was 29.61 inches and steady. Repeating at Rochester, light rain was falling, temperature 71 degrees. Around the region at 2 p.m. at Elmira, rain was falling, with a temperature of 69. At Erie, haze was reported, with a temperature of 75. At Toronto, it was mostly sunny, with a temperature of 81. At Buffalo, it was partly sunny, with a temperature of 77. It was cloudy, with a temperature of 76 at Niagara Falls, 75 at Syracuse, 65 at Binghamton, and 76 at Watertown. The Oswego winds were from the 8 knots. The Central Lake Ontario buoy winds were from the west at 4 knots. Open lake forecast, 4, the Niagara River to Hamlin Beach beyond 5 miles from shore. Rest of today, northeast winds 5 to 10 knots becoming northwest. A chance of showers late this morning, then a chance of showers and thunderstorms this afternoon. Waves 2 to 4 feet. Tonight, northwest winds 15 to 20 knots becoming north. A chance of showers and thunderstorms in the evening, then showers likely after midnight. A chance of showers late. Waves 2 to 4 feet building to 3 to 6 feet. Wednesday, north winds 15 to 20 knots. Showers likely. Waves 3 to 6 feet. Wednesday night, north winds 10 to 15 knots. Showers likely in the evening, then a chance of showers overnight. Waves 2 to 4 feet. Thursday, north winds 5 to 15 knots. Waves 1 to 3 feet subsiding to 1 foot or less. Friday, northwest winds less than 10 knots becoming southwest. Waves 1 foot or less. Saturday, southeast winds less than 10 knots. A chance of showers Saturday night. Waves 1 foot or less. Winds and waves higher and near thunderstorms. Open lake forecast, 4, Hamlin Beach to Mexico Bay beyond 5 miles from shore. Rest of today, southeast winds 5 to 15 knots becoming north. Showers with a chance of thunderstorms. Waves 1 to 3 feet building to 2 to 4 feet, then subsiding to 1 to 3 feet. Tonight, north winds 10 to 15 knots increasing to 15 to 20 knots. Showers likely with a chance of thunderstorms early, then showers likely from late evening on. Waves 2 to 4 feet building to 4 to 7 feet. Waves occasionally around 9 feet. Wednesday, north winds 15 to 20 knots. Showers in the morning, then showers with a chance of thunderstorms in the afternoon. Waves 4 to 7 feet subsiding to 3 to 6 feet. Waves occasionally around 9 feet. Wednesday night, north winds 15 to 20 knots. Showers likely with a chance of thunderstorms in the evening, then showers likely overnight. Waves 3 to 5 feet subsiding to 2 to 4 feet. Thursday, north winds 15 to 20 knots diminishing to 5 to 15 knots. Waves 2 to 4 feet subsiding to 2 feet or less. Friday, north winds 10 knots or less becoming southwest. Waves 1 foot or less. Saturday, south winds less than 10 knots becoming southeast. A chance of showers Saturday night. Waves 1 foot or less. Winds and waves higher and near thunderstorms. This is the NOAA Weather Radio KHA 53 in Rochester. Your source for official weather information across the Western Finger Lakes and the Genesee Valley. KHA 53 operates on a frequency of 162.40 MHz. Beach hazards statement remains in effect from 8 p.m. this evening through Wednesday evening. What? Strong currents and dangerous swimming conditions expected. Where? Beaches of Niagara and Orleans counties. When? From 8 p.m. this evening through Wednesday evening. Impacts, strong currents and dangerous swimming conditions. Stay out of the water to avoid dangerous swimming conditions. Beach hazards statement remains in effect from 8 p.m. this evening through Thursday afternoon. What? Strong currents and dangerous swimming conditions expected. Where? Beaches of Monroe, Wayne, Northern Cayuga, and Oswego counties.
When, from 8 p.m. this evening through

Thursday afternoon. Impacts, strong currents, and dangerous swimming conditions. Stay out of the water to avoid dangerous swimming conditions. The 3 p.m. weather at Rochester, it was cloudy. The temperature was 74 degrees Fahrenheit or 23 degrees Celsius, the dew point 69 and the relative humidity 85%. The wind was north at 9 miles an hour. The pressure was 29.61 inches and steady. Repeating at Rochester, it was cloudy, temperature 74 degrees. Around the region at 2 p.m. at Elmira, rain was falling, with a temperature of 69. At Erie, haze was reported, with a temperature of 75. At Toronto, it was mostly sunny, with a temperature of 81. At Buffalo, it was partly sunny, with a temperature of 77. It was cloudy, with a temperature of 76 at Niagara Falls, 75 at Syracuse, 65 at Binghamton, and 76 at Watertown. The Oswego winds were from the 8 knots. The Central Lake Ontario buoy winds were from the west at 4 knots. Around the region at 3 p.m. at Niagara Falls, it was mostly sunny, with a temperature of 77. It was partly sunny, with a temperature of 78 at Erie, 79 at Buffalo, and 77 at Watertown. It was cloudy, with a temperature of 74 at Syracuse, and 68 at Binghamton. At Elmira, rain and fog were reported, with a temperature of 68. The Oswego winds were from the 8 knots. The Central Lake Ontario buoy winds were northwest at 2 knots, with a temperature of 71 degrees, and the waves were 1 foot. The forecast for the Genesee Valley and Northern Finger Lakes, including Rochester, Geneseo, Canandaigua, Newark, and Fairhaven. This afternoon, showers with a chance of thunderstorms. Some thunderstorms may produce heavy rainfall. Highs ranging from the lower 70s on the hilltops to the mid-70s across the lower elevations. Light west winds. Chance of rain 80%. Tonight, mostly cloudy. Showers likely with a chance of thunderstorms in the evening, then a chance of showers overnight. Muggy with lows in the lower 60s. Light winds, becoming northwest 5 to 10 miles an hour. Chance of rain 70%. Wednesday, showers with a chance of thunderstorms. Humid with highs ranging from the upper 60s on the hilltops to the lower 70s across the lower elevations. Northwest winds 5 to 10 miles an hour, increasing to 10 to 15 miles an hour. Chance of rain 80%. Wednesday night, showers with a chance of thunderstorms in the evening, then showers likely overnight. Lows ranging from the lower 60s inland to the mid 60s along the lake shore. Northwest winds 5 to 10 miles an hour. Chance of rain 80%. Thursday, mostly cloudy in the morning, then becoming partly sunny. A 50% chance of showers. Highs ranging from the lower 70s on the hilltops to the mid-70s across the lower elevations. North winds 5 to 10 miles an hour. The forecast for the Southern Finger Lakes, including Pinyan, Seneca Falls, and Auburn. This afternoon, showers with a chance of thunderstorms. Some thunderstorms may produce heavy rainfall. Highs in the lower 70s. Light southwest winds. Chance of rain 90%. Tonight, mostly cloudy. Showers with a chance of thunderstorms in the evening, then a chance of showers overnight. Some thunderstorms may produce heavy rainfall in the evening. Muggy with lows in the lower 60s. Light northwest winds. Chance of rain 80%. Wednesday, showers with a chance of thunderstorms. Cool highs in the lower 70s. Northwest winds 10 miles an hour or less. Chance of rain 80%. Wednesday night, showers with a chance of thunderstorms in the evening, then showers likely overnight. Lows in the lower 60s. Northwest winds 5 to 10 miles an hour. Chance of rain 80%. Thursday, mostly cloudy with a chance of showers in the morning, then partly sunny with a chance of showers in the afternoon. Highs in the mid-70s. Northwest winds 5 to 10 miles an hour, becoming north 10 to 15 miles an hour. Chance of rain 50%. And now the extended forecast. Friday, partly cloudy. Highs in the lower 80s. Lows in the lower 60s. Saturday, mostly cloudy. A chance of showers. Highs in the mid 80s. Lows in the lower 60s. Chance of rain 30%.

80%. Sunday, showers likely. Highs in the upper 70s. Lows in the mid 60s. Chance of rain 70%. Monday, mostly cloudy. A chance of showers. Highs in the upper 70s. Lows in the mid 60s. Chance of rain 50%. 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Your source for official weather information across the Western Finger Lakes and the Genesee Valley. KHA 53 operates on a frequency of 162.40 MHz. Beach hazards statement remains in effect from 8 p.m. this evening through Wednesday evening. What? Strong currents and dangerous swimming conditions expected. Where? Beaches of Niagara and Orleans counties. When? From 8 p.m. this evening through Wednesday evening. Impacts, strong currents and dangerous swimming conditions. Stay out of the water to avoid dangerous swimming conditions. Beach hazards statement remains in effect from 8 p.m. this evening through Thursday afternoon. What? Strong currents and dangerous swimming conditions expected. Where? Beaches of Monroe, Wayne, Northern Cayuga, and Oswego counties. When? From 8 p.m. this evening through Thursday afternoon. Impacts, strong currents and dangerous swimming conditions. Stay out of the water to avoid dangerous swimming conditions. The 3 p.m. weather at Rochester, it was cloudy. The temperature was 74 degrees Fahrenheit or 23 degrees Celsius, the dew point 69 and the relative humidity 85%. The wind was north at 9 miles an hour. The pressure was 29.61 inches and steady. Repeating at Rochester, it was cloudy, temperature 74 degrees. The 3 p.m. weather at Rochester, it was cloudy. The temperature was 74 degrees Fahrenheit or 23 degrees Celsius, the dew point 69 and the relative humidity 85%. The wind was north at 9 miles an hour. The pressure was 29.61 inches and steady. Repeating at Rochester, it was cloudy, temperature 74 degrees. Around the region at 3 p.m. at Niagara Falls, it was mostly sunny, with a temperature of 77. It was partly sunny, with a temperature of 78 at Erie, 79 at Buffalo, and 77 at Watertown. It was cloudy, with a temperature of 74 at Syracuse, and 68 at Binghamton. At Elmira, rain and fog were reported, with a temperature of 68. The Oswego winds were from the head knots. The Central Lake Ontario buoy winds were northwest at 2 knots, with a temperature of 71 degrees, and the waves were 1 foot. The forecast for the Genesee Valley and Northern Finger Lakes, including Rochester, Geneseo, Canandaigua, Newark, and Fairhaven. This afternoon, showers with a chance of thunderstorms. Some thunderstorms may produce heavy rainfall. Highs ranging from the lower 70s on the hilltops to the mid-70s across the lower elevations. Light west winds. Chance of rain 80%. Tonight, mostly cloudy. Showers likely with a chance of thunderstorms in the evening, then a chance of showers overnight. Muggy with lows in the lower 60s. Light winds, becoming northwest 5 to 10 miles an hour. Chance of rain 70%. Wednesday, showers with a chance of thunderstorms. Humid with highs ranging from the upper 60s on the hilltops to the lower 70s across the lower elevations. Northwest winds 5 to 10 miles an hour, increasing to 10 to 15 miles an hour. Chance of rain 80%. Wednesday night, showers with a chance of thunderstorms in the evening, then showers likely overnight. Lows ranging from the lower 60s inland to the mid 60s along the lake shore. Northwest winds 5 to 10 miles an hour. Chance of rain 80%. Thursday, mostly cloudy in the morning, then becoming partly sunny. A 50% chance of showers. Highs ranging from the lower 70s on the hilltops to the mid 70s across the lower elevations. North winds 5 to 10 miles an hour. The forecast for the Southern Finger Lakes, including Tinian, Seneca Falls, and Auburn. This afternoon, showers with a chance of thunderstorms. Some thunderstorms may produce heavy rainfall. Highs in the lower 70s. Light southwest winds. Chance of rain 90%. Tonight, mostly cloudy. Showers with a chance of thunderstorms in the evening, then a chance of showers overnight. Some thunderstorms may produce heavy rainfall in the evening.

Northwest winds 5 to 10 miles an hour, becoming north 10 to 15 miles an hour. Chance of rain 50%. And now the extended forecast. Friday, partly cloudy. Highs in the lower 80s. Lows in the lower 60s. Saturday, mostly cloudy. A chance of showers. Highs in the mid 80s. Lows in the lower 60s. Chance of rain 30%. Sunday, showers likely. Highs in the upper 70s. Lows in the mid 60s. Chance of rain 70%. Monday, mostly cloudy. A chance of showers. Highs in the upper 70s. Lows in the mid 60s. Chance of rain 50%. 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KHA 53 operates on a frequency of 162.40 MHz. Beach hazard statement remains in effect from 8 p.m. this evening through Wednesday evening. What? Strong currents and dangerous swimming conditions expected. Where? Beaches of Niagara and Orleans counties. When? From 8 p.m. this evening through Wednesday evening. Impacts, strong currents and dangerous swimming conditions. Stay out of the water to avoid dangerous swimming conditions. Beach hazard statement remains in effect from 8 p.m. this evening through Thursday afternoon. What? Strong currents and dangerous swimming conditions expected. Where? Beaches of Monroe, Wayne, Northern Cayuga, and Oswego counties. When? From 8 p.m. this evening through Thursday afternoon. Impacts, strong currents and dangerous swimming conditions. Stay out of the water to avoid dangerous swimming conditions. The 3 p.m. weather at Rochester, it was cloudy. The temperature was 74 degrees Fahrenheit or 23 degrees Celsius, the dew point 69 and the relative humidity 85%. The wind was north at 9 miles an hour. The pressure was 29.61 inches and steady. Repeating at Rochester, it was cloudy, temperature 74 degrees. Around the region at 3 p.m. it was mostly sunny, with a temperature of 77 at Niagara Falls and 79 at Toronto. It was partly sunny, with a temperature of 78 at Erie and 79 at Buffalo. It was cloudy, with a temperature of 74 at Syracuse, 69 at Binghamton, and 77 at Watertown. At Elmira, rain and fog were reported, with a temperature of 68. The Oswego winds were from the 8 knots. The Central Lake Ontario buoy winds were northwest at 2 knots, with a temperature of 71 degrees, and the waves were 1 foot. The forecast for the Genesee Valley and Northern Finger Lakes, including Rochester, Geneseo, Canandaigua, Newark, and Fairhaven. This afternoon, showers with a chance of thunderstorms. Some thunderstorms may produce heavy rainfall. Highs ranging from the lower 70s on the hilltops to the mid 70s across the lower elevations. Light west winds. Chance of rain 80%. Tonight, mostly cloudy. Showers likely with a chance of thunderstorms in the evening, then a chance of showers overnight. Muggy with lows in the lower 60s. Light winds, becoming northwest 5 to 10 miles an hour. Chance of rain 70%. Wednesday, showers with a chance of thunderstorms. Humid with highs ranging from the upper 60s on the hilltops to the lower 70s across the lower elevations. Northwest winds 5 to 10 miles an hour, increasing to 10 to 15 miles an hour. Chance of rain 80%. Wednesday night, showers with a chance of thunderstorms in the evening, then showers likely overnight. Lows ranging from the lower 60s inland to the mid 60s along the lake shore. Northwest winds 5 to 10 miles an hour. Chance of rain 80%. Thursday, mostly cloudy in the morning, then becoming partly sunny. A 50% chance of showers. Highs ranging from the lower 70s on the hilltops to the mid 70s across the lower elevations. North winds 5 to 10 miles an hour. The forecast for the Southern Finger Lakes, including Pinyan, Seneca Falls, and Auburn. This afternoon, showers with a chance of thunderstorms. Some thunderstorms may produce heavy rainfall. Highs in the lower 70s. Light southwest winds. Chance of rain 90%. Tonight, mostly cloudy. Showers with a chance of thunderstorms in the evening, then a chance of showers overnight.

Some thunderstorms may produce heavy rainfall in the evening. Muggy with lows in the lower 60s. Light northwest winds. Chance of rain 80%. Wednesday, showers with a chance of thunderstorms. Cool highs in the lower 70s. Northwest winds 10 miles an hour or less. Chance of rain 80%. Wednesday night, showers with a chance of thunderstorms in the evening, then showers likely overnight. Lows in the lower 60s. Northwest winds 5 to 10 miles an hour. Chance of rain 80%. Thursday, mostly cloudy with a chance of showers in the morning, then partly sunny with a chance of showers in the afternoon. Highs in the mid-70s. Northwest winds 5 to 10 miles an hour, becoming north 10 to 15 miles an hour. Chance of rain 50%. And now the extended forecast. Friday, partly cloudy. Highs in the lower 80s. Lows in the lower 60s. Saturday, mostly cloudy. A chance of showers. Highs in the mid-80s. Lows in the lower 60s. Chance of rain 30%. Sunday, showers likely. Highs in the upper 70s. Lows in the mid-60s. Chance of rain 70%. Monday, mostly cloudy. A chance of showers. Highs in the upper 70s. Lows in the mid-60s. Chance of rain 50%. 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KHA 53 operates on a frequency of 162.40 MHz. Beach hazards statement remains in effect from 8 p.m. this evening through Wednesday evening. What? Strong currents and dangerous swimming conditions expected. Where? Beaches of Niagara and Orleans counties. When? From 8 p.m. this evening through Wednesday evening. Impacts, strong currents and dangerous swimming conditions. Stay out of the water to avoid dangerous swimming conditions. Beach hazards statement remains in effect from 8 p.m. this evening through Thursday afternoon. What? Strong currents and dangerous swimming conditions expected. Where? Beaches of Monroe, Wayne, Northern Cayuga, and Oswego counties. When? From 8 p.m. this evening through Thursday afternoon. Impacts, strong currents and dangerous swimming conditions. Stay out of the water to avoid dangerous swimming conditions. The 3 p.m. weather at Rochester, it was cloudy. The temperature was 74 degrees Fahrenheit or 23 degrees Celsius, the dew point 69 and the relative humidity 85%. The wind was north at 9 miles an hour. The pressure was 29.61 inches and steady. Repeating at Rochester, it was cloudy, temperature 74 degrees. Around the region at 3 p.m. it was mostly sunny, with a temperature of 77 at Niagara Falls and 79 at Toronto. It was partly sunny, with a temperature of 78 at Erie and 79 at Buffalo. It was cloudy, with a temperature of 74 at Syracuse, 69 at Binghamton, and 77 at Watertown. At Elmira, rain and fog were reported, with a temperature of 68. The Oswego winds were from the at knots. The Central Lake Ontario buoy winds were northwest at 2 knots, with a temperature of 71 degrees, and the waves were 1 foot. The forecast for the Genesee Valley and Northern Finger Lakes, including Rochester, Geneseo, Canandaigua, Newark, and Fairhaven. This afternoon, showers with a chance of thunderstorms. Some thunderstorms may produce heavy rainfall. Highs ranging from the lower 70s on the hilltops to the mid-70s across the lower elevations. Light west winds. Chance of rain 80%. Tonight, mostly cloudy. Showers likely with a chance of thunderstorms in the evening, then a chance of showers overnight. Muggy with lows in the lower 60s. Light winds, becoming northwest 5 to 10 miles an hour. Chance of rain 70%. Wednesday, showers with a chance of thunderstorms. Humid with highs ranging from the upper 60s on the hilltops to the lower 70s across the lower elevations. Northwest winds 5 to 10 miles an hour, increasing to 10 to 15 miles an hour. Chance of rain 80%. Wednesday night, showers with a chance of thunderstorms in the evening, then showers likely overnight. Lows ranging from the lower 60s inland to the mid 60s along the lake shore. Northwest winds 5 to 10 miles an hour.

chance of rain 80%. Thursday, mostly cloudy in the morning, then becoming partly sunny. A 50% chance of showers. Highs ranging from the lower 70s on the hilltops to the mid-70s across the lower elevations. North winds 5 to 10 miles an hour. The forecast for the Southern Finger Lakes, including Tinian, Seneca Falls, and Auburn. This afternoon, showers with a chance of thunderstorms. Some thunderstorms may produce heavy rainfall. Highs in the lower 70s. Light southwest winds. Chance of rain 90%. Tonight, mostly cloudy. Showers with a chance of thunderstorms in the evening, then a chance of showers overnight. Some thunderstorms may produce heavy rainfall in the evening. Muggy with lows in the lower 60s. Light northwest winds. Chance of rain 80%. Wednesday, showers with a chance of thunderstorms. Cool highs in the lower 70s. Northwest winds 10 miles an hour or less. Chance of rain 80%. Wednesday night, showers with a chance of thunderstorms in the evening, then showers likely overnight. Lows in the lower 60s. Northwest winds 5 to 10 miles an hour. Chance of rain 80%. Thursday, mostly cloudy with a chance of showers in the morning, then partly sunny with a chance of showers in the afternoon. Highs in the mid-70s. Northwest winds 5 to 10 miles an hour, becoming north 10 to 15 miles an hour. Chance of rain 50%. And now the extended forecast. Friday, partly cloudy. Highs in the lower 80s. Lows in the lower 60s. Saturday, mostly cloudy. A chance of showers. Highs in the mid-80s. Lows in the lower 60s. Chance of rain 30%. Sunday, showers likely. Highs in the upper 70s. Lows in the mid-60s. Chance of rain 70%. Monday, mostly cloudy. A chance of showers. Highs in the upper 70s. Lows in the mid-60s. Chance of rain 50%. 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KHA 53 operates on a frequency of 162.40 MHz. Beach hazard statement remains in effect from 8 p.m. this evening through Wednesday evening. What? Strong currents and dangerous swimming conditions expected. Where? Beaches of Niagara and Orleans counties. When? From 8 p.m. this evening through Wednesday evening. Impacts, strong currents and dangerous swimming conditions. Stay out of the water to avoid dangerous swimming conditions. Beach hazard statement remains in effect from 8 p.m. this evening through Thursday afternoon. What? Strong currents and dangerous swimming conditions expected. Where? Beaches of Monroe, Wayne, Northern Cayuga, and Oswego counties. When? From 8 p.m. this evening through Thursday afternoon. Impacts, strong currents and dangerous swimming conditions. Stay out of the water to avoid dangerous swimming conditions. The 3 p.m. weather at Rochester, it was cloudy. The temperature was 74 degrees Fahrenheit or 23 degrees Celsius, the dew point 69 and the relative humidity 85%. The wind was north at 9 miles an hour. The pressure was 29.61 inches and steady. Repeating at Rochester, it was cloudy, temperature 74 degrees. Around the region at 3 p.m. it was mostly sunny, with a temperature of 77 at Niagara Falls and 79 at Toronto. It was partly sunny, with a temperature of 78 at Erie and 79 at Buffalo. It was cloudy, with a temperature of 74 at Syracuse, 69 at Binghamton, and 77 at Watertown. At Elmira, rain and fog were reported, with a temperature of 68. The Oswego winds were from the head knots. The Central Lake Ontario buoy winds were northwest at 2 knots, with a temperature of 71 degrees, and the waves were 1 foot. The forecast for the Genesee Valley and Northern Finger Lakes, including Rochester, Geneseo, Canandaigua, Newark, and Fairhaven. This afternoon, showers with a chance of thunderstorms. Some thunderstorms may produce heavy rainfall. Highs ranging from the lower 70s on the hilltops to the mid-70s across the lower elevations. Light west winds. Chance of rain 80%. Tonight, mostly cloudy. Showers likely with

chance of thunderstorms in the evening, then a chance of showers overnight. Muggy with lows in the lower 60s. Light winds, becoming northwest 5 to 10 miles an hour. Chance of rain 70%. Wednesday, showers with a chance of thunderstorms. Humid with highs ranging from the upper 60s on the hilltops to the lower 70s across the lower elevations. Northwest winds 5 to 10 miles an hour, increasing to 10 to 15 miles an hour. Chance of rain 80%. Wednesday night, showers with a chance of thunderstorms in the evening, then showers likely overnight. Lows ranging from the lower 60s inland to the mid 60s along the lake shore. Northwest winds 5 to 10 miles an hour. Chance of rain 80%. Thursday, mostly cloudy in the morning, then becoming partly sunny. A 50% chance of showers. Highs ranging from the lower 70s on the hilltops to the mid 70s across the lower elevations. North winds 5 to 10 miles an hour. The forecast for the Southern Finger Lakes, including Pinyan, Seneca Falls, and Auburn. This afternoon, showers with a chance of thunderstorms. Some thunderstorms may produce heavy rainfall. Highs in the lower 70s. Light southwest winds. Chance of rain 90%. Tonight, mostly cloudy. Showers with a chance of thunderstorms in the evening, then a chance of showers overnight. Some thunderstorms may produce heavy rainfall in the evening. Muggy with lows in the lower 60s. Light northwest winds. Chance of rain 80%. Wednesday, showers with a chance of thunderstorms. Cool highs in the lower 70s. Northwest winds 10 miles an hour or less. Chance of rain 80%. Wednesday night, showers with a chance of thunderstorms in the evening, then showers likely overnight. Lows in the lower 60s. Northwest winds 5 to 10 miles an hour. Chance of rain 80%. Thursday, mostly cloudy with a chance of showers in the morning, then partly sunny with a chance of showers in the afternoon. Highs in the mid-70s. Northwest winds 5 to 10 miles an hour, becoming north 10 to 15 miles an hour. Chance of rain 50%. And now the extended forecast. Friday, partly cloudy. Highs in the lower 80s. Lows in the lower 60s. Saturday, mostly cloudy. A chance of showers. Highs in the mid-80s. Lows in the lower 60s. Chance of rain 30%. Sunday, showers likely. Highs in the upper 70s. Lows in the mid-60s. Chance of rain 70%. Monday, mostly cloudy. A chance of showers. Highs in the upper 70s. Lows in the mid-60s. Chance of rain 50%. The Nearshore Marine Forecast, for the Niagara River to Hamelin Beach along Lake Ontario. Small craft advisory in effect from 8 p.m. this evening through Wednesday evening. Rest of today, northeast winds 5 to 10 knots becoming north. A chance of showers late this morning, then a chance of showers and thunderstorms this afternoon. Waves 1 to 3 feet building to 2 to 4 feet. Tonight, north winds this afternoon. Waves 1 to 3 feet building to 2 to 4 feet. Tonight, northwest winds 15 to 20 knots becoming north. A chance of showers and thunderstorms in the evening, then showers likely overnight. Waves 3 to 6 feet. Waves occasionally around 7 feet. Wednesday, north winds 15 to 20 knots. Showers likely. Waves 3 to 6 feet. Waves occasionally around 7 feet. Wednesday night, north winds 10 to 15 knots. Showers likely in the evening, then a chance of showers overnight. Waves 2 to 4 feet. Thursday, north winds 5 to 15 knots becoming northwest. Partly cloudy. Waves 1 to 3 feet. Friday, northwest winds less than 10 knots becoming south. Mainly clear, then becoming partly cloudy. Waves 1 foot or less. Saturday, southeast winds less than 10 knots. A chance of showers Saturday night. Waves 1 foot or less. Winds and waves higher and near thunderstorms. The Nearshore Marine Forecast, for Hamelin Beach to Sodus Bay. Small craft advisory in effect from 8 p.m. this evening through Thursday afternoon. Rest of today, southeast winds 5 to 10 knots becoming north. Showers likely with a chance of thunderstorms,

then a chance of showers and thunderstorms late. Waves 1 to 3 feet. Tonight, northwest winds 10 to 15 knots becoming north 15 to 20 knots. Showers likely with a chance of thunderstorms in the evening, then showers overnight. Waves 2 to 4 feet building to 4 to 7 feet. Waves occasionally around 9 feet. Wednesday, northwest winds 15 to 20 knots becoming north. Showers in the morning, then showers with a chance of thunderstorms in the afternoon. Waves 4 to 7 feet. Waves occasionally around 9 feet. Wednesday night, north winds 15 to 20 knots diminishing to 10 to 15 knots. Showers with a chance of thunderstorms in the evening, then showers likely overnight. Waves 3 to 6 feet. Waves occasionally around 7 feet. Thursday, north winds 5 to 15 knots becoming northwest. Partly to mostly cloudy. Waves 2 to 4 feet subsiding to 1 to 2 feet. Friday, northwest winds less than 10 knots becoming southwest. Mainly clear, then becoming partly cloudy. Waves 1 foot or less. Saturday, south winds less than 10 knots. A chance of showers Saturday night. Waves 1 foot or less. Winds and waves higher in and near thunderstorms. The water temperature off Rochester is 67 degrees. The Nearshore Marine Forecast, 4, Sotus Bay to Mexico Bay. Small craft advisory in effect from 8 p.m. this evening through Thursday afternoon. Rest of today, southeast winds 5 to 15 knots becoming northeast. Showers likely with a chance of thunderstorms. Waves 1 to 3 feet. Tonight, north winds 5 to 15 knots. Showers likely with a chance of thunderstorms in the evening, then showers overnight. Waves 1 to 3 feet building to 3 to 6 feet. Waves occasionally around 7 feet. Wednesday, north winds 15 to 20 knots. Showers in the morning, then showers with a chance of thunderstorms in the afternoon. Waves 3 to 6 feet. Waves occasionally around 7 feet. Wednesday night, north winds 15 to 20 knots. Showers with a chance of thunderstorms in the evening, then showers likely overnight. Waves 3 to 5 feet subsiding to 2 to 4 feet. Waves occasionally around 6 feet. Thursday, north winds 15 to 20 knots diminishing to 5 to 15 knots. Partly to mostly cloudy. Waves 2 to 4 feet subsiding to 1 to 2 feet. Friday, north winds 10 knots or less becoming south. Mainly clear, then becoming partly cloudy. Waves 1 foot or less. Saturday, south winds less than 10 knots. Partly cloudy, then becoming mostly cloudy. Waves 1 foot or less. Winds and waves higher in and near thunderstorms. This is the NOAA Weather Radio KHA 53 in Rochester. 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KHA 53 operates on a frequency of 162.40 MHz. Beach hazards statement remains in effect from 8 p.m. this evening through Wednesday evening. What? Strong currents and dangerous swimming conditions expected. Where? Beaches of Niagara and Orleans counties. When? From 8 p.m. this evening through Wednesday evening. Impacts, strong currents and dangerous swimming conditions. Stay out of the water to avoid dangerous swimming conditions. Beach hazards statement remains in effect from 8 p.m. this evening through Thursday afternoon. What? Strong currents and dangerous swimming conditions expected. Where? Beaches of Monroe, Wayne, Northern Cayuga, and Oswego counties. When? From 8 p.m. this evening through Thursday afternoon. Impacts, strong currents and dangerous swimming conditions. Stay out of the water to avoid dangerous swimming conditions. The 3 p.m. weather at Rochester, it was cloudy. The temperature was 74 degrees Fahrenheit or 23 degrees Celsius, the dew point 69 and the relative humidity 85%. The wind was north at 9 miles an hour. The pressure was 29.61 inches and steady. Repeating at Rochester, it was cloudy, temperature 74 degrees. Around the region at 3 p.m. it was mostly sunny, with a temperature of 77 at Niagara Falls and 79 at Toronto. It was partly sunny, with a temperature of 78 at Erie and 79 at Buffalo. It was cloudy, with a temperature of 74 at Syracuse, 69 at Binghamton, and 79.

77 at Watertown. At Elmira, rain and fog were reported, with a temperature of 68. The Oswego winds were from the 8 knots. The Central Lake Ontario buoy winds were northwest at 2 knots, with a temperature of 71 degrees, and the waves were 1 foot. The forecast for the Genesee Valley and Northern Finger Lakes, including Rochester, Geneseo, Canandaigua, Newark, and Fairhaven. This afternoon, showers with a chance of thunderstorms. Some thunderstorms may produce heavy rainfall. Highs ranging from the lower 70s on the hilltops to the mid-70s across the lower elevations. Light west winds. Chance of rain 80%. Tonight, mostly cloudy. Showers likely with a chance of thunderstorms in the evening, then a chance of showers overnight. Muggy with lows in the lower 60s. Light winds, becoming northwest 5 to 10 miles an hour. Chance of rain 70%. Wednesday, showers with a chance of thunderstorms. Humid with highs ranging from the upper 60s on the hilltops to the lower 70s across the lower elevations. Northwest winds 5 to 10 miles an hour, increasing to 10 to 15 miles an hour. Chance of rain 80%. Wednesday night, showers with a chance of thunderstorms in the evening, then showers likely overnight. Lows ranging from the lower 60s inland to the mid 60s along the lake shore. Northwest winds 5 to 10 miles an hour. Chance of rain 80%. Thursday, mostly cloudy in the morning, then becoming partly sunny. A 50% chance of showers. Highs ranging from the lower 70s on the hilltops to the mid-70s across the lower elevations. North winds 5 to 10 miles an hour. The forecast for the Southern Finger Lakes, including Tinian, Seneca Falls, and Auburn. This afternoon, showers with a chance of thunderstorms. Some thunderstorms may produce heavy rainfall. Highs in the lower 70s. Light southwest winds. Chance of rain 90%. Tonight, mostly cloudy. Showers with a chance of thunderstorms in the evening, then a chance of showers overnight. Some thunderstorms may produce heavy rainfall in the evening. Muggy with lows in the lower 60s. Light northwest winds. Chance of rain 80%. Wednesday, showers with a chance of thunderstorms. Cool highs in the lower 70s. Northwest winds 10 miles an hour or less. Chance of rain 80%. Wednesday night, showers with a chance of thunderstorms in the evening, then showers likely overnight. Lows in the lower 60s. Northwest winds 5 to 10 miles an hour. Chance of rain 80%. Thursday, mostly cloudy with a chance of showers in the morning, then partly sunny with a chance of showers in the afternoon. Highs in the mid-70s. Northwest winds 5 to 10 miles an hour, becoming north 10 to 15 miles an hour. Chance of rain 50%. And now the extended forecast. Friday, partly cloudy. Highs in the lower 80s. Lows in the lower 60s. Saturday, mostly cloudy. A chance of showers. Highs in the mid-80s. Lows in the lower 60s. Chance of rain 30%. Sunday, showers likely. Highs in the upper 70s. Lows in the mid-60s. Chance of rain 70%. Monday, mostly cloudy. A chance of showers. Highs in the upper 70s. Lows in the mid-60s. Chance of rain 50%. 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KHA 53 operates on a frequency of 162.40 MHz. Beach hazards statement remains in effect from 8 p.m. this evening through Wednesday evening. What? Strong currents and dangerous swimming conditions expected. Where? Beaches of Niagara and Orleans counties. When? From 8 p.m. this evening through Wednesday evening. Impacts, strong currents and dangerous swimming conditions. Stay out of the water to avoid dangerous swimming conditions. Beach hazards statement remains in effect from 8 p.m. this evening through Thursday afternoon. What? Strong currents and dangerous swimming conditions expected. Where? Beaches of Monroe, Wayne, Northern Cayuga, and Oswego counties. When? From 8 p.m. this evening through Thursday afternoon. Impacts, strong currents and dangerous swimming conditions.
stay out of the water to avoid danger.

dangerous swimming conditions. The 3 p.m. weather at Rochester, it was cloudy. The temperature was 74 degrees Fahrenheit or 23 degrees Celsius, the dew point 69 and the relative humidity 85%. The wind was north at 9 miles an hour. The pressure was 29.61 inches and steady. Repeating at Rochester, it was cloudy, temperature 74 degrees. Around the region at 3 p.m. it was mostly sunny, with a temperature of 77 at Niagara Falls and 79 at Toronto. It was partly sunny, with a temperature of 78 at Erie and 79 at Buffalo. It was cloudy, with a temperature of 74 at Syracuse, 69 at Binghamton, and 77 at Watertown. At Elmira, rain and fog were reported, with a temperature of 68. The Oswego winds were from the at knots. The Central Lake Ontario buoy winds were northwest at 2 knots, with a temperature of 71 degrees, and the waves were 1 foot. The forecast for the Genesee Valley and Northern Finger Lakes, including Rochester, Geneseo, Canandaigua, Newark, and Fairhaven. This afternoon, showers with a chance of thunderstorms. Some thunderstorms may produce heavy rainfall. Highs ranging from the lower 70s on the hilltops to the mid-70s across the lower elevations. Light west winds. Chance of rain 80%. Tonight, mostly cloudy. Showers likely with a chance of thunderstorms in the evening, then a chance of showers overnight. Muggy with lows in the lower 60s. Light winds, becoming northwest 5 to 10 miles an hour. Chance of rain 70%. Wednesday, showers with a chance of thunderstorms. Humid with highs ranging from the upper 60s on the hilltops to the lower 70s across the lower elevations. Northwest winds 5 to 10 miles an hour, increasing to 10 to 15 miles an hour. Chance of rain 80%. Wednesday night, showers with a chance of thunderstorms in the evening, then showers likely overnight. Lows ranging from the lower 60s inland to the mid 60s along the lake shore. Northwest winds 5 to 10 miles an hour. Chance of rain 80%. Thursday, mostly cloudy in the morning, then becoming partly sunny. A 50% chance of showers. Highs ranging from the lower 70s on the hilltops to the mid 70s across the lower elevations. North winds 5 to 10 miles an hour. The forecast for the Southern Finger Lakes, including Tinian, Seneca Falls, and Auburn. This afternoon, showers with a chance of thunderstorms. Some thunderstorms may produce heavy rainfall. Highs in the lower 70s. Light southwest winds. Chance of rain 90%. Tonight, mostly cloudy. Showers with a chance of thunderstorms in the evening, then a chance of showers overnight. Some thunderstorms may produce heavy rainfall in the evening. Muggy with lows in the lower 60s. Light northwest winds. Chance of rain 80%. Wednesday, showers with a chance of thunderstorms. Cool highs in the lower 70s. Northwest winds 10 miles an hour or less. Chance of rain 80%. Wednesday night, showers with a chance of thunderstorms in the evening, then showers likely overnight. Lows in the lower 60s. Northwest winds 5 to 10 miles an hour. Chance of rain 80%. Thursday, mostly cloudy with a chance of showers in the morning, then partly sunny with a chance of showers in the afternoon. Highs in the mid 70s. Northwest winds 5 to 10 miles an hour, becoming north 10 to 15 miles an hour. Chance of rain 50%. And now the extended forecast. Friday, partly cloudy. Highs in the lower 80s. Lows in the lower 60s. Saturday, mostly cloudy. A chance of showers. Highs in the mid 80s. Lows in the lower 60s. Chance of rain 30%. Sunday, showers likely. Highs in the upper 70s. Lows in the mid 60s. Chance of rain 70%. Monday, mostly cloudy. A chance of showers. Highs in the upper 70s. Lows in the mid 60s. Chance of rain 50%. 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KHA 53 operates on a frequency of 162.40 MHz.
Beach hazards statement remains in effect from 8 p.m. this evening through Wednesday evening. What? Strong currents and dangerous swimming conditions expected. Where? Beaches of Niagara and Orleans counties. When? From 8 p.m. this evening through Wednesday evening. Impacts. Strong currents and dangerous swimming conditions. Stay out of the water to avoid dangerous swimming conditions. Beach hazards statement remains in effect from 8 p.m. this evening through Thursday afternoon. What? Strong currents and dangerous swimming conditions expected. Where? Beaches of Monroe, Wayne, Northern Cayuga, and Oswego counties. When? From 8 p.m. this evening through Thursday afternoon. Impacts, strong currents and dangerous swimming conditions. Stay out of the water to avoid dangerous swimming conditions. The 3 p.m. weather at Rochester, it was cloudy. The temperature was 74 degrees Fahrenheit or 23 degrees Celsius, the dew point 69 and the relative humidity 85%. The wind was north at 9 miles an hour. The pressure was 29.61 inches and steady. Repeating at Rochester, it was cloudy, temperature 74 degrees. Around the region at 3 p.m. it was mostly sunny, with a temperature of 77 at Niagara Falls and 79 at Toronto. It was partly sunny, with a temperature of 78 at Erie and 79 at Buffalo. It was cloudy, with a temperature of 74 at Syracuse, 69 at Binghamton, and 77 at Watertown. At Elmira, rain and fog were reported, with a temperature of 68. The Oswego winds were from the head knots. The Central Lake Ontario buoy winds were northwest at 2 knots, with a temperature of 71 degrees, and the waves were 1 foot. The forecast for the Genesee Valley and Northern Finger Lakes, including Rochester, Geneseo, Canandaigua, Newark, and Fairhaven. This afternoon, showers with a chance of thunderstorms. Some thunderstorms may produce heavy rainfall. Highs ranging from the lower 70s on the hilltops to the mid-70s across the lower elevations. Light west winds. Chance of rain 80%. Tonight, mostly cloudy. Showers likely with a chance of thunderstorms in the evening, then a chance of showers overnight. Muggy with lows in the lower 60s. Light winds, becoming northwest 5 to 10 miles an hour. Chance of rain 70%. Wednesday, showers with a chance of thunderstorms. Humid with highs ranging from the upper 60s on the hilltops to the lower 70s across the lower elevations. Northwest winds 5 to 10 miles an hour, increasing to 10 to 15 miles an hour. Chance of rain 80%. Wednesday night, showers with a chance of thunderstorms in the evening, then showers likely overnight. Lows ranging from the lower 60s inland to the mid 60s along the lake shore. Northwest winds 5 to 10 miles an hour. Chance of rain 80%. Thursday, mostly cloudy in the morning, then becoming partly sunny. A 50% chance of showers. Highs ranging from the lower 70s on the hilltops to the mid 70s across the lower elevations. North winds 5 to 10 miles an hour. The forecast for the Southern Finger Lakes, including Pinyan, Seneca Falls, and Auburn. This afternoon, showers with a chance of thunderstorms. Some thunderstorms may produce heavy rainfall. Highs in the lower 70s. Light southwest winds. Chance of rain 90%. Tonight, mostly cloudy. Showers with a chance of thunderstorms in the evening, then a chance of showers overnight. Some thunderstorms may produce heavy rainfall in the evening. Muggy with lows in the lower 60s. Light northwest winds. Chance of rain 80%. Wednesday, showers with a chance of thunderstorms. Cool highs in the lower 70s. Northwest winds 10 miles an hour or less. Chance of rain 80%. Wednesday night, showers with a chance of thunderstorms in the evening, then showers likely overnight. Lows in the lower 60s. Northwest winds 5 to 10 miles an hour. Chance of rain 80%. Thursday, mostly cloudy with a chance of showers in the morning, then partly sunny with a chance of showers in the afternoon. Highs in the mid 70s. Northwest winds 5 to 10 miles an hour, becoming north 10 to 15 miles an hour. Chance of rain 50%. And now the extended forecast. Friday, partly cloudy. Highs in the lower 80s. Lows in the lower 60s. Saturday, mostly cloudy.
a chance of showers. Highs in the mid-80s.

lows in the lower 60s. Chance of rain 30%. Sunday, showers likely. Highs in the upper 70s. Lows in the mid 60s. Chance of rain 70%. Monday, mostly cloudy. A chance of showers. Highs in the upper 70s. Lows in the mid 60s. Chance of rain 50%. 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KHA-53 operates on a frequency of 162.40 MHz. Beach hazards statement remains in effect from 8 p.m. this evening through Wednesday evening. What? Strong currents and dangerous swimming conditions expected. Where? Beaches of Niagara and Orleans counties. When? From 8 p.m. this evening through Wednesday evening. Impacts, strong currents and dangerous swimming conditions. Stay out of the water to avoid dangerous swimming conditions. Beach hazards statement remains in effect from 8 p.m. this evening through Thursday afternoon. What? Strong currents and dangerous swimming conditions expected. Where? Beaches of Monroe, Wayne, Northern Cayuga, and Oswego counties. When? From 8 p.m. this evening through Thursday afternoon. Impacts, strong currents and dangerous swimming conditions. Stay out of the water to avoid dangerous swimming conditions. The 3 p.m. weather at Rochester, it was cloudy. The temperature was 74 degrees Fahrenheit or 23 degrees Celsius, the dew point 69 and the relative humidity 85%. The wind was north at 9 miles an hour. The pressure was 29.61 inches and steady. Repeating at Rochester, it was cloudy, temperature 74 degrees. Around the region at 3 p.m. it was mostly sunny, with a temperature of 77 at Niagara Falls and 79 at Toronto. It was partly sunny, with a temperature of 78 at Erie and 79 at Buffalo. It was cloudy, with a temperature of 74 at Syracuse, 69 at Binghamton, and 77 at Watertown. At Elmira, rain and fog were reported, with a temperature of 68. The Oswego winds were from the Ednots. The Central Lake Ontario buoy winds were northwest at 2 knots, with a temperature of 71 degrees, and the waves were 1 foot. The forecast for the Genesee Valley and Northern Finger Lakes, including Rochester, Geneseo, Canandaigua, Newark, and Fairhaven. This afternoon, showers with a chance of thunderstorms. Some thunderstorms may produce heavy rainfall. Highs ranging from the lower 70s on the hilltops to the mid 70s across the lower elevations. Light west winds. Chance of rain 80%. Tonight, mostly cloudy. Showers likely with a chance of thunderstorms in the evening, then a chance of showers overnight. Muggy with lows in the lower 60s. Light winds, becoming northwest 5 to 10 miles an hour. Chance of rain 70%. Wednesday, showers with a chance of thunderstorms. Humid with highs ranging from the upper 60s on the hilltops to the lower 70s across the lower elevations. Northwest winds 5 to 10 miles an hour, increasing to 10 to 15 miles an hour. Chance of rain 80%. Wednesday night, showers with a chance of thunderstorms in the evening, then showers likely overnight. Lows ranging from the lower 60s inland to the mid 60s along the lake shore. Northwest winds 5 to 10 miles an hour. Chance of rain 80%. Thursday, mostly cloudy in the morning, then becoming partly sunny. A 50% chance of showers. Highs ranging from the lower 70s on the hilltops to the mid 70s across the lower elevations. North winds 5 to 10 miles an hour. The forecast for the Southern Finger Lakes, including Pinyan, Seneca Falls, and Auburn. This afternoon, showers with a chance of thunderstorms. Some thunderstorms may produce heavy rainfall. Highs in the lower 70s. Light southwest winds. Chance of rain 90%. Tonight, mostly cloudy. Showers with a chance of thunderstorms in the evening, then a chance of showers overnight. Some thunderstorms may produce heavy rainfall in the evening. Muggy with lows in the lower 60s. Light northwest winds. Chance of rain 80%. Wednesday, showers with a chance of thunderstorms. Cool highs in the lower 70s. Northwest winds 10 miles an hour or less. Chance of rain 80%.

Wednesday night, showers with a chance of thunderstorms in the evening, then showers likely overnight. Lows in the lower 60s. Northwest winds 5 to 10 miles an hour. Chance of rain 80%. Thursday, mostly cloudy with a chance of showers in the morning, then partly sunny with a chance of showers in the afternoon. Highs in the mid-70s. Northwest winds 5 to 10 miles an hour, becoming north 10 to 15 miles an hour. Chance of rain 50%. And now the extended forecast. Friday, partly cloudy. Highs in the lower 80s. Lows in the lower 60s. Saturday, mostly cloudy. A chance of showers. Highs in the mid-80s. Lows in the lower 60s. Chance of rain 30%. Sunday, showers likely. Highs in the upper 70s. Lows in the mid-60s. Chance of rain 70%. Monday, mostly cloudy. A chance of showers. Highs in the upper 70s. Lows in the mid-60s. Chance of rain 50%. Open Lake Forecast, 4, the Niagara River to Hamlin Beach beyond 5 miles from shore. Rest of today, northeast winds 5 to 10 knots becoming northwest. A chance of showers late this morning, then a chance of showers and thunderstorms this afternoon. Waves 2 to 4 feet. Tonight, northwest winds 15 to 20 knots becoming north. A chance of showers and thunderstorms in the evening, then showers likely after midnight. A chance of showers late. Waves 2 to 4 feet building to 3 to 6 feet. Wednesday, north winds 15 to 20 knots. Showers likely. Waves 3 to 6 feet. Wednesday night, north winds 10 to 15 knots. Showers likely in the evening, then a chance of showers overnight. Waves 2 to 4 feet. Thursday, north winds 5 to 15 knots. Waves 1 to 3 feet subsiding to 1 foot or less. Friday, northwest winds less than 10 knots becoming southwest. Waves 1 foot or less. Saturday, southeast winds less than 10 knots. A chance of showers Saturday night. Waves 1 foot or less. Winds and waves higher and near thunderstorms. Open Lake Forecast, 4, Hamlin Beach to Mexico Bay beyond 5 miles from shore. Rest of today, southeast winds 5 to 15 knots becoming north. Showers with a chance of thunderstorms. Waves 1 to 3 feet building to 2 to 4 feet, then subsiding to 1 to 3 feet. Tonight, north winds 10 to 15 knots increasing to 15 to 20 knots. Showers likely with a chance of thunderstorms early, then showers likely from late evening on. Waves 2 to 4 feet building to 4 to 7 feet. Waves occasionally around 9 feet. Wednesday, north winds 15 to 20 knots. Showers in the morning, then showers with a chance of thunderstorms in the afternoon. Waves 4 to 7 feet subsiding to 3 to 6 feet. Waves occasionally around 9 feet. Wednesday night, north winds 15 to 20 knots. Showers likely with a chance of thunderstorms in the evening, then showers likely overnight. Waves 3 to 5 feet subsiding to 2 to 4 feet. Thursday, north winds 15 to 20 knots diminishing to 5 to 15 knots. Waves 2 to 4 feet subsiding to 2 feet or less. Friday, north winds 10 knots or less becoming southwest. Waves 1 foot or less. Saturday, south winds less than 10 knots becoming southeast. A chance of showers Saturday night. Waves 1 foot or less. Winds and waves higher and near thunderstorms. This is the NOAA Weather Radio KHA 53 in Rochester. Your source for official weather information across the Western Finger Lakes and the Genesee Valley. KHA 53 operates on a frequency of 162.40 MHz. Beach hazards statement now in effect from 8 p.m. this evening through Wednesday afternoon. What? Strong currents and dangerous swimming conditions expected. Where? Beaches of Niagara and Orleans counties. When? From 8 p.m. this evening through Wednesday afternoon. Impacts, strong currents and dangerous swimming conditions. Stay out of the water to avoid dangerous swimming conditions. Beach hazards statement now in effect from 8 p.m. this evening through Wednesday afternoon. What? Strong currents and dangerous swimming conditions expected. Where? Beaches of Monroe, Wayne, Northern Cayuga, and Oswego counties. When?
from 8 p.m. this evening through Wednesday afternoon. Impacts, strong currents, and dangerous swimming conditions. Stay out of the water to avoid dangerous swimming conditions. The 4 p.m. weather at Rochester, it was partly sunny. The temperature was 76 degrees Fahrenheit or 24 degrees Celsius, the dew point 67 and the relative humidity 73%. The wind was north at 9 miles an hour. The pressure was 29.61 inches and steady. Repeating at Rochester, it was partly sunny, temperature 76 degrees. Around the region at 4 p.m. at Syracuse, rain was falling, with a temperature of 74. At Niagara Falls, it was mostly sunny, with a temperature of 78. It was partly sunny, with a temperature of 79 at Buffalo, 71 at Elmira, and 77 at Watertown. It was cloudy, with a temperature of 76 at Erie, and 70 at Binghamton. The Oswego winds were from the at knots. The Central Lake Ontario buoy winds were from the west at 2 knots. The forecast for the Genesee Valley and Northern Finger Lakes, including Rochester, Geneseo, Canandaigua, Newark, and Fairhaven. Tonight, mostly cloudy. Showers likely with a chance of thunderstorms this evening, then a chance of showers after midnight. Lows in the lower 60s. Light winds, becoming northwest 5 to 10 miles an hour. Chance of rain 70%. Wednesday, showers with a chance of thunderstorms. Humid with highs ranging from the upper 60s on the hilltops to the lower 70s across the lower elevations. Northwest winds 5 to 10 miles an hour, increasing to 10 to 15 miles an hour. Chance of rain 80%. Wednesday night, showers with a chance of thunderstorms in the evening, then showers likely overnight. Lows ranging from the lower 60s inland to the mid 60s along the lake shore. Northwest winds 5 to 10 miles an hour. Chance of rain 80%. Thursday, mostly cloudy in the morning, then becoming partly sunny. A 50% chance of showers. Highs ranging from the lower 70s on the hilltops to the mid 70s across the lower elevations. North winds 5 to 10 miles an hour. Thursday night, becoming mainly clear. Lows ranging from around 60 inland to the mid 60s along the lake shore. Light winds. The forecast for the Southern Finger Lakes, including Pinyan, Seneca Falls, and Auburn. Tonight, mostly cloudy. Showers with a chance of thunderstorms early, then showers likely with a chance of thunderstorms late this evening. A chance of showers after midnight. Some thunderstorms may produce heavy rainfall early. Lows in the lower 60s. Light winds. Chance of rain 80%. Wednesday, showers with a chance of thunderstorms. Humid with highs in the lower 70s. Northwest winds 10 miles an hour or less. Chance of rain 80%. Wednesday night, showers with a chance of thunderstorms in the evening, then showers likely overnight. Lows in the lower 60s. Northwest winds 5 to 10 miles an hour. Chance of rain 80%. Thursday, mostly cloudy with a chance of showers in the morning, then partly sunny with a chance of showers in the afternoon. Highs in the mid-70s. Northwest winds 5 to 10 miles an hour, becoming north 10 to 15 miles an hour. Chance of rain 50%. Thursday night, partly cloudy. A chance of showers in the evening. Lows around 60. Northwest winds 10 miles an hour or less. Chance of rain 50%. And now the extended forecast. Friday, partly cloudy. Highs in the lower 80s. Saturday, mostly cloudy. A chance of showers. Highs in the mid 80s. Lows in the lower 60s. Chance of rain 30%. Sunday, showers likely. Highs in the upper 70s. Lows in the mid 60s. Chance of rain 70%. Monday, mostly cloudy. A chance of showers. Highs in the upper 70s. Lows in the mid 60s. Chance of rain 50%. Tuesday, mainly clear. Highs in the lower 80s. Lows in the lower 60s. Open lake forecast for the Niagara River to Hamlin Beach beyond 5 miles from shore. Tonight, northwest winds 10 to 15 knots, becoming north 15 to 20 knots. A chance of showers and thunderstorms early, then a chance of showers late this evening. Waves 1 to 3 feet

building to 2 to 4 feet. Wednesday, north winds 15 to 20 knots diminishing to 10 to 15 knots. A chance of showers from late morning on. Waves 3 to 5 feet subsiding to 2 to 4 feet. Wednesday night, north winds 10 to 15 knots. A chance of showers in the evening. Waves 2 to 3 feet. Thursday, north winds 5 to 15 knots becoming west. Waves 1 to 3 feet subsiding to 1 foot or less. Thursday night, west winds 10 knots or less becoming northwest. Waves 1 foot or less. Friday, west winds less than 10 knots becoming south. Waves 1 foot or less. Saturday, southeast winds 10 knots or less. A chance of showers Saturday night. Waves 1 foot or less. Sunday, east winds 10 knots or less becoming northeast. A chance of showers. Waves 1 foot or less. Winds and waves higher in and near thunderstorms. Open lake forecast, 4, Helen Beach to Mexico Bay beyond 5 miles from shore. Tonight, west winds 5 to 15 knots becoming north 15 to 20 knots. Showers likely with a chance of thunderstorms early, then showers likely late this evening. A chance of showers after midnight. Waves 1 to 3 feet building to 2 to 4 feet. Wednesday, north winds 15 to 20 knots. A chance of showers early, then showers with a chance of thunderstorms from late morning on. Waves 3 to 5 feet subsiding to 2 to 4 feet. Wednesday night, north winds 15 to 20 knots. Showers with a chance of thunderstorms in the evening, then a chance of showers overnight. Waves 2 to 4 feet. Thursday, north winds 15 to 20 knots becoming northwest 5 to 15 knots. Waves 2 to 4 feet subsiding to 1 to 3 feet. Thursday night, northwest winds 10 knots or less. Waves 2 feet or less. Friday, northwest winds 10 knots or less becoming south. Waves 1 foot or less. Saturday, south winds 10 knots or less. A chance of showers Saturday night. Waves 1 foot or less. Sunday, south winds 10 knots or less becoming northeast. A chance of showers. Waves 1 foot or less. Winds and waves higher in and near thunderstorms. This is the NOAA Weather Radio KHA 53 in Rochester. Your source for official weather information across the Western Finger Lakes and the Genesee Valley. KHA 53 operates on a frequency of 162.40 MHz. Beach hazards statement now in effect from 8 p.m. this evening through Wednesday afternoon. What? Strong currents and dangerous swimming conditions expected. Where? Beaches of Niagara and Orleans counties. When? From 8 p.m. this evening through Wednesday afternoon. Impacts, strong currents and dangerous swimming conditions. Stay out of the water to avoid dangerous swimming conditions. Beach hazards statement now in effect from 8 p.m. this evening through Wednesday afternoon. What? Strong currents and dangerous swimming conditions expected. Where? Beaches of Monroe, Wayne, Northern Cayuga, and Oswego counties. When? From 8 p.m. this evening through Wednesday afternoon. Impacts, strong currents and dangerous swimming conditions. Stay out of the water to avoid dangerous swimming conditions. The 4 p.m. weather at Rochester, it was cloudy. The temperature was 76 degrees Fahrenheit or 24 degrees Celsius, the dew point 67 and the relative humidity 73%. The wind was north at 9 miles an hour. The pressure was 29.61 inches and steady. Repeating at Rochester, it was cloudy, temperature 76 degrees. Around the region at 4 p.m. at Syracuse, rain was falling, with a temperature of 74. It was mostly sunny, with a temperature of 78 at Niagara Falls, and 79 at Toronto. It was partly sunny, with a temperature of 79 at Buffalo, and 77 at Watertown. It was cloudy, with a temperature of 76 at Erie, 71 at Elmira, and 70 at Binghamton. The Oswego winds were from the at knots. The Central Lake Ontario buoy winds were southwest at 4 knots, with a temperature of 71 degrees, and the waves were 0 feet. The forecast for the Genesee Valley and Northern Finger Lakes, including Rochester, Geneseo, Canandaigua, Newark, and Fairhaven. Tonight, mostly cloudy. Showers likely with a chance of thunderstorms this evening, then a chance of showers after midnight.

set. Thursday, mostly cloudy in the morning, then becoming partly sunny. A 50% chance of showers. Highs ranging from the lower 70s on the hilltops to the mid-70s across the lower elevations. North winds 5 to 10 miles an hour. Thursday night, becoming mainly clear. Lows ranging from around 60 inland to the mid-60s along the lake shore. Light winds. The forecast for the Southern Finger Lakes, including Pinyan, Seneca Falls, and Auburn. Tonight, mostly cloudy. Showers with a chance of thunderstorms early, then showers likely with a chance of thunderstorms late this evening. A chance of showers after midnight. Some thunderstorms may produce heavy rainfall early. Lows in the lower 60s. Light winds. Chance of rain 80%. Wednesday, showers with a chance of thunderstorms. Humid with highs in the lower 70s. Northwest winds 10 miles an hour or less. Chance of rain 80%. Wednesday night, showers with a chance of thunderstorms in the evening, then showers likely overnight. Lows in the lower 60s. Northwest winds 5 to 10 miles an hour. Chance of rain 80%. Thursday, mostly cloudy with a chance of showers in the morning, then partly sunny with a chance of showers in the afternoon. Highs in the mid-70s. Northwest winds 5 to 10 miles an hour, becoming north 10 to 15 miles an hour. Chance of rain 50%. Thursday night, partly cloudy. A chance of showers in the evening. Lows around 60. Northwest winds 10 miles an hour or less. Chance of rain 50%. And now the extended forecast. Friday, partly cloudy. Highs in the lower 80s. Saturday, mostly cloudy. A chance of showers. Highs in the mid 80s. Lows in the lower 60s. Chance of rain 30%. Sunday, showers likely. Highs in the upper 70s. Lows in the mid 60s. Chance of rain 70%. Monday, mostly cloudy. A chance of showers. Highs in the upper 70s. Lows in the mid 60s. Chance of rain 50%. Tuesday, mainly clear. Highs in the lower 80s. Lows in the lower 60s. 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KHA-53 operates on a frequency of 162.40 MHz. Beach hazards statement now in effect from 8 p.m. this evening through Wednesday afternoon. What? Strong currents and dangerous swimming conditions expected. Where? Beaches of Niagara and Orleans counties. When? From 8 p.m. this evening through Wednesday afternoon. Impacts, strong currents and dangerous swimming conditions. Stay out of the water to avoid dangerous swimming conditions. Beach hazards statement now in effect from 8 p.m. this evening through Wednesday afternoon. What? Strong currents and dangerous swimming conditions expected. Where? Beaches of Monroe, Wayne, Northern Cayuga, and Oswego counties. When? From 8 p.m. this evening through Wednesday afternoon. Impacts, strong currents and dangerous swimming conditions. Stay out of the water to avoid dangerous swimming conditions. The 4 p.m. weather at Rochester, it was cloudy. The temperature was 76 degrees Fahrenheit or 24 degrees Celsius, the dew point 67 and the relative humidity 73%. The wind was north at 9 miles an hour. The pressure was 29.61 inches and steady. Repeating at Rochester, it was cloudy, temperature 76 degrees. Around the region at 4 p.m. at Syracuse, rain was falling, with a temperature of 74. It was mostly sunny, with a temperature of 78 at Niagara Falls, and 79 at Toronto. It was partly sunny, with a temperature of 79 at Buffalo, and 77 at Watertown. It was cloudy, with a temperature of 76 at Erie, 71 at Elmira, and 70 at Binghamton. The Oswego winds were from the at knots. The Central Lake Ontario buoy winds were southwest at 4 knots, with a temperature of 71 degrees, and the waves were 0 feet. The forecast for the Genesee Valley and Northern Finger Lakes, including Rochester, Geneseo, Canandaigua, Newark, and Fairhaven. Tonight, mostly cloudy. Showers likely with a chance of thunderstorms this evening, then a chance of showers after.

tonight. Lows in the lower 60s. Light winds, becoming northwest 5 to 10 miles an hour. Chance of rain 70%. Wednesday, showers with a chance of thunderstorms. Humid with highs ranging from the upper 60s on the hilltops to the lower 70s across the lower elevations. Northwest winds 5 to 10 miles an hour, increasing to 10 to 15 miles an hour. Chance of rain 80%. Wednesday night, showers with a chance of thunderstorms in the evening, then showers likely overnight. Lows ranging from the lower 60s inland to the mid 60s along the lake shore. Northwest winds 5 to 10 miles an hour. Chance of rain 80%. Thursday, mostly cloudy in the morning, then becoming partly sunny. A 50% chance of showers. Highs ranging from the lower 70s on the hilltops to the mid 70s across the lower elevations. North winds 5 to 10 miles an hour. Thursday night, becoming mainly clear. Lows ranging from around 60 inland to the mid 60s along the lake shore. Light winds. The forecast for the Southern Finger Lakes, including Pinyan, Seneca Falls, and Auburn. Tonight, mostly cloudy. Showers with a chance of thunderstorms early, then showers likely with a chance of thunderstorms late this evening. A chance of showers after midnight. Some thunderstorms may produce heavy rainfall early. Lows in the lower 60s. Light winds. Chance of rain 80%. Wednesday, showers with a chance of thunderstorms. Humid with highs in the lower 70s. Northwest winds 10 miles an hour or less. Chance of rain 80%. Wednesday night, showers with a chance of thunderstorms in the evening, then showers likely overnight. Lows in the lower 60s. Northwest winds 5 to 10 miles an hour. Chance of rain 80%. Thursday, mostly cloudy with a chance of showers in the morning, then partly sunny with a chance of showers in the afternoon. Highs in the mid 70s. Northwest winds 5 to 10 miles an hour, becoming north 10 to 15 miles an hour. Chance of rain 50%. Thursday night, partly cloudy. A chance of showers in the evening. Lows around 60. Northwest winds 10 miles an hour or less. Chance of rain 50%. And now the extended forecast. Friday, partly cloudy. Highs in the lower 80s. Saturday, mostly cloudy. A chance of showers. Highs in the mid 80s. Lows in the lower 60s. Chance of rain 30%. Sunday, showers likely. Highs in the upper 70s. Lows in the mid 60s. Chance of rain 70%. Monday, mostly cloudy. A chance of showers. Highs in the upper 70s. Lows in the mid 60s. Chance of rain 50%. Tuesday, mainly clear. Highs in the lower 80s. Lows in the lower 60s. 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KHA 53 operates on a frequency of 162.40 MHz. Beach hazards statement now in effect from 8 p.m. this evening through Wednesday afternoon. What? Strong currents and dangerous swimming conditions expected. Where? Beaches of Niagara and Orleans counties. When? From 8 p.m. this evening through Wednesday afternoon. Impacts, strong currents and dangerous swimming conditions. Stay out of the water to avoid dangerous swimming conditions. Beach hazards statement now in effect from 8 p.m. this evening through Wednesday afternoon. What? Strong currents and dangerous swimming conditions expected. Where? Beaches of Monroe, Wayne, Northern Cayuga, and Oswego counties. When? From 8 p.m. this evening through Wednesday afternoon. Impacts, strong currents and dangerous swimming conditions. Stay out of the water to avoid dangerous swimming conditions. The 4 p.m. weather at Rochester, it was cloudy. The temperature was 76 degrees Fahrenheit or 24 degrees Celsius, the dew point 67 and the relative humidity 73%. The wind was north at 9 miles an hour. The pressure was 29.61 inches and steady. Repeating at Rochester, it was cloudy, temperature 76 degrees. Around the region at 4 p.m. at Syracuse, rain was falling, with a temperature of 74. It was mostly sunny, with a temperature of 78

Niagara Falls, and 79 at Toronto. It was partly sunny, with a temperature of 79 at Buffalo, and 77 at Watertown. It was cloudy, with a temperature of 76 at Erie, 71 at Elmira, and 70 at Binghamton. The Oswego winds were from the at knots. The Central Lake Ontario buoy winds were southwest at 4 knots, with a temperature of 71 degrees, and the waves were 0 feet. The forecast for the Genesee Valley and Northern Finger Lakes, including Rochester, Geneseo, Canandaigua, Newark, and Fairhaven. Tonight, mostly cloudy. Showers likely with a chance of thunderstorms this evening, then a chance of showers after midnight. Lows in the lower 60s. Light winds, becoming northwest 5 to 10 miles an hour. Chance of rain 70%. Wednesday, showers with a chance of thunderstorms. Humid with highs ranging from the upper 60s on the hilltops to the lower 70s across the lower elevations. Northwest winds 5 to 10 miles an hour, increasing to 10 to 15 miles an hour. Chance of rain 80%. Wednesday night, showers with a chance of thunderstorms in the evening, then showers likely overnight. Lows ranging from the lower 60s inland to the mid 60s along the lake shore. Northwest winds 5 to 10 miles an hour. Chance of rain 80%. Thursday, mostly cloudy in the morning, then becoming partly sunny. A 50% chance of showers. Highs ranging from the lower 70s on the hilltops to the mid 70s across the lower elevations. North winds 5 to 10 miles an hour. Thursday night, becoming mainly clear. Lows ranging from around 60 inland to the mid 60s along the lake shore. Light winds. The forecast for the Southern Finger Lakes, including Tinian, Seneca Falls, and Auburn. Tonight, mostly cloudy. Showers with a chance of thunderstorms early, then showers likely with a chance of thunderstorms late this evening. A chance of showers after midnight. Some thunderstorms may produce heavy rainfall early. Lows in the lower 60s. Light winds. Chance of rain 80%. Wednesday, showers with a chance of thunderstorms. Humid with highs in the lower 70s. Northwest winds 10 miles an hour or less. Chance of rain 80%. Wednesday night, showers with a chance of thunderstorms in the evening, then showers likely overnight. Lows in the lower 60s. Northwest winds 5 to 10 miles an hour. Chance of rain 80%. Thursday, mostly cloudy with a chance of showers in the morning, then partly sunny with a chance of showers in the afternoon. Highs in the mid-70s. Northwest winds 5 to 10 miles an hour, becoming north 10 to 15 miles an hour. Chance of rain 50%. Thursday night, partly cloudy. A chance of showers in the evening. Lows around 60. Northwest winds 10 miles an hour or less. Chance of rain 50%. And now the extended forecast. Friday, partly cloudy. Highs in the lower 80s. Saturday, mostly cloudy. A chance of showers. Highs in the mid 80s. Lows in the lower 60s. Chance of rain 30%. Sunday, showers likely. Highs in the upper 70s. Lows in the mid 60s. Chance of rain 70%. Monday, mostly cloudy. A chance of showers. Highs in the upper 70s. Lows in the mid 60s. Chance of rain 50%. Tuesday, mainly clear. Highs in the lower 80s. Lows in the lower 60s. 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KHA 53 operates on a frequency of 162.40 MHz. Beach hazards statement now in effect from 8 p.m. this evening through Wednesday afternoon. What? Strong currents and dangerous swimming conditions expected. Where? Beaches of Niagara and Orleans counties. When? From 8 p.m. this evening through Wednesday afternoon. Impacts, strong currents and dangerous swimming conditions. Stay out of the water to avoid dangerous swimming conditions. Beach hazards statement now in effect from 8 p.m. this evening through Wednesday afternoon. What? Strong currents and dangerous swimming conditions expected. Where? Beaches of Monroe, Wayne, Northern Cayuga, and Oswego counties. When? From 8 p.m. this evening through Wednesday afternoon.

afternoon. Impacts, strong currents, and dangerous swimming conditions. Stay out of the water to avoid dangerous swimming conditions. The 4 p.m. weather at Rochester, it was cloudy. The temperature was 76 degrees Fahrenheit or 24 degrees Celsius, the dew point 67 and the relative humidity 73%. The wind was north at 9 miles an hour. The pressure was 29.61 inches and steady. Repeating at Rochester, it was cloudy, temperature 76 degrees. Around the region at 4 p.m. at Syracuse, rain was falling, with a temperature of 74. It was mostly sunny, with a temperature of 78 at Niagara Falls, and 79 at Toronto. It was partly sunny, with a temperature of 79 at Buffalo, and 77 at Watertown. It was cloudy, with a temperature of 76 at Erie, 71 at Elmira, and 70 at Binghamton. The Oswego winds were from the at knots. The Central Lake Ontario buoy winds were southwest at 4 knots, with a temperature of 71 degrees, and the waves were 0 feet. The forecast for the Genesee Valley and Northern Finger Lakes, including Rochester, Geneseo, Canandaigua, Newark, and Fairhaven. Tonight, mostly cloudy. Showers likely with a chance of thunderstorms this evening, then a chance of showers after midnight. Lows in the lower 60s. Light winds, becoming northwest 5 to 10 miles an hour. Chance of rain 70%. Wednesday, showers with a chance of thunderstorms. Humid with highs ranging from the upper 60s on the hilltops to the lower 70s across the lower elevations. Northwest winds 5 to 10 miles an hour, increasing to 10 to 15 miles an hour. Chance of rain 80%. Wednesday night, showers with a chance of thunderstorms in the evening, then showers likely overnight. Lows ranging from the lower 60s inland to the mid 60s along the lake shore. Northwest winds 5 to 10 miles an hour. Chance of rain 80%. Thursday, mostly cloudy in the morning, then becoming partly sunny. A 50% chance of showers. Highs ranging from the lower 70s on the hilltops to the mid 70s across the lower elevations. North winds 5 to 10 miles an hour. Thursday night, becoming mainly clear. Lows ranging from around 60 inland to the mid 60s along the lake shore. Light winds. The forecast for the Southern Finger Lakes, including Tinian, Seneca Falls, and Auburn. Tonight, mostly cloudy. Showers with a chance of thunderstorms early, then showers likely with a chance of thunderstorms late this evening. A chance of showers after midnight. Some thunderstorms may produce heavy rainfall early. Lows in the mountains late this evening. A chance of showers after midnight. Some thunderstorms may produce heavy rainfall early. Lows in the lower 60s. Light winds. Chance of rain 80%. Wednesday, showers with a chance of thunderstorms. Humid with highs in the lower 70s. Northwest winds 10 miles an hour or less. Chance of rain 80%. Wednesday night, showers with a chance of thunderstorms in the evening, then showers likely overnight. Lows in the lower 60s. Northwest winds 5 to 10 miles an hour. Chance of rain 80%. Thursday, mostly cloudy with a chance of showers in the morning, then partly sunny with a chance of showers in the afternoon. Highs in the mid-70s. Northwest winds 5 to 10 miles an hour, becoming north 10 to 15 miles an hour. Chance of rain 50%. Thursday night, partly cloudy. A chance of showers in the evening. Lows around 60. Northwest winds 10 miles an hour or less. Chance of rain 50%. And now the extended forecast. Friday, partly cloudy. Highs in the lower 80s. Saturday, mostly cloudy. A chance of showers. Highs in the mid 80s. Lows in the lower 60s. Chance of rain 30%. Sunday, showers likely. Highs in the upper 70s. Lows in the mid 60s. Chance of rain 70%. Monday, mostly cloudy. A chance of showers. Highs in the upper 70s. Lows in the mid 60s. Chance of rain 50%. Tuesday, mainly clear. Highs in the lower 80s. Lows in the lower 60s. The Nearshore Marine Forecast, for the Niagara River to Hamelin Beach along Lake Ontario. Small craft.

advisory in effect from 8 p.m. this evening through Wednesday afternoon. Tonight, northwest winds 10 to 15 knots, becoming north 15 to 20 knots. A chance of showers and thunderstorms early, then a chance of showers late this evening. Waves 1 to 2 feet, building to 2 to 4 feet. Wednesday, northwest winds 15 to 20 knots, becoming north 10 to 15 knots. A chance of showers. Waves 3 to 5 feet, subsiding to 2 to 3 feet. Waves occasionally around 6 feet. Wednesday night, north winds 10 to 15 knots. A chance of showers in the evening. Waves 2 to 3 feet. Thursday, north winds 5 to 15 knots, becoming northwest. Becoming mostly sunny. Waves 1 to 3 feet. Thursday night, west winds 10 knots or less, becoming northwest. Mainly clear. Waves around 1 foot. Friday, west winds less than 10 knots, becoming south. Mainly clear, then becoming mostly cloudy. Waves 1 foot or less. Saturday, southeast winds 10 knots or less. A chance of showers Saturday night. Waves 1 foot or less. Sunday, southeast winds 10 knots or less, becoming northeast. A chance of showers. Waves 1 foot or less. Winds and waves higher in and near thunderstorms. The Nearshore Marine Forecast, 4, Helen Beach to Sodus Bay. Small craft advisory in effect from 8 p.m. this evening through Wednesday afternoon. Tonight, northwest winds 5 to 15 knots, increasing to 15 to 20 knots. Showers likely with a chance of thunderstorms early, then a chance of showers from late evening on. Waves 1 to 3 feet, building to 2 to 4 feet. Wednesday, northwest winds 15 to 20 knots, becoming north. Showers with a chance of thunderstorms. Waves 3 to 5 feet. Waves occasionally around 6 feet. Wednesday night, north winds 10 to 15 knots, increasing to 15 to 20 knots. Showers with a chance of thunderstorms in the evening, then a chance of showers overnight. Waves 2 to 4 feet. Thursday, north winds 5 to 15 knots, becoming northwest. Mostly cloudy in the morning, then becoming mostly sunny. Waves 2 to 4 feet, subsiding to 1 to 3 feet. Thursday night, northwest winds 10 knots or less, becoming west. Becoming mainly clear. Waves 1 to 2 feet. Friday, west winds less than 10 knots. Mainly clear, then becoming partly cloudy. Waves 1 foot or less. Saturday, south winds less than 10 knots. A chance of showers Saturday night. Waves 1 foot or less. Sunday, south winds less than 10 knots, becoming north. A chance of showers. Waves 1 foot or less. Winds and waves higher in and near thunderstorms. The water temperature off Rochester is 67 degrees. The Nearshore Marine Forecast, 4, Sodus Bay to Mexico Bay. Small craft advisory in effect from 8 p.m. this evening through Wednesday afternoon. Tonight, west winds 5 to 15 knots, becoming north. Showers likely with a chance of thunderstorms this evening, then a chance of showers after midnight. Waves 1 to 3 feet. Wednesday, north winds 15 to 20 knots. Showers with a chance of thunderstorms. Waves 2 to 4 feet. Wednesday night, north winds 10 to 15 knots, increasing to 15 to 20 knots. Showers with a chance of thunderstorms in the evening, then a chance of showers overnight. Waves 2 to 4 feet. Thursday, north winds 10 to 15 knots. Mostly cloudy in the morning, then becoming mostly sunny. Waves 2 to 4 feet, subsiding to 1 to 2 feet. Thursday night, northwest winds 10 knots or less. Becoming mainly clear. Waves 1 to 2 feet. Friday, northwest winds 10 knots or less, becoming south. Mainly clear, then becoming partly cloudy. Waves 1 foot or less. Saturday, south winds less than 10 knots. A chance of showers Saturday night. Waves 1 foot or less. Sunday, south winds less than 10 knots, becoming southeast. A chance of showers. Waves 1 foot or less. Winds and waves higher in and near thunderstorms. This is the NOAA Weather Radio KHA 53 in Rochester. 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

62.40 megahertz. Beach hazard statement now in effect from 8 p.m. this evening through Wednesday afternoon. What? Strong currents and dangerous swimming conditions expected. Where? Beaches of Niagara and Orleans counties. When? From 8 p.m. this evening through Wednesday afternoon. Impacts. Strong currents and dangerous swimming conditions. Stay out of the water to avoid dangerous swimming conditions. Beach hazard statement now in effect from 8 p.m. this evening through Wednesday afternoon. What? Strong currents and dangerous swimming conditions expected. Where? Beaches of Monroe, Wayne, Northern Cayuga, and Oswego counties. When? From 8 p.m. this evening through Wednesday afternoon. Impacts. Strong currents and dangerous swimming conditions. Stay out of the water to avoid dangerous swimming conditions. The 4 p.m. weather at Rochester, it was cloudy. The temperature was 76 degrees Fahrenheit or 24 degrees Celsius, the dew point 67 and the relative humidity 73%. The wind was north at 9 miles an hour. The pressure was 29.61 inches and steady. Repeating at Rochester, it was cloudy, temperature 76 degrees. Around the region at 4 p.m. at Syracuse, rain was falling, with a temperature of 74. It was mostly sunny, with a temperature of 78 at Niagara Falls, and 79 at Toronto. It was partly sunny, with a temperature of 79 at Buffalo, and 77 at Watertown. It was cloudy, with a temperature of 76 at Erie, 71 at Elmira, and 70 at Binghamton. The Oswego winds were from the head knots. The Central Lake Ontario buoy winds were southwest at 4 knots, with a temperature of 71 degrees, and the waves were 0 feet. The forecast for the Genesee Valley and Northern Finger Lakes, including Rochester, Geneseo, Canandaigua, Newark, and Fairhaven. Tonight, mostly cloudy. Showers likely with a chance of thunderstorms this evening, then a chance of showers after midnight. Lows in the lower 60s. Light winds, becoming northwest 5 to 10 miles an hour. Chance of rain 70%. Wednesday, showers with a chance of thunderstorms. Humid with highs ranging from the upper 60s on the hilltops to the lower 70s across the lower elevations. Northwest winds 5 to 10 miles an hour, increasing to 10 to 15 miles an hour. Chance of rain 80%. Wednesday night, showers with a chance of thunderstorms in the evening, then showers likely overnight. Lows ranging from the lower 60s inland to the mid 60s along the lake shore. Northwest winds 5 to 10 miles an hour. Chance of rain 80%. Thursday, mostly cloudy in the morning, then becoming partly sunny. A 50% chance of showers. Highs ranging from the lower 70s on the hilltops to the mid 70s across the lower elevations. North winds 5 to 10 miles an hour. Thursday night, becoming mainly clear. Lows ranging from around 60 inland to the mid 60s along the lake shore. Light winds. The forecast for the Southern Finger Lakes, including Pinyan, Seneca Falls, and Auburn. Tonight, mostly cloudy. Showers with a chance of thunderstorms early, then showers likely with a chance of thunderstorms late this evening. A chance of showers after midnight. Some thunderstorms may produce heavy rainfall early. Lows in the lower 60s. Light winds. Chance of rain 80%. Wednesday, showers with a chance of thunderstorms. Humid with highs in the lower 70s. Northwest winds 10 miles an hour or less. Chance of rain 80%. Wednesday night, showers with a chance of thunderstorms in the evening, then showers likely overnight. Lows in the lower 60s. Northwest winds 5 to 10 miles an hour. Chance of rain 80%. Thursday, mostly cloudy with a chance of showers in the morning, then partly sunny with a chance of showers in the afternoon. Highs in the mid-70s. Northwest winds 5 to 10 miles an hour, becoming north 10 to 15 miles an hour. Chance of rain 50%. Thursday night, partly cloudy. A chance of showers in the evening. Lows around 60. Northwest winds 10 miles an hour or less. Chance of rain 50%. And now the extended forecast. Friday, partly cloudy. Highs in the lower 80s. Saturday, mostly cloudy. A chance of showers. Highs in the mid 80s. Lows in the lower 60s.

chance of rain 30%. Sunday, showers likely. Highs in the upper 70s. Lows in the mid 60s. Chance of rain 70%. Monday, mostly cloudy. A chance of showers. Highs in the upper 70s. Lows in the mid 60s. Chance of rain 50%. Tuesday, mainly clear. Highs in the lower 80s. Lows in the lower 60s. 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Your source for official weather information across the Western Finger Lakes and the Genesee Valley. KHA 53 operates on a frequency of 162.40 MHz. Beach hazards statement now in effect from 8 p.m. this evening through Wednesday afternoon. What? Strong currents and dangerous swimming conditions expected. Where? Beaches of Niagara and Orleans counties. When? From 8 p.m. this evening through Wednesday afternoon. Impacts, strong currents and dangerous swimming conditions. Stay out of the water to avoid dangerous swimming conditions. Beach hazards statement now in effect from 8 p.m. this evening through Wednesday afternoon. What? Strong currents and dangerous swimming conditions expected. Where? Beaches of Monroe, Wayne, Northern Cayuga, and Oswego counties. When? From 8 p.m. this evening through Wednesday afternoon. Impacts, strong currents and dangerous swimming conditions. Stay out of the water to avoid dangerous swimming conditions. The 4 p.m. weather at Rochester, it was cloudy. The temperature was 76 degrees Fahrenheit or 24 degrees Celsius, the dew point 67 and the relative humidity 73%. The wind was north at 9 miles an hour. The pressure was 29.61 inches and steady. Repeating at Rochester, it was cloudy, temperature 76 degrees. Around the region at 4 p.m. at Syracuse, rain was falling, with a temperature of 74. It was mostly sunny, with a temperature of 78 at Niagara Falls, and 79 at Toronto. It was partly sunny, with a temperature of 79 at Buffalo, and 77 at Watertown. It was cloudy, with a temperature of 76 at Erie, 71 at Elmira, and 70 at Binghamton. The Oswego winds were from the at knots. The Central Lake Ontario buoy winds were southwest at 4 knots, with a temperature of 71 degrees, and the waves were 0 feet. The forecast for the Genesee Valley and Northern Finger Lakes, including Rochester, Geneseo, Canandaigua, Newark, and Fairhaven. Tonight, mostly cloudy. Showers likely with a chance of thunderstorms this evening, then a chance of showers after midnight. Lows in the lower 60s. Light winds, becoming northwest 5 to 10 miles an hour. Chance of rain 70%. Wednesday, showers with a chance of thunderstorms. Humid with highs ranging from the upper 60s on the hilltops to the lower 70s across the lower elevations. Northwest winds 5 to 10 miles an hour, increasing to 10 to 15 miles an hour. Chance of rain 80%. Wednesday night, showers with a chance of thunderstorms in the evening, then showers likely overnight. Lows ranging from the lower 60s inland to the mid 60s along the lake shore. Northwest winds 5 to 10 miles an hour. Chance of rain 80%. Thursday, mostly cloudy in the morning, then becoming partly sunny. A 50% chance of showers. Highs ranging from the lower 70s on the hilltops to the mid 70s across the lower elevations. North winds 5 to 10 miles an hour. Thursday night, becoming mainly clear. Lows ranging from around 60 inland to the mid 60s along the lake shore. Light winds. The forecast for the Southern Finger Lakes, including Pinyan, Seneca Falls, and Auburn. Tonight, mostly cloudy. Showers with a chance of thunderstorms early, then showers likely with a chance of thunderstorms late this evening. A chance of showers after midnight. Some thunderstorms may produce heavy rainfall early. Lows in the lower 60s. Light winds. Chance of rain 80%. Wednesday, showers with a chance of thunderstorms. Humid with highs in the lower 70s. Northwest winds 10 miles an hour or less. Chance of rain 80%. Wednesday night, showers with a chance of thunderstorms in the evening, then showers likely overnight. Lows in the lower 60s. Northwest winds 5 to 10 miles an hour. Chance of rain 80%. Thursday, most
mostly cloudy with a chance of showers in the morning, then partly sunny with a chance of showers in the afternoon. Highs in the mid-70s. Northwest winds 5 to 10 miles an hour, becoming north 10 to 15 miles an hour. Chance of rain 50%. Thursday night, partly cloudy. A chance of showers in the evening. Lows around 60. Northwest winds 10 miles an hour or less. Chance of rain 50%. And now the extended forecast. Friday, partly cloudy. Highs in the lower 80s. Saturday, mostly cloudy. A chance of showers. Highs in the mid-80s. Lows in the lower 60s. Chance of rain 30%. Sunday, showers likely. Highs in the upper 70s. Lows in the mid-60s. Chance of rain 70%. Monday, mostly cloudy. A chance of showers. Highs in the upper 70s. Lows in the mid-60s. Chance of rain 50%. Tuesday, mainly clear. Highs in the lower 80s. Lows in the lower 60s. 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Your source for official weather information across the Western Finger Lakes and the Genesee Valley. KHA 53 operates on a frequency of 162.40 MHz. Beach hazards statement now in effect from 8 p.m. this evening through Wednesday afternoon. What? Strong currents and dangerous swimming conditions expected. Where? Beaches of Niagara and Orleans counties. When? From 8 p.m. this evening through Wednesday afternoon. Impacts. Strong currents and dangerous swimming conditions. Stay out of the water to avoid dangerous swimming conditions. Beach hazards statement now in effect from 8 p.m. this evening through Wednesday afternoon. What? Strong currents and dangerous swimming conditions expected. Where? Beaches of Monroe, Wayne, Northern Cayuga, and Oswego counties. When? From 8 p.m. this evening through Wednesday afternoon. Impacts, strong currents and dangerous swimming conditions. Stay out of the water to avoid dangerous swimming conditions. The 4 p.m. weather at Rochester, it was cloudy. The temperature was 76 degrees Fahrenheit or 24 degrees Celsius, the dew point 67 and the relative humidity 73%. The wind was north at 9 miles an hour. The pressure was 29.61 inches and steady. Repeating at Rochester, it was cloudy, temperature 76 degrees. Around the region at 4 p.m. at Syracuse, rain was falling, with a temperature of 74. It was mostly sunny, with a temperature of 78 at Niagara Falls, and 79 at Toronto. It was partly sunny, with a temperature of 79 at Buffalo, and 77 at Watertown. It was cloudy, with a temperature of 76 at Erie, 71 at Elmira, and 70 at Binghamton. The Oswego winds were from the 8 knots. The Central Lake Ontario buoy winds were southwest at 4 knots, with a temperature of 71 degrees, and the waves were 0 feet. The forecast for the Genesee Valley and Northern Finger Lakes, including Rochester, Geneseo, Canandaigua, Newark, and Fairhaven. Tonight, mostly cloudy. Showers likely with a chance of thunderstorms this evening, then a chance of showers after midnight. Lows in the lower 60s. Light winds, becoming northwest 5 to 10 miles an hour. Chance of rain 70%. Wednesday, showers with a chance of thunderstorms. Humid with highs ranging from the upper 60s on the hilltops to the lower 70s across the lower elevations. Northwest winds 5 to 10 miles an hour, increasing to 10 to 15 miles an hour. Chance of rain 80%. Wednesday night, showers with a chance of thunderstorms in the evening, then showers likely overnight. Lows ranging from the lower 60s inland to the mid 60s along the lake shore. Northwest winds 5 to 10 miles an hour. Chance of rain 80%. Thursday, mostly cloudy in the morning, then becoming partly sunny. A 50% chance of showers. Highs ranging from the lower 70s on the hilltops to the mid-70s across the lower elevations. North winds 5 to 10 miles an hour. Thursday night, becoming mainly clear. Lows ranging from around 60 inland to the mid-60s along the lake shore. Light winds. The forecast for the Southern Finger Lakes, including Tinian, Seneca Falls, and Auburn. Tonight, mostly cloudy. Showers with a chance of

Thunderstorms early, then showers likely with a chance of thunderstorms late this evening. A chance of showers after midnight. Some thunderstorms may produce heavy rainfall early. Lows in the lower 60s. Light winds. Chance of rain 80%. Wednesday, showers with a chance of thunderstorms. Humid with highs in the lower 70s. Northwest winds 10 miles an hour or less. Chance of rain 80%. Wednesday night, showers with a chance of thunderstorms in the evening, then showers likely overnight. Lows in the lower 60s. Northwest winds 5 to 10 miles an hour. Chance of rain 80%. Thursday, mostly cloudy with a chance of showers in the morning, then partly sunny with a chance of showers in the afternoon. Highs in the mid-70s. Northwest winds 5 to 10 miles an hour, becoming north 10 to 15 miles an hour. Chance of rain 50%. Thursday night, partly cloudy. A chance of showers in the evening. Lows around 60. Northwest winds 10 miles an hour or less. Chance of rain 50%. And now the extended forecast. Friday, partly cloudy. Highs in the lower 80s. Saturday, mostly cloudy. A chance of showers. Highs in the mid 80s. Lows in the lower 60s. Chance of rain 30%. Sunday, showers likely. Highs in the upper 70s. Lows in the mid 60s. Chance of rain 70%. Monday, mostly cloudy. A chance of showers. Highs in the upper 70s. Lows in the mid 60s. Chance of rain 50%. Tuesday, mainly clear. Highs in the lower 80s. Lows in the lower 60s. 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Your source for official weather information across the Western Finger Lakes and the Genesee Valley. KHA 53 operates on a frequency of 162.40 MHz. Beach hazards statement now in effect from 8 p.m. this evening through Wednesday afternoon. What? Strong currents and dangerous swimming conditions expected. Where? Beaches of Niagara and Orleans counties. When? From 8 p.m. this evening through Wednesday afternoon. Impacts, strong currents and dangerous swimming conditions. Stay out of the water to avoid dangerous swimming conditions. Beach hazards statement now in effect from 8 p.m. this evening through Wednesday afternoon. What? Strong currents and dangerous swimming conditions expected. Where? Beaches of Monroe, Wayne, Northern Cayuga, and Oswego counties. When? From 8 p.m. this evening through Wednesday afternoon. Impacts, strong currents and dangerous swimming conditions. Stay out of the water to avoid dangerous swimming conditions. The 4 p.m. weather at Rochester, it was cloudy. The temperature was 76 degrees Fahrenheit or 24 degrees Celsius, the dew point 67 and the relative humidity 73%. The wind was north at 9 miles an hour. The pressure was 29.61 inches and steady. Repeating at Rochester, it was cloudy, temperature 76 degrees. Around the region at 4 p.m. at Syracuse, rain was falling, with a temperature of 74. It was mostly sunny, with a temperature of 78 at Niagara Falls, and 79 at Toronto. It was partly sunny, with a temperature of 79 at Buffalo, and 77 at Watertown. It was cloudy, with a temperature of 76 at Erie, 71 at Elmira, and 70 at Binghamton. The Oswego winds were from the at knots. The Central Lake Ontario buoy winds were southwest at 4 knots, with a temperature of 71 degrees, and the waves were 0 feet. The forecast for the Genesee Valley and Northern Finger Lakes, including Rochester, Geneseo, Canandaigua, Newark, and Fairhaven. Tonight, mostly cloudy. Showers likely with a chance of thunderstorms this evening, then a chance of showers after midnight. Lows in the lower 60s. Light winds, becoming northwest 5 to 10 miles an hour. Chance of rain 70%. Wednesday, showers with a chance of thunderstorms. Humid with highs ranging from the upper 60s on the hilltops to the lower 70s across the lower elevations. Northwest winds 5 to 10 miles an hour, increasing to 10 to 15 miles an hour. Chance of rain 80%. Wednesday night, showers with a chance of thunderstorms in the evening, then showers likely overnight. Lows ranging from the lower 60s inland to

mid-60s along the lake shore. Northwest winds 5 to 10 miles an hour. Chance of rain 80%. Thursday, mostly cloudy in the morning, then becoming partly sunny. A 50% chance of showers. Highs ranging from the lower 70s on the hilltops to the mid-70s across the lower elevations. North winds 5 to 10 miles an hour. Thursday night, becoming mainly clear. Lows ranging from around 60 inland to the mid-60s along the lake shore. Light winds. The forecast for the Southern Finger Lakes, including Pinyan, Seneca Falls, and Auburn. Tonight, mostly cloudy. Showers with a chance of thunderstorms early, then showers likely with a chance of thunderstorms late this evening. A chance of showers after midnight. Some thunderstorms may produce heavy rainfall early. Lows in the lower 60s. Light winds. Chance of rain 80%. Wednesday, showers with a chance of thunderstorms. Humid with highs in the lower 70s. Northwest winds 10 miles an hour or less. Chance of rain 80%. Wednesday night, showers with a chance of thunderstorms in the evening, then showers likely overnight. Lows in the lower 60s. Northwest winds 5 to 10 miles an hour. Chance of rain 80%. Thursday, mostly cloudy with a chance of showers in the morning, then partly sunny with a chance of showers in the afternoon. Highs in the mid-70s. Northwest winds 5 to 10 miles an hour, becoming north 10 to 15 miles an hour. Chance of rain 50%. Thursday night, partly cloudy. A chance of showers in the evening. Lows around 60. Northwest winds 10 miles an hour or less. Chance of rain 50%. And now the extended forecast. Friday, partly cloudy. Highs in the lower 80s. Saturday, mostly cloudy. A chance of showers. Highs in the mid 80s. Lows in the lower 60s. Chance of rain 30%. Sunday, showers likely. Highs in the upper 70s. Lows in the mid 60s. Chance of rain 70%. Monday, mostly cloudy. A chance of showers. Highs in the upper 70s. Lows in the mid 60s. Chance of rain 50%. Tuesday, mainly clear. Highs in the lower 80s. Lows in the lower 60s. Open lake forecast, for the Niagara River to Hamlin Beach beyond 5 miles from shore. Tonight, northwest winds 10 to 15 knots becoming north 15 to 20 knots. A chance of showers and thunderstorms early, then a chance of showers late this evening. Waves 1 to 3 feet building to 2 to 4 feet. Wednesday, north winds 15 to 20 knots diminishing to 10 to 15 knots. A chance of showers from late morning on. Waves 3 to 5 feet subsiding to 2 to 4 feet. Wednesday night, north winds 10 to 15 knots. A chance of showers in the evening. Waves 2 to 3 feet. Thursday, north winds 5 to 15 knots becoming west. Waves 1 to 3 feet subsiding to 1 foot or less. Thursday night, west winds 10 knots or less becoming northwest. Waves 1 foot or less. Friday, west winds less than 10 knots becoming south. Waves 1 foot or less. Saturday, southeast winds 10 knots or less. A chance of showers Saturday night. Waves 1 foot or less. Sunday, east winds 10 knots or less becoming northeast. A chance of showers. Waves 1 foot or less. Winds and waves higher and near thunderstorms. Open lake forecast, for Hamlin Beach to Mexico Bay beyond 5 miles from shore. Tonight, west winds 5 to 15 knots becoming north 15 to 20 knots. Showers likely with a chance of thunderstorms early, then showers likely late this evening. A chance of showers after midnight. Waves 1 to 3 feet building to 2 to 4 feet. Wednesday, north winds 15 to 20 knots. A chance of showers early, then showers with a chance of thunderstorms from late morning on. Waves 3 to 5 feet subsiding to 2 to 4 feet. Wednesday night, north winds 15 to 20 knots. Showers with a chance of thunderstorms in the evening, then a chance of showers overnight. Waves 2 to 4 feet. Thursday, north winds 15 to 20 knots becoming northwest 5 to 15 knots. Waves 2 to 4 feet subsiding to 1 to 3 feet.
Thursday night, northwest winds 10 knots or less. Waves 2 feet or less. Friday, northwest winds 10 knots or less becoming south. Waves 1 foot or less. Saturday, south winds 10 knots or less. A chance of showers Saturday night. Waves 1 foot or less. Sunday, south winds 10 knots or less becoming northeast. A chance of showers. Waves 1 foot or less. Winds and waves higher and near thunderstorms. This is the NOAA Weather Radio KHA 53 in Rochester. Your source for official weather information across the Western Finger Lakes and the Genesee Valley. KHA 53 operates on a frequency of 162.40 MHz. Beach hazards statement now in effect from 8 p.m. this evening through Wednesday afternoon. What? Strong currents and dangerous swimming conditions expected. Where? Beaches of Niagara and Orleans counties. When? From 8 p.m. this evening through Wednesday afternoon. Impacts, strong currents and dangerous swimming conditions. Stay out of the water to avoid dangerous swimming conditions. Beach hazards statement now in effect from 8 p.m. this evening through Wednesday afternoon. What? Strong currents and dangerous swimming conditions expected. Where? Beaches of Monroe, Wayne, Northern Cayuga, and Oswego counties. When? From 8 p.m. this evening through Wednesday afternoon. Impacts, strong currents and dangerous swimming conditions. Stay out of the water to avoid dangerous swimming conditions. The 5 p.m. weather at Rochester, it was partly sunny. The temperature was 77 degrees Fahrenheit or 25 degrees Celsius, the dew point 66 and the relative humidity 68%. The wind was northwest at 7 miles an hour. The pressure was 29.61 inches and steady. Repeating at Rochester, it was partly sunny, temperature 77 degrees. Around the region at 5 p.m. at Niagara Falls, it was mostly sunny, with a temperature of 79. It was partly sunny, with a temperature of 76 at Erie, 78 at Buffalo, 72 at Elmira, and 77 at Watertown. It was cloudy, with a temperature of 74 at Syracuse, and 70 at Binghamton. The Oswego winds were from the 8 knots. The Central Lake Ontario buoy winds were west at 4 knots, with a temperature of 71 degrees, and the waves were 0 feet. The Rochester, New York climate summary for this evening, as of 4 p.m., July 28, 2026. Today's high temperature was 77 degrees. The normal high is 82. Today's low temperature was 66 degrees. The normal low is 63. 0.50 inches of precipitation fell today. No snow fell today. Sunset tonight is at 8:37 p.m. Sunrise tomorrow is at 5:58 a.m. The forecast for the Genesee Valley and Northern Finger Lakes, including Rochester, Geneseo, Canandaigua, Newark, and Fairhaven. Tonight, mostly cloudy. Showers likely with a chance of thunderstorms this evening, then a chance of showers after midnight. Lows in the lower 60s. Light winds, becoming northwest 5 to 10 miles an hour. Chance of rain 70%. Wednesday, showers with a chance of thunderstorms. Humid with highs ranging from the upper 60s on the hilltops to the lower 70s across the lower elevations. Northwest winds 5 to 10 miles an hour, increasing to 10 to 15 miles an hour. Chance of rain 80%. Wednesday night, showers with a chance of thunderstorms in the evening, then showers likely overnight. Lows ranging from the lower 60s inland to the mid 60s along the lake shore. Northwest winds 5 to 10 miles an hour. Chance of rain 80%. Thursday, mostly cloudy in the morning, then becoming partly sunny. A 50% chance of showers. Highs ranging from the lower 70s on the hilltops to the mid 70s across the lower elevations. North winds 5 to 10 miles an hour. Thursday night, becoming mainly clear. Lows ranging from around 60 inland to the mid 60s along the lake shore. Light winds. The forecast for the Southern Finger Lakes, including Pinyan, Seneca Falls, and Auburn. Tonight, mostly cloudy. Showers with a chance of thunderstorms early, then showers likely with a chance of thunderstorms late this evening. A chance of showers after midnight. Some thunderstorms may produce heavy rainfall early. Lows in the lower 60s.

Light winds. Chance of rain 80%. Wednesday, showers with a chance of thunderstorms. Humid with highs in the lower 70s. Northwest winds 10 miles an hour or less. Chance of rain 80%. Wednesday night, showers with a chance of thunderstorms in the evening, then showers likely overnight. Lows in the lower 60s. Northwest winds 5 to 10 miles an hour. Chance of rain 80%. Thursday, mostly cloudy with a chance of showers in the morning, then partly sunny with a chance of showers in the afternoon. Highs in the mid-70s. Northwest winds 5 to 10 miles an hour, becoming north 10 to 15 miles an hour. Chance of rain 50%. Thursday night, partly cloudy. A chance of showers in the evening. Lows around 60. Northwest winds 10 miles an hour or less. Chance of rain 50%. And now the extended forecast. Friday, partly cloudy. Highs in the lower 80s. Saturday, mostly cloudy. A chance of showers. Highs in the mid 80s. Lows in the lower 60s. Chance of rain 30%. Sunday, showers likely. Highs in the upper 70s. Lows in the mid 60s. Chance of rain 70%. Monday, mostly cloudy. A chance of showers. Highs in the upper 70s. Lows in the mid 60s. Chance of rain 50%. Tuesday, mainly clear. Highs in the lower 80s. Lows in the lower 60s. 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Your source for official weather information across the Western Finger Lakes and the Genesee Valley. KHA 53 operates on a frequency of 162.40 MHz. Beach hazards statement now in effect from 8 p.m. this evening through Wednesday afternoon. What? Strong currents and dangerous swimming conditions expected. Where? Beaches of Niagara and Orleans counties. When? From 8 p.m. this evening through Wednesday afternoon. Impacts, strong currents and dangerous swimming conditions. Stay out of the water to avoid dangerous swimming conditions. Beach hazards statement now in effect from 8 p.m. this evening through Wednesday afternoon. What? Strong currents and dangerous swimming conditions expected. Where? Beaches of Monroe, Wayne, Northern Cayuga, and Oswego counties. When? From 8 p.m. this evening through Wednesday afternoon. Impacts, strong currents and dangerous swimming conditions. Stay out of the water to avoid dangerous swimming conditions. The 5 p.m. weather at Rochester, it was partly sunny. The temperature was 77 degrees Fahrenheit or 25 degrees Celsius, the dew point 66 and the relative humidity 68%. The wind was northwest at 7 miles an hour. The pressure was 29.61 inches and steady. Repeating at Rochester, it was partly sunny, temperature 77 degrees. Around the region at 5 p.m. it was mostly sunny, with a temperature of 79 at Niagara Falls and 77 at Toronto. It was partly sunny, with a temperature of 76 at Erie and 78 at Buffalo. It was cloudy, with a temperature of 74 at Syracuse, 72 at Elmira, 70 at Binghamton, and 77 at Watertown. The Oswego winds were from the 8 knots. The Central Lake Ontario buoy winds were west at 4 knots, with a temperature of 71 degrees, and the waves were 0 feet. The forecast for the Genesee Valley and Northern Finger Lakes, including Rochester, Geneseo, Canandaigua, Newark, and Fairhaven. Tonight, mostly cloudy. Showers likely with a chance of thunderstorms this evening, then a chance of showers after midnight. Lows in the lower 60s. Light winds, becoming northwest 5 to 10 miles an hour. Chance of rain 70%. Wednesday, showers with a chance of thunderstorms. Humid with highs ranging from the upper 60s on the hilltops to the lower 70s across the lower elevations. Northwest winds 5 to 10 miles an hour, increasing to 10 to 15 miles an hour. Chance of rain 80%. Wednesday night, showers with a chance of thunderstorms in the evening, then showers likely overnight. Lows ranging from the lower 60s inland to the mid 60s along the lake shore. Northwest winds 5 to 10 miles an hour. Chance of rain 80%. Thursday, mostly cloudy in the morning, then becoming partly sunny. A 50% chance of showers. Highs ranging from

rain 80%. Wednesday, showers with a chance of thunderstorms. Humid with highs in the lower 70s. Northwest winds 10 miles an hour or less. Chance of rain 80%. Wednesday night, showers with a chance of thunderstorms in the evening, then showers likely overnight. Lows in the lower 60s. Northwest winds 5 to 10 miles an hour. Chance of rain 80%. Thursday, mostly cloudy with a chance of showers in the morning, then partly sunny with a chance of showers in the afternoon. Highs in the mid-70s. Northwest winds 5 to 10 miles an hour, becoming north 10 to 15 miles an hour. Chance of rain 50%. Thursday night, partly cloudy. A chance of showers in the evening. Lows around 60. Northwest winds 10 miles an hour or less. Chance of rain 50%. And now the extended forecast. Friday, partly cloudy. Highs in the lower 80s. Saturday, mostly cloudy. A chance of showers. Highs in the mid 80s. Lows in the lower 60s. Chance of rain 30%. Sunday, showers likely. Highs in the upper 70s. Lows in the mid 60s. Chance of rain 70%. Monday, mostly cloudy. A chance of showers. Highs in the upper 70s. Lows in the mid 60s. Chance of rain 50%. Tuesday, mainly clear. Highs in the lower 80s. Lows in the lower 60s. 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Your source for official weather information across the Western Finger Lakes and the Genesee Valley. KHA 53 operates on a frequency of 162.40 MHz. Beach hazards statement now in effect from 8 p.m. this evening through Wednesday afternoon. What? Strong currents and dangerous swimming conditions expected. Where? Beaches of Niagara and Orleans counties. When? From 8 p.m. this evening through Wednesday afternoon. Impacts, strong currents and dangerous swimming conditions. Stay out of the water to avoid dangerous swimming conditions. Beach hazards statement now in effect from 8 p.m. this evening through Wednesday afternoon. What? Strong currents and dangerous swimming conditions expected. Where? Beaches of Monroe, Wayne, Northern Cayuga, and Oswego counties. When? From 8 p.m. this evening through Wednesday afternoon. Impacts, strong currents and dangerous swimming conditions. Stay out of the water to avoid dangerous swimming conditions. The 5 p.m. weather at Rochester, it was partly sunny. The temperature was 77 degrees Fahrenheit or 25 degrees Celsius, the dew point 66 and the relative humidity 68%. The wind was northwest at 7 miles an hour. The pressure was 29.61 inches and steady. Repeating at Rochester, it was partly sunny, temperature 77 degrees. Around the region at 5 p.m. it was mostly sunny, with a temperature of 79 at Niagara Falls and 77 at Toronto. It was partly sunny, with a temperature of 76 at Erie and 78 at Buffalo. It was cloudy, with a temperature of 74 at Syracuse, 72 at Elmira, 70 at Binghamton, and 77 at Watertown. The Oswego winds were from the 8 knots. The Central Lake Ontario buoy winds were west at 4 knots, with a temperature of 71 degrees, and the waves were 0 feet. The forecast for the Genesee Valley and Northern Finger Lakes, including Rochester, Geneseo, Canandaigua, Newark, and Fairhaven. Tonight, mostly cloudy. Showers likely with a chance of thunderstorms this evening, then a chance of showers after midnight. Lows in the lower 60s. Light winds, becoming northwest 5 to 10 miles an hour. Chance of rain 70%. Wednesday, showers with a chance of thunderstorms. Humid with highs ranging from the upper 60s on the hilltops to the lower 70s across the lower elevations. Northwest winds 5 to 10 miles an hour, increasing to 10 to 15 miles an hour. Chance of rain 80%. Wednesday night, showers with a chance of thunderstorms in the evening, then showers likely overnight. Lows ranging from the lower 60s inland to the mid 60s along the lake shore. Northwest winds 5 to 10 miles an hour. Chance of rain 80%. Thursday, mostly cloudy in the morning, then becoming partly sunny. A 50% chance of showers. Highs ranging from the lower 70s on the hilltops to the

70s across the lower elevations. North winds 5 to 10 miles an hour. Thursday night, becoming mainly clear. Lows ranging from around 60 inland to the mid-60s along the lake shore. Light winds. The forecast for the Southern Finger Lakes, including Tinian, Seneca Falls, and Auburn. Tonight, mostly cloudy. Showers with a chance of thunderstorms early, then showers likely with a chance of thunderstorms late this evening. A chance of showers after midnight. Some thunderstorms may produce heavy rainfall early. Lows in the lower 60s. Light winds. Chance of rain 80%. Wednesday, showers with a chance of thunderstorms. Humid with highs in the lower 70s. Northwest winds 10 miles an hour or less. Chance of rain 80%. Wednesday night, showers with a chance of thunderstorms in the evening, then showers likely overnight. Lows in the lower 60s. Northwest winds 5 to 10 miles an hour. Chance of rain 80%. Thursday, mostly cloudy with a chance of showers in the morning, then partly sunny with a chance of showers in the afternoon. Highs in the mid-70s. Northwest winds 5 to 10 miles an hour, becoming north 10 to 15 miles an hour. Chance of rain 50%. Thursday night, partly cloudy. A chance of showers in the evening. Lows around 60. Northwest winds 10 miles an hour or less. Chance of rain 50%. And now the extended forecast. Friday, partly cloudy. Highs in the lower 80s. Saturday, mostly cloudy. A chance of showers. Highs in the mid 80s. Lows in the lower 60s. Chance of rain 30%. Sunday, showers likely. Highs in the upper 70s. Lows in the mid 60s. Chance of rain 70%. Monday, mostly cloudy. A chance of showers. Highs in the upper 70s. Lows in the mid 60s. Chance of rain 50%. Tuesday, mainly clear. Highs in the lower 80s. Lows in the lower 60s. 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Your source for official weather information across the Western Finger Lakes and the Genesee Valley. KHA 53 operates on a frequency of 162.40 MHz. Beach hazards statement now in effect from 8 p.m. this evening through Wednesday afternoon. What? Strong currents and dangerous swimming conditions expected. Where? Beaches of Niagara and Orleans counties. When? From 8 p.m. this evening through Wednesday afternoon. Impacts, strong currents and dangerous swimming conditions. Stay out of the water to avoid dangerous swimming conditions. Beach hazards statement now in effect from 8 p.m. this evening through Wednesday afternoon. What? Strong currents and dangerous swimming conditions expected. Where? Beaches of Monroe, Wayne, Northern Cayuga, and Oswego counties. When? From 8 p.m. this evening through Wednesday afternoon. Impacts, strong currents and dangerous swimming conditions. Stay out of the water to avoid dangerous swimming conditions. The 5 p.m. weather at Rochester, it was partly sunny. The temperature was 77 degrees Fahrenheit or 25 degrees Celsius, the dew point 66 and the relative humidity 68%. The wind was northwest at 7 miles an hour. The pressure was 29.61 inches and steady. Repeating at Rochester, it was partly sunny, temperature 77 degrees. Around the region at 5 p.m. it was mostly sunny, with a temperature of 79 at Niagara Falls and 77 at Toronto. It was partly sunny, with a temperature of 76 at Erie and 78 at Buffalo. It was cloudy, with a temperature of 74 at Syracuse, 72 at Elmira, 70 at Binghamton, and 77 at Watertown. The Oswego winds were from the 8 knots. The Central Lake Ontario buoy winds were west at 4 knots, with a temperature of 71 degrees, and the waves were 0 feet. The forecast for the Genesee Valley and Northern Finger Lakes, including Rochester, Geneseo, Canandaigua, Newark, and Fairhaven. Tonight, mostly cloudy. Showers likely with a chance of thunderstorms this evening, then a chance of showers after midnight. Lows in the lower 60s. Light winds, becoming northwest 5 to 10 miles an hour. Chance of rain 70%. Wednesday, showers with a chance of thunderstorms.

humid with highs ranging from the upper 60s on the hilltops to the lower 70s across the lower elevations. Northwest winds 5 to 10 miles an hour, increasing to 10 to 15 miles an hour. Chance of rain 80%. Wednesday night, showers with a chance of thunderstorms in the evening, then showers likely overnight. Lows ranging from the lower 60s inland to the mid 60s along the lake shore. Northwest winds 5 to 10 miles an hour. Chance of rain 80%. Thursday, mostly cloudy in the morning, then becoming partly sunny. A 50% chance of showers. Highs ranging from the lower 70s on the hilltops to the mid 70s across the lower elevations. North winds 5 to 10 miles an hour. Thursday night, becoming mainly clear. Lows ranging from around 60 inland to the mid 60s along the lake shore. Light winds. The forecast for the Southern Finger Lakes, including Pinyan, Seneca Falls, and Auburn. Tonight, mostly cloudy. Showers with a chance of thunderstorms early, then showers likely with a chance of thunderstorms late this evening. A chance of showers after midnight. Some thunderstorms may produce heavy rainfall early. Lows in the lower 60s. Light winds. Chance of rain 80%. Wednesday, showers with a chance of thunderstorms. Humid with highs in the lower 70s. Northwest winds 10 miles an hour or less. Chance of rain 80%. Wednesday night, showers with a chance of thunderstorms in the evening, then showers likely overnight. Lows in the lower 60s. Northwest winds 5 to 10 miles an hour. Chance of rain 80%. Thursday, mostly cloudy with a chance of showers in the morning, then partly sunny with a chance of showers in the afternoon. Highs in the mid 70s. Northwest winds 5 to 10 miles an hour, becoming north 10 to 15 miles an hour. Chance of rain 50%. Thursday night, partly cloudy. A chance of showers in the evening. Lows around 60. Northwest winds 10 miles an hour or less. Chance of rain 50%. And now the extended forecast. Friday, partly cloudy. Highs in the lower 80s. Saturday, mostly cloudy. A chance of showers. Highs in the mid 80s. Lows in the lower 60s. Chance of rain 30%. Sunday, showers likely. Highs in the upper 70s. Lows in the mid 60s. Chance of rain 70%. Monday, mostly cloudy. A chance of showers. Highs in the upper 70s. Lows in the mid 60s. Chance of rain 50%. Tuesday, mainly clear. Highs in the lower 80s. Lows in the lower 60s. 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KHA 53 operates on a frequency of 162.40 MHz. Beach hazards statement now in effect from 8 p.m. this evening through Wednesday afternoon. What? Strong currents and dangerous swimming conditions expected. Where? Beaches of Niagara and Orleans counties. When? From 8 p.m. this evening through Wednesday afternoon. Impacts, strong currents and dangerous swimming conditions. Stay out of the water to avoid dangerous swimming conditions. Beach hazards statement now in effect from 8 p.m. this evening through Wednesday afternoon. What? Strong currents and dangerous swimming conditions expected. Where? Beaches of Monroe, Wayne, Northern Cayuga, and Oswego counties. When? From 8 p.m. this evening through Wednesday afternoon. Impacts, strong currents and dangerous swimming conditions. Stay out of the water to avoid dangerous swimming conditions. The Rochester, New York climate summary for this evening, as of 4 p.m., July 28, 2026. Today's high temperature was 77 degrees. The normal high is 82. Today's low temperature was 66 degrees. The normal low is 63. 0.50 inches of precipitation fell today. No snow fell today. Sunset tonight is at 8:37 p.m. Sunrise tomorrow is at 5:58 a.m. The Nearshore Marine Forecast, for the Niagara River to Hamlin Beach along Lake Ontario. Small craft advisory in effect from 8 p.m. this evening through Wednesday afternoon. Tonight, northwest winds 10 to 15 knots becoming north 15 to 20 knots.

A chance of showers and thunderstorms early, then a chance of showers late this evening. Waves 1 to 2 feet, building to 2 to 4 feet. Wednesday, northwest winds 15 to 20 knots, becoming north 10 to 15 knots. A chance of showers. Waves 3 to 5 feet, subsiding to 2 to 3 feet. Waves occasionally around 6 feet. Wednesday night, north winds 10 to 15 knots. A chance of showers in the evening. Waves 2 to 3 feet. Thursday, north winds 5 to 15 knots, becoming northwest. Becoming mostly sunny. Waves 1 to 3 feet. Thursday night, west winds 10 knots or less, becoming northwest. Mainly clear. Waves around 1 foot. Friday, west winds less than 10 knots, becoming south. Mainly clear, then becoming mostly cloudy. Waves 1 foot or less. Saturday, southeast winds 10 knots or less. A chance of showers Saturday night. Waves 1 foot or less. Sunday, southeast winds 10 knots or less, becoming northeast. A chance of showers. Waves 1 foot or less. Winds and waves higher in and near thunderstorms. The Nearshore Marine Forecast, 4, Heron Beach to Sotus Bay. Small craft advisory in effect from 8 p.m. this evening through Wednesday afternoon. Tonight, northwest winds 5 to 15 knots, increasing to 15 to 20 knots. Showers likely with a chance of thunderstorms early, then a chance of showers from late evening on. Waves 1 to 3 feet, building to 2 to 4 feet. Wednesday, northwest winds 15 to 20 knots, becoming north. Showers with a chance of thunderstorms. Waves 3 to 5 feet. Waves occasionally around 6 feet. Wednesday night, north winds 10 to 15 knots, increasing to 15 to 20 knots. Showers with a chance of thunderstorms in the evening, then a chance of showers overnight. Waves 2 to 4 feet. Thursday, north winds 5 to 15 knots, becoming northwest. Mostly cloudy in the morning, then becoming mostly sunny. Thursday, north winds 5 to 15 knots, becoming northwest. Mostly cloudy in the morning, then becoming mostly sunny. Waves 2 to 4 feet, subsiding to 1 to 3 feet. Thursday night, northwest winds 10 knots or less, becoming west. Becoming mainly clear. Waves 1 to 2 feet. Friday, west winds less than 10 knots. Mainly clear, then becoming partly cloudy. Waves 1 foot or less. Saturday, south winds less than 10 knots. A chance of showers Saturday night. Waves 1 foot or less. Sunday, south winds less than 10 knots, becoming north. A chance of showers. Waves 1 foot or less. Winds and waves higher in and near thunderstorms. The water temperature off Rochester is 67 degrees. The Nearshore Marine Forecast, 4, Sotus Bay to Mexico Bay. Small craft advisory in effect from 8 p.m. this evening through Wednesday afternoon. Tonight, west winds 5 to 15 knots, becoming north. Showers likely with a chance of thunderstorms this evening, then a chance of showers after midnight. Waves 1 to 3 feet. Wednesday, north winds 15 to 20 knots. Showers with a chance of thunderstorms. Waves 2 to 4 feet. Wednesday night, north winds 10 to 15 knots, increasing to 15 to 20 knots. Showers with a chance of thunderstorms in the evening, then a chance of showers overnight. Waves 2 to 4 feet. Thursday, north winds 10 to 15 knots. Mostly cloudy in the morning, then becoming mostly sunny. Waves 2 to 4 feet, subsiding to 1 to 2 feet. Thursday night, northwest winds 10 knots or less. Becoming mainly clear. Waves 1 to 2 feet. Friday, northwest winds 10 knots or less, becoming south. Mainly clear, then becoming partly cloudy. Waves 1 foot or less. Saturday, south winds less than 10 knots. A chance of showers Saturday night. Waves 1 foot or less. Sunday, south winds less than 10 knots, becoming southeast. A chance of showers. Waves 1 foot or less. Winds and waves higher in and near thunderstorms. The 5 p.m. weather at Rochester, it was partly sunny. The temperature was 77 degrees Fahrenheit or 25 degrees Celsius, the dew point 66 and the relative humidity 68%. The wind was north.

west at 7 miles an hour. The pressure was 29.61 inches and steady. Repeating at Rochester, it was partly sunny, temperature 77 degrees. Around the region at 5 p.m., it was mostly sunny, with a temperature of 79 at Niagara Falls and 77 at Toronto. It was partly sunny, with a temperature of 76 at Erie and 78 at Buffalo. It was cloudy, with a temperature of 74 at Syracuse, 72 at Elmira, 70 at Binghamton, and 77 at Watertown. The Oswego winds were from the at knots. The Central Lake Ontario buoy winds were west at 4 knots, with a temperature of 71 degrees, and the waves were 0 feet. The forecast for the Genesee Valley and Northern Finger Lakes, including Rochester, Geneseo, Canandaigua, Newark, and Fairhaven. Tonight, mostly cloudy. Showers likely with a chance of thunderstorms this evening, then a chance of showers after midnight. Lows in the lower 60s. Light winds, becoming northwest 5 to 10 miles an hour. Chance of rain 70%. Wednesday, showers with a chance of thunderstorms. Humid with highs ranging from the upper 60s on the hilltops to the lower 70s across the lower elevations. Northwest winds 5 to 10 miles an hour, increasing to 10 to 15 miles an hour. Chance of rain 80%. Wednesday night, showers with a chance of thunderstorms in the evening, then showers likely overnight. Lows ranging from the lower 60s inland to the mid 60s along the lake shore. Northwest winds 5 to 10 miles an hour. Chance of rain 80%. Thursday, mostly cloudy in the morning, then becoming partly sunny. A 50% chance of showers. Highs ranging from the lower 70s on the hilltops to the mid-70s across the lower elevations. North winds 5 to 10 miles an hour. Thursday night, becoming mainly clear. Lows ranging from around 60 inland to the mid-60s along the lake shore. Light winds. The forecast for the Southern Finger Lakes, including Tinian, Seneca Falls, and Auburn. Tonight, mostly cloudy. Showers with a chance of thunderstorms early, then showers likely with a chance of thunderstorms late this evening. A chance of showers after midnight. Some thunderstorms may produce heavy rainfall early. Lows in the lower 60s. Light winds. Chance of rain 80%. Wednesday, showers with a chance of thunderstorms. Humid with highs in the lower 70s. Northwest winds 10 miles an hour or less. Chance of rain 80%. Wednesday night, showers with a chance of thunderstorms in the evening, then showers likely overnight. Lows in the lower 60s. Northwest winds 5 to 10 miles an hour. Chance of rain 80%. Thursday, mostly cloudy with a chance of showers in the morning, then partly sunny with a chance of showers in the afternoon. Highs in the mid-70s. Northwest winds 5 to 10 miles an hour, becoming north 10 to 15 miles an hour. Chance of rain 50%. Thursday night, partly cloudy. A chance of showers in the evening. Lows around 60. Northwest winds 10 miles an hour or less. Chance of rain 50%. And now the extended forecast. Friday, partly cloudy. Highs in the lower 80s. Saturday, mostly cloudy. A chance of showers. Highs in the mid 80s. Lows in the lower 60s. Chance of rain 30%. Sunday, showers likely. Highs in the upper 70s. Lows in the mid 60s. Chance of rain 70%. Monday, mostly cloudy. A chance of showers. Highs in the upper 70s. Lows in the mid 60s. Chance of rain 50%. Tuesday, mainly clear. Highs in the lower 80s. Lows in the lower 60s. 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KHA 53 operates on a frequency of 162.40 MHz. Beach hazards statement now in effect from 8 p.m. this evening through Wednesday afternoon. What? Strong currents and dangerous swimming conditions expected. Where? Beaches of Niagara and Orleans counties. When? From 8 p.m. this evening through Wednesday afternoon. Impacts, strong currents and dangerous swimming conditions. Stay out of the water to avoid dangerous swimming conditions.

beach hazards statement now in effect from 8 p.m. this evening through Wednesday afternoon. What? Strong currents and dangerous swimming conditions expected. Where? Beaches of Monroe, Wayne, Northern Cayuga, and Oswego counties. When? From 8 p.m. this evening through Wednesday afternoon. Impacts, strong currents and dangerous swimming conditions. Stay out of the water to avoid dangerous swimming conditions. The 5 p.m. weather at Rochester, it was partly sunny. The temperature was 77 degrees Fahrenheit or 25 degrees Celsius, the dew point 66 and the relative humidity 68%. The wind was northwest at 7 miles an hour. The pressure was 29.61 inches and steady. Repeating at Rochester, it was partly sunny, temperature 77 degrees. Around the region at 5 p.m. it was mostly sunny, with a temperature of 79 at Niagara Falls and 77 at Toronto. It was partly sunny, with a temperature of 76 at Erie and 78 at Buffalo. It was cloudy, with a temperature of 74 at Syracuse, 72 at Elmira, 70 at Binghamton, and 77 at Watertown. The Oswego winds were from the at knots. The Central Lake Ontario buoy winds were west at 4 knots, with a temperature of 71 degrees, and the waves were 0 feet. The forecast for the Genesee Valley and Northern Finger Lakes, including Rochester, Geneseo, Canandaigua, Newark, and Fairhaven. Tonight, mostly cloudy. Showers likely with a chance of thunderstorms this evening, then a chance of showers after midnight. Lows in the lower 60s. Light winds, becoming northwest 5 to 10 miles an hour. Chance of rain 70%. Wednesday, showers with a chance of thunderstorms. Humid with highs ranging from the upper 60s on the hilltops to the lower 70s across the lower elevations. Northwest winds 5 to 10 miles an hour, increasing to 10 to 15 miles an hour. Chance of rain 80%. Wednesday night, showers with a chance of thunderstorms in the evening, then showers likely overnight. Lows ranging from the lower 60s inland to the mid 60s along the lake shore. Northwest winds 5 to 10 miles an hour. Chance of rain 80%. Thursday, mostly cloudy in the morning, then becoming partly sunny. A 50% chance of showers. Highs ranging from the lower 70s on the hilltops to the mid 70s across the lower elevations. North winds 5 to 10 miles an hour. Thursday night, becoming mainly clear. Lows ranging from around 60 inland to the mid 60s along the lake shore. Light winds. The forecast for the Southern Finger Lakes, including Tinian, Seneca Falls, and Auburn. Tonight, mostly cloudy. Showers with a chance of thunderstorms early, then showers likely with a chance of thunderstorms late this evening. A chance of showers after midnight. Some thunderstorms may produce heavy rainfall early. Lows in the lower 60s. Light winds. Chance of rain 80%. Wednesday, showers with a chance of thunderstorms. Humid with highs in the lower 70s. Northwest winds 10 miles an hour or less. Chance of rain 80%. Wednesday night, showers with a chance of thunderstorms in the evening, then showers likely overnight. Lows in the lower 60s. Northwest winds 5 to 10 miles an hour. Chance of rain 80%. Thursday, mostly cloudy with a chance of showers in the morning, then partly sunny with a chance of showers in the afternoon. Highs in the mid-70s. Northwest winds 5 to 10 miles an hour, becoming north 10 to 15 miles an hour. Chance of rain 50%. Thursday night, partly cloudy. A chance of showers in the evening. Lows around 60. Northwest winds 10 miles an hour or less. Chance of rain 50%. And now the extended forecast. Friday, partly cloudy. Highs in the lower 80s. Saturday, mostly cloudy. A chance of showers. Highs in the mid 80s. Lows in the lower 60s. Chance of rain 30%. Sunday, showers likely. Highs in the upper 70s. Lows in the mid 60s. Chance of rain 70%. Monday, mostly cloudy. A chance of showers. Highs in the upper 70s. Lows in the mid 60s. Chance of rain 50%. Tuesday, mainly clear. Highs in the lower 80s. Lows in the lower 60s.

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Beach hazards statement now in effect from 8 p.m. this evening through Wednesday afternoon. What? Strong currents and dangerous swimming conditions expected. Where? Beaches of Niagara and Orleans counties. When? From 8 p.m. this evening through Wednesday afternoon. Impacts, strong currents and dangerous swimming conditions. Stay out of the water to avoid dangerous swimming conditions. Beach hazards statement now in effect from 8 p.m. this evening through Wednesday afternoon. What? Strong currents and dangerous swimming conditions expected. Where? Beaches of Monroe, Wayne, Northern Cayuga, and Oswego counties. When? From 8 p.m. this evening through Wednesday afternoon. Impacts, strong currents and dangerous swimming conditions. Stay out of the water to avoid dangerous swimming conditions. The 5 p.m. weather at Rochester, it was partly sunny. The temperature was 77 degrees Fahrenheit or 25 degrees Celsius, the dew point 66 and the relative humidity 68%. The wind was northwest at 7 miles an hour. The pressure was 29.61 inches and steady. Repeating at Rochester, it was partly sunny, temperature 77 degrees. Around the region at 5 p.m. it was mostly sunny, with a temperature of 79 at Niagara Falls and 77 at Toronto. It was partly sunny, with a temperature of 76 at Erie and 78 at Buffalo. It was cloudy, with a temperature of 74 at Syracuse, 72 at Elmira, 70 at Binghamton, and 77 at Watertown. The Oswego winds were from the 8 knots. The Central Lake Ontario buoy winds were west at 4 knots, with a temperature of 71 degrees, and the waves were 0 feet. The forecast for the Genesee Valley and Northern Finger Lakes, including Rochester, Geneseo, Canandaigua, Newark, and Fairhaven. Tonight, mostly cloudy. Showers likely with a chance of thunderstorms this evening, then a chance of showers after midnight. Lows in the lower 60s. Light winds, becoming northwest 5 to 10 miles an hour. Chance of rain 70%. Wednesday, showers with a chance of thunderstorms. Humid with highs ranging from the upper 60s on the hilltops to the lower 70s across the lower elevations. Northwest winds 5 to 10 miles an hour, increasing to 10 to 15 miles an hour. Chance of rain 80%. Wednesday night, showers with a chance of thunderstorms in the evening, then showers likely overnight. Lows ranging from the lower 60s inland to the mid 60s along the lake shore. Northwest winds 5 to 10 miles an hour. Chance of rain 80%. Thursday, mostly cloudy in the morning, then becoming partly sunny. A 50% chance of showers. Highs ranging from the lower 70s on the hilltops to the mid 70s across the lower elevations. North winds 5 to 10 miles an hour. Thursday night, becoming mainly clear. Lows ranging from around 60 inland to the mid 60s along the lake shore. Light winds. The forecast for the Southern Finger Lakes, including Tinian, Seneca Falls, and Auburn. Tonight, mostly cloudy. Showers with a chance of thunderstorms early, then showers likely with a chance of thunderstorms late this evening. A chance of showers after midnight. Some thunderstorms may produce heavy rainfall early. Lows in the lower 60s. Light winds. Chance of rain 80%. Wednesday, showers with a chance of thunderstorms. Humid with highs in the lower 70s. Northwest winds 10 miles an hour or less. Chance of rain 80%. Wednesday night, showers with a chance of thunderstorms in the evening, then showers likely overnight. Lows in the lower 60s. Northwest winds 5 to 10 miles an hour. Chance of rain 80%. Thursday, mostly cloudy with a chance of showers in the morning, then partly sunny with a chance of showers in the afternoon. Highs in the mid 70s. Northwest winds 5 to 10 miles an hour, becoming north 10 to 15 miles an hour. Chance of rain 50%. Thursday night, partly cloudy. A chance of showers in the evening. Lows around 60. Northwest winds 10 miles an hour or less. Chance of rain 50%. And now the extended forecast. Friday, partly cloudy.

Highs in the lower 80s. Saturday, mostly cloudy. A chance of showers. Highs in the mid 80s. Lows in the lower 60s. Chance of rain 30%. Sunday, showers likely. Highs in the upper 70s. Lows in the mid 60s. Chance of rain 70%. Monday, mostly cloudy. A chance of showers. Highs in the upper 70s. Lows in the mid 60s. Chance of rain 50%. Tuesday, mainly clear. Highs in the lower 80s. Lows in the lower 60s. 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Your source for official weather information across the Western Finger Lakes and the Genesee Valley. KHA 53 operates on a frequency of 162.40 MHz. Beach hazards statement now in effect from 8 p.m. this evening through Wednesday afternoon. What? Strong currents and dangerous swimming conditions expected. Where? Beaches of Niagara and Orleans counties. When? From 8 p.m. this evening through Wednesday afternoon. Impacts, strong currents and dangerous swimming conditions. Stay out of the water to avoid dangerous swimming conditions. Beach hazards statement now in effect from 8 p.m. this evening through Wednesday afternoon. What? Strong currents and dangerous swimming conditions expected. Where? Beaches of Monroe, Wayne, Northern Cayuga, and Oswego counties. When? From 8 p.m. this evening through Wednesday afternoon. Impacts, strong currents and dangerous swimming conditions. Stay out of the water to avoid dangerous swimming conditions. The 5 p.m. weather at Rochester, it was partly sunny. The temperature was 77 degrees Fahrenheit or 25 degrees Celsius, the dew point 66 and the relative humidity 68%. The wind was northwest at 7 miles an hour. The pressure was 29.61 inches and steady. Repeating at Rochester, it was partly sunny, temperature 77 degrees. Around the region at 5 p.m. it was mostly sunny, with a temperature of 79 at Niagara Falls and 77 at Toronto. It was partly sunny, with a temperature of 76 at Erie and 78 at Buffalo. It was cloudy, with a temperature of 74 at Syracuse, 72 at Elmira, 70 at Binghamton, and 77 at Watertown. The Oswego winds were from the 8 knots. The Central Lake Ontario buoy winds were west at 4 knots, with a temperature of 71 degrees, and the waves were 0 feet. The forecast for the Genesee Valley and Northern Finger Lakes, including Rochester, Geneseo, Canandaigua, Newark, and Fairhaven. Tonight, mostly cloudy. Showers likely with a chance of thunderstorms this evening, then a chance of showers after midnight. Lows in the lower 60s. Light winds, becoming northwest 5 to 10 miles an hour. Chance of rain 70%. Wednesday, showers with a chance of thunderstorms. Humid with highs ranging from the upper 60s on the hilltops to the lower 70s across the lower elevations. Northwest winds 5 to 10 miles an hour, increasing to 10 to 15 miles an hour. Chance of rain 80%. Wednesday night, showers with a chance of thunderstorms in the evening, then showers likely overnight. Lows ranging from the lower 60s inland to the mid 60s along the lake shore. Northwest winds 5 to 10 miles an hour. Chance of rain 80%. Thursday, mostly cloudy in the morning, then becoming partly sunny. A 50% chance of showers. Highs ranging from the lower 70s on the hilltops to the mid 70s across the lower elevations. North winds 5 to 10 miles an hour. Thursday night, becoming mainly clear. Lows ranging from around 60 inland to the mid 60s along the lake shore. Light winds. The forecast for the Southern Finger Lakes, including Pinyan, Seneca Falls, and Auburn. Tonight, mostly cloudy. Showers with a chance of thunderstorms early, then showers likely with a chance of thunderstorms late this evening. A chance of showers after midnight. Some thunderstorms may produce heavy rainfall early. Lows in the lower 60s. Light winds. Chance of rain 80%. Wednesday, showers with a chance of thunderstorms. Humid with highs in the lower 70s. Northwest winds 10 miles an hour or less. Chance of rain 80%. Wednesday night, showers with a chance of thunderstorms in the evening, then showers likely overnight.

lows in the lower 60s. Northwest winds 5 to 10 miles an hour. Chance of rain 80%. Thursday, mostly cloudy with a chance of showers in the morning, then partly sunny with a chance of showers in the afternoon. Highs in the mid-70s. Northwest winds 5 to 10 miles an hour, becoming north 10 to 15 miles an hour. Chance of rain 50%. Thursday night, partly cloudy. A chance of showers in the evening. Lows around 60. Northwest winds 10 miles an hour or less. Chance of rain 50%. And now the extended forecast. Friday, partly cloudy. Highs in the lower 80s. Saturday, mostly cloudy. A chance of showers. Highs in the mid 80s. Lows in the lower 60s. Chance of rain 30%. Sunday, showers likely. Highs in the upper 70s. Lows in the mid 60s. Chance of rain 70%. Monday, mostly cloudy. A chance of showers. Highs in the upper 70s. Lows in the mid 60s. Chance of rain 50%. Tuesday, mainly clear. Highs in the lower 80s. Lows in the lower 60s. 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Your source for official weather information across the Western Finger Lakes and the Genesee Valley. KHA 53 operates on a frequency of 162.40 MHz. Beach hazards statement now in effect from 8 p.m. this evening through Wednesday afternoon. What? Strong currents and dangerous swimming conditions expected. Where? Beaches of Niagara and Orleans counties. When? From 8 p.m. this evening through Wednesday afternoon. Impacts, strong currents and dangerous swimming conditions. Stay out of the water to avoid dangerous swimming conditions. Beach hazards statement now in effect from 8 p.m. this evening through Wednesday afternoon. What? Strong currents and dangerous swimming conditions expected. Where? Beaches of Monroe, Wayne, Northern Cayuga, and Oswego counties. When? From 8 p.m. this evening through Wednesday afternoon. Impacts, strong currents and dangerous swimming conditions. Stay out of the water to avoid dangerous swimming conditions. The 5 p.m. weather at Rochester, it was partly sunny. The temperature was 77 degrees Fahrenheit or 25 degrees Celsius, the dew point 66 and the relative humidity 68%. The wind was northwest at 7 miles an hour. The pressure was 29.61 inches and steady. Repeating at Rochester, it was partly sunny, temperature 77 degrees. Around the region at 5 p.m. it was mostly sunny, with a temperature of 79 at Niagara Falls and 77 at Toronto. It was partly sunny, with a temperature of 76 at Erie and 78 at Buffalo. It was cloudy, with a temperature of 74 at Syracuse, 72 at Elmira, 70 at Binghamton, and 77 at Watertown. The Oswego winds were from the 8 knots. The Central Lake Ontario buoy winds were west at 4 knots, with a temperature of 71 degrees, and the waves were 0 feet. The forecast for the Genesee Valley and Northern Finger Lakes, including Rochester, Geneseo, Canandaigua, Newark, and Fairhaven. Tonight, mostly cloudy. Showers likely with a chance of thunderstorms this evening, then a chance of showers after midnight. Lows in the lower 60s. Light winds, becoming northwest 5 to 10 miles an hour. Chance of rain 70%. Wednesday, showers with a chance of thunderstorms. Humid with highs ranging from the upper 60s on the hilltops to the lower 70s across the lower elevations. Northwest winds 5 to 10 miles an hour, increasing to 10 to 15 miles an hour. Chance of rain 80%. Wednesday night, showers with a chance of thunderstorms in the evening, then showers likely overnight. Lows ranging from the lower 60s inland to the mid 60s along the lake shore. Northwest winds 5 to 10 miles an hour. Chance of rain 80%. Thursday, mostly cloudy in the morning, then becoming partly sunny. A 50% chance of showers. Highs ranging from the lower 70s on the hilltops to the mid 70s across the lower elevations. North winds 5 to 10 miles an hour. Thursday night, becoming mainly clear. Lows ranging from around 60 inland to the mid 60s along the lake shore. Light winds. The forecast for the Southern Finger Lakes, including Pinyan, Seneca,

Niagara Falls, and Auburn. Tonight, mostly cloudy. Showers with a chance of thunderstorms early, then showers likely with a chance of thunderstorms late this evening. A chance of showers after midnight. Some thunderstorms may produce heavy rainfall early. Lows in the lower 60s. Light winds. Chance of rain 80%. Wednesday, showers with a chance of thunderstorms. Humid with highs in the lower 70s. Northwest winds 10 miles an hour or less. Chance of rain 80%. Wednesday night, showers with a chance of thunderstorms in the evening, then showers likely overnight. Lows in the lower 60s. Northwest winds 5 to 10 miles an hour. Chance of rain 80%. Thursday, mostly cloudy with a chance of showers in the morning, then partly sunny with a chance of showers in the afternoon. Highs in the mid-70s. Northwest winds 5 to 10 miles an hour, becoming north 10 to 15 miles an hour. Chance of rain 50%. Thursday night, partly cloudy. A chance of showers in the evening. Lows around 60. Northwest winds 10 miles an hour or less. Chance of rain 50%. And now the extended forecast. Friday, partly cloudy. Highs in the lower 80s. Saturday, mostly cloudy. A chance of showers. Highs in the mid 80s. Lows in the lower 60s. Chance of rain 30%. Sunday, showers likely. Highs in the upper 70s. Lows in the mid 60s. Chance of rain 70%. Monday, mostly cloudy. A chance of showers. Highs in the upper 70s. Lows in the mid 60s. Chance of rain 50%. Tuesday, mainly clear. Highs in the lower 80s. Lows in the lower 60s. The Rochester, New York climate summary for this evening, as of 4 p.m., July 28, 2026. Today's high temperature was 77 degrees. The normal high is 82. Today's low temperature was 66 degrees. The normal low is 63. 0.50 inches of precipitation fell today. No snow fell today. Sunset tonight is at 8:37 p.m. Sunrise tomorrow is at 5:58 a.m. Open lake forecast, 4, the Niagara River to Hamlin Beach beyond 5 miles from shore. Tonight, northwest winds 10 to 15 knots becoming north 15 to 20 knots. A chance of showers and thunderstorms early, then a chance of showers late this evening. Waves 1 to 3 feet building to 2 to 4 feet. Wednesday, north winds 15 to 20 knots diminishing to 10 to 15 knots. A chance of showers from late morning on. Waves 3 to 5 feet subsiding to 2 to 4 feet. Wednesday night, north winds 10 to 15 knots. A chance of showers in the evening. Waves 2 to 3 feet. Thursday, north winds 5 to 15 knots becoming west. Waves 1 to 3 feet subsiding to 1 foot or less. Thursday night, west winds 10 knots or less becoming northwest. Waves 1 foot or less. Friday, west winds less than 10 knots becoming south. Waves 1 foot or less. Saturday, southeast winds 10 knots or less. A chance of showers Saturday night. Waves 1 foot or less. Sunday, east winds 10 knots or less becoming northeast. A chance of showers. Waves 1 foot or less. Winds and waves higher and near thunderstorms. Open lake forecast, 4, Hamlin Beach to Mexico Bay beyond 5 miles from shore. Tonight, west winds 5 to 15 knots becoming north 15 to 20 knots. Showers likely with a chance of thunderstorms early, then showers likely late this evening. A chance of showers after midnight. Waves 1 to 3 feet building to 2 to 4 feet. Wednesday, north winds 15 to 20 knots. A chance of showers early, then showers with a chance of thunderstorms from late morning on. Waves 3 to 5 feet subsiding to 2 to 4 feet. Wednesday night, north winds 15 to 20 knots. Showers with a chance of thunderstorms in the evening, then a chance of showers overnight. Waves 2 to 4 feet. Thursday, north winds 15 to 20 knots becoming northwest 5 to 15 knots. Waves 2 to 4 feet subsiding to 1 to 3 feet. Thursday night, northwest winds 10 knots or less. Waves 2 feet or less. Friday,

Northwest winds 10 knots or less becoming south. Waves 1 foot or less. Saturday, south winds 10 knots or less. A chance of showers Saturday night. Waves 1 foot or less. Sunday, south winds 10 knots or less becoming northeast. A chance of showers. Waves 1 foot or less. Winds and waves higher and near thunderstorms. This is the NOAA Weather Radio KHA 53 in Rochester. Your source for official weather information across the Western Finger Lakes and the Genesee Valley. KHA 53 operates on a frequency of 162.40 MHz. Beach hazards statement now in effect from 8 p.m. this evening through Wednesday afternoon. What? Strong currents and dangerous swimming conditions expected. Where? Beaches of Niagara and Orleans counties. When? From 8 p.m. this evening through Wednesday afternoon. Impacts, strong currents and dangerous swimming conditions. Stay out of the water to avoid dangerous swimming conditions. Beach hazards statement now in effect from 8 p.m. this evening through Wednesday afternoon. What? Strong currents and dangerous swimming conditions expected. Where? Beaches of Monroe, Wayne, Northern Cayuga, and Oswego counties. When? From 8 p.m. this evening through Wednesday afternoon. Impacts, strong currents and dangerous swimming conditions. Stay out of the water to avoid dangerous swimming conditions. The 6 p.m. weather at Rochester, it was partly sunny. The temperature was 76 degrees Fahrenheit or 24 degrees Celsius, the dew point 65 and the relative humidity 68%. The wind was north at 9 miles an hour. The pressure was 29.62 inches and rising. Repeating at Rochester, it was partly sunny, temperature 76 degrees. Around the region at 6 p.m. at Niagara Falls, it was mostly sunny, with a temperature of 76. It was partly sunny, with a temperature of 77 at Erie, 76 at Buffalo, 72 at Elmira, and 76 at Watertown. It was cloudy, with a temperature of 72 at Syracuse, and 69 at Binghamton. The Oswego winds were from the 8 knots. The Central Lake Ontario buoy winds were west at 10 knots, with a temperature of 71 degrees, and the waves were 0 feet. The forecast for the Genesee Valley and Northern Finger Lakes, including Rochester, Geneseo, Canandaigua, Newark, and Fairhaven. Tonight, mostly cloudy. Showers likely with a chance of thunderstorms this evening, then a chance of showers after midnight. Lows in the lower 60s. Light winds, becoming northwest 5 to 10 miles an hour. Chance of rain 70%. Wednesday, showers with a chance of thunderstorms. Humid with highs ranging from the upper 60s on the hilltops to the lower 70s across the lower elevations. Northwest winds 5 to 10 miles an hour, increasing to 10 to 15 miles an hour. Chance of rain 80%. Wednesday night, showers with a chance of thunderstorms in the evening, then showers likely overnight. Lows ranging from the lower 60s inland to the mid-60s along the lake shore. Northwest winds 5 to 10 miles an hour. Chance of rain 80%. Thursday, mostly cloudy in the morning, then becoming partly sunny. A 50% chance of showers. Highs ranging from the lower 70s on the hilltops to the mid-70s across the lower elevations. North winds 5 to 10 miles an hour. Thursday night, becoming mainly clear. Lows ranging from around 60 inland to the mid-60s along the lake shore. Light winds. The forecast for the Southern Finger Lakes, including Pinyan, Seneca Falls, and Auburn. Tonight, mostly cloudy. Showers with a chance of thunderstorms early, then showers likely with a chance of thunderstorms late this evening. A chance of showers after midnight. Some thunderstorms may produce heavy rainfall early. Lows in the lower 60s. Light winds. Chance of rain 80%. Wednesday, showers with a chance of thunderstorms. Humid with highs in the lower 70s. Northwest winds 10 miles an hour or less. Chance of rain 80%. Wednesday night, showers with a chance of thunderstorms in the evening, then showers likely overnight. Lows in the lower 60s. Northwest winds 5 to 10 miles an hour. Chance of rain 80%. Thursday, mostly cloudy with a chance of showers in the morning, then partly sunny with a chance of showers in the afternoon. Highs in the mid-70s.

northwest winds 5 to 10 miles an hour, becoming north 10 to 15 miles an hour. Chance of rain 50%. Thursday night, partly cloudy. A chance of showers in the evening. Lows around 60. Northwest winds 10 miles an hour or less. Chance of rain 50%. And now the extended forecast. Friday, partly cloudy. Highs in the lower 80s. Saturday, mostly cloudy. A chance of showers. Highs in the mid 80s. Lows in the lower 60s. Chance of rain 30%. Sunday, showers likely. Highs in the upper 70s. Lows in the mid 60s. Chance of rain 70%. Monday, mostly cloudy. A chance of showers. Highs in the upper 70s. Lows in the mid 60s. Chance of rain 50%. Tuesday, mainly clear. Highs in the lower 80s. Lows in the lower 60s. 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Your source for official weather information across the Western Finger Lakes and the Genesee Valley. KHA 53 operates on a frequency of 162.40 MHz. Beach hazards statement now in effect from 8 p.m. this evening through Wednesday afternoon. What? Strong currents and dangerous swimming conditions expected. Where? Beaches of Niagara and Orleans counties. When? From 8 p.m. this evening through Wednesday afternoon. Impacts, strong currents and dangerous swimming conditions. Stay out of the water to avoid dangerous swimming conditions. Beach hazards statement now in effect from 8 p.m. this evening through Wednesday afternoon. What? Strong currents and dangerous swimming conditions expected. Where? Beaches of Monroe, Wayne, Northern Cayuga, and Oswego counties. When? From 8 p.m. this evening through Wednesday afternoon. Impacts, strong currents and dangerous swimming conditions. Stay out of the water to avoid dangerous swimming conditions. The 6 p.m. weather at Rochester, it was partly sunny. The temperature was 76 degrees Fahrenheit or 24 degrees Celsius, the dew point 65 and the relative humidity 68%. The wind was north at 9 miles an hour. The pressure was 29.62 inches and rising. Repeating at Rochester, it was partly sunny, temperature 76 degrees. Around the region at 6 p.m. it was mostly sunny, with a temperature of 76 at Niagara Falls and 77 at Toronto. It was partly sunny, with a temperature of 77 at Erie, 76 at Buffalo, and 76 at Watertown. It was cloudy, with a temperature of 72 at Syracuse, 72 at Elmira, and 69 at Binghamton. The Oswego winds were from the 8 knots. The Central Lake Ontario buoy winds were west at 10 knots, with a temperature of 71 degrees, and the waves were 0 feet. The forecast for the Genesee Valley and Northern Finger Lakes, including Rochester, Geneseo, Canandaigua, Newark, and Fairhaven. Tonight, mostly cloudy. Showers likely with a chance of thunderstorms this evening, then a chance of showers after midnight. Lows in the lower 60s. Light winds, becoming northwest 5 to 10 miles an hour. Chance of rain 70%. Wednesday, showers with a chance of thunderstorms. Humid with highs ranging from the upper 60s on the hilltops to the lower 70s across the lower elevations. Northwest winds 5 to 10 miles an hour, increasing to 10 to 15 miles an hour. Chance of rain 80%. Wednesday night, showers with a chance of thunderstorms in the evening, then showers likely overnight. Lows ranging from the lower 60s inland to the mid 60s along the lake shore. Northwest winds 5 to 10 miles an hour. Chance of rain 80%. Thursday, mostly cloudy in the morning, then becoming partly sunny. A 50% chance of showers. Highs ranging from the lower 70s on the hilltops to the mid 70s across the lower elevations. North winds 5 to 10 miles an hour. Thursday night, becoming mainly clear. Lows ranging from around 60 inland to the mid 60s along the lake shore. Light winds. The forecast for the Southern Finger Lakes, including Pinyan, Seneca Falls, and Auburn. Tonight, mostly cloudy. Showers with a chance of thunderstorms early, then showers likely with a chance of thunderstorms late this evening. A chance of showers after midnight. Some thunderstorms may produce heavy rainfall early.

miles an hour, becoming north 10 to 15 miles an hour. Chance of rain 50%. Thursday night, partly cloudy. A chance of showers in the evening. Lows around 60. Northwest winds 10 miles an hour or less. Chance of rain 50%. And now the extended forecast. Friday, partly cloudy. Highs in the lower 80s. Saturday, mostly cloudy. A chance of showers. Highs in the mid 80s. Lows in the lower 60s. Chance of rain 30%. Sunday, showers likely. Highs in the upper 70s. Lows in the mid 60s. Chance of rain 70%. Monday, mostly cloudy. A chance of showers. Highs in the upper 70s. Lows in the mid 60s. Chance of rain 50%. Tuesday, mainly clear. Highs in the lower 80s. Lows in the lower 60s. 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KHA53 operates on a frequency of 162.40 MHz. Beach hazards statement now in effect from 8 p.m. this evening through Wednesday afternoon. What? Strong currents and dangerous swimming conditions expected. Where? Beaches of Niagara and Orleans counties. When? From 8 p.m. this evening through Wednesday afternoon. Impacts, strong currents and dangerous swimming conditions. Stay out of the water to avoid dangerous swimming conditions. Beach hazards statement now in effect from 8 p.m. this evening through Wednesday afternoon. What? Strong currents and dangerous swimming conditions expected. Where? Beaches of Monroe, Wayne, Northern Cayuga, and Oswego counties. When? From 8 p.m. this evening through Wednesday afternoon. Impacts, strong currents and dangerous swimming conditions. Stay out of the water to avoid dangerous swimming conditions. The 6 p.m. weather at Rochester, it was partly sunny. The temperature was 76 degrees Fahrenheit or 24 degrees Celsius, the dew point 65 and the relative humidity 68%. The wind was north at 9 miles an hour. The pressure was 29.62 inches and rising. Repeating at Rochester, it was partly sunny, temperature 76 degrees. Around the region at 6 p.m. it was mostly sunny, with a temperature of 76 at Niagara Falls and 77 at Toronto. It was partly sunny, with a temperature of 77 at Erie, 76 at Buffalo, and 76 at Watertown. It was cloudy, with a temperature of 72 at Syracuse, 72 at Elmira, and 69 at Binghamton. The Oswego winds were from the 8 knots. The Central Lake Ontario buoy winds were west at 10 knots, with a temperature of 71 degrees, and the waves were 0 feet. The forecast for the Genesee Valley and Northern Finger Lakes, including Rochester, Geneseo, Canandaigua, Newark, and Fairhaven. Tonight, mostly cloudy. Showers likely with a chance of thunderstorms this evening, then a chance of showers after midnight. Lows in the lower 60s. Light winds, becoming northwest 5 to 10 miles an hour. Chance of rain 70%. Wednesday, showers with a chance of thunderstorms. Humid with highs ranging from the upper 60s on the hilltops to the lower 70s across the lower elevations. Northwest winds 5 to 10 miles an hour, increasing to 10 to 15 miles an hour. Chance of rain 80%. Wednesday night, showers with a chance of thunderstorms in the evening, then showers likely overnight. Lows ranging from the lower 60s inland to the mid 60s along the lake shore. Northwest winds 5 to 10 miles an hour. Chance of rain 80%. Thursday, mostly cloudy in the morning, then becoming partly sunny. A 50% chance of showers. Highs ranging from the lower 70s on the hilltops to the mid 70s across the lower elevations. North winds 5 to 10 miles an hour. Thursday night, becoming mainly clear. Lows ranging from around 60 inland to the mid 60s along the lake shore. Light winds. The forecast for the Southern Finger Lakes, including Tinian, Seneca Falls, and Auburn. Tonight, mostly cloudy. Showers with a chance of thunderstorms early, then showers likely with a chance of thunderstorms late this evening. A chance of showers after midnight. Some thunderstorms may produce heavy rainfall early.
Lows in the lower 60s.

light winds. Chance of rain 80%. Wednesday, showers with a chance of thunderstorms. Humid with highs in the lower 70s. Northwest winds 10 miles an hour or less. Chance of rain 80%. Wednesday night, showers with a chance of thunderstorms in the evening, then showers likely overnight. Lows in the lower 60s. Northwest winds 5 to 10 miles an hour. Chance of rain 80%. Thursday, mostly cloudy with a chance of showers in the morning, then partly sunny with a chance of showers in the afternoon. Highs in the mid-70s. Northwest winds 5 to 10 miles an hour, becoming north 10 to 15 miles an hour. Chance of rain 50%. Thursday night, partly cloudy. A chance of showers in the evening. Lows around 60. Northwest winds 10 miles an hour or less. Chance of rain 50%. And now the extended forecast. Friday, partly cloudy. Highs in the lower 80s. Saturday, mostly cloudy. A chance of showers. Highs in the mid-80s. Lows in the lower 60s. Chance of rain 30%. Sunday, showers likely. Highs in the upper 70s. Lows in the mid-60s. Chance of rain 70%. Monday, mostly cloudy. A chance of showers. Highs in the upper 70s. Lows in the mid-60s. Chance of rain 50%. Tuesday, mainly clear. Highs in the lower 80s. Lows in the lower 60s. 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KHA 53 operates on a frequency of 162.40 MHz. Beach hazards statement now in effect from 8 p.m. this evening through Wednesday afternoon. What? Strong currents and dangerous swimming conditions expected. Where? Beaches of Niagara and Orleans counties. When? From 8 p.m. this evening through Wednesday afternoon. Impacts, strong currents and dangerous swimming conditions. Stay out of the water to avoid dangerous swimming conditions. Beach hazards statement now in effect from 8 p.m. this evening through Wednesday afternoon. What? Strong currents and dangerous swimming conditions expected. Where? Beaches of Monroe, Wayne, Northern Cayuga, and Oswego counties. When? From 8 p.m. this evening through Wednesday afternoon. Impacts, strong currents and dangerous swimming conditions. Stay out of the water to avoid dangerous swimming conditions. The 6 p.m. weather at Rochester, it was partly sunny. The temperature was 76 degrees Fahrenheit or 24 degrees Celsius, the dew point 65 and the relative humidity 68%. The wind was north at 9 miles an hour. The pressure was 29.62 inches and rising. Repeating at Rochester, it was partly sunny, temperature 76 degrees. Around the region at 6 p.m. it was mostly sunny, with a temperature of 76 at Niagara Falls and 77 at Toronto. It was partly sunny, with a temperature of 77 at Erie, 76 at Buffalo, and 76 at Watertown. It was cloudy, with a temperature of 72 at Syracuse, 72 at Elmira, and 69 at Binghamton. The Oswego winds were from the 8 knots. The Central Lake Ontario buoy winds were west at 10 knots, with a temperature of 71 degrees, and the waves were 0 feet. The forecast for the Genesee Valley and Northern Finger Lakes, including Rochester, Geneseo, Canandaigua, Newark, and Fairhaven. Tonight, mostly cloudy. Showers likely with a chance of thunderstorms this evening, then a chance of showers after midnight. Lows in the lower 60s. Light winds, becoming northwest 5 to 10 miles an hour. Chance of rain 70%. Wednesday, showers with a chance of thunderstorms. Humid with highs ranging from the upper 60s on the hilltops to the lower 70s across the lower elevations. Northwest winds 5 to 10 miles an hour, increasing to 10 to 15 miles an hour. Chance of rain 80%. Wednesday night, showers with a chance of thunderstorms in the evening, then showers likely overnight. Lows ranging from the lower 60s inland to the mid-60s along the lake shore. Northwest winds 5 to 10 miles an hour. Chance of rain 80%. Thursday, mostly cloudy in the morning, then becoming partly sunny. A 50% chance of showers.

highs ranging from the lower 70s on the hilltops to the mid 70s across the lower elevations. North winds 5 to 10 miles an hour. Thursday night, becoming mainly clear. Lows ranging from around 60 inland to the mid 60s along the lake shore. Light winds. The forecast for the Southern Finger Lakes, including Pinyan, Seneca Falls, and Auburn. Tonight, mostly cloudy. Showers with a chance of thunderstorms early, then showers likely with a chance of thunderstorms late this evening. A chance of showers after midnight. Some thunderstorms may produce heavy rainfall early. Lows in the lower 60s. Light winds. Chance of rain 80%. Wednesday, showers with a chance of thunderstorms. Humid with highs in the lower 70s. Northwest winds 10 miles an hour or less. Chance of rain 80%. Wednesday night, showers with a chance of thunderstorms in the evening, then showers likely overnight. Lows in the lower 60s. Northwest winds 5 to 10 miles an hour. Chance of rain 80%. Thursday, mostly cloudy with a chance of showers in the morning, then partly sunny with a chance of showers in the afternoon. Highs in the mid-70s. Northwest winds 5 to 10 miles an hour, becoming north 10 to 15 miles an hour. Chance of rain 50%. Thursday night, partly cloudy. A chance of showers in the evening. Lows around 60. Northwest winds 10 miles an hour or less. Chance of rain 50%. And now the extended forecast. Friday, partly cloudy. Highs in the lower 80s. Saturday, mostly cloudy. A chance of showers. Highs in the mid 80s. Lows in the lower 60s. Chance of rain 30%. Sunday, showers likely. Highs in the upper 70s. Lows in the mid 60s. Chance of rain 70%. Monday, mostly cloudy. A chance of showers. Highs in the upper 70s. Lows in the mid 60s. Chance of rain 50%. Tuesday, mainly clear. Highs in the lower 80s. Lows in the lower 60s. 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KHA 53 operates on a frequency of 162.40 MHz. Beach hazards statement now in effect from 8 p.m. this evening through Wednesday afternoon. What? Strong currents and dangerous swimming conditions expected. Where? Beaches of Niagara and Orleans counties. When? From 8 p.m. this evening through Wednesday afternoon. Impacts, strong currents and dangerous swimming conditions. Stay out of the water to avoid dangerous swimming conditions. Beach hazards statement now in effect from 8 p.m. this evening through Wednesday afternoon. What? Strong currents and dangerous swimming conditions expected. Where? Beaches of Monroe, Wayne, Northern Cayuga, and Oswego counties. When? From 8 p.m. this evening through Wednesday afternoon. Impacts, strong currents and dangerous swimming conditions. Stay out of the water to avoid dangerous swimming conditions. The Rochester, New York climate summary for this evening, as of 4 p.m., July 28, 2026. Today's high temperature was 77 degrees. The normal high is 82. Today's low temperature was 66 degrees. The normal low is 63. 0.50 inches of precipitation fell today. No snow fell today. Sunset tonight is at 8:37 p.m. Sunrise tomorrow is at 5:58 a.m. The Nearshore Marine Forecast, for the Niagara River to Hamlin Beach along Lake Ontario. Small craft advisory in effect from 8 p.m. this evening through Wednesday afternoon. Tonight, northwest winds 10 to 15 knots becoming north 15 to 20 knots. A chance of showers and thunderstorms early, then a chance of showers late this evening. Waves 1 to 2 feet building to 2 to 4 feet. Wednesday, northwest winds 15 to 20 knots becoming north 10 to 15 knots. A chance of showers. Waves 3 to 5 feet subsiding to 2 to 3 feet. Waves occasionally around 6 feet. Wednesday night, north winds 10 to 15 knots. A chance of showers in the evening. Waves 2 to 3 feet. Thursday, north winds 5 to 15 knots becoming northwest. Becoming mostly sunny,

waves 1 to 3 feet. Thursday night, west winds 10 knots or less becoming northwest. Mainly clear. Waves around 1 foot. Friday, west winds less than 10 knots becoming south. Mainly clear, then becoming mostly cloudy. Waves 1 foot or less. Saturday, southeast winds 10 knots or less. A chance of showers Saturday night. Waves 1 foot or less. Sunday, southeast winds 10 knots or less becoming northeast. A chance of showers. Waves 1 foot or less. Winds and waves higher in and near thunderstorms. The Nearshore Marine Forecast, 4, Helen Beach to Sodus Bay. Small craft advisory in effect from 8 p.m. this evening through Wednesday afternoon. Tonight, northwest winds 5 to 15 knots increasing to 15 to 20 knots. Showers likely with a chance of thunderstorms early, then a chance of showers from late evening on. Waves 1 to 3 feet building to 2 to 4 feet. Wednesday, northwest winds 15 to 20 knots becoming north. Showers with a chance of thunderstorms. Waves 3 to 5 feet. Waves occasionally around 6 feet. Wednesday night, north winds 10 to 15 knots increasing to 15 to 20 knots. Showers with a chance of thunderstorms in the evening, then a chance of showers overnight. Waves 2 to 4 feet. Thursday, north winds 5 to 15 knots becoming northwest. Mostly cloudy in the morning, then becoming mostly sunny. Waves 2 to 4 feet subsiding to 1 to 3 feet. Thursday night, northwest. Mostly cloudy in the morning, then becoming mostly sunny. Waves 2 to 4 feet subsiding to 1 to 3 feet. Thursday night, northwest winds 10 knots or less becoming west. Becoming mainly clear. Waves 1 to 2 feet. Friday, west winds less than 10 knots. Mainly clear, then becoming partly cloudy. Waves 1 foot or less. Saturday, south winds less than 10 knots. A chance of showers Saturday night. Waves 1 foot or less. Sunday, south winds less than 10 knots becoming north. A chance of showers. Waves 1 foot or less. Winds and waves higher in and near thunderstorms. The water temperature off Rochester is 67 degrees. The Nearshore Marine Forecast, 4, Sodus Bay to Mexico Bay. Small craft advisory in effect from 8 p.m. this evening through Wednesday afternoon. Tonight, west winds 5 to 15 knots becoming north. Showers likely with a chance of thunderstorms this evening, then a chance of showers after midnight. Waves 1 to 3 feet. Wednesday, north winds 15 to 20 knots. Showers with a chance of thunderstorms. Waves 2 to 4 feet. Wednesday night, north winds 10 to 15 knots increasing to 15 to 20 knots. Showers with a chance of thunderstorms in the evening, then a chance of showers overnight. Waves 2 to 4 feet. Thursday, north winds 10 to 15 knots. Mostly cloudy in the morning, then becoming mostly sunny. Waves 2 to 4 feet subsiding to 1 to 2 feet. Thursday night, northwest winds 10 knots or less. Becoming mainly clear. Waves 1 to 2 feet. Friday, northwest winds 10 knots or less becoming south. Mainly clear, then becoming partly cloudy. Waves 1 foot or less. Saturday, south winds less than 10 knots. A chance of showers Saturday night. Waves 1 foot or less. Sunday, south winds less than 10 knots becoming southeast. A chance of showers. Waves 1 foot or less. Winds and waves higher in and near thunderstorms. The 6 p.m. weather at Rochester, it was partly sunny. The temperature was 76 degrees Fahrenheit or 24 degrees Celsius, the dew point 65 and the relative humidity 68%. The wind was north at 9 miles an hour. The pressure was 29.62 inches and rising. Repeating at Rochester, it was partly sunny, temperature 76 degrees. Around the region at 6 p.m. it was mostly sunny, with a temperature of 76 at Niagara Falls, and 77 at Toronto. It was partly sunny, with a temperature of 77 at Erie, 76 at Buffalo, and 76 at Watertown. It was cloudy, with a temperature of 72 at Syracuse, 72 at Elmira, and 69 at Binghamton. The Oswego winds were

knots. The central Lake Ontario buoy winds were west at 10 knots, with a temperature of 71 degrees, and the waves were 0 feet. This is the NOAA Weather Radio KHA 53 in Rochester. Your source for official weather information across the Western Finger Lakes and the Genesee Valley. KHA 53 operates on a frequency of 162.40 MHz. Beach hazards statement now in effect from 8 p.m. this evening through Wednesday afternoon. What? Strong currents and dangerous swimming conditions expected. Where? Beaches of Niagara and Orleans counties. When? From 8 p.m. this evening through Wednesday afternoon. Impacts, strong currents and dangerous swimming conditions. Stay out of the water to avoid dangerous swimming conditions. Beach hazards statement now in effect from 8 p.m. this evening through Wednesday afternoon. What? Strong currents and dangerous swimming conditions expected. Where? Beaches of Monroe, Wayne, Northern Cayuga, and Oswego counties. When? From 8 p.m. this evening through Wednesday afternoon. Impacts, strong currents and dangerous swimming conditions. Stay out of the water to avoid dangerous swimming conditions. The 6 p.m. weather at Rochester, it was partly sunny. The temperature was 76 degrees Fahrenheit or 24 degrees Celsius, the dew point 65 and the relative humidity 68%. The wind was north at 9 miles an hour. The pressure was 29.62 inches and rising. Repeating at Rochester, it was partly sunny, temperature 76 degrees. Around the region at 6 p.m. it was mostly sunny, with a temperature of 76 at Niagara Falls and 77 at Toronto. It was partly sunny, with a temperature of 77 at Erie, 76 at Buffalo, and 76 at Watertown. It was cloudy, with a temperature of 72 at Syracuse, 72 at Elmira, and 69 at Binghamton. The Oswego winds were from the 8 knots. The Central Lake Ontario buoy winds were west at 10 knots, with a temperature of 71 degrees, and the waves were 0 feet. The forecast for the Genesee Valley and Northern Finger Lakes, including Rochester, Geneseo, Canandaigua, Newark, and Fairhaven. Tonight, mostly cloudy. A chance of showers. Some patchy fog developing after midnight. Lows in the mid-60s. Light winds, becoming northwest 5 to 10 miles an hour. Chance of rain 50%. Wednesday, patchy fog in the morning, otherwise showers with a chance of thunderstorms. Humid with highs ranging from the upper 60s on the hilltops to the lower 70s across the lower elevations. Northwest winds 5 to 10 miles an hour, increasing to 10 to 15 miles an hour. Chance of rain 80%. Wednesday night, showers with a chance of thunderstorms in the evening, then showers likely overnight. Lows ranging from the lower 60s inland to the mid 60s along the lake shore. Northwest winds 5 to 10 miles an hour. Chance of rain 80%. Thursday, mostly cloudy in the morning, then becoming partly sunny. A 50% chance of showers. Highs ranging from the lower 70s on the hilltops to the mid 70s across the lower elevations. North winds 5 to 10 miles an hour. Thursday night, becoming mainly clear. Lows ranging from around 60 inland to the mid 60s along the lake shore. Light winds. The forecast for the Southern Finger Lakes, including Tinian, Seneca Falls, and Auburn. Tonight, showers likely with a chance of thunderstorms this evening, then showers likely after midnight. A chance of showers late. Some patchy fog developing after midnight. Lows in the mid-60s. Northwest winds 10 miles an hour or less. Chance of rain 70%. Wednesday, patchy fog in the morning, otherwise showers with a chance of thunderstorms. Humid with highs in the lower 70s. Northwest winds 5 to 10 miles an hour. Chance of rain 80%. Wednesday night, showers with a chance of thunderstorms in the evening, then showers likely overnight. Lows in the lower 60s. Northwest winds 5 to 10 miles an hour. Chance of rain 80%. Thursday, mostly cloudy with a chance of showers in the morning, then partly sunny with a chance of showers in the afternoon. Highs in the mid-70s. Northwest winds 5 to 10 miles an hour, becoming north 10 to 15 miles an hour. Chance of rain 50%. Thursday night, partly cloudy. A chance of showers in the evening,

is around 60. Northwest winds 10 miles an hour or less. Chance of rain 50%. And now the extended forecast. Friday, partly cloudy. Highs in the lower 80s. Saturday, mostly cloudy. A chance of showers. Highs in the mid 80s. Lows in the lower 60s. Chance of rain 30%. Sunday, showers likely. Highs in the upper 70s. Lows in the mid 60s. Chance of rain 70%. Monday, mostly cloudy. A chance of showers. Highs in the upper 70s. Lows in the mid 60s. Chance of rain 50%. Tuesday, mainly clear. Highs in the lower 80s. Lows in the lower 60s. 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Your source for official weather information across the Western Finger Lakes and the Genesee Valley. KHA 53 operates on a frequency of 162.40 MHz. Beach hazards statement now in effect from 8 p.m. this evening through Wednesday afternoon. What? Strong currents and dangerous swimming conditions expected. Where? Beaches of Niagara and Orleans counties. When? From 8 p.m. this evening through Wednesday afternoon. Impacts, strong currents and dangerous swimming conditions. Stay out of the water to avoid dangerous swimming conditions. Beach hazards statement now in effect from 8 p.m. this evening through Wednesday afternoon. What? Strong currents and dangerous swimming conditions expected. Where? Beaches of Monroe, Wayne, Northern Cayuga, and Oswego counties. When? From 8 p.m. this evening through Wednesday afternoon. Impacts, strong currents and dangerous swimming conditions. Stay out of the water to avoid dangerous swimming conditions. The 6 p.m. weather at Rochester, it was partly sunny. The temperature was 76 degrees Fahrenheit or 24 degrees Celsius, the dew point 65 and the relative humidity 68%. The wind was north at 9 miles an hour. The pressure was 29.62 inches and rising. Repeating at Rochester, it was partly sunny, temperature 76 degrees. Around the region at 6 p.m. it was mostly sunny, with a temperature of 76 at Niagara Falls and 77 at Toronto. It was partly sunny, with a temperature of 77 at Erie, 76 at Buffalo, and 76 at Watertown. It was cloudy, with a temperature of 72 at Syracuse, 72 at Elmira, and 69 at Binghamton. The Oswego winds were from the at knots. The Central Lake Ontario buoy winds were west at 10 knots, with a temperature of 71 degrees, and the waves were 0 feet. The forecast for the Genesee Valley and Northern Finger Lakes, including Rochester, Geneseo, Canandaigua, Newark, and Fairhaven. Tonight, mostly cloudy. A chance of showers. Some patchy fog developing after midnight. Lows in the mid-60s. Light winds, becoming northwest 5 to 10 miles an hour. Chance of rain 50%. Wednesday, patchy fog in the morning, otherwise showers with a chance of thunderstorms. Humid with highs ranging from the upper 60s on the hilltops to the lower 70s across the lower elevations. Northwest winds 5 to 10 miles an hour, increasing to 10 to 15 miles an hour. Chance of rain 80%. Wednesday night, showers with a chance of thunderstorms in the evening, then showers likely overnight. Lows ranging from the lower 60s inland to the mid 60s along the lake shore. Northwest winds 5 to 10 miles an hour. Chance of rain 80%. Thursday, mostly cloudy in the morning, then becoming partly sunny. A 50% chance of showers. Highs ranging from the lower 70s on the hilltops to the mid 70s across the lower elevations. North winds 5 to 10 miles an hour. Thursday night, becoming mainly clear. Lows ranging from around 60 inland to the mid 60s along the lake shore. Light winds. The forecast for the Southern Finger Lakes, including Pinyan, Seneca Falls, and Auburn. Tonight, showers likely with a chance of thunderstorms this evening, then showers likely after midnight. A chance of showers late. Some patchy fog developing after midnight. Lows in the mid-60s. Northwest winds 10 miles an hour or less. Chance of rain 70%. Wednesday, patchy fog in the morning, otherwise showers with a chance of thunderstorms. Humid with highs in the lower 70s.

70s. Northwest winds 5 to 10 miles an hour. Chance of rain 80%. Wednesday night, showers with a chance of thunderstorms in the evening, then showers likely overnight. Lows in the lower 60s. Northwest winds 5 to 10 miles an hour. Chance of rain 80%. Thursday, mostly cloudy with a chance of showers in the morning, then partly sunny with a chance of showers in the afternoon. Highs in the mid-70s. Northwest winds 5 to 10 miles an hour, becoming north 10 to 15 miles an hour. Chance of rain 50%. Thursday night, partly cloudy. A chance of showers in the evening. Lows around 60. Northwest winds 10 miles an hour or less. Chance of rain 50%. And now the extended forecast. Friday, partly cloudy. Highs in the lower 80s. Saturday, mostly cloudy. A chance of showers. Highs in the mid 80s. Lows in the lower 60s. Chance of rain 30%. Sunday, showers likely. Highs in the upper 70s. Lows in the mid 60s. Chance of rain 70%. Monday, mostly cloudy. A chance of showers. Highs in the upper 70s. Lows in the mid 60s. Chance of rain 50%. Tuesday, mainly clear. Highs in the lower 80s. Lows in the lower 60s. 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Your source for official weather information across the Western Finger Lakes and the Genesee Valley. KHA 53 operates on a frequency of 162.40 MHz. Beach hazards statement now in effect from 8 p.m. this evening through Wednesday afternoon. What? Strong currents and dangerous swimming conditions expected. Where? Beaches of Niagara and Orleans counties. When? From 8 p.m. this evening through Wednesday afternoon. Impacts, strong currents and dangerous swimming conditions. Stay out of the water to avoid dangerous swimming conditions. Beach hazards statement now in effect from 8 p.m. this evening through Wednesday afternoon. What? Strong currents and dangerous swimming conditions expected. Where? Beaches of Monroe, Wayne, Northern Cayuga, and Oswego counties. When? From 8 p.m. this evening through Wednesday afternoon. Impacts, strong currents and dangerous swimming conditions. Stay out of the water to avoid dangerous swimming conditions. The 6 p.m. weather at Rochester, it was partly sunny. The temperature was 76 degrees Fahrenheit or 24 degrees Celsius, the dew point 65 and the relative humidity 68%. The wind was north at 9 miles an hour. The pressure was 29.62 inches and rising. Repeating at Rochester, it was partly sunny, temperature 76 degrees. Around the region at 6 p.m. it was mostly sunny, with a temperature of 76 at Niagara Falls and 77 at Toronto. It was partly sunny, with a temperature of 77 at Erie, 76 at Buffalo, and 76 at Watertown. It was cloudy, with a temperature of 72 at Syracuse, 72 at Elmira, and 69 at Binghamton. The Oswego winds were from the at knots. The Central Lake Ontario buoy winds were west at 10 knots, with a temperature of 71 degrees, and the waves were 0 feet. The forecast for the Genesee Valley and Northern Finger Lakes, including Rochester, Geneseo, Canandaigua, Newark, and Fairhaven. Tonight, mostly cloudy. A chance of showers. Some patchy fog developing after midnight. Lows in the mid-60s. Light winds, becoming northwest 5 to 10 miles an hour. Chance of rain 50%. Wednesday, patchy fog in the morning, otherwise showers with a chance of thunderstorms. Humid with highs ranging from the upper 60s on the hilltops to the lower 70s across the lower elevations. Northwest winds 5 to 10 miles an hour, increasing to 10 to 15 miles an hour. Chance of rain 80%. Wednesday night, showers with a chance of thunderstorms in the evening, then showers likely overnight. Lows ranging from the lower 60s inland to the mid 60s along the lake shore. Northwest winds 5 to 10 miles an hour. Chance of rain 80%. Thursday, mostly cloudy in the morning, then becoming partly sunny. A 50% chance of showers. Highs ranging from the lower 70s on the hilltops to the mid 70s across the lower elevations. North winds 5 to 10 miles an hour.

Thursday night, becoming mainly clear. Lows ranging from around 60 inland to the mid-60s along the lake shore. Light winds. The forecast for the Southern Finger Lakes, including Pinyan, Seneca Falls, and Auburn. Tonight, showers likely with a chance of thunderstorms this evening, then showers likely after midnight. A chance of showers late. Some patchy fog developing after midnight. Lows in the mid-60s. Northwest winds 10 miles an hour or less. Chance of rain 70%. Wednesday, patchy fog in the morning, otherwise showers with a chance of thunderstorms. Humid with highs in the lower 70s. Northwest winds 5 to 10 miles an hour. Chance of rain 80%. Wednesday night, showers with a chance of thunderstorms in the evening, then showers likely overnight. Lows in the lower 60s. Northwest winds 5 to 10 miles an hour. Chance of rain 80%. Thursday, mostly cloudy with a chance of showers in the morning, then partly sunny with a chance of showers in the afternoon. Highs in the mid-70s. Northwest winds 5 to 10 miles an hour, becoming north 10 to 15 miles an hour. Chance of rain 50%. Thursday night, partly cloudy. A chance of showers in the evening. Lows around 60. Northwest winds 10 miles an hour or less. Chance of rain 50%. And now the extended forecast. Friday, partly cloudy. Highs in the lower 80s. Saturday, mostly cloudy. A chance of showers. Highs in the mid-80s. Lows in the lower 60s. Chance of rain 30%. Sunday, showers likely. Highs in the upper 70s. Lows in the mid-60s. Chance of rain 70%. Monday, mostly cloudy. A chance of showers. Highs in the upper 70s. Lows in the mid-60s. Chance of rain 50%. Tuesday, mainly clear. Highs in the lower 80s. Lows in the lower 60s. 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Your source for official weather information across the Western Finger Lakes and the Genesee Valley. KHA 53 operates on a frequency of 162.40 MHz. Beach hazards statement now in effect from 8 p.m. this evening through Wednesday afternoon. What? Strong currents and dangerous swimming conditions expected. Where? Beaches of Niagara and Orleans counties. When? From 8 p.m. this evening through Wednesday afternoon. Impacts, strong currents and dangerous swimming conditions. Stay out of the water to avoid dangerous swimming conditions. Beach hazards statement now in effect from 8 p.m. this evening through Wednesday afternoon. What? Strong currents and dangerous swimming conditions expected. Where? Beaches of Monroe, Wayne, Northern Cayuga, and Oswego counties. When? From 8 p.m. this evening through Wednesday afternoon. Impacts, strong currents and dangerous swimming conditions. Stay out of the water to avoid dangerous swimming conditions. The 6 p.m. weather at Rochester, it was partly sunny. The temperature was 76 degrees Fahrenheit or 24 degrees Celsius, the dew point 65 and the relative humidity 68%. The wind was north at 9 miles an hour. The pressure was 29.62 inches and rising. Repeating at Rochester, it was partly sunny, temperature 76 degrees. Around the region at 6 p.m. it was mostly sunny, with a temperature of 76 at Niagara Falls and 77 at Toronto. It was partly sunny, with a temperature of 77 at Erie, 76 at Buffalo, and 76 at Watertown. It was cloudy, with a temperature of 72 at Syracuse, 72 at Elmira, and 69 at Binghamton. The Oswego winds were from the at knots. The Central Lake Ontario buoy winds were west at 10 knots, with a temperature of 71 degrees, and the waves were 0 feet. The forecast for the Genesee Valley and Northern Finger Lakes, including Rochester, Geneseo, Canandaigua, Newark, and Fairhaven. Tonight, mostly cloudy. A chance of showers. Some patchy fog developing after midnight. Lows in the mid-60s. Light winds, becoming northwest 5 to 10 miles an hour. Chance of rain 50%. Wednesday, patchy fog in the morning, otherwise showers with a chance of thunderstorms. Humid with highs ranging from the upper 60s on the hilltops to the lower 70s.

across the lower elevations. Northwest winds 5 to 10 miles an hour, increasing to 10 to 15 miles an hour. Chance of rain 80%. Wednesday night, showers with a chance of thunderstorms in the evening, then showers likely overnight. Lows ranging from the lower 60s inland to the mid 60s along the lake shore. Northwest winds 5 to 10 miles an hour. Chance of rain 80%. Thursday, mostly cloudy in the morning, then becoming partly sunny. A 50% chance of showers. Highs ranging from the lower 70s on the hilltops to the mid 70s across the lower elevations. North winds 5 to 10 miles an hour. Thursday night, becoming mainly clear. Lows ranging from around 60 inland to the mid 60s along the lake shore. Light winds. The forecast for the Southern Finger Lakes, including Pinyan, Seneca Falls, and Auburn. Tonight, showers likely with a chance of thunderstorms this evening, then showers likely after midnight. A chance of showers late. Some patchy fog developing after midnight. Lows in the mid-60s. Northwest winds 10 miles an hour or less. Chance of rain 70%. Wednesday, patchy fog in the morning, otherwise showers with a chance of thunderstorms. Humid with highs in the lower 70s. Northwest winds 5 to 10 miles an hour. Chance of rain 80%. Wednesday night, showers with a chance of thunderstorms in the evening, then showers likely overnight. Lows in the lower 60s. Northwest winds 5 to 10 miles an hour. Chance of rain 80%. Thursday, mostly cloudy with a chance of showers in the morning, then partly sunny with a chance of showers in the afternoon. Highs in the mid-70s. Northwest winds 5 to 10 miles an hour, becoming north 10 to 15 miles an hour. Chance of rain 50%. Thursday night, partly cloudy. A chance of showers in the evening. Lows around 60. Northwest winds 10 miles an hour or less. Chance of rain 50%. And now the extended forecast. Friday, partly cloudy. Highs in the lower 80s. Saturday, mostly cloudy. A chance of showers. Highs in the mid 80s. Lows in the lower 60s. Chance of rain 30%. Sunday, showers likely. Highs in the upper 70s. Lows in the mid 60s. Chance of rain 70%. Monday, mostly cloudy. A chance of showers. Highs in the upper 70s. Lows in the mid 60s. Chance of rain 50%. Tuesday, mainly clear. Highs in the lower 80s. Lows in the lower 60s. 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Your source for official weather information across the Western Finger Lakes and the Genesee Valley. KHA 53 operates on a frequency of 162.40 MHz. Beach hazards statement now in effect from 8 p.m. this evening through Wednesday afternoon. What? Strong currents and dangerous swimming conditions expected. Where? Beaches of Niagara and Orleans counties. When? From 8 p.m. this evening through Wednesday afternoon. Impacts, strong currents and dangerous swimming conditions. Stay out of the water to avoid dangerous swimming conditions. The Rochester, New York climate summary for this evening, as of 4 p.m., July 28, 2026. Today's high temperature was 77 degrees. The normal high is 82. Today's low temperature was 66 degrees. The normal low is 63. 0.50 inches of precipitation fell today. No snow fell today. Sunset tonight is at 8:37 p.m. Sunrise tomorrow is at 5:58 a.m. Open lake forecast, 4, the Niagara River to Hamlin Beach beyond 5 miles from shore. Tonight, northwest winds 10 to 15 knots becoming north 15 to 20 knots. A chance of showers and thunderstorms early, then a chance of showers late this evening. Waves 1 to 3 feet building to 2 to 4 feet. Wednesday, north winds 15 to 20 knots diminishing to 10 to 15 knots. A chance of showers from late morning on. Waves 3 to 5 feet subsiding to 2 to 4 feet. Wednesday night, north winds 10 to 15 knots. A chance of showers in the evening. Waves 2 to 3 feet. Thursday, north winds 5 to 15 knots becoming west.
waves 1 to 3 feet subsiding to 1 foot or less. Thursday night, west winds 10 knots or less becoming northwest. Waves 1 foot or less. Friday, west winds less than 10 knots becoming south. Waves 1 foot or less. Saturday, southeast winds 10 knots or less. A chance of showers Saturday night. Waves 1 foot or less. Sunday, east winds 10 knots or less becoming northeast. A chance of showers. Waves 1 foot or less. Winds and waves higher in and near thunderstorms. Open lake forecast, 4, Heron Beach to Mexico Bay beyond 5 miles from shore. Tonight, west winds 5 to 15 knots becoming north 15 to 20 knots. Showers likely with a chance of thunderstorms early, then showers likely late this evening. A chance of showers after midnight. Waves 1 to 3 feet building to 2 to 4 feet. Wednesday, north winds 15 to 20 knots. A chance of showers early, then showers with a chance of thunderstorms from late morning on. Waves 3 to 5 feet subsiding to 2 to 4 feet. Wednesday night, north winds 15 to 20 knots. Showers with a chance of thunderstorms in the evening, then a chance of showers overnight. Waves 2 to 4 feet. Thursday, north winds 15 to 20 knots becoming northwest 5 to 15 knots. Waves 2 to 4 feet subsiding to 1 to 3 feet. Thursday night, northwest winds 10 knots or less. Waves 2 feet or less. Friday, northwest winds 10 knots or less becoming south. Waves 1 foot or less. Saturday, south winds 10 knots or less. A chance of showers Saturday night. Waves 1 foot or less. Sunday, south winds 10 knots or less becoming northeast. A chance of showers. Waves 1 foot or less. Winds and waves higher in and near thunderstorms. This is the NOAA Weather Radio KHA 53 in Rochester. Your source for official weather information across the Western Finger Lakes and the Genesee Valley. KHA 53 operates on a frequency of 162.40 MHz. Beach hazards statement now in effect from 8 p.m. this evening through Wednesday afternoon. What? Strong currents and dangerous swimming conditions expected. Where? Beaches of Niagara and Orleans counties. When? From 8 p.m. this evening through Wednesday afternoon. Impacts, strong currents and dangerous swimming conditions. Stay out of the water to avoid dangerous swimming conditions. Beach hazards statement now in effect from 8 p.m. this evening through Wednesday afternoon. What? Strong currents and dangerous swimming conditions expected. Where? Beaches of Monroe, Wayne, Northern Cayuga, and Oswego counties. When? From 8 p.m. this evening through Wednesday afternoon. Impacts, strong currents and dangerous swimming conditions. Stay out of the water to avoid dangerous swimming conditions. The 7 p.m. weather at Rochester, it was partly sunny. The temperature was 75 degrees Fahrenheit or 24 degrees Celsius, the dew point 65 and the relative humidity 70%. The wind was northwest at 12 miles an hour. The pressure was 29.62 inches and steady. Repeating at Rochester, it was partly sunny, temperature 75 degrees. Around the region at 7 p.m. at Elmira, haze was reported, with a temperature of 72. At Niagara Falls, it was sunny, with a temperature of 75. It was mostly sunny, with a temperature of 77 at Erie, and 74 at Watertown. It was partly sunny, with a temperature of 75 at Buffalo, and 73 at Syracuse. At Binghamton, it was cloudy, with a temperature of 68. The Oswego winds were from the at knots. The Central Lake Ontario buoy winds were from the west at 10 knots. The forecast for the Genesee Valley and Northern Finger Lakes, including Rochester, Geneseo, Canandaigua, Newark, and Fairhaven. Tonight, mostly cloudy. A chance of showers. Some patchy fog developing after midnight. Lows in the mid-60s. Light winds, becoming northwest 5 to 10 miles an hour. Chance of rain 50%. Wednesday, patchy fog in the morning, otherwise showers with a chance of thunderstorms. Humid with highs ranging from the upper 60s on the hilltops to the lower 70s across the lower elevations. Northwest winds 5 to 10 miles an hour, increasing to 10 to 15 miles an hour. Chance of rain 80%.
Wednesday night, showers with a chance of

thunderstorms in the evening, then showers likely overnight. Lows ranging from the lower 60s inland to the mid-60s along the lake shore. Northwest winds 5 to 10 miles an hour. Chance of rain 80%. Thursday, mostly cloudy in the morning, then becoming partly sunny. A 50% chance of showers. Highs ranging from the lower 70s on the hilltops to the mid-70s across the lower elevations. North winds 5 to 10 miles an hour. Thursday night, becoming mainly clear. Lows ranging from around 60 inland to the mid-60s along the lake shore. Light winds. The forecast for the Southern Finger Lakes, including Pingan, Seneca Falls, and Auburn. Tonight, showers likely with a chance of thunderstorms this evening, then showers likely after midnight. A chance of showers late. Some patchy fog developing after midnight. Lows in the mid-60s. Northwest winds 10 miles an hour or less. Chance of rain 70%. Wednesday, patchy fog in the morning, otherwise showers with a chance of thunderstorms. Humid with highs in the lower 70s. Northwest winds 5 to 10 miles an hour. Chance of rain 80%. Wednesday night, showers with a chance of thunderstorms in the evening, then showers likely overnight. Lows in the lower 60s. Northwest winds 5 to 10 miles an hour. Chance of rain 80%. Thursday, mostly cloudy with a chance of showers in the morning, then partly sunny with a chance of showers in the afternoon. Highs in the mid-70s. Northwest winds 5 to 10 miles an hour, becoming north 10 to 15 miles an hour. Chance of rain 50%. Thursday night, partly cloudy. A chance of showers in the evening. Lows around 60. Northwest winds 10 miles an hour or less. Chance of rain 50%. And now the extended forecast. Friday, partly cloudy. Highs in the lower 80s. Saturday, mostly cloudy. A chance of showers. Highs in the mid-80s. Lows in the lower 60s. Chance of rain 30%. Sunday, showers likely. Highs in the upper 70s. Lows in the mid-60s. Chance of rain 70%. Monday, mostly cloudy. A chance of showers. Highs in the upper 70s. Lows in the mid-60s. Chance of rain 50%. Tuesday, mainly clear. Highs in the lower 80s. Lows in the lower 60s. 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Your source for official weather information across the Western Finger Lakes and the Genesee Valley. KHA 53 operates on a frequency of 162.40 MHz. Beach hazards statement now in effect from 8 p.m. this evening through Wednesday afternoon. What? Strong currents and dangerous swimming conditions expected. Where? Beaches of Niagara and Orleans counties. When? From 8 p.m. this evening through Wednesday afternoon. Impacts, strong currents and dangerous swimming conditions. Stay out of the water to avoid dangerous swimming conditions. Beach hazards statement now in effect from 8 p.m. this evening through Wednesday afternoon. What? Strong currents and dangerous swimming conditions expected. Where? Beaches of Monroe, Wayne, Northern Cayuga, and Oswego counties. When? From 8 p.m. this evening through Wednesday afternoon. Impacts, strong currents and dangerous swimming conditions. Stay out of the water to avoid dangerous swimming conditions. The 7 p.m. weather at Rochester, it was partly sunny. The temperature was 75 degrees Fahrenheit or 24 degrees Celsius, the dew point 65 and the relative humidity 70%. The wind was northwest at 12 miles an hour. The pressure was 29.62 inches and steady. Repeating at Rochester, it was partly sunny, temperature 75 degrees. Around the region at 7 p.m. at Elmira, haze was reported, with a temperature of 72. At Niagara Falls, it was sunny, with a temperature of 75. It was mostly sunny, with a temperature of 77 at Erie, and 74 at Watertown. It was partly sunny, with a temperature of 75 at Buffalo, and 73 at Syracuse. At Binghamton, it was cloudy, with a temperature of 68. The Oswego winds were from the at knots. The Central Lake Ontario buoy winds were from the west at 10 knots. The forecast for the Genesee Valley and Northern Finger Lakes, including Rochester.

Westchester, Geneseo, Canandaigua, Newark, and Fairhaven. Tonight, mostly cloudy. A chance of showers. Some patchy fog developing after midnight. Lows in the mid-60s. Light winds, becoming northwest 5 to 10 miles an hour. Chance of rain 50%. Wednesday, patchy fog in the morning, otherwise showers with a chance of thunderstorms. Humid with highs ranging from the upper 60s on the hilltops to the lower 70s across the lower elevations. Northwest winds 5 to 10 miles an hour, increasing to 10 to 15 miles an hour. Chance of rain 80%. Wednesday night, showers with a chance of thunderstorms in the evening, then showers likely overnight. Lows ranging from the lower 60s inland to the mid-60s along the lake shore. Northwest winds 5 to 10 miles an hour. Chance of rain 80%. Thursday, mostly cloudy in the morning, then becoming partly sunny. A 50% chance of showers. Highs ranging from the lower 70s on the hilltops to the mid-70s across the lower elevations. North winds 5 to 10 miles an hour. Thursday night, becoming mainly clear. Lows ranging from around 60 inland to the mid-60s along the lake shore. Light winds. The forecast for the Southern Finger Lakes, including Tinian, Seneca Falls, and Auburn. Tonight, showers likely with a chance of thunderstorms this evening, then showers likely after midnight. A chance of showers late. Some patchy fog developing after midnight. Lows in the mid-60s. Northwest winds 10 miles an hour or less. Chance of rain 70%. Wednesday, patchy fog in the morning, otherwise showers with a chance of thunderstorms. Humid with highs in the lower 70s. Northwest winds 5 to 10 miles an hour. Chance of rain 80%. Wednesday night, showers with a chance of thunderstorms in the evening, then showers likely overnight. Lows in the lower 60s. Northwest winds 5 to 10 miles an hour. Chance of rain 80%. Thursday, mostly cloudy with a chance of showers in the morning, then partly sunny with a chance of showers in the afternoon. Highs in the mid-70s. Northwest winds 5 to 10 miles an hour, becoming north 10 to 15 miles an hour. Chance of rain 50%. Thursday night, partly cloudy. A chance of showers in the evening. Lows around 60. Northwest winds 10 miles an hour or less. Chance of rain 50%. And now the extended forecast. Friday, partly cloudy. Highs in the lower 80s. Saturday, mostly cloudy. A chance of showers. Highs in the mid-80s. Lows in the lower 60s. Chance of rain 30%. Sunday, showers likely. Highs in the upper 70s. Lows in the mid-60s. Chance of rain 70%. Monday, mostly cloudy. A chance of showers. Highs in the upper 70s. Lows in the mid-60s. Chance of rain 50%. Tuesday, mainly clear. Highs in the lower 80s. Lows in the lower 60s. 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Your source for official weather information across the Western Finger Lakes and the Genesee Valley. KHA 53 operates on a frequency of 162.40 MHz. Beach hazards statement now in effect from 8 p.m. this evening through Wednesday afternoon. What? Strong currents and dangerous swimming conditions expected. Where? Beaches of Niagara and Orleans counties. When? From 8 p.m. this evening through Wednesday afternoon. Impacts, strong currents and dangerous swimming conditions. Stay out of the water to avoid dangerous swimming conditions. Beach hazards statement now in effect from 8 p.m. this evening through Wednesday afternoon. What? Strong currents and dangerous swimming conditions expected. Where? Beaches of Monroe, Wayne, Northern Cayuga, and Oswego counties. When? From 8 p.m. this evening through Wednesday afternoon. Impacts, strong currents and dangerous swimming conditions. Stay out of the water to avoid dangerous swimming conditions. The 7 p.m. weather at Rochester, it was partly sunny. The temperature was 75 degrees Fahrenheit or 24 degrees Celsius, the dew point 65 and the relative humidity 70%. The wind was northwest at 12 miles an hour. The pressure was 29.62 inches and steady. Repeating at Rochester.

Tonight, mostly cloudy. A chance of showers. Some patchy fog developing after midnight. Lows in the mid-60s. Light winds, becoming northwest 5 to 10 miles an hour. Chance of rain 50%. Wednesday, patchy fog in the morning, otherwise showers with a chance of thunderstorms. Humid with highs ranging from the upper 60s on the hilltops to the lower 70s across the lower elevations. Northwest winds 5 to 10 miles an hour, increasing to 10 to 15 miles an hour. Chance of rain 80%. Wednesday night, showers with a chance of thunderstorms in the evening, then showers likely overnight. Lows ranging from the lower 60s inland to the mid-60s along the lake shore. Northwest winds 5 to 10 miles an hour. Chance of rain 80%. Thursday, mostly cloudy in the morning, then becoming partly sunny. A 50% chance of showers. Highs ranging from the lower 70s on the hilltops to the mid-70s across the lower elevations. North winds 5 to 10 miles an hour. Thursday night, becoming mainly clear. Lows ranging from around 60 inland to the mid-60s along the lake shore. Light winds. The forecast for the Southern Finger Lakes, including Tinian, Seneca Falls, and Auburn. Tonight, showers likely with a chance of thunderstorms this evening, then showers likely after midnight. A chance of showers late. Some patchy fog developing after midnight. Lows in the mid-60s. Northwest winds 10 miles an hour or less. Chance of rain 70%. Wednesday, patchy fog in the morning, otherwise showers with a chance of thunderstorms. Humid with highs in the lower 70s. Northwest winds 5 to 10 miles an hour. Chance of rain 80%. Wednesday night, showers with a chance of thunderstorms in the evening, then showers likely overnight. Lows in the lower 60s. Northwest winds 5 to 10 miles an hour. Chance of rain 80%. Thursday, mostly cloudy with a chance of showers in the morning, then partly sunny with a chance of showers in the afternoon. Highs in the mid-70s. Northwest winds 5 to 10 miles an hour, becoming north 10 to 15 miles an hour. Chance of rain 50%. Thursday night, partly cloudy. A chance of showers in the evening. Lows around 60. Northwest winds 10 miles an hour or less. Chance of rain 50%. And now the extended forecast. Friday, partly cloudy. Highs in the lower 80s. Saturday, mostly cloudy. A chance of showers. Highs in the mid-80s. Lows in the lower 60s. Chance of rain 30%. Sunday, showers likely. Highs in the upper 70s. Lows in the mid-60s. Chance of rain 70%. Monday, mostly cloudy. A chance of showers. Highs in the upper 70s. Lows in the mid-60s. Chance of rain 50%. Tuesday, mainly clear. Highs in the lower 80s. Lows in the lower 60s. 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KHA53 operates on a frequency of 162.40 MHz. Beach hazards statement now in effect from 8 p.m. this evening through Wednesday afternoon. What? Strong currents and dangerous swimming conditions expected. Where? Beaches of Niagara and Orleans counties. When? From 8 p.m. this evening through Wednesday afternoon. Impacts, strong currents and dangerous swimming conditions. Stay out of the water to avoid dangerous swimming conditions. Beach hazards statement now in effect from 8 p.m. this evening through Wednesday afternoon. What? Strong currents and dangerous swimming conditions expected. Where? Beaches of Monroe, Wayne, Northern Cayuga, and Oswego counties. When? From 8 p.m. this evening through Wednesday afternoon. Impacts, strong currents and dangerous swimming conditions. Stay out of the water to avoid dangerous swimming conditions. The 7 p.m. weather at Rochester, it was partly sunny. The temperature was 75 degrees Fahrenheit or 24 degrees Celsius, the dew point 65 and the relative humidity 70%. The wind was northwest at 12 miles an hour. The pressure was 29.62 inches and steady. Repeating at Rochester, it was partly sunny, temperature 75 degrees.

on the region at 7 p.m. at Elmira. Haze was reported with a temperature of 72. It was mostly sunny, with a temperature of 77 at Erie, 75 at Niagara Falls, and 75 at Toronto. It was partly sunny, with a temperature of 75 at Buffalo, and 74 at Watertown. It was cloudy, with a temperature of 73 at Syracuse, and 68 at Binghamton. The Oswego winds were from the 8 knots. The Central Lake Ontario buoy winds were west at 10 knots, with a temperature of 71 degrees, and the waves were 1 foot. The forecast for the Genesee Valley and Northern Finger Lakes, including Rochester, Geneseo, Canandaigua, Newark, and Fairhaven. Tonight, mostly cloudy. A chance of showers. Some patchy fog developing after midnight. Lows in the mid-60s. Light winds, becoming northwest 5 to 10 miles an hour. Chance of rain 50%. Wednesday, patchy fog in the morning, otherwise showers with a chance of thunderstorms. Humid with highs ranging from the upper 60s on the hilltops to the lower 70s across the lower elevations. Northwest winds 5 to 10 miles an hour, increasing to 10 to 15 miles an hour. Chance of rain 80%. Wednesday night, showers with a chance of thunderstorms in the evening, then showers likely overnight. Lows ranging from the lower 60s inland to the mid 60s along the lake shore. Northwest winds 5 to 10 miles an hour. Chance of rain 80%. Thursday, mostly cloudy in the morning, then becoming partly sunny. A 50% chance of showers. Highs ranging from the lower 70s on the hilltops to the mid-70s across the lower elevations. North winds 5 to 10 miles an hour. Thursday night, becoming mainly clear. Lows ranging from around 60 inland to the mid-60s along the lake shore. Light winds. The forecast for the Southern Finger Lakes, including Pinyan, Seneca Falls, and Auburn. Tonight, showers likely with a chance of thunderstorms this evening, then showers likely after midnight. A chance of showers late. Some patchy fog developing after midnight. Lows in the mid-60s. Northwest winds 10 miles an hour or less. Chance of rain 70%. Wednesday, patchy fog in the morning, otherwise showers with a chance of thunderstorms. Humid with highs in the lower 70s. Northwest winds 5 to 10 miles an hour. Chance of rain 80%. Wednesday night, showers with a chance of thunderstorms in the evening, then showers likely overnight. Lows in the lower 60s. Northwest winds 5 to 10 miles an hour. Chance of rain 80%. Thursday, mostly cloudy with a chance of showers in the morning, then partly sunny with a chance of showers in the afternoon. Highs in the mid-70s. Northwest winds 5 to 10 miles an hour, becoming north 10 to 15 miles an hour. Chance of rain 50%. Thursday night, partly cloudy. A chance of showers in the evening. Lows around 60. Northwest winds 10 miles an hour or less. Chance of rain 50%. And now the extended forecast. Friday, partly cloudy. Highs in the lower 80s. Saturday, mostly cloudy. A chance of showers. Highs in the mid-80s. Lows in the lower 60s. Chance of rain 30%. Sunday, showers likely. Highs in the upper 70s. Lows in the mid-60s. Chance of rain 70%. Monday, mostly cloudy. A chance of showers. Highs in the upper 70s. Lows in the mid-60s. Chance of rain 50%. Tuesday, mainly clear. Highs in the lower 80s. Lows in the lower 60s. 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Your source for official weather information across the Western Finger Lakes and the Genesee Valley. KHA 53 operates on a frequency of 162.40 MHz. Beach hazards statement now in effect from 8 p.m. this evening through Wednesday afternoon. What? Strong currents and dangerous swimming conditions expected. Where? Beaches of Niagara and Orleans counties. When? From 8 p.m. this evening through Wednesday afternoon. Impacts, strong currents and dangerous swimming conditions. Stay out of the water to avoid dangerous swimming conditions. Beach hazards statement now in effect from 8 p.m. this evening through Wednesday afternoon. What? Strong currents and dangerous

Swimming conditions expected. Where? Beaches of Monroe, Wayne, Northern Cayuga, and Oswego counties. When? From 8 p.m. this evening through Wednesday afternoon. Impacts, strong currents, and dangerous swimming conditions. Stay out of the water to avoid dangerous swimming conditions. The 7 p.m. weather at Rochester, it was partly sunny. The temperature was 75 degrees Fahrenheit or 24 degrees Celsius, the dew point 65 and the relative humidity 70%. The wind was northwest at 12 miles an hour. The pressure was 29.62 inches and steady. Repeating at Rochester, it was partly sunny, temperature 75 degrees. Around the region at 7 p.m. at Elmira, haze was reported, with a temperature of 72. It was mostly sunny, with a temperature of 77 at Erie, 75 at Niagara Falls, and 75 at Toronto. It was partly sunny, with a temperature of 75 at Buffalo, and 74 at Watertown. It was cloudy, with a temperature of 73 at Syracuse, and 68 at Binghamton. The Oswego winds were from the 8 knots. The Central Lake Ontario buoy winds were west at 10 knots, with a temperature of 71 degrees, and the waves were 1 foot. The forecast for the Genesee Valley and Northern Finger Lakes, including Rochester, Geneseo, Canandaigua, Newark, and Fairhaven. Tonight, mostly cloudy. A chance of showers. Some patchy fog developing after midnight. Lows in the mid-60s. Light winds, becoming northwest 5 to 10 miles an hour. Chance of rain 50%. Wednesday, patchy fog in the morning, otherwise showers with a chance of thunderstorms. Humid with highs ranging from the upper 60s on the hilltops to the lower 70s across the lower elevations. Northwest winds 5 to 10 miles an hour, increasing to 10 to 15 miles an hour. Chance of rain 80%. Wednesday night, showers with a chance of thunderstorms in the evening, then showers likely overnight. Lows ranging from the lower 60s inland to the mid 60s along the lake shore. Northwest winds 5 to 10 miles an hour. Chance of rain 80%. Thursday, mostly cloudy in the morning, then becoming partly sunny. A 50% chance of showers. Highs ranging from the lower 70s on the hilltops to the mid-70s across the lower elevations. North winds 5 to 10 miles an hour. Thursday night, becoming mainly clear. Lows ranging from around 60 inland to the mid-60s along the lake shore. Light winds. The forecast for the Southern Finger Lakes, including Pinyan, Seneca Falls, and Auburn. Tonight, showers likely with a chance of thunderstorms this evening, then showers likely after midnight. A chance of showers late. Some patchy fog developing after midnight. Lows in the mid-60s. Northwest winds 10 miles an hour or less. Chance of rain 70%. Wednesday, patchy fog in the morning, otherwise showers with a chance of thunderstorms. Humid with highs in the lower 70s. Northwest winds 5 to 10 miles an hour. Chance of rain 80%. Wednesday night, showers with a chance of thunderstorms in the evening, then showers likely overnight. Lows in the lower 60s. Northwest winds 5 to 10 miles an hour. Chance of rain 80%. Thursday, mostly cloudy with a chance of showers in the morning, then partly sunny with a chance of showers in the afternoon. Highs in the mid-70s. Northwest winds 5 to 10 miles an hour, becoming north 10 to 15 miles an hour. Chance of rain 50%. Thursday night, partly cloudy. A chance of showers in the evening. Lows around 60. Northwest winds 10 miles an hour or less. Chance of rain 50%. And now the extended forecast. Friday, partly cloudy. Highs in the lower 80s. Saturday, mostly cloudy. A chance of showers. Highs in the mid-80s. Lows in the lower 60s. Chance of rain 30%. Sunday, showers likely. Highs in the upper 70s. Lows in the mid-60s. Chance of rain 70%. Monday, mostly cloudy. A chance of showers. Highs in the upper 70s. Lows in the mid-60s. Chance of rain 50%. Tuesday, mainly clear. Highs in the lower 80s. Lows in the lower 60s. The Rochester, New York climate summary for this evening, as of 4 p.m.

July 28, 2026. Today's high temperature was 77 degrees. The normal high is 82. Today's low temperature was 66 degrees. The normal low is 63. 0.50 inches of precipitation fell today. No snow fell today. Sunset tonight is at 8:37 p.m. Sunrise tomorrow is at 5:58 a.m. The Nearshore Marine Forecast, for the Niagara River to Hamelin Beach along Lake Ontario. Small craft advisory in effect from 8 p.m. this evening through Wednesday afternoon. Tonight, northwest winds 10 to 15 knots becoming north 15 to 20 knots. A chance of showers and thunderstorms early, then a chance of showers late this evening. Waves 1 to 2 feet building to 2 to 4 feet. Wednesday, northwest winds 15 to 20 knots becoming north 10 to 15 knots. A chance of showers. Waves 3 to 5 feet subsiding to 2 to 3 feet. Waves occasionally around 6 feet. Wednesday night. A chance of showers. Waves 3 to 5 feet subsiding to 2 to 3 feet. Waves occasionally around 6 feet. Wednesday night, north winds 10 to 15 knots. A chance of showers in the evening. Waves 2 to 3 feet. Thursday, north winds 5 to 15 knots becoming northwest. Becoming mostly sunny. Waves 1 to 3 feet. Thursday night, west winds 10 knots or less becoming northwest. Mainly clear. Waves around 1 foot. Friday, west winds less than 10 knots becoming south. Mainly clear, then becoming mostly cloudy. Waves 1 foot or less. Saturday, southeast winds 10 knots or less. A chance of showers Saturday night. Waves 1 foot or less. Sunday, southeast winds 10 knots or less becoming northeast. A chance of showers. Waves 1 foot or less. Winds and waves higher in and near thunderstorms. The Nearshore Marine Forecast, for Hamelin Beach to Sodus Bay. Small craft advisory in effect from 8 p.m. this evening through Wednesday afternoon. Tonight, northwest winds 5 to 15 knots increasing to 15 to 20 knots. Showers likely with a chance of thunderstorms early, then a chance of showers from late evening on. Waves 1 to 3 feet building to 2 to 4 feet. Wednesday, northwest winds 15 to 20 knots becoming north. Showers with a chance of thunderstorms. Waves 3 to 5 feet. Waves occasionally around 6 feet. Wednesday night, north winds 10 to 15 knots increasing to 15 to 20 knots. Showers with a chance of thunderstorms in the evening, then a chance of showers overnight. Waves 2 to 4 feet. Thursday, north winds 5 to 15 knots becoming northwest. Mostly cloudy in the morning, then becoming mostly sunny. Waves 2 to 4 feet subsiding to 1 to 3 feet. Thursday night, northwest winds 10 knots or less becoming west. Becoming mainly clear. Waves 1 to 2 feet. Friday, west winds less than 10 knots. Mainly clear, then becoming partly cloudy. Waves 1 foot or less. Saturday, south winds less than 10 knots. A chance of showers Saturday night. Waves 1 foot or less. Sunday, south winds less than 10 knots becoming north. A chance of showers. Waves 1 foot or less. Winds and waves higher in and near thunderstorms. The water temperature off Rochester is 67 degrees. The Nearshore Marine Forecast, for Sodus Bay to Mexico Bay. Small craft advisory in effect from 8 p.m. this evening through Wednesday afternoon. Tonight, west winds 5 to 15 knots becoming north. Showers likely with a chance of thunderstorms this evening, then a chance of showers after midnight. Waves 1 to 3 feet. Wednesday, north winds 15 to 20 knots. Showers with a chance of thunderstorms. Waves 2 to 4 feet. Wednesday night, north winds 10 to 15 knots increasing to 15 to 20 knots. Showers with a chance of thunderstorms in the evening, then a chance of showers overnight. Waves 2 to 4 feet. Thursday, north winds 10 to 15 knots. Mostly cloudy in the morning, then becoming mostly sunny. Waves 2 to 4 feet subsiding to 1 to 2 feet. Thursday night, northwest winds 10 knots or less. Becoming mainly clear.

1 to 2 feet. Friday, northwest winds 10 knots or less becoming south. Mainly clear, then becoming partly cloudy. Waves 1 foot or less. Saturday, south winds less than 10 knots. A chance of showers Saturday night. Waves 1 foot or less. Sunday, south winds less than 10 knots becoming southeast. A chance of showers. Waves 1 foot or less. Winds and waves higher and near thunderstorms. 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KHA-53 operates on a frequency of 162.40 MHz. Beach hazards statement now in effect from 8 p.m. this evening through Wednesday afternoon. What? Strong currents and dangerous swimming conditions expected. Where? Beaches of Niagara and Orleans counties. When? From 8 p.m. this evening through Wednesday afternoon. Impacts, strong currents and dangerous swimming conditions. Stay out of the water to avoid dangerous swimming conditions. Beach hazards statement now in effect from 8 p.m. this evening through Wednesday afternoon. What? Strong currents and dangerous swimming conditions expected. Where? Beaches of Monroe, Wayne, Northern Cayuga, and Oswego counties. When? From 8 p.m. this evening through Wednesday afternoon. Impacts, strong currents and dangerous swimming conditions. Stay out of the water to avoid dangerous swimming conditions. The 7 p.m. weather at Rochester, it was partly sunny. The temperature was 75 degrees Fahrenheit or 24 degrees Celsius, the dew point 65 and the relative humidity 70%. The wind was northwest at 12 miles an hour. The pressure was 29.62 inches and steady. Repeating at Rochester, it was partly sunny, temperature 75 degrees. Around the region at 7 p.m. at Elmira, haze was reported, with a temperature of 72. It was mostly sunny, with a temperature of 77 at Erie, 75 at Niagara Falls, and 75 at Toronto. It was partly sunny, with a temperature of 75 at Buffalo, and 74 at Watertown. It was cloudy, with a temperature of 73 at Syracuse, and 68 at Binghamton. The Oswego winds were from the 8 knots. The Central Lake Ontario buoy winds were west at 10 knots, with a temperature of 71 degrees, and the waves were 1 foot. The forecast for the Genesee Valley and Northern Finger Lakes, including Rochester, Geneseo, Canandaigua, Newark, and Fairhaven. Tonight, mostly cloudy. A chance of showers. Some patchy fog developing after midnight. Lows in the mid-60s. Light winds, becoming northwest 5 to 10 miles an hour. Chance of rain 50%. Wednesday, patchy fog in the morning, otherwise showers with a chance of thunderstorms. Humid with highs ranging from the upper 60s on the hilltops to the lower 70s across the lower elevations. Northwest winds 5 to 10 miles an hour, increasing to 10 to 15 miles an hour. Chance of rain 80%. Wednesday night, showers with a chance of thunderstorms in the evening, then showers likely overnight. Lows ranging from the lower 60s inland to the mid 60s along the lake shore. Northwest winds 5 to 10 miles an hour. Chance of rain 80%. Thursday, mostly cloudy in the morning, then becoming partly sunny. A 50% chance of showers. Highs ranging from the lower 70s on the hilltops to the mid-70s across the lower elevations. North winds 5 to 10 miles an hour. Thursday night, becoming mainly clear. Lows ranging from around 60 inland to the mid-60s along the lake shore. Light winds. The forecast for the Southern Finger Lakes, including Pinyan, Seneca Falls, and Auburn. Tonight, showers likely with a chance of thunderstorms this evening, then showers likely after midnight. A chance of showers late. Some patchy fog developing after midnight. Lows in the mid-60s. Northwest winds 10 miles an hour or less. Chance of rain 70%. Wednesday, patchy fog in the morning, otherwise showers with a chance of thunderstorms. Humid with highs in the lower 70s. Northwest winds 5 to 10 miles an hour. Chance of rain 80%. Wednesday night, showers with a chance of thunderstorms in the evening, then showers likely overnight. Lows in the lower 60s. Northwest winds 5 to 10 miles an hour.

chance of rain 80%. Thursday, mostly cloudy with a chance of showers in the morning, then partly sunny with a chance of showers in the afternoon. Highs in the mid-70s. Northwest winds 5 to 10 miles an hour, becoming north 10 to 15 miles an hour. Chance of rain 50%. Thursday night, partly cloudy. A chance of showers in the evening. Lows around 60. Northwest winds 10 miles an hour or less. Chance of rain 50%. And now the extended forecast. Friday, partly cloudy. Highs in the lower 80s. Saturday, mostly cloudy. A chance of showers. Highs in the mid-80s. Lows in the lower 60s. Chance of rain 30%. Sunday, showers likely. Highs in the upper 70s. Lows in the mid-60s. Chance of rain 70%. Monday, mostly cloudy. A chance of showers. Highs in the upper 70s. Lows in the mid-60s. Chance of rain 50%. Tuesday, mainly clear. Highs in the lower 80s. Lows in the lower 60s. This is the NOAA Weather Radio KHA-53 in Rochester. Your source for official weather information across the Western Finger Lakes and the Genesee Valley. KHA-53 operates on a frequency of 162.40 MHz. Beach hazards statement now in effect from 8 p.m. this evening through Wednesday afternoon. What? Strong currents and dangerous swimming conditions expected. Where? Beaches of Niagara and Orleans counties. When? From 8 p.m. this evening through Wednesday afternoon. Impacts, strong currents and dangerous swimming conditions. Stay out of the water to avoid dangerous swimming conditions. Beach hazards statement now in effect from 8 p.m. this evening through Wednesday afternoon. What? Strong currents and dangerous swimming conditions expected. Where? Beaches of Monroe, Wayne, Northern Cayuga, and Oswego counties. When? From 8 p.m. this evening through Wednesday afternoon. Impacts, strong currents and dangerous swimming conditions. Stay out of the water to avoid dangerous swimming conditions. The 7 p.m. weather at Rochester, it was partly sunny. The temperature was 75 degrees Fahrenheit or 24 degrees Celsius, the dew point 65 and the relative humidity 70%. The wind was northwest at 12 miles an hour. The pressure was 29.62 inches and steady. Repeating at Rochester, it was partly sunny, temperature 75 degrees. Around the region at 7 p.m. at Elmira, haze was reported, with a temperature of 72. It was mostly sunny, with a temperature of 77 at Erie, 75 at Niagara Falls, and 75 at Toronto. It was partly sunny, with a temperature of 75 at Buffalo, and 74 at Watertown. It was cloudy, with a temperature of 73 at Syracuse, and 68 at Binghamton. The Oswego winds were from the 8 knots. The Central Lake Ontario buoy winds were west at 10 knots, with a temperature of 71 degrees, and the waves were 1 foot. The forecast for the Genesee Valley and Northern Finger Lakes, including Rochester, Geneseo, Canandaigua, Newark, and Fairhaven. Tonight, mostly cloudy. A chance of showers. Some patchy fog developing after midnight. Lows in the mid-60s. Light winds, becoming northwest 5 to 10 miles an hour. Chance of rain 50%. Wednesday, patchy fog in the morning, otherwise showers with a chance of thunderstorms. Humid with highs ranging from the upper 60s on the hilltops to the lower 70s across the lower elevations. Northwest winds 5 to 10 miles an hour, increasing to 10 to 15 miles an hour. Chance of rain 80%. Wednesday night, showers with a chance of thunderstorms in the evening, then showers likely overnight. Lows ranging from the lower 60s inland to the mid-60s along the lake shore. Northwest winds 5 to 10 miles an hour. Chance of rain 80%. Thursday, mostly cloudy in the morning, then becoming partly sunny. A 50% chance of showers. Highs ranging from the lower 70s on the hilltops to the mid-70s across the lower elevations. North winds 5 to 10 miles an hour. Thursday night, becoming mainly clear. Lows ranging from around 60 inland to the mid-60s along the lake shore. Light winds. The forecast for the Southern Finger Lakes, including Pinyan, Seneca Falls, and Auburn.
tonight. Showers likely with a chance of thunderstorms this evening, then showers likely after midnight. A chance of showers late. Some patchy fog developing after midnight. Lows in the mid-60s. Northwest winds 10 miles an hour or less. Chance of rain 70%. Wednesday, patchy fog in the morning, otherwise showers with a chance of thunderstorms. Humid with highs in the lower 70s. Northwest winds 5 to 10 miles an hour. Chance of rain 80%. Wednesday night, showers with a chance of thunderstorms in the evening, then showers likely overnight. Lows in the lower 60s. Northwest winds 5 to 10 miles an hour. Chance of rain 80%. Thursday, mostly cloudy with a chance of showers in the morning, then partly sunny with a chance of showers in the afternoon. Highs in the mid-70s. Northwest winds 5 to 10 miles an hour, becoming north 10 to 15 miles an hour. Chance of rain 50%. Thursday night, partly cloudy. A chance of showers in the evening. Lows around 60. Northwest winds 10 miles an hour or less. Chance of rain 50%. And now the extended forecast. Friday, partly cloudy. Highs in the lower 80s. Saturday, mostly cloudy. A chance of showers. Highs in the mid 80s. Lows in the lower 60s. Chance of rain 30%. Sunday, showers likely. Highs in the upper 70s. Lows in the mid 60s. Chance of rain 70%. Monday, mostly cloudy. A chance of showers. Highs in the upper 70s. Lows in the mid 60s. Chance of rain 50%. Tuesday, mainly clear. Highs in the lower 80s. Lows in the lower 60s. 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KHA 53 operates on a frequency of 162.40 MHz. Beach hazards statement now in effect from 8 p.m. this evening through Wednesday afternoon. What? Strong currents and dangerous swimming conditions expected. Where? Beaches of Niagara and Orleans counties. When? From 8 p.m. this evening through Wednesday afternoon. Impacts, strong currents and dangerous swimming conditions. Stay out of the water to avoid dangerous swimming conditions. Beach hazards statement now in effect from 8 p.m. this evening through Wednesday afternoon. What? Strong currents and dangerous swimming conditions expected. Where? Beaches of Monroe, Wayne, Northern Cayuga, and Oswego counties. When? From 8 p.m. this evening through Wednesday afternoon. Impacts, strong currents and dangerous swimming conditions. Stay out of the water to avoid dangerous swimming conditions. The 7 p.m. weather at Rochester, it was partly sunny. The temperature was 75 degrees Fahrenheit or 24 degrees Celsius, the dew point 65 and the relative humidity 70%. The wind was northwest at 12 miles an hour. The pressure was 29.62 inches and steady. Repeating at Rochester, it was partly sunny, temperature 75 degrees. Around the region at 7 p.m. at Elmira, haze was reported, with a temperature of 72. It was mostly sunny, with a temperature of 77 at Erie, 75 at Niagara Falls, and 75 at Toronto. It was partly sunny, with a temperature of 75 at Buffalo, and 74 at Watertown. It was cloudy, with a temperature of 73 at Syracuse, and 68 at Binghamton. The Oswego winds were from the head knots. The Central Lake Ontario buoy winds were west at 10 knots, with a temperature of 71 degrees, and the waves were 1 foot. The forecast for the Genesee Valley and Northern Finger Lakes, including Rochester, Geneseo, Canandaigua, Newark, and Fairhaven. Tonight, mostly cloudy. A chance of showers. Some patchy fog developing after midnight. Lows in the mid-60s. Light winds, becoming northwest 5 to 10 miles an hour. Chance of rain 50%. Wednesday, patchy fog in the morning, otherwise showers with a chance of thunderstorms. Humid with highs ranging from the upper 60s on the hilltops to the lower 70s across the lower elevations. Northwest winds 5 to 10 miles an hour, increasing to 10 to 15 miles an hour. Chance of rain 80%. Wednesday night, showers with a chance

to thunderstorms in the evening, then showers likely overnight. Lows ranging from the lower 60s inland to the mid-60s along the lake shore. Northwest winds 5 to 10 miles an hour. Chance of rain 80%. Thursday, mostly cloudy in the morning, then becoming partly sunny. A 50% chance of showers. Highs ranging from the lower 70s on the hilltops to the mid-70s across the lower elevations. North winds 5 to 10 miles an hour. Thursday night, becoming mainly clear. Lows ranging from around 60 inland to the mid-60s along the lake shore. Light winds. The forecast for the Southern Finger Lakes, including Ping An, Seneca Falls, and Auburn. Tonight, showers likely with a chance of thunderstorms this evening, then showers likely after midnight. A chance of showers late. Some patchy fog developing after midnight. Lows in the mid-60s. Northwest winds 10 miles an hour or less. Chance of rain 70%. Wednesday, patchy fog in the morning, otherwise showers with a chance of thunderstorms. Humid with highs in the lower 70s. Northwest winds 5 to 10 miles an hour. Chance of rain 80%. Wednesday night, showers with a chance of thunderstorms in the evening, then showers likely overnight. Lows in the lower 60s. Northwest winds 5 to 10 miles an hour. Chance of rain 80%. Thursday, mostly cloudy with a chance of showers in the morning, then partly sunny with a chance of showers in the afternoon. Highs in the mid-70s. Northwest winds 5 to 10 miles an hour, becoming north 10 to 15 miles an hour. Chance of rain 50%. Thursday night, partly cloudy. A chance of showers in the evening. Lows around 60. Northwest winds 10 miles an hour or less. Chance of rain 50%. And now the extended forecast. Friday, partly cloudy. Highs in the lower 80s. Saturday, mostly cloudy. A chance of showers. Highs in the mid-80s. Lows in the lower 60s. Chance of rain 30%. Sunday, showers likely. Highs in the upper 70s. Lows in the mid-60s. Chance of rain 70%. Monday, mostly cloudy. A chance of showers. Highs in the upper 70s. Lows in the mid-60s. Chance of rain 50%. Tuesday, mainly clear. Highs in the lower 80s. Lows in the lower 60s. 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KHA 53 operates on a frequency of 162.40 MHz. Beach hazards statement now in effect from 8 p.m. this evening through Wednesday afternoon. What? Strong currents and dangerous swimming conditions expected. Where? Beaches of Niagara and Orleans counties. When? From 8 p.m. this evening through Wednesday afternoon. Impacts, strong currents and dangerous swimming conditions. Stay out of the water to avoid dangerous swimming conditions. Beach hazards statement now in effect from 8 p.m. this evening through Wednesday afternoon. What? Strong currents and dangerous swimming conditions expected. Where? Beaches of Monroe, Wayne, Northern Cayuga, and Oswego counties. When? From 8 p.m. this evening through Wednesday afternoon. Impacts, strong currents and dangerous swimming conditions. Stay out of the water to avoid dangerous swimming conditions. The 7 p.m. weather at Rochester, it was partly sunny. The temperature was 75 degrees Fahrenheit or 24 degrees Celsius, the dew point 65 and the relative humidity 70%. The wind was northwest at 12 miles an hour. The pressure was 29.62 inches and steady. Repeating at Rochester, it was partly sunny, temperature 75 degrees. Around the region at 7 p.m. at Elmira, haze was reported, with a temperature of 72. It was mostly sunny, with a temperature of 77 at Erie, 75 at Niagara Falls, and 75 at Toronto. It was partly sunny, with a temperature of 75 at Buffalo, and 74 at Watertown. It was cloudy, with a temperature of 73 at Syracuse, and 68 at Binghamton. The Oswego winds were from the 8 knots. The Central Lake Ontario buoy winds were west at 10 knots, with a temperature of 71 degrees, and the waves were 1 foot. The forecast for the Genesee Valley.

and northern Finger Lakes, including Rochester, Geneseo, Canandaigua, Newark, and Fairhaven. Tonight, mostly cloudy. A chance of showers. Some patchy fog developing after midnight. Lows in the mid-60s. Light winds, becoming northwest 5 to 10 miles an hour. Chance of rain 50%. Wednesday, patchy fog in the morning, otherwise showers with a chance of thunderstorms. Humid with highs ranging from the upper 60s on the hilltops to the lower 70s across the lower elevations. Northwest winds 5 to 10 miles an hour, increasing to 10 to 15 miles an hour. Chance of rain 80%. Wednesday night, showers with a chance of thunderstorms in the evening, then showers likely overnight. Lows ranging from the lower 60s inland to the mid-60s along the lake shore. Northwest winds 5 to 10 miles an hour. Chance of rain 80%. Thursday, mostly cloudy in the morning, then becoming partly sunny. A 50% chance of showers. Highs ranging from the lower 70s on the hilltops to the mid-70s across the lower elevations. North winds 5 to 10 miles an hour. Thursday night, becoming mainly clear. Lows ranging from around 60 inland to the mid-60s along the lake shore. Light winds. The forecast for the Southern Finger Lakes, including Tinian, Seneca Falls, and Auburn. Tonight, showers likely with a chance of thunderstorms this evening, then showers likely after midnight. A chance of showers late. Some patchy fog developing after midnight. Lows in the mid-60s. Northwest winds 10 miles an hour or less. Chance of rain 70%. Wednesday, patchy fog in the morning, otherwise showers with a chance of thunderstorms. Humid with highs in the lower 70s. Northwest winds 5 to 10 miles an hour. Chance of rain 80%. Wednesday night, showers with a chance of thunderstorms in the evening, then showers likely overnight. Lows in the lower 60s. Northwest winds 5 to 10 miles an hour. Chance of rain 80%. Thursday, mostly cloudy with a chance of showers in the morning, then partly sunny with a chance of showers in the afternoon. Highs in the mid-70s. Northwest winds 5 to 10 miles an hour, becoming north 10 to 15 miles an hour. Chance of rain 50%. Thursday night, partly cloudy. A chance of showers in the evening. Lows around 60. Northwest winds 10 miles an hour or less. Chance of rain 50%. And now the extended forecast. Friday, partly cloudy. Highs in the lower 80s. Saturday, mostly cloudy. A chance of showers. Highs in the mid-80s. Lows in the lower 60s. Chance of rain 30%. Sunday, showers likely. Highs in the upper 70s. Lows in the mid-60s. Chance of rain 70%. Monday, mostly cloudy. A chance of showers. Highs in the upper 70s. Lows in the mid-60s. Chance of rain 50%. Tuesday, mainly clear. Highs in the lower 80s. Lows in the lower 60s. Open lake forecast, for the Niagara River to Hamlin Beach beyond 5 miles from shore. Tonight, northwest winds 10 to 15 knots becoming north 15 to 20 knots. A chance of showers and thunderstorms early, then a chance of showers late this evening. Waves 1 to 3 feet building to 2 to 4 feet. Wednesday, north winds 15 to 20 knots diminishing to 10 to 15 knots. A chance of showers from late morning on. Waves 3 to 5 feet subsiding to 2 to 4 feet. Wednesday night, north winds 10 to 15 knots. A chance of showers in the evening. Waves 2 to 3 feet. Thursday, north winds 5 to 15 knots becoming west. Waves 1 to 3 feet subsiding to 1 foot or less. Thursday night, west winds 10 knots or less becoming northwest. Waves 1 foot or less. Friday, west winds less than 10 knots becoming south. Waves 1 foot or less. Saturday, southeast winds 10 knots or less. A chance of showers Saturday night. Waves 1 foot or less. Sunday, east winds 10 knots or less becoming northeast. A chance of showers. Waves 1 foot or less. Winds and waves higher and near thunderstorms. Open lake forecast,
4, Cameron Beach to Mexico Bay beyond 5 miles.